Sunny. Highs in the mid-80s. East winds around 5 miles an hour, becoming southwest in the afternoon. Wednesday night, mostly clear. Lows in the upper 60s. South winds around 5 miles an hour. Thursday, mostly sunny. Highs in the upper 80s. Thursday night and Friday, showers likely with a chance of thunderstorms. Lows in the upper 60s. Highs in the mid-80s. Chance of rain 70%. Friday night and Saturday, mostly cloudy. A chance of showers and thunderstorms. Lows in the upper 60s. Highs in the mid-80s. Chance of rain 50%. Saturday night, mostly cloudy until midnight, then becoming partly cloudy. A chance of showers until midnight. Lows in the mid-60s. Chance of rain 40%. Sunday, mostly sunny. Highs in the mid-80s. Sunday night and Monday, mostly clear. Lows in the mid-60s. Highs in the upper 80s. Again, the forecast for Champaign, Urbana and surrounding areas of East Central Illinois for the rest of tonight, mostly cloudy. A slight chance of showers and thunderstorms until midnight. Patchy fog after midnight. Lows in the mid-60s. North winds 5 to 10 miles an hour. Chance of rain 20%. The Champaign, Illinois Airport Climate Summary for this evening, as of 4 p.m., July 6, 2026. Today's high temperature was 83 degrees. The normal high is 85. Today's low temperature was 67 degrees. The normal low is 65. A trace of precipitation fell today. Sunset tonight is at 8:25 p.m. Sunrise tomorrow is at 5:31 a.m. The Mattoon, Illinois Airport Climate Summary for this evening, as of 4 p.m., July 6, 2026. Today's high temperature was 83 degrees. The normal high is 86. Today's low temperature was 66 degrees. The normal low is 66. No precipitation fell today. Sunset tonight is at 8:23 p.m. Sunrise tomorrow is at 5:33 a.m. The time is currently 7:02 p.m. Central Daylight Time. 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Now for the official National Weather Service forecast for Champaign, Urbana and surrounding areas of East Central Illinois. Rest of tonight, mostly cloudy. A slight chance of showers and thunderstorms until midnight. Patchy fog after midnight. Lows in the mid-60s. North winds 5 to 10 miles an hour. Chance of rain 20%. Tuesday, mostly sunny. Highs in the mid-80s. Northeast winds 5 to 10 miles an hour. Tuesday night, mostly clear. Lows in the lower 60s. Northeast winds 5 to 10 miles an hour. Wednesday, sunny. Highs in the mid-80s. East winds around 5 miles an hour, becoming southwest in the afternoon. Wednesday night, mostly clear. Lows in the upper 60s. South winds around 5 miles an hour. Thursday, mostly sunny. Highs in the upper 80s. Thursday night and Friday, showers likely with a chance of thunderstorms. Lows in the upper 60s. Highs in the mid-80s. Chance of rain 70%. Friday night and Saturday, mostly cloudy. A chance of showers and thunderstorms. Lows in the upper 60s. Highs in the mid-80s. Chance of rain 50%. Saturday night, mostly cloudy until midnight, then becoming partly cloudy. A chance of showers until midnight. Lows in the mid-60s. Chance of rain 40%. Sunday, mostly sunny. Highs in the mid-80s. Sunday night and Monday, mostly clear. Lows in the mid-60s. Highs in the upper 80s. Again, the forecast for Champaign, Urbana and surrounding areas of East Central Illinois for the rest of tonight, mostly cloudy. A slight chance of showers and thunderstorms until midnight. Patchy fog after midnight. Lows in the mid-60s. North winds 5 to 10 miles an hour. Chance of rain 20%. At 7 p.m. at the Champaign Airport, skies were mostly sunny. The temperature was 80 degrees, the dew point was 71, and the relative humidity was 74%. The heat index was 84.

Wind was northeast at 9 miles an hour. The pressure was 30.01 inches and steady. Elsewhere around the area, at Peoria, it was sunny, with a temperature of 81. It was mostly sunny, with a temperature of 81 at Bloomington, 80 at Paris, 82 at Terre Haute, 79 at Decatur, and 82 at Springfield. At Mattoon, it was partly sunny, with a temperature of 79. And once again at 7 p.m. at the Champaign Airport, under mostly sunny skies, the temperature was 80, and the heat index was 84. The time is currently 7:05 p.m. Central Daylight Time. 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Now for the official National Weather Service forecast for Champaign, Urbana, and surrounding areas of East Central Illinois. Rest of tonight, mostly cloudy. A slight chance of showers and thunderstorms until midnight. Patchy fog after midnight. Lows in the mid-60s. North winds 5 to 10 miles an hour. Chance of rain 20%. Tuesday, mostly sunny. Highs in the mid-80s. Northeast winds 5 to 10 miles an hour. Tuesday night, mostly clear. Lows in the lower 60s. Northeast winds 5 to 10 miles an hour. Wednesday, sunny. Highs in the mid-80s. East winds around 5 miles an hour, becoming southwest in the afternoon. Wednesday night, mostly clear. Lows in the upper 60s. South winds around 5 miles an hour. Thursday, mostly sunny. Highs in the upper 80s. Thursday night and Friday, showers likely with a chance of thunderstorms. Lows in the upper 60s. Highs in the mid-80s. Chance of rain 70%. Friday night and Saturday, mostly cloudy. A chance of showers and thunderstorms. Lows in the upper 60s. Highs in the mid-80s. Chance of rain 50%. Saturday night, mostly cloudy until midnight, then becoming partly cloudy. A chance of showers until midnight. Lows in the mid-60s. Chance of rain 40%. Sunday, mostly sunny. Highs in the mid-80s. Sunday night and Monday, mostly clear. Lows in the mid-60s. Highs in the upper 80s. Again, the forecast for Champaign, Urbana, and surrounding areas of East Central Illinois for the rest of tonight, mostly cloudy. A slight chance of showers and thunderstorms until midnight. Patchy fog after midnight. Lows in the mid-60s. North winds 5 to 10 miles an hour. Chance of rain 20%. 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Programming originates from NOAA's National Weather Service office in Lincoln and transmits from the WCIA television tower near Seymour. 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At 7 p.m. at the Champaign Airport, skies were mostly sunny. The temperature was 80 degrees, the dew point was 71, and the relative humidity was 74%. The heat index was 84. The wind was northeast at 9 miles an hour. The pressure was 30.01 inches and steady. Elsewhere around the area, at Peoria, it was sunny, with a temperature of 81. It was mostly sunny, with a temperature of 81 at Bloomington, 80 at Paris, 82 at Terre Haute, 79 at Decatur, and 82 at Springfield. At Mattoon, it was partly sunny, with a temperature of 79. And once again at 7 p.m. at the Champaign Airport, under mostly sunny skies, the temperature was 80, and the heat index was 84. Looking elsewhere around the Midwest at 7 p.m., Chicago was mostly sunny, and 78. Indianapolis was partly sunny, and 82. St. Louis was partly sunny, and 83. Kansas City was mostly sunny, and 85. Des Moines was mostly sunny, and 84. Milwaukee was mostly sunny, and 74. The time is currently 7:09 p.m. Central Daylight Time. 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

test for Champaign, Urbana, and surrounding areas of East Central Illinois. Rest of tonight, mostly cloudy. A slight chance of showers and thunderstorms until midnight. Patchy fog after midnight. Lows in the mid-60s. North winds 5 to 10 miles an hour. Chance of rain 20%. Tuesday, mostly sunny. Highs in the mid-80s. Northeast winds 5 to 10 miles an hour. Tuesday night, mostly clear. Lows in the lower 60s. Northeast winds 5 to 10 miles an hour. Wednesday, sunny. Highs in the mid-80s. East winds around 5 miles an hour, becoming southwest in the afternoon. Wednesday night, mostly clear. Lows in the upper 60s. South winds around 5 miles an hour. Thursday, mostly sunny. Highs in the upper 80s. Thursday night and Friday, showers likely with a chance of thunderstorms. Lows in the upper 60s. Highs in the mid-80s. Chance of rain 70%. Friday night and Saturday, mostly cloudy. A chance of showers and thunderstorms. Lows in the upper 60s. Highs in the mid-80s. Chance of rain 50%. Saturday night, mostly cloudy until midnight, then becoming partly cloudy. A chance of showers until midnight. Lows in the mid-60s. Chance of rain 40%. Sunday, mostly sunny. Highs in the mid-80s. Sunday night and Monday, mostly clear. Lows in the mid-60s. Highs in the upper 80s. Again, the forecast for Champaign, Urbana, and surrounding areas of East Central Illinois for the rest of tonight, mostly cloudy. A slight chance of showers and thunderstorms until midnight. Patchy fog after midnight. Lows in the mid-60s. North winds 5 to 10 miles an hour. Chance of rain 20%. At 7 p.m. at the Champaign Airport, skies were partly sunny. The temperature was 80 degrees, the dew point was 70, and the relative humidity was 71%. The heat index was 83. The wind was northeast at 9 miles an hour. The pressure was 30.01 inches and steady. Elsewhere around the area, it was sunny, with a temperature of 81 at Peoria and 81 at Bloomington. It was mostly sunny, with a temperature of 80 at Paris, 79 at Decatur, and 82 at Springfield. It was partly sunny, with a temperature of 82 at Terre Haute and 79 at Mattoon. And once again at 7 p.m. at the Champaign Airport, under partly sunny skies, the temperature was 80, and the heat index was 83. Looking elsewhere around the Midwest at 7 p.m., Chicago was mostly sunny, and 78. Indianapolis was partly sunny, and 82. St. Louis was partly sunny, and 83. Kansas City was mostly sunny, and 85. Des Moines was mostly sunny, and 84. Milwaukee was mostly sunny, and 74. The time is currently 7:13 p.m. Central Daylight Time. 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Now for the official National Weather Service forecast for Champaign, Urbana, and surrounding areas of East Central Illinois. Rest of tonight, mostly cloudy. A slight chance of showers and thunderstorms until midnight. Patchy fog after midnight. Lows in the mid-60s. North winds 5 to 10 miles an hour. Chance of rain 20%. Tuesday, mostly sunny. Highs in the mid-80s. Northeast winds 5 to 10 miles an hour. Tuesday night, mostly clear. Lows in the lower 60s. Northeast winds 5 to 10 miles an hour. Wednesday, sunny. Highs in the mid-80s. East winds around 5 miles an hour, becoming southwest in the afternoon. Wednesday night, mostly clear. Lows in the upper 60s. South winds around 5 miles an hour. Thursday, mostly sunny. Highs in the upper 80s. Thursday night and Friday, showers likely with a chance of thunderstorms. Lows in the upper 60s. Highs in the mid-80s. Chance of rain 70%. Friday night and Saturday, mostly cloudy. A chance of showers and thunderstorms. Lows in the upper 60s. Highs in the mid-80s. Chance of rain 50%.
Saturday night, mostly cloudy until midnight, then becoming partly cloudy. A chance of showers until midnight. Lows in the mid-60s. Chance of rain 40%. Sunday, mostly sunny. Highs in the mid-80s. Sunday night and Monday, mostly clear. Lows in the mid-60s. Highs in the upper 80s. Again, the forecast for Champaign, Urbana and surrounding areas of East Central Illinois for the rest of tonight, mostly cloudy. A slight chance of showers and thunderstorms until midnight. Patchy fog after midnight. Lows in the mid-60s. North winds 5 to 10 miles an hour. Chance of rain 20%. The Champaign, Illinois Airport Climate Summary for this evening, as of 4 p.m., July 6, 2026. Today's high temperature was 83 degrees. The normal high is 85. Today's low temperature was 67 degrees. The normal low is 65. A trace of precipitation fell today. Sunset tonight is at 8:25 p.m. Sunrise tomorrow is at 5:31 a.m. The Mattoon, Illinois Airport Climate Summary for this evening, as of 4 p.m., July 6, 2026. Today's high temperature was 83 degrees. The normal high is 86. Today's low temperature was 66 degrees. The normal low is 66. No precipitation fell today. Sunset tonight is at 8:23 p.m. Sunrise tomorrow is at 5:33 a.m. At 7 p.m. at the Champaign Airport, skies were partly sunny. The temperature was 80 degrees, the dew point was 70, and the relative humidity was 71%. The heat index was 83. The wind was northeast at 9 miles an hour. The pressure was 30.01 inches and steady. Elsewhere around the area, it was sunny, with a temperature of 81 at Peoria and 81 at Bloomington. It was mostly sunny, with a temperature of 80 at Paris, 79 at Decatur, and 82 at Springfield. It was partly sunny, with a temperature of 82 at Terre Haute, and 79 at Mattoon. And once again at 7 p.m. at the Champaign Airport, under partly sunny skies, the temperature was 80, and the heat index was 83. Looking elsewhere around the Midwest at 7 p.m., Chicago was mostly sunny, and 78. Indianapolis was partly sunny, and 82. St. Louis was partly sunny, and 83. Kansas City was mostly sunny, and 85. Des Moines was mostly sunny, and 84. Milwaukee was mostly sunny, and 74. The time is currently 7:17 p.m. Central Daylight Time. 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Now for the official National Weather Service forecast for Champaign, Urbana and surrounding areas of East Central Illinois. Rest of tonight, mostly cloudy. A slight chance of showers and thunderstorms until midnight. Patchy fog after midnight. Lows in the mid-60s. North winds 5 to 10 miles an hour. Chance of rain 20%. Tuesday, mostly sunny. Highs in the mid-80s. Northeast winds 5 to 10 miles an hour. Tuesday night, mostly clear. Lows in the lower 60s. Northeast winds 5 to 10 miles an hour. Wednesday, sunny. Highs in the mid-80s. East winds around 5 miles an hour, becoming southwest in the afternoon. Wednesday night, mostly clear. Lows in the upper 60s. South winds around 5 miles an hour. Thursday, mostly sunny. Highs in the upper 80s. Thursday night and Friday, showers likely with a chance of thunderstorms. Lows in the upper 60s. Highs in the mid-80s. Chance of rain 70%. Friday night and Saturday, mostly cloudy. A chance of showers and thunderstorms. Lows in the upper 60s. Highs in the mid-80s. Chance of rain 50%. Saturday night, mostly cloudy until midnight, then becoming partly cloudy. A chance of showers until midnight. Lows in the mid-60s. Chance of rain 40%. Sunday, mostly sunny. Highs in the mid-80s. Sunday night and Monday, mostly clear. Lows in the mid-60s. Highs in the upper 80s.
Again, the forecast for Champaign, Urbana, and surrounding areas of East Central Illinois for the rest of tonight, mostly cloudy. A slight chance of showers and thunderstorms until midnight.

patchy fog after midnight. Lows in the mid-60s. North winds 5 to 10 miles an hour. Chance of rain 20%. At 7 p.m. at the Champaign Airport, skies were partly sunny. The temperature was 80 degrees, the dew point was 70, and the relative humidity was 71%. The heat index was 83. The wind was northeast at 9 miles an hour. The pressure was 30.01 inches and steady. Elsewhere around the area, it was sunny, with a temperature of 81 at Peoria and 81 at Bloomington. It was mostly sunny, with a temperature of 80 at Paris, 79 at Decatur, and 82 at Springfield. It was partly sunny, with a temperature of 82 at Terre Haute and 79 at Mattoon. And once again at 7 p.m. at the Champaign Airport, under partly sunny skies, the temperature was 80, and the heat index was 83. Looking elsewhere around the Midwest at 7 p.m., Chicago was mostly sunny, and 78. Indianapolis was partly sunny, and 82. St. Louis was partly sunny, and 83. Kansas City was mostly sunny, and 85. Des Moines was mostly sunny, and 84. Milwaukee was mostly sunny, and 74. The time is currently 7:21 p.m. Central Daylight Time. 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Now for the official National Weather Service forecast for Champaign, Urbana, and surrounding areas of East Central Illinois. Rest of tonight, mostly cloudy. A slight chance of showers and thunderstorms until midnight. Patchy fog after midnight. Lows in the mid-60s. North winds 5 to 10 miles an hour. Chance of rain 20%. Tuesday, mostly sunny. Highs in the mid-80s. Northeast winds 5 to 10 miles an hour. Tuesday night, mostly clear. Lows in the lower 60s. Northeast winds 5 to 10 miles an hour. Wednesday, sunny. Highs in the mid-80s. East winds around 5 miles an hour, becoming southwest in the afternoon. Wednesday night, mostly clear. Lows in the upper 60s. South winds around 5 miles an hour. Thursday, mostly sunny. Highs in the upper 80s. Thursday night and Friday, showers likely with a chance of thunderstorms. Lows in the upper 60s. Highs in the mid-80s. Chance of rain 70%. Friday night and Saturday, mostly cloudy. A chance of showers and thunderstorms. Lows in the upper 60s. Highs in the mid-80s. Chance of rain 50%. Saturday night, mostly cloudy until midnight, then becoming partly cloudy. A chance of showers until midnight. Lows in the mid-60s. Chance of rain 40%. Sunday, mostly sunny. Highs in the mid-80s. Sunday night and Monday, mostly clear. Lows in the mid-60s. Highs in the upper 80s. Again, the forecast for Champaign, Urbana, and surrounding areas of East Central Illinois for the rest of tonight, mostly cloudy. A slight chance of showers and thunderstorms until midnight. Patchy fog after midnight. Lows in the mid-60s. North winds 5 to 10 miles an hour. Chance of rain 20%. At 7 p.m. at the Champaign Airport, skies were partly sunny. The temperature was 80 degrees, the dew point was 69, and the relative humidity was 69%. The heat index was 83. The wind was northeast at 12 miles an hour. The pressure was 30.01 inches and steady. Elsewhere around the area, it was sunny, with a temperature of 81 at Peoria and 81 at Bloomington. It was mostly sunny, with a temperature of 80 at Paris, 79 at Decatur, and 82 at Springfield. It was partly sunny, with a temperature of 82 at Terre Haute and 79 at Mattoon. And once again at 7 p.m. at the Champaign Airport, under partly sunny skies, the temperature was 80, and the heat index was 83. Looking elsewhere around the Midwest at 7 p.m., Chicago was mostly sunny, and 78. Indianapolis was partly sunny, and 82. St. Louis was partly sunny, and 83. Kansas City was mostly sunny, and 85. Des Moines was mostly sunny, and 84. Milwaukee was mostly sunny, and 74. The time is currently 7:20.

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Now for the official National Weather Service forecast for Champaign, Urbana, and surrounding areas of East Central Illinois. Rest of tonight, mostly cloudy. A slight chance of showers and thunderstorms until midnight. Patchy fog after midnight. Lows in the mid-60s. North winds 5 to 10 miles an hour. Chance of rain 20%. Tuesday, mostly sunny. Highs in the mid-80s. Northeast winds 5 to 10 miles an hour. Tuesday night, mostly clear. Lows in the lower 60s. Northeast winds 5 to 10 miles an hour. Wednesday, sunny. Highs in the mid-80s. East winds around 5 miles an hour, becoming southwest in the afternoon. Wednesday night, mostly clear. Lows in the upper 60s. South winds around 5 miles an hour. Thursday, mostly sunny. Highs in the upper 80s. Thursday night and Friday, showers likely with a chance of thunderstorms. Lows in the upper 60s. Highs in the mid-80s. Chance of rain 70%. Friday night and Saturday, mostly cloudy. A chance of showers and thunderstorms. Lows in the upper 60s. Highs in the mid-80s. Chance of rain 50%. Saturday night, mostly cloudy until midnight, then becoming partly cloudy. A chance of showers until midnight. Lows in the mid-60s. Chance of rain 40%. Sunday, mostly sunny. Highs in the mid-80s. Sunday night and Monday, mostly clear. Lows in the mid-60s. Highs in the upper 80s. Again, the forecast for Champaign, Urbana, and surrounding areas of East Central Illinois for the rest of tonight, mostly cloudy. A slight chance of showers and thunderstorms until midnight. Patchy fog after midnight. Lows in the mid-60s. North winds 5 to 10 miles an hour. Chance of rain 20%. At 7 p.m. at the Champaign Airport, skies were partly sunny. The temperature was 80 degrees, the dew point was 69, and the relative humidity was 69%. The heat index was 83. The wind was northeast at 12 miles an hour. The pressure was 30.01 inches and steady. Elsewhere around the area, it was sunny, with a temperature of 81 at Peoria and 81 at Bloomington. It was mostly sunny, with a temperature of 80 at Paris, 79 at Decatur, and 82 at Springfield. It was partly sunny, with a temperature of 82 at Terre Haute, and 79 at Mattoon. And once again at 7 p.m. at the Champaign Airport, under partly sunny skies, the temperature was 80, and the heat index was 83. Looking elsewhere around the Midwest at 7 p.m., Chicago was mostly sunny, and 78. Indianapolis was partly sunny, and 82. St. Louis was partly sunny, and 83. Kansas City was mostly sunny, and 85. Des Moines was mostly sunny, and 84. Milwaukee was mostly sunny, and 74. The time is currently 7:28 p.m. Central Daylight Time. 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Now for the official National Weather Service forecast for Champaign, Urbana, and surrounding areas of East Central Illinois. Rest of tonight, mostly cloudy. A slight chance of showers and thunderstorms until midnight. Patchy fog after midnight. Lows in the mid-60s. North winds 5 to 10 miles an hour. Chance of rain 20%. Tuesday, mostly sunny. Highs in the mid-80s. Northeast winds 5 to 10 miles an hour. Tuesday night, mostly clear. Lows in the lower 60s. Northeast winds 5 to 10 miles an hour. Wednesday, sunny. Highs in the mid-80s. East winds around 5 miles an hour, becoming southwest in the afternoon. Wednesday night, mostly clear. Lows in the upper 60s. South winds around 5 miles an hour. Thursday, mostly sunny. Highs in the upper 80s. Thursday night and Friday, showers likely with a chance of thunderstorms. Lows in the upper 60s. Highs in the mid-80s. Chance of rain 70%. Friday night and Saturday, mostly cloudy. A chance

showers and thunderstorms. Lows in the upper 60s. Highs in the mid-80s. Chance of rain 50%. Saturday night, mostly cloudy until midnight, then becoming partly cloudy. A chance of showers until midnight. Lows in the mid-60s. Chance of rain 40%. Sunday, mostly sunny. Highs in the mid-80s. Sunday night and Monday, mostly clear. Lows in the mid-60s. Highs in the upper 80s. Again, the forecast for Champaign, Urbana and surrounding areas of East Central Illinois for the rest of tonight, mostly cloudy. A slight chance of showers and thunderstorms until midnight. Patchy fog after midnight. Lows in the mid-60s. North winds 5 to 10 miles an hour. Chance of rain 20%. The Champaign, Illinois Airport Climate Summary for this evening, as of 4 p.m., July 6, 2026. Today's high temperature was 83 degrees. The normal high is 85. Today's low temperature was 67 degrees. The normal low is 65. A trace of precipitation fell today. Sunset tonight is at 8:25 p.m. Sunrise tomorrow is at 5:31 a.m. The Mattoon, Illinois Airport Climate Summary for this evening, as of 4 p.m., July 6, 2026. Today's high temperature was 83 degrees. The normal high is 86. Today's low temperature was 66 degrees. The normal low is 66. No precipitation fell today. Sunset tonight is at 8:23 p.m. Sunrise tomorrow is at 5:33 a.m. At 7 p.m. at the Champaign Airport, skies were partly sunny. The temperature was 80 degrees, the dew point was 69, and the relative humidity was 69%. The heat index was 83. The wind was northeast at 12 miles an hour. The pressure was 30.01 inches and steady. Elsewhere around the area, it was sunny, with a temperature of 81 at Peoria and 81 at Bloomington. It was mostly sunny, with a temperature of 80 at Paris, 79 at Decatur, and 82 at Springfield. It was partly sunny, with a temperature of 82 at Terre Haute, and 79 at Mattoon. And once again at 7 p.m. at the Champaign Airport, under partly sunny skies, the temperature was 80, and the heat index was 83. Looking elsewhere around the Midwest at 7 p.m., Chicago was mostly sunny, and 78. Indianapolis was partly sunny, and 82. St. Louis was partly sunny, and 83. Kansas City was mostly sunny, and 85. Des Moines was mostly sunny, and 84. Milwaukee was mostly sunny, and 74. The time is currently 7:33. Indianapolis was partly sunny, and 82. St. Louis was partly sunny, and 83. Kansas City was mostly sunny, and 85. Des Moines was mostly sunny, and 84. Milwaukee was mostly sunny, and 74. The time is currently 7:33 p.m. Central Daylight Time. 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Now for the official National Weather Service forecast for Champaign, Urbana and surrounding areas of East Central Illinois. Rest of tonight, mostly cloudy. A slight chance of showers and thunderstorms until midnight. Patchy fog after midnight. Lows in the mid-60s. North winds 5 to 10 miles an hour. Chance of rain 20%. Tuesday, mostly sunny. Highs in the mid-80s. Northeast winds 5 to 10 miles an hour. Tuesday night, mostly clear. Lows in the lower 60s. Northeast winds 5 to 10 miles an hour. Wednesday, sunny. Highs in the mid-80s. East winds around 5 miles an hour, becoming southwest in the afternoon. Wednesday night, mostly clear. Lows in the upper 60s. South winds around 5 miles an hour. Thursday, mostly sunny. Highs in the upper 80s. Thursday night and Friday, showers likely with a chance of thunderstorms. Lows in the upper 60s. Highs in the mid-80s. Chance of rain 70%. Friday night and Saturday, mostly cloudy. A chance of showers and thunderstorms. Lows in the upper 60s. Highs in the mid-80s. Chance of rain 50%. Saturday night.

mostly cloudy until midnight, then becoming partly cloudy. A chance of showers until midnight. Lows in the mid-60s. Chance of rain 40%. Sunday, mostly sunny. Highs in the mid-80s. Sunday night and Monday, mostly clear. Lows in the mid-60s. Highs in the upper 80s. Again, the forecast for Champaign, Urbana and surrounding areas of East Central Illinois for the rest of tonight, mostly cloudy. A slight chance of showers and thunderstorms until midnight. Patchy fog after midnight. Lows in the mid-60s. North winds 5 to 10 miles an hour. Chance of rain 20%. At 7 p.m. at the Champaign Airport, skies were partly sunny. The temperature was 80 degrees, the dew point was 69, and the relative humidity was 69%. The heat index was 83. The wind was northeast at 12 miles an hour. The pressure was 30.01 inches and steady. Elsewhere around the area, it was sunny, with a temperature of 81 at Peoria and 81 at Bloomington. It was mostly sunny, with a temperature of 80 at Paris, 79 at Decatur, and 82 at Springfield. It was partly sunny, with a temperature of 82 at Terre Haute and 79 at Mattoon. And once again at 7 p.m. at the Champaign Airport, under partly sunny skies, the temperature was 80, and the heat index was 83. Looking elsewhere around the Midwest at 7 p.m., Chicago was mostly sunny, and 78. Indianapolis was partly sunny, and 82. St. Louis was partly sunny, and 83. Kansas City was mostly sunny, and 85. Des Moines was mostly sunny, and 84. Milwaukee was mostly sunny, and 74. The time is currently 7:36 p.m. Central Daylight Time. 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Now for the official National Weather Service forecast for Champaign, Urbana and surrounding areas of East Central Illinois. Rest of tonight, mostly cloudy. A slight chance of showers and thunderstorms until midnight. Patchy fog after midnight. Lows in the mid-60s. North winds 5 to 10 miles an hour. Chance of rain 20%. Tuesday, mostly sunny. Highs in the mid-80s. Northeast winds 5 to 10 miles an hour. Tuesday night, mostly clear. Lows in the lower 60s. Northeast winds 5 to 10 miles an hour. Wednesday, sunny. Highs in the mid-80s. East winds around 5 miles an hour, becoming southwest in the afternoon. Wednesday night, mostly clear. Lows in the upper 60s. South winds around 5 miles an hour. Thursday, mostly sunny. Highs in the upper 80s. Thursday night and Friday, showers likely with a chance of thunderstorms. Lows in the upper 60s. Highs in the mid-80s. Chance of rain 70%. Friday night and Saturday, mostly cloudy. A chance of showers and thunderstorms. Lows in the upper 60s. Highs in the mid-80s. Chance of rain 50%. Saturday night, mostly cloudy until midnight, then becoming partly cloudy. A chance of showers until midnight. Lows in the mid-60s. Chance of rain 40%. Sunday, mostly sunny. Highs in the mid-80s. Sunday night and Monday, mostly clear. Lows in the mid-60s. Highs in the upper 80s. Again, the forecast for Champaign, Urbana and surrounding areas of East Central Illinois for the rest of tonight, mostly cloudy. A slight chance of showers and thunderstorms until midnight. Patchy fog after midnight. Lows in the mid-60s. North winds 5 to 10 miles an hour. Chance of rain 20%. At 7 p.m. at the Champaign Airport, skies were partly sunny. The temperature was 80 degrees, the dew point was 69, and the relative humidity was 69%. The heat index was 83. The wind was northeast at 12 miles an hour. The pressure was 30.01 inches and steady. Elsewhere around the area, it was sunny, with a temperature of 81 at Peoria and 81 at Bloomington. It was mostly sunny, with a temperature of 80 at Paris, 79 at Decatur, and 82 at Springfield. It was partly sunny, with a temperature of 82 at Terre Haute and 79 at Mattoon. And once again at

7 p.m. at the Champaign Airport, under partly sunny skies, the temperature was 80, and the heat index was 83. Looking elsewhere around the Midwest at 7 p.m., Chicago was mostly sunny, and 78. Indianapolis was partly sunny, and 82. St. Louis was partly sunny, and 83. Kansas City was mostly sunny, and 85. Des Moines was mostly sunny, and 84. Milwaukee was mostly sunny, and 74. The time is currently 7:40 p.m. Central Daylight Time. 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Now for the official National Weather Service forecast for Champaign, Urbana, and surrounding areas of East Central Illinois. Rest of tonight, mostly cloudy. A slight chance of showers and thunderstorms until midnight. Patchy fog after midnight. Lows in the mid-60s. North winds 5 to 10 miles an hour. Chance of rain 20%. Tuesday, mostly sunny. Highs in the mid-80s. Northeast winds 5 to 10 miles an hour. Tuesday night, mostly clear. Lows in the lower 60s. Northeast winds 5 to 10 miles an hour. Wednesday, sunny. Highs in the mid-80s. East winds around 5 miles an hour, becoming southwest in the afternoon. Wednesday night, mostly clear. Lows in the upper 60s. South winds around 5 miles an hour. Thursday, mostly sunny. Highs in the upper 80s. Thursday night and Friday, showers likely with a chance of thunderstorms. Lows in the upper 60s. Highs in the mid-80s. Chance of rain 70%. Friday night and Saturday, mostly cloudy. A chance of showers and thunderstorms. Lows in the upper 60s. Highs in the mid-80s. Chance of rain 50%. Saturday night, mostly cloudy until midnight, then becoming partly cloudy. A chance of showers until midnight. Lows in the mid-60s. Chance of rain 40%. Sunday, mostly sunny. Highs in the mid-80s. Sunday night and Monday, mostly clear. Lows in the mid-60s. Highs in the upper 80s. Again, the forecast for Champaign, Urbana, and surrounding areas of East Central Illinois for the rest of tonight, mostly cloudy. A slight chance of showers and thunderstorms until midnight. Patchy fog after midnight. Lows in the mid-60s. North winds 5 to 10 miles an hour. Chance of rain 20%. At 7 p.m. at the Champaign Airport, skies were partly sunny. The temperature was 80 degrees, the dew point was 69, and the relative humidity was 69%. The heat index was 83. The wind was northeast at 12 miles an hour. The pressure was 30.01 inches and steady. Elsewhere around the area, it was sunny, with a temperature of 81 at Peoria and 81 at Bloomington. It was mostly sunny, with a temperature of 80 at Paris, 79 at Decatur, and 82 at Springfield. It was partly sunny, with a temperature of 82 at Terre Haute and 79 at Mattoon. And once again at 7 p.m. at the Champaign Airport, under partly sunny skies, the temperature was 80, and the heat index was 83. Looking elsewhere around the Midwest at 7 p.m., Chicago was mostly sunny, and 78. Indianapolis was partly sunny, and 82. St. Louis was partly sunny, and 83. Kansas City was mostly sunny, and 85. Des Moines was mostly sunny, and 84. Milwaukee was mostly sunny, and 74. The time is currently 7:44 p.m. Central Daylight Time. 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Now for the official National Weather Service forecast for Champaign, Urbana, and surrounding areas of East Central Illinois. Rest of tonight, mostly cloudy. A slight chance of showers and thunderstorms until midnight. Patchy fog after midnight. Lows in the mid-60s. North winds 5 to 10 miles an hour. Chance of rain 20%. Tuesday, mostly sunny. Highs in the mid-80s. Northeast winds 5 to 10 miles an hour. Tuesday night, mostly clear. Lows in the lower 60s. Northeast winds 5 to 10 miles an hour. Wednesday, sunny.

Days in the mid-80s. East winds around 5 miles an hour, becoming southwest in the afternoon. Wednesday night, mostly clear. Lows in the upper 60s. South winds around 5 miles an hour. Thursday, mostly sunny. Highs in the upper 80s. Thursday night and Friday, showers likely with a chance of thunderstorms. Lows in the upper 60s. Highs in the mid-80s. Chance of rain 70%. Friday night and Saturday, mostly cloudy. A chance of showers and thunderstorms. Lows in the upper 60s. Highs in the mid-80s. Chance of rain 50%. Saturday night, mostly cloudy until midnight, then becoming partly cloudy. A chance of showers until midnight. Lows in the mid-60s. Chance of rain 40%. Sunday, mostly sunny. Highs in the mid-80s. Sunday night and Monday, mostly clear. Lows in the mid-60s. Highs in the upper 80s. Again, the forecast for Champaign, Urbana and surrounding areas of East Central Illinois for the rest of tonight, mostly cloudy. A slight chance of showers and thunderstorms until midnight. Patchy fog after midnight. Lows in the mid-60s. North winds 5 to 10 miles an hour. Chance of rain 20%. The Champaign, Illinois Airport Climate Summary for this evening, as of 4 p.m., July 6, 2026. Today's high temperature was 83 degrees. The normal high is 85. Today's low temperature was 67 degrees. The normal low is 65. A trace of precipitation fell today. Sunset tonight is at 8:25 p.m. Sunrise tomorrow is at 5:31 a.m. The Mattoon, Illinois Airport Climate Summary for this evening, as of 4 p.m., July 6, 2026. Today's high temperature was 83 degrees. The normal high is 86. Today's low temperature was 66 degrees. The normal low is 66. No precipitation fell today. Sunset tonight is at 8:23 p.m. Sunrise tomorrow is at 5:33 a.m. At 7 p.m. at the Champaign Airport, skies were partly sunny. The temperature was 80 degrees, the dew point was 69, and the relative humidity was 69%. The heat index was 83. The wind was northeast at 12 miles an hour. The pressure was 30.01 inches and steady. Elsewhere around the area, it was sunny, with a temperature of 81 at Peoria and 81 at Bloomington. It was mostly sunny, with a temperature of 80 at Paris, 79 at Decatur, and 82 at Springfield. It was partly sunny, with a temperature of 82 at Terre Haute, and 79 at Mattoon. And once again at 7 p.m. at the Champaign Airport, under partly sunny skies, the temperature was 80, and the heat index was 83. Looking elsewhere around the Midwest at 7 p.m., Chicago was mostly sunny, and 78. Indianapolis was partly sunny, and 82. St. Louis was partly sunny, and 83. Kansas City was mostly sunny, and 85. Des Moines was mostly sunny, and 84. Milwaukee was mostly sunny, and 74. The time is currently 7:48 p.m. Central Daylight Time. 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Now for the official National Weather Service forecast for Champaign, Urbana and surrounding areas of East Central Illinois. Rest of tonight, mostly cloudy. A slight chance of showers and thunderstorms until midnight. Patchy fog after midnight. Lows in the mid-60s. North winds 5 to 10 miles an hour. Chance of rain 20%. Tuesday, mostly sunny. Highs in the mid-80s. Northeast winds 5 to 10 miles an hour. Tuesday night, mostly clear. Lows in the lower 60s. Northeast winds 5 to 10 miles an hour. Wednesday, sunny. Highs in the mid-80s. East winds around 5 miles an hour, becoming southwest in the afternoon. Wednesday night, mostly clear. Lows in the upper 60s. South winds around 5 miles an hour. Thursday, mostly sunny. Highs in the upper 80s. Thursday night and Friday, showers likely with a chance of thunderstorms. Lows in the upper 60s. Highs in the mid-80s. Chance of rain 70%.

Friday night and Saturday, mostly cloudy. A chance of showers and thunderstorms. Lows in the upper 60s. Highs in the mid-80s. Chance of rain 50%. Saturday night, mostly cloudy until midnight, then becoming partly cloudy. A chance of showers until midnight. Lows in the mid-60s. Chance of rain 40%. Sunday, mostly sunny. Highs in the mid-80s. Sunday night and Monday, mostly clear. Lows in the mid-60s. Highs in the upper 80s. Again, the forecast for Champaign, Urbana and surrounding areas of East Central Illinois for the rest of tonight, mostly cloudy. A slight chance of showers and thunderstorms until midnight. Patchy fog after midnight. Lows in the mid-60s. North winds 5 to 10 miles an hour. Chance of rain 20%. At 7 p.m. at the Champaign Airport, skies were partly sunny. The temperature was 80 degrees, the dew point was 69, and the relative humidity was 69%. The heat index was 83. The wind was northeast at 12 miles an hour. The pressure was 30.01 inches and steady. Elsewhere around the area, it was sunny, with a temperature of 81 at Peoria and 81 at Bloomington. It was mostly sunny, with a temperature of 80 at Paris, 79 at Decatur, and 82 at Springfield. It was partly sunny, with a temperature of 82 at Terre Haute, and 79 at Mattoon. And once again at 7 p.m. at the Champaign Airport, under partly sunny skies, the temperature was 80, and the heat index was 83. Looking elsewhere around the Midwest at 7 p.m., Chicago was mostly sunny, and 78. Indianapolis was partly sunny, and 82. St. Louis was partly sunny, and 83. Kansas City was mostly sunny, and 85. Des Moines was mostly sunny, and 84. Milwaukee was mostly sunny, and 74. The time is currently 7:52 p.m. Central Daylight Time. 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Now for the official National Weather Service forecast for Champaign, Urbana and surrounding areas of East Central Illinois. Rest of tonight, mostly cloudy. A slight chance of showers and thunderstorms until midnight. Patchy fog after midnight. Lows in the mid-60s. North winds 5 to 10 miles an hour. Chance of rain 20%. Tuesday, mostly sunny. Highs in the mid-80s. Northeast winds 5 to 10 miles an hour. Tuesday night, mostly clear. Lows in the lower 60s. Northeast winds 5 to 10 miles an hour. Wednesday, sunny. Highs in the mid-80s. East winds around 5 miles an hour, becoming southwest in the afternoon. Wednesday night, mostly clear. Lows in the upper 60s. South winds around 5 miles an hour. Thursday, mostly sunny. Highs in the upper 80s. Thursday night and Friday, showers likely with a chance of thunderstorms. Lows in the upper 60s. Highs in the mid-80s. Chance of rain 70%. Friday night and Saturday, mostly cloudy. A chance of showers and thunderstorms. Lows in the upper 60s. Highs in the mid-80s. Chance of rain 50%. Saturday night, mostly cloudy until midnight, then becoming partly cloudy. A chance of showers until midnight. Lows in the mid-60s. Chance of rain 40%. Sunday, mostly sunny. Highs in the mid-80s. Sunday night and Monday, mostly clear. Lows in the mid-60s. Highs in the upper 80s. Again, the forecast for Champaign, Urbana and surrounding areas of East Central Illinois for the rest of tonight, mostly cloudy. A slight chance of showers and thunderstorms until midnight. Patchy fog after midnight. Lows in the mid-60s. North winds 5 to 10 miles an hour. Chance of rain 20%. At 7 p.m. at the Champaign Airport, skies were partly sunny. The temperature was 80 degrees, the dew point was 69, and the relative humidity was 69%. The heat index was 83. The wind was northeast at 12 miles an hour. The pressure was 30.01 inches and steady. Elsewhere around the area, it was sunny, with a temperature of 81 at Peoria and 81 at Bloomington. It was

mostly sunny, with a temperature of 80 at Paris, 79 at Decatur, and 82 at Springfield. It was partly sunny, with a temperature of 82 at Terre Haute, and 79 at Mattoon. And once again at 7 p.m. at the Champaign Airport, under partly sunny skies, the temperature was 80, and the heat index was 83. Looking elsewhere around the Midwest at 7 p.m., Chicago was mostly sunny, and 78. Indianapolis was partly sunny, and 82. St. Louis was partly sunny, and 83. Kansas City was mostly sunny, and 85. Des Moines was mostly sunny, and 84. Milwaukee was mostly sunny, and 74. The time is currently 7:55 p.m. Central Daylight Time. 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Now for the official National Weather Service forecast for Champaign, Urbana, and surrounding areas of East Central Illinois. Rest of tonight, mostly cloudy. A slight chance of showers and thunderstorms until midnight. Patchy fog after midnight. Lows in the mid-60s. North winds 5 to 10 miles an hour. Chance of rain 20%. Tuesday, mostly sunny. Highs in the mid-80s. Northeast winds 5 to 10 miles an hour. Tuesday night, mostly clear. Lows in the lower 60s. Northeast winds 5 to 10 miles an hour. Wednesday, sunny. Highs in the mid-80s. East winds around 5 miles an hour, becoming southwest in the afternoon. Wednesday night, mostly clear. Lows in the upper 60s. South winds around 5 miles an hour. Thursday, mostly sunny. Highs in the upper 80s. Thursday night and Friday, showers likely with a chance of thunderstorms. Lows in the upper 60s. Highs in the mid-80s. Chance of rain 70%. Friday night and Saturday, mostly cloudy. A chance of showers and thunderstorms. Lows in the upper 60s. Highs in the mid-80s. Chance of rain 50%. Saturday night, mostly cloudy until midnight, then becoming partly cloudy. A chance of showers until midnight. Lows in the mid-60s. Chance of rain 40%. Sunday, mostly sunny. Highs in the mid-80s. Sunday night and Monday, mostly clear. Lows in the mid-60s. Highs in the upper 80s. Again, the forecast for Champaign, Urbana, and surrounding areas of East Central Illinois for the rest of tonight, mostly cloudy. A slight chance of showers and thunderstorms until midnight. Patchy fog after midnight. Lows in the mid-60s. North winds 5 to 10 miles an hour. Chance of rain 20%. At 7 p.m. at the Champaign Airport, skies were partly sunny. The temperature was 80 degrees, the dew point was 69, and the relative humidity was 69%. The heat index was 83. The wind was northeast at 12 miles an hour. The pressure was 30.01 inches and steady. Elsewhere around the area, it was sunny, with a temperature of 81 at Peoria, and 81 at Bloomington. It was mostly sunny, with a temperature of 80 at Paris, 79 at Decatur, and 82 at Springfield. It was partly sunny, with a temperature of 82 at Terre Haute, and 79 at Mattoon. And once again at 7 p.m. at the Champaign Airport, under partly sunny skies, the temperature was 80, and the heat index was 83. Looking elsewhere around the Midwest at 7 p.m., Chicago was mostly sunny, and 78. Indianapolis was partly sunny, and 82. St. Louis was partly sunny, and 83. Kansas City was mostly sunny, and 85. Des Moines was mostly sunny, and 84. Milwaukee was mostly sunny, and 74. The time is currently 7:59 p.m. Central Daylight Time. 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Now for the official National Weather Service forecast for Champaign, Urbana, and surrounding areas of East Central Illinois. Rest of tonight, mostly cloudy. A slight chance of showers and thunderstorms until midnight. Patchy fog after midnight. Lows in the mid-60s. North winds 5 to 10 miles an hour. Chance of rain 20%. Tuesday, mostly sunny. Highs in the mid-80s.

mostly sunny. Highs in the upper 80s. Thursday night and Friday, showers likely with a chance of thunderstorms. Lows in the upper 60s. Highs in the mid 80s. Chance of rain 70%. Friday night and Saturday, mostly cloudy. A chance of showers and thunderstorms. Lows in the upper 60s. Highs in the mid 80s. Chance of rain 50%. Saturday night, mostly cloudy until midnight, then becoming partly cloudy. A chance of showers until midnight. Lows in the mid-60s. Chance of rain 40%. Sunday, mostly sunny. Highs in the mid-80s. Sunday night and Monday, mostly clear. Lows in the mid-60s. Highs in the upper 80s. Again, the forecast for Champaign, Urbana and surrounding areas of East Central Illinois for the rest of tonight, mostly cloudy. A slight chance of showers and thunderstorms until midnight. Patchy fog after midnight. Lows in the mid-60s. North winds 5 to 10 miles an hour. Chance of rain 20%. The time is currently 8:01 p.m. Central Daylight Time. 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Now for the official National Weather Service forecast for Champaign, Urbana and surrounding areas of East Central Illinois. Rest of tonight, mostly cloudy. A slight chance of showers and thunderstorms until midnight. Patchy fog after midnight. Lows in the mid-60s. North winds 5 to 10 miles an hour. Chance of rain 20%. Tuesday, mostly sunny. Highs in the mid-80s. Northeast winds 5 to 10 miles an hour. Tuesday night, mostly clear. Lows in the lower 60s. Northeast winds 5 to 10 miles an hour. Wednesday, sunny. Highs in the mid-80s. East winds around 5 miles an hour, becoming southwest in the afternoon. Wednesday night, mostly clear. Lows in the upper 60s. South winds around 5 miles an hour. Thursday, mostly sunny. Highs in the upper 80s. Thursday night and Friday, showers likely with a chance of thunderstorms. Lows in the upper 60s. Highs in the mid-80s. Chance of rain 70%. Friday night and Saturday, mostly cloudy. A chance of showers and thunderstorms. Lows in the upper 60s. Highs in the mid-80s. Chance of rain 50%. Saturday night, mostly cloudy until midnight, then becoming partly cloudy. A chance of showers until midnight. Lows in the mid-60s. Chance of rain 40%. Sunday, mostly sunny. Highs in the mid-80s. Sunday night and Monday, mostly clear. Lows in the mid-60s. Highs in the upper 80s. Again, the forecast for Champaign, Urbana and surrounding areas of East Central Illinois for the rest of tonight, mostly cloudy. A slight chance of showers and thunderstorms until midnight. Patchy fog after midnight. Lows in the mid-60s. North winds 5 to 10 miles an hour. Chance of rain 20%. At 8 p.m. at the Champaign Airport, skies were partly cloudy. The temperature was 78 degrees, the dew point was 69, and the relative humidity was 73%. The heat index was 80. The wind was northeast at 12 miles an hour. The pressure was 30.01 inches and steady. Elsewhere around the area, at Springfield, rain was falling, with a temperature of 77. It was clear, with a temperature of 80 at Peoria, and 78 at Bloomington. It was partly cloudy, with a temperature of 77 at Paris, and 77 at Mattoon. It was mostly cloudy, with a temperature of 79 at Terre Haute, and 77 at Decatur. And once again at 8 p.m. at the Champaign Airport, under partly cloudy skies, the temperature was 78, and the heat index was 80. The time is currently 8:05 p.m. Central Daylight Time. 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Now for the official National Weather Service forecast for Champaign, Urbana and surrounding areas of East Central Illinois. Rest of tonight, mostly cloudy. A slight chance of showers and thunderstorms until midnight. Patchy fog after midnight. Lows in the mid-60s. North winds 5 to 10 miles an hour.

Chance of rain 20%. Tuesday, mostly sunny. Highs in the mid-80s. Northeast winds 5 to 10 miles an hour. Tuesday night, mostly clear. Lows in the lower 60s. Northeast winds 5 to 10 miles an hour. Wednesday, sunny. Highs in the mid-80s. East winds around 5 miles an hour, becoming southwest in the afternoon. Wednesday night, mostly clear. Lows in the upper 60s. South winds around 5 miles an hour. Thursday, mostly sunny. Highs in the upper 80s. Thursday night and Friday, showers likely with a chance of thunderstorms. Lows in the upper 60s. Highs in the mid-80s. Chance of rain 70%. Friday night and Saturday, mostly cloudy. A chance of showers and thunderstorms. Lows in the upper 60s. Highs in the mid-80s. Chance of rain 50%. Saturday night, mostly cloudy until midnight, then becoming partly cloudy. A chance of showers until midnight. Lows in the mid-60s. Chance of rain 40%. Sunday, mostly sunny. Highs in the mid-80s. Sunday night and Monday, mostly clear. Lows in the mid-60s. Highs in the upper 80s. Again, the forecast for Champaign, Urbana and surrounding areas of East Central Illinois for the rest of tonight, mostly cloudy. A slight chance of showers and thunderstorms until midnight. Patchy fog after midnight. Lows in the mid-60s. North winds 5 to 10 miles an hour. Chance of rain 20%. 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Programming originates from NOAA's National Weather Service office in Lincoln and transmits from the WCIA television tower near Seymour. The station serves the following counties: Champaign, DeWitt, Coles, Douglas, Edgar, Ford, Moultrie, Piatt, and Vermilion. 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At 8 p.m. at the Champaign Airport, skies were partly cloudy. The temperature was 78 degrees, the dew point was 69, and the relative humidity was 73%. The heat index was 80. The wind was northeast at 12 miles an hour. The pressure was 30.01 inches and steady. Elsewhere around the area, at Springfield, rain was falling, with a temperature of 77. It was clear, with a temperature of 80 at Peoria, and 78 at Bloomington. It was partly cloudy, with a temperature of 77 at Paris, and 77 at Mattoon. It was mostly cloudy, with a temperature of 79 at Terre Haute, and 77 at Decatur. And once again at 8 p.m. at the Champaign Airport, under partly cloudy skies, the temperature was 78, and the heat index was 80. Looking elsewhere around the Midwest at 8 p.m., Chicago was partly cloudy, and 75. Indianapolis was mostly cloudy, and 81. St. Louis was mostly cloudy, and 82. Kansas City was partly cloudy, and 84. Des Moines was partly cloudy, and 83. Milwaukee was partly cloudy, and 71. The time is currently 8:09 p.m. Central Daylight Time. 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Now for the official National Weather Service forecast for Champaign, Urbana and surrounding areas of East Central Illinois. Rest of tonight, mostly cloudy. A slight chance of showers and thunderstorms until midnight. Patchy fog after midnight. Lows in the mid-60s. North winds 5 to 10 miles an hour. Chance of rain 20%. Tuesday, mostly sunny. Highs in the mid-80s. Northeast winds 5 to 10 miles an hour. Tuesday night, mostly clear. Lows in the lower 60s. Northeast winds 5 to 10 miles an hour. Wednesday, sunny. Highs in the mid-80s. East winds around 5 miles an hour, becoming southwest in the afternoon. Wednesday night, mostly clear. Lows in the upper 60s. South winds around 5 miles an hour. Thursday, mostly sunny. Highs in the upper 80s. Thursday night and Friday, showers likely with a chance of thunderstorms. Lows in the upper 60s. Highs.
the mid-80s. Chance of rain 70%. Friday night and Saturday, mostly cloudy. A chance of showers and thunderstorms. Lows in the upper 60s. Highs in the mid-80s. Chance of rain 50%. Saturday night, mostly cloudy until midnight, then becoming partly cloudy. A chance of showers until midnight. Lows in the mid-60s. Chance of rain 40%. Sunday, mostly sunny. Highs in the mid-80s. Sunday night and Monday, mostly clear. Lows in the mid-60s. Highs in the upper 80s. Again, the forecast for Champaign, Urbana and surrounding areas of East Central Illinois for the rest of tonight, mostly cloudy. A slight chance of showers and thunderstorms until midnight. Patchy fog after midnight. Lows in the mid-60s. North winds 5 to 10 miles an hour. Chance of rain 20%. At 8 p.m. at the Champaign Airport, skies were partly cloudy. The temperature was 78 degrees, the dew point was 69, and the relative humidity was 73%. The heat index was 80. The wind was northeast at 12 miles an hour. The pressure was 30.01 inches and steady. Elsewhere around the area, at Springfield, rain was falling, with a temperature of 77. It was clear, with a temperature of 80 at Peoria, 78 at Bloomington, and 77 at Paris. It was partly cloudy, with a temperature of 79 at Terre Haute, and 77 at Mattoon. At Decatur, it was mostly cloudy, with a temperature of 77. And once again at 8 p.m. at the Champaign Airport, under partly cloudy skies, the temperature was 78, and the heat index was 80. Looking elsewhere around the Midwest at 8 p.m., Chicago was partly cloudy, and 75. Indianapolis was mostly cloudy, and 81. St. Louis was mostly cloudy, and 82. Kansas City was partly cloudy, and 84. Des Moines was partly cloudy, and 83. Milwaukee was partly cloudy, and 71. 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Now for the official National Weather Service forecast for Champaign, Urbana and surrounding areas of East Central Illinois. Rest of tonight, mostly cloudy. A slight chance of showers and thunderstorms until midnight. Patchy fog after midnight. Lows in the mid-60s. North winds 5 to 10 miles an hour. Chance of rain 20%. Tuesday, mostly sunny. Highs in the mid-80s. Northeast winds 5 to 10 miles an hour. Tuesday night, mostly clear. Lows in the lower 60s. Northeast winds 5 to 10 miles an hour. Wednesday, sunny. Highs in the mid-80s. East winds around 5 miles an hour, becoming southwest in the afternoon. Wednesday night, mostly clear. Lows in the upper 60s. South winds around 5 miles an hour. Thursday, mostly sunny. Highs in the upper 80s. Thursday night and Friday, showers likely with a chance of thunderstorms. Lows in the upper 60s. Highs in the mid-80s. Chance of rain 70%. Friday night and Saturday, mostly cloudy. A chance of showers and thunderstorms. Lows in the upper 60s. Highs in the mid-80s. Chance of rain 50%. Saturday night, mostly cloudy until midnight, then becoming partly cloudy. A chance of showers until midnight. Lows in the mid-60s. Chance of rain 40%. Sunday, mostly sunny. Highs in the mid-80s. Sunday night and Monday, mostly clear. Lows in the mid-60s. Highs in the upper 80s. Again, the forecast for Champaign, Urbana and surrounding areas of East Central Illinois for the rest of tonight, mostly cloudy. A slight chance of showers and thunderstorms until midnight. Patchy fog after midnight. Lows in the mid-60s. North winds 5 to 10 miles an hour. Chance of rain 20%. At 8 p.m. at the Champaign Airport, skies were partly cloudy. The temperature was 78 degrees, the dew point was 69, and the relative humidity was 73%. The heat index was 80. The wind was northeast at 12 miles an hour. The pressure was 30.01 inches and steady.

Elsewhere around the area, at Springfield, rain was falling, with a temperature of 77. It was clear, with a temperature of 80 at Peoria, 78 at Bloomington, and 77 at Paris. It was partly cloudy, with a temperature of 79 at Terre Haute, and 77 at Mattoon. At Decatur, it was mostly cloudy, with a temperature of 77. And once again at 8 p.m. at the Champaign Airport, under partly cloudy skies, the temperature was 78, and the heat index was 80. Looking elsewhere around the Midwest at 8 p.m., Chicago was partly cloudy, and 75. Indianapolis was mostly cloudy, and 81. St. Louis was mostly cloudy, and 82. Kansas City was partly cloudy, and 84. Des Moines was partly cloudy, and 83. Milwaukee was partly cloudy, and 71. The time is currently 8:16 p.m. Central Daylight Time. 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Now for the official National Weather Service forecast for Champaign, Urbana, and surrounding areas of East Central Illinois. Rest of tonight, mostly cloudy. A slight chance of showers and thunderstorms until midnight. Patchy fog after midnight. Lows in the mid-60s. North winds 5 to 10 miles an hour. Chance of rain 20%. Tuesday, mostly sunny. Highs in the mid-80s. Northeast winds 5 to 10 miles an hour. Tuesday night, mostly clear. Lows in the lower 60s. Northeast winds 5 to 10 miles an hour. Wednesday, sunny. Highs in the mid-80s. East winds around 5 miles an hour, becoming southwest in the afternoon. Wednesday night, mostly clear. Lows in the upper 60s. South winds around 5 miles an hour. Thursday, mostly sunny. Highs in the upper 80s. Thursday night and Friday, showers likely with a chance of thunderstorms. Lows in the upper 60s. Highs in the mid-80s. Chance of rain 70%. Friday night and Saturday, mostly cloudy. A chance of showers and thunderstorms. Lows in the upper 60s. Highs in the mid-80s. Chance of rain 50%. Saturday night, mostly cloudy until midnight, then becoming partly cloudy. A chance of showers until midnight. Lows in the mid-60s. Chance of rain 40%. Sunday, mostly sunny. Highs in the mid-80s. Sunday night and Monday, mostly clear. Lows in the mid-60s. Highs in the upper 80s. Again, the forecast for Champaign, Urbana, and surrounding areas of East Central Illinois for the rest of tonight, mostly cloudy. A slight chance of showers and thunderstorms until midnight. Patchy fog after midnight. Lows in the mid-60s. North winds 5 to 10 miles an hour. Chance of rain 20%. At 8 p.m. at the Champaign Airport, skies were partly cloudy. The temperature was 78 degrees, the dew point was 69, and the relative humidity was 73%. The heat index was 80. The wind was northeast at 12 miles an hour. The pressure was 30.01 inches and steady. Elsewhere around the area, at Springfield, rain was falling, with a temperature of 77. It was clear, with a temperature of 80 at Peoria, 78 at Bloomington, and 77 at Paris. It was partly cloudy, with a temperature of 79 at Terre Haute, and 77 at Mattoon. At Decatur, it was mostly cloudy, with a temperature of 77. And once again at 8 p.m. at the Champaign Airport, under partly cloudy skies, the temperature was 78, and the heat index was 80. Looking elsewhere around the Midwest at 8 p.m., Chicago was partly cloudy, and 75. Indianapolis was mostly cloudy, and 81. St. Louis was mostly cloudy, and 82. Kansas City was partly cloudy, and 84. Des Moines was partly cloudy, and 83. Milwaukee was partly cloudy, and 71. The time is currently 8:20 p.m. Central Daylight Time. 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Now for the official National Weather Service forecast for Champaign, Urbana, and surrounding areas of East Central Illinois. Rest of tonight, mostly cloudy.
a slight chance of showers and thunderstorms until midnight. Patchy fog after midnight. Lows in the mid-60s. North winds 5 to 10 miles an hour. Chance of rain 20%. Tuesday, mostly sunny. Highs in the mid-80s. Northeast winds 5 to 10 miles an hour. Tuesday night, mostly clear. Lows in the lower 60s. Northeast winds 5 to 10 miles an hour. Wednesday, sunny. Highs in the mid-80s. East winds around 5 miles an hour, becoming southwest in the afternoon. Wednesday night, mostly clear. Lows in the upper 60s. South winds around 5 miles an hour. Thursday, mostly sunny. Highs in the upper 80s. Thursday night and Friday, showers likely with a chance of thunderstorms. Lows in the upper 60s. Highs in the mid-80s. Chance of rain 70%. Friday night and Saturday, mostly cloudy. A chance of showers and thunderstorms. Lows in the upper 60s. Highs in the mid-80s. Chance of rain 50%. Saturday night, mostly cloudy until midnight, then becoming partly cloudy. A chance of showers until midnight. Lows in the mid-60s. Chance of rain 40%. Sunday, mostly sunny. Highs in the mid-80s. Sunday night and Monday, mostly clear. Lows in the mid-60s. Highs in the upper 80s. Again, the forecast for Champaign, Urbana and surrounding areas of East Central Illinois for the rest of tonight, mostly cloudy. A slight chance of showers and thunderstorms until midnight. Patchy fog after midnight. Lows in the mid-60s. North winds 5 to 10 miles an hour. Chance of rain 20%. At 8 p.m. at the Champaign Airport, skies were partly cloudy. The temperature was 78 degrees, the dew point was 69, and the relative humidity was 73%. The heat index was 80. The wind was northeast at 12 miles an hour. The pressure was 30.01 inches and steady. Elsewhere around the area, at Springfield, rain was falling, with a temperature of 77. It was clear, with a temperature of 80 at Peoria, 78 at Bloomington, and 77 at Paris. It was partly cloudy, with a temperature of 79 at Terre Haute, and 77 at Mattoon. At Decatur, it was mostly cloudy, with a temperature of 77. And once again at 8 p.m. at the Champaign Airport, under partly cloudy skies, the temperature was 78, and the heat index was 80. Looking elsewhere around the Midwest at 8 p.m., Chicago was partly cloudy, and 75. Indianapolis was mostly cloudy, and 81. St. Louis was mostly cloudy, and 82. Kansas City was partly cloudy, and 84. Des Moines was partly cloudy, and 83. Milwaukee was partly cloudy, and 71. The time is currently 8:23 p.m. Central Daylight Time. 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Now for the official National Weather Service forecast for Champaign, Urbana and surrounding areas of East Central Illinois. Rest of tonight, mostly cloudy. A slight chance of showers and thunderstorms until midnight. Patchy fog after midnight. Lows in the mid-60s. North winds 5 to 10 miles an hour. Chance of rain 20%. Tuesday, mostly sunny. Highs in the mid-80s. Northeast winds 5 to 10 miles an hour. Tuesday night, mostly clear. Lows in the lower 60s. Northeast winds 5 to 10 miles an hour. Wednesday, sunny. Highs in the mid-80s. East winds around 5 miles an hour, becoming southwest in the afternoon. Wednesday night, mostly clear. Lows in the upper 60s. South winds around 5 miles an hour. Thursday, mostly sunny. Highs in the upper 80s. Thursday night and Friday, showers likely with a chance of thunderstorms. Lows in the upper 60s. Highs in the mid-80s. Chance of rain 70%. Friday night and Saturday, mostly cloudy. A chance of showers and thunderstorms. Lows in the upper 60s. Highs in the mid-80s. Chance of rain 50%. Saturday night, mostly cloudy until midnight, then becoming partly cloudy.
a chance of showers until midnight. Lows in the mid-

60s. Chance of rain 40%. Sunday, mostly sunny. Highs in the mid-80s. Sunday night and Monday, mostly clear. Lows in the mid-60s. Highs in the upper 80s. Again, the forecast for Champaign, Urbana and surrounding areas of east central Illinois for the rest of tonight, mostly cloudy. A slight chance of showers and thunderstorms until midnight. Patchy fog after midnight. Lows in the mid-60s. North winds 5 to 10 miles an hour. Chance of rain 20%. At 8 p.m. at the Champaign Airport, skies were partly cloudy. The temperature was 78 degrees, the dew point was 69, and the relative humidity was 73%. The heat index was 80. The wind was northeast at 12 miles an hour. The pressure was 30.01 inches and steady. Elsewhere around the area, at Springfield, rain was falling, with a temperature of 77. It was clear, with a temperature of 80 at Peoria, 78 at Bloomington, and 77 at Paris. It was partly cloudy, with a temperature of 79 at Terre Haute, and 77 at Mattoon. At Decatur, it was mostly cloudy, with a temperature of 77. And once again at 8 p.m. at the Champaign Airport, under partly cloudy skies, the temperature was 78, and the heat index was 80. Looking elsewhere around the Midwest at 8 p.m., Chicago was partly cloudy, and 75. Indianapolis was mostly cloudy, and 81. St. Louis was mostly cloudy, and 82. Kansas City was partly cloudy, and 84. Des Moines was partly cloudy, and 83. Milwaukee was partly cloudy, and 71. The time is currently 8:27 p.m. Central Daylight Time. 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Now for the official National Weather Service forecast for Champaign, Urbana and surrounding areas of east central Illinois. Rest of tonight, mostly cloudy. A slight chance of showers and thunderstorms until midnight. Patchy fog after midnight. Lows in the mid-60s. North winds 5 to 10 miles an hour. Chance of rain 20%. Tuesday, mostly sunny. Highs in the mid-80s. Northeast winds 5 to 10 miles an hour. Tuesday night, mostly clear. Lows in the lower 60s. Northeast winds 5 to 10 miles an hour. Wednesday, sunny. Highs in the mid-80s. East winds around 5 miles an hour, becoming southwest in the afternoon. Wednesday night, mostly clear. Lows in the upper 60s. South winds around 5 miles an hour. Thursday, mostly sunny. Highs in the upper 80s. Thursday night and Friday, showers likely with a chance of thunderstorms. Lows in the upper 60s. Highs in the mid-80s. Chance of rain 70%. Friday night and Saturday, mostly cloudy. A chance of showers and thunderstorms. Lows in the upper 60s. Highs in the mid-80s. Chance of rain 50%. Saturday night, mostly cloudy until midnight, then becoming partly cloudy. A chance of showers until midnight. Lows in the mid-60s. Chance of rain 40%. Sunday, mostly sunny. Highs in the mid-80s. Sunday night and Monday, mostly clear. Lows in the mid-60s. Highs in the upper 80s. Again, the forecast for Champaign, Urbana and surrounding areas of east central Illinois for the rest of tonight, mostly cloudy. A slight chance of showers and thunderstorms until midnight. Patchy fog after midnight. Lows in the mid-60s. North winds 5 to 10 miles an hour. Chance of rain 20%. At 8 p.m. at the Champaign Airport, skies were partly cloudy. The temperature was 78 degrees, the dew point was 69, and the relative humidity was 73%. The heat index was 80. The wind was northeast at 12 miles an hour. The pressure was 30.01 inches and steady. Elsewhere around the area, at Springfield, rain was falling, with a temperature of 77. It was clear, with a temperature of 80 at Peoria, 78 at Bloomington, and 77 at Paris. It was partly cloudy, with a temperature of 79 at Terre Haute, and 77 at Mattoon. At Decatur, it was mostly cloudy, with a temperature of 77. And
Once again at 8 p.m. at the Champaign Airport, under partly cloudy skies, the temperature was 78, and the heat index was 80. Looking elsewhere around the Midwest at 8 p.m., Chicago was partly cloudy, and 75. Indianapolis was mostly cloudy, and 81. St. Louis was mostly cloudy, and 82. Kansas City was partly cloudy, and 84. Des Moines was partly cloudy, and 83. Milwaukee was partly cloudy, and 71. The time is currently 8:31 p.m. Central Daylight Time. 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Now for the official National Weather Service forecast for Champaign, Urbana, and surrounding areas of East Central Illinois. Rest of tonight, mostly cloudy. A slight chance of showers and thunderstorms until midnight. Patchy fog after midnight. Lows in the mid-60s. North winds 5 to 10 miles an hour. Chance of rain 20%. Tuesday, mostly sunny. Highs in the mid-80s. Northeast winds 5 to 10 miles an hour. Tuesday night, mostly clear. Lows in the lower 60s. Northeast winds 5 to 10 miles an hour. Wednesday, sunny. Highs in the mid-80s. East winds around 5 miles an hour, becoming southwest in the afternoon. Wednesday night, mostly clear. Lows in the upper 60s. South winds around 5 miles an hour. Thursday, mostly sunny. Highs in the upper 80s. Thursday night and Friday, showers likely with a chance of thunderstorms. Lows in the upper 60s. Highs in the mid-80s. Chance of rain 70%. Friday night and Saturday, mostly cloudy. A chance of showers and thunderstorms. Lows in the upper 60s. Highs in the mid-80s. Chance of rain 50%. Saturday night, mostly cloudy until midnight, then becoming partly cloudy. A chance of showers until midnight. Lows in the mid-60s. Chance of rain 40%. Sunday, mostly sunny. Highs in the mid-80s. Sunday night and Monday, mostly clear. Lows in the mid-60s. Saturday night, mostly cloudy until midnight, then becoming partly cloudy. A chance of showers until midnight. Lows in the mid-60s. Chance of rain 40%. Sunday, mostly sunny. Highs in the mid-80s. Sunday night and Monday, mostly clear. Lows in the mid-60s. Highs in the upper 80s. Again, the forecast for Champaign, Urbana, and surrounding areas of East Central Illinois for the rest of tonight, mostly cloudy. A slight chance of showers and thunderstorms until midnight. Patchy fog after midnight. Lows in the mid-60s. North winds 5 to 10 miles an hour. Chance of rain 20%. At 8 p.m. at the Champaign Airport, skies were partly cloudy. The temperature was 78 degrees, the dew point was 69, and the relative humidity was 73%. The heat index was 80. The wind was northeast at 12 miles an hour. The pressure was 30.01 inches and steady. Elsewhere around the area, at Springfield, rain was falling, with a temperature of 77. It was clear, with a temperature of 80 at Peoria, 78 at Bloomington, and 77 at Paris. It was partly cloudy, with a temperature of 79 at Terre Haute, and 77 at Mattoon. At Decatur, it was mostly cloudy, with a temperature of 77. And once again at 8 p.m. at the Champaign Airport, under partly cloudy skies, the temperature was 78, and the heat index was 80. Looking elsewhere around the Midwest at 8 p.m., Chicago was partly cloudy, and 75. Indianapolis was mostly cloudy, and 81. St. Louis was mostly cloudy, and 82. Kansas City was partly cloudy, and 84. Des Moines was partly cloudy, and 83. Milwaukee was partly cloudy, and 71. The time is currently 8:35 p.m. Central Daylight Time. 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Now for the official National Weather Service forecast for Champaign, Urbana, and surrounding areas of East Central Illinois. Rest of tonight, mostly cloudy. A slight chance of showers and thunderstorms until midnight. Patchy fog.

cloudy skies, the temperature was 78, and the heat index was 80. Looking elsewhere around the Midwest at 8 p.m., Chicago was partly cloudy, and 75. Indianapolis was mostly cloudy, and 81. St. Louis was mostly cloudy, and 82. Kansas City was partly cloudy, and 84. Des Moines was partly cloudy, and 83. Milwaukee was partly cloudy, and 71. The time is currently 8:46 p.m. Central Daylight Time. 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Now for the official National Weather Service forecast for Champaign, Urbana, and surrounding areas of East Central Illinois. Rest of tonight, mostly cloudy. A slight chance of showers and thunderstorms until midnight. Patchy fog after midnight. Lows in the mid-60s. North winds 5 to 10 miles an hour. Chance of rain 20%. Tuesday, mostly sunny. Highs in the mid-80s. Northeast winds 5 to 10 miles an hour. Tuesday night, mostly clear. Lows in the lower 60s. Northeast winds 5 to 10 miles an hour. Wednesday, sunny. Highs in the mid-80s. East winds around 5 miles an hour, becoming southwest in the afternoon. Wednesday night, mostly clear. Lows in the upper 60s. South winds around 5 miles an hour. Thursday, mostly sunny. Highs in the upper 80s. Thursday night and Friday, showers likely with a chance of thunderstorms. Lows in the upper 60s. Highs in the mid-80s. Chance of rain 70%. Friday night and Saturday, mostly cloudy. A chance of showers and thunderstorms. Lows in the upper 60s. Highs in the mid-80s. Chance of rain 50%. Saturday night, mostly cloudy until midnight, then becoming partly cloudy. A chance of showers until midnight. Lows in the mid-60s. Chance of rain 40%. Sunday, mostly sunny. Highs in the mid-80s. Sunday night and Monday, mostly clear. Lows in the mid-60s. Highs in the upper 80s. Again, the forecast for Champaign, Urbana, and surrounding areas of East Central Illinois for the rest of tonight, mostly cloudy. A slight chance of showers and thunderstorms until midnight. Patchy fog after midnight. Lows in the mid-60s. North winds 5 to 10 miles an hour. Chance of rain 20%. At 8 p.m. at the Champaign Airport, skies were partly cloudy. The temperature was 78 degrees. The dew point was 69, and the relative humidity was 73%. The heat index was 80. The wind was northeast at 12 miles an hour. The pressure was 30.01 inches and steady. Elsewhere around the area, at Springfield, rain was falling, with a temperature of 77. It was clear, with a temperature of 80 at Peoria, 78 at Bloomington, and 77 at Paris. It was partly cloudy, with a temperature of 79 at Terre Haute, and 77 at Mattoon. At Decatur, it was mostly cloudy, with a temperature of 77. And once again at 8 p.m. at the Champaign Airport, under partly cloudy skies, the temperature was 78, and the heat index was 80. Looking elsewhere around the Midwest at 8 p.m., Chicago was partly cloudy, and 75. Indianapolis was mostly cloudy, and 81. St. Louis was mostly cloudy, and 82. Kansas City was partly cloudy, and 84. Des Moines was partly cloudy, and 83. Milwaukee was partly cloudy, and 71. The time is currently 8:49 p.m. Central Daylight Time. 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Now for the official National Weather Service forecast for Champaign, Urbana, and surrounding areas of East Central Illinois. Rest of tonight, mostly cloudy. A slight chance of showers and thunderstorms until midnight. Patchy fog after midnight. Lows in the mid-60s. North winds 5 to 10 miles an hour. Chance of rain 20%. Tuesday, mostly sunny. Highs in the mid-80s. Northeast winds 5 to 10 miles an hour. Tuesday night, mostly clear. Lows in the lower 60s. Northeast winds 5 to 10 miles an hour.

Wednesday, sunny. Highs in the mid-80s. East winds around 5 miles an hour, becoming southwest in the afternoon. Wednesday night, mostly clear. Lows in the upper 60s. South winds around 5 miles an hour. Thursday, mostly sunny. Highs in the upper 80s. Thursday night and Friday, showers likely with a chance of thunderstorms. Lows in the upper 60s. Highs in the mid-80s. Chance of rain 70%. Friday night and Saturday, mostly cloudy. A chance of showers and thunderstorms. Lows in the upper 60s. Highs in the mid-80s. Chance of rain 50%. Saturday night, mostly cloudy until midnight, then becoming partly cloudy. A chance of showers until midnight. Lows in the mid-60s. Chance of rain 40%. Sunday, mostly sunny. Highs in the mid-80s. Sunday night and Monday, mostly clear. Lows in the mid-60s. Highs in the upper 80s. Again, the forecast for Champaign, Urbana and surrounding areas of East Central Illinois for the rest of tonight, mostly cloudy. A slight chance of showers and thunderstorms until midnight. Patchy fog after midnight. Lows in the mid-60s. North winds 5 to 10 miles an hour. Chance of rain 20%. At 8 p.m. at the Champaign Airport, skies were partly cloudy. The temperature was 78 degrees, the dew point was 69, and the relative humidity was 73%. The heat index was 80. The wind was northeast at 12 miles an hour. The pressure was 30.01 inches and steady. Elsewhere around the area, at Springfield, rain was falling, with a temperature of 77. It was clear, with a temperature of 80 at Peoria, 78 at Bloomington, and 77 at Paris. It was partly cloudy, with a temperature of 79 at Terre Haute, and 77 at Mattoon. At Decatur, it was mostly cloudy, with a temperature of 77. And once again at 8 p.m. at the Champaign Airport, under partly cloudy skies, the temperature was 78, and the heat index was 80. Looking elsewhere around the Midwest at 8 p.m., Chicago was partly cloudy, and 75. Indianapolis was mostly cloudy, and 81. St. Louis was mostly cloudy, and 82. Kansas City was partly cloudy, and 84. Des Moines was partly cloudy, and 83. Milwaukee was partly cloudy, and 71. The time is currently 8:53 p.m. Central Daylight Time. 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Now for the official National Weather Service forecast for Champaign, Urbana and surrounding areas of East Central Illinois. Rest of tonight, mostly cloudy. A slight chance of showers and thunderstorms until midnight. Patchy fog after midnight. Lows in the mid-60s. North winds 5 to 10 miles an hour. Chance of rain 20%. Tuesday, mostly sunny. Highs in the mid-80s. Northeast winds 5 to 10 miles an hour. Tuesday night, mostly clear. Lows in the lower 60s. Northeast winds 5 to 10 miles an hour. Wednesday, sunny. Highs in the mid-80s. East winds around 5 miles an hour, becoming southwest in the afternoon. Wednesday night, mostly clear. Lows in the upper 60s. South winds around 5 miles an hour. Thursday, mostly sunny. Highs in the upper 80s. Thursday night and Friday, showers likely with a chance of thunderstorms. Lows in the upper 60s. Highs in the mid-80s. Chance of rain 70%. Friday night and Saturday, mostly cloudy. A chance of showers and thunderstorms. Lows in the upper 60s. Highs in the mid-80s. Chance of rain 50%. Saturday night, mostly cloudy until midnight, then becoming partly cloudy. A chance of showers until midnight. Lows in the mid-60s. Chance of rain 40%. Sunday, mostly sunny. Highs in the mid-80s. Sunday night and Monday, mostly clear. Lows in the mid-60s. Highs in the upper 80s. Again, the forecast for Champaign, Urbana and surrounding areas of East Central Illinois for the rest of tonight, mostly cloudy. A slight chance of showers and thunderstorms until midnight. Patchy fog

after midnight. Lows in the mid-60s. North winds 5 to 10 miles an hour. Chance of rain 20%. At 8 p.m. at the Champaign Airport, skies were partly cloudy. The temperature was 78 degrees, the dew point was 69, and the relative humidity was 73%. The heat index was 80. The wind was northeast at 12 miles an hour. The pressure was 30.01 inches and steady. Elsewhere around the area, at Springfield, rain was falling, with a temperature of 77. It was clear, with a temperature of 80 at Peoria, 78 at Bloomington, and 77 at Paris. It was partly cloudy, with a temperature of 79 at Terre Haute, and 77 at Mattoon. At Decatur, it was mostly cloudy, with a temperature of 77. And once again at 8 p.m. at the Champaign Airport, under partly cloudy skies, the temperature was 78, and the heat index was 80. Looking elsewhere around the Midwest at 8 p.m., Chicago was partly cloudy, and 75. Indianapolis was mostly cloudy, and 81. St. Louis was mostly cloudy, and 82. Kansas City was partly cloudy, and 84. Des Moines was partly cloudy, and 83. Milwaukee was partly cloudy, and 71. The time is currently 8:57 p.m. Central Daylight Time. 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Now for the official National Weather Service forecast for Champaign, Urbana, and surrounding areas of East Central Illinois. Rest of tonight, mostly cloudy. A slight chance of showers and thunderstorms until midnight. Patchy fog after midnight. Lows in the mid-60s. North winds 5 to 10 miles an hour. Chance of rain 20%. Tuesday, mostly sunny. Highs in the mid-80s. Northeast winds 5 to 10 miles an hour. Tuesday night, mostly clear. Lows in the lower 60s. Northeast winds 5 to 10 miles an hour. Wednesday, sunny. Highs in the mid-80s. East winds around 5 miles an hour, becoming southwest in the afternoon. Wednesday night, mostly clear. Lows in the upper 60s. South winds around 5 miles an hour. Thursday, mostly sunny. Highs in the upper 80s. Thursday night and Friday, showers likely with a chance of thunderstorms. Lows in the upper 60s. Highs in the mid-80s. Chance of rain 70%. Friday night and Saturday, mostly cloudy. A chance of showers and thunderstorms. Lows in the upper 60s. Highs in the mid-80s. Chance of rain 50%. Saturday night, mostly cloudy until midnight, then becoming partly cloudy. A chance of showers until midnight. Lows in the mid-60s. Chance of rain 40%. Sunday, mostly sunny. Highs in the mid-80s. Sunday night and Monday, mostly clear. Lows in the mid-60s. Highs in the upper 80s. Again, the forecast for Champaign, Urbana, and surrounding areas of East Central Illinois for the rest of tonight, mostly cloudy. A slight chance of showers and thunderstorms until midnight. Patchy fog after midnight. Lows in the mid-60s. North winds 5 to 10 miles an hour. Chance of rain 20%. At 8 p.m. at the Champaign Airport, skies were partly cloudy. The temperature was 78 degrees, the dew point was 69, and the relative humidity was 73%. The heat index was 80. The wind was northeast at 12 miles an hour. The pressure was 30.01 inches and steady. Elsewhere around the area, at Springfield, rain was falling, with a temperature of 77. It was clear, with a temperature of 80 at Peoria, 78 at Bloomington, and 77 at Paris. It was partly cloudy, with a temperature of 79 at Terre Haute, and 77 at Mattoon. At Decatur, it was mostly cloudy, with a temperature of 77. And once again at 8 p.m. at the Champaign Airport, under partly cloudy skies, the temperature was 78, and the heat index was 80. The time is currently 9 p.m. Central Daylight Time. 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Now for the official National Weather Service forecast for Champaign, Urbana, and surrounding areas of East Central Illinois.

sunny. Highs in the mid-80s. East winds around 5 miles an hour, becoming southwest in the afternoon. Wednesday night, mostly clear. Lows in the upper 60s. South winds around 5 miles an hour. Thursday, mostly sunny. Highs in the upper 80s. Thursday night and Friday, showers likely with a chance of thunderstorms. Lows in the upper 60s. Highs in the mid-80s. Chance of rain 70%. Friday night and Saturday, mostly cloudy. A chance of showers and thunderstorms. Lows in the upper 60s. Highs in the mid-80s. Chance of rain 50%. Saturday night, mostly cloudy until midnight, then becoming partly cloudy. A chance of showers until midnight. Lows in the mid-60s. Chance of rain 40%. Sunday, mostly sunny. Highs in the mid-80s. Sunday night and Monday, mostly clear. Lows in the mid-60s. Highs in the upper 80s. Again, the forecast for Champaign, Urbana and surrounding areas of East Central Illinois for the rest of tonight, mostly cloudy. A slight chance of showers and thunderstorms until midnight. Patchy fog after midnight. Lows in the mid-60s. North winds 5 to 10 miles an hour. Chance of rain 20%. The time is currently 9:02 p.m. Central Daylight Time. 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Now for the official National Weather Service forecast for Champaign, Urbana and surrounding areas of East Central Illinois. Rest of tonight, mostly cloudy. A slight chance of showers and thunderstorms until midnight. Patchy fog after midnight. Lows in the mid-60s. North winds 5 to 10 miles an hour. Chance of rain 20%. Tuesday, mostly sunny. Highs in the mid-80s. Northeast winds 5 to 10 miles an hour. Tuesday night, mostly clear. Lows in the lower 60s. Northeast winds 5 to 10 miles an hour. Wednesday, sunny. Highs in the mid-80s. East winds around 5 miles an hour, becoming southwest in the afternoon. Wednesday night, mostly clear. Lows in the upper 60s. South winds around 5 miles an hour. Thursday, mostly sunny. Highs in the upper 80s. Thursday night and Friday, showers likely with a chance of thunderstorms. Lows in the upper 60s. Highs in the mid-80s. Chance of rain 70%. Friday night and Saturday, mostly cloudy. A chance of showers and thunderstorms. Lows in the upper 60s. Highs in the mid-80s. Chance of rain 50%. Saturday night, mostly cloudy until midnight, then becoming partly cloudy. A chance of showers until midnight. Lows in the mid-60s. Chance of rain 40%. Sunday, mostly sunny. Highs in the mid-80s. Sunday night and Monday, mostly clear. Lows in the mid-60s. Highs in the upper 80s. Again, the forecast for Champaign, Urbana and surrounding areas of East Central Illinois for the rest of tonight, mostly cloudy. A slight chance of showers and thunderstorms until midnight. Patchy fog after midnight. Lows in the mid-60s. North winds 5 to 10 miles an hour. Chance of rain 20%. At 9 p.m. at the Champaign Airport, skies were partly cloudy. The temperature was 76 degrees, the dew point was 68, and the relative humidity was 76%. The wind was northeast at 7 miles an hour. The pressure was 30.02 inches and rising. Elsewhere around the area, at Springfield, rain was falling, with a temperature of 74. It was clear, with a temperature of 77 at Peoria, 75 at Bloomington, 75 at Paris, and 74 at Mattoon. It was partly cloudy, with a temperature of 76 at Terre Haute, and 74 at Decatur. And once again at 9 p.m. at the Champaign Airport, under partly cloudy skies, the temperature was 76. The time is currently 9:05 p.m. Central Daylight Time. 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

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Now for the official National Weather Service forecast for Champaign, Urbana, and surrounding areas of East Central Illinois. Rest of tonight, mostly cloudy. A slight chance of showers and thunderstorms until midnight. Patchy fog after midnight. Lows in the mid-60s. North winds 5 to 10 miles an hour. Chance of rain 20%. Tuesday, mostly sunny. Highs in the mid-80s. Northeast winds 5 to 10 miles an hour. Tuesday night, mostly clear. Lows in the lower 60s. Northeast winds 5 to 10 miles an hour. Wednesday, sunny. Highs in the mid-80s. East winds around 5 miles an hour, becoming southwest in the afternoon. Wednesday night, mostly clear. Lows in the upper 60s. South winds around 5 miles an hour. Thursday, mostly sunny. Highs in the upper 80s. Thursday night and Friday, showers likely with a chance of thunderstorms. Lows in the upper 60s. Highs in the mid-80s. Chance of rain 70%. Friday night and Saturday, mostly cloudy. A chance of showers and thunderstorms. Lows in the upper 60s. Highs in the mid-80s. Chance of rain 50%. Saturday night, mostly cloudy until midnight, then becoming partly cloudy. A chance of showers until midnight. Lows in the mid-60s. Chance of rain 40%. Sunday, mostly sunny. Highs in the mid-80s. Sunday night and Monday, mostly clear. Lows in the mid-60s. Highs in the upper 80s. Again, the forecast for Champaign, Urbana, and surrounding areas of East Central Illinois for the rest of tonight, mostly cloudy. A slight chance of showers and thunderstorms until midnight. Patchy fog after midnight. Lows in the mid-60s. North winds 5 to 10 miles an hour. Chance of rain 20%. At 9 p.m. at the Champaign Airport, skies were partly cloudy. The temperature was 76 degrees, the dew point was 68, and the relative humidity was 76%. The wind was northeast at 7 miles an hour. The pressure was 30.02 inches and rising. Elsewhere around the area, at Springfield, rain was falling, with a temperature of 74. It was clear, with a temperature of 77 at Peoria, 75 at Bloomington, 75 at Paris, and 74 at Mattoon. It was partly cloudy, with a temperature of 76 at Terre Haute, and 74 at Decatur. And once again at 9 p.m. at the Champaign Airport, under partly cloudy skies, the temperature was 76. Looking elsewhere around the Midwest at 9 p.m., Chicago was partly cloudy, and 73. Indianapolis was mostly cloudy, and 79. St. Louis was mostly cloudy, and 80. Kansas City was partly cloudy, and 81. Des Moines was partly cloudy, and 81. Milwaukee was partly cloudy, and 68. The time is currently 9:10 p.m. Central Daylight Time. 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Now for the official National Weather Service forecast for Champaign, Urbana, and surrounding areas of East Central Illinois. Rest of tonight, mostly cloudy. A slight chance of showers and thunderstorms until midnight. Patchy fog after midnight. Lows in the mid-60s. North winds 5 to 10 miles an hour. Chance of rain 20%. Tuesday, mostly sunny. Highs in the mid-80s. Northeast winds 5 to 10 miles an hour. Tuesday night, mostly clear. Lows in the lower 60s. Northeast winds 5 to 10 miles an hour. Wednesday, sunny. Highs in the mid-80s. East winds around 5 miles an hour, becoming southwest in the afternoon. Wednesday night, mostly clear. Lows in the upper 60s. South winds around 5 miles an hour. Thursday, mostly sunny. Highs in the upper 80s.
Thursday night and Friday, showers likely with a chance of thunderstorms. Lows in the upper 60s. Highs in the mid-80s. Chance of rain 70%. Friday night and Saturday, mostly cloudy. A chance of showers and thunderstorms. Lows in the upper 60s. Highs in the mid-80s. Chance of rain 50%. Saturday night, mostly cloudy until midnight, then becoming partly cloudy. A chance of showers until midnight. Lows in the mid-60s. Chance of rain 40%. Sunday, mostly sunny. Highs in the mid-80s. Sunday night and Monday, mostly clear. Lows in the mid-60s. Highs in the upper 80s. Again, the forecast for Champaign, Urbana and surrounding areas of East Central Illinois for the rest of tonight, mostly cloudy. A slight chance of showers and thunderstorms until midnight. Patchy fog after midnight. Lows in the mid-60s. North winds 5 to 10 miles an hour. Chance of rain 20%. At 9 p.m. at the Champaign Airport, skies were clear. The temperature was 76 degrees, the dew point was 68, and the relative humidity was 76%. The wind was northeast at 7 miles an hour. The pressure was 30.02 inches and rising. Elsewhere around the area, at Springfield, rain was falling, with a temperature of 74. It was clear, with a temperature of 77 at Peoria, 75 at Bloomington, and 75 at Paris. Under clear skies, Terre Haute reported 76, Mattoon reported 74, and Decatur reported 74. And once again at 9 p.m. at the Champaign Airport, under clear skies, the temperature was 76. Looking elsewhere around the Midwest at 9 p.m., Chicago was partly cloudy, and 73. Indianapolis was mostly cloudy, and 79. St. Louis was mostly cloudy, and 80. Kansas City was partly cloudy, and 81. Des Moines was partly cloudy, and 81. Milwaukee was partly cloudy, and 68. The time is currently 9:13 p.m. Central Daylight Time. 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Now for the official National Weather Service forecast for Champaign, Urbana and surrounding areas of East Central Illinois. Rest of tonight, mostly cloudy. A slight chance of showers and thunderstorms until midnight. Patchy fog after midnight. Lows in the mid-60s. North winds 5 to 10 miles an hour. Chance of rain 20%. Tuesday, mostly sunny. Highs in the mid-80s. Northeast winds 5 to 10 miles an hour. Tuesday night, mostly clear. Lows in the lower 60s. Northeast winds 5 to 10 miles an hour. Wednesday, sunny. Highs in the mid-80s. East winds around 5 miles an hour, becoming southwest in the afternoon. Wednesday night, mostly clear. Lows in the upper 60s. South winds around 5 miles an hour. Thursday, mostly sunny. Highs in the upper 80s. Thursday night and Friday, showers likely with a chance of thunderstorms. Lows in the upper 60s. Highs in the mid-80s. Chance of rain 70%. Friday night and Saturday, mostly cloudy. A chance of showers and thunderstorms. Lows in the upper 60s. Highs in the mid-80s. Chance of rain 50%. Saturday night, mostly cloudy until midnight, then becoming partly cloudy. A chance of showers until midnight. Lows in the mid-60s. Chance of rain 40%. Sunday, mostly sunny. Highs in the mid-80s. Sunday night and Monday, mostly clear. Lows in the mid-60s. Highs in the upper 80s. Again, the forecast for Champaign, Urbana and surrounding areas of East Central Illinois for the rest of tonight, mostly cloudy. A slight chance of showers and thunderstorms until midnight. Patchy fog after midnight. Lows in the mid-60s. North winds 5 to 10 miles an hour. Chance of rain 20%. At 9 p.m. at the Champaign Airport, skies were clear. The temperature was 76 degrees, the dew point was 68, and the relative humidity was 76%. The wind was northeast at 7 miles an hour. The pressure was 30.02 inches and rising.
Elsewhere around the area, at Springfield, rain was falling with a

temperature of 74. It was clear, with a temperature of 77 at Peoria, 75 at Bloomington, and 75 at Paris. Under clear skies, Terre Haute reported 76, Mattoon reported 74, and Decatur reported 74. And once again at 9 p.m. at the Champaign Airport, under clear skies, the temperature was 76. Looking elsewhere around the Midwest at 9 p.m., Chicago was partly cloudy, and 73. Indianapolis was mostly cloudy, and 79. St. Louis was mostly cloudy, and 80. Kansas City was partly cloudy, and 81. Des Moines was partly cloudy, and 81. Milwaukee was partly cloudy, and 68. The time is currently 9:17 p.m. Central Daylight Time. 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Now for the official National Weather Service forecast for Champaign, Urbana, and surrounding areas of East Central Illinois. Rest of tonight, mostly cloudy. A slight chance of showers and thunderstorms until midnight. Patchy fog after midnight. Lows in the mid-60s. North winds 5 to 10 miles an hour. Chance of rain 20%. Tuesday, mostly sunny. Highs in the mid-80s. Northeast winds 5 to 10 miles an hour. Tuesday night, mostly clear. Lows in the lower 60s. Northeast winds 5 to 10 miles an hour. Wednesday, sunny. Highs in the mid-80s. East winds around 5 miles an hour, becoming southwest in the afternoon. Wednesday night, mostly clear. Lows in the upper 60s. South winds around 5 miles an hour. Thursday, mostly sunny. Highs in the upper 80s. Thursday night and Friday, showers likely with a chance of thunderstorms. Lows in the upper 60s. Highs in the mid-80s. Chance of rain 70%. Friday night and Saturday, mostly cloudy. A chance of showers and thunderstorms. Lows in the upper 60s. Highs in the mid-80s. Chance of rain 50%. Saturday night, mostly cloudy until midnight, then becoming partly cloudy. A chance of showers until midnight. Lows in the mid-60s. Chance of rain 40%. Sunday, mostly sunny. Highs in the mid-80s. Sunday night and Monday, mostly clear. Lows in the mid-60s. Highs in the upper 80s. Again, the forecast for Champaign, Urbana, and surrounding areas of East Central Illinois for the rest of tonight, mostly cloudy. A slight chance of showers and thunderstorms until midnight. Patchy fog after midnight. Lows in the mid-60s. North winds 5 to 10 miles an hour. Chance of rain 20%. At 9 p.m. at the Champaign Airport, skies were clear. The temperature was 76 degrees, the dew point was 68, and the relative humidity was 76%. The wind was northeast at 7 miles an hour. The pressure was 30.02 inches and rising. Elsewhere around the area, at Springfield, rain was falling, with a temperature of 74. It was clear, with a temperature of 77 at Peoria, 75 at Bloomington, and 75 at Paris. Under clear skies, Terre Haute reported 76, Mattoon reported 74, and Decatur reported 74. And once again at 9 p.m. at the Champaign Airport, under clear skies, the temperature was 76. Looking elsewhere around the Midwest at 9 p.m., Chicago was partly cloudy, and 73. Indianapolis was mostly cloudy, and 79. St. Louis was mostly cloudy, and 80. Kansas City was partly cloudy, and 81. Des Moines was partly cloudy, and 81. Milwaukee was partly cloudy, and 68. The time is currently 9:20 p.m. Central Daylight Time. 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Now for the official National Weather Service forecast for Champaign, Urbana, and surrounding areas of East Central Illinois. Rest of tonight, mostly cloudy. A slight chance of showers and thunderstorms until midnight. Patchy fog after midnight. Lows in the mid-60s. North winds 5 to 10 miles an hour. Chance of rain 20%. Tuesday, mostly sunny. Highs in the mid-80s. Northeast winds

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Station WXJ76 in Champaign. Now for the official National Weather Service forecast for Champaign, Urbana, and surrounding areas of East Central Illinois. Rest of tonight, mostly cloudy. A slight chance of showers and thunderstorms until midnight. Patchy fog after midnight. Lows in the mid-60s. North winds 5 to 10 miles an hour. Chance of rain 20%. Tuesday, mostly sunny. Highs in the mid-80s. Northeast winds 5 to 10 miles an hour. Tuesday night, mostly clear. Lows in the lower 60s. Northeast winds 5 to 10 miles an hour. Wednesday, sunny. Highs in the mid-80s. East winds around 5 miles an hour, becoming southwest in the afternoon. Wednesday night, mostly clear. Lows in the upper 60s. South winds around 5 miles an hour. Thursday, mostly sunny. Highs in the upper 80s. Thursday night and Friday, showers likely with a chance of thunderstorms. Lows in the upper 60s. Highs in the mid-80s. Chance of rain 70%. Friday night and Saturday, mostly cloudy. A chance of showers and thunderstorms. Lows in the upper 60s. Highs in the mid-80s. Chance of rain 50%. Saturday night, mostly cloudy until midnight, then becoming partly cloudy. A chance of showers until midnight. Lows in the mid-60s. Chance of rain 40%. Sunday, mostly sunny. Highs in the mid-80s. Highs in the mid-80s. Chance of rain 50%. Saturday night, mostly cloudy until midnight, then becoming partly cloudy. A chance of showers until midnight. Lows in the mid-60s. Chance of rain 40%. Sunday, mostly sunny. Highs in the mid-80s. Sunday night and Monday, mostly clear. Lows in the mid-60s. Highs in the upper 80s. Again, the forecast for Champaign, Urbana, and surrounding areas of East Central Illinois for the rest of tonight, mostly cloudy. A slight chance of showers and thunderstorms until midnight. Patchy fog after midnight. Lows in the mid-60s. North winds 5 to 10 miles an hour. Chance of rain 20%. At 9 p.m. at the Champaign Airport, skies were clear. The temperature was 76 degrees, the dew point was 68, and the relative humidity was 76%. The wind was northeast at 7 miles an hour. The pressure was 30.02 inches and rising. Elsewhere around the area, at Springfield, rain was falling, with a temperature of 74. It was clear, with a temperature of 77 at Peoria, 75 at Bloomington, and 75 at Paris. Under clear skies, Terre Haute reported 76, Mattoon reported 74, Indicator reported 74. And once again at 9 p.m. at the Champaign Airport, under clear skies, the temperature was 76. Looking elsewhere around the Midwest at 9 p.m., Chicago was partly cloudy, and 73. Indianapolis was mostly cloudy, and 79. St. Louis was mostly cloudy, and 80. Kansas City was partly cloudy, and 81. Des Moines was partly cloudy, and 81. Milwaukee was partly cloudy, and 68. The time is currently 9:34 p.m. Central Daylight Time. 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Now for the official National Weather Service forecast for Champaign, Urbana, and surrounding areas of East Central Illinois. Rest of tonight, mostly cloudy. A slight chance of showers and thunderstorms until midnight. Patchy fog after midnight. Lows in the mid-60s. North winds 5 to 10 miles an hour. Chance of rain 20%. Tuesday, mostly sunny. Highs in the mid-80s. Northeast winds 5 to 10 miles an hour. Tuesday night, mostly clear. Lows in the lower 60s. Northeast winds 5 to 10 miles an hour. Wednesday, sunny. Highs in the mid-80s. East winds around 5 miles an hour, becoming southwest in the afternoon. Wednesday night, mostly clear. Lows in the upper 60s. South winds around 5 miles an hour. Thursday, mostly sunny. Highs in the upper 80s. Thursday night and Friday.

showers, likely with a chance of thunderstorms. Lows in the upper 60s. Highs in the mid-80s. Chance of rain 70%. Friday night and Saturday, mostly cloudy. A chance of showers and thunderstorms. Lows in the upper 60s. Highs in the mid-80s. Chance of rain 50%. Saturday night, mostly cloudy until midnight, then becoming partly cloudy. A chance of showers until midnight. Lows in the mid-60s. Chance of rain 40%. Sunday, mostly sunny. Highs in the mid-80s. Sunday night and Monday, mostly clear. Lows in the mid-60s. Highs in the upper 80s. Again, the forecast for Champaign, Urbana and surrounding areas of East Central Illinois for the rest of tonight, mostly cloudy. A slight chance of showers and thunderstorms until midnight. Patchy fog after midnight. Lows in the mid-60s. North winds 5 to 10 miles an hour. Chance of rain 20%. At 9 p.m. at the Champaign Airport, skies were clear. The temperature was 76 degrees, the dew point was 68, and the relative humidity was 76%. The wind was northeast at 7 miles an hour. The pressure was 30.02 inches and rising. Elsewhere around the area, at Springfield, rain was falling, with a temperature of 74. It was clear, with a temperature of 77 at Peoria, 75 at Bloomington, and 75 at Paris. Under clear skies, Terre Haute reported 76, Mattoon reported 74, Indicator reported 74. And once again at 9 p.m. at the Champaign Airport, under clear skies, the temperature was 76. Looking elsewhere around the Midwest at 9 p.m., Chicago was partly cloudy, and 73. Indianapolis was mostly cloudy, and 79. St. Louis was mostly cloudy, and 80. Kansas City was partly cloudy, and 81. Des Moines was partly cloudy, and 81. Milwaukee was partly cloudy, and 68. The time is currently 9:38 p.m. Central Daylight Time. 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Now for the official National Weather Service forecast for Champaign, Urbana and surrounding areas of East Central Illinois. Rest of tonight, mostly cloudy. A slight chance of showers and thunderstorms until midnight. Patchy fog after midnight. Lows in the mid-60s. North winds 5 to 10 miles an hour. Chance of rain 20%. Tuesday, mostly sunny. Highs in the mid-80s. Northeast winds 5 to 10 miles an hour. Tuesday night, mostly clear. Lows in the lower 60s. Northeast winds 5 to 10 miles an hour. Wednesday, sunny. Highs in the mid-80s. East winds around 5 miles an hour, becoming southwest in the afternoon. Wednesday night, mostly clear. Lows in the upper 60s. South winds around 5 miles an hour. Thursday, mostly sunny. Highs in the upper 80s. Thursday night and Friday, showers likely with a chance of thunderstorms. Lows in the upper 60s. Highs in the mid-80s. Chance of rain 70%. Friday night and Saturday, mostly cloudy. A chance of showers and thunderstorms. Lows in the upper 60s. Highs in the mid-80s. Chance of rain 50%. Saturday night, mostly cloudy until midnight, then becoming partly cloudy. A chance of showers until midnight. Lows in the mid-60s. Chance of rain 40%. Sunday, mostly sunny. Highs in the mid-80s. Sunday night and Monday, mostly clear. Lows in the mid-60s. Highs in the upper 80s. Again, the forecast for Champaign, Urbana and surrounding areas of East Central Illinois for the rest of tonight, mostly cloudy. A slight chance of showers and thunderstorms until midnight. Patchy fog after midnight. Lows in the mid-60s. North winds 5 to 10 miles an hour. Chance of rain 20%. At 9 p.m. at the Champaign Airport, skies were clear. The temperature was 76 degrees, the dew point was 68, and the relative humidity was 76%. The wind was northeast at 7 miles an hour. The pressure was 30.02 inches and rising. Elsewhere around the area, at Springfield,

Rain was falling, with a temperature of 74. It was clear, with a temperature of 77 at Peoria, 75 at Bloomington, and 75 at Paris. Under clear skies, Terre Haute reported 76, Mattoon reported 74, and Decatur reported 74. And once again at 9 p.m. at the Champaign Airport, under clear skies, the temperature was 76. Looking elsewhere around the Midwest at 9 p.m., Chicago was partly cloudy, and 73. Indianapolis was mostly cloudy, and 79. St. Louis was mostly cloudy, and 80. Kansas City was partly cloudy, and 81. Des Moines was partly cloudy, and 81. Milwaukee was partly cloudy, and 68. The time is currently 9:42 p.m. Central Daylight Time. 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Now for the official National Weather Service forecast for Champaign, Urbana, and surrounding areas of East Central Illinois. Rest of tonight, mostly cloudy. A slight chance of showers and thunderstorms until midnight. Patchy fog after midnight. Lows in the mid-60s. North winds 5 to 10 miles an hour. Chance of rain 20%. Tuesday, mostly sunny. Highs in the mid-80s. Northeast winds 5 to 10 miles an hour. Tuesday night, mostly clear. Lows in the lower 60s. Northeast winds 5 to 10 miles an hour. Wednesday, sunny. Highs in the mid-80s. East winds around 5 miles an hour, becoming southwest in the afternoon. Wednesday night, mostly clear. Lows in the upper 60s. South winds around 5 miles an hour. Thursday, mostly sunny. Highs in the upper 80s. Thursday night and Friday, showers likely with a chance of thunderstorms. Lows in the upper 60s. Highs in the mid-80s. Chance of rain 70%. Friday night and Saturday, mostly cloudy. A chance of showers and thunderstorms. Lows in the upper 60s. Highs in the mid-80s. Chance of rain 50%. Saturday night, mostly cloudy until midnight, then becoming partly cloudy. A chance of showers until midnight. Lows in the mid-60s. Chance of rain 40%. Sunday, mostly sunny. Highs in the mid-80s. Sunday night and Monday, mostly clear. Lows in the mid-60s. Highs in the upper 80s. Again, the forecast for Champaign, Urbana, and surrounding areas of East Central Illinois for the rest of tonight, mostly cloudy. A slight chance of showers and thunderstorms until midnight. Patchy fog after midnight. Lows in the mid-60s. North winds 5 to 10 miles an hour. Chance of rain 20%. At 9 p.m. at the Champaign Airport, skies were clear. The temperature was 76 degrees, the dew point was 68, and the relative humidity was 76%. The wind was northeast at 7 miles an hour. The pressure was 30.02 inches and rising. Elsewhere around the area, at Springfield, rain was falling, with a temperature of 74. It was clear, with a temperature of 77 at Peoria, 75 at Bloomington, and 75 at Paris. Under clear skies, Terre Haute reported 76, Mattoon reported 74, and Decatur reported 74. And once again at 9 p.m. at the Champaign Airport, under clear skies, the temperature was 76. Looking elsewhere around the Midwest at 9 p.m., Chicago was partly cloudy, and 73. Indianapolis was mostly cloudy, and 79. St. Louis was mostly cloudy, and 80. Kansas City was partly cloudy, and 81. Des Moines was partly cloudy, and 81. Milwaukee was partly cloudy, and 68. The time is currently 9:45 p.m. Central Daylight Time. 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Now for the official National Weather Service forecast for Champaign, Urbana, and surrounding areas of East Central Illinois. Rest of tonight, mostly cloudy. A slight chance of showers and thunderstorms until midnight. Patchy fog after midnight. Lows in the mid-60s. North winds 5 to 10 miles an hour. Chance of rain 20%. Tuesday, mostly sunny. Highs in the mid-80s.

Northeast winds 5 to 10 miles an hour. Tuesday night, mostly clear. Lows in the lower 60s. Northeast winds 5 to 10 miles an hour. Wednesday, sunny. Highs in the mid-80s. East winds around 5 miles an hour, becoming southwest in the afternoon. Wednesday night, mostly clear. Lows in the upper 60s. South winds around 5 miles an hour. Thursday, mostly sunny. Highs in the upper 80s. Thursday night and Friday, showers likely with a chance of thunderstorms. Lows in the upper 60s. Highs in the mid-80s. Chance of rain 70%. Friday night and Saturday, mostly cloudy. A chance of showers and thunderstorms. Lows in the upper 60s. Highs in the mid-80s. Chance of rain 50%. Saturday night, mostly cloudy until midnight, then becoming partly cloudy. A chance of showers until midnight. Lows in the mid-60s. Chance of rain 40%. Sunday, mostly sunny. Highs in the mid-80s. Sunday night and Monday, mostly clear. Lows in the mid-60s. Highs in the upper 80s. Again, the forecast for Champaign, Urbana and surrounding areas of East Central Illinois for the rest of tonight, mostly cloudy. A slight chance of showers and thunderstorms until midnight. Patchy fog after midnight. Lows in the mid-60s. North winds 5 to 10 miles an hour. Chance of rain 20%. At 9 p.m. at the Champaign Airport, skies were clear. The temperature was 76 degrees, the dew point was 68, and the relative humidity was 76%. The wind was northeast at 7 miles an hour. The pressure was 30.02 inches and rising. Elsewhere around the area, at Springfield, rain was falling, with a temperature of 74. It was clear, with a temperature of 77 at Peoria, 75 at Bloomington, and 75 at Paris. Under clear skies, Terre Haute reported 76, Mattoon reported 74, Indicator reported 74. And once again at 9 p.m. at the Champaign Airport, under clear skies, the temperature was 76. Looking elsewhere around the Midwest at 9 p.m., Chicago was partly cloudy, and 73. Indianapolis was mostly cloudy, and 79. St. Louis was mostly cloudy, and 80. Kansas City was partly cloudy, and 81. Des Moines was partly cloudy, and 81. Milwaukee was partly cloudy, and 68. The time is currently 9:49 p.m. Central Daylight Time. 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Now for the official National Weather Service forecast for Champaign, Urbana and surrounding areas of East Central Illinois. Rest of tonight, mostly cloudy. A slight chance of showers and thunderstorms until midnight. Patchy fog after midnight. Lows in the mid-60s. North winds 5 to 10 miles an hour. Chance of rain 20%. Tuesday, mostly sunny. Highs in the mid-80s. Northeast winds 5 to 10 miles an hour. Tuesday night, mostly clear. Lows in the lower 60s. Northeast winds 5 to 10 miles an hour. Wednesday, sunny. Highs in the mid-80s. East winds around 5 miles an hour, becoming southwest in the afternoon. Wednesday night, mostly clear. Lows in the upper 60s. South winds around 5 miles an hour. Thursday, mostly sunny. Highs in the upper 80s. Thursday night and Friday, showers likely with a chance of thunderstorms. Lows in the upper 60s. Highs in the mid-80s. Chance of rain 70%. Friday night and Saturday, mostly cloudy. A chance of showers and thunderstorms. Lows in the upper 60s. Highs in the mid-80s. Chance of rain 50%. Saturday night, mostly cloudy until midnight, then becoming partly cloudy. A chance of showers until midnight. Lows in the mid-60s. Chance of rain 40%. Sunday, mostly sunny. Highs in the mid-80s. Sunday night and Monday, mostly clear. Lows in the mid-60s. Highs in the upper 80s. Again, the forecast for Champaign, Urbana and surrounding areas of East Central Illinois for the rest of tonight, mostly cloudy.
A slight chance of showers and thunderstorms until midnight. Patchy fog after midnight. Lows in the mid-60s. North winds 5 to 10 miles an hour. Chance of rain 20%. At 9 p.m. at the Champaign Airport, skies were clear. The temperature was 76 degrees, the dew point was 68, and the relative humidity was 76%. The wind was northeast at 7 miles an hour. The pressure was 30.02 inches and rising. Elsewhere around the area, at Springfield, rain was falling, with a temperature of 74. It was clear, with a temperature of 77 at Peoria, 75 at Bloomington, and 75 at Paris. Under clear skies, Terre Haute reported 76, Mattoon reported 74, and Decatur reported 74. And once again at 9 p.m. at the Champaign Airport, under clear skies, the temperature was 76. Looking elsewhere around the Midwest at 9 p.m., Chicago was partly cloudy, and 73. Indianapolis was mostly cloudy, and 79. St. Louis was mostly cloudy, and 80. Kansas City was partly cloudy, and 81. Des Moines was partly cloudy, and 81. Milwaukee was partly cloudy, and 68. The time is currently 9:52 p.m. Central Daylight Time. 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Now for the official National Weather Service forecast for Champaign, Urbana, and surrounding areas of East Central Illinois. Rest of tonight, mostly cloudy. A slight chance of showers and thunderstorms until midnight. Patchy fog after midnight. Lows in the mid-60s. North winds 5 to 10 miles an hour. Chance of rain 20%. Tuesday, mostly sunny. Highs in the mid-80s. Northeast winds 5 to 10 miles an hour. Tuesday night, mostly clear. Lows in the lower 60s. Northeast winds 5 to 10 miles an hour. Wednesday, sunny. Highs in the mid-80s. East winds around 5 miles an hour, becoming southwest in the afternoon. Wednesday night, mostly clear. Lows in the upper 60s. South winds around 5 miles an hour. Thursday, mostly sunny. Highs in the upper 80s. Thursday night and Friday, showers likely with a chance of thunderstorms. Lows in the upper 60s. Highs in the mid-80s. Chance of rain 70%. Friday night and Saturday, mostly cloudy. A chance of showers and thunderstorms. Lows in the upper 60s. Highs in the mid-80s. Chance of rain 50%. Saturday night, mostly cloudy until midnight, then becoming partly cloudy. A chance of showers until midnight. Lows in the mid-60s. Chance of rain 40%. Sunday, mostly sunny. Highs in the mid-80s. Sunday night and Monday, mostly clear. Lows in the mid-60s. Highs in the upper 80s. Again, the forecast for Champaign, Urbana, and surrounding areas of East Central Illinois for the rest of tonight, mostly cloudy. A slight chance of showers and thunderstorms until midnight. Patchy fog after midnight. Lows in the mid-60s. North winds 5 to 10 miles an hour. Chance of rain 20%. At 9 p.m. at the Champaign Airport, skies were clear. The temperature was 76 degrees, the dew point was 68, and the relative humidity was 76%. The wind was northeast at 7 miles an hour. The pressure was 30.02 inches and rising. Elsewhere around the area, at Springfield, rain was falling, with a temperature of 74. It was clear, with a temperature of 77 at Peoria, 75 at Bloomington, and 75 at Paris. Under clear skies, Terre Haute reported 76, Mattoon reported 74, and Decatur reported 74. And once again at 9 p.m. at the Champaign Airport, under clear skies, the temperature was 76. Looking elsewhere around the Midwest at 9 p.m., Chicago was partly cloudy, and 73. Indianapolis was mostly cloudy, and 79. St. Louis was mostly cloudy, and 80. Kansas City was partly cloudy, and 81. Des Moines was partly cloudy, and 81. Milwaukee was partly cloudy, and 68. The time is currently 9:56 p.m. Central Daylight Time.

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Now for the official National Weather Service forecast for Champaign, Urbana, and surrounding areas of East Central Illinois. Rest of tonight, mostly cloudy. A slight chance of showers and thunderstorms until midnight. Patchy fog after midnight. Lows in the mid-60s. North winds 5 to 10 miles an hour. Chance of rain 20%. Tuesday, mostly sunny. Highs in the mid-80s. Northeast winds 5 to 10 miles an hour. Tuesday night, mostly clear. Lows in the lower 60s. Northeast winds 5 to 10 miles an hour. Wednesday, sunny. Highs in the mid-80s. East winds around 5 miles an hour, becoming southwest in the afternoon. Wednesday night, mostly clear. Lows in the upper 60s. South winds around 5 miles an hour. Thursday, mostly sunny. Highs in the upper 80s. Thursday night and Friday, showers likely with a chance of thunderstorms. Lows in the upper 60s. Highs in the mid-80s. Chance of rain 70%. Friday night and Saturday, mostly cloudy. A chance of showers and thunderstorms. Lows in the upper 60s. Highs in the mid-80s. Chance of rain 50%. Saturday night, mostly cloudy until midnight, then becoming partly cloudy. A chance of showers until midnight. Lows in the mid-60s. Chance of rain 40%. Sunday, mostly sunny. Highs in the mid-80s. Sunday night and Monday, mostly clear. Lows in the mid-60s. Highs in the upper 80s. Again, the forecast for Champaign, Urbana, and surrounding areas of East Central Illinois for the rest of tonight, mostly cloudy. A slight chance of showers and thunderstorms until midnight. Patchy fog after midnight. Lows in the mid-60s. North winds 5 to 10 miles an hour. Chance of rain 20%. At 9 p.m. at the Champaign Airport, skies were clear. The temperature was 76 degrees, the dew point was 68, and the relative humidity was 76%. The wind was northeast at 7 miles an hour. The pressure was 30.02 inches and rising. Elsewhere around the area, at Springfield, rain was falling, with a temperature of 74. It was clear, with a temperature of 77 at Peoria, 75 at Bloomington, and 75 at Paris. Under clear skies, Terre Haute reported 76, Mattoon reported 74, Indicator reported 74. And once again at 9 p.m. at the Champaign Airport, under clear skies, the temperature was 76. Looking elsewhere around the Midwest at 9 p.m., Chicago was partly cloudy, and 73. Indianapolis was mostly cloudy, and 79. St. Louis was mostly cloudy, and 80. Kansas City was partly cloudy, and 81. Des Moines was partly cloudy, and 81. Milwaukee was partly cloudy, and 68. The time is currently 9:59 p.m. Central Daylight Time. 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Now for the official National Weather Service forecast for Champaign, Urbana, and surrounding areas of East Central Illinois. Rest of tonight, mostly cloudy. A slight chance of showers and thunderstorms until midnight. Patchy fog after midnight. Lows in the mid-60s. North winds 5 to 10 miles an hour. Chance of rain 20%. Tuesday, mostly sunny. Highs in the mid-80s. Northeast winds 5 to 10 miles an hour. Tuesday night, mostly clear. Lows in the lower 60s. Northeast winds 5 to 10 miles an hour. Wednesday, sunny. Highs in the mid-80s. East winds around 5 miles an hour, becoming southwest in the afternoon. Wednesday night, mostly clear. Lows in the upper 60s. South winds around 5 miles an hour. Thursday, mostly sunny. Highs in the upper 80s. Thursday night and Friday, showers likely with a chance of thunderstorms. Lows in the upper 60s. Highs in the mid-80s. Chance of rain 70%. Friday night and Saturday, mostly cloudy. A chance of showers and thunderstorms. Lows in the upper 60s.

Again, the forecast for Champaign, Urbana, and surrounding areas of east central Illinois for the rest of tonight, mostly cloudy. A slight chance of showers and thunderstorms until midnight. Patchy fog after midnight. Lows in the mid-60s. North winds 5 to 10 miles an hour. Chance of rain 20%. The time is currently 10:02 p.m. Central Daylight Time. 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Now for the official National Weather Service forecast for Champaign, Urbana, and surrounding areas of east central Illinois. Rest of tonight, mostly cloudy. A slight chance of showers and thunderstorms until midnight. Patchy fog after midnight. Lows in the mid-60s. North winds 5 to 10 miles an hour. Chance of rain 20%. Tuesday, mostly sunny. Highs in the mid-80s. Northeast winds 5 to 10 miles an hour. Tuesday night, mostly clear. Lows in the lower 60s. Northeast winds 5 to 10 miles an hour. Wednesday, sunny. Highs in the mid-80s. East winds around 5 miles an hour, becoming southwest in the afternoon. Wednesday night, mostly clear. Lows in the upper 60s. South winds around 5 miles an hour. Thursday, mostly sunny. Highs in the upper 80s. Thursday night and Friday, showers likely with a chance of thunderstorms. Lows in the upper 60s. Highs in the mid-80s. Chance of rain 70%. Friday night and Saturday, mostly cloudy. A chance of showers and thunderstorms. Lows in the upper 60s. Highs in the mid-80s. Chance of rain 50%. Saturday night, mostly cloudy until midnight, then becoming partly cloudy. A chance of showers until midnight. Lows in the mid-60s. Chance of rain 40%. Sunday, mostly sunny. Highs in the mid-80s. Sunday night and Monday, mostly clear. Lows in the mid-60s. Highs in the upper 80s. Again, the forecast for Champaign, Urbana, and surrounding areas of east central Illinois for the rest of tonight, mostly cloudy. A slight chance of showers and thunderstorms until midnight. Patchy fog after midnight. Lows in the mid-60s. North winds 5 to 10 miles an hour. Chance of rain 20%. At 10 p.m. at the Champaign Airport, skies were clear. The temperature was 74 degrees, the dew point was 69, and the relative humidity was 85%. The wind was northeast at 6 miles an hour. The pressure was 30.03 inches and rising. Elsewhere around the area, at Springfield, rain was falling, with a temperature of 72. It was clear, with a temperature of 73 at Peoria, 72 at Bloomington, and 73 at Paris. Under clear skies, Terre Haute reported 75, Mattoon reported 74, and Decatur reported 73. And once again at 10 p.m. at the Champaign Airport, under clear skies, the temperature was 74. The time is currently 10:05 p.m. Central Daylight Time. 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Now for the official National Weather Service forecast for Champaign, Urbana, and surrounding areas of east central Illinois. Rest of tonight, mostly cloudy. A slight chance of showers and thunderstorms until midnight. Patchy fog after midnight. Lows in the mid-60s. North winds 5 to 10 miles an hour. Chance of rain 20%. Tuesday, mostly sunny. Highs in the mid-80s. Northeast winds 5 to 10 miles an hour. Tuesday night, mostly clear. Lows in the lower 60s. Northeast winds 5 to 10 miles an hour. Wednesday, sunny. Highs in the mid-80s. East winds around 5 miles an hour, becoming southwest in the afternoon. Wednesday night, mostly clear. Lows in the upper 60s. South winds around 5 miles an hour. Thursday, mostly sunny. Highs in the upper 80s. Thursday night and Friday, showers likely with a chance of thunderstorms. Lows in the upper 60s. Highs in the mid-80s. Chance of rain 70%. Friday night and Saturday, mostly cloudy. A chance of showers and thunderstorms. Lows in the upper 60s.

Highs in the mid-80s. Chance of rain 50%. Saturday night, mostly cloudy until midnight, then becoming partly cloudy. A chance of showers until midnight. Lows in the mid-60s. Chance of rain 40%. Sunday, mostly sunny. Highs in the mid-80s. Sunday night and Monday, mostly clear. Lows in the mid-60s. Highs in the upper 80s. Again, the forecast for Champaign, Urbana and surrounding areas of East Central Illinois for the rest of tonight, mostly cloudy. A slight chance of showers and thunderstorms until midnight. Patchy fog after midnight. Lows in the mid-60s. North winds 5 to 10 miles an hour. Chance of rain 20%. 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Programming originates from NOAA's National Weather Service office in Lincoln and transmits from the WCIA television tower near Seymour. 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At 10 p.m. at the Champaign Airport, skies were clear. The temperature was 74 degrees, the dew point was 69, and the relative humidity was 85%. The wind was northeast at 6 miles an hour. The pressure was 30.03 inches and rising. Elsewhere around the area, at Springfield, rain was falling, with a temperature of 72. It was clear, with a temperature of 73 at Peoria, 72 at Bloomington, and 73 at Paris. Under clear skies, Terre Haute reported 75, Mattoon reported 74, and Decatur reported 73. And once again at 10 p.m. at the Champaign Airport, under clear skies, the temperature was 74. Looking elsewhere around the Midwest at 10 p.m., Chicago was clear, and 71. Indianapolis was partly cloudy, and 77. St. Louis was mostly cloudy, and 79. Kansas City was partly cloudy, and 81. Des Moines was clear, and 79. Milwaukee was partly cloudy, and 67. The time is currently 10:09 p.m. Central Daylight Time. 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Now for the official National Weather Service forecast for Champaign, Urbana and surrounding areas of East Central Illinois. Rest of tonight, mostly cloudy. A slight chance of showers and thunderstorms until midnight. Patchy fog after midnight. Lows in the mid-60s. North winds 5 to 10 miles an hour. Chance of rain 20%. Tuesday, mostly sunny. Highs in the mid-80s. Northeast winds 5 to 10 miles an hour. Tuesday night, mostly clear. Lows in the lower 60s. Northeast winds 5 to 10 miles an hour. Wednesday, sunny. Highs in the mid-80s. East winds around 5 miles an hour, becoming southwest in the afternoon. Wednesday night, mostly clear. Lows in the upper 60s. South winds around 5 miles an hour. Thursday, mostly sunny. Highs in the upper 80s. Thursday night and Friday, showers likely with a chance of thunderstorms. Lows in the upper 60s. Highs in the mid-80s. Chance of rain 70%. Friday night and Saturday, mostly cloudy. A chance of showers and thunderstorms. Lows in the upper 60s. Highs in the mid-80s. Chance of rain 50%. Saturday night, mostly cloudy until midnight, then becoming partly cloudy. A chance of showers until midnight. Lows in the mid-60s. Chance of rain 40%. Sunday, mostly sunny. Highs in the mid-80s. Sunday night and Monday, mostly clear. Lows in the mid-60s. Highs in the upper 80s. Again, the forecast for Champaign, Urbana and surrounding areas of East Central Illinois for the rest of tonight, mostly cloudy. A slight chance of showers and thunderstorms until midnight. Patchy fog after midnight. Lows in the mid-60s. North winds 5 to 10 miles an hour. Chance of rain 20%. At 10 p.m. at the Champaign Airport, skies were clear. The temperature

74 degrees, the dew point was 69, and the relative humidity was 85%. The wind was northeast at 6 miles an hour. The pressure was 30.03 inches and rising. Elsewhere around the area, at Springfield, rain was falling, with a temperature of 72. It was clear, with a temperature of 73 at Peoria, 73 at Paris, and 74 at Mattoon. It was partly cloudy, with a temperature of 72 at Bloomington, 75 at Terre Haute, and 73 at Decatur. And once again at 10 p.m. at the Champaign Airport, under clear skies, the temperature was 74. Looking elsewhere around the Midwest at 10 p.m., Chicago was clear, and 71. Indianapolis was partly cloudy, and 77. St. Louis was mostly cloudy, and 79. Kansas City was partly cloudy, and 81. Des Moines was clear, and 79. Milwaukee was partly cloudy, and 67. The time is currently 10:12 p.m. Central Daylight Time. 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Now for the official National Weather Service forecast for Champaign, Urbana, and surrounding areas of East Central Illinois. Rest of tonight, mostly cloudy. A slight chance of showers and thunderstorms until midnight. Patchy fog after midnight. Lows in the mid-60s. North winds 5 to 10 miles an hour. Chance of rain 20%. Tuesday, mostly sunny. Highs in the mid-80s. Northeast winds 5 to 10 miles an hour. Tuesday night, mostly clear. Lows in the lower 60s. Northeast winds 5 to 10 miles an hour. Wednesday, sunny. Highs in the mid-80s. East winds around 5 miles an hour, becoming southwest in the afternoon. Wednesday night, mostly clear. Lows in the upper 60s. South winds around 5 miles an hour. Thursday, mostly sunny. Highs in the upper 80s. Thursday night and Friday, showers likely with a chance of thunderstorms. Lows in the upper 60s. Highs in the mid-80s. Chance of rain 70%. Friday night and Saturday, mostly cloudy. A chance of showers and thunderstorms. Lows in the upper 60s. Highs in the mid-80s. Chance of rain 50%. Saturday night, mostly cloudy until midnight, then becoming partly cloudy. A chance of showers until midnight. Lows in the mid-60s. Chance of rain 40%. Sunday, mostly sunny. Highs in the mid-80s. Sunday night and Monday, mostly clear. Lows in the mid-60s. Highs in the upper 80s. Again, the forecast for Champaign, Urbana, and surrounding areas of East Central Illinois for the rest of tonight, mostly cloudy. A slight chance of showers and thunderstorms until midnight. Patchy fog after midnight. Lows in the mid-60s. North winds 5 to 10 miles an hour. Chance of rain 20%. At 10 p.m. at the Champaign Airport, skies were clear. The temperature was 74 degrees, the dew point was 69, and the relative humidity was 85%. The wind was northeast at 6 miles an hour. The pressure was 30.03 inches and rising. Elsewhere around the area, at Springfield, rain was falling, with a temperature of 72. It was clear, with a temperature of 73 at Peoria, 73 at Paris, and 74 at Mattoon. It was partly cloudy, with a temperature of 72 at Bloomington, 75 at Terre Haute, and 73 at Decatur. And once again at 10 p.m. at the Champaign Airport, under clear skies, the temperature was 74. Looking elsewhere around the Midwest at 10 p.m., Chicago was clear, and 71. Indianapolis was partly cloudy, and 77. St. Louis was mostly cloudy, and 79. Kansas City was partly cloudy, and 81. Des Moines was clear, and 79. Milwaukee was partly cloudy, and 67. The time is currently 10:16 p.m. Central Daylight Time. 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Now for the official National Weather Service forecast for Champaign, Urbana, and surrounding areas of East Central Illinois. Rest of tonight, mostly cloudy. A slight chance of showers and thunderstorms until midnight.

patchy fog after midnight. Lows in the mid-60s. North winds 5 to 10 miles an hour. Chance of rain 20%. Tuesday, mostly sunny. Highs in the mid-80s. Northeast winds 5 to 10 miles an hour. Tuesday night, mostly clear. Lows in the lower 60s. Northeast winds 5 to 10 miles an hour. Wednesday, sunny. Highs in the mid-80s. East winds around 5 miles an hour, becoming southwest in the afternoon. Wednesday night, mostly clear. Lows in the upper 60s. South winds around 5 miles an hour. Thursday, mostly sunny. Highs in the upper 80s. Thursday night and Friday, showers likely with a chance of thunderstorms. Lows in the upper 60s. Highs in the mid-80s. Chance of rain 70%. Friday night and Saturday, mostly cloudy. A chance of showers and thunderstorms. Lows in the upper 60s. Highs in the mid-80s. Chance of rain 50%. Saturday night, mostly cloudy until midnight, then becoming partly cloudy. A chance of showers until midnight. Lows in the mid-60s. Chance of rain 40%. Sunday, mostly sunny. Highs in the mid-80s. Sunday night and Monday, mostly clear. Lows in the mid-60s. Highs in the upper 80s. Again, the forecast for Champaign, Urbana and surrounding areas of East Central Illinois for the rest of tonight, mostly cloudy. A slight chance of showers and thunderstorms until midnight. Patchy fog after midnight. Lows in the mid-60s. North winds 5 to 10 miles an hour. Chance of rain 20%. At 10 p.m. at the Champaign Airport, skies were clear. The temperature was 74 degrees, the dew point was 69, and the relative humidity was 85%. The wind was northeast at 6 miles an hour. The pressure was 30.03 inches and rising. Elsewhere around the area, at Springfield, rain was falling, with a temperature of 72. It was clear, with a temperature of 73 at Peoria, 73 at Paris, and 74 at Mattoon. It was partly cloudy, with a temperature of 72 at Bloomington, 75 at Terre Haute, and 73 at Decatur. And once again at 10 p.m. at the Champaign Airport, under clear skies, the temperature was 74. Looking elsewhere around the Midwest at 10 p.m., Chicago was clear, and 71. Indianapolis was partly cloudy, and 77. St. Louis was mostly cloudy, and 79. Kansas City was partly cloudy, and 81. Des Moines was clear, and 79. Milwaukee was partly cloudy, and 67. The time is currently 10:20 p.m. Central Daylight Time. 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Now for the official National Weather Service forecast for Champaign, Urbana and surrounding areas of East Central Illinois. Rest of tonight, mostly cloudy. A slight chance of showers and thunderstorms until midnight. Patchy fog after midnight. Lows in the mid-60s. North winds 5 to 10 miles an hour. Chance of rain 20%. Tuesday, mostly sunny. Highs in the mid-80s. Northeast winds 5 to 10 miles an hour. Tuesday night, mostly clear. Lows in the lower 60s. Northeast winds 5 to 10 miles an hour. Wednesday, sunny. Highs in the mid-80s. East winds around 5 miles an hour, becoming southwest in the afternoon. Wednesday night, mostly clear. Lows in the upper 60s. South winds around 5 miles an hour. Thursday, mostly sunny. Highs in the upper 80s. Thursday night and Friday, showers likely with a chance of thunderstorms. Lows in the upper 60s. Highs in the mid-80s. Chance of rain 70%. Friday night and Saturday, mostly cloudy. A chance of showers and thunderstorms. Lows in the upper 60s. Highs in the mid-80s. Chance of rain 50%. Saturday night, mostly cloudy until midnight, then becoming partly cloudy. A chance of showers until midnight. Lows in the mid-60s. Chance of rain 40%. Sunday, mostly sunny. Highs in the mid-80s. Sunday night and Monday, mostly clear,

lows in the mid-60s, highs in the upper 80s. Again, the forecast for Champaign, Urbana and surrounding areas of east central Illinois for the rest of tonight, mostly cloudy. A slight chance of showers and thunderstorms until midnight. Patchy fog after midnight. Lows in the mid-60s. North winds 5 to 10 miles an hour. Chance of rain 20%. At 10 p.m. at the Champaign Airport, skies were clear. The temperature was 74 degrees, the dew point was 69, and the relative humidity was 85%. The wind was northeast at 6 miles an hour. The pressure was 30.03 inches and rising. Elsewhere around the area, at Springfield, rain was falling, with a temperature of 72. It was clear, with a temperature of 73 at Peoria, 73 at Paris, and 74 at Mattoon. It was partly cloudy, with a temperature of 72 at Bloomington, 75 at Terre Haute, and 73 at Decatur. And once again at 10 p.m. at the Champaign Airport, under clear skies, the temperature was 74. Looking elsewhere around the Midwest at 10 p.m., Chicago was clear, and 71. Indianapolis was partly cloudy, and 77. St. Louis was mostly cloudy, and 79. Kansas City was partly cloudy, and 81. Des Moines was clear, and 79. Milwaukee was partly cloudy, and 67. The time is currently 10:23 p.m. Central Daylight Time. 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Now for the official National Weather Service forecast for Champaign, Urbana and surrounding areas of east central Illinois. Rest of tonight, mostly cloudy. A slight chance of showers and thunderstorms until midnight. Patchy fog after midnight. Lows in the mid-60s. North winds 5 to 10 miles an hour. Chance of rain 20%. Tuesday, mostly sunny. Highs in the mid-80s. Northeast winds 5 to 10 miles an hour. Tuesday night, mostly clear. Lows in the lower 60s. Northeast winds 5 to 10 miles an hour. Wednesday, sunny. Highs in the mid-80s. East winds around 5 miles an hour, becoming southwest in the afternoon. Wednesday night, mostly clear. Lows in the upper 60s. South winds around 5 miles an hour. Thursday, mostly sunny. Highs in the upper 80s. Thursday night and Friday, showers likely with a chance of thunderstorms. Lows in the upper 60s. Highs in the mid-80s. Chance of rain 70%. Friday night and Saturday, mostly cloudy. A chance of showers and thunderstorms. Lows in the upper 60s. Highs in the mid-80s. Chance of rain 50%. Saturday night, mostly cloudy until midnight, then becoming partly cloudy. A chance of showers until midnight. Lows in the mid-60s. Chance of rain 40%. Sunday, mostly sunny. Highs in the mid-80s. Sunday night and Monday, mostly clear. Lows in the mid-60s. Highs in the upper 80s. Again, the forecast for Champaign, Urbana and surrounding areas of east central Illinois for the rest of tonight, mostly cloudy. A slight chance of showers and thunderstorms until midnight. Patchy fog after midnight. Lows in the mid-60s. North winds 5 to 10 miles an hour. Chance of rain 20%. At 10 p.m. at the Champaign Airport, skies were clear. The temperature was 74 degrees, the dew point was 69, and the relative humidity was 85%. The wind was northeast at 6 miles an hour. The pressure was 30.03 inches and rising. Elsewhere around the area, at Springfield, rain was falling, with a temperature of 72. It was clear, with a temperature of 73 at Peoria, 73 at Paris, and 74 at Mattoon. It was partly cloudy, with a temperature of 72 at Bloomington, 75 at Terre Haute, and 73 at Decatur. And once again at 10 p.m. at the Champaign Airport, under clear skies, the temperature was 74. Looking elsewhere around the Midwest at 10 p.m., Chicago was clear, and 71. Indianapolis was partly cloudy, and 77. St. Louis was mostly cloudy, and 79. Kansas City was partly cloudy, and 81. Des Moines was cloudy.

and 79. Milwaukee was partly cloudy and 67. The time is currently 10:27 p.m. Central Daylight Time. 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Now for the official National Weather Service forecast for Champaign, Urbana and surrounding areas of East Central Illinois. Rest of tonight, mostly cloudy. A slight chance of showers and thunderstorms until midnight. Patchy fog after midnight. Lows in the mid-60s. North winds 5 to 10 miles an hour. Chance of rain 20%. Tuesday, mostly sunny. Highs in the mid-80s. Northeast winds 5 to 10 miles an hour. Tuesday night, mostly clear. Lows in the lower 60s. Northeast winds 5 to 10 miles an hour. Wednesday, sunny. Highs in the mid-80s. East winds around 5 miles an hour, becoming southwest in the afternoon. Wednesday night, mostly clear. Lows in the upper 60s. South winds around 5 miles an hour. Thursday, mostly sunny. Highs in the upper 80s. Thursday night and Friday, showers likely with a chance of thunderstorms. Lows in the upper 60s. Highs in the mid-80s. Chance of rain 70%. Friday night and Saturday, mostly cloudy. A chance of showers and thunderstorms. Lows in the upper 60s. Highs in the mid-80s. Chance of rain 50%. Saturday night, mostly cloudy until midnight, then becoming partly cloudy. A chance of showers until midnight. Lows in the mid-60s. Chance of rain 40%. Sunday, mostly sunny. Highs in the mid-80s. Sunday night and Monday, mostly clear. Lows in the mid-60s. Highs in the upper 80s. Again, the forecast for Champaign, Urbana and surrounding areas of East Central Illinois for the rest of tonight, mostly cloudy. A slight chance of showers and thunderstorms until midnight. Patchy fog after midnight. Lows in the mid-60s. North winds 5 to 10 miles an hour. Chance of rain 20%. At 10 p.m. at the Champaign Airport, skies were clear. The temperature was 74 degrees, the dew point was 69, and the relative humidity was 85%. The wind was northeast at 6 miles an hour. The pressure was 30.03 inches and rising. Elsewhere around the area, at Springfield, rain was falling, with a temperature of 72. It was clear, with a temperature of 73 at Peoria, 73 at Paris, and 74 at Mattoon. It was partly cloudy, with a temperature of 72 at Bloomington, 75 at Terre Haute, and 73 at Decatur. And once again at 10 p.m. at the Champaign Airport, under clear skies, the temperature was 74. Looking elsewhere around the Midwest at 10 p.m., Chicago was clear, and 71. Indianapolis was partly cloudy, and 77. St. Louis was mostly cloudy, and 79. Kansas City was partly cloudy, and 81. Des Moines was clear, and 79. Milwaukee was partly cloudy, and 67. The time is currently 10:30 p.m. Central Daylight Time. 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Now for the official National Weather Service forecast for Champaign, Urbana and surrounding areas of East Central Illinois. Rest of tonight, mostly cloudy. A slight chance of showers and thunderstorms until midnight. Patchy fog after midnight. Lows in the mid-60s. North winds 5 to 10 miles an hour. Chance of rain 20%. Tuesday, mostly sunny. Highs in the mid-80s. Northeast winds 5 to 10 miles an hour. Tuesday night, mostly clear. Lows in the lower 60s. Northeast winds 5 to 10 miles an hour. Wednesday, sunny. Highs in the mid-80s. East winds around 5 miles an hour, becoming southwest in the afternoon. Wednesday night, mostly clear. Lows in the upper 60s. South winds around 5 miles an hour. Thursday, mostly sunny. Highs in the upper 80s. Thursday night and Friday, showers likely with a chance of thunderstorms. Lows in the upper 60s. Highs in the mid-80s. Chance of rain 70%.

Friday night and Saturday, mostly cloudy. A chance of showers and thunderstorms. Lows in the upper 60s. Highs in the mid-80s. Chance of rain 50%. Saturday night, mostly cloudy until midnight, then becoming partly cloudy. A chance of showers until midnight. Lows in the mid-60s. Chance of rain 40%. Sunday, mostly sunny. Highs in the mid-80s. Sunday night and Monday, mostly clear. Lows in the mid-60s. Highs in the upper 80s. Again, the forecast for Champaign, Urbana and surrounding areas of East Central Illinois for the rest of tonight, mostly cloudy. A slight chance of showers and thunderstorms until midnight. Patchy fog after midnight. Lows in the mid-60s. North winds 5 to 10 miles an hour. Chance of rain 20%. At 10 p.m. at the Champaign Airport, skies were clear. The temperature was 74 degrees, the dew point was 69, and the relative humidity was 85%. The winds an hour. Chance of rain 20%. At 10 p.m. at the Champaign Airport, skies were clear. The temperature was 74 degrees, the dew point was 69, and the relative humidity was 85%. The wind was northeast at 6 miles an hour. The pressure was 30.03 inches and rising. Elsewhere around the area, at Springfield, rain was falling, with a temperature of 72. It was clear, with a temperature of 73 at Peoria, 73 at Paris, and 74 at Mattoon. It was partly cloudy, with a temperature of 72 at Bloomington, 75 at Terre Haute, and 73 at Decatur. And once again at 10 p.m. at the Champaign Airport, under clear skies, the temperature was 74. Looking elsewhere around the Midwest at 10 p.m., Chicago was clear, and 71. Indianapolis was partly cloudy, and 77. St. Louis was mostly cloudy, and 79. Kansas City was partly cloudy, and 81. Des Moines was clear, and 79. Milwaukee was partly cloudy, and 67. The time is currently 10:34 p.m. Central Daylight Time. 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Now for the official National Weather Service forecast for Champaign, Urbana and surrounding areas of East Central Illinois. Rest of tonight, mostly cloudy. A slight chance of showers and thunderstorms until midnight. Patchy fog after midnight. Lows in the mid-60s. North winds 5 to 10 miles an hour. Chance of rain 20%. Tuesday, mostly sunny. Highs in the mid-80s. Northeast winds 5 to 10 miles an hour. Tuesday night, mostly clear. Lows in the lower 60s. Northeast winds 5 to 10 miles an hour. Wednesday, sunny. Highs in the mid-80s. East winds around 5 miles an hour, becoming southwest in the afternoon. Wednesday night, mostly clear. Lows in the upper 60s. South winds around 5 miles an hour. Thursday, mostly sunny. Highs in the upper 80s. Thursday night and Friday, showers likely with a chance of thunderstorms. Lows in the upper 60s. Highs in the mid-80s. Chance of rain 70%. Friday night and Saturday, mostly cloudy. A chance of showers and thunderstorms. Lows in the upper 60s. Highs in the mid-80s. Chance of rain 50%. Saturday night, mostly cloudy until midnight, then becoming partly cloudy. A chance of showers until midnight. Lows in the mid-60s. Chance of rain 40%. Sunday, mostly sunny. Highs in the mid-80s. Sunday night and Monday, mostly clear. Lows in the mid-60s. Highs in the upper 80s. Again, the forecast for Champaign, Urbana and surrounding areas of East Central Illinois for the rest of tonight, mostly cloudy. A slight chance of showers and thunderstorms until midnight. Patchy fog after midnight. Lows in the mid-60s. North winds 5 to 10 miles an hour. Chance of rain 20%. At 10 p.m. at the Champaign Airport, skies were clear. The temperature was 74 degrees, the dew point was 69, and the relative humidity was 85%. The wind was northeast at 6 miles an hour. The pressure was 30.0.

3 inches and rising. Elsewhere around the area, at Springfield, rain was falling, with a temperature of 72. It was clear, with a temperature of 73 at Peoria, 73 at Paris, and 74 at Mattoon. It was partly cloudy, with a temperature of 72 at Bloomington, 75 at Terre Haute, and 73 at Decatur. And once again at 10 p.m. at the Champaign Airport, under clear skies, the temperature was 74. Looking elsewhere around the Midwest at 10 p.m., Chicago was clear, and 71. Indianapolis was partly cloudy, and 77. St. Louis was mostly cloudy, and 79. Kansas City was partly cloudy, and 81. Des Moines was clear, and 79. Milwaukee was partly cloudy, and 67. The time is currently 10:37 p.m. Central Daylight Time. 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Now for the official National Weather Service forecast for Champaign, Urbana, and surrounding areas of East Central Illinois. Rest of tonight, mostly cloudy. A slight chance of showers and thunderstorms until midnight. Patchy fog after midnight. Lows in the mid-60s. North winds 5 to 10 miles an hour. Chance of rain 20%. Tuesday, mostly sunny. Highs in the mid-80s. Northeast winds 5 to 10 miles an hour. Tuesday night, mostly clear. Lows in the lower 60s. Northeast winds 5 to 10 miles an hour. Wednesday, sunny. Highs in the mid-80s. East winds around 5 miles an hour, becoming southwest in the afternoon. Wednesday night, mostly clear. Lows in the upper 60s. South winds around 5 miles an hour. Thursday, mostly sunny. Highs in the upper 80s. Thursday night and Friday, showers likely with a chance of thunderstorms. Lows in the upper 60s. Highs in the mid-80s. Chance of rain 70%. Friday night and Saturday, mostly cloudy. A chance of showers and thunderstorms. Lows in the upper 60s. Highs in the mid-80s. Chance of rain 50%. Saturday night, mostly cloudy until midnight, then becoming partly cloudy. A chance of showers until midnight. Lows in the mid-60s. Chance of rain 40%. Sunday, mostly sunny. Highs in the mid-80s. Sunday night and Monday, mostly clear. Lows in the mid-60s. Highs in the upper 80s. Again, the forecast for Champaign, Urbana, and surrounding areas of East Central Illinois for the rest of tonight, mostly cloudy. A slight chance of showers and thunderstorms until midnight. Patchy fog after midnight. Lows in the mid-60s. North winds 5 to 10 miles an hour. Chance of rain 20%. At 10 p.m. at the Champaign Airport, skies were clear. The temperature was 74 degrees, the dew point was 69, and the relative humidity was 85%. The wind was northeast at 6 miles an hour. The pressure was 30.03 inches and rising. Elsewhere around the area, at Springfield, rain was falling, with a temperature of 72. It was clear, with a temperature of 73 at Peoria, 73 at Paris, and 74 at Mattoon. It was partly cloudy, with a temperature of 72 at Bloomington, 75 at Terre Haute, and 73 at Decatur. And once again at 10 p.m. at the Champaign Airport, under clear skies, the temperature was 74. Looking elsewhere around the Midwest at 10 p.m., Chicago was clear, and 71. Indianapolis was partly cloudy, and 77. St. Louis was mostly cloudy, and 79. Kansas City was partly cloudy, and 81. Des Moines was clear, and 79. Milwaukee was partly cloudy, and 67. The time is currently 10:41 p.m. Central Daylight Time. 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Now for the official National Weather Service forecast for Champaign, Urbana, and surrounding areas of East Central Illinois. Rest of tonight, mostly cloudy. A slight chance of showers and thunderstorms until midnight. Patchy fog after midnight. Lows in the mid-60s. North winds 5 to 10 miles an hour. Chance of rain 20%. Tuesday,

south winds around 5 miles an hour. Thursday, mostly sunny. Highs in the upper 80s. Thursday night and Friday, showers likely with a chance of thunderstorms. Lows in the upper 60s. Highs in the mid 80s. Chance of rain 70%. Friday night and Saturday, mostly cloudy. A chance of showers and thunderstorms. Lows in the upper 60s. Highs in the mid 80s. Chance of rain 50%. Saturday night, mostly cloudy until midnight, then becoming partly cloudy. A chance of showers until midnight. Lows in the mid-60s. Chance of rain 40%. Sunday, mostly sunny. Highs in the mid-80s. Sunday night and Monday, mostly clear. Lows in the mid-60s. Highs in the upper 80s. Again, the forecast for Champaign, Urbana and surrounding areas of East Central Illinois for the rest of tonight, mostly cloudy. A slight chance of showers and thunderstorms until midnight. Patchy fog after midnight. Lows in the mid-60s. North winds 5 to 10 miles an hour. Chance of rain 20%. At 11 p.m. at the Champaign Airport, skies were clear. The temperature was 74 degrees, the dew point was 69, and the relative humidity was 85%. The wind was northeast at 7 miles an hour. The pressure was 30.04 inches and rising. Elsewhere around the area, at Springfield, rain was falling, with a temperature of 72. It was clear, with a temperature of 72 at Peoria, 72 at Paris, and 72 at Mattoon. It was partly cloudy, with a temperature of 70 at Bloomington, 74 at Terre Haute, and 72 at Decatur. And once again at 11 p.m. at the Champaign Airport, under clear skies, the temperature was 74. The time is currently 11:04 p.m. Central Daylight Time. 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Now for the official National Weather Service forecast for Champaign, Urbana and surrounding areas of East Central Illinois. Rest of tonight, mostly cloudy. A slight chance of showers and thunderstorms until midnight. Patchy fog after midnight. Lows in the mid-60s. North winds 5 to 10 miles an hour. Chance of rain 20%. Tuesday, mostly sunny. Highs in the mid-80s. Northeast winds 5 to 10 miles an hour. Tuesday night, mostly clear. Lows in the lower 60s. Northeast winds 5 to 10 miles an hour. Wednesday, sunny. Highs in the mid-80s. East winds around 5 miles an hour, becoming southwest in the afternoon. Wednesday night, mostly clear. Lows in the upper 60s. South winds around 5 miles an hour. Thursday, mostly sunny. Highs in the upper 80s. Thursday night and Friday, showers likely with a chance of thunderstorms. Lows in the upper 60s. Highs in the mid 80s. Chance of rain 70%. Friday night and Saturday, mostly cloudy. A chance of showers and thunderstorms. Lows in the upper 60s. Highs in the mid 80s. Chance of rain 50%. Saturday night, mostly cloudy until midnight, then becoming partly cloudy. A chance of showers until midnight. Lows in the mid-60s. Chance of rain 40%. Sunday, mostly sunny. Highs in the mid-80s. Sunday night and Monday, mostly clear. Lows in the mid-60s. Highs in the upper 80s. Again, the forecast for Champaign, Urbana and surrounding areas of East Central Illinois for the rest of tonight, mostly cloudy. A slight chance of showers and thunderstorms until midnight. Patchy fog after midnight. Lows in the mid-60s. North winds 5 to 10 miles an hour. Chance of rain 20%. 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

Champagne Airport, skies were clear. The temperature was 74 degrees, the dew point was 69, and the relative humidity was 85%. The wind was northeast at 7 miles an hour. The pressure was 30.04 inches and rising. Elsewhere around the area, at Springfield, rain was falling, with a temperature of 72. It was clear, with a temperature of 72 at Peoria, 72 at Paris, and 72 at Mattoon. It was partly cloudy, with a temperature of 70 at Bloomington, 74 at Terre Haute, and 72 at Decatur. And once again at 11 p.m. at the Champaign Airport, under clear skies, the temperature was 74. Looking elsewhere around the Midwest at 11 p.m., Chicago was clear, and 70. Indianapolis was partly cloudy, and 77. St. Louis was partly cloudy, and 77. Kansas City was clear, and 77. Des Moines was clear, and 77. Milwaukee was clear, and 66. The time is currently 11:08 p.m. Central Daylight Time. 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Now for the official National Weather Service forecast for Champaign, Urbana, and surrounding areas of East Central Illinois. Rest of tonight, mostly cloudy. A slight chance of showers and thunderstorms until midnight. Patchy fog after midnight. Lows in the mid-60s. North winds 5 to 10 miles an hour. Chance of rain 20%. Tuesday, mostly sunny. Highs in the mid-80s. Northeast winds 5 to 10 miles an hour. Tuesday night, mostly clear. Lows in the lower 60s. Northeast winds 5 to 10 miles an hour. Wednesday, sunny. Highs in the mid-80s. East winds around 5 miles an hour, becoming southwest in the afternoon. Wednesday night, mostly clear. Lows in the upper 60s. South winds around 5 miles an hour. Thursday, mostly sunny. Highs in the upper 80s. Thursday night and Friday, showers likely with a chance of thunderstorms. Lows in the upper 60s. Highs in the mid-80s. Chance of rain 70%. Friday night and Saturday, mostly cloudy. A chance of showers and thunderstorms. Lows in the upper 60s. Highs in the mid-80s. Chance of rain 50%. Saturday night, mostly cloudy until midnight, then becoming partly cloudy. A chance of showers until midnight. Lows in the mid-60s. Chance of rain 40%. Sunday, mostly sunny. Highs in the mid-80s. Sunday night and Monday, mostly clear. Lows in the mid-60s. Highs in the upper 80s. Again, the forecast for Champaign, Urbana, and surrounding areas of East Central Illinois for the rest of tonight, mostly cloudy. A slight chance of showers and thunderstorms until midnight. Patchy fog after midnight. Lows in the mid-60s. North winds 5 to 10 miles an hour. Chance of rain 20%. At 11 p.m. at the Champaign Airport, skies were partly cloudy. The temperature was 74 degrees, the dew point was 69, and the relative humidity was 85%. The wind was northeast at 7 miles an hour. The pressure was 30.04 inches and rising. Elsewhere around the area, at Springfield, rain was falling, with a temperature of 72. It was clear, with a temperature of 72 at Peoria, 72 at Paris, and 72 at Mattoon. It was partly cloudy, with a temperature of 70 at Bloomington, 74 at Terre Haute, and 72 at Decatur. And once again at 11 p.m. at the Champaign Airport, under partly cloudy skies, the temperature was 74. Looking elsewhere around the Midwest at 11 p.m., Chicago was clear, and 70. Indianapolis was partly cloudy, and 77. St. Louis was partly cloudy, and 77. Kansas City was clear, and 77. Des Moines was clear, and 77. Milwaukee was clear, and 66. The time is currently 11:12 p.m. Central Daylight Time. 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Now for the official National Weather Service forecast for Champaign, Urbana, and surrounding areas of East Central Illinois. Rest of tonight, mostly cloudy. A slight chance.

72 at Paris, and 72 at Mattoon. It was partly cloudy, with a temperature of 70 at Bloomington, 74 at Terre Haute, and 72 at Decatur. And once again at 11 p.m. at the Champaign Airport, under partly cloudy skies, the temperature was 74. Looking elsewhere around the Midwest at 11 p.m., Chicago was clear, and 70. Indianapolis was partly cloudy, and 77. St. Louis was partly cloudy, and 77. Kansas City was clear, and 77. Des Moines was, the temperature was 74. Looking elsewhere around the Midwest at 11 p.m., Chicago was clear, and 70. Indianapolis was partly cloudy, and 77. St. Louis was partly cloudy, and 77. Kansas City was clear, and 77. Des Moines was clear, and 77. Milwaukee was clear, and 66. The time is currently 11:33 p.m. Central Daylight Time. 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Now for the official National Weather Service forecast for Champaign, Urbana, and surrounding areas of East Central Illinois. Rest of tonight, mostly cloudy. A slight chance of showers and thunderstorms until midnight. Patchy fog after midnight. Lows in the mid-60s. North winds 5 to 10 miles an hour. Chance of rain 20%. Tuesday, mostly sunny. Highs in the mid-80s. Northeast winds 5 to 10 miles an hour. Tuesday night, mostly clear. Lows in the lower 60s. Northeast winds 5 to 10 miles an hour. Wednesday, sunny. Highs in the mid-80s. East winds around 5 miles an hour, becoming southwest in the afternoon. Wednesday night, mostly clear. Lows in the upper 60s. South winds around 5 miles an hour. Thursday, mostly sunny. Highs in the upper 80s. Thursday night and Friday, showers likely with a chance of thunderstorms. Lows in the upper 60s. Highs in the mid-80s. Chance of rain 70%. Friday night and Saturday, mostly cloudy. A chance of showers and thunderstorms. Lows in the upper 60s. Highs in the mid-80s. Chance of rain 50%. Saturday night, mostly cloudy until midnight, then becoming partly cloudy. A chance of showers until midnight. Lows in the mid-60s. Chance of rain 40%. Sunday, mostly sunny. Highs in the mid-80s. Sunday night and Monday, mostly clear. Lows in the mid-60s. Highs in the upper 80s. Again, the forecast for Champaign, Urbana, and surrounding areas of East Central Illinois for the rest of tonight, mostly cloudy. A slight chance of showers and thunderstorms until midnight. Patchy fog after midnight. Lows in the mid-60s. North winds 5 to 10 miles an hour. Chance of rain 20%. At 11 p.m. at the Champaign Airport, skies were partly cloudy. The temperature was 74 degrees, the dew point was 69, and the relative humidity was 85%. The wind was northeast at 7 miles an hour. The pressure was 30.04 inches and rising. Elsewhere around the area, at Springfield, rain was falling, with a temperature of 72. It was clear, with a temperature of 72 at Peoria, 72 at Paris, and 72 at Mattoon. It was partly cloudy, with a temperature of 70 at Bloomington, 74 at Terre Haute, and 72 at Decatur. And once again at 11 p.m. at the Champaign Airport, under partly cloudy skies, the temperature was 74. Looking elsewhere around the Midwest at 11 p.m., Chicago was clear, and 70. Indianapolis was partly cloudy, and 77. St. Louis was partly cloudy, and 77. Kansas City was clear, and 77. Des Moines was clear, and 77. Milwaukee was clear, and 66. The time is currently 11:36 p.m. Central Daylight Time. 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Now for the official National Weather Service forecast for Champaign, Urbana, and surrounding areas of East Central Illinois. Rest of tonight, mostly cloudy. A slight chance of showers and thunderstorms until midnight. Patchy fog after

Night. Lows in the mid-60s. North winds 5 to 10 miles an hour. Chance of rain 20%. Tuesday, mostly sunny. Highs in the mid-80s. Northeast winds 5 to 10 miles an hour. Tuesday night, mostly clear. Lows in the lower 60s. Northeast winds 5 to 10 miles an hour. Wednesday, sunny. Highs in the mid-80s. East winds around 5 miles an hour, becoming southwest in the afternoon. Wednesday night, mostly clear. Lows in the upper 60s. South winds around 5 miles an hour. Thursday, mostly sunny. Highs in the upper 80s. Thursday night and Friday, showers likely with a chance of thunderstorms. Lows in the upper 60s. Highs in the mid-80s. Chance of rain 70%. Friday night and Saturday, mostly cloudy. A chance of showers and thunderstorms. Lows in the upper 60s. Highs in the mid-80s. Chance of rain 50%. Saturday night, mostly cloudy until midnight, then becoming partly cloudy. A chance of showers until midnight. Lows in the mid-60s. Chance of rain 40%. Sunday, mostly sunny. Highs in the mid-80s. Sunday night and Monday, mostly clear. Lows in the mid-60s. Highs in the upper 80s. Again, the forecast for Champaign, Urbana and surrounding areas of East Central Illinois for the rest of tonight, mostly cloudy. A slight chance of showers and thunderstorms until midnight. Patchy fog after midnight. Lows in the mid-60s. North winds 5 to 10 miles an hour. Chance of rain 20%. At 11 p.m. at the Champaign Airport, skies were partly cloudy. The temperature was 74 degrees, the dew point was 69, and the relative humidity was 85%. The wind was northeast at 7 miles an hour. The pressure was 30.04 inches and rising. Elsewhere around the area, at Springfield, rain was falling, with a temperature of 72. It was clear, with a temperature of 72 at Peoria, 72 at Paris, and 72 at Mattoon. It was partly cloudy, with a temperature of 70 at Bloomington, 74 at Terre Haute, and 72 at Decatur. And once again at 11 p.m. at the Champaign Airport, under partly cloudy skies, the temperature was 74. Looking elsewhere around the Midwest at 11 p.m., Chicago was clear, and 70. Indianapolis was partly cloudy, and 77. St. Louis was partly cloudy, and 77. Kansas City was clear, and 77. Des Moines was clear, and 77. Milwaukee was clear, and 66. The time is currently 11:40 p.m. Central Daylight Time. 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Now for the official National Weather Service forecast for Champaign, Urbana and surrounding areas of East Central Illinois. Rest of tonight, mostly cloudy. A slight chance of showers and thunderstorms until midnight. Patchy fog after midnight. Lows in the mid-60s. North winds 5 to 10 miles an hour. Chance of rain 20%. Tuesday, mostly sunny. Highs in the mid-80s. Northeast winds 5 to 10 miles an hour. Tuesday night, mostly clear. Lows in the lower 60s. Northeast winds 5 to 10 miles an hour. Wednesday, sunny. Highs in the mid-80s. East winds around 5 miles an hour, becoming southwest in the afternoon. Wednesday night, mostly clear. Lows in the upper 60s. South winds around 5 miles an hour. Thursday, mostly sunny. Highs in the upper 80s. Thursday night and Friday, showers likely with a chance of thunderstorms. Lows in the upper 60s. Highs in the mid-80s. Chance of rain 70%. Friday night and Saturday, mostly cloudy. A chance of showers and thunderstorms. Lows in the upper 60s. Highs in the mid-80s. Chance of rain 50%. Saturday night, mostly cloudy until midnight, then becoming partly cloudy. A chance of showers until midnight. Lows in the mid-60s. Chance of rain 40%. Sunday, mostly sunny. Highs in the mid-80s. Sunday night and Monday, mostly clear. Lows in the mid-60s.

60s. Highs in the upper 80s. Again, the forecast for Champaign, Urbana and surrounding areas of East Central Illinois for the rest of tonight, mostly cloudy. A slight chance of showers and thunderstorms until midnight. Patchy fog after midnight. Lows in the mid-60s. North winds 5 to 10 miles an hour. Chance of rain 20%. At 11 p.m. at the Champaign Airport, skies were partly cloudy. The temperature was 74 degrees, the dew point was 69, and the relative humidity was 85%. The wind was northeast at 7 miles an hour. The pressure was 30.04 inches and rising. Elsewhere around the area, at Springfield, rain was falling, with a temperature of 72. It was clear, with a temperature of 72 at Peoria, 72 at Paris, and 72 at Mattoon. It was partly cloudy, with a temperature of 70 at Bloomington, 74 at Terre Haute, and 72 at Decatur. And once again at 11 p.m. at the Champaign Airport, under partly cloudy skies, the temperature was 74. Looking elsewhere around the Midwest at 11 p.m., Chicago was clear, and 70. Indianapolis was partly cloudy, and 77. St. Louis was partly cloudy, and 77. Kansas City was clear, and 77. Des Moines was clear, and 77. Milwaukee was clear, and 66. The time is currently 11:43 p.m. Central Daylight Time. 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Now for the official National Weather Service forecast for Champaign, Urbana and surrounding areas of East Central Illinois. Rest of tonight, mostly cloudy. A slight chance of showers and thunderstorms until midnight. Patchy fog after midnight. Lows in the mid-60s. North winds 5 to 10 miles an hour. Chance of rain 20%. Tuesday, mostly sunny. Highs in the mid-80s. Northeast winds 5 to 10 miles an hour. Tuesday night, mostly clear. Lows in the lower 60s. Northeast winds 5 to 10 miles an hour. Wednesday, sunny. Highs in the mid-80s. East winds around 5 miles an hour, becoming southwest in the afternoon. Wednesday night, mostly clear. Lows in the upper 60s. South winds around 5 miles an hour. Thursday, mostly sunny. Highs in the upper 80s. Thursday night and Friday, showers likely with a chance of thunderstorms. Lows in the upper 60s. Highs in the mid-80s. Chance of rain 70%. Friday night and Saturday, mostly cloudy. A chance of showers and thunderstorms. Lows in the upper 60s. Highs in the mid-80s. Chance of rain 50%. Saturday night, mostly cloudy until midnight, then becoming partly cloudy. A chance of showers until midnight. Lows in the mid-60s. Chance of rain 40%. Sunday, mostly sunny. Highs in the mid-80s. Sunday night and Monday, mostly clear. Lows in the mid-60s. Highs in the upper 80s. Again, the forecast for Champaign, Urbana and surrounding areas of East Central Illinois for the rest of tonight, mostly cloudy. A slight chance of showers and thunderstorms until midnight. Patchy fog after midnight. Lows in the mid-60s. North winds 5 to 10 miles an hour. Chance of rain 20%. At 11 p.m. at the Champaign Airport, skies were partly cloudy. The temperature was 74 degrees, the dew point was 69, and the relative humidity was 85%. The wind was northeast at 7 miles an hour. The pressure was 30.04 inches and rising. Elsewhere around the area, at Springfield, rain was falling, with a temperature of 72. It was clear, with a temperature of 72 at Peoria, 72 at Paris, and 72 at Mattoon. It was partly cloudy, with a temperature of 70 at Bloomington, 74 at Terre Haute, and 72 at Decatur. And once again at 11 p.m. at the Champaign Airport, under partly cloudy skies, the temperature was 74. Looking elsewhere around the Midwest at 11 p.m., Chicago was clear, and 70. Indianapolis was partly cloudy, and 77. St. Louis was partly cloudy, and 77. Kansas City was clear, and 77. Des Moines was clear,

and 77. Milwaukee was clear, and 66. The time is currently 11:47 p.m. Central Daylight Time. 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Now for the official National Weather Service forecast for Champaign, Urbana, and surrounding areas of East Central Illinois. Rest of tonight, mostly cloudy. A slight chance of showers and thunderstorms until midnight. Patchy fog after midnight. Lows in the mid-60s. North winds 5 to 10 miles an hour. Chance of rain 20%. Tuesday, mostly sunny. Highs in the mid-80s. Northeast winds 5 to 10 miles an hour. Tuesday night, mostly clear. Lows in the lower 60s. Northeast winds 5 to 10 miles an hour. Wednesday, sunny. Highs in the mid-80s. East winds around 5 miles an hour, becoming southwest in the afternoon. Wednesday night, mostly clear. Lows in the upper 60s. South winds around 5 miles an hour. Thursday, mostly sunny. Highs in the upper 80s. Thursday night and Friday, showers likely with a chance of thunderstorms. Lows in the upper 60s. Highs in the mid-80s. Chance of rain 70%. Friday night and Saturday, mostly cloudy. A chance of showers and thunderstorms. Lows in the upper 60s. Highs in the mid-80s. Chance of rain 50%. Saturday night, mostly cloudy until midnight, then becoming partly cloudy. A chance of showers until midnight. Lows in the mid-60s. Chance of rain 40%. Sunday, mostly sunny. Highs in the mid-80s. Sunday night and Monday, mostly clear. Lows in the mid-60s. Highs in the upper 80s. Again, the forecast for Champaign, Urbana, and surrounding areas of East Central Illinois for the rest of tonight, mostly cloudy. A slight chance of showers and thunderstorms until midnight. Patchy fog after midnight. Lows in the mid-60s. North winds 5 to 10 miles an hour. Chance of rain 20%. At 11 p.m. at the Champaign Airport, skies were partly cloudy. The temperature was 74 degrees, the dew point was 69, and the relative humidity was 85%. The wind was northeast at 7 miles an hour. The pressure was 30.04 inches and rising. Elsewhere around the area, at Springfield, rain was falling, with a temperature of 72. It was clear, with a temperature of 72 at Peoria, 72 at Paris, and 72 at Mattoon. It was partly cloudy, with a temperature of 70 at Bloomington, 74 at Terre Haute, and 72 at Decatur. And once again at 11 p.m. at the Champaign Airport, under partly cloudy skies, the temperature was 74. Looking elsewhere around the Midwest at 11 p.m., Chicago was clear, and 70. Indianapolis was partly cloudy, and 77. St. Louis was partly cloudy, and 77. Kansas City was clear, and 77. Des Moines was clear, and 77. Milwaukee was clear, and 66. The time is currently 11:51 p.m. Central Daylight Time. 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Now for the official National Weather Service forecast for Champaign, Urbana, and surrounding areas of East Central Illinois. Rest of tonight, mostly cloudy. A slight chance of showers and thunderstorms until midnight. Patchy fog after midnight. Lows in the mid-60s. North winds 5 to 10 miles an hour. Chance of rain 20%. Tuesday, mostly sunny. Highs in the mid-80s. Northeast winds 5 to 10 miles an hour. Tuesday night, mostly clear. Lows in the lower 60s. Northeast winds 5 to 10 miles an hour. Wednesday, sunny. Highs in the mid-80s. East winds around 5 miles an hour, becoming southwest in the afternoon. Wednesday night, mostly clear. Lows in the upper 60s. South winds around 5 miles an hour. Thursday, mostly sunny. Highs in the upper 80s. Thursday night and Friday, showers likely with a chance of thunderstorms. Lows in the upper 60s. Highs in the mid-80s. Chance of rain 70%.

Night and Saturday, mostly cloudy. A chance of showers and thunderstorms. Lows in the upper 60s. Highs in the mid-80s. Chance of rain 50%. Saturday night, mostly cloudy until midnight, then becoming partly cloudy. A chance of showers until midnight. Lows in the mid-60s. Chance of rain 40%. Sunday, mostly sunny. Highs in the mid-80s. Sunday night and Monday, mostly clear. Lows in the mid-60s. Highs in the upper 80s. Again, the forecast for Champaign, Urbana and surrounding areas of East Central Illinois for the rest of tonight, mostly cloudy. A slight chance of showers and thunderstorms until midnight. Patchy fog after midnight. Lows in the mid-60s. North winds 5 to 10 miles an hour. Chance of rain 20%. At 11 p.m. at the Champaign Airport, skies were partly cloudy. The temperature was 74 degrees, the dew point was 69, and the relative humidity was 85%. The wind was northeast at 7 miles an hour. The pressure was 30.04 inches and rising. Elsewhere around the area, at Springfield, rain was falling, with a temperature of 72. It was clear, with a temperature of 72 at Peoria, 72 at Paris, and 72 at Mattoon. It was partly cloudy, with a temperature of 70 at Bloomington, 74 at Terre Haute, and 72 at Decatur. And once again at 11 p.m. at the Champaign Airport, under partly cloudy skies, the temperature was 74. Looking elsewhere around the Midwest at 11 p.m., Chicago was clear, and 70. Indianapolis was partly cloudy, and 77. St. Louis was partly cloudy, and 77. Kansas City was clear, and 77. Des Moines was clear, and 77. Milwaukee was clear, and 66. The time is currently 11:54 p.m. Central Daylight Time. 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Now for the official National Weather Service forecast for Champaign, Urbana, and surrounding areas of East Central Illinois. Rest of tonight, mostly cloudy. Lows in the mid-60s. Northeast winds around 5 miles an hour. Tuesday, partly sunny. Highs in the mid-80s. Northeast winds 5 to 10 miles an hour. Tuesday night, mostly clear. Lows in the mid-60s. Northeast winds 5 to 10 miles an hour. Wednesday, mostly sunny. Highs in the upper 80s. East winds around 5 miles an hour, becoming southwest in the afternoon. Wednesday night, partly cloudy until midnight, then becoming mostly clear. Lows in the upper 60s. South winds around 5 miles an hour. Thursday, mostly sunny. Highs in the upper 80s. Thursday night and Friday, showers likely with a chance of thunderstorms. Lows in the upper 60s. Highs in the mid-80s. Chance of rain 70%. Friday night, mostly cloudy. A chance of showers and thunderstorms until midnight, then a chance of showers after midnight. Lows in the upper 60s. Chance of rain 50%. Saturday, partly sunny with a 50% chance of showers. Highs in the mid-80s. Saturday night and Sunday, partly cloudy. Lows in the mid-60s. Highs in the mid-80s. Sunday night and Monday, mostly clear. Lows in the mid-60s. Highs in the upper 80s. Again, the forecast for Champaign, Urbana and surrounding areas of East Central Illinois for the rest of tonight, mostly cloudy. Lows in the mid-60s. Northeast winds around 5 miles an hour. At 11 p.m. at the Champaign Airport, skies were partly cloudy. The temperature was 74 degrees, the dew point was 69, and the relative humidity was 85%. The wind was northeast at 7 miles an hour. The pressure was 30.04 inches and rising. Elsewhere around the area, at Springfield, rain was falling, with a temperature of 72. It was clear, with a temperature of 72 at Peoria, 72 at Paris, and 72 at Mattoon. It was partly cloudy, with a temperature of 70 at Bloomington, 74 at Terre Haute, and 72 at Decatur. And once again at 11 p.m. at the Champaign Airport, under partly cloudy skies, the temperature was 74. Looking elsewhere around the Midwest.

City. 11 p.m. Chicago was clear and 70. Indianapolis was partly cloudy and 77. St. Louis was partly cloudy and 77. Kansas City was clear and 77. Des Moines was clear and 77. Milwaukee was clear and 66. The time is currently 11:57 p.m. Central Daylight Time. 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Now for the official National Weather Service forecast for Champaign, Urbana, and surrounding areas of East Central Illinois. Rest of tonight, mostly cloudy. Lows in the mid-60s. Northeast winds around 5 miles an hour. Tuesday, partly sunny. Highs in the mid-80s. Northeast winds 5 to 10 miles an hour. Tuesday night, mostly clear. Lows in the mid-60s. Northeast winds 5 to 10 miles an hour. Wednesday, mostly sunny. Highs in the upper 80s. East winds around 5 miles an hour, becoming southwest in the afternoon. Wednesday night, partly cloudy until midnight, then becoming mostly clear. Lows in the upper 60s. South winds around 5 miles an hour. Thursday, mostly sunny. Highs in the upper 80s. Thursday night and Friday, showers likely with a chance of thunderstorms. Lows in the upper 60s. Highs in the mid-80s. Chance of rain 70%. Friday night, mostly cloudy. A chance of showers and thunderstorms until midnight, then a chance of showers after midnight. Lows in the upper 60s. Chance of rain 50%. Saturday, partly sunny with a 50% chance of showers. Highs in the mid-80s. Saturday night and Sunday, partly cloudy. Lows in the mid-60s. Highs in the mid-80s. Sunday night and Monday, mostly clear. Lows in the mid-60s. Highs in the upper 80s. Again, the forecast for Champaign, Urbana, and surrounding areas of East Central Illinois for the rest of tonight, mostly cloudy. Lows in the mid-60s. Northeast winds around 5 miles an hour. At 11 p.m. at the Champaign Airport, skies were partly cloudy. The temperature was 74 degrees, the dew point was 69, and the relative humidity was 85%. The wind was northeast at 7 miles an hour. The pressure was 30.04 inches and rising. Elsewhere around the area, at Springfield, rain was falling, with a temperature of 72. It was clear, with a temperature of 72 at Peoria, 72 at Paris, and 72 at Mattoon. It was partly cloudy, with a temperature of 70 at Bloomington, 74 at Terre Haute, and 72 at Decatur. And once again at 11 p.m. at the Champaign Airport, under partly cloudy skies, the temperature was 74. The time is currently 12 a.m. Central Daylight Time. 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Now for the official National Weather Service forecast for Champaign, Urbana, and surrounding areas of East Central Illinois. Rest of tonight, mostly cloudy. Lows in the mid-60s. Northeast winds around 5 miles an hour. Tuesday, partly sunny. Highs in the mid-80s. Northeast winds 5 to 10 miles an hour. Tuesday night, mostly clear. Lows in the mid-60s. Northeast winds 5 to 10 miles an hour. Wednesday, mostly sunny. Highs in the upper 80s. East winds around 5 miles an hour, becoming southwest in the afternoon. Wednesday night, partly cloudy until midnight, then becoming mostly clear. Lows in the upper 60s. South winds around 5 miles an hour. Thursday, mostly sunny. Highs in the upper 80s. Thursday night and Friday, showers likely with a chance of thunderstorms. Lows in the upper 60s. Highs in the mid-80s. Chance of rain 70%. Friday night, mostly cloudy. A chance of showers and thunderstorms until midnight, then a chance of showers after midnight. Lows in the upper 60s. Chance of rain 50%. Saturday, partly sunny with a 50% chance of showers. Highs in the mid-80s. Saturday night and Sunday, partly cloudy. Lows in the mid-60s. Highs in the mid-80s. Sunday night and Monday, mostly clear. Lows in the mid-60s.

miles an hour. The pressure was 30.05 inches and rising. Elsewhere around the area, at Springfield, rain was falling, with a temperature of 72. It was clear, with a temperature of 71 at Peoria, 71 at Paris, and 72 at Mattoon. It was partly cloudy, with a temperature of 69 at Bloomington, 73 at Terre Haute, and 71 at Decatur. And once again at midnight at the Champaign Airport, under partly cloudy skies, the temperature was 72. The time is currently 12:03 a.m. Central Daylight Time. 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Now for the official National Weather Service forecast for Champaign, Urbana, and surrounding areas of East Central Illinois. Rest of tonight, mostly cloudy. Lows in the mid-60s. Northeast winds around 5 miles an hour. Tuesday, partly sunny. Highs in the mid-80s. Northeast winds 5 to 10 miles an hour. Tuesday night, mostly clear. Lows in the mid-60s. Northeast winds 5 to 10 miles an hour. Wednesday, mostly sunny. Highs in the upper 80s. East winds around 5 miles an hour, becoming southwest in the afternoon. Wednesday night, partly cloudy until midnight, then becoming mostly clear. Lows in the upper 60s. South winds around 5 miles an hour. Thursday, mostly sunny. Highs in the upper 80s. Thursday night and Friday, showers likely with a chance of thunderstorms. Lows in the upper 60s. Highs in the mid-80s. Chance of rain 70%. Friday night, mostly cloudy. A chance of showers and thunderstorms until midnight, then a chance of showers after midnight. Lows in the upper 60s. Chance of rain 50%. Saturday, partly sunny with a 50% chance of showers. Highs in the mid-80s. Saturday night and Sunday, partly cloudy. Lows in the mid-60s. Highs in the mid-80s. Sunday night and Monday, mostly clear. Lows in the mid-60s. Highs in the upper 80s. Again, the forecast for Champaign, Urbana, and surrounding areas of East Central Illinois for the rest of tonight, mostly cloudy. Lows in the mid-60s. Northeast winds around 5 miles an hour. At midnight at the Champaign Airport, skies were partly cloudy. The temperature was 72 degrees, the dew point was 68, and the relative humidity was 87%. The wind was northeast at 8 miles an hour. The pressure was 30.05 inches and rising. Elsewhere around the area, at Springfield, rain was falling, with a temperature of 72. It was clear, with a temperature of 71 at Peoria, 71 at Paris, and 72 at Mattoon. It was partly cloudy, with a temperature of 69 at Bloomington, 73 at Terre Haute, and 71 at Decatur. And once again at midnight at the Champaign Airport, under partly cloudy skies, the temperature was 72. 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Programming originates from NOAA's National Weather Service office in Lincoln and transmits from the WCIA television tower near Seymour. 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Now for the official National Weather Service forecast for Champaign, Urbana, and surrounding areas of East Central Illinois. Rest of tonight, mostly cloudy. Lows in the mid-60s. Northeast winds around 5 miles an hour. Tuesday, partly sunny. Highs in the mid-80s. Northeast winds 5 to 10 miles an hour. Tuesday night, mostly clear. Lows in the mid-60s. Northeast winds 5 to 10 miles an hour. Wednesday, mostly sunny. Highs in the upper 80s. East winds around 5 miles an hour, becoming southwest in the afternoon. Wednesday night, partly cloudy until midnight, then becoming mostly clear. Lows in the upper 60s. South winds around

miles an hour. Thursday, mostly sunny. Highs in the upper 80s. Thursday night and Friday, showers likely with a chance of thunderstorms. Lows in the upper 60s. Highs in the mid 80s. Chance of rain 70%. Friday night, mostly cloudy. A chance of showers and thunderstorms until midnight, then a chance of showers after midnight. Lows in the upper 60s. Chance of rain 50%. Saturday, partly sunny with a 50% chance of showers. Highs in the mid-80s. Saturday night and Sunday, partly cloudy. Lows in the mid-60s. Highs in the mid-80s. Sunday night and Monday, mostly clear. Lows in the mid-60s. Highs in the upper 80s. Again, the forecast for Champaign, Urbana and surrounding areas of East Central Illinois for the rest of tonight, mostly cloudy. Lows in the mid-60s. Northeast winds around 5 miles an hour. At midnight at the Champaign Airport, skies were partly cloudy. The temperature was 72 degrees, the dew point was 68, and the relative humidity was 87%. The wind was northeast at 8 miles an hour. The pressure was 30.05 inches and rising. Elsewhere around the area, at Springfield, rain was falling, with a temperature of 72. It was clear, with a temperature of 71 at Peoria, 71 at Paris, and 72 at Mattoon. It was partly cloudy, with a temperature of 69 at Bloomington, 73 at Terre Haute, and 71 at Decatur. And once again at midnight at the Champaign Airport, under partly cloudy skies, the temperature was 72. Looking elsewhere around the Midwest at midnight, Chicago was clear, and 68. Indianapolis was partly cloudy, and 75. St. Louis was partly cloudy, and 77. Kansas City was clear, and 76. Des Moines was clear, and 77. Milwaukee was clear, and 67. The time is currently 12:10 a.m. Central Daylight Time. 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Now for the official National Weather Service forecast for Champaign, Urbana and surrounding areas of East Central Illinois. Rest of tonight, mostly cloudy. Lows in the mid-60s. Northeast winds around 5 miles an hour. Tuesday, partly sunny. Highs in the mid-80s. Northeast winds 5 to 10 miles an hour. Tuesday night, mostly clear. Lows in the mid-60s. Northeast winds 5 to 10 miles an hour. Wednesday, mostly sunny. Highs in the upper 80s. East winds around 5 miles an hour, becoming southwest in the afternoon. Wednesday night, partly cloudy until midnight, then becoming mostly clear. Lows in the upper 60s. South winds around 5 miles an hour. Thursday, mostly sunny. Highs in the upper 80s. Thursday night and Friday, showers likely with a chance of thunderstorms. Lows in the upper 60s. Highs in the mid-80s. Chance of rain 70%. Friday night, mostly cloudy. A chance of showers and thunderstorms until midnight, then a chance of showers after midnight. Lows in the upper 60s. Chance of rain 50%. Saturday, partly sunny with a 50% chance of showers. Highs in the mid-80s. Saturday night and Sunday, partly cloudy. Lows in the mid-60s. Highs in the mid-80s. Sunday night and Monday, mostly clear. Lows in the mid-60s. Highs in the upper 80s. Again, the forecast for Champaign, Urbana and surrounding areas of East Central Illinois for the rest of tonight, mostly cloudy. Lows in the mid-60s. Northeast winds around 5 miles an hour. At midnight at the Champaign Airport, skies were clear. The temperature was 72 degrees, the dew point was 68, and the relative humidity was 87%. The wind was northeast at 8 miles an hour. The pressure was 30.05 inches and rising. Elsewhere around the area, at Springfield, rain was falling, with a temperature of 72. It was clear, with a temperature of 71 at Peoria, 71 at Paris, and 73 at Terre Haute. It was partly cloudy, with a temperature of 69 at Bloomington, 72 at Mattoon, and 71 at Decatur. And once again at midnight at the Champaign Airport, under clear skies.

the temperature was 72. Looking elsewhere around the Midwest at midnight, Chicago was clear, and 68. Indianapolis was partly cloudy, and 75. St. Louis was partly cloudy, and 77. Kansas City was clear, and 76. Des Moines was clear, and 77. Milwaukee was clear, and 67. The time is currently 12:13 a.m. Central Daylight Time. 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Now for the official National Weather Service forecast for Champaign, Urbana, and surrounding areas of East Central Illinois. Rest of tonight, mostly cloudy. Lows in the mid-60s. Northeast winds around 5 miles an hour. Tuesday, partly sunny. Highs in the mid-80s. Northeast winds 5 to 10 miles an hour. Tuesday night, mostly clear. Lows in the mid-60s. Northeast winds 5 to 10 miles an hour. Wednesday, mostly sunny. Highs in the upper 80s. East winds around 5 miles an hour, becoming southwest in the afternoon. Wednesday night, partly cloudy until midnight, then becoming mostly clear. Lows in the upper 60s. South winds around 5 miles an hour. Thursday, mostly sunny. Highs in the upper 80s. Thursday night and Friday, showers likely with a chance of thunderstorms. Lows in the upper 60s. Highs in the mid-80s. Chance of rain 70%. Friday night, mostly cloudy. A chance of showers and thunderstorms until midnight, then a chance of showers after midnight. Lows in the upper 60s. Chance of rain 50%. Saturday, partly sunny with a 50% chance of showers. Highs in the mid-80s. Saturday night and Sunday, partly cloudy. Lows in the mid-60s. Highs in the mid-80s. Sunday night and Monday, mostly clear. Lows in the mid-60s. Highs in the upper 80s. Again, the forecast for Champaign, Urbana, and surrounding areas of East Central Illinois for the rest of tonight, mostly cloudy. Lows in the mid-60s. Northeast winds around 5 miles an hour. At midnight at the Champaign Airport, skies were clear. The temperature was 72 degrees, the dew point was 68, and the relative humidity was 87%. The wind was northeast at 8 miles an hour. The pressure was 30.05 inches and rising. Elsewhere around the area, at Springfield, rain was falling, with a temperature of 72. It was clear, with a temperature of 71 at Peoria, 71 at Paris, and 73 at Terre Haute. It was partly cloudy, with a temperature of 69 at Bloomington, 72 at Mattoon, and 71 at Decatur. And once again at midnight at the Champaign Airport, under clear skies, the temperature was 72. Looking elsewhere around the Midwest at midnight, Chicago was clear, and 68. Indianapolis was partly cloudy, and 75. St. Louis was partly cloudy, and 77. Kansas City was clear, and 76. Des Moines was clear, and 77. Milwaukee was clear, and 67. The time is currently 12:16 a.m. Central Daylight Time. 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Now for the official National Weather Service forecast for Champaign, Urbana, and surrounding areas of East Central Illinois. Rest of tonight, mostly cloudy. Lows in the mid-60s. Northeast winds around 5 miles an hour. Tuesday, partly sunny. Highs in the mid-80s. Northeast winds 5 to 10 miles an hour. Tuesday night, mostly clear. Lows in the mid-60s. Northeast winds 5 to 10 miles an hour. Wednesday, mostly sunny. Highs in the upper 80s. East winds around 5 miles an hour, becoming southwest in the afternoon. Wednesday night, partly cloudy until midnight, then becoming mostly clear. Lows in the upper 60s. South winds around 5 miles an hour. Thursday, mostly sunny. Highs in the upper 80s. Thursday night and Friday, showers likely with a chance of thunderstorms. Lows in the upper 60s. Highs in the mid-80s. Chance of rain 70%. Friday night, mostly cloudy.

A chance of showers and thunderstorms until midnight, then a chance of showers after midnight. Lows in the upper 60s. Chance of rain 50%. Saturday, partly sunny with a 50% chance of showers. Highs in the mid-80s. Saturday night and Sunday, partly cloudy. Lows in the mid-60s. Highs in the mid-80s. Sunday night and Monday, mostly clear. Lows in the mid-60s. Highs in the upper 80s. Again, the forecast for Champaign, Urbana and surrounding areas of East Central Illinois for the rest of tonight, mostly cloudy. Lows in the mid-60s. Northeast winds around 5 miles an hour. At midnight at the Champaign Airport, skies were clear. The temperature was 72 degrees, the dew point was 68, and the relative humidity was 87%. The wind was northeast at 8 miles an hour. The pressure was 30.05 inches and rising. Elsewhere around the area, at Springfield, rain was falling, with a temperature of 72. It was clear, with a temperature of 71 at Peoria, 71 at Paris, and 73 at Terre Haute. It was partly cloudy, with a temperature of 69 at Bloomington, 72 at Mattoon, and 71 at Decatur. And once again at midnight at the Champaign Airport, under clear skies, the temperature was 72. Looking elsewhere around the Midwest at midnight, Chicago was clear, and 68. Indianapolis was partly cloudy, and 75. St. Louis was partly cloudy, and 77. Kansas City was clear, and 76. Des Moines was clear, and 77. Milwaukee was clear, and 67. The time is currently 12:20 a.m. Central Daylight Time. 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Now for the official National Weather Service forecast for Champaign, Urbana and surrounding areas of East Central Illinois. Rest of tonight, mostly cloudy. Lows in the mid-60s. Northeast winds around 5 miles an hour. Tuesday, partly sunny. Highs in the mid-80s. Northeast winds 5 to 10 miles an hour. Tuesday night, mostly clear. Lows in the mid-60s. Northeast winds 5 to 10 miles an hour. Wednesday, mostly sunny. Highs in the upper 80s. East winds around 5 miles an hour, becoming southwest in the afternoon. Wednesday night, partly cloudy until midnight, then becoming mostly clear. Lows in the upper 60s. South winds around 5 miles an hour. Thursday, mostly sunny. Highs in the upper 80s. Thursday night and Friday, showers likely with a chance of thunderstorms. Lows in the upper 60s. Highs in the mid-80s. Chance of rain 70%. Friday night, mostly cloudy. A chance of showers and thunderstorms until midnight, then a chance of showers after midnight. Lows in the upper 60s. Chance of rain 50%. Saturday, partly sunny with a 50% chance of showers. Highs in the mid-80s. Saturday night and Sunday, partly cloudy. Lows in the mid-60s. Highs in the mid-80s. Sunday night and Monday, mostly clear. Lows in the mid-60s. Highs in the upper 80s. Again, the forecast for Champaign, Urbana and surrounding areas of East Central Illinois for the rest of tonight, mostly cloudy. Lows in the mid-60s. Northeast winds around 5 miles an hour. At midnight at the Champaign Airport, skies were clear. The temperature was 72 degrees, the dew point was 68, and the relative humidity was 87%. The wind was northeast at 8 miles an hour. The pressure was 30.05 inches and rising. Elsewhere around the area, at Springfield, rain was falling, with a temperature of 72. It was clear, with a temperature of 71 at Peoria, 71 at Paris, and 73 at Terre Haute. It was partly cloudy, with a temperature of 69 at Bloomington, 72 at Mattoon, and 71 at Decatur. And once again at midnight at the Champaign Airport, under clear skies, the temperature was 72. Looking elsewhere around the Midwest at midnight, Chicago was clear, and 68. Indianapolis was partly cloudy, and 75. St. Louis was partly cloudy, and 77. Kansas City was clear, and 76. Des Moines was clear.

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Milwaukee was clear, N67. The time is currently 12:23 a.m. Central Daylight Time. 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Now for the official National Weather Service forecast for Champaign, Urbana, and surrounding areas of East Central Illinois. Rest of tonight, mostly cloudy. Lows in the mid-60s. Northeast winds around 5 miles an hour. Tuesday, partly sunny. Highs in the mid-80s. Northeast winds 5 to 10 miles an hour. Tuesday night, mostly clear. Lows in the mid-60s. Northeast winds 5 to 10 miles an hour. Wednesday, mostly sunny. Highs in the upper 80s. East winds around 5 miles an hour, becoming southwest in the afternoon. Wednesday night, partly cloudy until midnight, then becoming mostly clear. Lows in the upper 60s. South winds around 5 miles an hour. Thursday, mostly sunny. Highs in the upper 80s. Thursday night and Friday, showers likely with a chance of thunderstorms. Lows in the upper 60s. Highs in the mid-80s. Chance of rain 70%. Friday night, mostly cloudy. A chance of showers and thunderstorms until midnight, then a chance of showers after midnight. Lows in the upper 60s. Chance of rain 50%. Saturday, partly sunny with a 50% chance of showers. Highs in the mid-80s. Saturday night and Sunday, partly cloudy. Lows in the mid-60s. Highs in the mid-80s. Sunday night and Monday, mostly clear. Lows in the mid-60s. Highs in the upper 80s. Again, the forecast for Champaign, Urbana, and surrounding areas of East Central Illinois for the rest of tonight, mostly cloudy. Lows in the mid-60s. Northeast winds around 5 miles an hour. At midnight at the Champaign Airport, skies were clear. The temperature was 72 degrees, the dew point was 68, and the relative humidity was 87%. The wind was northeast at 8 miles an hour. The pressure was 30.05 inches and rising. Elsewhere around the area, at Springfield, rain was falling, with a temperature of 72. It was clear, with a temperature of 71 at Peoria, 71 at Paris, and 73 at Terre Haute. It was partly cloudy, with a temperature of 69 at Bloomington, 72 at Mattoon, and 71 at Decatur. And once again at midnight at the Champaign Airport, under clear skies, the temperature was 72. Looking elsewhere around the Midwest at midnight, Chicago was clear, and 68. Indianapolis was partly cloudy, and 75. St. Louis was partly cloudy, and 77. Kansas City was clear, and 76. Des Moines was clear, and 77. Milwaukee was clear, and 67. The time is currently 12:26 a.m. Central Daylight Time. 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Now for the official National Weather Service forecast for Champaign, Urbana, and surrounding areas of East Central Illinois. Rest of tonight, mostly cloudy. Lows in the mid-60s. Northeast winds around 5 miles an hour. Tuesday, partly sunny. Highs in the mid-80s. Northeast winds 5 to 10 miles an hour. Tuesday night, mostly clear. Lows in the mid-60s. Northeast winds 5 to 10 miles an hour. Wednesday, mostly sunny. Highs in the upper 80s. East winds around 5 miles an hour, becoming southwest in the afternoon. Wednesday night, partly cloudy until midnight, then becoming mostly clear. Lows in the upper 60s. South winds around 5 miles an hour. Thursday, mostly sunny. Highs in the upper 80s. Thursday night and Friday, showers likely with a chance of thunderstorms. Lows in the upper 60s. Highs in the mid-80s. Chance of rain 70%. Friday night, mostly cloudy. A chance of showers and thunderstorms until midnight, then a chance of showers after midnight. Lows in the upper 60s. Chance of rain 50%. Saturday, partly sunny with a 50% chance of showers. Highs in the mid-80s. Saturday night and Sunday, partly cloudy. Lows in the mid-60s.

Highs in the mid-80s. Sunday night and Monday, mostly clear. Lows in the mid-60s. Highs in the upper 80s. Again, the forecast for Champaign, Urbana and surrounding areas of East Central Illinois for the rest of tonight, mostly cloudy. Lows in the mid-60s. Northeast winds around 5 miles an hour. At midnight at the Champaign Airport, skies were clear. The temperature was 72 degrees, the dew point was 68, and the relative humidity was 87%. The wind was northeast at 8 miles an hour. The pressure was 30.05 inches and rising. Elsewhere around the area, at Springfield, rain was falling, with a temperature of 72. It was clear, with a temperature of 71 at Peoria, 71 at Paris, and 73 at Terre Haute. It was partly cloudy, with a temperature of 69 at Bloomington, 72 at Mattoon, and 71 at Decatur. And once again at midnight at the Champaign Airport, under clear skies, the temperature was 72. Looking elsewhere around the Midwest at midnight, Chicago was clear, and 68. Indianapolis was partly cloudy, and 75. St. Louis was partly cloudy, and 77. Kansas City was clear, and 76. Des Moines was clear, and 77. Milwaukee was clear, and 67. The time is currently 12:29 a.m. Central Daylight Time. 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Now for the official National Weather Service forecast for Champaign, Urbana, and surrounding areas of East Central Illinois. Rest of tonight, mostly cloudy. Lows in the mid-60s. Northeast winds around 5 miles an hour. Tuesday, partly sunny. Highs in the mid-80s. Northeast winds 5 to 10 miles an hour. Tuesday night, mostly clear. Lows in the mid-60s. Northeast winds 5 to 10 miles an hour. Wednesday, mostly sunny. Highs in the upper 80s. East winds around 5 miles an hour, becoming southwest in the afternoon. Wednesday night, partly cloudy until midnight, then becoming mostly clear. Lows in the upper 60s. South winds around 5 miles an hour. Thursday, mostly sunny. Highs in the upper 80s. Thursday night and Friday, showers likely with a chance of thunderstorms. Lows in the upper 60s. Highs in the mid-80s. Chance of rain 70%. Friday night, mostly cloudy. A chance of showers and thunderstorms until midnight, then a chance of showers after midnight. Lows in the upper 60s. Chance of rain 50%. Saturday, partly sunny with a 50% chance of showers. Highs in the mid-80s. Saturday night and Sunday, partly cloudy. Lows in the mid-60s. Highs in the mid-80s. Sunday night and Monday, mostly clear. Lows in the mid-60s. Highs in the upper 80s. Again, the forecast for Champaign, Urbana, and surrounding areas of East Central Illinois for the rest of tonight, mostly cloudy. Lows in the mid-60s. Northeast winds around 5 miles an hour. At midnight at the Champaign Airport, skies were clear. The temperature was 72 degrees, the dew point was 68, and the relative humidity was 87%. The wind was northeast at 8 miles an hour. The pressure was 30.05 inches and rising. Elsewhere around the area, at Springfield, rain was falling, with a temperature of 72. It was clear, with a temperature of 71 at Peoria, 71 at Paris, and 73 at Terre Haute. It was partly cloudy, with a temperature of 69 at Bloomington, 72 at Mattoon, and 71 at Decatur. And once again at midnight at the Champaign Airport, under clear skies, the temperature was 72. Looking elsewhere around the Midwest at midnight, Chicago was clear, and 68. Indianapolis was partly cloudy, and 75. St. Louis was partly cloudy, and 77. Kansas City was clear, and 76. Des Moines was clear, and 77. Milwaukee was clear, and 67. The time is currently 12:33 a.m. Central Daylight Time. 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Des Moines was clear, and 77. Milwaukee was clear, and 67.
The time is currently 12:33 a.m. Central Daylight Time. 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Now for the official National Weather Service forecast for Champaign, Urbana, and surrounding areas of East Central Illinois. Rest of tonight, mostly cloudy. Lows in the mid-60s. Northeast winds around 5 miles an hour. Tuesday, partly sunny. Highs in the mid-80s. Northeast winds 5 to 10 miles an hour. Tuesday night, mostly clear. Lows in the mid-60s. Northeast winds 5 to 10 miles an hour. Wednesday, mostly sunny. Highs in the upper 80s. East winds around 5 miles an hour, becoming southwest in the afternoon. Wednesday night, partly cloudy until midnight, then becoming mostly clear. Lows in the upper 60s. South winds around 5 miles an hour. Thursday, mostly sunny. Highs in the upper 80s. Thursday night and Friday, showers likely with a chance of thunderstorms. Lows in the upper 60s. Highs in the mid-80s. Chance of rain 70%. Friday night, mostly cloudy. A chance of showers and thunderstorms until midnight, then a chance of showers after midnight. Lows in the upper 60s. Chance of rain 50%. Saturday, partly sunny with a 50% chance of showers. Highs in the mid-80s. Saturday night and Sunday, partly cloudy. Lows in the mid-60s. Highs in the mid-80s. Sunday night and Monday, mostly clear. Lows in the mid-60s. Highs in the upper 80s. Again, the forecast for Champaign, Urbana, and surrounding areas of East Central Illinois for the rest of tonight, mostly cloudy. Lows in the mid-60s. Northeast winds around 5 miles an hour. At midnight at the Champaign Airport, skies were clear. The temperature was 72 degrees, the dew point was 68, and the relative humidity was 87%. The wind was northeast at 8 miles an hour. The pressure was 30.05 inches and rising. Elsewhere around the area, at Springfield, rain was falling, with a temperature of 72. It was clear, with a temperature of 71 at Peoria, 71 at Paris, and 73 at Terre Haute. It was partly cloudy, with a temperature of 69 at Bloomington, 72 at Mattoon, and 71 at Decatur. And once again at midnight at the Champaign Airport, under clear skies, the temperature was 72. Looking elsewhere around the Midwest at midnight, Chicago was clear, and 68. Indianapolis was partly cloudy, and 75. St. Louis was partly cloudy, and 77. Kansas City was clear, and 76. Des Moines was clear, and 77. Milwaukee was clear, and 67. The time is currently 12:36 a.m. Central Daylight Time. 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Now for the official National Weather Service forecast for Champaign, Urbana, and surrounding areas of East Central Illinois. Rest of tonight, mostly cloudy. Lows in the mid-60s. Northeast winds around 5 miles an hour. Tuesday, partly sunny. Highs in the mid-80s. Northeast winds 5 to 10 miles an hour. Tuesday night, mostly clear. Lows in the mid-60s. Northeast winds 5 to 10 miles an hour. Wednesday, mostly sunny. Highs in the upper 80s. East winds around 5 miles an hour, becoming southwest in the afternoon. Wednesday night, partly cloudy until midnight, then becoming mostly clear. Lows in the upper 60s. South winds around 5 miles an hour. Thursday, mostly sunny. Highs in the upper 80s. Thursday night and Friday, showers likely with a chance of thunderstorms. Lows in the upper 60s. Highs in the mid-80s. Chance of rain 70%. Friday night, mostly cloudy. A chance of showers and thunderstorms until midnight, then a chance of showers after midnight. Lows in the upper 60s. Chance of rain 50%. Saturday, partly sunny with a 50% chance of showers. Highs in the mid-80s. Saturday night and Sunday, partly cloudy. Lows in the mid-60s. Highs in the mid-80s. Sunday night and Monday, mostly clear,

lows in the mid-60s, highs in the upper 80s. Again, the forecast for Champaign, Urbana and surrounding areas of East Central Illinois for the rest of tonight, mostly cloudy. Lows in the mid-60s. Northeast winds around 5 miles an hour. At midnight at the Champaign Airport, skies were clear. The temperature was 72 degrees, the dew point was 68, and the relative humidity was 87%. The wind was northeast at 8 miles an hour. The pressure was 30.05 inches and rising. Elsewhere around the area, at Springfield, rain was falling, with a temperature of 72. It was clear, with a temperature of 71 at Peoria, 71 at Paris, and 73 at Terre Haute. It was partly cloudy, with a temperature of 69 at Bloomington, 72 at Mattoon, and 71 at Decatur. And once again at midnight at the Champaign Airport, under clear skies, the temperature was 72. Looking elsewhere around the Midwest at midnight, Chicago was clear, and 68. Indianapolis was partly cloudy, and 75. St. Louis was partly cloudy, and 77. Kansas City was clear, and 76. Des Moines was clear, and 77. Milwaukee was clear, and 67. The time is currently 12:39 a.m. Central Daylight Time. 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Now for the official National Weather Service forecast for Champaign, Urbana and surrounding areas of East Central Illinois. Rest of tonight, mostly cloudy. Lows in the mid-60s. Northeast winds around 5 miles an hour. Tuesday, partly sunny. Highs in the mid-80s. Northeast winds 5 to 10 miles an hour. Tuesday night, mostly clear. Lows in the mid-60s. Northeast winds 5 to 10 miles an hour. Wednesday, mostly sunny. Highs in the upper 80s. East winds around 5 miles an hour, becoming southwest in the afternoon. Wednesday night, partly cloudy until midnight, then becoming mostly clear. Lows in the upper 60s. South winds around 5 miles an hour. Thursday, mostly sunny. Highs in the upper 80s. Thursday night and Friday, showers likely with a chance of thunderstorms. Lows in the upper 60s. Highs in the mid-80s. Chance of rain 70%. Friday night, mostly cloudy. A chance of showers and thunderstorms until midnight, then a chance of showers after midnight. Lows in the upper 60s. Chance of rain 50%. Saturday, partly sunny with a 50% chance of showers. Highs in the mid-80s. Saturday night and Sunday, partly cloudy. Lows in the mid-60s. Highs in the mid-80s. Sunday night and Monday, mostly clear. Lows in the mid-60s. Highs in the upper 80s. Again, the forecast for Champaign, Urbana and surrounding areas of East Central Illinois for the rest of tonight, mostly cloudy. Lows in the mid-60s. Northeast winds around 5 miles an hour. At midnight at the Champaign Airport, skies were clear. The temperature was 72 degrees, the dew point was 68, and the relative humidity was 87%. The wind was northeast at 8 miles an hour. The pressure was 30.05 inches and rising. Elsewhere around the area, at Springfield, rain was falling, with a temperature of 72. It was clear, with a temperature of 71 at Peoria, 71 at Paris, and 73 at Terre Haute. It was partly cloudy, with a temperature of 69 at Bloomington, 72 at Mattoon, and 71 at Decatur. And once again at midnight at the Champaign Airport, under clear skies, the temperature was 72. Looking elsewhere around the Midwest at midnight, Chicago was clear, and 68. Indianapolis was partly cloudy, and 75. St. Louis was partly cloudy, and 77. Kansas City was clear, and 76. Des Moines was clear, and 77. Milwaukee was clear, and 67. The time is currently 12:42 a.m. Central Daylight Time. 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Now for the official National Weather Service forecast for Champaign, Urbana and surrounding areas of East Central Illinois. Rest of tonight,

Paris, and 73 at Terre Haute. It was partly cloudy, with a temperature of 68 at Bloomington, 71 at Mattoon, and 70 at Decatur. And once again at 1 a.m. at the Champagne Airport, under clear skies, the temperature was 71. The time is currently 1:03 a.m. Central Daylight Time. 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Now for the official National Weather Service forecast for Champaign, Urbana, and surrounding areas of East Central Illinois. Rest of tonight, mostly cloudy. Lows in the mid-60s. Northeast winds around 5 miles an hour. Tuesday, partly sunny. Highs in the mid-80s. Northeast winds 5 to 10 miles an hour. Tuesday night, mostly clear. Lows in the mid-60s. Northeast winds 5 to 10 miles an hour. Wednesday, mostly sunny. Highs in the upper 80s. East winds around 5 miles an hour, becoming southwest in the afternoon. Wednesday night, partly cloudy until midnight, then becoming mostly clear. Lows in the upper 60s. South winds around 5 miles an hour. Thursday, mostly sunny. Highs in the upper 80s. Thursday night and Friday, showers likely with a chance of thunderstorms. Lows in the upper 60s. Highs in the mid-80s. Chance of rain 70%. Friday night, mostly cloudy. A chance of showers and thunderstorms until midnight, then a chance of showers after midnight. Lows in the upper 60s. Chance of rain 50%. Saturday, partly sunny with a 50% chance of showers. Highs in the mid-80s. Saturday night and Sunday, partly cloudy. Lows in the mid-60s. Highs in the mid-80s. Sunday night and Monday, mostly clear. Lows in the mid-60s. Highs in the upper 80s. Again, the forecast for Champaign, Urbana, and surrounding areas of East Central Illinois for the rest of tonight, mostly cloudy. Lows in the mid-60s. Northeast winds around 5 miles an hour. 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Programming originates from NOAA's National Weather Service office in Lincoln and transmits from the WCIA television tower near Seymour. The station serves the following counties: Champaign, DeWitt, Coles, Douglas, Edgar, Ford, Moultrie, Piatt, and Vermilion. 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At 1 a.m. at the Champaign Airport, skies were clear. The temperature was 71 degrees, the dew point was 66, and the relative humidity was 84%. The wind was northeast at 8 miles an hour. The pressure was 30.05 inches and steady. Elsewhere around the area, at Springfield, rain was falling, with a temperature of 71. It was clear, with a temperature of 70 at Peoria, 71 at Paris, and 73 at Terre Haute. It was partly cloudy, with a temperature of 68 at Bloomington, 71 at Mattoon, and 70 at Decatur. And once again at 1 a.m. at the Champaign Airport, under clear skies, the temperature was 71. Looking elsewhere around the Midwest at 1 a.m., Chicago was clear, and 68. Indianapolis was mostly cloudy, and 74. St. Louis was mostly cloudy, and 76. Kansas City was clear, and 74. Des Moines was clear, and 76. Milwaukee was clear, and 64. The time is currently 1:07 a.m. Central Daylight Time. 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Now for the official National Weather Service forecast for Champaign, Urbana, and surrounding areas of East Central Illinois. Rest of tonight, mostly cloudy. Lows in the mid-60s. Northeast winds around 5 miles an hour. Tuesday, partly sunny. Highs in the mid-80s. Northeast winds 5 to 10 miles an hour. Tuesday night, mostly clear. Lows in the mid-60s. Northeast winds 5 to 10 miles an hour. Wednesday, mostly sunny. Highs in the upper 80s. East winds around 5 miles an hour, becoming southwest in the afternoon. Wednesday night, partly cloudy until midnight,

then becoming mostly clear. Lows in the upper 60s. South winds around 5 miles an hour. Thursday, mostly sunny. Highs in the upper 80s. Thursday night and Friday, showers likely with a chance of thunderstorms. Lows in the upper 60s. Highs in the mid 80s. Chance of rain 70%. Friday night, mostly cloudy. A chance of showers and thunderstorms until midnight, then a chance of showers after midnight. Lows in the upper 60s. Chance of rain 50%. Saturday, partly sunny with a 50% chance of showers. Highs in the mid-80s. Saturday night and Sunday, partly cloudy. Lows in the mid-60s. Highs in the mid-80s. Sunday night and Monday, mostly clear. Lows in the mid-60s. Highs in the upper 80s. Again, the forecast for Champaign, Urbana and surrounding areas of East Central Illinois for the rest of tonight, mostly cloudy. Lows in the mid-60s. Northeast winds around 5 miles an hour. At 1 a.m. at the Champaign Airport, skies were clear. The temperature was 71 degrees, the dew point was 66, and the relative humidity was 84%. The wind was northeast at 8 miles an hour. The pressure was 30.05 inches and steady. Elsewhere around the area, at Springfield, rain was falling, with a temperature of 71. It was clear, with a temperature of 70 at Peoria, 71 at Paris, and 73 at Terre Haute. It was partly cloudy, with a temperature of 68 at Bloomington, 71 at Mattoon, and 70 at Decatur. And once again at 1 a.m. at the Champaign Airport, under clear skies, the temperature was 71. Looking elsewhere around the Midwest at 1 a.m., Chicago was clear, and 68. Indianapolis was mostly cloudy, and 74. St. Louis was mostly cloudy, and 76. Kansas City was clear, and 74. Des Moines was clear, and 76. Milwaukee was clear, and 64. The time is currently 1:10 a.m. Central Daylight Time. 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Now for the official National Weather Service forecast for Champaign, Urbana and surrounding areas of East Central Illinois. Rest of tonight, mostly cloudy. Lows in the mid-60s. Northeast winds around 5 miles an hour. Tuesday, partly sunny. Highs in the mid-80s. Northeast winds 5 to 10 miles an hour. Tuesday night, mostly clear. Lows in the mid-60s. Northeast winds 5 to 10 miles an hour. Wednesday, mostly sunny. Highs in the upper 80s. East winds around 5 miles an hour, becoming southwest in the afternoon. Wednesday night, partly cloudy until midnight, then becoming mostly clear. Lows in the upper 60s. South winds around 5 miles an hour. Thursday, mostly sunny. Highs in the upper 80s. Thursday night and Friday, showers likely with a chance of thunderstorms. Lows in the upper 60s. Highs in the mid-80s. Chance of rain 70%. Friday night, mostly cloudy. A chance of showers and thunderstorms until midnight, then a chance of showers after midnight. Lows in the upper 60s. Chance of rain 50%. Saturday, partly sunny with a 50% chance of showers. Highs in the mid-80s. Saturday night and Sunday, partly cloudy. Lows in the mid-60s. Highs in the mid-80s. Sunday night and Monday, mostly clear. Lows in the mid-60s. Highs in the upper 80s. Again, the forecast for Champaign, Urbana and surrounding areas of East Central Illinois for the rest of tonight, mostly cloudy. Lows in the mid-60s. Northeast winds around 5 miles an hour. At 1 a.m. at the Champaign Airport, skies were partly cloudy. The temperature was 71 degrees. The dew point was 66, and the relative humidity was 84%. The wind was northeast at 8 miles an hour. The pressure was 30.05 inches and steady. Elsewhere around the area, at Springfield, rain was falling, with a temperature of 71. At Peoria, it was clear, with a temperature of 70. At Bloomington, it was partly cloudy, with a temperature of 68. It was mostly cloudy, with a temperature of 71 at Paris,

73 at Terre Haute, 71 at Mattoon, and 70 at Decatur. And once again at 1 a.m. at the Champaign Airport, under partly cloudy skies, the temperature was 71. Looking elsewhere around the Midwest at 1 a.m., Chicago was clear, and 68. Indianapolis was mostly cloudy, and 74. St. Louis was mostly cloudy, and 76. Kansas City was clear, and 74. Des Moines was clear, and 76. Milwaukee was clear, and 64. The time is currently 1:14 a.m. Central Daylight Time. 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Now for the official National Weather Service forecast for Champaign, Urbana, and surrounding areas of East Central Illinois. Rest of tonight, mostly cloudy. Lows in the mid-60s. Northeast winds around 5 miles an hour. Tuesday, partly sunny. Highs in the mid-80s. Northeast winds 5 to 10 miles an hour. Tuesday night, mostly clear. Lows in the mid-60s. Northeast winds 5 to 10 miles an hour. Wednesday, mostly sunny. Highs in the upper 80s. East winds around 5 miles an hour, becoming southwest in the afternoon. Wednesday night, partly cloudy until midnight, then becoming mostly clear. Lows in the upper 60s. South winds around 5 miles an hour. Thursday, mostly sunny. Highs in the upper 80s. Thursday night and Friday, showers likely with a chance of thunderstorms. Lows in the upper 60s. Highs in the mid-80s. Chance of rain 70%. Friday night, mostly cloudy. A chance of showers and thunderstorms until midnight, then a chance of showers after midnight. Lows in the upper 60s. Chance of rain 50%. Saturday, partly sunny with a 50% chance of showers. Highs in the mid-80s. Saturday night and Sunday, partly cloudy. Lows in the mid-60s. Highs in the mid-80s. Sunday night and Monday, mostly clear. Lows in the mid-60s. Highs in the upper 80s. Again, the forecast for Champaign, Urbana, and surrounding areas of East Central Illinois for the rest of tonight, mostly cloudy. Lows in the mid-60s. Northeast winds around 5 miles an hour. At 1 a.m. at the Champaign Airport, skies were partly cloudy. The temperature was 71 degrees, the dew point was 66, and the relative humidity was 84%. The wind was northeast at 8 miles an hour. The pressure was 30.05 inches and steady. Elsewhere around the area, at Springfield, rain was falling, with a temperature of 71. At Peoria, it was clear, with a temperature of 70. At Bloomington, it was partly cloudy, with a temperature of 68. It was mostly cloudy, with a temperature of 71 at Paris, 73 at Terre Haute, 71 at Mattoon, and 70 at Decatur. And once again at 1 a.m. at the Champaign Airport, under partly cloudy skies, the temperature was 71. Looking elsewhere around the Midwest at 1 a.m., Chicago was clear, and 68. Indianapolis was mostly cloudy, and 74. St. Louis was mostly cloudy, and 76. Kansas City was clear, and 74. Des Moines was clear, and 76. Milwaukee was clear, and 64. The time is currently 1:17 a.m. Central Daylight Time. 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Now for the official National Weather Service forecast for Champaign, Urbana, and surrounding areas of East Central Illinois. Rest of tonight, mostly cloudy. Lows in the mid-60s. Northeast winds around 5 miles an hour. Tuesday, partly sunny. Highs in the mid-80s. Northeast winds 5 to 10 miles an hour. Tuesday night, mostly clear. Lows in the mid-60s. Northeast winds 5 to 10 miles an hour. Wednesday, mostly sunny. Highs in the upper 80s. East winds around 5 miles an hour, becoming southwest in the afternoon. Wednesday night, partly cloudy until midnight, then becoming mostly clear. Lows in the upper 60s. South winds around 5 miles an hour. Thursday, mostly sunny. Highs in the upper 80s. Thursday night

Rain 70%. Friday night, mostly cloudy. A chance of showers and thunderstorms until midnight, then a chance of showers after midnight. Lows in the upper 60s. Chance of rain 50%. Saturday, partly sunny with a 50% chance of showers. Highs in the mid-80s. Saturday night and Sunday, partly cloudy. Lows in the mid-60s. Highs in the mid-80s. Sunday night and Monday, mostly clear. Lows in the mid-60s. Highs in the upper 80s. Again, the forecast for Champaign, Urbana and surrounding areas of East Central Illinois for the rest of tonight, mostly cloudy. Lows in the mid-60s. Northeast winds around 5 miles an hour. Now for the official National Weather Service forecast for Champaign, Urbana and surrounding areas of East Central Illinois. Rest of tonight, mostly cloudy. Near steady temperature in the upper 60s. North winds around 5 miles an hour. Tuesday, partly sunny. Highs in the mid-80s. Northeast winds 5 to 10 miles an hour. Tuesday night, mostly clear. Lows in the mid-60s. Northeast winds 5 to 10 miles an hour. Wednesday, mostly sunny. Highs in the upper 80s. East winds around 5 miles an hour, becoming southwest in the afternoon. Wednesday night, partly cloudy until midnight, then becoming mostly clear. Lows in the upper 60s. South winds around 5 miles an hour. Thursday, mostly sunny. Highs in the upper 80s. Thursday night and Friday, showers likely with a chance of thunderstorms. Lows in the upper 60s. Highs in the mid-80s. Chance of rain 70%. Friday night, mostly cloudy. A chance of showers and thunderstorms until midnight, then a chance of showers after midnight. Lows in the upper 60s. Chance of rain 50%. Saturday, partly sunny. A chance of showers in the afternoon. Highs in the mid-80s. Chance of rain 50%. Saturday night and Sunday, partly cloudy. Lows in the mid-60s. Highs in the mid-80s. Sunday night and Monday, mostly clear. Lows in the mid-60s. Highs in the upper 80s. Again, the forecast for Champaign, Urbana and surrounding areas of East Central Illinois for the rest of tonight, mostly cloudy. Near steady temperature in the upper 60s. North winds around 5 miles an hour. At 1 a.m. at the Champaign Airport, skies were partly cloudy. The temperature was 71 degrees, the dew point was 66, and the relative humidity was 84%. The wind was northeast at 8 miles an hour. The pressure was 30.05 inches and steady. Elsewhere around the area, at Springfield, rain was falling, with a temperature of 71. At Peoria, it was clear, with a temperature of 70. At Bloomington, it was partly cloudy, with a temperature of 68. It was mostly cloudy, with a temperature of 71 at Paris, 73 at Terre Haute, 71 at Mattoon, and 70 at Decatur. And once again at 1 a.m. at the Champaign Airport, under partly cloudy skies, the temperature was 71. Looking elsewhere around the Midwest at 1 a.m., Chicago was clear, and 68. Indianapolis was mostly cloudy, and 74. St. Louis was mostly cloudy, and 76. Kansas City was clear, and 74. Des Moines was clear, and 76. Milwaukee was clear, and 64. The time is currently 1:32 a.m. Central Daylight Time. 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Now for the official National Weather Service forecast for Champaign, Urbana and surrounding areas of East Central Illinois. Rest of tonight, mostly cloudy. Near steady temperature in the upper 60s. 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Now for the official National Weather Service forecast for Champaign, Urbana and surrounding areas of East Central Illinois. Rest of tonight, mostly cloudy. Near steady temperature in the upper 60s. North winds around 5 miles an hour. Tuesday, partly sunny. Highs in the mid-80s. Northeast winds 5 to 10 miles an hour. Tuesday night, mostly clear. Lows in the mid-60s. Northeast winds 5

to 10 miles an hour. Wednesday, mostly sunny. Highs in the upper 80s. East winds around 5 miles an hour, becoming southwest in the afternoon. Wednesday night, partly cloudy until midnight, then becoming mostly clear. Lows in the upper 60s. South winds around 5 miles an hour. Thursday, mostly sunny. Highs in the upper 80s. Thursday night and Friday, showers likely with a chance of thunderstorms. Lows in the upper 60s. Highs in the mid 80s. Chance of rain 70%. Friday night, mostly cloudy. A chance of showers and thunderstorms until midnight, then a chance of showers after midnight. Lows in the upper 60s. Chance of rain 50%. Saturday, partly sunny. A chance of showers in the afternoon. Highs in the mid-80s. Chance of rain 50%. Saturday night and Sunday, partly cloudy. Lows in the mid-60s. Highs in the mid-80s. Sunday night and Monday, mostly clear. Lows in the mid-60s. Highs in the upper 80s. Again, the forecast for Champaign, Urbana and surrounding areas of East Central Illinois for the rest of tonight, mostly cloudy. Near steady temperature in the upper 60s. North winds around 5 miles an hour. At 1 a.m. at the Champaign Airport, skies were partly cloudy. The temperature was 71 degrees, the dew point was 66, and the relative humidity was 84%. The wind was northeast at 8 miles an hour. The pressure was 30.05 inches and steady. Elsewhere around the area, at Springfield, rain was falling, with a temperature of 71. At Peoria, it was clear, with a temperature of 70. At Bloomington, it was partly cloudy, with a temperature of 68. It was mostly cloudy, with a temperature of 71 at Paris, 73 at Terre Haute, 71 at Mattoon, and 70 at Decatur. And once again at 1 a.m. at the Champaign Airport, under partly cloudy skies, the temperature was 71. Looking elsewhere around the Midwest at 1 a.m., Chicago was clear, and 68. Indianapolis was mostly cloudy, and 74. St. Louis was mostly cloudy, and 76. Kansas City was clear, and 74. Des Moines was clear, and 76. Milwaukee was clear, and 64. The time is currently 1:36 a.m. Central Daylight Time. 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Now for the official National Weather Service forecast for Champaign, Urbana and surrounding areas of East Central Illinois. Rest of tonight, mostly cloudy. Near steady temperature in the upper 60s. North winds around 5 miles an hour. Tuesday, partly sunny. Highs in the mid-80s. Northeast winds 5 to 10 miles an hour. Tuesday night, mostly clear. Lows in the mid-60s. Northeast winds 5 to 10 miles an hour. Wednesday, mostly sunny. Highs in the upper 80s. East winds around 5 miles an hour, becoming southwest in the afternoon. Wednesday night, partly cloudy until midnight, then becoming mostly clear. Lows in the upper 60s. South winds around 5 miles an hour. Thursday, mostly sunny. Highs in the upper 80s. Thursday night and Friday, showers likely with a chance of thunderstorms. Lows in the upper 60s. Highs in the mid-80s. Chance of rain 70%. Friday night, mostly cloudy. A chance of showers and thunderstorms until midnight, then a chance of showers after midnight. Lows in the upper 60s. Chance of rain 50%. Saturday, partly sunny. A chance of showers in the afternoon. Highs in the mid-80s. Chance of rain 50%. Saturday night and Sunday, partly cloudy. Lows in the mid-60s. Highs in the mid-80s. Sunday night and Monday, mostly clear. Lows in the mid-60s. Highs in the upper 80s. Again, the forecast for Champaign, Urbana and surrounding areas of East Central Illinois for the rest of tonight, mostly cloudy. Near steady temperature in the upper 60s. North winds around 5 miles an hour. At 1 a.m. at the Champaign Airport, skies were partly cloudy. The temperature was 71 degrees, the dew point was 66, and the relative humidity was 84%.

The wind was northeast at 8 miles an hour. The pressure was 30.05 inches and steady. Elsewhere around the area, at Springfield, rain was falling, with a temperature of 71. At Peoria, it was clear, with a temperature of 70. At Bloomington, it was partly cloudy, with a temperature of 68. It was mostly cloudy, with a temperature of 71 at Paris, 73 at Terre Haute, 71 at Mattoon, and 70 at Decatur. And once again at 1 a.m. at the Champaign Airport, under partly cloudy skies, the temperature was 71. Looking elsewhere around the Midwest at 1 a.m., Chicago was clear, and 68. Indianapolis was mostly cloudy, and 74. St. Louis was mostly cloudy, and 76. Kansas City was clear, and 74. Des Moines was clear, and 76. Milwaukee was clear, and 64. The time is currently 1:39 a.m. Central Daylight Time. 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Now for the official National Weather Service forecast for Champaign, Urbana, and surrounding areas of East Central Illinois. Rest of tonight, mostly cloudy. Near steady temperature in the upper 60s. North winds around 5 miles an hour. Tuesday, partly sunny. Highs in the mid-80s. Northeast winds 5 to 10 miles an hour. Tuesday night, mostly clear. Lows in the mid-60s. Northeast winds 5 to 10 miles an hour. Wednesday, mostly sunny. Highs in the upper 80s. East winds around 5 miles an hour, becoming southwest in the afternoon. Wednesday night, partly cloudy until midnight, then becoming mostly clear. Lows in the upper 60s. South winds around 5 miles an hour. Thursday, mostly sunny. Highs in the upper 80s. Thursday night and Friday, showers likely with a chance of thunderstorms. Lows in the upper 60s. Highs in the mid-80s. Chance of rain 70%. Friday night, mostly cloudy. A chance of showers and thunderstorms until midnight, then a chance of showers after midnight. Lows in the upper 60s. Chance of rain 50%. Saturday, partly sunny. A chance of showers in the afternoon. Highs in the mid-80s. Chance of rain 50%. Saturday night and Sunday, partly cloudy. Lows in the mid-60s. Highs in the mid-80s. Sunday night and Monday, mostly clear. Lows in the mid-60s. Highs in the upper 80s. Again, the forecast for Champaign, Urbana, and surrounding areas of East Central Illinois for the rest of tonight, mostly cloudy. Near steady temperature in the upper 60s. North winds around 5 miles an hour. At 1 a.m. at the Champaign Airport, skies were partly cloudy. The temperature was 71 degrees, the dew point was 66, and the relative humidity was 84%. The wind was northeast at 8 miles an hour. The pressure was 30.05 inches and steady. Elsewhere around the area, at Springfield, rain was falling, with a temperature of 71. At Peoria, it was clear, with a temperature of 70. At Bloomington, it was partly cloudy, with a temperature of 68. It was mostly cloudy, with a temperature of 71 at Paris, 73 at Terre Haute, 71 at Mattoon, and 70 at Decatur. And once again at 1 a.m. at the Champaign Airport, under partly cloudy skies, the temperature was 71. Looking elsewhere around the Midwest at 1 a.m., Chicago was clear, and 68. Indianapolis was mostly cloudy, and 74. St. Louis was mostly cloudy, and 76. Kansas City was clear, and 74. Des Moines was clear, and 76. Milwaukee was clear, and 64. The time is currently 1:42 a.m. Central Daylight Time. 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Now for the official National Weather Service forecast for Champaign, Urbana, and surrounding areas of East Central Illinois. Rest of tonight, mostly cloudy. Near steady temperature in the upper 60s. North winds around 5 miles an hour. Tuesday, partly sunny. Highs in the mid-80s. Northeast winds 5 to 10 miles an hour. Tuesday night, mostly clear,

lows in the mid-60s. Northeast winds 5 to 10 miles an hour. Wednesday, mostly sunny. Highs in the upper 80s. East winds around 5 miles an hour, becoming southwest in the afternoon. Wednesday night, partly cloudy until midnight, then becoming mostly clear. Lows in the upper 60s. South winds around 5 miles an hour. Thursday, mostly sunny. Highs in the upper 80s. Thursday night and Friday, showers likely with a chance of thunderstorms. Lows in the upper 60s. Highs in the mid-80s. Chance of rain 70%. Friday night, mostly cloudy. A chance of showers and thunderstorms until midnight, then a chance of showers after midnight. Lows in the upper 60s. Chance of rain 50%. Saturday, partly sunny. A chance of showers in the afternoon. Highs in the mid-80s. Chance of rain 50%. Saturday night and Sunday, partly cloudy. Lows in the mid-60s. Highs in the mid-80s. Sunday night and Monday, mostly clear. Lows in the mid-60s. Highs in the upper 80s. Again, the forecast for Champaign, Urbana and surrounding areas of East Central Illinois for the rest of tonight, mostly cloudy. Near steady temperature in the upper 60s. North winds around 5 miles an hour. At 1 a.m. at the Champaign Airport, skies were partly cloudy. The temperature was 71 degrees, the dew point was 66, and the relative humidity was 84%. The wind was northeast at 8 miles an hour. The pressure was 30.05 inches and steady. Elsewhere around the area, at Springfield, rain was falling, with a temperature of 71. At Peoria, it was clear, with a temperature of 70. At Bloomington, it was partly cloudy, with a temperature of 68. It was mostly cloudy, with a temperature of 71 at Paris, 73 at Terre Haute, 71 at Mattoon, and 70 at Decatur. And once again at 1 a.m. at the Champaign Airport, under partly cloudy skies, the temperature was 71. Looking elsewhere around the Midwest at 1 a.m., Chicago was clear, and 68. Indianapolis was mostly cloudy, and 74. St. Louis was mostly cloudy, and 76. Kansas City was clear, and 74. Des Moines was clear, and 76. Milwaukee was clear, and 64. The time is currently 1:46 a.m. Central Daylight Time. 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Now for the official National Weather Service forecast for Champaign, Urbana and surrounding areas of East Central Illinois. Rest of tonight, mostly cloudy. Near steady temperature in the upper 60s. North winds around 5 miles an hour. Tuesday, partly sunny. Highs in the mid-80s. Northeast winds 5 to 10 miles an hour. Tuesday night, mostly clear. Lows in the mid-60s. Northeast winds 5 to 10 miles an hour. Wednesday, mostly sunny. Highs in the upper 80s. East winds around 5 miles an hour, becoming southwest in the afternoon. Wednesday night, partly cloudy until midnight, then becoming mostly clear. Lows in the upper 60s. South winds around 5 miles an hour. Thursday, mostly sunny. Highs in the upper 80s. Thursday night and Friday, showers likely with a chance of thunderstorms. Lows in the upper 60s. Highs in the mid-80s. Chance of rain 70%. Friday night, mostly cloudy. A chance of showers and thunderstorms until midnight, then a chance of showers after midnight. Lows in the upper 60s. Chance of rain 50%. Saturday, partly sunny. A chance of showers in the afternoon. Highs in the mid-80s. Chance of rain 50%. Saturday night and Sunday, partly cloudy. Lows in the mid-60s. Highs in the mid-80s. Sunday night and Monday, mostly clear. Lows in the mid-60s. Highs in the upper 80s. Again, the forecast for Champaign, Urbana and surrounding areas of East Central Illinois for the rest of tonight, mostly cloudy. Near steady temperature in the upper 60s. North winds around 5 miles an hour. At 1 a.m. at the Champaign Airport, skies were partly cloudy. The temperature was 71 degrees,

skies were partly cloudy. The temperature was 71 degrees, the dew point was 66, and the relative humidity was 84%. The wind was northeast at 8 miles an hour. The pressure was 30.05 inches and steady. Elsewhere around the area, at Springfield, rain was falling, with a temperature of 71. At Peoria, it was clear, with a temperature of 70. At Bloomington, it was partly cloudy, with a temperature of 68. It was mostly cloudy, with a temperature of 71 at Paris, 73 at Terre Haute, 71 at Mattoon, and 70 at Decatur. And once again at 1 a.m. at the Champaign Airport, under partly cloudy skies, the temperature was 71. Looking elsewhere around the Midwest at 1 a.m., Chicago was clear, and 68. Indianapolis was mostly cloudy, and 74. St. Louis was mostly cloudy, and 76. Kansas City was clear, and 74. Des Moines was clear, and 76. Milwaukee was clear, and 64. The time is currently 1:59 a.m. Central Daylight Time. 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Now for the official National Weather Service forecast for Champaign, Urbana, and surrounding areas of East Central Illinois. Rest of tonight, mostly cloudy. Near steady temperature in the upper 60s. North winds around 5 miles an hour. Tuesday, partly sunny. Highs in the mid-80s. Northeast winds 5 to 10 miles an hour. Tuesday night, mostly clear. Lows in the mid-60s. Northeast winds 5 to 10 miles an hour. Wednesday, mostly sunny. Highs in the upper 80s. East winds around 5 miles an hour, becoming southwest in the afternoon. Wednesday night, partly cloudy until midnight, then becoming mostly clear. Lows in the upper 60s. South winds around 5 miles an hour. Thursday, mostly sunny. Highs in the upper 80s. Thursday night and Friday, showers likely with a chance of thunderstorms. Lows in the upper 60s. Highs in the mid-80s. Chance of rain 70%. Friday night, mostly cloudy. A chance of showers and thunderstorms until midnight, then a chance of showers after midnight. Lows in the upper 60s. Chance of rain 50%. Saturday, partly sunny. A chance of showers in the afternoon. Highs in the mid-80s. Chance of rain 50%. Saturday night and Sunday, partly cloudy. Lows in the mid-60s. Highs in the mid-80s. Sunday night and Monday, mostly clear. Lows in the mid-60s. Highs in the upper 80s. Again, the forecast for Champaign, Urbana, and surrounding areas of East Central Illinois for the rest of tonight, mostly cloudy. Near steady temperature in the upper 60s. North winds around 5 miles an hour. The time is currently 2:02 a.m. Central Daylight Time. 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Now for the official National Weather Service forecast for Champaign, Urbana, and surrounding areas of East Central Illinois. Rest of tonight, mostly cloudy. Near steady temperature in the upper 60s. North winds around 5 miles an hour. Tuesday, partly sunny. Highs in the mid-80s. Northeast winds 5 to 10 miles an hour. Tuesday night, mostly clear. Lows in the mid-60s. Northeast winds 5 to 10 miles an hour. Wednesday, mostly sunny. Highs in the upper 80s. East winds around 5 miles an hour, becoming southwest in the afternoon. Wednesday night, partly cloudy until midnight, then becoming mostly clear. Lows in the upper 60s. South winds around 5 miles an hour. Thursday, mostly sunny. Highs in the upper 80s. Thursday night and Friday, showers likely with a chance of thunderstorms. Lows in the upper 60s. Highs in the mid-80s. Chance of rain 70%. Friday night, mostly cloudy. A chance of showers and thunderstorms until midnight, then a chance of showers after midnight. Lows in the upper 60s. Chance of rain 50%. Saturday, partly sunny. A chance of showers in the afternoon. Highs in the mid-80s. Chance of rain 50%. Saturday night.

At 2 a.m., the report from Champaign was not available. Elsewhere around the area, at Peoria, Bloomington, Terre Haute, Mattoon, Decatur, and Springfield, the weather conditions were not available. And once again at 2 a.m., the report from Champaign was not available. The time is currently 2:04 a.m. Central Daylight Time. 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Now for the official National Weather Service forecast for Champaign, Urbana, and surrounding areas of East Central Illinois. Rest of tonight, mostly cloudy. Near steady temperature in the upper 60s. North winds around 5 miles an hour. Tuesday, partly sunny. Highs in the mid-80s. Northeast winds 5 to 10 miles an hour. Tuesday night, mostly clear. Lows in the mid-60s. Northeast winds 5 to 10 miles an hour. Wednesday, mostly sunny. Highs in the upper 80s. East winds around 5 miles an hour, becoming southwest in the afternoon. Wednesday night, partly cloudy until midnight, then becoming mostly clear. Lows in the upper 60s. South winds around 5 miles an hour. Thursday, mostly sunny. Highs in the upper 80s. Thursday night and Friday, showers likely with a chance of thunderstorms. Lows in the upper 60s. Highs in the mid-80s. Chance of rain 70%. Friday night, mostly cloudy. A chance of showers and thunderstorms until midnight, then a chance of showers after midnight. Lows in the upper 60s. Chance of rain 50%. Saturday, partly sunny. A chance of showers in the afternoon. Highs in the mid-80s. Chance of rain 50%. Saturday night and Sunday, partly cloudy. Lows in the mid-60s. Highs in the mid-80s. Sunday night and Monday, mostly clear. Lows in the mid-60s. Highs in the upper 80s. Again, the forecast for Champaign, Urbana, and surrounding areas of East Central Illinois for the rest of tonight, mostly cloudy. Near steady temperature in the upper 60s. North winds around 5 miles an hour. 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Programming originates from NOAA's National Weather Service office in Lincoln and transmits from the WCIA television tower near Seymour. The station serves the following counties: Champaign, DeWitt, Coles, Douglas, Edgar, Ford, Moultrie, Piatt, and Vermilion. 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At 2 a.m. the report from Champaign was not available. Elsewhere around the area, at Peoria, Bloomington, Terre Haute, Mattoon, Decatur, and Springfield, the weather conditions were not available. And once again at 2 a.m. the report from Champaign was not available. Looking elsewhere around the Midwest at 2 a.m., Chicago was clear, and 66. The report from Indianapolis was not available. St. Louis was partly cloudy, and 75. Kansas City was clear, and 74. Des Moines was partly cloudy, and 73. The report from Milwaukee was not available. The time is currently 2:07 a.m. Central Daylight Time. 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Now for the official National Weather Service forecast for Champaign, Urbana, and surrounding areas of East Central Illinois. Rest of tonight, mostly cloudy. Near steady temperature in the upper 60s. North winds around 5 miles an hour. Tuesday, partly sunny. Highs in the mid-80s. Northeast winds 5 to 10 miles an hour. Tuesday night, mostly clear. Lows in the mid-60s. Northeast winds 5 to 10 miles an hour. Wednesday, mostly sunny. Highs in the upper 80s. East winds around 5 miles an hour, becoming southwest in the afternoon. Wednesday night, partly cloudy until midnight, then becoming mostly clear. Lows in the upper 60s. South winds around 5 miles an hour. Thursday, mostly sunny. Highs in the upper 80s. Thursday night and Friday, showers likely with a chance of thunderstorms. Lows in the upper 60s. Highs in the mid-80s.

Chance of rain 70%. Friday night, mostly cloudy. A chance of showers and thunderstorms until midnight, then a chance of showers after midnight. Lows in the upper 60s. Chance of rain 50%. Saturday, partly sunny. A chance of showers in the afternoon. Highs in the mid-80s. Chance of rain 50%. Saturday night and Sunday, partly cloudy. Lows in the mid-60s. Highs in the mid-80s. Sunday night and Monday, mostly clear. Lows in the mid-60s. Highs in the upper 80s. Again, the forecast for Champaign, Urbana and surrounding areas of East Central Illinois for the rest of tonight, mostly cloudy. Near steady temperature in the upper 60s. North winds around 5 miles an hour. At 2 a.m. the report from Champaign was not available. Elsewhere around the area, at Peoria, Bloomington, Terre Haute, Mattoon, Decatur, and Springfield, the weather conditions were not available. And once again at 2 a.m. the report from Champaign was not available. Looking elsewhere around the Midwest at 2 a.m., Chicago was clear, and 66. The report from Indianapolis was not available. St. Louis was partly cloudy, and 75. Kansas City was clear, and 74. Des Moines was partly cloudy, and 73. The report from Milwaukee was not available. The time is currently 2:10 a.m. Central Daylight Time. 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Now for the official National Weather Service forecast for Champaign, Urbana and surrounding areas of East Central Illinois. Rest of tonight, mostly cloudy. Near steady temperature in the upper 60s. North winds around 5 miles an hour. Tuesday, partly sunny. Highs in the mid-80s. Northeast winds 5 to 10 miles an hour. Tuesday night, mostly clear. Lows in the mid-60s. Northeast winds 5 to 10 miles an hour. Wednesday, mostly sunny. Highs in the upper 80s. East winds around 5 miles an hour, becoming southwest in the afternoon. Wednesday night, partly cloudy until midnight, then becoming mostly clear. Lows in the upper 60s. South winds around 5 miles an hour. Thursday, mostly sunny. Highs in the upper 80s. Thursday night and Friday, showers likely with a chance of thunderstorms. Lows in the upper 60s. Highs in the mid-80s. Chance of rain 70%. Friday night, mostly cloudy. A chance of showers and thunderstorms until midnight, then a chance of showers after midnight. Lows in the upper 60s. Chance of rain 50%. Saturday, partly sunny. A chance of showers in the afternoon. Highs in the mid-80s. Chance of rain 50%. Saturday night and Sunday, partly cloudy. Lows in the mid-60s. Highs in the mid-80s. Sunday night and Monday, mostly clear. Lows in the mid-60s. Highs in the upper 80s. Again, the forecast for Champaign, Urbana and surrounding areas of East Central Illinois for the rest of tonight, mostly cloudy. Near steady temperature in the upper 60s. North winds around 5 miles an hour. At 2 a.m. at the Champaign Airport, skies were partly cloudy. The temperature was 69 degrees, the dew point was 65, and the relative humidity was 86%. The wind was northeast at 8 miles an hour. The pressure was 30.04 inches and falling. Elsewhere around the area, at Springfield, rain was falling, with a temperature of 70. At Peoria, it was clear, with a temperature of 69. It was partly cloudy, with a temperature of 67 at Bloomington, 72 at Terre Haute, and 70 at Decatur. It was mostly cloudy, with a temperature of 70 at Paris, and 70 at Mattoon. And once again at 2 a.m. at the Champaign Airport, under partly cloudy skies, the temperature was 69. Looking elsewhere around the Midwest at 2 a.m., Chicago was clear, and 66. The report from Indianapolis was not available. St. Louis was partly cloudy, and 75. Kansas City was clear, and 74. Des Moines was partly cloudy, and 73. The report from Milwaukee was not available. The time is currently 2:14 a.m. Central Daylight Time. 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
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Now for the official National Weather Service forecast for Champaign, Urbana, and surrounding areas of East Central Illinois. Rest of tonight, mostly cloudy. Near steady temperature in the upper 60s. North winds around 5 miles an hour. Tuesday, partly sunny. Highs in the mid-80s. Northeast winds 5 to 10 miles an hour. Tuesday night, mostly clear. Lows in the mid-60s. Northeast winds 5 to 10 miles an hour. Wednesday, mostly sunny. Highs in the upper 80s. East winds around 5 miles an hour, becoming southwest in the afternoon. Wednesday night, partly cloudy until midnight, then becoming mostly clear. Lows in the upper 60s. South winds around 5 miles an hour. Thursday, mostly sunny. Highs in the upper 80s. Thursday night and Friday, showers likely with a chance of thunderstorms. Lows in the upper 60s. Highs in the mid-80s. Chance of rain 70%. Friday night, mostly cloudy. A chance of showers and thunderstorms until midnight, then a chance of showers after midnight. Lows in the upper 60s. Chance of rain 50%. Saturday, partly sunny. A chance of showers in the afternoon. Highs in the mid-80s. Chance of rain 50%. Saturday night and Sunday, partly cloudy. Lows in the mid-60s. Highs in the mid-80s. Sunday night and Monday, mostly clear. Lows in the mid-60s. Highs in the upper 80s. Again, the forecast for Champaign, Urbana, and surrounding areas of East Central Illinois for the rest of tonight, mostly cloudy. Near steady temperature in the upper 60s. North winds around 5 miles an hour. At 2 a.m. at the Champaign Airport, skies were partly cloudy. The temperature was 69 degrees, the dew point was 65, and the relative humidity was 86%. The wind was northeast at 8 miles an hour. The pressure was 30.04 inches and falling. Elsewhere around the area, at Springfield, rain was falling, with a temperature of 70. At Peoria, it was clear, with a temperature of 69. It was partly cloudy, with a temperature of 67 at Bloomington, 72 at Terre Haute, and 70 at Decatur. It was mostly cloudy, with a temperature of 70 at Paris, and 70 at Mattoon. And once again at 2 a.m. at the Champaign Airport, under partly cloudy skies, the temperature was 69. Looking elsewhere around the Midwest at 2 a.m., Chicago was clear, and 66. Indianapolis was partly cloudy, and 73. St. Louis was partly cloudy, and 75. Kansas City was clear, and 74. Des Moines was partly cloudy, and 73. Milwaukee was clear, and 63. The time is currently 2:17 a.m. Central Daylight Time. 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Now for the official National Weather Service forecast for Champaign, Urbana, and surrounding areas of East Central Illinois. Rest of tonight, mostly cloudy. Near steady temperature in the upper 60s. North winds around 5 miles an hour. Tuesday, partly sunny. Highs in the mid-80s. Northeast winds 5 to 10 miles an hour. Tuesday night, mostly clear. Lows in the mid-60s. Northeast winds 5 to 10 miles an hour. Wednesday, mostly sunny. Highs in the upper 80s. East winds around 5 miles an hour, becoming southwest in the afternoon. Wednesday night, partly cloudy until midnight, then becoming mostly clear. Lows in the upper 60s. South winds around 5 miles an hour. Thursday, mostly sunny. Highs in the upper 80s. Thursday night and Friday, showers likely with a chance of thunderstorms. Lows in the upper 60s. Highs in the mid-80s. Chance of rain 70%. Friday night, mostly cloudy. A chance of showers and thunderstorms until midnight, then a chance of showers after midnight. Lows in the upper 60s. Chance of rain 50%. Saturday, partly sunny. A chance of showers in the afternoon. Highs in the mid-80s. Chance of rain 50%. Saturday night and Sunday, partly cloudy. Lows in the mid-60s.

Highs in the mid-80s. Sunday night and Monday, mostly clear. Lows in the mid-60s. Highs in the upper 80s. Again, the forecast for Champaign, Urbana and surrounding areas of east central Illinois for the rest of tonight, mostly cloudy. Near steady temperature in the upper 60s. North winds around 5 miles an hour. At 2 a.m. at the Champaign Airport, skies were partly cloudy. The temperature was 69 degrees, the dew point was 65, and the relative humidity was 86%. The wind was northeast at 8 miles an hour. The pressure was 30.04 inches and falling. Elsewhere around the area, at Springfield, rain was falling, with a temperature of 70. At Peoria, it was clear, with a temperature of 69. It was partly cloudy, with a temperature of 67 at Bloomington, 72 at Terre Haute, and 70 at Decatur. It was mostly cloudy, with a temperature of 70 at Paris, and 70 at Mattoon. And once again at 2 a.m. at the Champaign Airport, under partly cloudy skies, the temperature was 69. Looking elsewhere around the Midwest at 2 a.m., Chicago was clear, and 66. Indianapolis was partly cloudy, and 73. St. Louis was partly cloudy, and 75. Kansas City was clear, and 74. Des Moines was partly cloudy, and 73. Milwaukee was clear, and 63. The time is currently 2:20 a.m. Central Daylight Time. 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Now for the official National Weather Service forecast for Champaign, Urbana and surrounding areas of east central Illinois. Rest of tonight, mostly cloudy. Near steady temperature in the upper 60s. North winds around 5 miles an hour. Tuesday, partly sunny. Highs in the mid-80s. Northeast winds 5 to 10 miles an hour. Tuesday night, mostly clear. Lows in the mid-60s. Northeast winds 5 to 10 miles an hour. Wednesday, mostly sunny. Highs in the upper 80s. East winds around 5 miles an hour, becoming southwest in the afternoon. Wednesday night, partly cloudy until midnight, then becoming mostly clear. Lows in the upper 60s. South winds around 5 miles an hour. Thursday, mostly sunny. Highs in the upper 80s. Thursday night and Friday, showers likely with a chance of thunderstorms. Lows in the upper 60s. Highs in the mid-80s. Chance of rain 70%. Friday night, mostly cloudy. A chance of showers and thunderstorms until midnight, then a chance of showers after midnight. Lows in the upper 60s. Chance of rain 50%. Saturday, partly sunny. A chance of showers in the afternoon. Highs in the mid-80s. Chance of rain 50%. Saturday night and Sunday, partly cloudy. Lows in the mid-60s. Highs in the mid-80s. Sunday night and Monday, mostly clear. Lows in the mid-60s. Highs in the upper 80s. Again, the forecast for Champaign, Urbana and surrounding areas of east central Illinois for the rest of tonight, mostly cloudy. Near steady temperature in the upper 60s. North winds around 5 miles an hour. At 2 a.m. at the Champaign Airport, skies were partly cloudy. The temperature was 69 degrees, the dew point was 65, and the relative humidity was 86%. The wind was northeast at 8 miles an hour. The pressure was 30.04 inches and falling. Elsewhere around the area, at Springfield, rain was falling, with a temperature of 70. At Peoria, it was clear, with a temperature of 69. It was partly cloudy, with a temperature of 67 at Bloomington, 72 at Terre Haute, and 70 at Decatur. It was mostly cloudy, with a temperature of 70 at Paris, and 70 at Mattoon. And once again at 2 a.m. at the Champaign Airport, under partly cloudy skies, the temperature was 69. Looking elsewhere around the Midwest at 2 a.m., Chicago was clear, and 66. Indianapolis was partly cloudy, and 73. St. Louis was partly cloudy, and 75. Kansas City was clear, and 74. Des Moines was partly cloudy, and 73. Milwaukee was clear, and 63. The time is currently 2:24.

around the Midwest at 2 a.m. Chicago was clear and 66. Indianapolis was partly cloudy and 73. St. Louis was partly cloudy and 75. Kansas City was clear and 74. Des Moines was partly cloudy and 73. Milwaukee was clear and 63. The time is currently 2:34 a.m. Central Daylight Time. 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Now for the official National Weather Service forecast for Champaign, Urbana, and surrounding areas of East Central Illinois. Rest of tonight, mostly cloudy. Near steady temperature in the upper 60s. North winds around 5 miles an hour. Tuesday, partly sunny. Highs in the mid-80s. Northeast winds 5 to 10 miles an hour. Tuesday night, mostly clear. Lows in the mid-60s. Northeast winds 5 to 10 miles an hour. Wednesday, mostly sunny. Highs in the upper 80s. East winds around 5 miles an hour, becoming southwest in the afternoon. Wednesday night, partly cloudy until midnight, then becoming mostly clear. Lows in the upper 60s. South winds around 5 miles an hour. Thursday, mostly sunny. Highs in the upper 80s. Thursday night and Friday, showers likely with a chance of thunderstorms. Lows in the upper 60s. Highs in the mid-80s. Chance of rain 70%. Friday night, mostly cloudy. A chance of showers and thunderstorms until midnight, then a chance of showers after midnight. Lows in the upper 60s. Chance of rain 50%. Saturday, partly sunny. A chance of showers in the afternoon. Highs in the mid-80s. Chance of rain 50%. Saturday night and Sunday, partly cloudy. Lows in the mid-60s. Highs in the mid-80s. Sunday night and Monday, mostly clear. Lows in the mid-60s. Highs in the upper 80s. Again, the forecast for Champaign, Urbana, and surrounding areas of East Central Illinois for the rest of tonight, mostly cloudy. Near steady temperature in the upper 60s. North winds around 5 miles an hour. At 2 a.m. at the Champaign Airport, skies were partly cloudy. The temperature was 69 degrees, the dew point was 65, and the relative humidity was 86%. The wind was northeast at 8 miles an hour. The pressure was 30.04 inches and falling. Elsewhere around the area, at Springfield, rain was falling, with a temperature of 70. At Peoria, it was clear, with a temperature of 69. It was partly cloudy, with a temperature of 67 at Bloomington, 72 at Terre Haute, and 70 at Decatur. It was mostly cloudy, with a temperature of 70 at Paris, and 70 at Mattoon. And once again at 2 a.m. at the Champaign Airport, under partly cloudy skies, the temperature was 69. Looking elsewhere around the Midwest at 2 a.m., Chicago was clear, and 66. Indianapolis was partly cloudy, and 73. St. Louis was partly cloudy, and 75. Kansas City was clear, and 74. Des Moines was partly cloudy, and 73. Milwaukee was clear, and 63. The time is currently 2:37 a.m. Central Daylight Time. 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Now for the official National Weather Service forecast for Champaign, Urbana, and surrounding areas of East Central Illinois. Rest of tonight, mostly cloudy. Near steady temperature in the upper 60s. North winds around 5 miles an hour. Tuesday, partly sunny. Highs in the mid-80s. Northeast winds 5 to 10 miles an hour. Tuesday night, mostly clear. Lows in the mid-60s. Northeast winds 5 to 10 miles an hour. Wednesday, mostly sunny. Highs in the upper 80s. East winds around 5 miles an hour, becoming southwest in the afternoon. Wednesday night, partly cloudy until midnight, then becoming mostly clear. Lows in the upper 60s. South winds around 5 miles an hour. Thursday, mostly sunny. Highs in the upper 80s. Thursday night and Friday, showers likely with a chance of thunderstorms. Lows in the upper 60s. Highs in the mid-80s.

Chance of rain 70%. Friday night, mostly cloudy. A chance of showers and thunderstorms until midnight, then a chance of showers after midnight. Lows in the upper 60s. Chance of rain 50%. Saturday, partly sunny. A chance of showers in the afternoon. Highs in the mid-80s. Chance of rain 50%. Saturday night and Sunday, partly cloudy. Lows in the mid-60s. Highs in the mid-80s. Sunday night and Monday, mostly clear. Lows in the mid-60s. Highs in the upper 80s. Again, the forecast for Champaign, Urbana and surrounding areas of East Central Illinois for the rest of tonight, mostly cloudy. Near steady temperature in the upper 60s. North winds around 5 miles an hour. At 2 a.m. at the Champaign Airport, skies were partly cloudy. The temperature was 69 degrees, the dew point was 65, and the relative humidity was 86%. The wind was northeast at 8 miles an hour. The pressure was 30.04 inches and falling. Elsewhere around the area, at Springfield, rain was falling, with a temperature of 70. At Peoria, it was clear, with a temperature of 69. It was partly cloudy, with a temperature of 67 at Bloomington, 72 at Terre Haute, and 70 at Decatur. It was mostly cloudy, with a temperature of 70 at Paris, and 70 at Mattoon. And once again at 2 a.m. at the Champaign Airport, under partly cloudy skies, the temperature was 69. Looking elsewhere around the Midwest at 2 a.m., Chicago was clear, and 66. Indianapolis was partly cloudy, and 73. St. Louis was partly cloudy, and 75. Kansas City was clear, and 74. Des Moines was partly cloudy, and 73. Milwaukee was clear, and 63. The time is currently 2:41 a.m. Central Daylight Time. 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Now for the official National Weather Service forecast for Champaign, Urbana and surrounding areas of East Central Illinois. Rest of tonight, mostly cloudy. Near steady temperature in the upper 60s. North winds around 5 miles an hour. Tuesday, partly sunny. Highs in the mid-80s. Northeast winds 5 to 10 miles an hour. Tuesday night, mostly clear. Lows in the mid-60s. Northeast winds 5 to 10 miles an hour. Wednesday, mostly sunny. Highs in the upper 80s. East winds around 5 miles an hour, becoming southwest in the afternoon. Wednesday night, partly cloudy until midnight, then becoming mostly clear. Lows in the upper 60s. South winds around 5 miles an hour. Thursday, mostly sunny. Highs in the upper 80s. Thursday night and Friday, showers likely with a chance of thunderstorms. Lows in the upper 60s. Highs in the mid-80s. Chance of rain 70%. Friday night, mostly cloudy. A chance of showers and thunderstorms until midnight, then a chance of showers after midnight. Lows in the upper 60s. Chance of rain 50%. Saturday, partly sunny. A chance of showers in the afternoon. Highs in the mid-80s. Chance of rain 50%. Saturday night and Sunday, partly cloudy. Lows in the mid-60s. Highs in the mid-80s. Sunday night and Monday, mostly clear. Lows in the mid-60s. Highs in the upper 80s. Again, the forecast for Champaign, Urbana and surrounding areas of East Central Illinois for the rest of tonight, mostly cloudy. Near steady temperature in the upper 60s. North winds around 5 miles an hour. At 2 a.m. at the Champaign Airport, skies were partly cloudy. The temperature was 69 degrees, the dew point was 65, and the relative humidity was 86%. The wind was northeast at 8 miles an hour. The pressure was 30.04 inches and falling. Elsewhere around the area, at Springfield, rain was falling, with a temperature of 70. At Peoria, it was clear, with a temperature of 69. It was partly cloudy, with a temperature of 67 at Bloomington, 72 at Terre Haute, and 70 at Decatur. It was mostly cloudy, with a temperature of 70 at Paris, and 70 at Mattoon. And once again at 2 a.m. at the Champaign Airport, under partly cloudy skies,

2 a.m. at the Champaign Airport under partly cloudy skies. The temperature was 69. Looking elsewhere around the Midwest at 2 a.m., Chicago was clear and 66. Indianapolis was partly cloudy and 73. St. Louis was partly cloudy and 75. Kansas City was clear and 74. Des Moines was partly cloudy and 73. Milwaukee was clear and 63. The time is currently 2:54 a.m. Central Daylight Time. 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Now for the official National Weather Service forecast for Champaign, Urbana, and surrounding areas of East Central Illinois. Rest of tonight, mostly cloudy. Near steady temperature in the upper 60s. North winds around 5 miles an hour. Tuesday, partly sunny. Highs in the mid-80s. Northeast winds 5 to 10 miles an hour. Tuesday night, mostly clear. Lows in the mid-60s. Northeast winds 5 to 10 miles an hour. Wednesday, mostly sunny. Highs in the upper 80s. East winds around 5 miles an hour, becoming southwest in the afternoon. Wednesday night, partly cloudy until midnight, then becoming mostly clear. Lows in the upper 60s. South winds around 5 miles an hour. Thursday, mostly sunny. Highs in the upper 80s. Thursday night and Friday, showers likely with a chance of thunderstorms. Lows in the upper 60s. Highs in the mid-80s. Chance of rain 70%. Friday night, mostly cloudy. A chance of showers and thunderstorms until midnight, then a chance of showers after midnight. Lows in the upper 60s. Chance of rain 50%. Saturday, partly sunny. A chance of showers in the afternoon. Highs in the mid-80s. Chance of rain 50%. Saturday night and Sunday, partly cloudy. Lows in the mid-60s. Highs in the mid-80s. Sunday night and Monday, mostly clear. Lows in the mid-60s. Highs in the upper 80s. Again, the forecast for Champaign, Urbana, and surrounding areas of East Central Illinois for the rest of tonight, mostly cloudy. Near steady temperature in the upper 60s. North winds around 5 miles an hour. At 2 a.m. at the Champaign Airport, skies were partly cloudy. The temperature was 69 degrees, the dew point was 65, and the relative humidity was 86%. The wind was northeast at 8 miles an hour. The pressure was 30.04 inches and falling. Elsewhere around the area, at Springfield, rain was falling, with a temperature of 70. At Peoria, it was clear, with a temperature of 69. It was partly cloudy, with a temperature of 67 at Bloomington, 72 at Terre Haute, and 70 at Decatur. It was mostly cloudy, with a temperature of 70 at Paris, and 70 at Mattoon. And once again at 2 a.m. at the Champaign Airport, under partly cloudy skies, the temperature was 69. Looking elsewhere around the Midwest at 2 a.m., Chicago was clear, and 66. Indianapolis was partly cloudy, and 73. St. Louis was partly cloudy, and 75. Kansas City was clear, and 74. Des Moines was partly cloudy, and 73. Milwaukee was clear, and 63. The time is currently 2:58 a.m. Central Daylight Time. 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Now for the official National Weather Service forecast for Champaign, Urbana, and surrounding areas of East Central Illinois. Rest of tonight, mostly cloudy. Near steady temperature in the upper 60s. North winds around 5 miles an hour. Tuesday, partly sunny. Highs in the mid-80s. Northeast winds 5 to 10 miles an hour. Tuesday night, mostly clear. Lows in the mid-60s. Northeast winds 5 to 10 miles an hour. Wednesday, mostly sunny. Highs in the upper 80s. East winds around 5 miles an hour, becoming southwest in the afternoon. Wednesday night, partly cloudy until midnight, then becoming mostly clear. Lows in the upper 60s. South winds around 5 miles an hour. Thursday, mostly sunny. Highs in the upper 80s. Thursday night and Friday.

Showers likely with a chance of thunderstorms. Lows in the upper 60s. Highs in the mid-80s. Chance of rain 70%. Friday night, mostly cloudy. A chance of showers and thunderstorms until midnight, then a chance of showers after midnight. Lows in the upper 60s. Chance of rain 50%. Saturday, partly sunny. A chance of showers in the afternoon. Highs in the mid-80s. Chance of rain 50%. Saturday night and Sunday, partly cloudy. Lows in the mid-60s. Highs in the mid-80s. Sunday night and Monday, mostly clear. Lows in the mid-60s. Highs in the upper 80s. Again, the forecast for Champaign, Urbana and surrounding areas of East Central Illinois for the rest of tonight, mostly cloudy. Near steady temperature in the upper 60s. North winds around 5 miles an hour. The time is currently 3 a.m. Central Daylight Time. 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Now for the official National Weather Service forecast for Champaign, Urbana and surrounding areas of East Central Illinois. Rest of tonight, mostly cloudy. Near steady temperature in the upper 60s. North winds around 5 miles an hour. Tuesday, partly sunny. Highs in the mid-80s. Northeast winds 5 to 10 miles an hour. Tuesday night, mostly clear. Lows in the mid-60s. Northeast winds 5 to 10 miles an hour. Wednesday, mostly sunny. Highs in the upper 80s. East winds around 5 miles an hour, becoming southwest in the afternoon. Wednesday night, partly cloudy until midnight, then becoming mostly clear. Lows in the upper 60s. South winds around 5 miles an hour. Thursday, mostly sunny. Highs in the upper 80s. Thursday night and Friday, showers likely with a chance of thunderstorms. Lows in the upper 60s. Highs in the mid-80s. Chance of rain 70%. Friday night, mostly cloudy. A chance of showers and thunderstorms until midnight, then a chance of showers after midnight. Lows in the upper 60s. Chance of rain 50%. Saturday, partly sunny. A chance of showers in the afternoon. Highs in the mid-80s. Chance of rain 50%. Saturday night and Sunday, partly cloudy. Lows in the mid-60s. Highs in the mid-80s. Sunday night and Monday, mostly clear. Lows in the mid-60s. Highs in the upper 80s. Again, the forecast for Champaign, Urbana and surrounding areas of East Central Illinois for the rest of tonight, mostly cloudy. Near steady temperature in the upper 60s. North winds around 5 miles an hour. The time is currently 3:02 a.m. Central Daylight Time. 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Now for the official National Weather Service forecast for Champaign, Urbana and surrounding areas of East Central Illinois. Rest of tonight, mostly cloudy. Near steady temperature in the upper 60s. North winds around 5 miles an hour. Tuesday, partly sunny. Highs in the mid-80s. Northeast winds 5 to 10 miles an hour. Tuesday night, mostly clear. Lows in the mid-60s. Northeast winds 5 to 10 miles an hour. Wednesday, mostly sunny. Highs in the upper 80s. East winds around 5 miles an hour, becoming southwest in the afternoon. Wednesday night, partly cloudy until midnight, then becoming mostly clear. Lows in the upper 60s. South winds around 5 miles an hour. Thursday, mostly sunny. Highs in the upper 80s. Thursday night and Friday, showers likely with a chance of thunderstorms. Lows in the upper 60s. Highs in the mid-80s. Chance of rain 70%. Friday night, mostly cloudy. A chance of showers and thunderstorms until midnight, then a chance of showers after midnight. Lows in the upper 60s. Chance of rain 50%. Saturday, partly sunny. A chance of showers in the afternoon. Highs in the mid-80s. Chance of rain 50%. Saturday night and Sunday, partly cloudy. Lows in the mid-60s. Highs in the mid-80s. Sunday night and Monday, mostly clear. Lows in the

wind was northeast at 9 miles an hour. The pressure was 30.05 inches and rising. Elsewhere around the area, at Springfield, rain was falling, with a temperature of 69. At Peoria, it was clear, with a temperature of 68. It was partly cloudy, with a temperature of 67 at Bloomington, 71 at Terre Haute, and 69 at Decatur. It was mostly cloudy, with a temperature of 70 at Paris, and 70 at Mattoon. And once again at 3 a.m. at the Champaign Airport, under partly cloudy skies, the temperature was 69. The time is currently 3:05 a.m. Central Daylight Time. 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Now for the official National Weather Service forecast for Champaign, Urbana, and surrounding areas of East Central Illinois. Rest of tonight, mostly cloudy. Near steady temperature in the upper 60s. North winds around 5 miles an hour. Tuesday, partly sunny. Highs in the mid-80s. Northeast winds 5 to 10 miles an hour. Tuesday night, mostly clear. Lows in the mid-60s. Northeast winds 5 to 10 miles an hour. Wednesday, mostly sunny. Highs in the upper 80s. East winds around 5 miles an hour, becoming southwest in the afternoon. Wednesday night, partly cloudy until midnight, then becoming mostly clear. Lows in the upper 60s. South winds around 5 miles an hour. Thursday, mostly sunny. Highs in the upper 80s. Thursday night and Friday, showers likely with a chance of thunderstorms. Lows in the upper 60s. Highs in the mid-80s. Chance of rain 70%. Friday night, mostly cloudy. A chance of showers and thunderstorms until midnight, then a chance of showers after midnight. Lows in the upper 60s. Chance of rain 50%. Saturday, partly sunny. A chance of showers in the afternoon. Highs in the mid-80s. Chance of rain 50%. Saturday night and Sunday, partly cloudy. Lows in the mid-60s. Highs in the mid-80s. Sunday night and Monday, mostly clear. Lows in the mid-60s. Highs in the upper 80s. Again, the forecast for Champaign, Urbana, and surrounding areas of East Central Illinois for the rest of tonight, mostly cloudy. Near steady temperature in the upper 60s. North winds around 5 miles an hour. 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Programming originates from NOAA's National Weather Service office in Lincoln and transmits from the WCIA television tower near Seymour. The station serves the following counties: Champaign, DeWitt, Coles, Douglas, Edgar, Ford, Moultrie, Piatt, and Vermilion. 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At 3 a.m. at the Champaign Airport, skies were partly cloudy. The temperature was 69 degrees, the dew point was 65, and the relative humidity was 86%. The wind was northeast at 9 miles an hour. The pressure was 30.05 inches and rising. Elsewhere around the area, at Springfield, rain was falling, with a temperature of 69. At Peoria, it was clear, with a temperature of 68. It was partly cloudy, with a temperature of 67 at Bloomington, 71 at Terre Haute, and 69 at Decatur. It was mostly cloudy, with a temperature of 70 at Paris, and 70 at Mattoon. And once again at 3 a.m. at the Champaign Airport, under partly cloudy skies, the temperature was 69. Looking elsewhere around the Midwest at 3 a.m., Chicago was clear, and 65. Indianapolis was mostly cloudy, and 72. St. Louis was partly cloudy, and 73. Kansas City was clear, and 72. Des Moines was partly cloudy, and 73. Milwaukee was clear, and 64. The time is currently 3:09 a.m. Central Daylight Time. 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Now for the official National Weather Service forecast for Champaign, Urbana, and surrounding areas of East Central Illinois. Rest of tonight, mostly cloudy. Near steady temperature in the upper 60s. North winds around 5.

miles an hour. Tuesday, partly sunny. Highs in the mid-80s. Northeast winds 5 to 10 miles an hour. Tuesday night, mostly clear. Lows in the mid-60s. Northeast winds 5 to 10 miles an hour. Wednesday, mostly sunny. Highs in the upper 80s. East winds around 5 miles an hour, becoming southwest in the afternoon. Wednesday night, partly cloudy until midnight, then becoming mostly clear. Lows in the upper 60s. South winds around 5 miles an hour. Thursday, mostly sunny. Highs in the upper 80s. Thursday night and Friday, showers likely with a chance of thunderstorms. Lows in the upper 60s. Highs in the mid-80s. Chance of rain 70%. Friday night, mostly cloudy. A chance of showers and thunderstorms until midnight, then a chance of showers after midnight. Lows in the upper 60s. Chance of rain 50%. Saturday, partly sunny. A chance of showers in the afternoon. Highs in the mid-80s. Chance of rain 50%. Saturday night and Sunday, partly cloudy. Lows in the mid-60s. Highs in the mid-80s. Sunday night and Monday, mostly clear. Lows in the mid-60s. Highs in the upper 80s. Again, the forecast for Champaign, Urbana and surrounding areas of East Central Illinois for the rest of tonight, mostly cloudy. Near steady temperature in the upper 60s. North winds around 5 miles an hour. At 3 a.m. at the Champaign Airport, skies were mostly cloudy. The temperature was 69 degrees, the dew point was 65, and the relative humidity was 86%. The wind was northeast at 9 miles an hour. The pressure was 30.05 inches and rising. Elsewhere around the area, at Springfield, rain was falling, with a temperature of 69. At Peoria, it was clear, with a temperature of 68. It was partly cloudy, with a temperature of 67 at Bloomington, and 71 at Terre Haute. It was mostly cloudy, with a temperature of 70 at Paris, 70 at Mattoon, and 69 at Decatur. And once again at 3 a.m. at the Champaign Airport, under mostly cloudy skies, the temperature was 69. Looking elsewhere around the Midwest at 3 a.m., Chicago was clear, and 65. Indianapolis was mostly cloudy, and 72. St. Louis was partly cloudy, and 73. Kansas City was clear, and 72. Des Moines was partly cloudy, and 73. Milwaukee was clear, and 64. The time is currently 3:12 a.m. Central Daylight Time. 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Now for the official National Weather Service forecast for Champaign, Urbana and surrounding areas of East Central Illinois. Rest of tonight, mostly cloudy. Near steady temperature in the upper 60s. North winds around 5 miles an hour. Tuesday, partly sunny. Highs in the mid-80s. Northeast winds 5 to 10 miles an hour. Tuesday night, mostly clear. Lows in the mid-60s. Northeast winds 5 to 10 miles an hour. Wednesday, mostly sunny. Highs in the upper 80s. East winds around 5 miles an hour, becoming southwest in the afternoon. Wednesday night, partly cloudy until midnight, then becoming mostly clear. Lows in the upper 60s. South winds around 5 miles an hour. Thursday, mostly sunny. Highs in the upper 80s. Thursday night and Friday, showers likely with a chance of thunderstorms. Lows in the upper 60s. Highs in the mid-80s. Chance of rain 70%. Friday night, mostly cloudy. A chance of showers and thunderstorms until midnight, then a chance of showers after midnight. Lows in the upper 60s. Chance of rain 50%. Saturday, partly sunny. A chance of showers in the afternoon. Highs in the mid-80s. Chance of rain 50%. Saturday night and Sunday, partly cloudy. Lows in the mid-60s. Highs in the mid-80s. Sunday night and Monday, mostly clear. Lows in the mid-60s. Highs in the upper 80s. Again, the forecast for Champaign, Urbana and surrounding areas of East Central Illinois for the rest of tonight, mostly cloudy. Near steady temperature in the upper 60s.

north winds around 5 miles an hour. At 3 a.m. at the Champaign Airport, skies were mostly cloudy. The temperature was 69 degrees, the dew point was 65, and the relative humidity was 86%. The wind was northeast at 9 miles an hour. The pressure was 30.05 inches and rising. Elsewhere around the area, at Springfield, rain was falling, with a temperature of 69. At Peoria, it was clear, with a temperature of 68. It was partly cloudy, with a temperature of 67 at Bloomington, and 71 at Terre Haute. It was mostly cloudy, with a temperature of 70 at Paris, 70 at Mattoon, and 69 at Decatur. And once again at 3 a.m. at the Champaign Airport, under mostly cloudy skies, the temperature was 69. Looking elsewhere around the Midwest at 3 a.m., Chicago was clear, and 65. Indianapolis was mostly cloudy, and 72. St. Louis was partly cloudy, and 73. Kansas City was clear, and 72. Des Moines was partly cloudy, and 73. Milwaukee was clear, and 64. The time is currently 3:16 a.m. Central Daylight Time. 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Now for the official National Weather Service forecast for Champaign, Urbana, and surrounding areas of East Central Illinois. Rest of tonight, mostly cloudy. Near steady temperature in the upper 60s. North winds around 5 miles an hour. Tuesday, partly sunny. Highs in the mid-80s. Northeast winds 5 to 10 miles an hour. Tuesday night, mostly clear. Lows in the mid-60s. Northeast winds 5 to 10 miles an hour. Wednesday, mostly sunny. Highs in the upper 80s. East winds around 5 miles an hour, becoming southwest in the afternoon. Wednesday night, partly cloudy until midnight, then becoming mostly clear. Lows in the upper 60s. South winds around 5 miles an hour. Thursday, mostly sunny. Highs in the upper 80s. Thursday night and Friday, showers likely with a chance of thunderstorms. Lows in the upper 60s. Highs in the mid-80s. Chance of rain 70%. Friday night, mostly cloudy. A chance of showers and thunderstorms until midnight, then a chance of showers after midnight. Lows in the upper 60s. Chance of rain 50%. Saturday, partly sunny. A chance of showers in the afternoon. Highs in the mid-80s. Chance of rain 50%. Saturday night and Sunday, partly cloudy. Lows in the mid-60s. Highs in the mid-80s. Sunday night and Monday, mostly clear. Lows in the mid-60s. Highs in the upper 80s. Again, the forecast for Champaign, Urbana, and surrounding areas of East Central Illinois for the rest of tonight, mostly cloudy. Near steady temperature in the upper 60s. North winds around 5 miles an hour. At 3 a.m. at the Champaign Airport, skies were mostly cloudy. The temperature was 69 degrees, the dew point was 65, and the relative humidity was 86%. The wind was northeast at 9 miles an hour. The pressure was 30.05 inches and rising. Elsewhere around the area, at Springfield, rain was falling, with a temperature of 69. At Peoria, it was clear, with a temperature of 68. It was partly cloudy, with a temperature of 67 at Bloomington, and 71 at Terre Haute. It was mostly cloudy, with a temperature of 70 at Paris, 70 at Mattoon, and 69 at Decatur. And once again at 3 a.m. at the Champaign Airport, under mostly cloudy skies, the temperature was 69. Looking elsewhere around the Midwest at 3 a.m., Chicago was clear, and 65. Indianapolis was mostly cloudy, and 72. St. Louis was partly cloudy, and 73. Kansas City was clear, and 72. Des Moines was partly cloudy, and 73. Milwaukee was clear, and 64. The time is currently 3:19 a.m. Central Daylight Time. 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Now for the official National Weather Service forecast for Champaign, Urbana, and surrounding areas of East Central Illinois. Rest of tonight, mostly cloudy.

areas of east central Illinois. Rest of tonight, mostly cloudy. Near steady temperature in the upper 60s. North winds around 5 miles an hour. Tuesday, partly sunny. Highs in the mid-80s. Northeast winds 5 to 10 miles an hour. Tuesday night, mostly clear. Lows in the mid-60s. Northeast winds 5 to 10 miles an hour. Wednesday, mostly sunny. Highs in the upper 80s. East winds around 5 miles an hour, becoming southwest in the afternoon. Wednesday night, partly cloudy until midnight, then becoming mostly clear. Lows in the upper 60s. South winds around 5 miles an hour. Thursday, mostly sunny. Highs in the upper 80s. Thursday night and Friday, showers likely with a chance of thunderstorms. Lows in the upper 60s. Highs in the mid-80s. Chance of rain 70%. Friday night, mostly cloudy. A chance of showers and thunderstorms until midnight, then a chance of showers after midnight. Lows in the upper 60s. Chance of rain 50%. Saturday, partly sunny. A chance of showers in the afternoon. Highs in the mid-80s. Chance of rain 50%. Saturday night and Sunday, partly cloudy. Lows in the mid-60s. Highs in the mid-80s. Sunday night and Monday, mostly clear. Lows in the mid-60s. Highs in the upper 80s. Again, the forecast for Champaign, Urbana and surrounding areas of east central Illinois for the rest of tonight, mostly cloudy. Near steady temperature in the upper 60s. North winds around 5 miles an hour. At 3 a.m. at the Champaign Airport, skies were mostly cloudy. The temperature was 69 degrees, the dew point was 65, and the relative humidity was 86%. The wind was northeast at 9 miles an hour. The pressure was 30.05 inches and rising. Elsewhere around the area, at Springfield, rain was falling, with a temperature of 69. At Peoria, it was clear, with a temperature of 68. It was partly cloudy, with a temperature of 67 at Bloomington, and 71 at Terre Haute. It was mostly cloudy, with a temperature of 70 at Paris, 70 at Mattoon, and 69 at Decatur. And once again at 3 a.m. at the Champaign Airport, under mostly cloudy skies, the temperature was 69. Looking elsewhere around the Midwest at 3 a.m., Chicago was clear, and 65. Indianapolis was mostly cloudy, and 72. St. Louis was partly cloudy, and 73. Kansas City was clear, and 72. Des Moines was partly cloudy, and 73. Milwaukee was clear, and 64. The time is currently 3:33 a.m. St. Louis was partly cloudy, and 73. Kansas City was clear, and 72. Des Moines was partly cloudy, and 73. Milwaukee was clear, and 64. The time is currently 3:33 a.m. Central Daylight Time. 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Now for the official National Weather Service forecast for Champaign, Urbana and surrounding areas of east central Illinois. Rest of tonight, mostly cloudy. Near steady temperature in the upper 60s. North winds around 5 miles an hour. Tuesday, partly sunny. Highs in the mid-80s. Northeast winds 5 to 10 miles an hour. Tuesday night, mostly clear. Lows in the mid-60s. Northeast winds 5 to 10 miles an hour. Wednesday, mostly sunny. Highs in the upper 80s. East winds around 5 miles an hour, becoming southwest in the afternoon. Wednesday night, partly cloudy until midnight, then becoming mostly clear. Lows in the upper 60s. South winds around 5 miles an hour. Thursday, mostly sunny. Highs in the upper 80s. Thursday night and Friday, showers likely with a chance of thunderstorms. Lows in the upper 60s. Highs in the mid-80s. Chance of rain 70%. Friday night, mostly cloudy. A chance of showers and thunderstorms until midnight, then a chance of showers after midnight. Lows in the upper 60s. Chance of rain 50%. Saturday, partly sunny. A chance of showers in the afternoon. Highs in the mid-80s.

chance of rain 50%. Saturday night and Sunday, partly cloudy. Lows in the mid-60s. Highs in the mid-80s. Sunday night and Monday, mostly clear. Lows in the mid-60s. Highs in the upper 80s. Again, the forecast for Champaign, Urbana and surrounding areas of East Central Illinois for the rest of tonight, mostly cloudy. Near steady temperature in the upper 60s. North winds around 5 miles an hour. At 3 a.m. at the Champaign Airport, skies were mostly cloudy. The temperature was 69 degrees, the dew point was 65, and the relative humidity was 86%. The wind was northeast at 9 miles an hour. The pressure was 30.05 inches and rising. Elsewhere around the area, at Springfield, rain was falling, with a temperature of 69. At Peoria, it was clear, with a temperature of 68. It was partly cloudy, with a temperature of 67 at Bloomington, and 71 at Terre Haute. It was mostly cloudy, with a temperature of 70 at Paris, 70 at Mattoon, and 69 at Decatur. And once again at 3 a.m. at the Champaign Airport, under mostly cloudy skies, the temperature was 69. Looking elsewhere around the Midwest at 3 a.m., Chicago was clear, and 65. Indianapolis was mostly cloudy, and 72. St. Louis was partly cloudy, and 73. Kansas City was clear, and 72. Des Moines was partly cloudy, and 73. Milwaukee was clear, and 64. The time is currently 3:36 a.m. Central Daylight Time. 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Now for the official National Weather Service forecast for Champaign, Urbana and surrounding areas of East Central Illinois. Rest of tonight, mostly cloudy. Near steady temperature in the upper 60s. North winds around 5 miles an hour. Tuesday, partly sunny. Highs in the mid-80s. Northeast winds 5 to 10 miles an hour. Tuesday night, mostly clear. Lows in the mid-60s. Northeast winds 5 to 10 miles an hour. Wednesday, mostly sunny. Highs in the upper 80s. East winds around 5 miles an hour, becoming southwest in the afternoon. Wednesday night, partly cloudy until midnight, then becoming mostly clear. Lows in the upper 60s. South winds around 5 miles an hour. Thursday, mostly sunny. Highs in the upper 80s. Thursday night and Friday, showers likely with a chance of thunderstorms. Lows in the upper 60s. Highs in the mid-80s. Chance of rain 70%. Friday night, mostly cloudy. A chance of showers and thunderstorms until midnight, then a chance of showers after midnight. Lows in the upper 60s. Chance of rain 50%. Saturday, partly sunny. A chance of showers in the afternoon. Highs in the mid-80s. Chance of rain 50%. Saturday night and Sunday, partly cloudy. Lows in the mid-60s. Highs in the mid-80s. Sunday night and Monday, mostly clear. Lows in the mid-60s. Highs in the upper 80s. Again, the forecast for Champaign, Urbana and surrounding areas of East Central Illinois for the rest of tonight, mostly cloudy. Near steady temperature in the upper 60s. North winds around 5 miles an hour. At 3 a.m. at the Champaign Airport, skies were mostly cloudy. The temperature was 69 degrees, the dew point was 65, and the relative humidity was 86%. The wind was northeast at 9 miles an hour. The pressure was 30.05 inches and rising. Elsewhere around the area, at Springfield, rain was falling, with a temperature of 69. At Peoria, it was clear, with a temperature of 68. It was partly cloudy, with a temperature of 67 at Bloomington, and 71 at Terre Haute. It was mostly cloudy, with a temperature of 70 at Paris, 70 at Mattoon, and 69 at Decatur. And once again at 3 a.m. at the Champaign Airport, under mostly cloudy skies, the temperature was 69. Looking elsewhere around the Midwest at 3 a.m., Chicago was clear, and 65. Indianapolis was mostly cloudy, and 72. St. Louis was partly cloudy, and 73. Kansas City was clear, and 72. Des Moines was partly cloudy, and

chance of rain 50%. Saturday, partly sunny. A chance of showers in the afternoon. Highs in the mid-80s. Chance of rain 50%. Saturday night and Sunday, partly cloudy. Lows in the mid-60s. Highs in the mid-80s. Sunday night and Monday, mostly clear. Lows in the mid-60s. Highs in the upper 80s. Again, the forecast for Champaign, Urbana and surrounding areas of East Central Illinois for the rest of tonight, mostly cloudy. Near steady temperature in the upper 60s. North winds around 5 miles an hour. At 3 a.m. at the Champaign Airport, skies were mostly cloudy. The temperature was 69 degrees, the dew point was 65, and the relative humidity was 86%. The wind was northeast at 9 miles an hour. The pressure was 30.05 inches and rising. Elsewhere around the area, at Springfield, rain was falling, with a temperature of 69. At Peoria, it was clear, with a temperature of 68. It was partly cloudy, with a temperature of 67 at Bloomington, and 71 at Terre Haute. It was mostly cloudy, with a temperature of 70 at Paris, 70 at Mattoon, and 69 at Decatur. And once again at 3 a.m. at the Champaign Airport, under mostly cloudy skies, the temperature was 69. Looking elsewhere around the Midwest at 3 a.m., Chicago was clear, and 65. Indianapolis was mostly cloudy, and 72. St. Louis was partly cloudy, and 73. Kansas City was clear, and 72. Des Moines was partly cloudy, and 73. Milwaukee was clear, and 64. The time is currently 3:56 a.m. Central Daylight Time. 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Now for the official National Weather Service forecast for Champaign, Urbana and surrounding areas of East Central Illinois. Rest of tonight, mostly cloudy. Near steady temperature in the upper 60s. North winds around 5 miles an hour. Tuesday, partly sunny. Highs in the mid-80s. Northeast winds 5 to 10 miles an hour. Tuesday night, mostly clear. Lows in the mid-60s. Northeast winds 5 to 10 miles an hour. Wednesday, mostly sunny. Highs in the upper 80s. East winds around 5 miles an hour, becoming southwest in the afternoon. Wednesday night, partly cloudy until midnight, then becoming mostly clear. Lows in the upper 60s. South winds around 5 miles an hour. Thursday, mostly sunny. Highs in the upper 80s. Thursday night and Friday, showers likely with a chance of thunderstorms. Lows in the upper 60s. Highs in the mid-80s. Chance of rain 70%. Friday night, mostly cloudy. A chance of showers and thunderstorms until midnight, then a chance of showers after midnight. Lows in the upper 60s. Chance of rain 50%. Saturday, partly sunny. A chance of showers in the afternoon. Highs in the mid-80s. Chance of rain 50%. Saturday night and Sunday, partly cloudy. Lows in the mid-60s. Highs in the mid-80s. Sunday night and Monday, mostly clear. Lows in the mid-60s. Highs in the upper 80s. Again, the forecast for Champaign, Urbana and surrounding areas of East Central Illinois for the rest of tonight, mostly cloudy. Near steady temperature in the upper 60s. North winds around 5 miles an hour. At 3 a.m. at the Champaign Airport, skies were mostly cloudy. The temperature was 69 degrees, the dew point was 65, and the relative humidity was 86%. The wind was northeast at 9 miles an hour. The pressure was 30.05 inches and rising. Elsewhere around the area, at Springfield, rain was falling, with a temperature of 69. At Peoria, it was clear, with a temperature of 68. It was partly cloudy, with a temperature of 67 at Bloomington, and 71 at Terre Haute. It was mostly cloudy, with a temperature of 70 at Paris, 70 at Mattoon, and 69 at Decatur. And once again at 3 a.m. at the Champaign Airport, under mostly cloudy skies, the temperature was 69. Looking elsewhere around the Midwest at 3 a.m., Chicago was clear, and 65. Indianapolis was mostly cloudy, and 70.

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Now for the official National Weather Service forecast for Champaign, Urbana, and surrounding areas of East Central Illinois. Rest of tonight, mostly cloudy. Near steady temperature in the upper 60s. North winds around 5 miles an hour. Tuesday, partly sunny. Highs in the mid-80s. Northeast winds 5 to 10 miles an hour. Tuesday night, mostly clear. Lows in the mid-60s. Northeast winds 5 to 10 miles an hour. Wednesday, mostly sunny. Highs in the upper 80s. East winds around 5 miles an hour, becoming southwest in the afternoon. Wednesday night, partly cloudy until midnight, then becoming mostly clear. Lows in the upper 60s. South winds around 5 miles an hour. Thursday, mostly sunny. Highs in the upper 80s. Thursday night and Friday, showers likely with a chance of thunderstorms. Lows in the upper 60s. Highs in the mid-80s. Chance of rain 70%. Friday night, mostly cloudy. A chance of showers and thunderstorms until midnight, then a chance of showers after midnight. Lows in the upper 60s. Chance of rain 50%. Saturday, partly sunny. A chance of showers in the afternoon. Highs in the mid-80s. Chance of rain 50%. Saturday night and Sunday, partly cloudy. Lows in the mid-60s. Highs in the mid-80s. Sunday night and Monday, mostly clear. Lows in the mid-60s. Highs in the upper 80s. Again, the forecast for Champaign, Urbana, and surrounding areas of East Central Illinois for the rest of tonight, mostly cloudy. Near steady temperature in the upper 60s. North winds around 5 miles an hour. 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Programming originates from NOAA's National Weather Service office in Lincoln and transmits from the WCIA television tower near Seymour. The station serves the following counties: Champaign, DeWitt, Coles, Douglas, Edgar, Ford, Moultrie, Piatt, and Vermilion. WXJ76 is part of the All Hazards network of NOAA Weather Radio. At 4 a.m. at the Champaign Airport, skies were mostly cloudy. The temperature was 68 degrees, the dew point was 65, and the relative humidity was 90%. The wind was north at 7 miles an hour. The pressure was 30.06 inches and rising. Elsewhere around the area, at Springfield, rain was falling, with a temperature of 68. At Peoria, it was clear, with a temperature of 67. It was partly cloudy, with a temperature of 65 at Bloomington, and 71 at Terre Haute. It was mostly cloudy, with a temperature of 69 at Paris, 69 at Mattoon, and 68 at Decatur. And once again at 4 a.m. at the Champaign Airport, under mostly cloudy skies, the temperature was 68. Looking elsewhere around the Midwest at 4 a.m., Chicago was clear, and 65. Indianapolis was mostly cloudy, and 72. St. Louis was mostly cloudy, and 73. Kansas City was clear, and 72. Des Moines was partly cloudy, and 72. Milwaukee was clear, and 63. The time is currently 4:09 a.m. Central Daylight Time. 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Now for the official National Weather Service forecast for Champaign, Urbana, and surrounding areas of East Central Illinois. Rest of tonight, mostly cloudy. Near steady temperature in the upper 60s. North winds around 5 miles an hour. Tuesday, partly sunny. Highs in the mid-80s. Northeast winds 5 to 10 miles an hour. Tuesday night, mostly clear. Lows in the mid-60s. Northeast winds 5 to 10 miles an hour. Wednesday, mostly sunny. Highs in the upper 80s. East winds around 5 miles an hour, becoming southwest in the afternoon. Wednesday night, partly cloudy until midnight, then becoming mostly clear. Lows in the upper 60s. South winds around 5 miles an hour. Thursday, mostly sunny.

highs in the upper 80s. Thursday night and Friday, showers likely with a chance of thunderstorms. Lows in the upper 60s. Highs in the mid 80s. Chance of rain 70%. Friday night, mostly cloudy. A chance of showers and thunderstorms until midnight, then a chance of showers after midnight. Lows in the upper 60s. Chance of rain 50%. Saturday, partly sunny. A chance of showers in the afternoon. Highs in the mid-80s. Chance of rain 50%. Saturday night and Sunday, partly cloudy. Lows in the mid-60s. Highs in the mid-80s. Sunday night and Monday, mostly clear. Lows in the mid-60s. Highs in the upper 80s. Again, the forecast for Champaign, Urbana and surrounding areas of East Central Illinois for the rest of tonight, mostly cloudy. Near steady temperature in the upper 60s. North winds around 5 miles an hour. At 4 a.m. at the Champaign Airport, skies were mostly cloudy. The temperature was 68 degrees, the dew point was 65, and the relative humidity was 90%. The wind was north at 7 miles an hour. The pressure was 30.06 inches and rising. Elsewhere around the area, at Springfield, rain was falling, with a temperature of 68. It was partly cloudy, with a temperature of 67 at Peoria, 65 at Bloomington, 69 at Paris, and 71 at Terre Haute. It was mostly cloudy, with a temperature of 69 at Mattoon, and 68 at Decatur. And once again at 4 a.m. at the Champaign Airport, under mostly cloudy skies, the temperature was 68. Looking elsewhere around the Midwest at 4 a.m., Chicago was clear, and 65. Indianapolis was mostly cloudy, and 72. St. Louis was mostly cloudy, and 73. Kansas City was clear, and 72. Des Moines was partly cloudy, and 72. Milwaukee was clear, and 63. The time is currently 4:12 a.m. Central Daylight Time. 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Now for the official National Weather Service forecast for Champaign, Urbana and surrounding areas of East Central Illinois. Rest of tonight, mostly cloudy. Near steady temperature in the upper 60s. North winds around 5 miles an hour. Tuesday, partly sunny. Highs in the mid-80s. Northeast winds 5 to 10 miles an hour. Tuesday night, mostly clear. Lows in the mid-60s. Northeast winds 5 to 10 miles an hour. Wednesday, mostly sunny. Highs in the upper 80s. East winds around 5 miles an hour, becoming southwest in the afternoon. Wednesday night, partly cloudy until midnight, then becoming mostly clear. Lows in the upper 60s. South winds around 5 miles an hour. Thursday, mostly sunny. Highs in the upper 80s. Thursday night and Friday, showers likely with a chance of thunderstorms. Lows in the upper 60s. Highs in the mid-80s. Chance of rain 70%. Friday night, mostly cloudy. A chance of showers and thunderstorms until midnight, then a chance of showers after midnight. Lows in the upper 60s. Chance of rain 50%. Saturday, partly sunny. A chance of showers in the afternoon. Highs in the mid-80s. Chance of rain 50%. Saturday night and Sunday, partly cloudy. Lows in the mid-60s. Highs in the mid-80s. Sunday night and Monday, mostly clear. Lows in the mid-60s. Highs in the upper 80s. Again, the forecast for Champaign, Urbana and surrounding areas of East Central Illinois for the rest of tonight, mostly cloudy. Near steady temperature in the upper 60s. North winds around 5 miles an hour. At 4 a.m. at the Champaign Airport, skies were mostly cloudy. The temperature was 68 degrees, the dew point was 65, and the relative humidity was 90%. The wind was north at 7 miles an hour. The pressure was 30.06 inches and rising. Elsewhere around the area, at Springfield, rain was falling, with a temperature of 68. It was partly cloudy, with a temperature of 67 at Peoria, 65 at Bloomington, 69 at Paris, and 71 at Terre Haute. It was mostly cloudy, with a temperature of 69 at Mattoon, and 68 at the

later. And once again at 4 a.m. at the Champaign Airport, under mostly cloudy skies, the temperature was 68. Looking elsewhere around the Midwest at 4 a.m., Chicago was clear, and 65. Indianapolis was mostly cloudy, and 72. St. Louis was mostly cloudy, and 73. Kansas City was clear, and 72. Des Moines was partly cloudy, and 72. Milwaukee was clear, and 63. The time is currently 4:16 a.m. Central Daylight Time. 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Now for the official National Weather Service forecast for Champaign, Urbana, and surrounding areas of East Central Illinois. Rest of tonight, mostly cloudy. Near steady temperature in the upper 60s. North winds around 5 miles an hour. Tuesday, partly sunny. Highs in the mid-80s. Northeast winds 5 to 10 miles an hour. Tuesday night, mostly clear. Lows in the mid-60s. Northeast winds 5 to 10 miles an hour. Wednesday, mostly sunny. Highs in the upper 80s. East winds around 5 miles an hour, becoming southwest in the afternoon. Wednesday night, partly cloudy until midnight, then becoming mostly clear. Lows in the upper 60s. South winds around 5 miles an hour. Thursday, mostly sunny. Highs in the upper 80s. Thursday night and Friday, showers likely with a chance of thunderstorms. Lows in the upper 60s. Highs in the mid-80s. Chance of rain 70%. Friday night, mostly cloudy. A chance of showers and thunderstorms until midnight, then a chance of showers after midnight. Lows in the upper 60s. Chance of rain 50%. Saturday, partly sunny. A chance of showers in the afternoon. Highs in the mid-80s. Chance of rain 50%. Saturday night and Sunday, partly cloudy. Lows in the mid-60s. Highs in the mid-80s. Sunday night and Monday, mostly clear. Lows in the mid-60s. Highs in the upper 80s. Again, the forecast for Champaign, Urbana, and surrounding areas of East Central Illinois for the rest of tonight, mostly cloudy. Near steady temperature in the upper 60s. North winds around 5 miles an hour. At 4 a.m. at the Champaign Airport, skies were mostly cloudy. The temperature was 68 degrees, the dew point was 65, and the relative humidity was 90%. The wind was north at 7 miles an hour. The pressure was 30.06 inches and rising. Elsewhere around the area, at Springfield, rain was falling, with a temperature of 68. It was partly cloudy, with a temperature of 67 at Peoria, 65 at Bloomington, 69 at Paris, and 71 at Terre Haute. It was mostly cloudy, with a temperature of 69 at Mattoon, and 68 at Decatur. And once again at 4 a.m. at the Champaign Airport, under mostly cloudy skies, the temperature was 68. Looking elsewhere around the Midwest at 4 a.m., Chicago was clear, and 65. Indianapolis was mostly cloudy, and 72. St. Louis was mostly cloudy, and 73. Kansas City was clear, and 72. Des Moines was partly cloudy, and 72. Milwaukee was clear, and 63. The time is currently 4:19 a.m. Central Daylight Time. 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Now for the official National Weather Service forecast for Champaign, Urbana, and surrounding areas of East Central Illinois. Rest of tonight, mostly cloudy. Near steady temperature in the upper 60s. North winds around 5 miles an hour. Tuesday, partly sunny. Highs in the mid-80s. Northeast winds 5 to 10 miles an hour. Tuesday night, mostly clear. Lows in the mid-60s. Northeast winds 5 to 10 miles an hour. Wednesday, mostly sunny. Highs in the upper 80s. East winds around 5 miles an hour, becoming southwest in the afternoon. Wednesday night, partly cloudy until midnight, then becoming mostly clear. Lows in the upper 60s. South winds around 5 miles an hour. Thursday, mostly sunny. Highs in the upper 80s. Thursday night and Friday, showers.

likely with a chance of thunderstorms. Lows in the upper 60s. Highs in the mid-80s. Chance of rain 70%. Friday night, mostly cloudy. A chance of showers and thunderstorms until midnight, then a chance of showers after midnight. Lows in the upper 60s. Chance of rain 50%. Saturday, partly sunny. A chance of showers in the afternoon. Highs in the mid-80s. Chance of rain 50%. Saturday night and Sunday, partly cloudy. Lows in the mid-60s. Highs in the mid-80s. Sunday night and Monday, mostly clear. Lows in the mid-60s. Highs in the upper 80s. Again, the forecast for Champaign, Urbana and surrounding areas of East Central Illinois for the rest of tonight, mostly cloudy. Near steady temperature in the upper 60s. North winds around 5 miles an hour. At 4 a.m. at the Champaign Airport, skies were mostly cloudy. The temperature was 68 degrees, the dew point was 65, and the relative humidity was 90%. The wind was north at 7 miles an hour. The pressure was 30.06 inches and rising. Elsewhere around the area, at Springfield, rain was falling, with a temperature of 68. It was partly cloudy, with a temperature of 67 at Peoria, 65 at Bloomington, 69 at Paris, and 71 at Terre Haute. It was mostly cloudy, with a temperature of 69 at Mattoon, and 68 at Decatur. And once again at 4 a.m. at the Champaign Airport, under mostly cloudy skies, the temperature was 68. Looking elsewhere around the Midwest at 4 a.m., Chicago was clear, and 65. Indianapolis was mostly cloudy, and 72. St. Louis was mostly cloudy, and 73. Kansas City was clear, and 72. Des Moines was partly cloudy, and 72. Milwaukee was clear, and 63. The time is currently 4:22 a.m. Central Daylight Time. 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Now for the official National Weather Service forecast for Champaign, Urbana and surrounding areas of East Central Illinois. Rest of tonight, mostly cloudy. Near steady temperature in the upper 60s. North winds around 5 miles an hour. Tuesday, partly sunny. Highs in the mid-80s. Northeast winds 5 to 10 miles an hour. Tuesday night, mostly clear. Lows in the mid-60s. Northeast winds 5 to 10 miles an hour. Wednesday, mostly sunny. Highs in the upper 80s. East winds around 5 miles an hour, becoming southwest in the afternoon. Wednesday night, partly cloudy until midnight, then becoming mostly clear. Lows in the upper 60s. South winds around 5 miles an hour. Thursday, mostly sunny. Highs in the upper 80s. Thursday night and Friday, showers likely with a chance of thunderstorms. Lows in the upper 60s. Highs in the mid-80s. Chance of rain 70%. Friday night, mostly cloudy. A chance of showers and thunderstorms until midnight, then a chance of showers after midnight. Lows in the upper 60s. Chance of rain 50%. Saturday, partly sunny. A chance of showers in the afternoon. Highs in the mid-80s. Chance of rain 50%. Saturday night and Sunday, partly cloudy. Lows in the mid-60s. Highs in the mid-80s. Sunday night and Monday, mostly clear. Lows in the mid-60s. Highs in the upper 80s. Again, the forecast for Champaign, Urbana and surrounding areas of East Central Illinois for the rest of tonight, mostly cloudy. Near steady temperature in the upper 60s. North winds around 5 miles an hour. At 4 a.m. at the Champaign Airport, skies were mostly cloudy. The temperature was 68 degrees, the dew point was 65, and the relative humidity was 90%. The wind was north at 7 miles an hour. The pressure was 30.06 inches and rising. Elsewhere around the area, at Springfield, rain was falling, with a temperature of 68. It was partly cloudy, with a temperature of 67 at Peoria, 65 at Bloomington, 69 at Paris, and 71 at Terre Haute. It was mostly cloudy, with a temperature of 69 at Mattoon, and 68 at Decatur. And once again at 4 a.m. at the Champaign Airport,

Under mostly cloudy skies, the temperature was 68. Looking elsewhere around the Midwest at 4 a.m., Chicago was clear, and 65. Indianapolis was mostly cloudy, and 72. St. Louis was mostly cloudy, and 73. Kansas City was clear, and 72. Des Moines was partly cloudy, and 72. Milwaukee was clear, and 63. The time is currently 4:26 a.m. Central Daylight Time. 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Now for the official National Weather Service forecast for Champaign, Urbana, and surrounding areas of East Central Illinois. Rest of tonight, mostly cloudy. Near steady temperature in the upper 60s. North winds around 5 miles an hour. Tuesday, partly sunny. Highs in the mid-80s. Northeast winds 5 to 10 miles an hour. Tuesday night, mostly clear. Lows in the mid-60s. Northeast winds 5 to 10 miles an hour. Wednesday, mostly sunny. Highs in the upper 80s. East winds around 5 miles an hour, becoming southwest in the afternoon. Wednesday night, partly cloudy until midnight, then becoming mostly clear. Lows in the upper 60s. South winds around 5 miles an hour. Thursday, mostly sunny. Highs in the upper 80s. Thursday night and Friday, showers likely with a chance of thunderstorms. Lows in the upper 60s. Highs in the mid-80s. Chance of rain 70%. Friday night, mostly cloudy. A chance of showers and thunderstorms until midnight, then a chance of showers after midnight. Lows in the upper 60s. Chance of rain 50%. Saturday, partly sunny. A chance of showers in the afternoon. Highs in the mid-80s. Chance of rain 50%. Saturday night and Sunday, partly cloudy. Lows in the mid-60s. Highs in the mid-80s. Sunday night and Monday, mostly clear. Lows in the mid-60s. Highs in the upper 80s. Again, the forecast for Champaign, Urbana, and surrounding areas of East Central Illinois for the rest of tonight, mostly cloudy. Near steady temperature in the upper 60s. North winds around 5 miles an hour. At 4 a.m. at the Champaign Airport, skies were mostly cloudy. The temperature was 68 degrees, the dew point was 65, and the relative humidity was 90%. The wind was north at 7 miles an hour. The pressure was 30.06 inches and rising. Elsewhere around the area, at Springfield, rain was falling, with a temperature of 68. It was partly cloudy, with a temperature of 67 at Peoria, 65 at Bloomington, 69 at Paris, and 71 at Terre Haute. It was mostly cloudy, with a temperature of 69 at Mattoon, and 68 at Decatur. And once again at 4 a.m. at the Champaign Airport, under mostly cloudy skies, the temperature was 68. Looking elsewhere around the Midwest at 4 a.m., Chicago was clear, and 65. Indianapolis was mostly cloudy, and 72. St. Louis was mostly cloudy, and 73. Kansas City was clear, and 72. Des Moines was partly cloudy, and 72. Milwaukee was clear, and 63. The time is currently 4:29 a.m. Central Daylight Time. 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Now for the official National Weather Service forecast for Champaign, Urbana, and surrounding areas of East Central Illinois. Rest of tonight, mostly cloudy. Near steady temperature in the upper 60s. North winds around 5 miles an hour. Tuesday, partly sunny. Highs in the mid-80s. Northeast winds 5 to 10 miles an hour. Tuesday night, mostly clear. Lows in the mid-60s. Northeast winds 5 to 10 miles an hour. Wednesday, mostly sunny. Highs in the upper 80s. East winds around 5 miles an hour, becoming southwest in the afternoon. Wednesday night, partly cloudy until midnight, then becoming mostly clear. Lows in the upper 60s. South winds around 5 miles an hour. Thursday, mostly sunny. Highs in the upper 80s. Thursday night and Friday, showers likely with a chance of thunderstorms. Lows in the upper 60s.

80s. Highs in the mid-80s. Chance of rain 70%. Friday night, mostly cloudy. A chance of showers and thunderstorms until midnight, then a chance of showers after midnight. Lows in the upper 60s. Chance of rain 50%. Saturday, partly sunny. A chance of showers in the afternoon. Highs in the mid-80s. Chance of rain 50%. Saturday night and Sunday, partly cloudy. Lows in the mid-60s. Highs in the mid-80s. Sunday night and Monday, mostly clear. Lows in the mid-60s. Highs in the upper 80s. Again, the forecast for Champaign, Urbana and surrounding areas of East Central Illinois for the rest of tonight, mostly cloudy. Near steady temperature in the upper 60s. North winds around 5 miles an hour. At 4 a.m. at the Champaign Airport, skies were mostly cloudy. The temperature was 68 degrees, the dew point was 65, and the relative humidity was 90%. The wind was north at 7 miles an hour. The pressure was 30.06 inches and rising. Elsewhere around the area, at Springfield, rain was falling, with a temperature of 68. It was partly cloudy, with a temperature of 67 at Peoria, 65 at Bloomington, 69 at Paris, and 71 at Terre Haute. It was mostly cloudy, with a temperature of 69 at Mattoon, and 68 at Decatur. And once again at 4 a.m. at the Champaign Airport, under mostly cloudy skies, the temperature was 68. Looking elsewhere around the Midwest at 4 a.m., Chicago was clear, and 65. Indianapolis was mostly cloudy, and 72. St. Louis was mostly cloudy, and 73. Kansas City was clear, and 72. Des Moines was partly cloudy, and 72. Milwaukee was clear, and 63. The time is currently 4:32 a.m. Central Daylight Time. 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Now for the official National Weather Service forecast for Champaign, Urbana and surrounding areas of East Central Illinois. Rest of tonight, mostly cloudy. Near steady temperature in the upper 60s. North winds around 5 miles an hour. Tuesday, partly sunny. Highs in the mid. Now for the official National Weather Service forecast for Champaign, Urbana and surrounding areas of East Central Illinois. Rest of tonight, mostly cloudy. Near steady temperature in the upper 60s. North winds around 5 miles an hour. Tuesday, partly sunny. Highs in the mid-80s. Northeast winds 5 to 10 miles an hour. Tuesday night, mostly clear. Lows in the mid-60s. Northeast winds 5 to 10 miles an hour. Wednesday, mostly sunny. Highs in the upper 80s. East winds around 5 miles an hour, becoming southwest in the afternoon. Wednesday night, partly cloudy until midnight, then becoming mostly clear. Lows in the upper 60s. South winds around 5 miles an hour. Thursday, mostly sunny. Highs in the upper 80s. Thursday night and Friday, showers likely with a chance of thunderstorms. Lows in the upper 60s. Highs in the mid-80s. Chance of rain 70%. Friday night, mostly cloudy. A chance of showers and thunderstorms until midnight, then a chance of showers after midnight. Lows in the upper 60s. Chance of rain 50%. Saturday, partly sunny. A chance of showers in the afternoon. Highs in the mid-80s. Chance of rain 50%. Saturday night and Sunday, partly cloudy. Lows in the mid-60s. Highs in the mid-80s. Sunday night and Monday, mostly clear. Lows in the mid-60s. Highs in the upper 80s. Again, the forecast for Champaign, Urbana and surrounding areas of East Central Illinois for the rest of tonight, mostly cloudy. Near steady temperature in the upper 60s. North winds around 5 miles an hour. At 4 a.m. at the Champaign Airport, skies were mostly cloudy. The temperature was 68 degrees, the dew point was 65, and the relative humidity was 90%. The wind was north at 7 miles an hour. The pressure was 30.06 inches and rising. Elsewhere around the area, at Springfield, rain was falling, with a temperature of 68. It was partly cloudy, with a temperature of 67 at

California, 65 at Bloomington, 69 at Paris, and 71 at Terre Haute. It was mostly cloudy, with a temperature of 69 at Mattoon, and 68 at Decatur. And once again at 4 a.m. at the Champaign Airport, under mostly cloudy skies, the temperature was 68. Looking elsewhere around the Midwest at 4 a.m., Chicago was clear, and 65. Indianapolis was mostly cloudy, and 72. St. Louis was mostly cloudy, and 73. Kansas City was clear, and 72. Des Moines was partly cloudy, and 72. Milwaukee was clear, and 63. And now a discussion of hazardous weather conditions for the following counties in Illinois: Champaign, Coles, DeWitt, Douglas, Edgar, Moultrie, Piatt, and Vermilion. This hazardous weather outlook is for Central Illinois, East Central Illinois, Southeast Illinois, and West Central Illinois. For today and tonight, isolated thunderstorms are possible this afternoon and evening, mainly south of Interstate 70. Severe thunderstorms are not expected today, however, some storms could produce locally heavy rain and frequent cloud-to-ground lightning. Moderate flooding continues along portions of the Illinois River near Havana. For Wednesday through Monday, isolated thunderstorms are possible mainly south of Interstate 70 Wednesday afternoon and evenings. The threat for severe weather is low. A cold front will slowly move through the area Thursday and Friday, bringing the next round for more widespread showers and thunderstorms. There is a marginal risk level 1 of 5 for severe thunderstorms Thursday, especially in the evening and overnight hours. Additional severe thunderstorms cannot be ruled out Friday and Saturday, however, details still need to be resolved. Minor to moderate flooding will continue along portions of the Illinois River the next several days. Spotter information statement: spotter activation is not anticipated through tonight. The time is currently 4:37 a.m. Central Daylight Time. 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Now for the official National Weather Service forecast for Champaign, Urbana, and surrounding areas of East Central Illinois. Rest of tonight, mostly cloudy. Near steady temperature in the upper 60s. North winds around 5 miles an hour. Tuesday, partly sunny. Highs in the mid-80s. Northeast winds 5 to 10 miles an hour. Tuesday night, mostly clear. Lows in the mid-60s. Northeast winds 5 to 10 miles an hour. Wednesday, mostly sunny. Highs in the upper 80s. East winds around 5 miles an hour, becoming southwest in the afternoon. Wednesday night, partly cloudy until midnight, then becoming mostly clear. Lows in the upper 60s. South winds around 5 miles an hour. Thursday, mostly sunny. Highs in the upper 80s. Thursday night and Friday, showers likely with a chance of thunderstorms. Lows in the upper 60s. Highs in the mid-80s. Chance of rain 70%. Friday night, mostly cloudy. A chance of showers and thunderstorms until midnight, then a chance of showers after midnight. Lows in the upper 60s. Chance of rain 50%. Saturday, partly sunny. A chance of showers in the afternoon. Highs in the mid-80s. Chance of rain 50%. Saturday night and Sunday, partly cloudy. Lows in the mid-60s. Highs in the mid-80s. Sunday night and Monday, mostly clear. Lows in the mid-60s. Highs in the upper 80s. Again, the forecast for Champaign, Urbana, and surrounding areas of East Central Illinois for the rest of tonight, mostly cloudy. Near steady temperature in the upper 60s. North winds around 5 miles an hour. At 4 a.m. at the Champaign Airport, skies were mostly cloudy. The temperature was 68 degrees, the dew point was 65, and the relative humidity was 90%. The wind was north at 7 miles an hour. The pressure was 30.06 inches and rising. Elsewhere around the area, at Springfield, rain was falling, with a temperature of 68. It was partly cloudy, with a temperature of 67 at Peoria, 65 at Bloomington, 69 at Paris, and 71 at Terre Haute. It was mostly cloudy, with a temperature of 69 at Mattoon, and 68 at Decatur. And once again at 4 a.m. at the Champaign Airport, under mostly cloudy skies, the temperature was 68.

elsewhere around the Midwest at 4 a.m., Chicago was clear, and 65. Indianapolis was mostly cloudy, and 72. St. Louis was mostly cloudy, and 73. Kansas City was clear, and 72. Des Moines was partly cloudy, and 72. Milwaukee was clear, and 63. And now a discussion of hazardous weather conditions for the following counties in Illinois: Champaign, Coles, DeWitt, Douglas, Edgar, Moultrie, Piatt, and Vermilion. This hazardous weather outlook is for Central Illinois, East Central Illinois, Southeast Illinois, and West Central Illinois. For today and tonight, isolated thunderstorms are possible this afternoon and evening, mainly south of Interstate 70. Severe thunderstorms are not expected today, however, some storms could produce locally heavy rain and frequent cloud-to-ground lightning. Moderate flooding continues along portions of the Illinois River near Havana. For Wednesday through Monday, isolated thunderstorms are possible mainly south of Interstate 70 Wednesday afternoon and evenings. The threat for severe weather is low. A cold front will slowly move through the area Thursday and Friday, bringing the next round for more widespread showers and thunderstorms. There is a marginal risk level 1 of 5 for severe thunderstorms Thursday, especially in the evening and overnight hours. Additional severe thunderstorms cannot be ruled out Friday and Saturday, however, details still need to be resolved. Minor to moderate flooding will continue along portions of the Illinois River the next several days. Spotter information statement: spotter activation is not anticipated through tonight. The time is currently 4:42 a.m. Central Daylight Time. 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Now for the official National Weather Service forecast for Champaign, Urbana, and surrounding areas of East Central Illinois. Rest of tonight, mostly cloudy. Near steady temperature in the upper 60s. North winds around 5 miles an hour. Tuesday, partly sunny. Highs in the mid-80s. Northeast winds 5 to 10 miles an hour. Tuesday night, mostly clear. Lows in the mid-60s. Northeast winds 5 to 10 miles an hour. Wednesday, mostly sunny. Highs in the upper 80s. East winds around 5 miles an hour, becoming southwest in the afternoon. Wednesday night, partly cloudy until midnight, then becoming mostly clear. Lows in the upper 60s. South winds around 5 miles an hour. Thursday, mostly sunny. Highs in the upper 80s. Thursday night and Friday, showers likely with a chance of thunderstorms. Lows in the upper 60s. Highs in the mid-80s. Chance of rain 70%. Friday night, mostly cloudy. A chance of showers and thunderstorms until midnight, then a chance of showers after midnight. Lows in the upper 60s. Chance of rain 50%. Saturday, partly sunny. A chance of showers in the afternoon. Highs in the mid-80s. Chance of rain 50%. Saturday night and Sunday, partly cloudy. Lows in the mid-60s. Highs in the mid-80s. Sunday night and Monday, mostly clear. Lows in the mid-60s. Highs in the upper 80s. Again, the forecast for Champaign, Urbana, and surrounding areas of East Central Illinois for the rest of tonight, mostly cloudy. Near steady temperature in the upper 60s. North winds around 5 miles an hour. At 4 a.m. at the Champaign Airport, skies were mostly cloudy. The temperature was 68 degrees, the dew point was 65, and the relative humidity was 90%. The wind was north at 7 miles an hour. The pressure was 30.06 inches and rising. Elsewhere around the area, at Springfield, rain was falling, with a temperature of 68. It was partly cloudy, with a temperature of 67 at Peoria, 65 at Bloomington, 69 at Paris, and 71 at Terre Haute. It was mostly cloudy, with a temperature of 69 at Mattoon, and 68 at Decatur. And once again at 4 a.m. at the Champaign Airport, under mostly cloudy skies, the temperature was 68. Looking elsewhere around the Midwest at 4 a.m., Chicago was clear, and 65. Indianapolis was mostly cloudy, and 72. St. Louis was mostly cloudy, and 73. Kansas City was clear, and 72. Des Moines was partly cloudy, and 72. Milwaukee

White River near Havana. For Wednesday through Monday, isolated thunderstorms are possible mainly south of Interstate 70 Wednesday afternoon and evenings. The threat for severe weather is low. A cold front will slowly move through the area Thursday and Friday, bringing the next round for more widespread showers and thunderstorms. There is a marginal risk level 1 of 5 for severe thunderstorms Thursday, especially in the evening and overnight hours. Additional severe thunderstorms cannot be ruled out Friday and Saturday, however, details still need to be resolved. Minor to moderate flooding will continue along portions of the Illinois River the next several days. Spotter information statement, spotter activation is not anticipated through tonight. The time is currently 4:56 a.m. Central Daylight Time. 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Now for the official National Weather Service forecast for Champaign, Urbana and surrounding areas of East Central Illinois. Rest of tonight, mostly cloudy. Near steady temperature in the upper 60s. North winds around 5 miles an hour. Tuesday, partly sunny. Highs in the mid-80s. Northeast winds 5 to 10 miles an hour. Tuesday night, mostly clear. Lows in the mid-60s. Northeast winds 5 to 10 miles an hour. Wednesday, mostly sunny. Highs in the upper 80s. East winds around 5 miles an hour, becoming southwest in the afternoon. Wednesday night, partly cloudy until midnight, then becoming mostly clear. Lows in the upper 60s. South winds around 5 miles an hour. Thursday, mostly sunny. Highs in the upper 80s. Thursday night and Friday, showers likely with a chance of thunderstorms. Lows in the upper 60s. Highs in the mid-80s. Chance of rain 70%. Friday night, mostly cloudy. A chance of showers and thunderstorms until midnight, then a chance of showers after midnight. Lows in the upper 60s. Chance of rain 50%. Saturday, partly sunny. A chance of showers in the afternoon. Highs in the mid-80s. Chance of rain 50%. Saturday night and Sunday, partly cloudy. Lows in the mid-60s. Highs in the mid-80s. Sunday night and Monday, mostly clear. Lows in the mid-60s. Highs in the upper 80s. Again, the forecast for Champaign, Urbana and surrounding areas of East Central Illinois for the rest of tonight, mostly cloudy. Near steady temperature in the upper 60s. North winds around 5 miles an hour. At 4 a.m. at the Champaign Airport, skies were mostly cloudy. The temperature was 68 degrees, the dew point was 65, and the relative humidity was 90%. The wind was north at 7 miles an hour. The pressure was 30.06 inches and rising. Elsewhere around the area, at Springfield, rain was falling, with a temperature of 68. It was partly cloudy, with a temperature of 67 at Peoria, 65 at Bloomington, 69 at Paris, and 71 at Terre Haute. It was mostly cloudy, with a temperature of 69 at Mattoon, and 68 at Decatur. And once again at 4 a.m. at the Champaign Airport, under mostly cloudy skies, the temperature was 68. Looking elsewhere around the Midwest at 4 a.m., Chicago was clear, and 65. Indianapolis was mostly cloudy, and 72. St. Louis was mostly cloudy, and 73. Kansas City was clear, and 72. Des Moines was partly cloudy, and 72. Milwaukee was clear, and 63. And now a discussion of hazardous weather conditions for the following counties in Illinois: Champaign, Coles, DeWitt, Douglas, Edgar, Moultrie, Piatt, and Vermilion. This hazardous weather outlook is for Central Illinois, East Central Illinois, Southeast Illinois, and West Central Illinois. For today and tonight, isolated thunderstorms are possible this afternoon and evening, mainly south of Interstate 70. Severe thunderstorms are not expected today, however, some storms could produce locally heavy rain and frequent cloud-to-ground lightning. Moderate flooding continues along portions of the Illinois River near Havana. For Wednesday through Monday, isolated thunderstorms are possible mainly south of Interstate 70 Wednesday afternoon and evenings. The threat for severe weather is low. A cold front will slowly move through the area Thursday and Friday, bringing the next round for more widespread showers and thunderstorms.
marginal risk level 1 of 5 for severe thunderstorms Thursday, especially in the evening and overnight hours. Additional severe thunderstorms cannot be ruled out Friday and Saturday, however, details still need to be resolved. Minor to moderate flooding will continue along portions of the Illinois River the next several days. Spotter information statement, spotter activation is not anticipated through tonight. The time is currently 5 a.m. Central Daylight Time. 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Now for the official National Weather Service forecast for Champaign, Urbana, and surrounding areas of East Central Illinois. Rest of tonight, mostly cloudy. Near steady temperature in the upper 60s. North winds around 5 miles an hour. Tuesday, partly sunny. Highs in the mid-80s. Northeast winds 5 to 10 miles an hour. Tuesday night, mostly clear. Lows in the mid-60s. Northeast winds 5 to 10 miles an hour. Wednesday, mostly sunny. Highs in the upper 80s. East winds around 5 miles an hour, becoming southwest in the afternoon. Wednesday night, partly cloudy until midnight, then becoming mostly clear. Lows in the upper 60s. South winds around 5 miles an hour. Thursday, mostly sunny. Highs in the upper 80s. Thursday night and Friday, showers likely with a chance of thunderstorms. Lows in the upper 60s. Highs in the mid-80s. Chance of rain 70%. Friday night, mostly cloudy. A chance of showers and thunderstorms until midnight, then a chance of showers after midnight. Lows in the upper 60s. Chance of rain 50%. Saturday, partly sunny. A chance of showers in the afternoon. Highs in the mid-80s. Chance of rain 50%. Saturday night and Sunday, partly cloudy. Lows in the mid-60s. Highs in the mid-80s. Sunday night and Monday, mostly clear. Lows in the mid-60s. Highs in the upper 80s. Again, the forecast for Champaign, Urbana, and surrounding areas of East Central Illinois for the rest of tonight, mostly cloudy. Near steady temperature in the upper 60s. North winds around 5 miles an hour. At 5 a.m. at the Champaign Airport, skies were mostly cloudy. The temperature was 68 degrees, the dew point was 65, and the relative humidity was 90%. The wind was northeast at 6 miles an hour. The pressure was 30.08 inches and rising. Elsewhere around the area, it was partly cloudy, with a temperature of 67 at Peoria, 64 at Bloomington, 68 at Paris, 70 at Terre Haute, and 68 at Springfield. It was mostly cloudy, with a temperature of 69 at Mattoon, and 67 at Decatur. And once again at 5 a.m. at the Champaign Airport, under mostly cloudy skies, the temperature was 68. The Champaign, Illinois Airport Climate Summary for yesterday, July 6, 2026. Yesterday's high temperature of 83 degrees occurred at 3:10 p.m. The normal high is 85. Yesterday's low temperature of 67 degrees occurred at 2:03 a.m. The normal low is 65. 0.07 inches of precipitation fell yesterday. Yesterday the maximum wind observed was 20 miles an hour from the east. The highest wind gust observed was 26 miles per hour from the east, which occurred at 3:20 p.m. Yesterday the average wind speed was 6 miles per hour. Sunrise today is at 5:31 a.m. and sunset is at 8:25 p.m. The Mattoon, Illinois Airport Climate Summary for yesterday, July 6, 2026. Yesterday's high temperature of 84 degrees occurred at 3:52 p.m. The normal high is 86. Yesterday's low temperature of 66 degrees occurred at 4:09 a.m. The normal low is 66. No precipitation fell yesterday. Yesterday the maximum wind observed was 13 miles an hour from the north. The highest wind gust observed was 20 miles per hour from the north, which occurred at 5:44 p.m. Yesterday the average wind speed was 5 miles per hour. Sunrise today is at 5:33 a.m. and sunset is at 8:23 p.m. And now a discussion of hazardous weather conditions for the following counties in Illinois: Champaign, Coles, DeWitt, Douglas, Edgar, Moultrie, Piatt, and Vermilion. This hazardous weather outlook is for Central Illinois, East Central.

the Wednesday afternoon and evenings. The threat for severe weather is low. A cold front will slowly move through the area Thursday and Friday, bringing the next round for more widespread showers and thunderstorms. There is a marginal risk level 1 of 5 for severe thunderstorms Thursday, especially in the evening and overnight hours. Additional severe thunderstorms cannot be ruled out Friday and Saturday, however, details still need to be resolved. Minor to moderate flooding will continue along portions of the Illinois River the next several days. Spotter information statement, spotter activation is not anticipated through tonight. 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Now for the official National Weather Service forecast for Champaign, Urbana, and surrounding areas of East Central Illinois. Rest of tonight, mostly cloudy. Near steady temperature in the upper 60s. North winds around 5 miles an hour. Tuesday, partly sunny. Highs in the mid-80s. Northeast winds 5 to 10 miles an hour. Tuesday night, mostly clear. Lows in the mid-60s. Northeast winds 5 to 10 miles an hour. Wednesday, mostly sunny. Highs in the upper 80s. East winds around 5 miles an hour, becoming southwest in the afternoon. Wednesday night, partly cloudy until midnight, then becoming mostly clear. Lows in the upper 60s. South winds around 5 miles an hour. Thursday, mostly sunny. Highs in the upper 80s. Thursday night and Friday, showers likely with a chance of thunderstorms. Lows in the upper 60s. Highs in the mid-80s. Chance of rain 70%. Friday night, mostly cloudy. A chance of showers and thunderstorms until midnight, then a chance of showers after midnight. Lows in the upper 60s. Chance of rain 50%. Saturday, partly sunny. A chance of showers in the afternoon. Highs in the mid-80s. Chance of rain 50%. Saturday night and Sunday, partly cloudy. Lows in the mid-60s. Highs in the mid-80s. Sunday night and Monday, mostly clear. Lows in the mid-60s. Highs in the upper 80s. Again, the forecast for Champaign, Urbana, and surrounding areas of East Central Illinois for the rest of tonight, mostly cloudy. Near steady temperature in the upper 60s. North winds around 5 miles an hour. At 5 a.m. at the Champaign Airport, skies were mostly cloudy. The temperature was 68 degrees, the dew point was 65, and the relative humidity was 90%. The wind was northeast at 6 miles an hour. The pressure was 30.08 inches and rising. Elsewhere around the area, it was partly cloudy, with a temperature of 67 at Peoria, 64 at Bloomington, 68 at Paris, 70 at Terre Haute, and 68 at Springfield. It was mostly cloudy, with a temperature of 69 at Mattoon, and 67 at Decatur. And once again at 5 a.m. at the Champaign Airport, under mostly cloudy skies, the temperature was 68. Looking elsewhere around the Midwest at 5 a.m., Chicago was partly cloudy, and 66. Indianapolis was mostly cloudy, and 71. St. Louis was cloudy, and 73. Kansas City was clear, and 72. Des Moines was mostly cloudy, and 71. Milwaukee was clear, and 64. And now a discussion of hazardous weather conditions for the following counties in Illinois: Champaign, Coles, DeWitt, Douglas, Edgar, Moultrie, Piatt, and Vermilion. This hazardous weather outlook is for Central Illinois, East Central Illinois, Southeast Illinois, and West Central Illinois. For today and tonight, isolated thunderstorms are possible this afternoon and evening, mainly south of Interstate 70. Severe thunderstorms are not expected today, however, some storms could

produced locally heavy rain and frequent cloud-to-ground lightning. Moderate flooding continues along portions of the Illinois River near Havana. For Wednesday through Monday, isolated thunderstorms are possible mainly south of Interstate 70 Wednesday afternoon and evenings. The threat for severe weather is low. A cold front will slowly move through the area Thursday and Friday, bringing the next round for more widespread showers and thunderstorms. There is a marginal risk level 1 of 5 for severe thunderstorms Thursday, especially in the evening and overnight hours. Additional severe thunderstorms cannot be ruled out Friday and Saturday, however, details still need to be resolved. Minor to moderate flooding will continue along portions of the Illinois River the next several days. Spotter information statement, spotter activation is not anticipated through tonight. The time is currently 5:11 a.m. Central Daylight Time. 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Now for the official National Weather Service forecast for Champaign, Urbana and surrounding areas of East Central Illinois. Rest of tonight, mostly cloudy. Near steady temperature in the upper 60s. North winds around 5 miles an hour. Tuesday, partly sunny. Highs in the mid-80s. Northeast winds 5 to 10 miles an hour. Tuesday night, mostly clear. Lows in the mid-60s. Northeast winds 5 to 10 miles an hour. Wednesday, mostly sunny. Highs in the upper 80s. East winds around 5 miles an hour, becoming southwest in the afternoon. Wednesday night, partly cloudy until midnight, then becoming mostly clear. Lows in the upper 60s. South winds around 5 miles an hour. Thursday, mostly sunny. Highs in the upper 80s. Thursday night and Friday, showers likely with a chance of thunderstorms. Lows in the upper 60s. Highs in the mid-80s. Chance of rain 70%. Friday night, mostly cloudy. A chance of showers and thunderstorms until midnight, then a chance of showers after midnight. Lows in the upper 60s. Chance of rain 50%. Saturday, partly sunny. A chance of showers in the afternoon. Highs in the mid-80s. Chance of rain 50%. Saturday night and Sunday, partly cloudy. Lows in the mid-60s. Highs in the mid-80s. Sunday night and Monday, mostly clear. Lows in the mid-60s. Highs in the upper 80s. Again, the forecast for Champaign, Urbana and surrounding areas of East Central Illinois for the rest of tonight, mostly cloudy. Near steady temperature in the upper 60s. North winds around 5 miles an hour. At 5 a.m. at the Champaign Airport, skies were mostly cloudy. The temperature was 68 degrees, the dew point was 65, and the relative humidity was 90%. The wind was northeast at 6 miles an hour. The pressure was 30.08 inches and rising. Elsewhere around the area, at Peoria, it was clear, with a temperature of 67. It was partly cloudy, with a temperature of 64 at Bloomington, 68 at Paris, 70 at Terre Haute, 69 at Mattoon, and 68 at Springfield. At Decatur, it was mostly cloudy, with a temperature of 67. And once again at 5 a.m. at the Champaign Airport, under mostly cloudy skies, the temperature was 68. Looking elsewhere around the Midwest at 5 a.m., Chicago was partly cloudy, and 66. Indianapolis was mostly cloudy, and 71. St. Louis was cloudy, and 73. Kansas City was clear, and 72. Des Moines was mostly cloudy, and 71. Milwaukee was clear, and 64. The Champaign, Illinois Airport Climate Summary for yesterday, July 6, 2026. Yesterday's high temperature of 83 degrees occurred at 3:10 p.m. The normal high is 85. Yesterday's low temperature of 67 degrees occurred at 2:03 a.m. The normal low is 65. 0.07 inches of precipitation fell yesterday. Yesterday the maximum wind observed was 20 miles an hour from the east. The highest wind gust observed was 26 miles per hour from the east, which occurred at 3:20 p.m. Yesterday the average wind speed was 6 miles per hour. Sunrise today is at 5:31 a.m. and sunset is at 8:25 p.m. The Mattoon, Illinois Airport Climate Summary for yesterday, July 6, 2026.

Yesterday's high temperature of 84 degrees occurred at 3:52 p.m. The normal high is 86. Yesterday's low temperature of 66 degrees occurred at 4:09 a.m. The normal low is 66. No precipitation fell yesterday. Yesterday the maximum wind observed was 13 miles an hour from the north. The highest wind gust observed was 20 miles per hour from the north, which occurred at 5:44 p.m. Yesterday the average wind speed was 5 miles per hour. Sunrise today is at 5:33 a.m. and sunset is at 8:23 p.m. And now a discussion of hazardous weather conditions for the following counties in Illinois: Champaign, Coles, DeWitt, Douglas, Edgar, Moultrie, Piatt, and Vermilion. This hazardous weather outlook is for Central Illinois, East Central Illinois, Southeast Illinois, and West Central Illinois. For today and tonight, isolated thunderstorms are possible this afternoon and evening, mainly south of Interstate 70. Severe thunderstorms are not expected today, however, some storms could produce locally heavy rain and frequent cloud-to-ground lightning. Moderate flooding continues along portions of the Illinois River near Havana. For Wednesday through Monday, isolated thunderstorms are possible mainly south of Interstate 70 Wednesday afternoon and evenings. The threat for severe weather is low. A cold front will slowly move through the area Thursday and Friday, bringing the next round for more widespread showers and thunderstorms. There is a marginal risk level 1 of 5 for severe thunderstorms Thursday, especially in the evening and overnight hours. Additional severe thunderstorms cannot be ruled out Friday and Saturday, however, details still need to be resolved. Minor to moderate flooding will continue along portions of the Illinois River the next several days. Spotter information statement: spotter activation is not anticipated through tonight. The time is currently 5:18 a.m. Central Daylight Time. 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Now for the official National Weather Service forecast for Champaign, Urbana, and surrounding areas of East Central Illinois. Rest of tonight, mostly cloudy. Near steady temperature in the upper 60s. North winds around 5 miles an hour. Tuesday, partly sunny. Highs in the mid-80s. Northeast winds 5 to 10 miles an hour. Tuesday night, mostly clear. Lows in the mid-60s. Northeast winds 5 to 10 miles an hour. Wednesday, mostly sunny. Highs in the upper 80s. East winds around 5 miles an hour, becoming southwest in the afternoon. Wednesday night, partly cloudy until midnight, then becoming mostly clear. Lows in the upper 60s. South winds around 5 miles an hour. Thursday, mostly sunny. Highs in the upper 80s. Thursday night and Friday, showers likely with a chance of thunderstorms. Lows in the upper 60s. Highs in the mid-80s. Chance of rain 70%. Friday night, mostly cloudy. A chance of showers and thunderstorms until midnight, then a chance of showers after midnight. Lows in the upper 60s. Chance of rain 50%. Saturday, partly sunny. A chance of showers in the afternoon. Highs in the mid-80s. Chance of rain 50%. Saturday night and Sunday, partly cloudy. Lows in the mid-60s. Highs in the mid-80s. Sunday night and Monday, mostly clear. Lows in the mid-60s. Highs in the upper 80s. Again, the forecast for Champaign, Urbana, and surrounding areas of East Central Illinois for the rest of tonight, mostly cloudy. Near steady temperature in the upper 60s. North winds around 5 miles an hour. At 5 a.m. at the Champaign Airport, skies were mostly cloudy. The temperature was 68 degrees, the dew point was 65, and the relative humidity was 90%. The wind was northeast at 6 miles an hour. The pressure was 30.08 inches and rising. Elsewhere around the area, at Peoria, it was clear, with a temperature of 67. It was partly cloudy, with a temperature of 64 at Bloomington, 68 at Paris, 70 at Terre Haute, 69 at Mattoon, and 68 at Springfield. At Decatur, it was mostly cloudy, with a temperature of 67. And once again at 5 a.m. at the Champaign Airport, under mostly cloudy skies, the temperature was 68. Looking elsewhere around the Midwest at 5 a.m., Chicago was partly cloudy, and
56. Indianapolis was mostly cloudy and 71. St. Louis was cloudy and 73. Kansas City was clear and 72. Des Moines was mostly cloudy and 71. Milwaukee was clear and 64. And now a discussion of hazardous weather conditions for the following counties in Illinois: Champaign, Coles, DeWitt, Douglas, Edgar, Moultrie, Piatt, and Vermilion. This hazardous weather outlook is for Central Illinois, East Central Illinois, Southeast Illinois, and West Central Illinois. For today and tonight, isolated thunderstorms are possible this afternoon and evening, mainly south of Interstate 70. Severe thunderstorms are not expected today, however, some storms could produce locally heavy rain and frequent cloud-to-ground lightning. Moderate flooding continues along portions of the Illinois River near Havana. For Wednesday through Monday, isolated thunderstorms are possible mainly south of Interstate 70 Wednesday afternoon and evenings. The threat for severe weather is low. A cold front will slowly move through the area Thursday and Friday, bringing the next round for more widespread showers and thunderstorms. There is a marginal risk level 1 of 5 for severe thunderstorms Thursday, especially in the evening and overnight hours. Additional severe thunderstorms cannot be ruled out Friday and Saturday, however, details still need to be resolved. Minor to moderate flooding will continue along portions of the Illinois River the next several days. Spotter information statement: spotter activation is not anticipated through tonight. The time is currently 5:22 a.m. Central Daylight Time. 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Now for the official National Weather Service forecast for Champaign, Urbana, and surrounding areas of East Central Illinois. Rest of tonight, mostly cloudy. Near steady temperature in the upper 60s. North winds around 5 miles an hour. Tuesday, partly sunny. Highs in the mid-80s. Northeast winds 5 to 10 miles an hour. Tuesday night, mostly clear. Lows in the mid-60s. Northeast winds 5 to 10 miles an hour. Wednesday, mostly sunny. Highs in the upper 80s. East winds around 5 miles an hour, becoming southwest in the afternoon. Wednesday night, partly cloudy until midnight, then becoming mostly clear. Lows in the upper 60s. South winds around 5 miles an hour. Thursday, mostly sunny. Highs in the upper 80s. Thursday night and Friday, showers likely with a chance of thunderstorms. Lows in the upper 60s. Highs in the mid-80s. Chance of rain 70%. Friday night, mostly cloudy. A chance of showers and thunderstorms until midnight, then a chance of showers after midnight. Lows in the upper 60s. Chance of rain 50%. Saturday, partly sunny. A chance of showers in the afternoon. Highs in the mid-80s. Chance of rain 50%. Saturday night and Sunday, partly cloudy. Lows in the mid-60s. Highs in the mid-80s. Sunday night and Monday, mostly clear. Lows in the mid-60s. Highs in the upper 80s. Again, the forecast for Champaign, Urbana, and surrounding areas of East Central Illinois for the rest of tonight, mostly cloudy. Near steady temperature in the upper 60s. North winds around 5 miles an hour. At 5 a.m. at the Champaign Airport, skies were mostly cloudy. The temperature was 68 degrees, the dew point was 65, and the relative humidity was 90%. The wind was northeast at 6 miles an hour. The pressure was 30.08 inches and rising. Elsewhere around the area, at Peoria, it was clear, with a temperature of 67. It was partly cloudy, with a temperature of 64 at Bloomington, 68 at Paris, 70 at Terre Haute, 69 at Mattoon, and 68 at Springfield. At Decatur, it was mostly cloudy, with a temperature of 67. And once again at 5 a.m. at the Champaign Airport, under mostly cloudy skies, the temperature was 68. Looking elsewhere around the Midwest at 5 a.m., Chicago was partly cloudy, and 66. Indianapolis was mostly cloudy, and 71. St. Louis was cloudy, and 73. Kansas City was clear, and 72. Des Moines was mostly cloudy, and 71. Milwaukee was clear, and 64. And now a

Discussion of hazardous weather conditions for the following counties in Illinois: Champaign, Coles, DeWitt, Douglas, Edgar, Moultrie, Piatt, and Vermilion. This hazardous weather outlook is for Central Illinois, East Central Illinois, Southeast Illinois, and West Central Illinois. For today and tonight, isolated thunderstorms are possible this afternoon and evening, mainly south of Interstate 70. Severe thunderstorms are not expected today, however, some storms could produce locally heavy rain and frequent cloud-to-ground lightning. Moderate flooding continues along portions of the Illinois River near Havana. For Wednesday through Monday, isolated thunderstorms are possible mainly south of Interstate 70 Wednesday afternoon and evenings. The threat for severe weather is low. A cold front will slowly move through the area Thursday and Friday, bringing the next round for more widespread showers and thunderstorms. There is a marginal risk level 1 of 5 for severe thunderstorms Thursday, especially in the evening and overnight hours. Additional severe thunderstorms cannot be ruled out Friday and Saturday, however, details still need to be resolved. Minor to moderate flooding will continue along portions of the Illinois River the next several days. Spotter information statement: spotter activation is not anticipated through tonight. The time is currently 5:27 a.m. Central Daylight Time. 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Now for the official National Weather Service forecast for Champaign, Urbana, and surrounding areas of East Central Illinois. Rest of tonight, mostly cloudy. Near steady temperature in the upper 60s. North winds around 5 miles an hour. Tuesday, partly sunny. Highs in the mid-80s. Northeast winds 5 to 10 miles an hour. Tuesday night, mostly clear. Lows in the mid-60s. Northeast winds 5 to 10 miles an hour. Wednesday, mostly sunny. Highs in the upper 80s. East winds around 5 miles an hour, becoming southwest in the afternoon. Wednesday night, partly cloudy until midnight, then becoming mostly clear. Lows in the upper 60s. South winds around 5 miles an hour. Thursday, mostly sunny. Highs in the upper 80s. Thursday night and Friday, showers likely with a chance of thunderstorms. Lows in the upper 60s. Highs in the mid-80s. Chance of rain 70%. Friday night, mostly cloudy. A chance of showers and thunderstorms until midnight, then a chance of showers after midnight. Lows in the upper 60s. Chance of rain 50%. Saturday, partly sunny. A chance of showers in the afternoon. Highs in the mid-80s. Chance of rain 50%. Saturday night and Sunday, partly cloudy. Lows in the mid-60s. Highs in the mid-80s. Sunday night and Monday, mostly clear. Lows in the mid-60s. Highs in the upper 80s. Again, the forecast for Champaign, Urbana, and surrounding areas of East Central Illinois for the rest of tonight, mostly cloudy. Near steady temperature in the upper 60s. North winds around 5 miles an hour. At 5 a.m. at the Champaign Airport, skies were mostly cloudy. The temperature was 68 degrees, the dew point was 65, and the relative humidity was 90%. The wind was northeast at 6 miles an hour. The pressure was 30.08 inches and rising. Elsewhere around the area, at Peoria, it was clear, with a temperature of 67. It was partly cloudy, with a temperature of 64 at Bloomington, 68 at Paris, 70 at Terre Haute, 69 at Mattoon, and 68 at Springfield. At Decatur, it was mostly cloudy, with a temperature of 67. And once again at 5 a.m. at the Champaign Airport, under mostly cloudy skies, the temperature was 68. The Champaign, Illinois Airport Climate Summary for yesterday, July 6, 2026. Yesterday's high temperature of 83 degrees occurred at 3:10 p.m. The normal high is 85. Yesterday's low temperature of 67 degrees occurred at 2:03 a.m. The normal low is 65. 0.07 inches of precipitation fell yesterday. Yesterday the maximum wind observed was 20 miles an hour from the east. The highest wind gust observed was 26 miles per hour from the east, which occurred at 3:20 p.m. Yesterday the average wind speed was 6 miles per hour. Sunrise today is at 5:31 a.m. and sunset is at 8:25 p.m.

The Mattoon, Illinois Airport Climate Summary for yesterday, July 6, 2026. Yesterday's high temperature of 84 degrees occurred at 3:52 p.m. The normal high is 86. Yesterday's low temperature of 66 degrees occurred at 4:09 a.m. The normal low is 66. No precipitation fell yesterday. Yesterday the maximum wind observed was 13 miles an hour from the north. The highest wind gust observed was 20 miles per hour from the north, which occurred at 5:44 p.m. Yesterday the average wind speed was 5 miles per hour. Sunrise today is at 5:33 a.m. and sunset is at 8:23 p.m. Looking elsewhere around the Midwest at 5 a.m., Chicago was partly cloudy, and 66. Indianapolis was mostly cloudy, and 71. St. Louis was cloudy, and 73. Kansas City was clear, and 72. Des Moines was mostly cloudy, and 71. Milwaukee was clear, and 64. And now a discussion of hazardous weather conditions for the following counties in Illinois: Champaign, Coles, DeWitt, Douglas, Edgar, Moultrie, Piatt, and Vermilion. This hazardous weather outlook is for Central Illinois, East Central Illinois, Southeast Illinois, and West Central Illinois. For today and tonight, isolated thunderstorms are possible this afternoon and evening, mainly south of Interstate 70. Severe thunderstorms are not expected today, however, some storms could produce locally heavy rain and frequent cloud-to-ground lightning. Moderate flooding continues along portions of the Illinois River near Havana. For Wednesday through Monday, isolated thunderstorms are possible mainly south of Interstate 70 Wednesday afternoon and evenings. The threat for severe weather is low. A cold front will slowly move through of the Illinois River near Havana. For Wednesday through Monday, isolated thunderstorms are possible mainly south of Interstate 70 Wednesday afternoon and evenings. The threat for severe weather is low. A cold front will slowly move through the area Thursday and Friday, bringing the next round for more widespread showers and thunderstorms. There is a marginal risk level 1 of 5 for severe thunderstorms Thursday, especially in the evening and overnight hours. Additional severe thunderstorms cannot be ruled out Friday and Saturday, however, details still need to be resolved. Minor to moderate flooding will continue along portions of the Illinois River the next several days. Spotter information statement: spotter activation is not anticipated through tonight. The time is currently 5:33 a.m. Central Daylight Time. 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Now for the official National Weather Service forecast for Champaign, Urbana, and surrounding areas of East Central Illinois. Rest of tonight, mostly cloudy. Near steady temperature in the upper 60s. North winds around 5 miles an hour. Tuesday, partly sunny. Highs in the mid-80s. Northeast winds 5 to 10 miles an hour. Tuesday night, mostly clear. Lows in the mid-60s. Northeast winds 5 to 10 miles an hour. Wednesday, mostly sunny. Highs in the upper 80s. East winds around 5 miles an hour, becoming southwest in the afternoon. Wednesday night, partly cloudy until midnight, then becoming mostly clear. Lows in the upper 60s. South winds around 5 miles an hour. Thursday, mostly sunny. Highs in the upper 80s. Thursday night and Friday, showers likely with a chance of thunderstorms. Lows in the upper 60s. Highs in the mid-80s. Chance of rain 70%. Friday night, mostly cloudy. A chance of showers and thunderstorms until midnight, then a chance of showers after midnight. Lows in the upper 60s. Chance of rain 50%. Saturday, partly sunny. A chance of showers in the afternoon. Highs in the mid-80s. Chance of rain 50%. Saturday night and Sunday, partly cloudy. Lows in the mid-60s. Highs in the mid-80s. Sunday night and Monday, mostly clear. Lows in the mid-60s. Highs in the upper 80s. Again, the forecast for Champaign, Urbana, and surrounding areas of East Central Illinois for the rest of tonight, mostly cloudy. Near steady temperature in the upper 60s. North winds around 5 miles an hour. At 5 a.m. at the Champaign Airport, skies were mostly cloudy. The temperature was 68 degrees, the dew

was 65, and the relative humidity was 90%. The wind was northeast at 6 miles an hour. The pressure was 30.08 inches and rising. Elsewhere around the area, at Peoria, it was clear, with a temperature of 67. It was partly cloudy, with a temperature of 64 at Bloomington, 68 at Paris, 70 at Terre Haute, 69 at Mattoon, and 68 at Springfield. At Decatur, it was mostly cloudy, with a temperature of 67. And once again at 5 a.m. at the Champaign Airport, under mostly cloudy skies, the temperature was 68. Looking elsewhere around the Midwest at 5 a.m., Chicago was partly cloudy, and 66. Indianapolis was mostly cloudy, and 71. St. Louis was cloudy, and 73. Kansas City was clear, and 72. Des Moines was mostly cloudy, and 71. Milwaukee was clear, and 64. And now a discussion of hazardous weather conditions for the following counties in Illinois: Champaign, Coles, DeWitt, Douglas, Edgar, Moultrie, Piatt, and Vermilion. This hazardous weather outlook is for Central Illinois, East Central Illinois, Southeast Illinois, and West Central Illinois. For today and tonight, isolated thunderstorms are possible this afternoon and evening, mainly south of Interstate 70. Severe thunderstorms are not expected today, however, some storms could produce locally heavy rain and frequent cloud-to-ground lightning. Moderate flooding continues along portions of the Illinois River near Havana. For Wednesday through Monday, isolated thunderstorms are possible mainly south of Interstate 70 Wednesday afternoon and evenings. The threat for severe weather is low. A cold front will slowly move through the area Thursday and Friday, bringing the next round for more widespread showers and thunderstorms. There is a marginal risk level 1 of 5 for severe thunderstorms Thursday, especially in the evening and overnight hours. Additional severe thunderstorms cannot be ruled out Friday and Saturday, however, details still need to be resolved. Minor to moderate flooding will continue along portions of the Illinois River the next several days. Spotter information statement: spotter activation is not anticipated through tonight. The time is currently 5:38 a.m. Central Daylight Time. 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Now for the official National Weather Service forecast for Champaign, Urbana, and surrounding areas of East Central Illinois. Rest of tonight, mostly cloudy. Near steady temperature in the upper 60s. North winds around 5 miles an hour. Tuesday, partly sunny. Highs in the mid-80s. Northeast winds 5 to 10 miles an hour. Tuesday night, mostly clear. Lows in the mid-60s. Northeast winds 5 to 10 miles an hour. Wednesday, mostly sunny. Highs in the upper 80s. East winds around 5 miles an hour, becoming southwest in the afternoon. Wednesday night, partly cloudy until midnight, then becoming mostly clear. Lows in the upper 60s. South winds around 5 miles an hour. Thursday, mostly sunny. Highs in the upper 80s. Thursday night and Friday, showers likely with a chance of thunderstorms. Lows in the upper 60s. Highs in the mid-80s. Chance of rain 70%. Friday night, mostly cloudy. A chance of showers and thunderstorms until midnight, then a chance of showers after midnight. Lows in the upper 60s. Chance of rain 50%. Saturday, partly sunny. A chance of showers in the afternoon. Highs in the mid-80s. Chance of rain 50%. Saturday night and Sunday, partly cloudy. Lows in the mid-60s. Highs in the mid-80s. Sunday night and Monday, mostly clear. Lows in the mid-60s. Highs in the upper 80s. Again, the forecast for Champaign, Urbana, and surrounding areas of East Central Illinois for the rest of tonight, mostly cloudy. Near steady temperature in the upper 60s. North winds around 5 miles an hour. At 5 a.m. at the Champaign Airport, skies were mostly cloudy. The temperature was 68 degrees, the dew point was 65, and the relative humidity was 90%. The wind was northeast at 6 miles an hour. The pressure was 30.08 inches and rising. Elsewhere around the area, at Peoria, it was clear, with a temperature of 67. It was partly cloudy, with a temperature of 64 at Blue.

and 68 at Paris, 70 at Terre Haute, 69 at Mattoon, and 68 at Springfield. Educator, it was mostly cloudy, with a temperature of 67. And once again at 5 a.m. at the Champagne Airport, under mostly cloudy skies, the temperature was 68. Looking elsewhere around the Midwest at 5 a.m., Chicago was partly cloudy, and 66. Indianapolis was mostly cloudy, and 71. St. Louis was cloudy, and 73. Kansas City was clear, and 72. Des Moines was mostly cloudy, and 71. Milwaukee was clear, and 64. And now a discussion of hazardous weather conditions for the following counties in Illinois: Champaign, Coles, DeWitt, Douglas, Edgar, Moultrie, Piatt, and Vermilion. This hazardous weather outlook is for Central Illinois, East Central Illinois, Southeast Illinois, and West Central Illinois. For today and tonight, isolated thunderstorms are possible this afternoon and evening, mainly south of Interstate 70. Severe thunderstorms are not expected today, however, some storms could produce locally heavy rain and frequent cloud-to-ground lightning. Moderate flooding continues along portions of the Illinois River near Havana. For Wednesday through Monday, isolated thunderstorms are possible mainly south of Interstate 70 Wednesday afternoon and evenings. The threat for severe weather is low. A cold front will slowly move through the area Thursday and Friday, bringing the next round for more widespread showers and thunderstorms. There is a marginal risk level 1 of 5 for severe thunderstorms Thursday, especially in the evening and overnight hours. Additional severe thunderstorms cannot be ruled out Friday and Saturday, however, details still need to be resolved. Minor to moderate flooding will continue along portions of the Illinois River the next several days. Spotter information statement: spotter activation is not anticipated through tonight. The time is currently 5:43 a.m. Central Daylight Time. 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Now for the official National Weather Service forecast for Champaign, Urbana, and surrounding areas of East Central Illinois. Rest of tonight, mostly cloudy. Near steady temperature in the upper 60s. North winds around 5 miles an hour. Tuesday, partly sunny. Highs in the mid-80s. Northeast winds 5 to 10 miles an hour. Tuesday night, mostly clear. Lows in the mid-60s. Northeast winds 5 to 10 miles an hour. Wednesday, mostly sunny. Highs in the upper 80s. East winds around 5 miles an hour, becoming southwest in the afternoon. Wednesday night, partly cloudy until midnight, then becoming mostly clear. Lows in the upper 60s. South winds around 5 miles an hour. Thursday, mostly sunny. Highs in the upper 80s. Thursday night and Friday, showers likely with a chance of thunderstorms. Lows in the upper 60s. Highs in the mid-80s. Chance of rain 70%. Friday night, mostly cloudy. A chance of showers and thunderstorms until midnight, then a chance of showers after midnight. Lows in the upper 60s. Chance of rain 50%. Saturday, partly sunny. A chance of showers in the afternoon. Highs in the mid-80s. Chance of rain 50%. Saturday night and Sunday, partly cloudy. Lows in the mid-60s. Highs in the mid-80s. Sunday night and Monday, mostly clear. Lows in the mid-60s. Highs in the upper 80s. Again, the forecast for Champaign, Urbana, and surrounding areas of East Central Illinois for the rest of tonight, mostly cloudy. Near steady temperature in the upper 60s. North winds around 5 miles an hour. The Champaign, Illinois Airport Climate Summary for yesterday, July 6, 2026. Yesterday's high temperature of 83 degrees occurred at 3:10 p.m. The normal high is 85. Yesterday's low temperature of 67 degrees occurred at 2:03 a.m. The normal low is 65. 0.07 inches of precipitation fell yesterday. Yesterday the maximum wind observed was 20 miles an hour from the east. The highest wind gust observed was 26 miles per hour from the east, which occurred at 3:20 p.m. Yesterday the average wind speed was 6 miles per hour. Sunrise today is at 5:31 a.m. and sunset is at 8:25 p.m. The Mattoon, Illinois Airport Climate

for yesterday, July 6, 2026. Yesterday's high temperature of 84 degrees occurred at 3:52 p.m. The normal high is 86. Yesterday's low temperature of 66 degrees occurred at 4:09 a.m. The normal low is 66. No precipitation fell yesterday. Yesterday the maximum wind observed was 13 miles an hour from the north. The highest wind gust observed was 20 miles per hour from the north, which occurred at 5:44 p.m. Yesterday the average wind speed was 5 miles per hour. Sunrise today is at 5:33 a.m. and sunset is at 8:23 p.m. At 5 a.m. at the Champaign Airport, skies were mostly cloudy. The temperature was 68 degrees, the dew point was 65, and the relative humidity was 90%. The wind was northeast at 6 miles an hour. The pressure was 30.08 inches and rising. Elsewhere around the area, at Peoria, it was clear, with a temperature of 67. It was partly cloudy, with a temperature of 64 at Bloomington, 68 at Paris, 70 at Terre Haute, 69 at Mattoon, and 68 at Springfield. At Decatur, it was mostly cloudy, with a temperature of 67. And once again at 5 a.m. at the Champaign Airport, under mostly cloudy skies, the temperature was 68. Looking elsewhere around the Midwest at 5 a.m., Chicago was partly cloudy, and 66. Indianapolis was mostly cloudy, and 71. St. Louis was cloudy, and 73. Kansas City was clear, and 72. Des Moines was mostly cloudy, and 71. Milwaukee was clear, and 64. And now a discussion of hazardous weather conditions for the following counties in Illinois: Champaign, Coles, DeWitt, Douglas, Edgar, Moultrie, Piatt, and Vermilion. This hazardous weather outlook is for Central Illinois, East Central Illinois, Southeast Illinois, and West Central Illinois. For today and tonight, isolated thunderstorms are possible this afternoon and evening, mainly south of Interstate 70. Severe thunderstorms are not expected today, however, some storms could produce locally heavy rain and frequent cloud-to-ground lightning. Moderate flooding continues along portions of the Illinois River near Havana. For Wednesday through Monday, isolated thunderstorms are possible mainly south of Interstate 70 Wednesday afternoon and evenings. The threat for severe weather is low. A cold front will slowly move through the area Thursday and Friday, bringing the next round for more widespread showers and thunderstorms. There is a marginal risk level 1 of 5 for severe thunderstorms Thursday, especially in the evening and overnight hours. Additional severe thunderstorms cannot be ruled out Friday and Saturday, however, details still need to be resolved. Minor to moderate flooding will continue along portions of the Illinois River the next several days. Spotter information statement: spotter activation is not anticipated through tonight. The time is currently 5:49 a.m. Central Daylight Time. 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Now for the official National Weather Service forecast for Champaign, Urbana, and surrounding areas of East Central Illinois. Rest of tonight, mostly cloudy. Near steady temperature in the upper 60s. North winds around 5 miles an hour. Tuesday, partly sunny. Highs in the mid-80s. Northeast winds 5 to 10 miles an hour. Tuesday night, mostly clear. Lows in the mid-60s. Northeast winds 5 to 10 miles an hour. Wednesday, mostly sunny. Highs in the upper 80s. East winds around 5 miles an hour, becoming southwest in the afternoon. Wednesday night, partly cloudy until midnight, then becoming mostly clear. Lows in the upper 60s. South winds around 5 miles an hour. Thursday, mostly sunny. Highs in the upper 80s. Thursday night and Friday, showers likely with a chance of thunderstorms. Lows in the upper 60s. Highs in the mid-80s. Chance of rain 70%. Friday night, mostly cloudy. A chance of showers and thunderstorms until midnight, then a chance of showers after midnight. Lows in the upper 60s. Chance of rain 50%. Saturday, partly sunny. A chance of showers in the afternoon. Highs in the mid-80s. Chance of rain 50%. Saturday night and Sunday, partly cloudy. Lows in the mid-60s. Highs in the mid-80s.
Sunday night and Monday, mostly clear. Lows in the mid-60s. Highs in the upper 80s. Again, the forecast for Champaign, Urbana and surrounding areas of east central Illinois for the rest of tonight, mostly cloudy. Near steady temperature in the upper 60s. North winds around 5 miles an hour. At 5 a.m. at the Champaign Airport, skies were mostly cloudy. The temperature was 68 degrees, the dew point was 65, and the relative humidity was 90%. The wind was northeast at 6 miles an hour. The pressure was 30.08 inches and rising. Elsewhere around the area, at Peoria, it was clear, with a temperature of 67. It was partly cloudy, with a temperature of 64 at Bloomington, 68 at Paris, 70 at Terre Haute, 69 at Mattoon, and 68 at Springfield. At Decatur, it was mostly cloudy, with a temperature of 67. And once again at 5 a.m. at the Champaign Airport, under mostly cloudy skies, the temperature was 68. Looking elsewhere around the Midwest at 5 a.m., Chicago was partly cloudy, and 66. Indianapolis was mostly cloudy, and 71. St. Louis was cloudy, and 73. Kansas City was clear, and 72. Des Moines was mostly cloudy, and 71. Milwaukee was clear, and 64. And now a discussion of hazardous weather conditions for the following counties in Illinois: Champaign, Coles, DeWitt, Douglas, Edgar, Moultrie, Piatt, and Vermilion. This hazardous weather outlook is for central Illinois, east central Illinois, southeast Illinois, and west central Illinois. For today and tonight, isolated thunderstorms are possible this afternoon and evening, mainly south of Interstate 70. Severe thunderstorms are not expected today, however, some storms could produce locally heavy rain and frequent cloud-to-ground lightning. Moderate flooding continues along portions of the Illinois River near Havana. For Wednesday through Monday, isolated thunderstorms are possible mainly south of Interstate 70 Wednesday afternoon and evenings. The threat for severe weather is low. A cold front will slowly move through the area Thursday and Friday, bringing the next round for more widespread showers and thunderstorms. There is a marginal risk level 1 of 5 for severe thunderstorms Thursday, especially in the evening and overnight hours. Additional severe thunderstorms cannot be ruled out Friday and Saturday, however, details still need to be resolved. Minor to moderate flooding will continue along portions of the Illinois River the next several days. Spotter information statement: spotter activation is not anticipated through tonight. The time is currently 5:54 a.m. Central Daylight Time. 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Now for the official National Weather Service forecast for Champaign, Urbana and surrounding areas of east central Illinois. Rest of tonight, mostly cloudy. Near steady temperature in the upper 60s. North winds around 5 miles an hour. Tuesday, partly sunny. Highs in the mid-80s. Northeast winds 5 to 10 miles an hour. Tuesday night, mostly clear. Lows in the mid-60s. Northeast winds 5 to 10 miles an hour. Wednesday, mostly sunny. Highs in the upper 80s. East winds around 5 miles an hour, becoming southwest in the afternoon. Wednesday night, partly cloudy until midnight, then becoming mostly clear. Lows in the upper 60s. South winds around 5 miles an hour. Thursday, mostly sunny. Highs in the upper 80s. Thursday night and Friday, showers likely with a chance of thunderstorms. Lows in the upper 60s. Highs in the mid-80s. Chance of rain 70%. Friday night, mostly cloudy. A chance of showers and thunderstorms until midnight, then a chance of showers after midnight. Lows in the upper 60s. Chance of rain 50%. Saturday, partly sunny. A chance of showers in the afternoon. Highs in the mid-80s. Chance of rain 50%. Saturday night and Sunday, partly cloudy. Lows in the mid-60s. Highs in the mid-80s. Sunday night and Monday, mostly clear. Lows in the mid-60s. Highs in the upper 80s. Again, the forecast for Champaign, Urbana and surrounding areas of east central Illinois for the rest of tonight, mostly cloudy. Near steady temperature in the upper 60s. North winds

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At 6 a.m. at the Champaign Airport, skies were mostly cloudy. The temperature was 68 degrees, the dew point was 64, and the relative humidity was 87%. The wind was northeast at 6 miles an hour. The pressure was 30.08 inches and steady. Elsewhere around the area, at Peoria, it was clear, with a temperature of 67. It was partly cloudy, with a temperature of 65 at Bloomington, 68 at Paris, 70 at Terre Haute, and 67 at Springfield. It was mostly cloudy, with a temperature of 68 at Mattoon, and 66 at Decatur. And once again at 6 a.m. at the Champaign Airport, under mostly cloudy skies, the temperature was 68. And now a discussion of hazardous weather conditions for the following counties in Illinois: Champaign, Coles, DeWitt, Douglas, Edgar, Moultrie, Piatt, and Vermilion. This hazardous weather outlook is for Central Illinois, East Central Illinois, Southeast Illinois, and West Central Illinois. For today and tonight, isolated thunderstorms are possible this afternoon and evening, mainly south of Interstate 70. Severe thunderstorms are not expected today, however, some storms could produce locally heavy rain and frequent cloud-to-ground lightning. Moderate flooding continues along portions of the Illinois River near Havana. For Wednesday through Monday, isolated thunderstorms are possible mainly south of Interstate 70 Wednesday afternoon and evenings. The threat for severe weather is low. A cold front will slowly move through the area Thursday and Friday, bringing the next round for more widespread showers and thunderstorms. There is a marginal risk level 1 of 5 for severe thunderstorms Thursday, especially in the evening and overnight hours. Additional severe thunderstorms cannot be ruled out Friday and Saturday, however, details still need to be resolved. Minor to moderate flooding will continue along portions of the Illinois River the next several days. Spotter information statement: spotter activation is not anticipated through tonight. 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Programming originates from NOAA's National Weather Service office in Lincoln and transmits from the WCIA television tower near Seymour. 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Now for the official National Weather Service forecast for Champaign, Urbana, and surrounding areas of East Central Illinois. Today, partly sunny. Highs in the mid-80s. Northeast winds 5 to 10 miles an hour. Tonight, mostly clear. Lows in the mid-60s. Northeast winds around 5 miles an hour. Wednesday, mostly sunny. Highs in the mid-80s. Light and variable winds, becoming south around 5 miles an hour in the afternoon. Wednesday night, mostly clear. Lows in the upper 60s. Southwest winds around 5 miles an hour. Thursday, mostly sunny. Humid with highs in the upper 80s. Southwest winds 5 to 10 miles an hour. Thursday night through Friday night, showers likely with a chance of thunderstorms. Lows in the upper 60s. Highs in the mid-80s. Chance of rain 70%. Saturday, partly sunny. A chance of showers and thunderstorms in the afternoon. Highs in the mid-80s. Chance of rain 50%. Saturday night and Sunday, partly cloudy. Lows in the mid-60s. Highs in the mid-80s. Sunday night and Monday, mostly clear. Lows in the mid-60s. Highs in the upper 80s. Again, the forecast for Champaign, Urbana, and surrounding areas of East Central Illinois for today: partly sunny. Highs in the mid-80s. Northeast winds 5 to 10 miles an hour. At 6 a.m. at the Champaign Airport, skies were mostly cloudy. The temperature was 68 degrees, the dew point was 64, and the relative humidity was 87%. The wind was northeast at 6.

miles an hour. The pressure was 30.08 inches and steady. Elsewhere around the area, at Peoria, it was clear, with a temperature of 67. It was partly cloudy, with a temperature of 65 at Bloomington, 68 at Paris, 70 at Terre Haute, and 67 at Springfield. It was mostly cloudy, with a temperature of 68 at Mattoon, and 66 at Decatur. And once again at 6 a.m. at the Champaign Airport, under mostly cloudy skies, the temperature was 68. Looking elsewhere around the Midwest at 6 a.m., Chicago was partly cloudy, and 66. Indianapolis was mostly cloudy, and 71. St. Louis was mostly cloudy, and 74. Kansas City was partly cloudy, and 72. Des Moines was mostly cloudy, and 71. Milwaukee was partly cloudy, and 64. And now a discussion of hazardous weather conditions for the following counties in Illinois: Champaign, Coles, DeWitt, Douglas, Edgar, Moultrie, Piatt, and Vermilion. This hazardous weather outlook is for Central Illinois, East Central Illinois, Southeast Illinois, and West Central Illinois. For today and tonight, isolated thunderstorms are possible this afternoon and evening, mainly south of Interstate 70. Severe thunderstorms are not expected today, however, some storms could produce locally heavy rain and frequent cloud-to-ground lightning. Moderate flooding continues along portions of the Illinois River near Havana. For Wednesday through Monday, isolated thunderstorms are possible mainly south of Interstate 70 Wednesday afternoon and evenings. The threat for severe weather is low. A cold front will slowly move through the area Thursday and Friday, bringing the next round for more widespread showers and thunderstorms. There is a marginal risk level 1 of 5 for severe thunderstorms Thursday, especially in the evening and overnight hours. Additional severe thunderstorms cannot be ruled out Friday and Saturday, however, details still need to be resolved. Minor to moderate flooding will continue along portions of the Illinois River the next several days. Spotter information statement: spotter activation is not anticipated through tonight. The time is currently 6:11 a.m. Central Daylight Time. 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Now for the official National Weather Service forecast for Champaign, Urbana, and surrounding areas of East Central Illinois. Today, partly sunny. Highs in the mid-80s. Northeast winds 5 to 10 miles an hour. Tonight, mostly clear. Lows in the mid-60s. Northeast winds around 5 miles an hour. Wednesday, mostly sunny. Highs in the mid-80s. Light and variable winds, becoming south around 5 miles an hour in the afternoon. Wednesday night, mostly clear. Lows in the upper 60s. Southwest winds around 5 miles an hour. Thursday, mostly sunny. Humid with highs in the upper 80s. Southwest winds 5 to 10 miles an hour. Thursday night through Friday night, showers likely with a chance of thunderstorms. Lows in the upper 60s. Highs in the mid-80s. Chance of rain 70%. Saturday, partly sunny. A chance of showers and thunderstorms in the afternoon. Highs in the mid-80s. Chance of rain 50%. Saturday night and Sunday, partly cloudy. Lows in the mid-60s. Highs in the mid-80s. Sunday night and Monday, mostly clear. Lows in the mid-60s. Highs in the upper 80s. Again, the forecast for Champaign, Urbana, and surrounding areas of East Central Illinois for today: partly sunny. Highs in the mid-80s. Northeast winds 5 to 10 miles an hour. At 6 a.m. at the Champaign Airport, skies were mostly cloudy. The temperature was 68 degrees, the dew point was 64, and the relative humidity was 87%. The wind was northeast at 6 miles an hour. The pressure was 30.08 inches and steady. Elsewhere around the area, at Peoria, it was clear, with a temperature of 67. It was partly cloudy, with a temperature of 65 at Bloomington, 68 at Paris, 70 at Terre Haute, and 67 at Springfield. It was mostly cloudy, with a temperature of 68 at Mattoon, and 66 at Decatur. And once again at 6 a.m. at the Champaign Airport, under mostly cloudy skies, the temperature was 68.
Looking elsewhere around the Midwest at 6 a.m., Chicago was partly cloudy, and 66. Indianapolis was mostly cloudy, and 71. St. Louis was mostly cloudy, and 74. Kansas City was partly cloudy, and 72. Des Moines was mostly cloudy, and 71. Milwaukee was partly cloudy, and 64. And now a discussion of hazardous weather conditions for the following counties in Illinois: Champaign, Coles, DeWitt, Douglas, Edgar, Moultrie, Piatt, and Vermilion. This hazardous weather outlook is for Central Illinois, East Central Illinois, Southeast Illinois, and West Central Illinois. For today and tonight, isolated thunderstorms are possible this afternoon and evening, mainly south of Interstate 70. Severe thunderstorms are not expected today, however, some storms could produce locally heavy rain and frequent cloud-to-ground lightning. Moderate flooding continues along portions of the Illinois River near Havana. For Wednesday through Monday, isolated thunderstorms are possible mainly south of Interstate 70 Wednesday afternoon and evenings. The threat for severe weather is low. A cold front will slowly move through the area Thursday and Friday, bringing the next round for more widespread showers and thunderstorms. There is a marginal risk level 1 of 5 for severe thunderstorms Thursday, especially in the evening and overnight hours. Additional severe thunderstorms cannot be ruled out Friday and Saturday, however, details still need to be resolved. Minor to moderate flooding will continue along portions of the Illinois River the next several days. Spotter information statement: spotter activation is not anticipated through tonight. The Champaign, Illinois Airport Climate Summary for yesterday, July 6, 2026. Yesterday's high temperature of 83 degrees occurred at 3:10 p.m. The normal high is 85. Yesterday's low temperature of 67 degrees occurred at 2:03 a.m. The normal low is 65. 0.07 inches of precipitation fell yesterday. Yesterday the maximum wind observed was 20 miles an hour from the east. The highest wind gust observed was 26 miles per hour from the east, which occurred at 3:20 p.m. Yesterday the average wind speed was 6 miles per hour. Sunrise today is at 5:31 a.m. and sunset is at 8:25 p.m. The Mattoon, Illinois Airport Climate Summary for yesterday, July 6, 2026. Yesterday's high temperature of 84 degrees occurred at 3:52 p.m. The normal high is 86. Yesterday's low temperature of 66 degrees occurred at 4:09 a.m. The normal low is 66. No precipitation fell yesterday. Yesterday the maximum wind observed was 13 miles an hour from the north. The highest wind gust observed was 20 miles per hour from the north, which occurred at 5:44 p.m. Yesterday the average wind speed was 5 miles per hour. Sunrise today is at 5:33 a.m. and sunset is at 8:23 p.m. The time is currently 6:17 a.m. Central Daylight Time. 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Now for the official National Weather Service forecast for Champaign, Urbana, and surrounding areas of East Central Illinois. Today, partly sunny. Highs in the mid-80s. Northeast winds 5 to 10 miles an hour. Tonight, mostly clear. Lows in the mid-60s. Northeast winds around 5 miles an hour. Wednesday, mostly sunny. Highs in the mid-80s. Light and variable winds, becoming south around 5 miles an hour in the afternoon. Wednesday night, mostly clear. Lows in the upper 60s. Southwest winds around 5 miles an hour. Thursday, mostly sunny. Humid with highs in the upper 80s. Southwest winds 5 to 10 miles an hour. Thursday night through Friday night, showers likely with a chance of thunderstorms. Lows in the upper 60s. Highs in the mid-80s. Chance of rain 70%. Saturday, partly sunny. A chance of showers and thunderstorms in the afternoon. Highs in the mid-80s. Chance of rain 50%. Saturday night and Sunday, partly cloudy. Lows in the mid-60s. Highs in the mid-80s. Sunday night and Monday, mostly clear. Lows in the mid-60s. Highs in the upper 80s. Again, the forecast for Champaign, Urbana, and surrounding areas of East Central Illinois for today, partly sunny. Highs in the mid-80s.
Northeast winds 5 to 10 miles an hour. At 6 a.m.,

areas of east central Illinois. Today, partly sunny. Highs in the mid-80s. Northeast winds 5 to 10 miles an hour. Tonight, mostly clear. Lows in the mid-60s. Northeast winds around 5 miles an hour. Wednesday, mostly sunny. Highs in the mid-80s. Light and variable winds, becoming south around 5 miles an hour in the afternoon. Wednesday night, mostly clear. Lows in the upper 60s. Southwest winds around 5 miles an hour. Thursday, mostly sunny. Humid with highs in the upper 80s. Southwest winds 5 to 10 miles an hour. Thursday night through Friday night, showers likely with a chance of thunderstorms. Lows in the upper 60s. Highs in the mid-80s. Chance of rain 70%. Saturday, partly sunny. A chance of showers and thunderstorms in the afternoon. Highs in the mid-80s. Chance of rain 50%. Saturday night and Sunday, partly cloudy. Lows in the mid-60s. Highs in the mid-80s. Sunday night and Monday, mostly clear. Lows in the mid-60s. Highs in the upper 80s. Again, the forecast for Champaign, Urbana, and surrounding areas of east central Illinois for today, partly sunny. Highs in the mid-80s. Northeast winds 5 to 10 miles an hour. At 6 a.m. at the Champaign Airport, skies were mostly cloudy. The temperature was 68 degrees, the dew point was 64, and the relative humidity was 87%. The wind was northeast at 6 miles an hour. The pressure was 30.08 inches and steady. Elsewhere around the area, at Peoria, it was clear, with a temperature of 67. It was partly cloudy, with a temperature of 65 at Bloomington, 68 at Paris, 70 at Terre Haute, and 67 at Springfield. It was mostly cloudy, with a temperature of 68 at Mattoon, and 66 at Decatur. And once again at 6 a.m. at the Champaign Airport, under mostly cloudy skies, the temperature was 68. Looking elsewhere around the Midwest at 6 a.m., Chicago was partly cloudy, and 66. Indianapolis was mostly cloudy, and 71. St. Louis was mostly cloudy, and 74. Kansas City was partly cloudy, and 72. Des Moines was mostly cloudy, and 71. Milwaukee was partly cloudy, and 64. And now a discussion of hazardous weather conditions for the following counties in Illinois: Champaign, Coles, DeWitt, Douglas, Edgar, Moultrie, Piatt, and Vermilion. This hazardous weather outlook is for central Illinois, east central Illinois, southeast Illinois, and west central Illinois. For today and tonight, isolated thunderstorms are possible this afternoon and evening, mainly south of Interstate 70. Severe thunderstorms are not expected today, however, some storms could produce locally heavy rain and frequent cloud-to-ground lightning. Moderate flooding continues along portions of the Illinois River near Havana. For Wednesday through Monday, isolated thunderstorms are possible mainly south of Interstate 70 Wednesday afternoon and evenings. The threat for severe weather is low. A cold front will slowly move through the area Thursday and Friday, bringing the next round for more widespread showers and thunderstorms. There is a marginal risk level 1 of 5 for severe thunderstorms Thursday, especially in the evening and overnight hours. Additional severe thunderstorms cannot be ruled out Friday and Saturday, however, details still need to be resolved. Minor to moderate flooding will continue along portions of the Illinois River the next several days. Spotter information statement: spotter activation is not anticipated through tonight. The time is currently 6:44 a.m. Central Daylight Time. The Champaign, Illinois Airport Climate Summary for yesterday, July 6, 2026. Yesterday's high temperature of 83 degrees occurred at 3:10 p.m. The normal high is 85. Yesterday's low temperature of 67 degrees occurred at 2:03 a.m. The normal low is 65. 0.07 inches of precipitation fell yesterday. Yesterday the maximum wind observed was 20 miles an hour from the east. The highest wind gust observed was 26 miles per hour from the east, which occurred at 3:20 p.m. Yesterday the average wind speed was 6 miles per hour. Sunrise today is at 5:31 a.m. and sunset is at 8:25 p.m. The Mattoon, Illinois Airport Climate Summary for yesterday, July 6, 2026.

Yesterday's high temperature of 84 degrees occurred at 3:52 p.m. The normal high is 86. Yesterday's low temperature of 66 degrees occurred at 4:09 a.m. The normal low is 66. No precipitation fell yesterday. Yesterday the maximum wind observed was 13 miles an hour from the north. The highest wind gust observed was 20 miles per hour from the north, which occurred at 5:44 p.m. Yesterday the average wind speed was 5 miles per hour. Sunrise today is at 5:33 a.m. and sunset is at 8:23 p.m. You're listening to NOAA Weather Radio All Hazards, station WXJ76 in Champaign. Now for the official National Weather Service forecast for Champaign, Urbana, and surrounding areas of East Central Illinois. Today, partly sunny. Highs in the mid-80s. Northeast winds 5 to 10 miles an hour. Tonight, mostly clear. Lows in the mid-60s. Northeast winds around 5 miles an hour. Wednesday, mostly sunny. Highs in the mid-80s. Light and variable winds, becoming south around 5 miles an hour in the afternoon. Wednesday night, mostly clear. Lows in the upper 60s. Southwest winds around 5 miles an hour. Thursday, mostly sunny. Humid with highs in the upper 80s. Southwest winds 5 to 10 miles an hour. Thursday night through Friday night, showers likely with a chance of thunderstorms. Lows in the upper 60s. Highs in the mid-80s. Chance of rain 70%. Saturday, partly sunny. A chance of showers and thunderstorms in the afternoon. Highs in the mid-80s. Chance of rain 50%. Saturday night and Sunday, partly cloudy. Lows in the mid-60s. Highs in the mid-80s. Sunday night and Monday, mostly clear. Lows in the mid-60s. Highs in the upper 80s. Again, the forecast for Champaign, Urbana, and surrounding areas of East Central Illinois for today, partly sunny. Highs in the mid-80s. Northeast winds 5 to 10 miles an hour. At 6 a.m. at the Champaign Airport, skies were mostly cloudy. The temperature was 68 degrees, the dew point was 64, and the relative humidity was 87%. The wind was northeast at 6 miles an hour. The pressure was 30.08 inches and steady. Elsewhere around the area, at Peoria, it was clear, with a temperature of 67. It was partly cloudy, with a temperature of 65 at Bloomington, 68 at Paris, 70 at Terre Haute, and 67 at Springfield. It was mostly cloudy, with a temperature of 68 at Mattoon, and 66 at Decatur. And once again at 6 a.m. at the Champaign Airport, under mostly cloudy skies, the temperature was 68. Looking elsewhere around the Midwest at 6 a.m., Chicago was partly cloudy, and 66. Indianapolis was mostly cloudy, and 71. St. Louis was mostly cloudy, and 74. Kansas City was partly cloudy, and 72. Des Moines was mostly cloudy, and 71. Milwaukee was partly cloudy, and 64. And now a discussion of hazardous weather conditions for the following counties in Illinois: Champaign, Coles, DeWitt, Douglas, Edgar, Moultrie, Piatt, and Vermilion. This hazardous weather outlook is for Central Illinois, East Central Illinois, Southeast Illinois, and West Central Illinois. For today and tonight, isolated thunderstorms are possible this afternoon and evening, mainly south of Interstate 70. Severe thunderstorms are not expected today, however, some storms could produce locally heavy rain and frequent cloud-to-ground lightning. Moderate flooding continues along portions of the Illinois River near Havana. For Wednesday through Monday, isolated thunderstorms are possible mainly south of Interstate 70 Wednesday afternoon and evenings. The threat for severe weather is low. A cold front will slowly move through the area Thursday and Friday, bringing the next round for more widespread showers and thunderstorms. There is a marginal risk level 1 of 5 for severe thunderstorms Thursday, especially in the evening and overnight hours. Additional severe thunderstorms cannot be ruled out Friday and Saturday, however, details still need to be resolved. Minor to moderate flooding will continue along portions of the Illinois River the next several days. Spotter information statement: spotter activation is not anticipated through tonight. The time is currently 6:50 a.m. Central Daylight Time.

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Now for the official National Weather Service forecast for Champaign, Urbana, and surrounding areas of East Central Illinois. Today, partly sunny. Highs in the mid-80s. Northeast winds 5 to 10 miles an hour. Tonight, mostly clear. Lows in the mid-60s. Northeast winds around 5 miles an hour. Wednesday, mostly sunny. Highs in the mid-80s. Light and variable winds, becoming south around 5 miles an hour in the afternoon. Wednesday night, mostly clear. Lows in the upper 60s. Southwest winds around 5 miles an hour. Thursday, mostly sunny. Humid with highs in the upper 80s. Southwest winds 5 to 10 miles an hour. Thursday night through Friday night, showers likely with a chance of thunderstorms. Lows in the upper 60s. Highs in the mid-80s. Chance of rain 70%. Saturday, partly sunny. A chance of showers and thunderstorms in the afternoon. Highs in the mid-80s. Chance of rain 50%. Saturday night and Sunday, partly cloudy. Lows in the mid-60s. Highs in the mid-80s. Sunday night and Monday, mostly clear. Lows in the mid-60s. Highs in the upper 80s. Again, the forecast for Champaign, Urbana, and surrounding areas of East Central Illinois for today, partly sunny. Highs in the mid-80s. Northeast winds 5 to 10 miles an hour. At 6 a.m. at the Champaign Airport, skies were mostly cloudy. The temperature was 68 degrees, the dew point was 64, and the relative humidity was 87%. The wind was northeast at 6 miles an hour. The pressure was 30.08 inches and steady. Elsewhere around the area, at Peoria, it was clear, with a temperature of 67. It was partly cloudy, with a temperature of 65 at Bloomington, 68 at Paris, 70 at Terre Haute, and 67 at Springfield. It was mostly cloudy, with a temperature of 68 at Mattoon, and 66 at Decatur. And once again at 6 a.m. at the Champaign Airport, under mostly cloudy skies, the temperature was 68. Looking elsewhere around the Midwest at 6 a.m., Chicago was partly cloudy, and 66. Indianapolis was mostly cloudy, and 71. St. Louis was mostly cloudy, and 74. Kansas City was partly cloudy, and 72. Des Moines was mostly cloudy, and 71. Milwaukee was partly cloudy, and 64. And now a discussion of hazardous weather conditions for the following counties in Illinois: Champaign, Coles, DeWitt, Douglas, Edgar, Moultrie, Piatt, and Vermilion. This hazardous weather outlook is for Central Illinois, East Central Illinois, Southeast Illinois, and West Central Illinois. For today and tonight, isolated thunderstorms are possible this afternoon and evening, mainly south of Interstate 70. Severe thunderstorms are not expected today, however, some storms could produce locally heavy rain and frequent cloud-to-ground lightning. Moderate flooding continues along portions of the Illinois River near Havana. For Wednesday through Monday, isolated thunderstorms are possible mainly south of Interstate 70 Wednesday afternoon and evenings. The threat for severe weather is low. A cold front will slowly move through the area Thursday and Friday, bringing the next round for more widespread showers and thunderstorms. There is a marginal risk level 1 of 5 for severe thunderstorms Thursday, especially in the evening and overnight hours. Additional severe thunderstorms cannot be ruled out Friday and Saturday, however, details still need to be resolved. Minor to moderate flooding will continue along portions of the Illinois River the next several days. Spotter information statement: spotter activation is not anticipated through tonight. The time is currently 6:55 a.m. Central Daylight Time. 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Now for the official National Weather Service forecast for Champaign, Urbana, and surrounding areas of East Central Illinois. Today, partly sunny. Highs in the mid-80s. Northeast winds 5 to 10 miles an hour. Tonight, mostly clear. Lows in the mid-60s. Northeast winds around 5 miles an hour. Wednesday, mostly sunny. Highs in the mid-80s. Light and variable winds, becoming south around 5 miles an hour.

shower in the afternoon. Wednesday night, mostly clear. Lows in the upper 60s. Southwest winds around 5 miles an hour. Thursday, mostly sunny. Humid with highs in the upper 80s. Southwest winds 5 to 10 miles an hour. Thursday night through Friday night, showers likely with a chance of thunderstorms. Lows in the upper 60s. Highs in the mid 80s. Chance of rain 70%. Saturday, partly sunny. A chance of showers and thunderstorms in the afternoon. Highs in the mid 80s. Chance of rain 50%. Saturday night and Sunday, partly cloudy. Lows in the mid 60s. Highs in the mid 80s. Sunday night and Monday, mostly clear. Lows in the mid 60s. Highs in the upper 80s. Again, the forecast for Champaign, Urbana and surrounding areas of East Central Illinois for today, partly sunny. Highs in the mid 80s. Northeast winds 5 to 10 miles an hour. At 6 a.m. at the Champaign Airport, skies were mostly cloudy. The temperature was 68 degrees, the dew point was 64, and the relative humidity was 87%. The wind was northeast at 6 miles an hour. The pressure was 30.08 inches and steady. Elsewhere around the area, at Peoria, it was clear, with a temperature of 67. It was partly cloudy, with a temperature of 65 at Bloomington, 68 at Paris, 70 at Terre Haute, and 67 at Springfield. It was mostly cloudy, with a temperature of 68 at Mattoon, and 66 at Decatur. And once again at 6 a.m. at the Champaign Airport, under mostly cloudy skies, the temperature was 68. Looking elsewhere around the Midwest at 6 a.m., Chicago was partly cloudy, and 66. Indianapolis was mostly cloudy, and 71. St. Louis was mostly cloudy, and 74. Kansas City was partly cloudy, and 72. Des Moines was mostly cloudy, and 71. Milwaukee was partly cloudy, and 64. And now a discussion of hazardous weather conditions for the following counties in Illinois: Champaign, Coles, DeWitt, Douglas, Edgar, Moultrie, Piatt, and Vermilion. This hazardous weather outlook is for Central Illinois, East Central Illinois, Southeast Illinois, and West Central Illinois. For today and tonight, isolated thunderstorms are possible this afternoon and evening, mainly south of Interstate 70. Severe thunderstorms are not expected today, however, some storms could produce locally heavy rain and frequent cloud-to-ground lightning. Moderate flooding continues along portions of the Illinois River near Havana. For Wednesday through Monday, isolated thunderstorms are possible mainly south of Interstate 70 Wednesday afternoon and evenings. The threat for severe weather is low. A cold front will slowly move through the area Thursday and Friday, bringing the next round for more widespread showers and thunderstorms. There is a marginal risk level 1 of 5 for severe thunderstorms Thursday, especially in the evening and overnight hours. Additional severe thunderstorms cannot be ruled out Friday and Saturday, however, details still need to be resolved. Minor to moderate flooding will continue along portions of the Illinois River the next several days. Spotter information statement: spotter activation is not anticipated through tonight. The time is currently 6:59 a.m. Central Daylight Time. 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Now for the official National Weather Service forecast for Champaign, Urbana and surrounding areas of East Central Illinois. Today, partly sunny. Highs in the mid-80s. Northeast winds 5 to 10 miles an hour. Tonight, mostly clear. Lows in the mid-60s. Northeast winds around 5 miles an hour. Wednesday, mostly sunny. Highs in the mid-80s. Light and variable winds, becoming south around 5 miles an hour in the afternoon. Wednesday night, mostly clear. Lows in the upper 60s. Southwest winds around 5 miles an hour. Thursday, mostly sunny. Humid with highs in the upper 80s. Southwest winds 5 to 10 miles an hour. Thursday night through Friday night, showers likely with a chance of thunderstorms. Lows in the upper 60s. Highs in the mid-80s. Chance of rain 70%. Saturday, partly sunny. A chance of showers and thunderstorms in the afternoon. Highs in the mid-80s.

chance of rain 50%. Saturday night and Sunday, partly cloudy. Lows in the mid-60s. Highs in the mid-80s. Sunday night and Monday, mostly clear. Lows in the mid-60s. Highs in the upper 80s. Again, the forecast for Champaign, Urbana and surrounding areas of East Central Illinois for today, partly sunny. Highs in the mid-80s. Northeast winds 5 to 10 miles an hour. The Champaign, Illinois Airport Climate Summary for yesterday, July 6, 2026. Yesterday's high temperature of 83 degrees occurred at 3:10 p.m. The normal high is 85. Yesterday's low temperature of 67 degrees occurred at 2:03 a.m. The normal low is 65. 0.07 inches of precipitation fell yesterday. Yesterday the maximum wind observed was 20 miles an hour from the east. The highest wind gust observed was 26 miles per hour from the east, which occurred at 3:20 p.m. Yesterday the average wind speed was 6 miles per hour. Sunrise today is at 5:31 a.m. and sunset is at 8:25 p.m. The Mattoon, Illinois Airport Climate Summary for yesterday, July 6, 2026. Yesterday's high temperature of 84 degrees occurred at 3:52 p.m. The normal high is 86. Yesterday's low temperature of 66 degrees occurred at 4:09 a.m. The normal low is 66. No precipitation fell yesterday. Yesterday the maximum wind observed was 13 miles an hour from the north. The highest wind gust observed was 20 miles per hour from the north, which occurred at 5:44 p.m. Yesterday the average wind speed was 5 miles per hour. Sunrise today is at 5:33 a.m. and sunset is at 8:23 p.m. And now a discussion of hazardous weather conditions for the following counties in Illinois: Champaign, Coles, DeWitt, Douglas, Edgar, Moultrie, Piatt, and Vermilion. This hazardous weather outlook is for Central Illinois, East Central Illinois, Southeast Illinois, and West Central Illinois. For today and tonight, isolated thunderstorms are possible this afternoon and evening, mainly south of Interstate 70. Severe thunderstorms are not expected today, however, some storms could produce locally heavy rain and frequent cloud-to-ground lightning. Moderate flooding continues along portions of the Illinois River near Havana. For Wednesday through Monday, isolated thunderstorms are possible mainly south of Interstate 70 Wednesday afternoon and evenings. The threat for severe weather is low. A cold front will slowly move through the area Thursday and Friday, bringing the next round for more widespread showers and thunderstorms. There is a marginal risk level 1 of 5 for severe thunderstorms Thursday, especially in the evening and overnight hours. Additional severe thunderstorms cannot be ruled out Friday and Saturday, however, details still need to be resolved. Minor to moderate flooding will continue along portions of the Illinois River the next several days. Spotter information statement: spotter activation is not anticipated through tonight. The time is currently 7:04 a.m. Central Daylight Time. 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Now for the official National Weather Service forecast for Champaign, Urbana and surrounding areas of East Central Illinois. Today, partly sunny. Highs in the mid-80s. Northeast winds 5 to 10 miles an hour. Tonight, mostly clear. Lows in the mid-60s. Northeast winds around 5 miles an hour. Wednesday, mostly sunny. Highs in the mid-80s. Light and variable winds, becoming south around 5 miles an hour in the afternoon. Wednesday night, mostly clear. Lows in the upper 60s. Southwest winds around 5 miles an hour. Thursday, mostly sunny. Humid with highs in the upper 80s. Southwest winds 5 to 10 miles an hour. Thursday night through Friday night, showers likely with a chance of thunderstorms. Lows in the upper 60s. Highs in the mid-80s. Chance of rain 70%. Saturday, partly sunny. A chance of showers and thunderstorms in the afternoon. Highs in the mid-80s. Chance of rain 50%. Saturday night and Sunday, partly cloudy. Lows in the mid-60s. Highs in the mid-80s. Sunday night and Monday, mostly clear. Lows in the mid-60s. Highs in the upper 80s. Again, the forecast for Champaign, Urbana and surrounding areas of East Central Illinois for today,

partly sunny. Highs in the mid-80s. Northeast winds 5 to 10 miles an hour. 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Programming originates from NOAA's National Weather Service office in Lincoln and transmits from the WCIA television tower near Seymour. 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At 7 a.m. at the Champaign Airport, skies were partly sunny. The temperature was 69 degrees, the dew point was 65, and the relative humidity was 86%. The wind was northeast at 7 miles an hour. The pressure was 30.08 inches and steady. Elsewhere around the area, at Peoria, it was sunny, with a temperature of 68. It was mostly sunny, with a temperature of 68 at Bloomington, 70 at Paris, 72 at Terre Haute, and 68 at Springfield. It was partly sunny, with a temperature of 69 at Mattoon, and 68 at Decatur. And once again at 7 a.m. at the Champaign Airport, under partly sunny skies, the temperature was 69. Looking elsewhere around the Midwest at 7 a.m., Chicago was mostly sunny, and 69. Indianapolis was partly sunny, and 73. St. Louis was partly sunny, and 74. Kansas City was partly cloudy, and 71. Des Moines was partly sunny, and 70. Milwaukee was mostly sunny, and 68. And now a discussion of hazardous weather conditions for the following counties in Illinois: Champaign, Coles, DeWitt, Douglas, Edgar, Moultrie, Piatt, and Vermilion. This hazardous weather outlook is for Central Illinois, East Central Illinois, Southeast Illinois, and West Central Illinois. For today and tonight, isolated thunderstorms are possible this afternoon and evening, mainly south of Interstate 70. Severe thunderstorms are not expected today, however, some storms could produce locally heavy rain and frequent cloud-to-ground lightning. Moderate flooding continues along portions of the Illinois River near Havana. For Wednesday through Monday, isolated thunderstorms are possible mainly south of Interstate 70 Wednesday afternoon and evenings. The threat for severe weather is low. A cold front will slowly move through the area Thursday and Friday, bringing the next round for more widespread showers and thunderstorms. There is a marginal risk level 1 of 5 for severe thunderstorms Thursday, especially in the evening and overnight hours. Additional severe thunderstorms cannot be ruled out Friday and Saturday, however, details still need to be resolved. Minor to moderate flooding will continue along portions of the Illinois River the next several days. Spotter information statement: spotter activation is not anticipated through tonight. The time is currently 7:09 a.m. Central Daylight Time. 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Now for the official National Weather Service forecast for Champaign, Urbana, and surrounding areas of East Central Illinois. Today, partly sunny. Highs in the mid-80s. Northeast winds 5 to 10 miles an hour. Tonight, mostly clear. Lows in the mid-60s. Northeast winds around 5 miles an hour. Wednesday, mostly sunny. Highs in the mid-80s. Light and variable winds, becoming south around 5 miles an hour in the afternoon. Wednesday night, mostly clear. Lows in the upper 60s. Southwest winds around 5 miles an hour. Thursday, mostly sunny. Humid with highs in the upper 80s. Southwest winds 5 to 10 miles an hour. Thursday night through Friday night, showers likely with a chance of thunderstorms. Lows in the upper 60s. Highs in the mid-80s. Chance of rain 70%. Saturday, partly sunny. A chance of showers and thunderstorms in the afternoon. Highs in the mid-80s. Chance of rain 50%. Saturday night and Sunday, partly cloudy. Lows in the mid-60s. Highs in the mid-80s. Sunday night and Monday, mostly clear. Lows in the mid-60s. Highs in the upper 80s. Again, the forecast for Champaign, Urbana, and surrounding areas of East Central Illinois for today: partly sunny. Highs in the mid-80s. Northeast winds 5.

10 miles an hour. At 7 a.m. at the Champaign Airport, skies were mostly sunny. The temperature was 69 degrees, the dew point was 65, and the relative humidity was 86%. The wind was northeast at 7 miles an hour. The pressure was 30.08 inches and steady. Elsewhere around the area, it was sunny, with a temperature of 68 at Peoria, 68 at Bloomington, and 68 at Springfield. It was mostly sunny, with a temperature of 70 at Paris, 72 at Terre Haute, and 68 at Decatur. At Mattoon, it was partly sunny, with a temperature of 69. And once again at 7 a.m. at the Champaign Airport, under mostly sunny skies, the temperature was 69. Looking elsewhere around the Midwest at 7 a.m., Chicago was mostly sunny, and 69. Indianapolis was partly sunny, and 73. St. Louis was partly sunny, and 74. Kansas City was partly cloudy, and 71. Des Moines was partly sunny, and 70. Milwaukee was mostly sunny, and 68. And now a discussion of hazardous weather conditions for the following counties in Illinois: Champaign, Coles, DeWitt, Douglas, Edgar, Moultrie, Piatt, and Vermilion. This hazardous weather outlook is for central Illinois, east central Illinois, southeast Illinois, and west central Illinois. For today and tonight, isolated thunderstorms are possible this afternoon and evening, mainly south of Interstate 70. Severe thunderstorms are not expected today, however, some storms could produce locally heavy rain and frequent cloud-to-ground lightning. Moderate flooding continues along portions of the Illinois River near Havana. For Wednesday through Monday, isolated thunderstorms are possible mainly south of Interstate 70 Wednesday afternoon and evenings. The threat for severe weather is low. A cold front will slowly move through the area Thursday and Friday, bringing the next round for more widespread showers and thunderstorms. There is a marginal risk level 1 of 5 for severe thunderstorms Thursday, especially in the evening and overnight hours. Additional severe thunderstorms cannot be ruled out Friday and Saturday, however, details still need to be resolved. Minor to moderate flooding will continue along portions of the Illinois River the next several days. Spotter information statement: spotter activation is not anticipated through tonight. The time is currently 7:13 a.m. Central Daylight Time. 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Now for the official National Weather Service forecast for Champaign, Urbana, and surrounding areas of east central Illinois. Today, partly sunny. Highs in the mid-80s. Northeast winds 5 to 10 miles an hour. Tonight, mostly clear. Lows in the mid-60s. Northeast winds around 5 miles an hour. Wednesday, mostly sunny. Highs in the mid-80s. Light and variable winds, becoming south around 5 miles an hour in the afternoon. Wednesday night, mostly clear. Lows in the upper 60s. Southwest winds around 5 miles an hour. Thursday, mostly sunny. Humid with highs in the upper 80s. Southwest winds 5 to 10 miles an hour. Thursday night through Friday night, showers likely with a chance of thunderstorms. Lows in the upper 60s. Highs in the mid-80s. Chance of rain 70%. Saturday, partly sunny. A chance of showers and thunderstorms in the afternoon. Highs in the mid-80s. Chance of rain 50%. Saturday night and Sunday, partly cloudy. Lows in the mid-60s. Highs in the mid-80s. Sunday night and Monday, mostly clear. Lows in the mid-60s. Highs in the upper 80s. Again, the forecast for Champaign, Urbana, and surrounding areas of east central Illinois for today, partly sunny. Highs in the mid-80s. Northeast winds 5 to 10 miles an hour. The Champaign, Illinois Airport Climate Summary for yesterday, July 6, 2026. Yesterday's high temperature of 83 degrees occurred at 3:10 p.m. The normal high is 85. Yesterday's low temperature of 67 degrees occurred at 2:03 a.m. The normal low is 65. 0.07 inches of precipitation fell yesterday. Yesterday the maximum wind observed was 20 miles an hour from the east. The highest wind gust observed was 26 miles per hour from the east, which occurred at 3:20 p.m. Yesterday the average wind

was 6 miles per hour. Sunrise today is at 5:31 a.m. and sunset is at 8:25 p.m. The Mattoon, Illinois Airport Climate Summary for yesterday, July 6, 2026. Yesterday's high temperature of 84 degrees occurred at 3:52 p.m. The normal high is 86. Yesterday's low temperature of 66 degrees occurred at 4:09 a.m. The normal low is 66. No precipitation fell yesterday. Yesterday the maximum wind observed was 13 miles an hour from the north. The highest wind gust observed was 20 miles per hour from the north, which occurred at 5:44 p.m. Yesterday the average wind speed was 5 miles per hour. Sunrise today is at 5:33 a.m. and sunset is at 8:23 p.m. At 7 a.m. at the Champaign Airport, skies were mostly sunny. The temperature was 69 degrees, the dew point was 65, and the relative humidity was 86%. The wind was northeast at 7 miles an hour. The pressure was 30.08 inches and steady. Elsewhere around the area, it was sunny, with a temperature of 68 at Peoria, 68 at Bloomington, and 68 at Springfield. It was mostly sunny, with a temperature of 70 at Paris, 72 at Terre Haute, and 68 at Decatur. At Mattoon, it was partly sunny, with a temperature of 69. And once again at 7 a.m. at the Champaign Airport, under mostly sunny skies, the temperature was 69. Looking elsewhere around the Midwest at 7 a.m., Chicago was mostly sunny, and 69. Indianapolis was partly sunny, and 73. St. Louis was partly sunny, and 74. Kansas City was partly cloudy, and 71. Des Moines was partly sunny, and 70. Milwaukee was mostly sunny, and 68. And now a discussion of hazardous weather conditions for the following counties in Illinois: Champaign, Coles, DeWitt, Douglas, Edgar, Moultrie, Piatt, and Vermilion. This hazardous weather outlook is for Central Illinois, East Central Illinois, Southeast Illinois, and West Central Illinois. For today and tonight, isolated thunderstorms are possible this afternoon and evening, mainly south of Interstate 70. Severe thunderstorms are not expected today, however, some storms could produce locally heavy rain and frequent cloud-to-ground lightning. Moderate flooding continues along portions of the Illinois River near Havana. For Wednesday through Monday, isolated thunderstorms are possible mainly south of Interstate 70 Wednesday afternoon and evenings. The threat for severe weather is low. A cold front will slowly move through the area Thursday and Friday, bringing the next round for more widespread showers and thunderstorms. There is a marginal risk level 1 of 5 for severe thunderstorms Thursday, especially in the evening and overnight hours. Additional severe thunderstorms cannot be ruled out Friday and Saturday, however, details still need to be resolved. Minor to moderate flooding will continue along portions of the Illinois River the next several days. Spotter information statement: spotter activation is not anticipated through tonight. The time is currently 7:19 a.m. Central Daylight Time. 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Now for the official National Weather Service forecast for Champaign, Urbana, and surrounding areas of East Central Illinois. Today, partly sunny. Highs in the mid-80s. Northeast winds 5 to 10 miles an hour. Tonight, mostly clear. Lows in the mid-60s. Northeast winds around 5 miles an hour. Wednesday, mostly sunny. Highs in the mid-80s. Light and variable winds, becoming south around 5 miles an hour in the afternoon. Wednesday night, mostly clear. Lows in the upper 60s. Southwest winds around 5 miles an hour. Thursday, mostly sunny. Humid with highs in the upper 80s. Southwest winds 5 to 10 miles an hour. Thursday night through Friday night, showers likely with a chance of thunderstorms. Lows in the upper 60s. Highs in the mid-80s. Chance of rain 70%. Saturday, partly sunny. A chance of showers and thunderstorms in the afternoon. Highs in the mid-80s. Chance of rain 50%. Saturday night and Sunday, partly cloudy. Lows in the mid-60s. Highs in the mid-80s. Sunday night and Monday, mostly clear. Lows in the mid-60s. Highs in the upper 80s.
Again, the forecast for Champaign, Urbana, and surrounding areas of East Central Illinois for today, partly sunny. Highs in the mid-80s. Northeast winds 5 to 10 miles an hour. At 7 a.m. at the Champaign Airport, skies were mostly sunny. The temperature was 69 degrees, the dew point was 65, and the relative humidity was 86%. The wind was northeast at 7 miles an hour. The pressure was 30.08 inches and steady. Elsewhere around the area, it was sunny, with a temperature of 68 at Peoria, 68 at Bloomington, and 68 at Springfield. It was mostly sunny, with a temperature of 70 at Paris, 72 at Terre Haute, and 68 at Decatur. At Mattoon, it was partly sunny, with a temperature of 69. And once again at 7 a.m. at the Champaign Airport, under mostly sunny skies, the temperature was 69. Looking elsewhere around the Midwest at 7 a.m., Chicago was mostly sunny, and 69. Indianapolis was partly sunny, and 73. St. Louis was partly sunny, and 74. Kansas City was partly cloudy, and 71. Des Moines was partly sunny, and 70. Milwaukee was mostly sunny, and 68. And now a discussion of hazardous weather conditions for the following counties in Illinois: Champaign, Coles, DeWitt, Douglas, Edgar, Moultrie, Piatt, and Vermilion. This hazardous weather outlook is for Central Illinois, East Central Illinois, Southeast Illinois, and West Central Illinois. For today and tonight, isolated thunderstorms are possible this afternoon and evening, mainly south of Interstate 70. Severe thunderstorms are not expected today, however, some storms could produce locally heavy rain and frequent cloud-to-ground lightning. Moderate flooding continues along portions of the Illinois River near Havana. For Wednesday through Monday, isolated thunderstorms are possible mainly south of Interstate 70 Wednesday afternoon and evenings. The threat for severe weather is low. A cold front will slowly move through the area Thursday and Friday, bringing the next round for more widespread showers and thunderstorms. There is a marginal risk level 1 of 5 for severe thunderstorms Thursday, especially in the evening and overnight hours. Additional severe thunderstorms cannot be ruled out Friday and Saturday, however, details still need to be resolved. Minor to moderate flooding will continue along portions of the Illinois River the next several days. Spotter information statement: spotter activation is not anticipated through tonight. The time is currently 7:23 a.m. Central Daylight Time. 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Now for the official National Weather Service forecast for Champaign, Urbana, and surrounding areas of East Central Illinois. Today, partly sunny. Highs in the mid-80s. Northeast winds 5 to 10 miles an hour. Tonight, mostly clear. Lows in the mid-60s. Northeast winds around 5 miles an hour. Wednesday, mostly sunny. Highs in the mid-80s. Light and variable winds, becoming south around 5 miles an hour in the afternoon. Wednesday night, mostly clear. Lows in the upper 60s. Southwest winds around 5 miles an hour. Thursday, mostly sunny. Humid with highs in the upper 80s. Southwest winds 5 to 10 miles an hour. Thursday night through Friday night, showers likely with a chance of thunderstorms. Lows in the upper 60s. Highs in the mid-80s. Chance of rain 70%. Saturday, partly sunny. A chance of showers and thunderstorms in the afternoon. Highs in the mid-80s. Chance of rain 50%. Saturday night and Sunday, partly cloudy. Lows in the mid-60s. Highs in the mid-80s. Sunday night and Monday, mostly clear. Lows in the mid-60s. Highs in the upper 80s. Again, the forecast for Champaign, Urbana, and surrounding areas of East Central Illinois for today, partly sunny. Highs in the mid-80s. Northeast winds 5 to 10 miles an hour. At 7 a.m. at the Champaign Airport, skies were mostly sunny. The temperature was 69 degrees, the dew point was 65, and the relative humidity was 86%. The wind was northeast at 7 miles an hour. The pressure was 30.08 inches and steady. Elsewhere around the area, it was sunny, with a temperature of 68 at Peoria, 68 at Bloomington, and 68 at Springfield.
It was mostly

with a temperature of 70 at Paris, 72 at Terre Haute, and 68 at Decatur. At Mattoon, it was partly sunny, with a temperature of 69. And once again at 7 a.m. at the Champagne Airport, under mostly sunny skies, the temperature was 69. Looking elsewhere around the Midwest at 7 a.m., Chicago was mostly sunny, and 69. Indianapolis was partly sunny, and 73. St. Louis was partly sunny, and 74. Kansas City was partly cloudy, and 71. Des Moines was partly sunny, and 70. Milwaukee was mostly sunny, and 68. And now a discussion of hazardous weather conditions for the following counties in Illinois: Champaign, Coles, DeWitt, Douglas, Edgar, Moultrie, Piatt, and Vermilion. This hazardous weather outlook is for Central Illinois, East Central Illinois, Southeast Illinois, and West Central Illinois. For today and tonight, isolated thunderstorms are possible this afternoon and evening, mainly south of Interstate 70. Severe thunderstorms are not expected today, however, some storms could produce locally heavy rain and frequent cloud-to-ground lightning. Moderate flooding continues along portions of the Illinois River near Havana. For Wednesday through Monday, isolated thunderstorms are possible mainly south of Interstate 70 Wednesday afternoon and evenings. The threat for severe weather is low. A cold front will slowly move through the area Thursday and Friday, bringing the next round for more widespread showers and thunderstorms. There is a marginal risk level 1 of 5 for severe thunderstorms Thursday, especially in the evening and overnight hours. Additional severe thunderstorms cannot be ruled out Friday and Saturday, however, details still need to be resolved. Minor to moderate flooding will continue along portions of the Illinois River the next several days. Spotter information statement: spotter activation is not anticipated through tonight. The time is currently 7:28 a.m. Central Daylight Time. 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Now for the official National Weather Service forecast for Champaign, Urbana, and surrounding areas of East Central Illinois. Today, partly sunny. Highs in the mid-80s. Northeast winds 5 to 10 miles an hour. Tonight, mostly clear. Lows in the mid-60s. Northeast winds around 5 miles an hour. Wednesday, mostly sunny. Highs in the mid-80s. Light and variable winds, becoming south around 5 miles an hour in the afternoon. Wednesday night, mostly clear. Lows in the upper 60s. Southwest winds around 5 miles an hour. Thursday, mostly sunny. Humid with highs in the upper 80s. Southwest winds 5 to 10 miles an hour. Thursday night through Friday night, showers likely with a chance of thunderstorms. Lows in the upper 60s. Highs in the mid-80s. Chance of rain 70%. Saturday, partly sunny. A chance of showers and thunderstorms in the afternoon. Highs in the mid-80s. Chance of rain 50%. Saturday night and Sunday, partly cloudy. Lows in the mid-60s. Highs in the mid-80s. Sunday night and Monday, mostly clear. Lows in the mid-60s. Highs in the upper 80s. Again, the forecast for Champaign, Urbana, and surrounding areas of East Central Illinois for today, partly sunny. Highs in the mid-80s. Northeast winds 5 to 10 miles an hour. The Champaign, Illinois Airport Climate Summary for yesterday, July 6, 2026. Yesterday's high temperature of 83 degrees occurred at 3:10 p.m. The normal high is 85. Yesterday's low temperature of 67 degrees occurred at 2:03 a.m. The normal low is 65. 0.07 inches of precipitation fell yesterday. Yesterday the maximum wind observed was 20 miles an hour from the east. The highest wind gust observed was 26 miles per hour from the east, which occurred at 3:20 p.m. Yesterday the average wind speed was 6 miles per hour. Sunrise today is at 5:31 a.m. and sunset is at 8:25 p.m. The Mattoon, Illinois Airport Climate Summary for yesterday, July 6, 2026. Yesterday's high temperature of 84 degrees occurred at 3:52 p.m. The normal high is 86. Yesterday's low temperature of 66 degrees occurred at 4:09 a.m. The normal low is 66. No precipitation fell yesterday.

Yesterday, the maximum wind observed was 13 miles an hour from the north. The highest wind gust observed was 20 miles per hour from the north, which occurred at 5:44 p.m. Yesterday, the average wind speed was 5 miles per hour. Sunrise today is at 5:33 a.m. and sunset is at 8:23 p.m. At 7 a.m. at the Champaign Airport, skies were mostly sunny. The temperature was 69 degrees, the dew point was 65, and the relative humidity was 86%. The wind was northeast at 7 miles an hour. The pressure was 30.08 inches and steady. Elsewhere around the area, it was sunny, with a temperature of 68 at Peoria, 68 at Bloomington, and 68 at Springfield. It was mostly sunny, with a temperature of 70 at Paris, 72 at Terre Haute, and 68 at Decatur. At Mattoon, it was partly sunny, with a temperature of 69. And once again at 7 a.m. at the Champaign Airport, under mostly sunny skies, the temperature was 69. Looking elsewhere around the Midwest at 7 a.m., Chicago was mostly sunny, and 69. Indianapolis was partly sunny, and 73. St. Louis was partly sunny, and 74. Kansas City was partly cloudy, and 71. Des Moines was partly sunny, and 70. Milwaukee was mostly sunny, and 68. And now a discussion of hazardous weather conditions for the following counties in Illinois: Champaign, Coles, DeWitt, Douglas, Edgar, Moultrie, Piatt, and Vermilion. This hazardous weather outlook is for central Illinois, east central Illinois, southeast Illinois, and west central Illinois. For today and tonight, isolated thunderstorms are possible this afternoon and evening, mainly south of Interstate 70. Hazardous weather outlook is for central Illinois, east central Illinois, southeast Illinois, and west central Illinois. For today and tonight, isolated thunderstorms are possible this afternoon and evening, mainly south of Interstate 70. Severe thunderstorms are not expected today, however, some storms could produce locally heavy rain and frequent cloud-to-ground lightning. Moderate flooding continues along portions of the Illinois River near Havana. For Wednesday through Monday, isolated thunderstorms are possible mainly south of Interstate 70 Wednesday afternoon and evenings. The threat for severe weather is low. A cold front will slowly move through the area Thursday and Friday, bringing the next round for more widespread showers and thunderstorms. There is a marginal risk level 1 of 5 for severe thunderstorms Thursday, especially in the evening and overnight hours. Additional severe thunderstorms cannot be ruled out Friday and Saturday, however, details still need to be resolved. Minor to moderate flooding will continue along portions of the Illinois River the next several days. Spotter information statement: spotter activation is not anticipated through tonight. The time is currently 7:34 a.m. Central Daylight Time. 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Now for the official National Weather Service forecast for Champaign, Urbana, and surrounding areas of east central Illinois. Today, partly sunny. Highs in the mid-80s. Northeast winds 5 to 10 miles an hour. Tonight, mostly clear. Lows in the mid-60s. Northeast winds around 5 miles an hour. Wednesday, mostly sunny. Highs in the mid-80s. Light and variable winds, becoming south around 5 miles an hour in the afternoon. Wednesday night, mostly clear. Lows in the upper 60s. Southwest winds around 5 miles an hour. Thursday, mostly sunny. Humid with highs in the upper 80s. Southwest winds 5 to 10 miles an hour. Thursday night through Friday night, showers likely with a chance of thunderstorms. Lows in the upper 60s. Highs in the mid-80s. Chance of rain 70%. Saturday, partly sunny. A chance of showers and thunderstorms in the afternoon. Highs in the mid-80s. Chance of rain 50%. Saturday night and Sunday, partly cloudy. Lows in the mid-60s. Highs in the mid-80s. Sunday night and Monday, mostly clear. Lows in the mid-60s. Highs in the upper 80s. Again, the forecast for Champaign, Urbana, and surrounding areas of east central Illinois for today: partly sunny. Highs in the mid-80s. Northeast winds 5 to 10 miles an hour. At 7 a.m. at the Champaign Airport, skies were mostly sunny,

The temperature was 69 degrees, the dew point was 65, and the relative humidity was 86%. The wind was northeast at 7 miles an hour. The pressure was 30.08 inches and steady. Elsewhere around the area, it was sunny, with a temperature of 68 at Peoria, 68 at Bloomington, and 68 at Springfield. It was mostly sunny, with a temperature of 70 at Paris, 72 at Terre Haute, and 68 at Decatur. At Mattoon, it was partly sunny, with a temperature of 69. And once again at 7 a.m. at the Champaign Airport, under mostly sunny skies, the temperature was 69. Looking elsewhere around the Midwest at 7 a.m., Chicago was mostly sunny, and 69. Indianapolis was partly sunny, and 73. St. Louis was partly sunny, and 74. Kansas City was partly cloudy, and 71. Des Moines was partly sunny, and 70. Milwaukee was mostly sunny, and 68. And now a discussion of hazardous weather conditions for the following counties in Illinois: Champaign, Coles, DeWitt, Douglas, Edgar, Moultrie, Piatt, and Vermilion. This hazardous weather outlook is for Central Illinois, East Central Illinois, Southeast Illinois, and West Central Illinois. For today and tonight, isolated thunderstorms are possible this afternoon and evening, mainly south of Interstate 70. Severe thunderstorms are not expected today, however, some storms could produce locally heavy rain and frequent cloud-to-ground lightning. Moderate flooding continues along portions of the Illinois River near Havana. For Wednesday through Monday, isolated thunderstorms are possible mainly south of Interstate 70 Wednesday afternoon and evenings. The threat for severe weather is low. A cold front will slowly move through the area Thursday and Friday, bringing the next round for more widespread showers and thunderstorms. There is a marginal risk level 1 of 5 for severe thunderstorms Thursday, especially in the evening and overnight hours. Additional severe thunderstorms cannot be ruled out Friday and Saturday, however, details still need to be resolved. Minor to moderate flooding will continue along portions of the Illinois River the next several days. Spotter information statement: spotter activation is not anticipated through tonight. The time is currently 7:38 a.m. Central Daylight Time. 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Now for the official National Weather Service forecast for Champaign, Urbana, and surrounding areas of East Central Illinois. Rest of today, mostly sunny. Highs in the mid-80s. Northeast winds 5 to 10 miles an hour. Tonight, mostly clear. Lows in the mid-60s. Northeast winds around 5 miles an hour. Wednesday, mostly sunny. Highs in the mid-80s. Light and variable winds, becoming south around 5 miles an hour in the afternoon. Wednesday night, mostly clear. Lows in the upper 60s. Southwest winds around 5 miles an hour. Thursday, mostly sunny. Humid with highs in the upper 80s. Southwest winds 5 to 10 miles an hour. Thursday night through Friday night, showers likely with a chance of thunderstorms. Lows in the upper 60s. Highs in the mid-80s. Chance of rain 70%. Saturday, partly sunny. A chance of showers and thunderstorms in the afternoon. Highs in the mid-80s. Chance of rain 50%. Saturday night and Sunday, partly cloudy. Lows in the mid-60s. Highs in the mid-80s. Sunday night and Monday, mostly clear. Lows in the mid-60s. Highs in the upper 80s. Again, the forecast for Champaign, Urbana, and surrounding areas of East Central Illinois for the rest of today, mostly sunny. Highs in the mid-80s. Northeast winds 5 to 10 miles an hour. At 7 a.m. at the Champaign Airport, skies were mostly sunny. The temperature was 69 degrees, the dew point was 65, and the relative humidity was 86%. The wind was northeast at 7 miles an hour. The pressure was 30.08 inches and steady. Elsewhere around the area, it was sunny, with a temperature of 68 at Peoria, 68 at Bloomington, and 68 at Springfield. It was mostly sunny, with a temperature of 70 at Paris, 72 at Terre Haute, and 68 at Decatur. At Mattoon, it was partly sunny, with a temperature of 69. And once again at 7 a.m. at the Champaign Airport, under mostly sunny skies.

Milwaukee was mostly sunny, and 68. And now a discussion of hazardous weather conditions for the following counties in Illinois: Champaign, Coles, DeWitt, Douglas, Edgar, Moultrie, Piatt, and Vermilion. This hazardous weather outlook is for Central Illinois, East Central Illinois, Southeast Illinois, and West Central Illinois. For today and tonight, isolated thunderstorms are possible this afternoon and evening, mainly south of Interstate 70. Severe thunderstorms are not expected today, however, some storms could produce locally heavy rain and frequent cloud-to-ground lightning. Moderate flooding continues along portions of the Illinois River near Havana. For Wednesday through Monday, isolated thunderstorms are possible mainly south of Interstate 70 Wednesday afternoon and evenings. The threat for severe weather is low. A cold front will slowly move through the area Thursday and Friday, bringing the next round for more widespread showers and thunderstorms. There is a marginal risk level 1 of 5 for severe thunderstorms Thursday, especially in the evening and overnight hours. Additional severe thunderstorms cannot be ruled out Friday and Saturday, however, details still need to be resolved. Minor to moderate flooding will continue along portions of the Illinois River the next several days. Spotter information statement: spotter activation is not anticipated through tonight. The time is currently 7:42 a.m. Central Daylight Time. 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Now for the official National Weather Service forecast for Champaign, Urbana, and surrounding areas of East Central Illinois. Rest of today, mostly sunny. Highs in the mid-80s. Northeast winds 5 to 10 miles an hour. Tonight, mostly clear. Lows in the mid-60s. Northeast winds around 5 miles an hour. Wednesday, mostly sunny. Highs in the mid-80s. Light and variable winds, becoming south around 5 miles an hour in the afternoon. Wednesday night, mostly clear. Lows in the upper 60s. Southwest winds around 5 miles an hour. Thursday, mostly sunny. Humid with highs in the upper 80s. Southwest winds 5 to 10 miles an hour. Thursday night through Friday night, showers likely with a chance of thunderstorms. Lows in the upper 60s. Highs in the mid-80s. Chance of rain 70%. Saturday, partly sunny. A chance of showers and thunderstorms in the afternoon. Highs in the mid-80s. Chance of rain 50%. Saturday night and Sunday, partly cloudy. Lows in the mid-60s. Highs in the mid-80s. Sunday night and Monday, mostly clear. Lows in the mid-60s. Highs in the upper 80s. Again, the forecast for Champaign, Urbana, and surrounding areas of East Central Illinois for the rest of today, mostly sunny. Highs in the mid-80s. Northeast winds 5 to 10 miles an hour. At 7 a.m. at the Champaign Airport, skies were mostly sunny. The temperature was 69 degrees, the dew point was 65, and the relative humidity was 86%. The wind was northeast at 7 miles an hour. The pressure was 30.08 inches and steady. Elsewhere around the area, it was sunny, with a temperature of 68 at Peoria, 68 at Bloomington, and 68 at Springfield. It was mostly sunny, with a temperature of 70 at Paris, 72 at Terre Haute, and 68 at Decatur. At Mattoon, it was partly sunny, with a temperature of 69. And once again at 7 a.m. at the Champaign Airport, under mostly sunny skies, the temperature was 69. The Champaign, Illinois Airport Climate Summary for yesterday, July 6, 2026. Yesterday's high temperature of 83 degrees occurred at 3:10 p.m. The normal high is 85. Yesterday's low temperature of 67 degrees occurred at 2:03 a.m. The normal low is 65. 0.07 inches of precipitation fell yesterday. Yesterday the maximum wind observed was 20 miles an hour from the east. The highest wind gust observed was 26 miles per hour from the east, which occurred at 3:20 p.m. Yesterday the average wind speed was 6 miles per hour. Sunrise today is at 5:31 a.m. and sunset is at 8:25 p.m. The Mattoon, Illinois Airport Climate Summary for yesterday, July 6, 2026. Yesterday's high temperature of 84 degrees occurred at 3:52 p.m. The normal high is 86. Yesterday's

low temperature of 66 degrees occurred at 4:09 a.m. The normal low is 66. No precipitation fell yesterday. Yesterday, the maximum wind observed was 13 miles an hour from the north. The highest wind gust observed was 20 miles per hour from the north, which occurred at 5:44 p.m. Yesterday, the average wind speed was 5 miles per hour. Sunrise today is at 5:33 a.m. and sunset is at 8:23 p.m. Looking elsewhere around the Midwest at 7 a.m., Chicago was mostly sunny and 69. Indianapolis was partly sunny and 73. St. Louis was partly sunny and 74. Kansas City was partly cloudy and 71. Des Moines was partly sunny and 70. Milwaukee was mostly sunny and 68. And now a discussion of hazardous weather conditions for the following counties in Illinois: Champaign, Coles, DeWitt, Douglas, Edgar, Moultrie, Piatt, and Vermilion. This hazardous weather outlook is for central Illinois, east central Illinois, southeast Illinois, and west central Illinois. For today and tonight, isolated thunderstorms are possible this afternoon and evening, mainly south of Interstate 70. Severe thunderstorms are not expected today, however, some storms could produce locally heavy rain and frequent cloud-to-ground lightning. Moderate flooding continues along portions of the Illinois River near Havana. For Wednesday through Monday, isolated thunderstorms are possible mainly south of Interstate 70 Wednesday afternoon and evenings. The threat for severe weather is low. A cold front will slowly move through the area Thursday and Friday, bringing the next round for more widespread showers and thunderstorms. There is a marginal risk level 1 of 5 for severe thunderstorms Thursday, especially in the evening and overnight hours. Additional severe thunderstorms cannot be ruled out Friday and Saturday, however, details still need to be resolved. Minor to moderate flooding will continue along portions of the Illinois River the next several days. Spotter information statement: spotter activation is not anticipated through tonight. The time is currently 7:48 a.m. Central Daylight Time. 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Now for the official National Weather Service forecast for Champaign, Urbana, and surrounding areas of east central Illinois. Rest of today, mostly sunny. Highs in the mid-80s. Northeast winds 5 to 10 miles an hour. Tonight, mostly clear. Lows in the mid-60s. Northeast winds around 5 miles an hour. Wednesday, mostly sunny. Highs in the mid-80s. Light and variable winds, becoming south around 5 miles an hour in the afternoon. Wednesday night, mostly clear. Lows in the upper 60s. Southwest winds around 5 miles an hour. Thursday, mostly sunny. Humid with highs in the upper 80s. Southwest winds 5 to 10 miles an hour. Thursday night through Friday night, showers likely with a chance of thunderstorms. Lows in the upper 60s. Highs in the mid-80s. Chance of rain 70%. Saturday, partly sunny. A chance of showers and thunderstorms in the afternoon. Highs in the mid-80s. Chance of rain 50%. Saturday night and Sunday, partly cloudy. Lows in the mid-60s. Highs in the mid-80s. Sunday night and Monday, mostly clear. Lows in the mid-60s. Highs in the upper 80s. Again, the forecast for Champaign, Urbana, and surrounding areas of east central Illinois for the rest of today, mostly sunny. Highs in the mid-80s. Northeast winds 5 to 10 miles an hour. At 7 a.m. at the Champaign Airport, skies were mostly sunny. The temperature was 69 degrees, the dew point was 65, and the relative humidity was 86%. The wind was northeast at 7 miles an hour. The pressure was 30.08 inches and steady. Elsewhere around the area, it was sunny, with a temperature of 68 at Peoria, 68 at Bloomington, and 68 at Springfield. It was mostly sunny, with a temperature of 70 at Paris, 72 at Terre Haute, and 68 at Decatur. At Mattoon, it was partly sunny, with a temperature of 69. And once again at 7 a.m. at the Champaign Airport, under mostly sunny skies, the temperature was 69. Looking elsewhere around the Midwest at 7 a.m., Chicago was mostly sunny, and 69. Indianapolis was partly sunny.

in 73. St. Louis was partly sunny in 74. Kansas City was partly cloudy in 71. Des Moines was partly sunny in 70. Milwaukee was mostly sunny in 68. And now a discussion of hazardous weather conditions for the following counties in Illinois: Champaign, Coles, DeWitt, Douglas, Edgar, Moultrie, Piatt, and Vermilion. This hazardous weather outlook is for Central Illinois, East Central Illinois, Southeast Illinois, and West Central Illinois. For today and tonight, isolated thunderstorms are possible this afternoon and evening, mainly south of Interstate 70. Severe thunderstorms are not expected today, however, some storms could produce locally heavy rain and frequent cloud-to-ground lightning. Moderate flooding continues along portions of the Illinois River near Havana. For Wednesday through Monday, isolated thunderstorms are possible mainly south of Interstate 70 Wednesday afternoon and evenings. The threat for severe weather is low. A cold front will slowly move through the area Thursday and Friday, bringing the next round for more widespread showers and thunderstorms. There is a marginal risk level 1 of 5 for severe thunderstorms Thursday, especially in the evening and overnight hours. Additional severe thunderstorms cannot be ruled out Friday and Saturday, however, details still need. The next several days. Spotter information statement. Spotter activation is not anticipated through tonight. The time is currently 7:53 a.m. Central Daylight Time. 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Now for the official National Weather Service forecast for Champaign, Urbana, and surrounding areas of East Central Illinois. Rest of today, mostly sunny. Highs in the mid-80s. Northeast winds 5 to 10 miles an hour. Tonight, mostly clear. Lows in the mid-60s. Northeast winds around 5 miles an hour. Wednesday, mostly sunny. Highs in the mid-80s. Light and variable winds, becoming south around 5 miles an hour in the afternoon. Wednesday night, mostly clear. Lows in the upper 60s. Southwest winds around 5 miles an hour. Thursday, mostly sunny. Humid with highs in the upper 80s. Southwest winds 5 to 10 miles an hour. Thursday night through Friday night, showers likely with a chance of thunderstorms. Lows in the upper 60s. Highs in the mid-80s. Chance of rain 70%. Saturday, partly sunny. A chance of showers and thunderstorms in the afternoon. Highs in the mid-80s. Chance of rain 50%. Saturday night and Sunday, partly cloudy. Lows in the mid-60s. Highs in the mid-80s. Sunday night and Monday, mostly clear. Lows in the mid-60s. Highs in the upper 80s. Again, the forecast for Champaign, Urbana, and surrounding areas of East Central Illinois for the rest of today, mostly sunny. Highs in the mid-80s. Northeast winds 5 to 10 miles an hour. At 7 a.m. at the Champaign Airport, skies were mostly sunny. The temperature was 69 degrees, the dew point was 65, and the relative humidity was 86%. The wind was northeast at 7 miles an hour. The pressure was 30.08 inches and steady. Elsewhere around the area, it was sunny, with a temperature of 68 at Peoria, 68 at Bloomington, and 68 at Springfield. It was mostly sunny, with a temperature of 70 at Paris, 72 at Terre Haute, and 68 at Decatur. At Mattoon, it was partly sunny, with a temperature of 69. And once again at 7 a.m. at the Champaign Airport, under mostly sunny skies, the temperature was 69. Looking elsewhere around the Midwest at 7 a.m., Chicago was mostly sunny, and 69. Indianapolis was partly sunny, and 73. St. Louis was partly sunny, and 74. Kansas City was partly cloudy, and 71. Des Moines was partly sunny, and 70. Milwaukee was mostly sunny, and 68. And now a discussion of hazardous weather conditions for the following counties in Illinois: Champaign, Coles, DeWitt, Douglas, Edgar, Moultrie, Piatt, and Vermilion. This hazardous weather outlook is for Central Illinois, East Central Illinois, Southeast Illinois, and West Central Illinois. For today and tonight, isolated thunderstorms are possible.

Possible this afternoon and evening, mainly south of Interstate 70. Severe thunderstorms are not expected today, however, some storms could produce locally heavy rain and frequent cloud-to-ground lightning. Moderate flooding continues along portions of the Illinois River near Havana. For Wednesday through Monday, isolated thunderstorms are possible mainly south of Interstate 70 Wednesday afternoon and evenings. The threat for severe weather is low. A cold front will slowly move through the area Thursday and Friday, bringing the next round for more widespread showers and thunderstorms. There is a marginal risk level 1 of 5 for severe thunderstorms Thursday, especially in the evening and overnight hours. Additional severe thunderstorms cannot be ruled out Friday and Saturday, however, details still need to be resolved. Minor to moderate flooding will continue along portions of the Illinois River the next several days. Spotter information statement, spotter activation is not anticipated through tonight. The time is currently 7:57 a.m. Central Daylight Time. 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Now for the official National Weather Service forecast for Champaign, Urbana and surrounding areas of East Central Illinois. Rest of today, mostly sunny. Highs in the mid-80s. Northeast winds 5 to 10 miles an hour. Tonight, mostly clear. Lows in the mid-60s. Northeast winds around 5 miles an hour. Wednesday, mostly sunny. Highs in the mid-80s. Light and variable winds, becoming south around 5 miles an hour in the afternoon. Wednesday night, mostly clear. Lows in the upper 60s. Southwest winds around 5 miles an hour. Thursday, mostly sunny. Humid with highs in the upper 80s. Southwest winds 5 to 10 miles an hour. Thursday night through Friday night, showers likely with a chance of thunderstorms. Lows in the upper 60s. Highs in the mid-80s. Chance of rain 70%. Saturday, partly sunny. A chance of showers and thunderstorms in the afternoon. Highs in the mid-80s. Chance of rain 50%. Saturday night and Sunday, partly cloudy. Lows in the mid-60s. Highs in the mid-80s. Sunday night and Monday, mostly clear. Lows in the mid-60s. Highs in the upper 80s. Again, the forecast for Champaign, Urbana and surrounding areas of East Central Illinois for the rest of today, mostly sunny. Highs in the mid-80s. Northeast winds 5 to 10 miles an hour. At 7 a.m. at the Champaign Airport, skies were mostly sunny. The temperature was 69 degrees, the dew point was 65, and the relative humidity was 86%. The wind was northeast at 7 miles an hour. The pressure was 30.08 inches and steady. Elsewhere around the area, it was sunny, with a temperature of 68 at Peoria, 68 at Bloomington, and 68 at Springfield. It was mostly sunny, with a temperature of 70 at Paris, 72 at Terre Haute, and 68 at Decatur. At Mattoon, it was partly sunny, with a temperature of 69. And once again at 7 a.m. at the Champaign Airport, under mostly sunny skies, the temperature was 69. The Champaign, Illinois Airport Climate Summary for yesterday, July 6, 2026. Yesterday's high temperature of 83 degrees occurred at 3:10 p.m. The normal high is 85. Yesterday's low temperature of 67 degrees occurred at 2:03 a.m. The normal low is 65. 0.07 inches of precipitation fell yesterday. Yesterday the maximum wind observed was 20 miles an hour from the east. The highest wind gust observed was 26 miles per hour from the east, which occurred at 3:20 p.m. Yesterday the average wind speed was 6 miles per hour. Sunrise today is at 5:31 a.m. and sunset is at 8:25 p.m. The Mattoon, Illinois Airport Climate Summary for yesterday, July 6, 2026. Yesterday's high temperature of 84 degrees occurred at 3:52 p.m. The normal high is 86. Yesterday's low temperature of 66 degrees occurred at 4:09 a.m. The normal low is 66. No precipitation fell yesterday. Yesterday the maximum wind observed was 13 miles an hour from the north. The highest wind gust observed was 20 miles per hour from the north, which occurred at 5:44 p.m. Yesterday the average wind speed was 5 miles per hour. Sunrise today is at 5:33 a.m.

and sunset is at 8:23 p.m. And now a discussion of hazardous weather conditions for the following counties in Illinois: Champaign, Coles, DeWitt, Douglas, Edgar, Moultrie, Piatt, and Vermilion. This hazardous weather outlook is for Central Illinois, East Central Illinois, Southeast Illinois, and West Central Illinois. For today and tonight, isolated thunderstorms are possible this afternoon and evening, mainly south of Interstate 70. Severe thunderstorms are not expected today, however, some storms could produce locally heavy rain and frequent cloud-to-ground lightning. Moderate flooding continues along portions of the Illinois River near Havana. For Wednesday through Monday, isolated thunderstorms are possible mainly south of Interstate 70 Wednesday afternoon and evenings. The threat for severe weather is low. A cold front will slowly move through the area Thursday and Friday, bringing the next round for more widespread showers and thunderstorms. There is a marginal risk level 1 of 5 for severe thunderstorms Thursday, especially in the evening and overnight hours. Additional severe thunderstorms cannot be ruled out Friday and Saturday, however, details still need to be resolved. Minor to moderate flooding will continue along portions of the Illinois River the next several days. Spotter information statement: spotter activation is not anticipated through tonight. The time is currently 8:03 a.m. Central Daylight Time. 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Now for the official National Weather Service forecast for Champaign, Urbana, and surrounding areas of East Central Illinois. Rest of today, mostly sunny. Highs in the mid-80s. Northeast winds 5 to 10 miles an hour. Tonight, mostly clear. Lows in the mid-60s. Northeast winds around 5 miles an hour. Wednesday, mostly sunny. Highs in the mid-80s. Light and variable winds, becoming south around 5 miles an hour in the afternoon. Wednesday night, mostly clear. Lows in the upper 60s. Southwest winds around 5 miles an hour. Thursday, mostly sunny. Humid with highs in the upper 80s. Southwest winds 5 to 10 miles an hour. Thursday night through Friday night, showers likely with a chance of thunderstorms. Lows in the upper 60s. Highs in the mid-80s. Chance of rain 70%. Saturday, partly sunny. A chance of showers and thunderstorms in the afternoon. Highs in the mid-80s. Chance of rain 50%. Saturday night and Sunday, partly cloudy. Lows in the mid-60s. Highs in the mid-80s. Sunday night and Monday, mostly clear. Lows in the mid-60s. Highs in the upper 80s. Again, the forecast for Champaign, Urbana, and surrounding areas of East Central Illinois for the rest of today, mostly sunny. Highs in the mid-80s. Northeast winds 5 to 10 miles an hour. At 8 a.m. at the Champaign Airport, skies were mostly sunny. The temperature was 74 degrees, the dew point was 69, and the relative humidity was 85%. The wind was north at 6 miles an hour. The pressure was 30.10 inches and rising. Elsewhere around the area, at Springfield, it was sunny, with a temperature of 71. It was mostly sunny, with a temperature of 70 at Bloomington, 73 at Paris, 74 at Terre Haute, 72 at Mattoon, and 72 at Decatur. At Peoria, it was partly sunny, with a temperature of 72. And once again at 8 a.m. at the Champaign Airport, under mostly sunny skies, the temperature was 74. And now a discussion of hazardous weather conditions for the following counties in Illinois: Champaign, Coles, DeWitt, Douglas, Edgar, Moultrie, Piatt, and Vermilion. This hazardous weather outlook is for Central Illinois, East Central Illinois, Southeast Illinois, and West Central Illinois. For today and tonight, isolated thunderstorms are possible this afternoon and evening, mainly south of Interstate 70. Severe thunderstorms are not expected today, however, some storms could produce locally heavy rain and frequent cloud-to-ground lightning. Moderate flooding continues along portions of the Illinois River near Havana. For Wednesday through Monday, isolated thunderstorms are possible mainly south of Interstate 70 Wednesday afternoon and evenings. The threat for severe weather is low. A cold front will slowly move through the area Thursday and Friday, bringing the next round for more widespread showers and thunderstorms. There is a marginal risk level 1 of 5 for severe thunderstorms.

storms Thursday, especially in the evening and overnight hours. Additional severe thunderstorms cannot be ruled out Friday and Saturday. However, details still need to be resolved. Minor to moderate flooding will continue along portions of the Illinois River the next several days. Spotter information statement. Spotter activation is not anticipated through tonight. 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Programming originates from NOAA's National Weather Service office in Lincoln and transmits from the WCIA television tower near Seymour. 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Now for the official National Weather Service forecast for Champaign, Urbana, and surrounding areas of East Central Illinois. Rest of today, mostly sunny. Highs in the mid-80s. Northeast winds 5 to 10 miles an hour. Tonight, mostly clear. Lows in the mid-60s. Northeast winds around 5 miles an hour. Wednesday, mostly sunny. Highs in the mid-80s. Light and variable winds, becoming south around 5 miles an hour in the afternoon. Wednesday night, mostly clear. Lows in the upper 60s. Southwest winds around 5 miles an hour. Thursday, mostly sunny. Humid with highs in the upper 80s. Southwest winds 5 to 10 miles an hour. Thursday night through Friday night, showers likely with a chance of thunderstorms. Lows in the upper 60s. Highs in the mid-80s. Chance of rain 70%. Saturday, partly sunny. A chance of showers and thunderstorms in the afternoon. Highs in the mid-80s. Chance of rain 50%. Saturday night and Sunday, partly cloudy. Lows in the mid-60s. Highs in the mid-80s. Sunday night and Monday, mostly clear. Lows in the mid-60s. Highs in the upper 80s. Again, the forecast for Champaign, Urbana, and surrounding areas of East Central Illinois for the rest of today, mostly sunny. Highs in the mid-80s. Northeast winds 5 to 10 miles an hour. At 8 a.m. at the Champaign Airport, skies were mostly sunny. The temperature was 74 degrees, the dew point was 69, and the relative humidity was 85%. The wind was north at 6 miles an hour. The pressure was 30.10 inches and rising. Elsewhere around the area, at Springfield, it was sunny, with a temperature of 71. It was mostly sunny, with a temperature of 70 at Bloomington, 73 at Paris, 74 at Terre Haute, 72 at Mattoon, and 72 at Decatur. At Peoria, it was partly sunny, with a temperature of 72. And once again at 8 a.m. at the Champaign Airport, under mostly sunny skies, the temperature was 74. Looking elsewhere around the Midwest at 8 a.m., Chicago was mostly sunny, and 73. Indianapolis was partly sunny, and 75. St. Louis was partly sunny, and 76. Kansas City was mostly sunny, and 76. Des Moines was partly sunny, and 72. Milwaukee was mostly sunny, and 73. And now a discussion of hazardous weather conditions for the following counties in Illinois: Champaign, Coles, DeWitt, Douglas, Edgar, Moultrie, Piatt, and Vermilion. This hazardous weather outlook is for Central Illinois, East Central Illinois, Southeast Illinois, and West Central Illinois. For today and tonight, isolated thunderstorms are possible this afternoon and evening, mainly south of Interstate 70. Severe thunderstorms are not expected today, however, some storms could produce locally heavy rain and frequent cloud-to-ground lightning. Moderate flooding continues along portions of the Illinois River near Havana. For Wednesday through Monday, isolated thunderstorms are possible mainly south of Interstate 70 Wednesday afternoon and evenings. The threat for severe weather is low. A cold front will slowly move through the area Thursday and Friday, bringing the next round for more widespread showers and thunderstorms. There is a marginal risk level 1 of 5 for severe thunderstorms Thursday, especially in the evening and overnight.

hours. Additional severe thunderstorms cannot be ruled out Friday and Saturday. However, details still need to be resolved. Minor to moderate flooding will continue along portions of the Illinois River the next several days. Spotter information statement. Spotter activation is not anticipated through tonight. The time is currently 8:11 a.m. Central Daylight Time. 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Now for the official National Weather Service forecast for Champaign, Urbana, and surrounding areas of East Central Illinois. Rest of today, mostly sunny. Highs in the mid-80s. Northeast winds 5 to 10 miles an hour. Tonight, mostly clear. Lows in the mid-60s. Northeast winds around 5 miles an hour. Wednesday, mostly sunny. Highs in the mid-80s. Light and variable winds, becoming south around 5 miles an hour in the afternoon. Wednesday night, mostly clear. Lows in the upper 60s. Southwest winds around 5 miles an hour. Thursday, mostly sunny. Humid with highs in the upper 80s. Southwest winds 5 to 10 miles an hour. Thursday night through Friday night, showers likely with a chance of thunderstorms. Lows in the upper 60s. Highs in the mid-80s. Chance of rain 70%. Saturday, partly sunny. A chance of showers and thunderstorms in the afternoon. Highs in the mid-80s. Chance of rain 50%. Saturday night and Sunday, partly cloudy. Lows in the mid-60s. Highs in the mid-80s. Sunday night and Monday, mostly clear. Lows in the mid-60s. Highs in the upper 80s. Again, the forecast for Champaign, Urbana, and surrounding areas of East Central Illinois for the rest of today, mostly sunny. Highs in the mid-80s. Northeast winds 5 to 10 miles an hour. At 8 a.m. at the Champaign Airport, skies were mostly sunny. The temperature was 74 degrees, the dew point was 69, and the relative humidity was 85%. The wind was north at 6 miles an hour. The pressure was 30.10 inches and rising. Elsewhere around the area, at Springfield, it was sunny, with a temperature of 71. It was mostly sunny, with a temperature of 70 at Bloomington, 73 at Paris, 74 at Terre Haute, 72 at Mattoon, and 72 at Decatur. At Peoria, it was partly sunny, with a temperature of 72. And once again at 8 a.m. at the Champaign Airport, under mostly sunny skies, the temperature was 74. Looking elsewhere around the Midwest at 8 a.m., Chicago was mostly sunny, and 73. Indianapolis was partly sunny, and 75. St. Louis was partly sunny, and 76. Kansas City was mostly sunny, and 76. Des Moines was partly sunny, and 72. Milwaukee was mostly sunny, and 73. The Champaign, Illinois Airport Climate Summary for yesterday, July 6, 2026. Yesterday's high temperature of 83 degrees occurred at 3:10 p.m. The normal high is 85. Yesterday's low temperature of 67 degrees occurred at 2:03 a.m. The normal low is 65. 0.07 inches of precipitation fell yesterday. Yesterday the maximum wind observed was 20 miles an hour from the east. The highest wind gust observed was 26 miles per hour from the east, which occurred at 3:20 p.m. Yesterday the average wind speed was 6 miles per hour. Sunrise today is at 5:31 a.m. and sunset is at 8:25 p.m. The Mattoon, Illinois Airport Climate Summary for yesterday, July 6, 2026. Yesterday's high temperature of 84 degrees occurred at 3:52 p.m. The normal high is 86. Yesterday's low temperature of 66 degrees occurred at 4:09 a.m. The normal low is 66. No precipitation fell yesterday. Yesterday the maximum wind observed was 13 miles an hour from the north. The highest wind gust observed was 20 miles per hour from the north, which occurred at 5:44 p.m. Yesterday the average wind speed was 5 miles per hour. Sunrise today is at 5:33 a.m. and sunset is at 8:23 p.m. And now a discussion of hazardous weather conditions for the following counties in Illinois: Champaign, Coles, DeWitt, Douglas, Edgar, Moultrie, Piatt, and Vermilion. This hazardous weather

around 5 miles an hour. Wednesday, mostly sunny. Highs in the mid-80s. Light and variable winds, becoming south around 5 miles an hour in the afternoon. Wednesday night, mostly clear. Lows in the upper 60s. Southwest winds around 5 miles an hour. Thursday, mostly sunny. Humid with highs in the upper 80s. Southwest winds 5 to 10 miles an hour. Thursday night through Friday night, showers likely with a chance of thunderstorms. Lows in the upper 60s. Highs in the mid 80s. Chance of rain 70%. Saturday, partly sunny. A chance of showers and thunderstorms in the afternoon. Highs in the mid 80s. Chance of rain 50%. Saturday night and Sunday, partly cloudy. Lows in the mid 60s. Highs in the mid 80s. Sunday night and Monday, mostly clear. Lows in the mid 60s. Highs in the upper 80s. Again, the forecast for Champaign, Urbana and surrounding areas of East Central Illinois for the rest of today, mostly sunny. Highs in the mid 80s. Northeast winds 5 to 10 miles an hour. At 8 a.m. at the Champaign Airport, skies were mostly sunny. The temperature was 74 degrees, the dew point was 69, and the relative humidity was 85%. The wind was north at 6 miles an hour. The pressure was 30.10 inches and rising. Elsewhere around the area, at Springfield, it was sunny, with a temperature of 71. It was mostly sunny, with a temperature of 70 at Bloomington, 73 at Paris, 74 at Terre Haute, 72 at Mattoon, and 72 at Decatur. At Peoria, it was partly sunny, with a temperature of 72. And once again at 8 a.m. at the Champaign Airport, under mostly sunny skies, the temperature was 74. Looking elsewhere around the Midwest at 8 a.m., Chicago was mostly sunny, and 73. Indianapolis was partly sunny, and 75. St. Louis was partly sunny, and 76. Kansas City was mostly sunny, and 76. Des Moines was partly sunny, and 72. Milwaukee was mostly sunny, and 73. The time is currently 8:35 a.m. Central Daylight Time. 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Now for the official National Weather Service forecast for Champaign, Urbana, and surrounding areas of East Central Illinois. Rest of today, mostly sunny. Highs in the mid-80s. Northeast winds 5 to 10 miles an hour. Tonight, mostly clear. Lows in the mid-60s. Northeast winds around 5 miles an hour. Wednesday, mostly sunny. Highs in the mid-80s. Light and variable winds, becoming south around 5 miles an hour in the afternoon. Wednesday night, mostly clear. Lows in the upper 60s. Southwest winds around 5 miles an hour. Thursday, mostly sunny. Humid with highs in the upper 80s. Southwest winds 5 to 10 miles an hour. Thursday night through Friday night, showers likely with a chance of thunderstorms. Lows in the upper 60s. Highs in the mid-80s. Chance of rain 70%. Saturday, partly sunny. A chance of showers and thunderstorms in the afternoon. Highs in the mid-80s. Chance of rain 50%. Saturday night and Sunday, partly cloudy. Lows in the mid-60s. Highs in the mid-80s. Sunday night and Monday, mostly clear. Lows in the mid-60s. Highs in the upper 80s. Again, the forecast for Champaign, Urbana, and surrounding areas of East Central Illinois for the rest of today, mostly sunny. Highs in the mid-80s. Northeast winds 5 to 10 miles an hour. At 8 a.m. at the Champaign Airport, skies were mostly sunny. The temperature was 74 degrees, the dew point was 69, and the relative humidity was 85%. The wind was north at 6 miles an hour. The pressure was 30.10 inches and rising. Elsewhere around the area, at Springfield, it was sunny, with a temperature of 71. It was mostly sunny, with a temperature of 70 at Bloomington, 73 at Paris, 74 at Terre Haute, 72 at Mattoon, and 72 at Decatur. At Peoria, it was partly sunny, with a temperature of 72. And once again at 8 a.m. at the Champaign Airport, under most

sunny skies, the temperature was 74. Looking elsewhere around the Midwest at 8 a.m., Chicago was mostly sunny, and 73. Indianapolis was partly sunny, and 75. St. Louis was partly sunny, and 76. Kansas City was mostly sunny, and 76. Des Moines was partly sunny, and 72. Milwaukee was mostly sunny, and 73. The time is currently 8:38 a.m. Central Daylight Time. 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Now for the official National Weather Service forecast for Champaign, Urbana, and surrounding areas of East Central Illinois. Rest of today, mostly sunny. Highs in the mid-80s. Northeast winds 5 to 10 miles an hour. Tonight, mostly clear. Lows in the mid-60s. Northeast winds around 5 miles an hour. Wednesday, mostly sunny. Highs in the mid-80s. Light and variable winds, becoming south around 5 miles an hour in the afternoon. Wednesday night, mostly clear. Lows in the upper 60s. Southwest winds around 5 miles an hour. Thursday, mostly sunny. Humid with highs in the upper 80s. Southwest winds 5 to 10 miles an hour. Thursday night through Friday night, showers likely with a chance of thunderstorms. Lows in the upper 60s. Highs in the mid-80s. Chance of rain 70%. Saturday, partly sunny. A chance of showers and thunderstorms in the afternoon. Highs in the mid-80s. Chance of rain 50%. Saturday night and Sunday, partly cloudy. Lows in the mid-60s. Highs in the mid-80s. Sunday night and Monday, mostly clear. Lows in the mid-60s. Highs in the upper 80s. Again, the forecast for Champaign, Urbana, and surrounding areas of East Central Illinois for the rest of today, mostly sunny. Highs in the mid-80s. Northeast winds 5 to 10 miles an hour. At 8 a.m. at the Champaign Airport, skies were mostly sunny. The temperature was 74 degrees, the dew point was 69, and the relative humidity was 85%. The wind was north at 6 miles an hour. The pressure was 30.10 inches and rising. Elsewhere around the area, at Springfield, it was sunny, with a temperature of 71. It was mostly sunny, with a temperature of 70 at Bloomington, 73 at Paris, 74 at Terre Haute, 72 at Mattoon, and 72 at Decatur. At Peoria, it was partly sunny, with a temperature of 72. And once again at 8 a.m. at the Champaign Airport, under mostly sunny skies, the temperature was 74. Looking elsewhere around the Midwest at 8 a.m., Chicago was mostly sunny, and 73. Indianapolis was partly sunny, and 75. St. Louis was partly sunny, and 76. Kansas City was mostly sunny, and 76. Des Moines was partly sunny, and 72. Milwaukee was mostly sunny, and 73. The time is currently 8:41 a.m. Central Daylight Time. 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Now for the official National Weather Service forecast for Champaign, Urbana, and surrounding areas of East Central Illinois. Rest of today, mostly sunny. Highs in the mid-80s. Northeast winds 5 to 10 miles an hour. Tonight, mostly clear. Lows in the mid-60s. Northeast winds around 5 miles an hour. Wednesday, mostly sunny. Highs in the mid-80s. Light and variable winds, becoming south around 5 miles an hour in the afternoon. Wednesday night, mostly clear. Lows in the upper 60s. Southwest winds around 5 miles an hour. Thursday, mostly sunny. Humid with highs in the upper 80s. Southwest winds 5 to 10 miles an hour. Thursday night through Friday night, showers likely with a chance of thunderstorms. Lows in the upper 60s. Highs in the mid-80s. Chance of rain 70%. Saturday, partly sunny. A chance of showers and thunderstorms in the afternoon. Highs in the mid-80s. Chance of rain 50%. Saturday night and Sunday, partly cloudy. Lows in the mid-60s. Highs in the mid-80s. Sunday night and Monday, mostly clear.

lows in the mid-60s, highs in the upper 80s. Again, the forecast for Champaign, Urbana and surrounding areas of East Central Illinois for the rest of today, mostly sunny. Highs in the mid-80s. Northeast winds 5 to 10 miles an hour. At 8 a.m. at the Champaign Airport, skies were mostly sunny. The temperature was 74 degrees, the dew point was 69, and the relative humidity was 85%. The wind was north at 6 miles an hour. The pressure was 30.10 inches and rising. Elsewhere around the area, at Springfield, it was sunny, with a temperature of 71. It was mostly sunny, with a temperature of 70 at Bloomington, 73 at Paris, 74 at Terre Haute, 72 at Mattoon, and 72 at Decatur. At Peoria, it was partly sunny, with a temperature of 72. And once again at 8 a.m. at the Champaign Airport, under mostly sunny skies, the temperature was 74. Looking elsewhere around the Midwest at 8 a.m., Chicago was mostly sunny, and 73. Indianapolis was partly sunny, and 75. St. Louis was partly sunny, and 76. Kansas City was mostly sunny, and 76. Des Moines was partly sunny, and 72. Milwaukee was mostly sunny, and 73. The time is currently 8:44 a.m. Central Daylight Time. 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Now for the official National Weather Service forecast for Champaign, Urbana and surrounding areas of East Central Illinois. Rest of today, mostly sunny. Highs in the mid-80s. Northeast winds 5 to 10 miles an hour. Tonight, mostly clear. Lows in the mid-60s. Northeast winds around 5 miles an hour. Wednesday, mostly sunny. Highs in the mid-80s. Light and variable winds, becoming south around 5 miles an hour in the afternoon. Wednesday night, mostly clear. Lows in the upper 60s. Southwest winds around 5 miles an hour. Thursday, mostly sunny. Humid with highs in the upper 80s. Southwest winds 5 to 10 miles an hour. Thursday night through Friday night, showers likely with a chance of thunderstorms. Lows in the upper 60s. Highs in the mid-80s. Chance of rain 70%. Saturday, partly sunny. A chance of showers and thunderstorms in the afternoon. Highs in the mid-80s. Chance of rain 50%. Saturday night and Sunday, partly cloudy. Lows in the mid-60s. Highs in the mid-80s. Sunday night and Monday, mostly clear. Lows in the mid-60s. Highs in the upper 80s. Again, the forecast for Champaign, Urbana and surrounding areas of East Central Illinois for the rest of today, mostly sunny. Highs in the mid-80s. Northeast winds 5 to 10 miles an hour. The Champaign, Illinois Airport Climate Summary for yesterday, July 6, 2026. Yesterday's high temperature of 83 degrees occurred at 3:10 p.m. The normal high is 85. Yesterday's low temperature of 67 degrees occurred at 2:03 a.m. The normal low is 65. 0.07 inches of precipitation fell yesterday. Yesterday the maximum wind observed was 20 miles an hour from the east. The highest wind gust observed was 26 miles per hour from the east, which occurred at 3:20 p.m. Yesterday the average wind speed was 6 miles per hour. Sunrise today is at 5:31 a.m. and sunset is at 8:25 p.m. The Mattoon, Illinois Airport Climate Summary for yesterday, July 6, 2026. Yesterday's high temperature of 84 degrees occurred at 3:52 p.m. The normal high is 86. Yesterday's low temperature of 66 degrees occurred at 4:09 a.m. The normal low is 66. No precipitation fell yesterday. Yesterday the maximum wind observed was 13 miles an hour from the north. The highest wind gust observed was 20 miles per hour from the north, which occurred at 5:44 p.m. Yesterday the average wind speed was 5 miles per hour. Sunrise today is at 5:33 a.m. and sunset is at 8:23 p.m. At 8 a.m. at the Champaign Airport, skies were mostly sunny. The temperature was 74 degrees, the dew point was 69, and the relative humidity was 85%. The wind was north at 6 miles an hour.
the pressure was 30.10 inches and rising. Elsewhere around the area, at Springfield, it was sunny, with a temperature of 71. It was mostly sunny, with a temperature of 70 at Bloomington, 73 at Paris, 74 at Terre Haute, 72 at Mattoon, and 72 at Decatur. At Peoria, it was partly sunny, with a temperature of 72. And once again at 8 a.m. at the Champaign Airport, under mostly sunny skies, the temperature was 74. Looking elsewhere around the Midwest at 8 a.m., Chicago was mostly sunny, and 73. Indianapolis was partly sunny, and 75. St. Louis was partly sunny, and 76. Kansas City was mostly sunny, and 76. Des Moines was partly sunny, and 72. Milwaukee was mostly sunny, and 73. The time is currently 8:49 a.m. Central Daylight Time. 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Now for the official National Weather Service forecast for Champaign, Urbana, and surrounding areas of East Central Illinois. Rest of today, mostly sunny. Highs in the mid-80s. Northeast winds 5 to 10 miles an hour. Tonight, mostly clear. Lows in the mid-60s. Northeast winds around 5 miles an hour. Wednesday, mostly sunny. Highs in the mid-80s. Light and variable winds, becoming south around 5 miles an hour in the afternoon. Wednesday night, mostly clear. Lows in the upper 60s. Southwest winds around 5 miles an hour. Thursday, mostly sunny. Humid with highs in the upper 80s. Southwest winds 5 to 10 miles an hour. Thursday night through Friday night, showers likely with a chance of thunderstorms. Lows in the upper 60s. Highs in the mid-80s. Chance of rain 70%. Saturday, partly sunny. A chance of showers and thunderstorms in the afternoon. Highs in the mid-80s. Chance of rain 50%. Saturday night and Sunday, partly cloudy. Lows in the mid-60s. Highs in the mid-80s. Sunday night and Monday, mostly clear. Lows in the mid-60s. Highs in the upper 80s. Again, the forecast for Champaign, Urbana, and surrounding areas of East Central Illinois for the rest of today, mostly sunny. Highs in the mid-80s. Northeast winds 5 to 10 miles an hour. At 8 a.m. at the Champaign Airport, skies were mostly sunny. The temperature was 74 degrees, the dew point was 69, and the relative humidity was 85%. The wind was north at 6 miles an hour. The pressure was 30.10 inches and rising. Elsewhere around the area, at Springfield, it was sunny, with a temperature of 71. It was mostly sunny, with a temperature of 70 at Bloomington, 73 at Paris, 74 at Terre Haute, 72 at Mattoon, and 72 at Decatur. At Peoria, it was partly sunny, with a temperature of 72. And once again at 8 a.m. at the Champaign Airport, under mostly sunny skies, the temperature was 74. Looking elsewhere around the Midwest at 8 a.m., Chicago was mostly sunny, and 73. Indianapolis was partly sunny, and 75. St. Louis was partly sunny, and 76. Kansas City was mostly sunny, and 76. Des Moines was partly sunny, and 72. Milwaukee was mostly sunny, and 73. The time is currently 8:52 a.m. Central Daylight Time. 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Now for the official National Weather Service forecast for Champaign, Urbana, and surrounding areas of East Central Illinois. Rest of today, mostly sunny. Highs in the mid-80s. Northeast winds 5 to 10 miles an hour. Tonight, mostly clear. Lows in the mid-60s. Northeast winds around 5 miles an hour. Wednesday, mostly sunny. Highs in the mid-80s. Light and variable winds, becoming south around 5 miles an hour in the afternoon. Wednesday night, mostly clear. Lows in the upper 60s. Southwest winds around 5 miles an hour. Thursday, mostly sunny. Humid with highs in the upper 80s. Southwest winds 5 to 10 miles an hour. Thursday night through Friday night, showers likely.

with a chance of thunderstorms. Lows in the upper 60s. Highs in the mid 80s. Chance of rain 70%. Saturday, partly sunny. A chance of showers and thunderstorms in the afternoon. Highs in the mid 80s. Chance of rain 50%. Saturday night and Sunday, partly cloudy. Lows in the mid 60s. Highs in the mid 80s. Sunday night and Monday, mostly clear. Lows in the mid 60s. Highs in the upper 80s. Again, the forecast for Champaign, Urbana and surrounding areas of East Central Illinois for the rest of today, mostly sunny. Highs in the mid 80s. Northeast winds 5 to 10 miles an hour. At 8 a.m. at the Champaign Airport, skies were mostly sunny. The temperature was 74 degrees, the dew point was 69, and the relative humidity was 85%. The wind was north at 6 miles an hour. The pressure was 30.10 inches and rising. Elsewhere around the area, at Springfield, it was sunny, with a temperature of 71. It was mostly sunny, with a temperature of 70 at Bloomington, 73 at Paris, 74 at Terre Haute, 72 at Mattoon, and 72 at Decatur. At Peoria, it was partly sunny, with a temperature of 72. And once again at 8 a.m. at the Champaign Airport, under mostly sunny skies, the temperature was 74. Looking elsewhere around the Midwest at 8 a.m., Chicago was mostly sunny, and 73. Indianapolis was partly sunny, and 75. St. Louis was partly sunny, and 76. Kansas City was mostly sunny, and 76. Des Moines was partly sunny, and 72. Milwaukee was mostly sunny, and 73. The time is currently 8:55 a.m. Central Daylight Time. 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Now for the official National Weather Service forecast for Champaign, Urbana and surrounding areas of East Central Illinois. Rest of today, mostly sunny. Highs in the mid-80s. Northeast winds 5 to 10 miles an hour. Tonight, mostly clear. Lows in the mid-60s. Northeast winds around 5 miles an hour. Wednesday, mostly sunny. Highs in the mid-80s. Light and variable winds, becoming south around 5 miles an hour in the afternoon. Wednesday night, mostly clear. Lows in the upper 60s. Southwest winds around 5 miles an hour. Thursday, mostly sunny. Humid with highs in the upper 80s. Southwest winds 5 to 10 miles an hour. Thursday night through Friday night, showers likely with a chance of thunderstorms. Lows in the upper 60s. Highs in the mid-80s. Chance of rain 70%. Saturday, partly sunny. A chance of showers and thunderstorms in the afternoon. Highs in the mid-80s. Chance of rain 50%. Saturday night and Sunday, partly cloudy. Lows in the mid-60s. Highs in the mid-80s. Sunday night and Monday, mostly clear. Lows in the mid-60s. Highs in the upper 80s. Again, the forecast for Champaign, Urbana and surrounding areas of East Central Illinois for the rest of today, mostly sunny. Highs in the mid-80s. Northeast winds 5 to 10 miles an hour. At 8 a.m. at the Champaign Airport, skies were mostly sunny. The temperature was 74 degrees, the dew point was 69, and the relative humidity was 85%. The wind was north at 6 miles an hour. The pressure was 30.10 inches and rising. Elsewhere around the area, at Springfield, it was sunny, with a temperature of 71. It was mostly sunny, with a temperature of 70 at Bloomington, 73 at Paris, 74 at Terre Haute, 72 at Mattoon, and 72 at Decatur. At Peoria, it was partly sunny, with a temperature of 72. And once again at 8 a.m. at the Champaign Airport, under mostly sunny skies, the temperature was 74. Looking elsewhere around the Midwest at 8 a.m., Chicago was mostly sunny, and 73. Indianapolis was partly sunny, and 75. St. Louis was partly sunny, and 76. Kansas City was mostly sunny, and 76. Des Moines was partly sunny, and 72. Milwaukee was mostly sunny, and 73. The time is currently 8:58 a.m.

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Now for the official National Weather Service forecast for Champaign, Urbana, and surrounding areas of East Central Illinois. Rest of today, mostly sunny. Highs in the mid-80s. Northeast winds 5 to 10 miles an hour. Tonight, mostly clear. Lows in the mid-60s. Northeast winds around 5 miles an hour. Wednesday, mostly sunny. Highs in the mid-80s. Light and variable winds, becoming south around 5 miles an hour in the afternoon. Wednesday night, mostly clear. Lows in the upper 60s. Southwest winds around 5 miles an hour. Thursday, mostly sunny. Humid with highs in the upper 80s. Southwest winds 5 to 10 miles an hour. Thursday night through Friday night, showers likely with a chance of thunderstorms. Lows in the upper 60s. Highs in the mid-80s. Chance of rain 70%. Saturday, partly sunny. A chance of showers and thunderstorms in the afternoon. Highs in the mid-80s. Chance of rain 50%. Saturday night and Sunday, partly cloudy. Lows in the mid-60s. Highs in the mid-80s. Sunday night and Monday, mostly clear. Lows in the mid-60s. Highs in the upper 80s. Again, the forecast for Champaign, Urbana, and surrounding areas of East Central Illinois for the rest of today, mostly sunny. Highs in the mid-80s. Northeast winds 5 to 10 miles an hour. The time is currently 9 a.m. Central Daylight Time. 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Now for the official National Weather Service forecast for Champaign, Urbana, and surrounding areas of East Central Illinois. Rest of today, mostly sunny. Highs in the mid-80s. Northeast winds 5 to 10 miles an hour. Tonight, mostly clear. Lows in the mid-60s. Northeast winds around 5 miles an hour. Wednesday, mostly sunny. Highs in the mid-80s. Light and variable winds, becoming south around 5 miles an hour in the afternoon. Wednesday night, mostly clear. Lows in the upper 60s. Southwest winds around 5 miles an hour. Thursday, mostly sunny. Humid with highs in the upper 80s. Southwest winds 5 to 10 miles an hour. Thursday night through Friday night, showers likely with a chance of thunderstorms. Lows in the upper 60s. Highs in the mid-80s. Chance of rain 70%. Saturday, partly sunny. A chance of showers and thunderstorms in the afternoon. Highs in the mid-80s. Chance of rain 50%. Saturday night and Sunday, partly cloudy. Lows in the mid-60s. Highs in the mid-80s. Sunday night and Monday, mostly clear. Lows in the mid-60s. Highs in the upper 80s. Again, the forecast for Champaign, Urbana, and surrounding areas of East Central Illinois for the rest of today, mostly sunny. Highs in the mid-80s. Northeast winds 5 to 10 miles an hour. The time is currently 9:01 a.m. Central Daylight Time. 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Now for the official National Weather Service forecast for Champaign, Urbana, and surrounding areas of East Central Illinois. Rest of today, mostly sunny. Highs in the mid-80s. Northeast winds 5 to 10 miles an hour. Tonight, mostly clear. Lows in the mid-60s. Northeast winds around 5 miles an hour. Wednesday, mostly sunny. Highs in the mid-80s. Light and variable winds, becoming south around 5 miles an hour in the afternoon. Wednesday night, mostly clear. Lows in the upper 60s. Southwest winds around 5 miles an hour. Thursday, mostly sunny. Humid with highs in the upper 80s. Southwest winds 5 to 10 miles an hour. Thursday night through Friday night, showers likely with a chance of thunderstorms. Lows in the upper 60s. Highs in the mid-80s. Chance of rain 70%. Saturday, partly sunny. A chance of showers and thunderstorms in the afternoon. Highs in the mid-80s. Chance of rain 50%. Saturday night and Sunday,

cloudy. Lows in the mid-60s. Highs in the mid-80s. Sunday night and Monday, mostly clear. Lows in the mid-60s. Highs in the upper 80s. Again, the forecast for Champaign, Urbana and surrounding areas of East Central Illinois for the rest of today, mostly sunny. Highs in the mid-80s. Northeast winds 5 to 10 miles an hour. At 9 a.m. at the Champaign Airport, skies were mostly sunny. The temperature was 77 degrees, the dew point was 70, and the relative humidity was 79%. The wind was northeast at 6 miles an hour. The pressure was 30.11 inches and rising. Elsewhere around the area, it was sunny, with a temperature of 75 at Peoria, and 73 at Springfield. It was mostly sunny, with a temperature of 77 at Paris, 77 at Terre Haute, 76 at Mattoon, and 75 at Decatur. At Bloomington, it was partly sunny, with a temperature of 73. And once again at 9 a.m. at the Champaign Airport, under mostly sunny skies, the temperature was 77. The time is currently 9:04 a.m. Central Daylight Time. 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Now for the official National Weather Service forecast for Champaign, Urbana and surrounding areas of East Central Illinois. Rest of today, mostly sunny. Highs in the mid-80s. Northeast winds 5 to 10 miles an hour. Tonight, mostly clear. Lows in the mid-60s. Northeast winds around 5 miles an hour. Wednesday, mostly sunny. Highs in the mid-80s. Light and variable winds, becoming south around 5 miles an hour in the afternoon. Wednesday night, mostly clear. Lows in the upper 60s. Southwest winds around 5 miles an hour. Thursday, mostly sunny. Humid with highs in the upper 80s. Southwest winds 5 to 10 miles an hour. Thursday night through Friday night, showers likely with a chance of thunderstorms. Lows in the upper 60s. Highs in the mid-80s. Chance of rain 70%. Saturday, partly sunny. A chance of showers and thunderstorms in the afternoon. Highs in the mid-80s. Chance of rain 50%. Saturday night and Sunday, partly cloudy. Lows in the mid-60s. Highs in the mid-80s. Sunday night and Monday, mostly clear. Lows in the mid-60s. Highs in the upper 80s. Again, the forecast for Champaign, Urbana and surrounding areas of East Central Illinois for the rest of today, mostly sunny. Highs in the mid-80s. Northeast winds 5 to 10 miles an hour. 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Programming originates from NOAA's National Weather Service office in Lincoln and transmits from the WCIA television tower near Seymour. The station serves the following counties: Champaign, DeWitt, Coles, Douglas, Edgar, Ford, Moultrie, Piatt, and Vermilion. 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At 9 a.m. at the Champaign Airport, skies were mostly sunny. The temperature was 77 degrees, the dew point was 70, and the relative humidity was 79%. The wind was northeast at 6 miles an hour. The pressure was 30.11 inches and rising. Elsewhere around the area, it was sunny, with a temperature of 75 at Peoria, and 73 at Springfield. It was mostly sunny, with a temperature of 77 at Paris, 77 at Terre Haute, 76 at Mattoon, and 75 at Decatur. At Bloomington, it was partly sunny, with a temperature of 73. And once again at 9 a.m. at the Champaign Airport, under mostly sunny skies, the temperature was 77. Looking elsewhere around the Midwest at 9 a.m., Chicago was sunny, and 78. Indianapolis was partly sunny, and 77. St. Louis was mostly sunny, and 78. Kansas City was mostly sunny, and 79. Des Moines was partly sunny, and 76. Milwaukee was mostly sunny, and 77. The time is currently 9:08 a.m. Central Daylight Time. 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

area, it was sunny, with a temperature of 75 at Peoria, and 73 at Springfield. It was mostly sunny, with a temperature of 77 at Paris, 77 at Terre Haute, 76 at Mattoon, and 75 at Decatur. At Bloomington, it was partly sunny, with a temperature of 73. And once again at 9 a.m. at the Champaign Airport, under mostly sunny skies, the temperature was 77. Looking elsewhere around the Midwest at 9 a.m., Chicago was sunny, and 78. Indianapolis was partly sunny, and 77. St. Louis was mostly sunny, and 78. Kansas City was mostly sunny, and 79. Des Moines was partly sunny, and 76. Milwaukee was mostly sunny, and 77. The time is currently 9:29 a.m. Central Daylight Time. 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Now for the official National Weather Service forecast for Champaign, Urbana, and surrounding areas of East Central Illinois. Rest of today, mostly sunny. Highs in the mid-80s. Northeast winds 5 to 10 miles an hour. Tonight, mostly clear. Lows in the mid-60s. Northeast winds around 5 miles an hour. Wednesday, mostly sunny. Highs in the mid-80s. Light and variable winds, becoming south around 5 miles an hour in the afternoon. Wednesday night, mostly clear. Lows in the upper 60s. Southwest winds around 5 miles an hour. Thursday, mostly sunny. Humid with highs in the upper 80s. Southwest winds 5 to 10 miles an hour. Thursday night through Friday night, showers likely with a chance of thunderstorms. Lows in the upper 60s. Highs in the mid-80s. Chance of rain 70%. Saturday, partly sunny. A chance of showers and thunderstorms in the afternoon. Highs in the mid-80s. Chance of rain 50%. Saturday night and Sunday, partly cloudy. Lows in the mid-60s. Highs in the mid-80s. Sunday night and Monday, mostly clear. Lows in the mid-60s. Highs in the upper 80s. Again, the forecast for Champaign, Urbana, and surrounding areas of East Central Illinois for the rest of today, mostly sunny. Highs in the mid-80s. Northeast winds 5 to 10 miles an hour. At 9 a.m. at the Champaign Airport, skies were mostly sunny. The temperature was 77 degrees, the dew point was 70, and the relative humidity was 79%. The wind was northeast at 6 miles an hour. The pressure was 30.11 inches and rising. Elsewhere around the area, it was sunny, with a temperature of 75 at Peoria and 73 at Springfield. It was mostly sunny, with a temperature of 77 at Paris, 77 at Terre Haute, 76 at Mattoon, and 75 at Decatur. At Bloomington, it was partly sunny, with a temperature of 73. And once again at 9 a.m. at the Champaign Airport, under mostly sunny skies, the temperature was 77. Looking elsewhere around the Midwest at 9 a.m., Chicago was sunny, and 78. Indianapolis was partly sunny, and 77. St. Louis was mostly sunny, and 78. Kansas City was mostly sunny, and 79. Des Moines was partly sunny, and 76. Milwaukee was mostly sunny, and 77. The time is currently 9:32 a.m. Central Daylight Time. 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Now for the official National Weather Service forecast for Champaign, Urbana, and surrounding areas of East Central Illinois. Rest of today, mostly sunny. Highs in the mid-80s. Northeast winds 5 to 10 miles an hour. Tonight, mostly clear. Lows in the mid-60s. Northeast winds around 5 miles an hour. Wednesday, mostly sunny. Highs in the mid-80s. Light and variable winds, becoming south around 5 miles an hour in the afternoon. Wednesday night, mostly clear. Lows in the up. Northeast winds around 5 miles an hour. Wednesday, mostly sunny. Highs in the mid-80s. Light and variable winds, becoming south around 5 miles an hour in the afternoon. Wednesday night, mostly clear. Lows in the upper 60s. Southwest winds around 5.

Chance of rain 50%. Saturday night and Sunday, partly cloudy. Lows in the mid-60s. Highs in the mid-80s. Sunday night and Monday, mostly clear. Lows in the mid-60s. Highs in the upper 80s. Again, the forecast for Champaign, Urbana and surrounding areas of East Central Illinois for the rest of today, mostly sunny. Highs in the mid-80s. Northeast winds 5 to 10 miles an hour. At 9 a.m. at the Champaign Airport, skies were mostly sunny. The temperature was 77 degrees, the dew point was 70, and the relative humidity was 79%. The wind was northeast at 6 miles an hour. The pressure was 30.11 inches and rising. Elsewhere around the area, it was sunny, with a temperature of 75 at Peoria, and 73 at Springfield. It was mostly sunny, with a temperature of 77 at Paris, 77 at Terre Haute, 76 at Mattoon, and 75 at Decatur. At Bloomington, it was partly sunny, with a temperature of 73. And once again at 9 a.m. at the Champaign Airport, under mostly sunny skies, the temperature was 77. Looking elsewhere around the Midwest at 9 a.m., Chicago was sunny, and 78. Indianapolis was partly sunny, and 77. St. Louis was mostly sunny, and 78. Kansas City was mostly sunny, and 79. Des Moines was partly sunny, and 76. Milwaukee was mostly sunny, and 77. The time is currently 9:35 a.m. Central Daylight Time. 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Now for the official National Weather Service forecast for Champaign, Urbana, and surrounding areas of East Central Illinois. Rest of today, mostly sunny. Highs in the mid-80s. Northeast winds 5 to 10 miles an hour. Tonight, mostly clear. Lows in the mid-60s. Northeast winds around 5 miles an hour. Wednesday, mostly sunny. Highs in the mid-80s. Light and variable winds, becoming south around 5 miles an hour in the afternoon. Wednesday night, mostly clear. Lows in the upper 60s. Southwest winds around 5 miles an hour. Thursday, mostly sunny. Humid with highs in the upper 80s. Southwest winds 5 to 10 miles an hour. Thursday night through Friday night, showers likely with a chance of thunderstorms. Lows in the upper 60s. Highs in the mid-80s. Chance of rain 70%. Saturday, partly sunny. A chance of showers and thunderstorms in the afternoon. Highs in the mid-80s. Chance of rain 50%. Saturday night and Sunday, partly cloudy. Lows in the mid-60s. Highs in the mid-80s. Sunday night and Monday, mostly clear. Lows in the mid-60s. Highs in the upper 80s. Again, the forecast for Champaign, Urbana, and surrounding areas of East Central Illinois for the rest of today, mostly sunny. Highs in the mid-80s. Northeast winds 5 to 10 miles an hour. At 9 a.m. at the Champaign Airport, skies were mostly sunny. The temperature was 77 degrees, the dew point was 70, and the relative humidity was 79%. The wind was northeast at 6 miles an hour. The pressure was 30.11 inches and rising. Elsewhere around the area, it was sunny, with a temperature of 75 at Peoria, and 73 at Springfield. It was mostly sunny, with a temperature of 77 at Paris, 77 at Terre Haute, 76 at Mattoon, and 75 at Decatur. At Bloomington, it was partly sunny, with a temperature of 73. And once again at 9 a.m. at the Champaign Airport, under mostly sunny skies, the temperature was 77. Looking elsewhere around the Midwest at 9 a.m., Chicago was sunny, and 78. Indianapolis was partly sunny, and 77. St. Louis was mostly sunny, and 78. Kansas City was mostly sunny, and 79. Des Moines was partly sunny, and 76. Milwaukee was mostly sunny, and 77. The time is currently 9:38 a.m. Central Daylight Time. 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Now for the official National Weather Service forecast for Champaign, Urbana, and surrounding areas of East Central Illinois.

Rest of today, mostly sunny. Highs in the mid-80s. Northeast winds 5 to 10 miles an hour. Tonight, mostly clear. Lows in the mid-60s. Northeast winds around 5 miles an hour. Wednesday, mostly sunny. Highs in the mid-80s. Light and variable winds, becoming south around 5 miles an hour in the afternoon. Wednesday night, mostly clear. Lows in the upper 60s. Southwest winds around 5 miles an hour. Thursday, mostly sunny. Humid with highs in the upper 80s. Southwest winds 5 to 10 miles an hour. Thursday night through Friday night, showers likely with a chance of thunderstorms. Lows in the upper 60s. Highs in the mid-80s. Chance of rain 70%. Saturday, partly sunny. A chance of showers and thunderstorms in the afternoon. Highs in the mid-80s. Chance of rain 50%. Saturday night and Sunday, partly cloudy. Lows in the mid-60s. Highs in the mid-80s. Sunday night and Monday, mostly clear. Lows in the mid-60s. Highs in the upper 80s. Again, the forecast for Champaign, Urbana and surrounding areas of East Central Illinois for the rest of today, mostly sunny. Highs in the mid-80s. Northeast winds 5 to 10 miles an hour. Now for the official National Weather Service forecast for Champaign, Urbana and surrounding areas of East Central Illinois. Rest of today, mostly sunny. Highs in the mid-80s. Northeast winds 5 to 10 miles an hour. Tonight, mostly clear. Lows in the mid-60s. Northeast winds around 5 miles an hour. Wednesday, mostly sunny. Highs in the mid-80s. Light and variable winds, becoming south around 5 miles an hour in the afternoon. Wednesday night, mostly clear. Lows in the upper 60s. Southwest winds around 5 miles an hour. Thursday, mostly sunny. Humid with highs in the upper 80s. Southwest winds 5 to 10 miles an hour. Thursday night through Friday night, showers likely with a chance of thunderstorms. Lows in the upper 60s. Highs in the mid-80s. Chance of rain 70%. Saturday, partly sunny. A chance of showers and thunderstorms in the afternoon. Highs in the mid-80s. Chance of rain 50%. Saturday night and Sunday, partly cloudy. Lows in the mid-60s. Highs in the mid-80s. Sunday night and Monday, mostly clear. Lows in the mid-60s. Highs in the upper 80s. Again, the forecast for Champaign, Urbana and surrounding areas of East Central Illinois for the rest of today, mostly sunny. Highs in the mid-80s. Northeast winds 5 to 10 miles an hour. At 9 a.m. at the Champaign Airport, skies were mostly sunny. The temperature was 77 degrees, the dew point was 70, and the relative humidity was 79%. The wind was northeast at 6 miles an hour. The pressure was 30.11 inches and rising. Elsewhere around the area, it was sunny, with a temperature of 75 at Peoria, and 73 at Springfield. It was mostly sunny, with a temperature of 77 at Paris, 77 at Terre Haute, 76 at Mattoon, and 75 at Decatur. At Bloomington, it was partly sunny, with a temperature of 73. And once again at 9 a.m. at the Champaign Airport, under mostly sunny skies, the temperature was 77. Looking elsewhere around the Midwest at 9 a.m., Chicago was sunny, and 78. Indianapolis was partly sunny, and 77. St. Louis was mostly sunny, and 78. Kansas City was mostly sunny, and 79. Des Moines was partly sunny, and 76. Milwaukee was mostly sunny, and 77. The time is currently 9:43 a.m. Central Daylight Time. 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Now for the official National Weather Service forecast for Champaign, Urbana and surrounding areas of East Central Illinois. Rest of today, mostly sunny. Highs in the mid-80s. Northeast winds 5 to 10 miles an hour. Tonight, mostly clear. Lows in the mid-60s. Northeast winds around 5 miles an hour. Wednesday, mostly sunny. Highs in the mid-80s. Light and variable winds.

becoming south around 5 miles an hour in the afternoon. Wednesday night, mostly clear. Lows in the upper 60s. Southwest winds around 5 miles an hour. Thursday, mostly sunny. Humid with highs in the upper 80s. Southwest winds 5 to 10 miles an hour. Thursday night through Friday night, showers likely with a chance of thunderstorms. Lows in the upper 60s. Highs in the mid 80s. Chance of rain 70%. Saturday, partly sunny. A chance of showers and thunderstorms in the afternoon. Highs in the mid 80s. Chance of rain 50%. Saturday night and Sunday, partly cloudy. Lows in the mid 60s. Highs in the mid 80s. Sunday night and Monday, mostly clear. Lows in the mid 60s. Highs in the upper 80s. Again, the forecast for Champaign, Urbana and surrounding areas of East Central Illinois for the rest of today, mostly sunny. Highs in the mid 80s. Northeast winds 5 to 10 miles an hour. At 9 a.m. at the Champaign Airport, skies were mostly sunny. The temperature was 77 degrees, the dew point was 70, and the relative humidity was 79%. The wind was northeast at 6 miles an hour. The pressure was 30.11 inches and rising. Elsewhere around the area, it was sunny, with a temperature of 75 at Peoria, and 73 at Springfield. It was mostly sunny, with a temperature of 77 at Paris, 77 at Terre Haute, 76 at Mattoon, and 75 at Decatur. At Bloomington, it was partly sunny, with a temperature of 73. And once again at 9 a.m. at the Champaign Airport, under mostly sunny skies, the temperature was 77. Looking elsewhere around the Midwest at 9 a.m., Chicago was sunny, and 78. Indianapolis was partly sunny, and 77. St. Louis was mostly sunny, and 78. Kansas City was mostly sunny, and 79. Des Moines was partly sunny, and 76. Milwaukee was mostly sunny, and 77. The time is currently 9:46 a.m. Central Daylight Time. 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Now for the official National Weather Service forecast for Champaign, Urbana and surrounding areas of East Central Illinois. Rest of today, mostly sunny. Highs in the mid-80s. Northeast winds 5 to 10 miles an hour. Tonight, mostly clear. Lows in the mid-60s. Northeast winds around 5 miles an hour. Wednesday, mostly sunny. Highs in the mid-80s. Light and variable winds, becoming south around 5 miles an hour in the afternoon. Wednesday night, mostly clear. Lows in the upper 60s. Southwest winds around 5 miles an hour. Thursday, mostly sunny. Humid with highs in the upper 80s. Southwest winds 5 to 10 miles an hour. Thursday night through Friday night, showers likely with a chance of thunderstorms. Lows in the upper 60s. Highs in the mid 80s. Chance of rain 70%. Saturday, partly sunny. A chance of showers and thunderstorms in the afternoon. Highs in the mid 80s. Chance of rain 50%. Saturday night and Sunday, partly cloudy. Lows in the mid 60s. Highs in the mid 80s. Sunday night and Monday, mostly clear. Lows in the mid 60s. Highs in the upper 80s. Again, the forecast for Champaign, Urbana and surrounding areas of East Central Illinois for the rest of today, mostly sunny. Highs in the mid 80s. Northeast winds 5 to 10 miles an hour. At 9 a.m. at the Champaign Airport, skies were mostly sunny. The temperature was 77 degrees, the dew point was 70, and the relative humidity was 79%. The wind was northeast at 6 miles an hour. The pressure was 30.11 inches and rising. Elsewhere around the area, it was sunny, with a temperature of 75 at Peoria, and 73 at Springfield. It was mostly sunny, with a temperature of 77 at Paris, 77 at Terre Haute, 76 at Mattoon, and 75 at Decatur. At Bloomington, it was partly sunny, with a temperature of 73. And once again at 9 a.m. at the Champaign Airport, under mostly sunny skies, the temperature was 77. Looking elsewhere around the Midwest at 9 a.m.,

Chicago was sunny and 78. Indianapolis was partly sunny and 77. St. Louis was mostly sunny and 78. Kansas City was mostly sunny and 79. Des Moines was partly sunny and 76. Milwaukee was mostly sunny and 77. 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Now for the official National Weather Service forecast for Champaign, Urbana, and surrounding areas of East Central Illinois. Rest of today, mostly sunny. Highs in the mid-80s. Northeast winds 5 to 10 miles an hour. Tonight, mostly clear. Lows in the mid-60s. Northeast winds around 5 miles an hour. Wednesday, mostly sunny. Highs in the mid-80s. Light and variable winds, becoming south around 5 miles an hour in the afternoon. Wednesday night, mostly clear. Lows in the upper 60s. Southwest winds around 5 miles an hour. Thursday, mostly sunny. Humid with highs in the upper 80s. Southwest winds 5 to 10 miles an hour. Thursday night through Friday night, showers likely with a chance of thunderstorms. Lows in the upper 60s. Highs in the mid-80s. Chance of rain 70%. Saturday, partly sunny. A chance of showers and thunderstorms in the afternoon. Highs in the mid-80s. Chance of rain 50%. Saturday night and Sunday, partly cloudy. Lows in the mid-60s. Highs in the mid-80s. Sunday night and Monday, mostly clear. Lows in the mid-60s. Highs in the upper 80s. Again, the forecast for Champaign, Urbana, and surrounding areas of East Central Illinois for the rest of today, mostly sunny. Highs in the mid-80s. Northeast winds 5 to 10 miles an hour. At 9 a.m. at the Champaign Airport, skies were mostly sunny. The temperature was 77 degrees, the dew point was 70, and the relative humidity was 79%. The wind was northeast at 6 miles an hour. The pressure was 30.11 inches and rising. Elsewhere around the area, it was sunny, with a temperature of 75 at Peoria and 73 at Springfield. It was mostly sunny, with a temperature of 77 at Paris, 77 at Terre Haute, 76 at Mattoon, and 75 at Decatur. At Bloomington, it was partly sunny, with a temperature of 73. And once again at 9 a.m. at the Champaign Airport, under mostly sunny skies, the temperature was 77. Looking elsewhere around the Midwest at 9 a.m., Chicago was sunny and 78. Indianapolis was partly sunny and 77. St. Louis was mostly sunny and 78. Kansas City was mostly sunny and 79. Des Moines was partly sunny and 76. Milwaukee was mostly sunny and 77. The time is currently 9:52 a.m. Central Daylight Time. 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Now for the official National Weather Service forecast for Champaign, Urbana, and surrounding areas of East Central Illinois. Rest of today, mostly sunny. Highs in the mid-80s. Northeast winds 5 to 10 miles an hour. Tonight, mostly clear. Lows in the mid-60s. Northeast winds around 5 miles an hour. Wednesday, mostly sunny. Highs in the mid-80s. Light and variable winds, becoming south around 5 miles an hour in the afternoon. Wednesday night, mostly clear. Lows in the upper 60s. Southwest winds around 5 miles an hour. Thursday, mostly sunny. Humid with highs in the upper 80s. Southwest winds 5 to 10 miles an hour. Thursday night through Friday night, showers likely with a chance of thunderstorms. Lows in the upper 60s. Highs in the mid-80s. Chance of rain 70%. Saturday, partly sunny. A chance of showers and thunderstorms in the afternoon. Highs in the mid-80s. Chance of rain 50%. Saturday night and Sunday, partly cloudy. Lows in the mid-60s. Highs in the mid-80s. Sunday night and Monday, mostly clear. Lows in the mid-60s. Highs in the upper 80s. Again, the forecast for

in Urbana and surrounding areas of East Central Illinois for the rest of today, mostly sunny. Highs in the mid-80s. Northeast winds 5 to 10 miles an hour. At 9 a.m. at the Champaign Airport, skies were mostly sunny. The temperature was 77 degrees, the dew point was 70, and the relative humidity was 79%. The wind was northeast at 6 miles an hour. The pressure was 30.11 inches and rising. Elsewhere around the area, it was sunny, with a temperature of 75 at Peoria, and 73 at Springfield. It was mostly sunny, with a temperature of 77 at Paris, 77 at Terre Haute, 76 at Mattoon, and 75 at Decatur. At Bloomington, it was partly sunny, with a temperature of 73. And once again at 9 a.m. at the Champaign Airport, under mostly sunny skies, the temperature was 77. Looking elsewhere around the Midwest at 9 a.m., Chicago was sunny, and 78. Indianapolis was partly sunny, and 77. St. Louis was mostly sunny, and 78. Kansas City was mostly sunny, and 79. Des Moines was partly sunny, and 76. Milwaukee was mostly sunny, and 77. The time is currently 9:55 a.m. Central Daylight Time. 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Now for the official National Weather Service forecast for Champaign, Urbana, and surrounding areas of East Central Illinois. Rest of today, mostly sunny. Highs in the mid-80s. Northeast winds 5 to 10 miles an hour. Tonight, mostly clear. Lows in the mid-60s. Northeast winds around 5 miles an hour. Wednesday, mostly sunny. Highs in the mid-80s. Light and variable winds, becoming south around 5 miles an hour in the afternoon. Wednesday night, mostly clear. Lows in the upper 60s. Southwest winds around 5 miles an hour. Thursday, mostly sunny. Humid with highs in the upper 80s. Southwest winds 5 to 10 miles an hour. Thursday night through Friday night, showers likely with a chance of thunderstorms. Lows in the upper 60s. Highs in the mid-80s. Chance of rain 70%. Saturday, partly sunny. A chance of showers and thunderstorms in the afternoon. Highs in the mid-80s. Chance of rain 50%. Saturday night and Sunday, partly cloudy. Lows in the mid-60s. Highs in the mid-80s. Sunday night and Monday, mostly clear. Lows in the mid-60s. Highs in the upper 80s. Again, the forecast for Champaign, Urbana, and surrounding areas of East Central Illinois for the rest of today, mostly sunny. Highs in the mid-80s. Northeast winds 5 to 10 miles an hour. At 9 a.m. at the Champaign Airport, skies were mostly sunny. The temperature was 77 degrees, the dew point was 70, and the relative humidity was 79%. The wind was northeast at 6 miles an hour. The pressure was 30.11 inches and rising. Elsewhere around the area, it was sunny, with a temperature of 75 at Peoria, and 73 at Springfield. It was mostly sunny, with a temperature of 77 at Paris, 77 at Terre Haute, 76 at Mattoon, and 75 at Decatur. At Bloomington, it was partly sunny, with a temperature of 73. And once again at 9 a.m. at the Champaign Airport, under mostly sunny skies, the temperature was 77. Looking elsewhere around the Midwest at 9 a.m., Chicago was sunny, and 78. Indianapolis was partly sunny, and 77. St. Louis was mostly sunny, and 78. Kansas City was mostly sunny, and 79. Des Moines was partly sunny, and 76. Milwaukee was mostly sunny, and 77. The time is currently 9:58 a.m. Central Daylight Time. 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Now for the official National Weather Service forecast for Champaign, Urbana, and surrounding areas of East Central Illinois. Rest of today, mostly sunny. Highs in the mid-80s. Northeast winds 5 to 10 miles an hour. Tonight, mostly clear. Lows in the mid-60s. Northeast winds around 5 miles an hour. Wednesday, mostly sunny. Highs in the

80s. Light and variable winds, becoming south around 5 miles an hour in the afternoon. Wednesday night, mostly clear. Lows in the upper 60s. Southwest winds around 5 miles an hour. Thursday, mostly sunny. Humid with highs in the upper 80s. Southwest winds 5 to 10 miles an hour. Thursday night through Friday night, showers likely with a chance of thunderstorms. Lows in the upper 60s. Highs in the mid 80s. Chance of rain 70%. Saturday, partly sunny. A chance of showers and thunderstorms in the afternoon. Highs in the mid 80s. Chance of rain 50%. Saturday night and Sunday, partly cloudy. Lows in the mid 60s. Highs in the mid 80s. Sunday night and Monday, mostly clear. Lows in the mid 60s. Highs in the upper 80s. Again, the forecast for Champaign, Urbana and surrounding areas of East Central Illinois for the rest of today, mostly sunny. Highs in the mid 80s. Northeast winds 5 to 10 miles an hour. The time is currently 10 a.m. Central Daylight Time. 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Now for the official National Weather Service forecast for Champaign, Urbana and surrounding areas of East Central Illinois. Rest of today, mostly sunny. Highs in the mid 80s. Northeast winds 5 to 10 miles an hour. Tonight, mostly clear. Lows in the mid 60s. Northeast winds around 5 miles an hour. Wednesday, mostly sunny. Highs in the mid 80s. Light and variable winds, becoming south around 5 miles an hour in the afternoon. Wednesday night, mostly clear. Lows in the upper 60s. Southwest winds around 5 miles an hour. Thursday, mostly sunny. Humid with highs in the upper 80s. Southwest winds 5 to 10 miles an hour. Thursday night through Friday night, showers likely with a chance of thunderstorms. Lows in the upper 60s. Highs in the mid 80s. Chance of rain 70%. Saturday, partly sunny. A chance of showers and thunderstorms in the afternoon. Highs in the mid 80s. Chance of rain 50%. Saturday night and Sunday, partly cloudy. Lows in the mid 60s. Highs in the mid 80s. Sunday night and Monday, mostly clear. Lows in the mid 60s. Highs in the upper 80s. Again, the forecast for Champaign, Urbana and surrounding areas of East Central Illinois for the rest of today, mostly sunny. Highs in the mid 80s. Northeast winds 5 to 10 miles an hour. The time is currently 10:01 a.m. Central Daylight Time. 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Now for the official National Weather Service forecast for Champaign, Urbana and surrounding areas of East Central Illinois. Rest of today, mostly sunny. Highs in the mid 80s. Northeast winds 5 to 10 miles an hour. Tonight, mostly clear. Lows in the mid 60s. Northeast winds around 5 miles an hour. Wednesday, mostly sunny. Highs in the mid 80s. Light and variable winds, becoming south around 5 miles an hour in the afternoon. Wednesday night, mostly clear. Lows in the upper 60s. Southwest winds around 5 miles an hour. Thursday, mostly sunny. Humid with highs in the upper 80s. Southwest winds 5 to 10 miles an hour. Thursday night through Friday night, showers likely with a chance of thunderstorms. Lows in the upper 60s. Highs in the mid 80s. Chance of rain 70%. Saturday, partly sunny. A chance of showers and thunderstorms in the afternoon. Highs in the mid 80s. Chance of rain 50%. Saturday night and Sunday, partly cloudy. Lows in the mid 60s. Highs in the mid 80s. Sunday night and Monday, mostly clear. Lows in the mid 60s. Highs in the upper 80s. Again, the forecast for Champaign, Urbana and surrounding areas of East Central Illinois for the rest of today, mostly sunny. Highs in the mid 80s. Northeast winds 5 to 10 miles an hour. At 10 a.m. at the Champaign Airport, skies were partly sunny. The temperature was 79 degrees, the dew point was 70, and the relative humidity

He was 74%. The heat index was 82. The wind was north at 6 miles an hour. The pressure was 30.10 inches and falling. Elsewhere around the area, it was sunny, with a temperature of 79 at Peoria and 76 at Springfield. It was mostly sunny, with a temperature of 77 at Bloomington, 78 at Paris, 79 at Terre Haute, and 78 at Mattoon. At Decatur, it was partly sunny, with a temperature of 77. And once again at 10 a.m. at the Champaign Airport, under partly sunny skies, the temperature was 79, and the heat index was 82. The time is currently 10:04 a.m. Central Daylight Time. 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Now for the official National Weather Service forecast for Champaign, Urbana, and surrounding areas of East Central Illinois. Rest of today, mostly sunny. Highs in the mid-80s. Northeast winds 5 to 10 miles an hour. Tonight, mostly clear. Lows in the mid-60s. Northeast winds around 5 miles an hour. Wednesday, mostly sunny. Highs in the mid-80s. Light and variable winds, becoming south around 5 miles an hour in the afternoon. Wednesday night, mostly clear. Lows in the upper 60s. Southwest winds around 5 miles an hour. Thursday, mostly sunny. Humid with highs in the upper 80s. Southwest winds 5 to 10 miles an hour. Thursday night through Friday night, showers likely with a chance of thunderstorms. Lows in the upper 60s. Highs in the mid-80s. Chance of rain 70%. Saturday, partly sunny. A chance of showers and thunderstorms in the afternoon. Highs in the mid-80s. Chance of rain 50%. Saturday night and Sunday, partly cloudy. Lows in the mid-60s. Highs in the mid-80s. Sunday night and Monday, mostly clear. Lows in the mid-60s. Highs in the upper 80s. Again, the forecast for Champaign, Urbana, and surrounding areas of East Central Illinois for the rest of today, mostly sunny. Highs in the mid-80s. Northeast winds 5 to 10 miles an hour. 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Programming originates from NOAA's National Weather Service office in Lincoln and transmits from the WCIA television tower near Seymour. The station serves the following counties: Champaign, DeWitt, Coles, Douglas, Edgar, Ford, Moultrie, Piatt, and Vermilion. 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At 10 a.m. at the Champaign Airport, skies were partly sunny. The temperature was 79 degrees, the dew point was 70, and the relative humidity was 74%. The heat index was 82. The wind was north at 6 miles an hour. The pressure was 30.10 inches and falling. Elsewhere around the area, it was sunny, with a temperature of 79 at Peoria and 76 at Springfield. It was mostly sunny, with a temperature of 77 at Bloomington, 78 at Paris, 79 at Terre Haute, and 78 at Mattoon. At Decatur, it was partly sunny, with a temperature of 77. And once again at 10 a.m. at the Champaign Airport, under partly sunny skies, the temperature was 79, and the heat index was 82. Looking elsewhere around the Midwest at 10 a.m., Chicago was sunny, and 81. Indianapolis was partly sunny, and 77. St. Louis was mostly sunny, and 80. Kansas City was sunny, and 82. Des Moines was mostly sunny, and 80. Milwaukee was mostly sunny, and 80. The time is currently 10:08 a.m. Central Daylight Time. 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Now for the official National Weather Service forecast for Champaign, Urbana, and surrounding areas of East Central Illinois. Rest of today, mostly sunny. Highs in the mid-80s. Northeast winds 5 to 10 miles an hour. Tonight, mostly clear. Lows in the mid-60s. Northeast winds around 5 miles an hour. Wednesday, mostly sunny. Highs in the mid-80s. Light and variable winds, becoming south around 5 miles an hour.

Wednesday night, mostly clear. Lows in the upper 60s. Southwest winds around 5 miles an hour. Thursday, mostly sunny. Humid with highs in the upper 80s. Southwest winds 5 to 10 miles an hour. Thursday night through Friday night, showers likely with a chance of thunderstorms. Lows in the upper 60s. Highs in the mid 80s. Chance of rain 70%. Saturday, partly sunny. A chance of showers and thunderstorms in the afternoon. Highs in the mid 80s. Chance of rain 50%. Saturday night and Sunday, partly cloudy. Lows in the mid 60s. Highs in the mid 80s. Sunday night and Monday, mostly clear. Lows in the mid 60s. Highs in the upper 80s. Again, the forecast for Champaign, Urbana and surrounding areas of East Central Illinois for the rest of today, mostly sunny. Highs in the mid 80s. Northeast winds 5 to 10 miles an hour. At 10 a.m. at the Champaign Airport, skies were partly sunny. The temperature was 79 degrees, the dew point was 70, and the relative humidity was 74%. The heat index was 82. The wind was north at 6 miles an hour. The pressure was 30.10 inches and falling. Elsewhere around the area, it was sunny, with a temperature of 79 at Peoria, and 76 at Springfield. It was mostly sunny, with a temperature of 77 at Bloomington, 78 at Paris, 79 at Terre Haute, and 78 at Mattoon. At Decatur, it was partly sunny, with a temperature of 77. And once again at 10 a.m. at the Champaign Airport, under partly sunny skies, the temperature was 79, and the heat index was 82. Looking elsewhere around the Midwest at 10 a.m., Chicago was sunny, and 81. Indianapolis was partly sunny, and 77. St. Louis was mostly sunny, and 80. Kansas City was sunny, and 82. Des Moines was mostly sunny, and 80. Milwaukee was mostly sunny, and 80. The time is currently 10:11 a.m. Central Daylight Time. 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Now for the official National Weather Service forecast for Champaign, Urbana and surrounding areas of East Central Illinois. Rest of today, mostly sunny. Highs in the mid-80s. Northeast winds 5 to 10 miles an hour. Tonight, mostly clear. Lows in the mid-60s. Northeast winds around 5 miles an hour. Wednesday, mostly sunny. Highs in the mid-80s. Light and variable winds, becoming south around 5 miles an hour in the afternoon. Wednesday night, mostly clear. Lows in the upper 60s. Southwest winds around 5 miles an hour. Thursday, mostly sunny. Humid with highs in the upper 80s. Southwest winds 5 to 10 miles an hour. Thursday night through Friday night, showers likely with a chance of thunderstorms. Lows in the upper 60s. Highs in the mid-80s. Chance of rain 70%. Saturday, partly sunny. A chance of showers and thunderstorms in the afternoon. Highs in the mid-80s. Chance of rain 50%. Saturday night and Sunday, partly cloudy. Lows in the mid-60s. Highs in the mid-80s. Sunday night and Monday, mostly clear. Lows in the mid-60s. Highs in the upper 80s. Again, the forecast for Champaign, Urbana and surrounding areas of East Central Illinois for the rest of today, mostly sunny. Highs in the mid-80s. Northeast winds 5 to 10 miles an hour. At 10 a.m. at the Champaign Airport, skies were partly sunny. The temperature was 79 degrees, the dew point was 70, and the relative humidity was 74%. The heat index was 82. The wind was north at 6 miles an hour. The pressure was 30.10 inches and falling. Elsewhere around the area, at Peoria, it was sunny, with a temperature of 79. It was mostly sunny, with a temperature of 77 at Bloomington, 78 at Paris, 79 at Terre Haute, 78 at Mattoon, and 76 at Springfield. At Decatur, it was partly sunny, with a temperature of 77. And once again at 10 a.m. at the Champaign Airport, under partly sunny skies, the temperature was 79, and the heat index was 82. Looking elsewhere,

Limit west at 10 a.m. Chicago was sunny and 81. Indianapolis was partly sunny and 77. St. Louis was mostly sunny and 80. Kansas City was sunny and 82. Des Moines was mostly sunny and 80. Milwaukee was mostly sunny and 80. The time is currently 10:14 a.m. Central Daylight Time. 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Now for the official National Weather Service forecast for Champaign, Urbana, and surrounding areas of East Central Illinois. Rest of today, mostly sunny. Highs in the mid-80s. Northeast winds 5 to 10 miles an hour. Tonight, mostly clear. Lows in the mid-60s. Northeast winds around 5 miles an hour. Wednesday, mostly sunny. Highs in the mid-80s. Light and variable winds, becoming south around 5 miles an hour in the afternoon. Wednesday night, mostly clear. Lows in the upper 60s. Southwest winds around 5 miles an hour. Thursday, mostly sunny. Humid with highs in the upper 80s. Southwest winds 5 to 10 miles an hour. Thursday night through Friday night, showers likely with a chance of thunderstorms. Lows in the upper 60s. Highs in the mid-80s. Chance of rain 70%. Saturday, partly sunny. A chance of showers and thunderstorms in the afternoon. Highs in the mid-80s. Chance of rain 50%. Saturday night and Sunday, partly cloudy. Lows in the mid-60s. Highs in the mid-80s. Sunday night and Monday, mostly clear. Lows in the mid-60s. Highs in the upper 80s. Again, the forecast for Champaign, Urbana, and surrounding areas of East Central Illinois for the rest of today, mostly sunny. Highs in the mid-80s. Northeast winds 5 to 10 miles an hour. At 10 a.m. at the Champaign Airport, skies were partly sunny. The temperature was 79 degrees, the dew point was 70, and the relative humidity was 74%. The heat index was 82. The wind was north at 6 miles an hour. The pressure was 30.10 inches and falling. Elsewhere around the area, at Peoria, it was sunny, with a temperature of 79. It was mostly sunny, with a temperature of 77 at Bloomington, 78 at Paris, 79 at Terre Haute, 78 at Mattoon, and 76 at Springfield. At Decatur, it was partly sunny, with a temperature of 77. And once again at 10 a.m. at the Champaign Airport, under partly sunny skies, the temperature was 79, and the heat index was 82. Looking elsewhere around the Midwest at 10 a.m., Chicago was sunny, and 81. Indianapolis was partly sunny, and 77. St. Louis was mostly sunny, and 80. Kansas City was sunny, and 82. Des Moines was mostly sunny, and 80. Milwaukee was mostly sunny, and 80. The time is currently 10:17 a.m. Central Daylight Time. 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Now for the official National Weather Service forecast for Champaign, Urbana, and surrounding areas of East Central Illinois. Rest of today, mostly sunny. Highs in the mid-80s. Northeast winds 5 to 10 miles an hour. Tonight, mostly clear. Lows in the mid-60s. Northeast winds around 5 miles an hour. Wednesday, mostly sunny. Highs in the mid-80s. Light and variable winds, becoming south around 5 miles an hour in the afternoon. Wednesday night, mostly clear. Lows in the upper 60s. Southwest winds around 5 miles an hour. Thursday, mostly sunny. Humid with highs in the upper 80s. Southwest winds 5 to 10 miles an hour. Thursday night through Friday night, showers likely with a chance of thunderstorms. Lows in the upper 60s. Highs in the mid-80s. Chance of rain 70%. Saturday, partly sunny. A chance of showers and thunderstorms in the afternoon. Highs in the mid-80s. Chance of rain 50%. Saturday night and Sunday, partly cloudy. Lows in the mid-60s. Highs in the mid-80s. Sunday night and Monday, mostly clear. Lows in the mid-60s. Highs in the upper 80s. Again,
The forecast for Champaign, Urbana, and surrounding areas of East Central Illinois for the rest of today, mostly sunny. Highs in the mid-80s. Northeast winds 5 to 10 miles an hour. At 10 a.m. at the Champaign Airport, skies were partly sunny. The temperature was 79 degrees, the dew point was 70, and the relative humidity was 74%. The heat index was 82. The wind was north at 6 miles an hour. The pressure was 30.10 inches and falling. Elsewhere around the area, at Peoria, it was sunny, with a temperature of 79. It was mostly sunny, with a temperature of 77 at Bloomington, 78 at Paris, 79 at Terre Haute, 78 at Mattoon, and 76 at Springfield. At Decatur, it was partly sunny, with a temperature of 77. And once again at 10 a.m. at the Champaign Airport, under partly sunny skies, the temperature was 79, and the heat index was 82. Looking elsewhere around the Midwest at 10 a.m., Chicago was sunny, and 81. Indianapolis was partly sunny, and 77. St. Louis was mostly sunny, and 80. Kansas City was sunny, and 82. Des Moines was mostly sunny, and 80. Milwaukee was mostly sunny, and 80. The time is currently 10:20 a.m. Central Daylight Time. 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Now for the official National Weather Service forecast for Champaign, Urbana, and surrounding areas of East Central Illinois. Rest of today, mostly sunny. Highs in the mid-80s. Northeast winds 5 to 10 miles an hour. Tonight, mostly clear. Lows in the mid-60s. Northeast winds around 5 miles an hour. Wednesday, mostly sunny. Highs in the mid-80s. Light and variable winds, becoming south around 5 miles an hour in the afternoon. Wednesday night, mostly clear. Lows in the upper 60s. Southwest winds around 5 miles an hour. Thursday, mostly sunny. Humid with highs in the upper 80s. Southwest winds 5 to 10 miles an hour. Thursday night through Friday night, showers likely with a chance of thunderstorms. Lows in the upper 60s. Highs in the mid-80s. Chance of rain 70%. Saturday, partly sunny. A chance of showers and thunderstorms in the afternoon. Highs in the mid-80s. Chance of rain 50%. Saturday night and Sunday, partly cloudy. Lows in the mid-60s. Highs in the mid-80s. Sunday night and Monday, mostly clear. Lows in the mid-60s. Highs in the upper 80s. Again, the forecast for Champaign, Urbana, and surrounding areas of East Central Illinois for the rest of today, mostly sunny. Highs in the mid-80s. Northeast winds 5 to 10 miles an hour. At 10 a.m. at the Champaign Airport, skies were partly sunny. The temperature was 79 degrees, the dew point was 70, and the relative humidity was 74%. The heat index was 82. The wind was north at 6 miles an hour. The pressure was 30.10 inches and falling. Elsewhere around the area, at Peoria, it was sunny, with a temperature of 79. It was mostly sunny, with a temperature of 77 at Bloomington, 78 at Paris, 79 at Terre Haute, 78 at Mattoon, and 76 at Springfield. At Decatur, it was partly sunny, with a temperature of 77. And once again at 10 a.m. at the Champaign Airport, under partly sunny skies, the temperature was 79, and the heat index was 82. Looking elsewhere around the Midwest at 10 a.m., Chicago was sunny, and 81. Indianapolis was partly sunny, and 77. St. Louis was mostly sunny, and 80. Kansas City was sunny, and 82. Des Moines was mostly sunny, and 80. Milwaukee was mostly sunny, and 80. The time is currently 10:23 a.m. Central Daylight Time. 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Now for the official National Weather Service forecast for Champaign, Urbana, and surrounding areas of East Central Illinois. Rest of today, mostly sunny. Highs in the mid-80s. Northeast winds 5 to 10 miles an hour. Tonight, mostly clear. Lows in the mid-60s. Northeast winds around 5 miles an hour.

Wednesday, mostly sunny. Highs in the mid-80s. Light and variable winds, becoming south around 5 miles an hour in the afternoon. Wednesday night, mostly clear. Lows in the upper 60s. Southwest winds around 5 miles an hour. Thursday, mostly sunny. Humid with highs in the upper 80s. Southwest winds 5 to 10 miles an hour. Thursday night through Friday night, showers likely with a chance of thunderstorms. Lows in the upper 60s. Highs in the mid-80s. Chance of rain 70%. Saturday, partly sunny. A chance of showers and thunderstorms in the afternoon. Highs in the mid-80s. Chance of rain 50%. Saturday night and Sunday, partly cloudy. Lows in the mid-60s. Highs in the mid-80s. Sunday night and Monday, mostly clear. Lows in the mid-60s. Highs in the upper 80s. Again, the forecast for Champaign, Urbana and surrounding areas of East Central Illinois for the rest of today, mostly sunny. Highs in the mid-80s. Northeast winds 5 to 10 miles an hour. At 10 a.m. at the Champaign Airport, skies were partly sunny. The temperature was 79 degrees, the dew point was 70, and the relative humidity was 74%. The heat index was 82. The wind was north at 6 miles an hour. The pressure was 30.10 inches and falling. Elsewhere around the area, at Peoria, it was sunny, with a temperature of 79. It was mostly sunny, with a temperature of 77 at Bloomington, 78 at Paris, 79 at Terre Haute, 78 at Mattoon, and 76 at Springfield. At Decatur, it was partly sunny, with a temperature of 77. And once again at 10 a.m. at the Champaign Airport, under partly sunny skies, the temperature was 79, and the heat index was 82. Looking elsewhere around the Midwest at 10 a.m., Chicago was sunny, and 81. Indianapolis was partly sunny, and 77. St. Louis was mostly sunny, and 80. Kansas City was sunny, and 82. Des Moines was mostly sunny, and 80. Milwaukee was mostly sunny, and 80. The time is currently 10:26 a.m. Central Daylight Time. 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Now for the official National Weather Service forecast for Champaign, Urbana and surrounding areas of East Central Illinois. Rest of today, mostly sunny. Highs in the mid-80s. Northeast winds 5 to 10 miles an hour. Tonight, mostly clear. Lows in the mid-60s. Northeast winds around 5 miles an hour. Wednesday, mostly sunny. Highs in the mid-80s. Light and variable winds, becoming south around 5 miles an hour in the afternoon. Wednesday night, mostly clear. Lows in the upper 60s. Southwest winds around 5 miles an hour. Thursday, mostly sunny. Humid with highs in the upper 80s. Southwest winds 5 to 10 miles an hour. Thursday night through Friday night, showers likely with a chance of thunderstorms. Lows in the upper 60s. Highs in the mid-80s. Chance of rain 70%. Saturday, partly sunny. A chance of showers and thunderstorms in the afternoon. Highs in the mid-80s. Chance of rain 50%. Saturday night and Sunday, partly cloudy. Lows in the mid-60s. Highs in the mid-80s. Sunday night and Monday, mostly clear. Lows in the mid-60s. Highs in the upper 80s. Again, the forecast for Champaign, Urbana and surrounding areas of East Central Illinois for the rest of today, mostly sunny. Highs in the mid-80s. Northeast winds 5 to 10 miles an hour. At 10 a.m. at the Champaign Airport, skies were partly sunny. The temperature was 79 degrees, the dew point was 70, and the relative humidity was 74%. The heat index was 82. The wind was north at 6 miles an hour. The pressure was 30.10 inches and falling. Elsewhere around the area, at Peoria, it was sunny, with a temperature of 79. It was mostly sunny, with a temperature of 77 at Bloomington, 78 at Paris, 79 at Terre Haute, 78 at Mattoon, and 76 at Springfield. At Decatur, it was partly sunny, with a temperature of 77. And once

In at 10 a.m. at the Champaign Airport, under partly sunny skies, the temperature was 79 and the heat index was 82. Looking elsewhere around the Midwest at 10 a.m., Chicago was sunny and 81. Indianapolis was partly sunny and 77. St. Louis was mostly sunny and 80. Kansas City was sunny and 82. Des Moines was mostly sunny and 80. Milwaukee was mostly sunny and 80. The time is currently 10:29 a.m. Central Daylight Time. 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Now for the official National Weather Service forecast for Champaign, Urbana, and surrounding areas of East Central Illinois. Rest of today, mostly sunny. Highs in the mid-80s. Northeast winds 5 to 10 miles an hour. Tonight, mostly clear. Lows in the mid-60s. Northeast winds around 5 miles an hour. Wednesday, mostly sunny. Highs in the mid-80s. Light and variable winds, becoming south around 5 miles an hour in the afternoon. Wednesday night, mostly clear. Lows in the upper 60s. Southwest winds around 5 miles an hour. Thursday, mostly sunny. Humid with highs in the upper 80s. Southwest winds 5 to 10 miles an hour. Thursday night through Friday night, showers likely with a chance of thunderstorms. Lows in the upper 60s. Highs in the mid-80s. Chance of rain 70%. Saturday, partly sunny. A chance of showers and thunderstorms in the afternoon. Highs in the mid-80s. Chance of rain 50%. Saturday night and Sunday, partly cloudy. Lows in the mid-60s. Highs in the mid-80s. Sunday night and Monday, mostly clear. Lows in the mid-60s. Highs in the upper 80s. Again, the forecast for Champaign, Urbana, and surrounding areas of East Central Illinois for the rest of today, mostly sunny. Highs in the mid-80s. Northeast winds 5 to 10 miles an hour. At 10 a.m. at the Champaign Airport, skies were partly sunny. The temperature was 79 degrees, the dew point was 70, and the relative humidity was 74%. The heat index was 82. The wind was north at 6 miles an hour. The pressure was 30.10 inches and falling. Elsewhere around the area, at Peoria, it was sunny, with a temperature of 79. It was mostly sunny, with a temperature of 77 at Bloomington, 78 at Paris, 79 at Terre Haute, 78 at Mattoon, and 76 at Springfield. At Decatur, it was partly sunny, with a temperature of 77. And once again at 10 a.m. at the Champaign Airport, under partly sunny skies, the temperature was 79, and the heat index was 82. Looking elsewhere around the Midwest at 10 a.m., Chicago was sunny, and 81. Indianapolis was partly sunny, and 77. St. Louis was mostly sunny, and 80. Kansas City was sunny, and 82. Des Moines was mostly sunny, and 80. Milwaukee was mostly sunny, and 80. The time is currently 10:32 a.m. Central Daylight Time. 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Now for the official National Weather Service forecast for Champaign, Urbana, and surrounding areas of East Central Illinois. Rest of today, mostly sunny. Highs in the mid-80s. North XJ76 in Champaign. Now for the official National Weather Service forecast for Champaign, Urbana, and surrounding areas of East Central Illinois. Rest of today, mostly sunny. Highs in the mid-80s. Northeast winds 5 to 10 miles an hour. Tonight, mostly clear. Lows in the mid-60s. Northeast winds around 5 miles an hour. Wednesday, mostly sunny. Highs in the mid-80s. Light and variable winds, becoming south around 5 miles an hour in the afternoon. Wednesday night, mostly clear. Lows in the upper 60s. Southwest winds around 5 miles an hour. Thursday, mostly sunny. Humid with highs in the upper 80s. Southwest winds 5 to 10 miles an hour. Thursday night through Friday night, showers likely with a chance of thunderstorms. Lows in the upper 60s. Highs in the mid-80s. Chance of rain 70%.

60s. Highs in the upper 80s. Again, the forecast for Champaign, Urbana, and surrounding areas of East Central Illinois for the rest of today, mostly sunny. Highs in the mid-80s. Northeast winds 5 to 10 miles an hour. At 10 a.m. at the Champaign Airport, skies were partly sunny. The temperature was 79 degrees, the dew point was 70, and the relative humidity was 74%. The heat index was 82. The wind was north at 6 miles an hour. The pressure was 30.10 inches and falling. Elsewhere around the area, at Peoria, it was sunny, with a temperature of 79. It was mostly sunny, with a temperature of 77 at Bloomington, 78 at Paris, 79 at Terre Haute, 78 at Mattoon, and 76 at Springfield. At Decatur, it was partly sunny, with a temperature of 77. And once again at 10 a.m. at the Champaign Airport, under partly sunny skies, the temperature was 79, and the heat index was 82. Looking elsewhere around the Midwest at 10 a.m., Chicago was sunny, and 81. Indianapolis was partly sunny, and 77. St. Louis was mostly sunny, and 80. Kansas City was sunny, and 82. Des Moines was mostly sunny, and 80. Milwaukee was mostly sunny, and 80. The time is currently 10:35 a.m. Central Daylight Time. 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Now for the official National Weather Service forecast for Champaign, Urbana, and surrounding areas of East Central Illinois. Rest of today, mostly sunny. Highs in the mid-80s. Northeast winds 5 to 10 miles an hour. Tonight, mostly clear. Lows in the mid-60s. Northeast winds around 5 miles an hour. Wednesday, mostly sunny. Highs in the mid-80s. Light and variable winds, becoming south around 5 miles an hour in the afternoon. Wednesday night, mostly clear. Lows in the upper 60s. Southwest winds around 5 miles an hour. Thursday, mostly sunny. Humid with highs in the upper 80s. Southwest winds 5 to 10 miles an hour. Thursday night through Friday night, showers likely with a chance of thunderstorms. Lows in the upper 60s. Highs in the mid-80s. Chance of rain 70%. Saturday, partly sunny. A chance of showers and thunderstorms in the afternoon. Highs in the mid-80s. Chance of rain 50%. Saturday night and Sunday, partly cloudy. Lows in the mid-60s. Highs in the mid-80s. Sunday night and Monday, mostly clear. Lows in the mid-60s. Highs in the upper 80s. Again, the forecast for Champaign, Urbana, and surrounding areas of East Central Illinois for the rest of today, mostly sunny. Highs in the mid-80s. Northeast winds 5 to 10 miles an hour. At 10 a.m. at the Champaign Airport, skies were partly sunny. The temperature was 79 degrees, the dew point was 70, and the relative humidity was 74%. The heat index was 82. The wind was north at 6 miles an hour. The pressure was 30.10 inches and falling. Elsewhere around the area, at Peoria, it was sunny, with a temperature of 79. It was mostly sunny, with a temperature of 77 at Bloomington, 78 at Paris, 79 at Terre Haute, 78 at Mattoon, and 76 at Springfield. At Decatur, it was partly sunny, with a temperature of 77. And once again at 10 a.m. at the Champaign Airport, under partly sunny skies, the temperature was 79, and the heat index was 82. Looking elsewhere around the Midwest at 10 a.m., Chicago was sunny, and 81. Indianapolis was partly sunny, and 77. St. Louis was mostly sunny, and 80. Kansas City was sunny, and 82. Des Moines was mostly sunny, and 80. Milwaukee was mostly sunny, and 80. The time is currently 10:38 a.m. Central Daylight Time. 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Now for the official National Weather Service forecast for Champaign, Urbana, and surrounding areas of East Central Illinois. Rest of today, mostly sunny. Highs in the mid-80s. Northeast winds 5 to 10 miles an hour. Tonight, mostly clear.

in the mid-60s. Northeast winds around 5 miles an hour. Wednesday, mostly sunny. Highs in the mid-80s. Light and variable winds, becoming south around 5 miles an hour in the afternoon. Wednesday night, mostly clear. Lows in the upper 60s. Southwest winds around 5 miles an hour. Thursday, mostly sunny. Humid with highs in the upper 80s. Southwest winds 5 to 10 miles an hour. Thursday night through Friday night, showers likely with a chance of thunderstorms. Lows in the upper 60s. Highs in the mid-80s. Chance of rain 70%. Saturday, partly sunny. A chance of showers and thunderstorms in the afternoon. Highs in the mid-80s. Chance of rain 50%. Saturday night and Sunday, partly cloudy. Lows in the mid-60s. Highs in the mid-80s. Sunday night and Monday, mostly clear. Lows in the mid-60s. Highs in the upper 80s. Again, the forecast for Champaign, Urbana and surrounding areas of East Central Illinois for the rest of today, mostly sunny. Highs in the mid-80s. Northeast winds 5 to 10 miles an hour. At 10 a.m. at the Champaign Airport, skies were partly sunny. The temperature was 79 degrees, the dew point was 70, and the relative humidity was 74%. The heat index was 82. The wind was north at 6 miles an hour. The pressure was 30.10 inches and falling. Elsewhere around the area, at Peoria, it was sunny, with a temperature of 79. It was mostly sunny, with a temperature of 77 at Bloomington, 78 at Paris, 79 at Terre Haute, 78 at Mattoon, and 76 at Springfield. At Decatur, it was partly sunny, with a temperature of 77. And once again at 10 a.m. at the Champaign Airport, under partly sunny skies, the temperature was 79, and the heat index was 82. Looking elsewhere around the Midwest at 10 a.m., Chicago was sunny, and 81. Indianapolis was partly sunny, and 77. St. Louis was mostly sunny, and 80. Kansas City was sunny, and 82. Des Moines was mostly sunny, and 80. Milwaukee was mostly sunny, and 80. The time is currently 10:41 a.m. Central Daylight Time. 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Now for the official National Weather Service forecast for Champaign, Urbana and surrounding areas of East Central Illinois. Rest of today, mostly sunny. Highs in the mid-80s. Northeast winds 5 to 10 miles an hour. Tonight, mostly clear. Lows in the mid-60s. Northeast winds around 5 miles an hour. Wednesday, mostly sunny. Highs in the mid-80s. Light and variable winds, becoming south around 5 miles an hour in the afternoon. Wednesday night, mostly clear. Lows in the upper 60s. Southwest winds around 5 miles an hour. Thursday, mostly sunny. Humid with highs in the upper 80s. Southwest winds 5 to 10 miles an hour. Thursday night through Friday night, showers likely with a chance of thunderstorms. Lows in the upper 60s. Highs in the mid-80s. Chance of rain 70%. Saturday, partly sunny. A chance of showers and thunderstorms in the afternoon. Highs in the mid-80s. Chance of rain 50%. Saturday night and Sunday, partly cloudy. Lows in the mid-60s. Highs in the mid-80s. Sunday night and Monday, mostly clear. Lows in the mid-60s. Highs in the upper 80s. Again, the forecast for Champaign, Urbana and surrounding areas of East Central Illinois for the rest of today, mostly sunny. Highs in the mid-80s. Northeast winds 5 to 10 miles an hour. At 10 a.m. at the Champaign Airport, skies were partly sunny. The temperature was 79 degrees, the dew point was 70, and the relative humidity was 74%. The heat index was 82. The wind was north at 6 miles an hour. The pressure was 30.10 inches and falling. Elsewhere around the area, at Peoria, it was sunny, with a temperature of 79. It was mostly sunny, with a temperature of 77 at Bloomington, 78 at Paris, 79 at Terre Haute, 78 at Mattoon, and 76 at Springfield. At Decatur, it was

Partly sunny, with a temperature of 77. And once again at 10 a.m. at the Champaign Airport, under partly sunny skies, the temperature was 79, and the heat index was 82. Looking elsewhere around the Midwest at 10 a.m., Chicago was sunny, and 81. Indianapolis was partly sunny, and 77. St. Louis was mostly sunny, and 80. Kansas City was sunny, and 82. Des Moines was mostly sunny, and 80. Milwaukee was mostly sunny, and 80. The time is currently 10:44 a.m. Central Daylight Time. 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Now for the official National Weather Service forecast for Champaign, Urbana, and surrounding areas of East Central Illinois. Rest of today, mostly sunny. Highs in the mid-80s. Northeast winds 5 to 10 miles an hour. Tonight, mostly clear. Lows in the mid-60s. Northeast winds around 5 miles an hour. Wednesday, mostly sunny. Highs in the mid-80s. Light and variable winds, becoming south around 5 miles an hour in the afternoon. Wednesday night, mostly clear. Lows in the upper 60s. Southwest winds around 5 miles an hour. Thursday, mostly sunny. Humid with highs in the upper 80s. Southwest winds 5 to 10 miles an hour. Thursday night through Friday night, showers likely with a chance of thunderstorms. Lows in the upper 60s. Highs in the mid-80s. Chance of rain 70%. Saturday, partly sunny. A chance of showers and thunderstorms in the afternoon. Highs in the mid-80s. Chance of rain 50%. Saturday night and Sunday, partly cloudy. Lows in the mid-60s. Highs in the mid-80s. Sunday night and Monday, mostly clear. Lows in the mid-60s. Highs in the upper 80s. Again, the forecast for Champaign, Urbana, and surrounding areas of East Central Illinois for the rest of today, mostly sunny. Highs in the mid-80s. Northeast winds 5 to 10 miles an hour. At 10 a.m. at the Champaign Airport, skies were partly sunny. The temperature was 79 degrees, the dew point was 70, and the relative humidity was 74%. The heat index was 82. The wind was north at 6 miles an hour. The pressure was 30.10 inches and falling. Elsewhere around the area, at Peoria, it was sunny, with a temperature of 79. It was mostly sunny, with a temperature of 77 at Bloomington, 78 at Paris, 79 at Terre Haute, 78 at Mattoon, and 76 at Springfield. At Decatur, it was partly sunny, with a temperature of 77. And once again at 10 a.m. at the Champaign Airport, under partly sunny skies, the temperature was 79, and the heat index was 82. Looking elsewhere around the Midwest at 10 a.m., Chicago was sunny, and 81. Indianapolis was partly sunny, and 77. St. Louis was mostly sunny, and 80. Kansas City was sunny, and 82. Des Moines was mostly sunny, and 80. Milwaukee was mostly sunny, and 80. The time is currently 10:48 a.m. Central Daylight Time. 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Now for the official National Weather Service forecast for Champaign, Urbana, and surrounding areas of East Central Illinois. Rest of today, mostly sunny. Highs in the mid-80s. Northeast winds 5 to 10 miles an hour. Tonight, mostly clear. Lows in the mid-60s. Northeast winds around 5 miles an hour. Wednesday, mostly sunny. Highs in the mid-80s. Light and variable winds, becoming south around 5 miles an hour in the afternoon. Wednesday night, mostly clear. Lows in the upper 60s. Southwest winds around 5 miles an hour. Thursday, mostly sunny. Humid with highs in the upper 80s. Southwest winds 5 to 10 miles an hour. Thursday night through Friday night, showers likely with a chance of thunderstorms. Lows in the upper 60s. Highs in the mid-80s. Chance of rain 70%. Saturday, partly sunny. A chance of showers and thunderstorms in the afternoon. Highs in the mid-80s. Chance of rain 50%. Saturday night and Sunday.

partly cloudy. Lows in the mid-60s. Highs in the mid-80s. Sunday night and Monday, mostly clear. Lows in the mid-60s. Highs in the upper 80s. Again, the forecast for Champaign, Urbana and surrounding areas of East Central Illinois for the rest of today, mostly sunny. Highs in the mid-80s. Northeast winds 5 to 10 miles an hour. At 10 a.m. at the Champaign Airport, skies were partly sunny. The temperature was 79 degrees, the dew point was 70, and the relative humidity was 74%. The heat index was 82. The wind was north at 6 miles an hour. The pressure was 30.10 inches and falling. Elsewhere around the area, at Peoria, it was sunny, with a temperature of 79. It was mostly sunny, with a temperature of 77 at Bloomington, 78 at Paris, 79 at Terre Haute, 78 at Mattoon, and 76 at Springfield. At Decatur, it was partly sunny, with a temperature of 77. And once again at 10 a.m. at the Champaign Airport, under partly sunny skies, the temperature was 79, and the heat index was 82. Looking elsewhere around the Midwest at 10 a.m., Chicago was sunny, and 81. Indianapolis was partly sunny, and 77. St. Louis was mostly sunny, and 80. Kansas City was sunny, and 82. Des Moines was mostly sunny, and 80. Milwaukee was mostly sunny, and 80. The time is currently 10:51 a.m. Central Daylight Time. 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Now for the official National Weather Service forecast for Champaign, Urbana and surrounding areas of East Central Illinois. Rest of today, mostly sunny. Highs in the mid-80s. Northeast winds 5 to 10 miles an hour. Tonight, mostly clear. Lows in the mid-60s. Northeast winds around 5 miles an hour. Wednesday, mostly sunny. Highs in the mid-80s. Light and variable winds, becoming south around 5 miles an hour in the afternoon. Wednesday night, mostly clear. Lows in the upper 60s. Southwest winds around 5 miles an hour. Thursday, mostly sunny. Humid with highs in the upper 80s. Southwest winds 5 to 10 miles an hour. Thursday night through Friday night, showers likely with a chance of thunderstorms. Lows in the upper 60s. Highs in the mid-80s. Chance of rain 70%. Saturday, partly sunny. A chance of showers and thunderstorms in the afternoon. Highs in the mid-80s. Chance of rain 50%. Saturday night and Sunday, partly cloudy. Lows in the mid-60s. Highs in the mid-80s. Sunday night and Monday, mostly clear. Lows in the mid-60s. Highs in the upper 80s. Again, the forecast for Champaign, Urbana and surrounding areas of East Central Illinois for the rest of today, mostly sunny. Highs in the mid-80s. Northeast winds 5 to 10 miles an hour. At 10 a.m. at the Champaign Airport, skies were partly sunny. The temperature was 79 degrees, the dew point was 70, and the relative humidity was 74%. The heat index was 82. The wind was north at 6 miles an hour. The pressure was 30.10 inches and falling. Elsewhere around the area, at Peoria, it was sunny, with a temperature of 79. It was mostly sunny, with a temperature of 77 at Bloomington, 78 at Paris, 79 at Terre Haute, 78 at Mattoon, and 76 at Springfield. At Decatur, it was partly sunny, with a temperature of 77. And once again at 10 a.m. at the Champaign Airport, under partly sunny skies, the temperature was 79, and the heat index was 82. Looking elsewhere around the Midwest at 10 a.m., Chicago was sunny, and 81. Indianapolis was partly sunny, and 77. St. Louis was mostly sunny, and 80. Kansas City was sunny, and 82. Des Moines was mostly sunny, and 80. Milwaukee was mostly sunny, and 80. The time is currently 10:54 a.m. Central Daylight Time. 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Now for the official National Weather Service forecast for Champaign, Urbana and surrounding areas of East Central Illinois. Rest of

Day, mostly sunny. Highs in the mid-80s. Northeast winds 5 to 10 miles an hour. Tonight, mostly clear. Lows in the mid-60s. Northeast winds around 5 miles an hour. Wednesday, mostly sunny. Highs in the mid-80s. Light and variable winds, becoming south around 5 miles an hour in the afternoon. Wednesday night, mostly clear. Lows in the upper 60s. Southwest winds around 5 miles an hour. Thursday, mostly sunny. Humid with highs in the upper 80s. Southwest winds 5 to 10 miles an hour. Thursday night through Friday night, showers likely with a chance of thunderstorms. Lows in the upper 60s. Highs in the mid-80s. Chance of rain 70%. Saturday, partly sunny. A chance of showers and thunderstorms in the afternoon. Highs in the mid-80s. Chance of rain 50%. Saturday night and Sunday, partly cloudy. Lows in the mid-60s. Highs in the mid-80s. Sunday night and Monday, mostly clear. Lows in the mid-60s. Highs in the upper 80s. Again, the forecast for Champaign, Urbana and surrounding areas of East Central Illinois for the rest of today, mostly sunny. Highs in the mid-80s. Northeast winds 5 to 10 miles an hour. At 10 a.m. at the Champaign Airport, skies were partly sunny. The temperature was 79 degrees, the dew point was 70, and the relative humidity was 74%. The heat index was 82. The wind was north at 6 miles an hour. The pressure was 30.10 inches and falling. Elsewhere around the area, at Peoria, it was sunny, with a temperature of 79. It was mostly sunny, with a temperature of 77 at Bloomington, 78 at Paris, 79 at Terre Haute, 78 at Mattoon, and 76 at Springfield. At Decatur, it was partly sunny, with a temperature of 77. And once again at 10 a.m. at the Champaign Airport, under partly sunny skies, the temperature was 79, and the heat index was 82. Looking elsewhere around the Midwest at 10 a.m., Chicago was sunny, and 81. Indianapolis was partly sunny, and 77. St. Louis was mostly sunny, and 80. Kansas City was sunny, and 82. Des Moines was mostly sunny, and 80. Milwaukee was mostly sunny, and 80. The time is currently 10:57 a.m. Central Daylight Time. 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Now for the official National Weather Service forecast for Champaign, Urbana and surrounding areas of East Central Illinois. Rest of today, mostly sunny. Highs in the mid-80s. Northeast winds 5 to 10 miles an hour. Tonight, mostly clear. Lows in the mid-60s. Northeast winds around 5 miles an hour. Wednesday, mostly sunny. Highs in the mid-80s. Light and variable winds, becoming south around 5 miles an hour in the afternoon. Wednesday night, mostly clear. Lows in the upper 60s. Southwest winds around 5 miles an hour. Thursday, mostly sunny. Humid with highs in the upper 80s. Southwest winds 5 to 10 miles an hour. Thursday night through Friday night, showers likely with a chance of thunderstorms. Lows in the upper 60s. Highs in the mid-80s. Chance of rain 70%. Saturday, partly sunny. A chance of showers and thunderstorms in the afternoon. Highs in the mid-80s. Chance of rain 50%. Saturday night and Sunday, partly cloudy. Lows in the mid-60s. Highs in the mid-80s. Sunday night and Monday, mostly clear. Lows in the mid-60s. Highs in the upper 80s. Again, the forecast for Champaign, Urbana and surrounding areas of East Central Illinois for the rest of today, mostly sunny. Highs in the mid-80s. Northeast winds 5 to 10 miles an hour. At 10 a.m. at the Champaign Airport, skies were partly sunny. The temperature was 79 degrees, the dew point was 70, and the relative humidity was 74%. The heat index was 82. The wind was north at 6 miles an hour. The pressure was 30.10 inches and falling. Elsewhere around the area, at Peoria, it was sunny, with a temperature of 79. It was mostly sunny, with a temperature of

77 at Bloomington, 78 at Paris, 79 at Terre Haute, 78 at Mattoon, and 76 at Springfield. At Decatur, it was partly sunny, with a temperature of 77. And once again at 10 a.m. at the Champaign Airport, under partly sunny skies, the temperature was 79, and the heat index was 82. Looking elsewhere around the Midwest at 10 a.m., Chicago was sunny, and 81. Indianapolis was partly sunny, and 77. St. Louis was mostly sunny, and 80. Kansas City was sunny, and 82. Des Moines was mostly sunny, and 80. Milwaukee was mostly sunny, and 80. The time is currently 11 a.m. Central Daylight Time. 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Now for the official National Weather Service forecast for Champaign, Urbana, and surrounding areas of East Central Illinois. Rest of today, mostly sunny. Highs in the mid-80s. Northeast winds 5 to 10 miles an hour. Tonight, mostly clear. Lows in the mid-60s. Northeast winds around 5 miles an hour. Wednesday, mostly sunny. Highs in the mid-80s. Light and variable winds, becoming south around 5 miles an hour in the afternoon. Wednesday night, mostly clear. Lows in the upper 60s. Southwest winds around 5 miles an hour. Thursday, mostly sunny. Humid with highs in the upper 80s. Southwest winds 5 to 10 miles an hour. Thursday night through Friday night, showers likely with a chance of thunderstorms. Lows in the upper 60s. Highs in the mid-80s. Chance of rain 70%. Saturday, partly sunny. A chance of showers and thunderstorms in the afternoon. Highs in the mid-80s. Chance of rain 50%. Saturday night and Sunday, partly cloudy. Lows in the mid-60s. Highs in the mid-80s. Sunday night and Monday, mostly clear. Lows in the mid-60s. Highs in the upper 80s. Again, the forecast for Champaign, Urbana, and surrounding areas of East Central Illinois for the rest of today, mostly sunny. Highs in the mid-80s. Northeast winds 5 to 10 miles an hour. The time is currently 11:02 a.m. Central Daylight Time. 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Now for the official National Weather Service forecast for Champaign, Urbana, and surrounding areas of East Central Illinois. Rest of today, mostly sunny. Highs in the mid-80s. Northeast winds 5 to 10 miles an hour. Tonight, mostly clear. Lows in the mid-60s. Northeast winds around 5 miles an hour. Wednesday, mostly sunny. Highs in the mid-80s. Light and variable winds, becoming south around 5 miles an hour in the afternoon. Wednesday night, mostly clear. Lows in the upper 60s. Southwest winds around 5 miles an hour. Thursday, mostly sunny. Humid with highs in the upper 80s. Southwest winds 5 to 10 miles an hour. Thursday night through Friday night, showers likely with a chance of thunderstorms. Lows in the upper 60s. Highs in the mid-80s. Chance of rain 70%. Saturday, partly sunny. A chance of showers and thunderstorms in the afternoon. Highs in the mid-80s. Chance of rain 50%. Saturday night and Sunday, partly cloudy. Lows in the mid-60s. Highs in the mid-80s. Sunday night and Monday, mostly clear. Lows in the mid-60s. Highs in the upper 80s. Again, the forecast for Champaign, Urbana, and surrounding areas of East Central Illinois for the rest of today, mostly sunny. Highs in the mid-80s. Northeast winds 5 to 10 miles an hour. At 11 a.m. at the Champaign Airport, skies were mostly sunny. The temperature was 79 degrees, the dew point was 70, and the relative humidity was 74%. The heat index was 82. The wind was northeast at 6 miles an hour. The pressure was 30.10 inches and steady. Elsewhere around the area, it was sunny, with a temperature of 80 at Peoria and 80 at Bloomington. It was mostly sunny, with a temperature of 80 at Mattoon, 79 at Decatur, and 78 at Springfield. It was partly sunny, with a temperature of 80 at

Paris, and 81 at Terre Haute. And once again at 11 a.m. at the Champaign Airport, under mostly sunny skies, the temperature was 79, and the heat index was 82. The time is currently 11:04 a.m. Central Daylight Time. 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Now for the official National Weather Service forecast for Champaign, Urbana, and surrounding areas of East Central Illinois. Rest of today, mostly sunny. Highs in the mid-80s. Northeast winds 5 to 10 miles an hour. Tonight, mostly clear. Lows in the mid-60s. Northeast winds around 5 miles an hour. Wednesday, mostly sunny. Highs in the mid-80s. Light and variable winds, becoming south around 5 miles an hour in the afternoon. Wednesday night, mostly clear. Lows in the upper 60s. Southwest winds around 5 miles an hour. Thursday, mostly sunny. Humid with highs in the upper 80s. Southwest winds 5 to 10 miles an hour. Thursday night through Friday night, showers likely with a chance of thunderstorms. Lows in the upper 60s. Highs in the mid-80s. Chance of rain 70%. Saturday, partly sunny. A chance of showers and thunderstorms in the afternoon. Highs in the mid-80s. Chance of rain 50%. Saturday night and Sunday, partly cloudy. Lows in the mid-60s. Highs in the mid-80s. Sunday night and Monday, mostly clear. Lows in the mid-60s. Highs in the upper 80s. Again, the forecast for Champaign, Urbana, and surrounding areas of East Central Illinois for the rest of today, mostly sunny. Highs in the mid-80s. Northeast winds 5 to 10 miles an hour. 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Programming originates from NOAA's National Weather Service office in Lincoln and transmits from the WCIA television tower near Seymour. The station serves the following counties: Champaign, DeWitt, Coles, Douglas, Edgar, Ford, Moultrie, Piatt, and Vermilion. 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At 11 a.m. at the Champaign Airport, skies were mostly sunny. The temperature was 79 degrees, the dew point was 70, and the relative humidity was 74%. The heat index was 82. The wind was northeast at 6 miles an hour. The pressure was 30.10 inches and steady. Elsewhere around the area, it was sunny, with a temperature of 80 at Peoria and 80 at Bloomington. It was mostly sunny, with a temperature of 80 at Mattoon, 79 at Decatur, and 78 at Springfield. It was partly sunny, with a temperature of 80 at Paris, and 81 at Terre Haute. And once again at 11 a.m. at the Champaign Airport, under mostly sunny skies, the temperature was 79, and the heat index was 82. Looking elsewhere around the Midwest at 11 a.m., Chicago was mostly sunny, and 81. Indianapolis was partly sunny, and 80. St. Louis was partly sunny, and 81. Kansas City was mostly sunny, and 83. Des Moines was mostly sunny, and 82. Milwaukee was mostly sunny, and 80. The time is currently 11:08 a.m. Central Daylight Time. 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Now for the official National Weather Service forecast for Champaign, Urbana, and surrounding areas of East Central Illinois. Rest of today, mostly sunny. Highs in the mid-80s. Northeast winds 5 to 10 miles an hour. Tonight, mostly clear. Lows in the mid-60s. Northeast winds around 5 miles an hour. Wednesday, mostly sunny. Highs in the mid-80s. Light and variable winds, becoming south around 5 miles an hour in the afternoon. Wednesday night, mostly clear. Lows in the upper 60s. Southwest winds around 5 miles an hour. Thursday, mostly sunny. Humid with highs in the upper 80s. Southwest winds 5 to 10 miles an hour. Thursday night through Friday night, showers likely with a chance of thunderstorms. Lows in the upper 60s. Highs in the mid-80s.
chance of rain 70%. Saturday, partly sunny. A chance of showers and thunderstorms in the afternoon. Highs in the mid-80s. Chance of rain 50%. Saturday night and Sunday, partly cloudy. Lows in the mid-60s. Highs in the mid-80s. Sunday night and Monday, mostly clear. Lows in the mid-60s. Highs in the upper 80s. Again, the forecast for Champaign, Urbana and surrounding areas of East Central Illinois for the rest of today, mostly sunny. Highs in the mid-80s. Northeast winds 5 to 10 miles an hour. At 11 a.m. at the Champaign Airport, skies were mostly sunny. The temperature was 79 degrees, the dew point was 70, and the relative humidity was 74%. The heat index was 82. The wind was northeast at 6 miles an hour. The pressure was 30.10 inches and steady. Elsewhere around the area, it was sunny, with a temperature of 80 at Peoria and 80 at Bloomington. It was mostly sunny, with a temperature of 80 at Mattoon, 79 at Decatur, and 78 at Springfield. It was partly sunny, with a temperature of 80 at Paris and 81 at Terre Haute. And once again at 11 a.m. at the Champaign Airport, under mostly sunny skies, the temperature was 79, and the heat index was 82. Looking elsewhere around the Midwest at 11 a.m., Chicago was mostly sunny, and 81. Indianapolis was partly sunny, and 80. St. Louis was partly sunny, and 81. Kansas City was mostly sunny, and 83. Des Moines was mostly sunny, and 82. Milwaukee was mostly sunny, and 80. The time is currently 11:11 a.m. Central Daylight Time. 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Now for the official National Weather Service forecast for Champaign, Urbana and surrounding areas of East Central Illinois. Rest of today, mostly sunny. Highs in the mid-80s. Northeast winds 5 to 10 miles an hour. Tonight, mostly clear. Lows in the mid-60s. Northeast winds around 5 miles an hour. Wednesday, mostly sunny. Highs in the mid-80s. Light and variable winds, becoming south around 5 miles an hour in the afternoon. Wednesday night, mostly clear. Lows in the upper 60s. Southwest winds around 5 miles an hour. Thursday, mostly sunny. Humid with highs in the upper 80s. Southwest winds 5 to 10 miles an hour. Thursday night through Friday night, showers likely with a chance of thunderstorms. Lows in the upper 60s. Highs in the mid-80s. Chance of rain 70%. Saturday, partly sunny. A chance of showers and thunderstorms in the afternoon. Highs in the mid-80s. Chance of rain 50%. Saturday night and Sunday, partly cloudy. Lows in the mid-60s. Highs in the mid-80s. Sunday night and Monday, mostly clear. Lows in the mid-60s. Highs in the upper 80s. Again, the forecast for Champaign, Urbana and surrounding areas of East Central Illinois for the rest of today, mostly sunny. Highs in the mid-80s. Northeast winds 5 to 10 miles an hour. At 11 a.m. at the Champaign Airport, skies were mostly sunny. The temperature was 79 degrees, the dew point was 70, and the relative humidity was 74%. The heat index was 82. The wind was northeast at 6 miles an hour. The pressure was 30.10 inches and steady. Elsewhere around the area, it was sunny, with a temperature of 80 at Peoria and 80 at Bloomington. At Springfield, it was mostly sunny, with a temperature of 78. It was partly sunny, with a temperature of 80 at Paris, 82 at Terre Haute, 80 at Mattoon, and 79 at Decatur. And once again at 11 a.m. at the Champaign Airport, under mostly sunny skies, the temperature was 79, and the heat index was 82. Looking elsewhere around the Midwest at 11 a.m., Chicago was mostly sunny, and 81. Indianapolis was partly sunny, and 80. St. Louis was partly sunny, and 81. Kansas City was mostly sunny, and 83. Des Moines was mostly sunny, and 82. Milwaukee was mostly sunny, and 80. The time is currently 11:14 a.m. Central Daylight Time.
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Station WXJ76 in Champaign. Now for the official National Weather Service forecast for Champaign, Urbana, and surrounding areas of East Central Illinois. Rest of today, mostly sunny. Highs in the mid-80s. Northeast winds 5 to 10 miles an hour. Tonight, mostly clear. Lows in the mid-60s. Northeast winds around 5 miles an hour. Wednesday, mostly sunny. Highs in the mid-80s. Light and variable winds, becoming south around 5 miles an hour in the afternoon. Wednesday night, mostly clear. Lows in the upper 60s. Southwest winds around 5 miles an hour. Thursday, mostly sunny. Humid with highs in the upper 80s. Southwest winds 5 to 10 miles an hour. Thursday night through Friday night, showers likely with a chance of thunderstorms. Lows in the upper 60s. Highs in the mid-80s. Chance of rain 70%. Saturday, partly sunny. A chance of showers and thunderstorms in the afternoon. Highs in the mid-80s. Chance of rain 50%. Saturday night and Sunday, partly cloudy. Lows in the mid-60s. Highs in the mid-80s. Sunday night and Monday, mostly clear. Lows in the mid-60s. Highs in the upper 80s. Again, the forecast for Champaign, Urbana, and surrounding areas of East Central Illinois for the rest of today, mostly sunny. Highs in the mid-80s. Northeast winds 5 to 10 miles an hour. At 11 a.m. at the Champaign Airport, skies were mostly sunny. The temperature was 79 degrees, the dew point was 70, and the relative humidity was 74%. The heat index was 82. The wind was northeast at 6 miles an hour. The pressure was 30.10 inches and steady. Elsewhere around the area, it was sunny, with a temperature of 80 at Peoria and 80 at Bloomington. At Springfield, it was mostly sunny, with a temperature of 78. It was partly sunny, with a temperature of 80 at Paris, 82 at Terre Haute, 80 at Mattoon, and 79 at Decatur. And once again at 11 a.m. at the Champaign Airport, under mostly sunny skies, the temperature was 79, and the heat index was 82. Looking elsewhere around the Midwest at 11 a.m., Chicago was mostly sunny, and 81. Indianapolis was partly sunny, and 80. St. Louis was partly sunny, and 81. Kansas City was mostly sunny, and 83. Des Moines was mostly sunny, and 82. Milwaukee was mostly sunny, and 80. The time is currently 11:17 a.m. Central Daylight Time. 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Now for the official National Weather Service forecast for Champaign, Urbana, and surrounding areas of East Central Illinois. Rest of today, mostly sunny. Highs in the mid-80s. Northeast winds 5 to 10 miles an hour. Tonight, mostly clear. Lows in the mid-60s. Northeast winds around 5 miles an hour. Wednesday, mostly sunny. Highs in the mid-80s. Light and variable winds, becoming south around 5 miles an hour in the afternoon. Wednesday night, mostly clear. Lows in the upper 60s. Southwest winds around 5 miles an hour. Thursday, mostly sunny. Humid with highs in the upper 80s. Southwest winds 5 to 10 miles an hour. Thursday night through Friday night, showers likely with a chance of thunderstorms. Lows in the upper 60s. Highs in the mid-80s. Chance of rain 70%. Saturday, partly sunny. A chance of showers and thunderstorms in the afternoon. Highs in the mid-80s. Chance of rain 50%. Saturday night and Sunday, partly cloudy. Lows in the mid-60s. Highs in the mid-80s. Sunday night and Monday, mostly clear. Lows in the mid-60s. Highs in the upper 80s. Again, the forecast for Champaign, Urbana, and surrounding areas of East Central Illinois for the rest of today, mostly sunny. Highs in the mid-80s. Northeast winds 5 to 10 miles an hour. At 11 a.m. at the Champaign Airport, skies were mostly sunny. The temperature was 79 degrees, the dew point was 70, and the relative humidity was 74%. The heat index was 82. The wind was

northeast at 6 miles an hour. The pressure was 30.10 inches and steady. Elsewhere around the area, it was sunny, with a temperature of 80 at Peoria and 80 at Bloomington. At Springfield, it was mostly sunny, with a temperature of 78. It was partly sunny, with a temperature of 80 at Paris, 82 at Terre Haute, 80 at Mattoon, and 79 at Decatur. And once again at 11 a.m. at the Champaign Airport, under mostly sunny skies, the temperature was 79, and the heat index was 82. Looking elsewhere around the Midwest at 11 a.m., Chicago was mostly sunny, and 81. Indianapolis was partly sunny, and 80. St. Louis was partly sunny, and 81. Kansas City was mostly sunny, and 83. Des Moines was mostly sunny, and 82. Milwaukee was mostly sunny, and 80. The time is currently 11:20 a.m. Central Daylight Time. 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Now for the official National Weather Service forecast for Champaign, Urbana, and surrounding areas of East Central Illinois. Rest of today, mostly sunny. Highs in the mid-80s. Northeast winds 5 to 10 miles an hour. Tonight, mostly clear. Lows in the mid-60s. Northeast winds around 5 miles an hour. Wednesday, mostly sunny. Highs in the mid-80s. Light and variable winds, becoming south around 5 miles an hour in the afternoon. Wednesday night, mostly clear. Lows in the upper 60s. Southwest winds around 5 miles an hour. Thursday, mostly sunny. Humid with highs in the upper 80s. Southwest winds 5 to 10 miles an hour. Thursday night through Friday night, showers likely with a chance of thunderstorms. Lows in the upper 60s. Highs in the mid-80s. Chance of rain 70%. Saturday, partly sunny. A chance of showers and thunderstorms in the afternoon. Highs in the mid-80s. Chance of rain 50%. Saturday night and Sunday, partly cloudy. Lows in the mid-60s. Highs in the mid-80s. Sunday night and Monday, mostly clear. Lows in the mid-60s. Highs in the upper 80s. Again, the forecast for Champaign, Urbana, and surrounding areas of East Central Illinois for the rest of today, mostly sunny. Highs in the mid-80s. Northeast winds 5 to 10 miles an hour. At 11 a.m. at the Champaign Airport, skies were partly sunny. The temperature was 80 degrees, the dew point was 70, and the relative humidity was 71%. The heat index was 83. The wind was northeast at 7 miles an hour. The pressure was 30.10 inches and steady. Elsewhere around the area, it was sunny, with a temperature of 80 at Peoria and 80 at Bloomington. At Springfield, it was mostly sunny, with a temperature of 78. It was partly sunny, with a temperature of 80 at Paris, 82 at Terre Haute, 80 at Mattoon, and 79 at Decatur. And once again at 11 a.m. at the Champaign Airport, under partly sunny skies, the temperature was 80, and the heat index was 83. Looking elsewhere around the Midwest at 11 a.m., Chicago was mostly sunny, and 81. Indianapolis was partly sunny, and 80. St. Louis was partly sunny, and 81. Kansas City was mostly sunny, and 83. Des Moines was mostly sunny, and 82. Milwaukee was mostly sunny, and 80. The time is currently 11:23 a.m. Central Daylight Time. 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Now for the official National Weather Service forecast for Champaign, Urbana, and surrounding areas of East Central Illinois. Rest of today, mostly sunny. Highs in the mid-80s. Northeast winds 5 to 10 miles an hour. Tonight, mostly clear. Lows in the mid-60s. Northeast winds around 5 miles an hour. Wednesday, mostly sunny. Highs in the mid-80s. Light and variable winds, becoming south around 5 miles an hour in the afternoon. Wednesday night, mostly clear. Lows in the upper 60s. Southwest winds around 5 miles an hour. Thursday, mostly sunny. Humid with highs in the upper 80s. Southwest winds 5 to 10 miles an hour.

Thursday night through Friday night, showers likely with a chance of thunderstorms. Lows in the upper 60s. Highs in the mid-80s. Chance of rain 70%. Saturday, partly sunny. A chance of showers and thunderstorms in the afternoon. Highs in the mid-80s. Chance of rain 50%. Saturday night and Sunday, partly cloudy. Lows in the mid-60s. Highs in the mid-80s. Sunday night and Monday, mostly clear. Lows in the mid-60s. Highs in the upper 80s. Again, the forecast for Champaign, Urbana and surrounding areas of East Central Illinois for the rest of today, mostly sunny. Highs in the mid-80s. Northeast winds 5 to 10 miles an hour. At 11 a.m. at the Champaign Airport, skies were partly sunny. The temperature was 80 degrees, the dew point was 70, and the relative humidity was 71%. The heat index was 83. The wind was northeast at 7 miles an hour. The pressure was 30.10 inches and steady. Elsewhere around the area, it was sunny, with a temperature of 80 at Peoria and 80 at Bloomington. At Springfield, it was mostly sunny, with a temperature of 78. It was partly sunny, with a temperature of 80 at Paris, 82 at Terre Haute, 80 at Mattoon, and 79 at Decatur. And once again at 11 a.m. at the Champaign Airport, under partly sunny skies, the temperature was 80, and the heat index was 83. Looking elsewhere around the Midwest at 11 a.m., Chicago was mostly sunny, and 81. Indianapolis was partly sunny, and 80. St. Louis was partly sunny, and 81. Kansas City was mostly sunny, and 83. Des Moines was mostly sunny, and 82. Milwaukee was mostly sunny, and 80. The time is currently 11:26 a.m. Central Daylight Time. 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Now for the official National Weather Service forecast for Champaign, Urbana and surrounding areas of East Central Illinois. Rest of today, mostly sunny. Highs in the mid-80s. Northeast winds 5 to 10 miles an hour. Tonight, mostly clear. Lows in the mid-60s. Northeast winds around 5 miles an hour. Wednesday, mostly sunny. Highs in the mid-80s. Light and variable winds, becoming south around 5 miles an hour in the afternoon. Wednesday night, mostly clear. Lows in the upper 60s. Southwest winds around 5 miles an hour. Thursday, mostly sunny. Humid with highs in the upper 80s. Southwest winds 5 to 10 miles an hour. Thursday night through Friday night, showers likely with a chance of thunderstorms. Lows in the upper 60s. Highs in the mid-80s. Chance of rain 70%. Saturday, partly sunny. A chance of showers and thunderstorms in the afternoon. Highs in the mid-80s. Chance of rain 50%. Saturday night and Sunday, partly cloudy. Lows in the mid-60s. Highs in the mid-80s. Sunday night and Monday, mostly clear. Lows in the mid-60s. Highs in the upper 80s. Again, the forecast for Champaign, Urbana and surrounding areas of East Central Illinois for the rest of today, mostly sunny. Highs in the mid-80s. Northeast winds 5 to 10 miles an hour. At 11 a.m. at the Champaign Airport, skies were partly sunny. The temperature was 80 degrees, the dew point was 70, and the relative humidity was 71%. The heat index was 83. The wind was northeast at 7 miles an hour. The pressure was 30.10 inches and steady. Elsewhere around the area, it was sunny, with a temperature of 80 at Peoria and 80 at Bloomington. At Springfield, it was mostly sunny, with a temperature of 78. It was partly sunny, with a temperature of 80 at Paris, 82 at Terre Haute, 80 at Mattoon, and 79 at Decatur. And once again at 11 a.m. at the Champaign Airport, under partly sunny skies, the temperature was 80, and the heat index was 83. Looking elsewhere around the Midwest at 11 a.m., Chicago was mostly sunny, and 81. Indianapolis was partly sunny, and 80. St. Louis was partly sunny, and 81. Kansas City was mostly sunny, and 83. Des Moines was mostly sunny, and 82. Milwaukee was mostly

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The time is currently 11:29 a.m. Central Daylight Time. 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Now for the official National Weather Service forecast for Champaign, Urbana, and surrounding areas of East Central Illinois. Rest of today, mostly sunny. Highs in the mid-80s. Northeast winds 5 to 10 miles an hour. Tonight, mostly clear. Lows in the mid-60s. Northeast winds around 5 miles an hour. Wednesday, mostly sunny. Highs in the mid-80s. Light and variable winds, becoming south around 5 miles an hour in the afternoon. Wednesday night, mostly clear. Lows in the upper 60s. Southwest winds around 5 miles an hour. Thursday, mostly sunny. Humid with highs in the upper 80s. Southwest winds 5 to 10 miles an hour. Thursday night through Friday night, showers likely with a chance of thunderstorms. Lows in the upper 60s. Highs in the mid-80s. Chance of rain 70%. Saturday, partly sunny. A chance of showers and thunderstorms in the afternoon. Highs in the mid-80s. Chance of rain 50%. Saturday night and Sunday, partly cloudy. Lows in the mid-60s. Highs in the mid-80s. Sunday night and Monday, mostly clear. Lows in the mid-60s. Highs in the upper 80s. Again, the forecast for Champaign, Urbana, and surrounding areas of East Central Illinois for the rest of today, mostly sunny. Highs in the mid-80s. Northeast winds 5 to 10 miles an hour. At 11 a.m. at the Champaign Airport, skies were partly sunny. The temperature was 80 degrees, the dew point was 70, and the relative humidity was 71%. The heat index was 83. The wind was northeast at 7 miles an hour. The pressure was 30.10 inches and steady. Elsewhere around the area, it was sunny, with a temperature of 80 at Peoria and 80 at Bloomington. At Springfield, it was mostly sunny, with a temperature of 78. It was partly sunny, with a temperature of 80 at Paris, 82 at Terre Haute, 80 at Mattoon, and 79 at Decatur. And once again at 11 a.m. at the Champaign Airport, under partly sunny skies, the temperature was 80, and the heat index was 83. Looking elsewhere around the Midwest at 11 a.m., Chicago was mostly sunny, and 81. Indianapolis was partly sunny, and 80. St. Louis was partly sunny, and 81. Kansas City was mostly sunny, and 83. Des Moines was mostly sunny, and 82. Milwaukee was mostly sunny, and 80. The time is currently 11:32 a.m. Central Daylight Time. 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Now for the official National Weather Service forecast for Champaign, Urbana, and surrounding areas of East Central Illinois. Rest of today, mostly sunny. Highs in time. 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Now for the official National Weather Service forecast for Champaign, Urbana, and surrounding areas of East Central Illinois. Rest of today, mostly sunny. Highs in the mid-80s. Northeast winds 5 to 10 miles an hour. Tonight, mostly clear. Lows in the mid-60s. Northeast winds around 5 miles an hour. Wednesday, mostly sunny. Highs in the mid-80s. Light and variable winds, becoming south around 5 miles an hour in the afternoon. Wednesday night, mostly clear. Lows in the upper 60s. Southwest winds around 5 miles an hour. Thursday, mostly sunny. Humid with highs in the upper 80s. Southwest winds 5 to 10 miles an hour. Thursday night through Friday night, showers likely with a chance of thunderstorms. Lows in the upper 60s. Highs in the mid-80s. Chance of rain 70%. Saturday, partly sunny. A chance of showers and thunderstorms in the afternoon. Highs in the mid-80s. Chance of rain 50%. Saturday night and Sunday, partly cloudy. Lows in the mid-60s. Highs in the mid-80s. Sunday night and Monday, mostly clear. Lows in the mid-60s. Highs in the upper 80s.

3.10 inches and steady. Elsewhere around the area, it was sunny, with a temperature of 80 at Peoria and 80 at Bloomington. At Springfield, it was mostly sunny, with a temperature of 78. It was partly sunny, with a temperature of 80 at Paris, 82 at Terre Haute, 80 at Mattoon, and 79 at Decatur. And once again at 11 a.m. at the Champaign Airport, under partly sunny skies, the temperature was 80, and the heat index was 83. Looking elsewhere around the Midwest at 11 a.m., Chicago was mostly sunny, and 81. Indianapolis was partly sunny, and 80. St. Louis was partly sunny, and 81. Kansas City was mostly sunny, and 83. Des Moines was mostly sunny, and 82. Milwaukee was mostly sunny, and 80. The time is currently 11:35 a.m. Central Daylight Time. 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Now for the official National Weather Service forecast for Champaign, Urbana, and surrounding areas of East Central Illinois. Rest of today, mostly sunny. Highs in the mid-80s. Northeast winds 5 to 10 miles an hour. Tonight, mostly clear. Lows in the mid-60s. Northeast winds around 5 miles an hour. Wednesday, mostly sunny. Highs in the mid-80s. Light and variable winds, becoming south around 5 miles an hour in the afternoon. Wednesday night, mostly clear. Lows in the upper 60s. Southwest winds around 5 miles an hour. Thursday, mostly sunny. Humid with highs in the upper 80s. Southwest winds 5 to 10 miles an hour. Thursday night through Friday night, showers likely with a chance of thunderstorms. Lows in the upper 60s. Highs in the mid-80s. Chance of rain 70%. Saturday, partly sunny. A chance of showers and thunderstorms in the afternoon. Highs in the mid-80s. Chance of rain 50%. Saturday night and Sunday, partly cloudy. Lows in the mid-60s. Highs in the mid-80s. Sunday night and Monday, mostly clear. Lows in the mid-60s. Highs in the upper 80s. Again, the forecast for Champaign, Urbana, and surrounding areas of East Central Illinois for the rest of today, mostly sunny. Highs in the mid-80s. Northeast winds 5 to 10 miles an hour. At 11 a.m. at the Champaign Airport, skies were partly sunny. The temperature was 80 degrees, the dew point was 70, and the relative humidity was 71%. The heat index was 83. The wind was northeast at 7 miles an hour. The pressure was 30.10 inches and steady. Elsewhere around the area, it was sunny, with a temperature of 80 at Peoria and 80 at Bloomington. At Springfield, it was mostly sunny, with a temperature of 78. It was partly sunny, with a temperature of 80 at Paris, 82 at Terre Haute, 80 at Mattoon, and 79 at Decatur. And once again at 11 a.m. at the Champaign Airport, under partly sunny skies, the temperature was 80, and the heat index was 83. Looking elsewhere around the Midwest at 11 a.m., Chicago was mostly sunny, and 81. Indianapolis was partly sunny, and 80. St. Louis was partly sunny, and 81. Kansas City was mostly sunny, and 83. Des Moines was mostly sunny, and 82. Milwaukee was mostly sunny, and 80. The time is currently 11:38 a.m. Central Daylight Time. 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Now for the official National Weather Service forecast for Champaign, Urbana, and surrounding areas of East Central Illinois. Rest of today, mostly sunny. Highs in the mid-80s. Northeast winds 5 to 10 miles an hour. Tonight, mostly clear. Lows in the mid-60s. Northeast winds around 5 miles an hour. Wednesday, mostly sunny. Highs in the mid-80s. Light and variable winds, becoming south around 5 miles an hour in the afternoon. Wednesday night, mostly clear. Lows in the upper 60s. Southwest winds around 5 miles an hour. Thursday, mostly sunny. Humid with highs in the upper 80s. Southwest winds 5 to 10 miles an hour. Thursday night through Friday night, showers likely with a chance of thunder.

storms. Lows in the upper 60s. Highs in the mid 80s. Chance of rain 70%. Saturday, partly sunny. A chance of showers and thunderstorms in the afternoon. Highs in the mid 80s. Chance of rain 50%. Saturday night and Sunday, partly cloudy. Lows in the mid 60s. Highs in the mid 80s. Sunday night and Monday, mostly clear. Lows in the mid 60s. Highs in the upper 80s. Again, the forecast for Champaign, Urbana and surrounding areas of East Central Illinois for the rest of today, mostly sunny. Highs in the mid 80s. Northeast winds 5 to 10 miles an hour. At 11 a.m. at the Champaign Airport, skies were partly sunny. The temperature was 80 degrees, the dew point was 70, and the relative humidity was 71%. The heat index was 83. The wind was northeast at 7 miles an hour. The pressure was 30.10 inches and steady. Elsewhere around the area, it was sunny, with a temperature of 80 at Peoria and 80 at Bloomington. At Springfield, it was mostly sunny, with a temperature of 78. It was partly sunny, with a temperature of 80 at Paris, 82 at Terre Haute, 80 at Mattoon, and 79 at Decatur. And once again at 11 a.m. at the Champaign Airport, under partly sunny skies, the temperature was 80, and the heat index was 83. Looking elsewhere around the Midwest at 11 a.m., Chicago was mostly sunny, and 81. Indianapolis was partly sunny, and 80. St. Louis was partly sunny, and 81. Kansas City was mostly sunny, and 83. Des Moines was mostly sunny, and 82. Milwaukee was mostly sunny, and 80. The time is currently 11:42 a.m. Central Daylight Time. 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Now for the official National Weather Service forecast for Champaign, Urbana and surrounding areas of East Central Illinois. Rest of today, mostly sunny. Highs in the mid-80s. Northeast winds 5 to 10 miles an hour. Tonight, mostly clear. Lows in the mid-60s. Northeast winds around 5 miles an hour. Wednesday, mostly sunny. Highs in the mid-80s. Light and variable winds, becoming south around 5 miles an hour in the afternoon. Wednesday night, mostly clear. Lows in the upper 60s. Southwest winds around 5 miles an hour. Thursday, mostly sunny. Humid with highs in the upper 80s. Southwest winds 5 to 10 miles an hour. Thursday night through Friday night, showers likely with a chance of thunderstorms. Lows in the upper 60s. Highs in the mid-80s. Chance of rain 70%. Saturday, partly sunny. A chance of showers and thunderstorms in the afternoon. Highs in the mid-80s. Chance of rain 50%. Saturday night and Sunday, partly cloudy. Lows in the mid-60s. Highs in the mid-80s. Sunday night and Monday, mostly clear. Lows in the mid-60s. Highs in the upper 80s. Again, the forecast for Champaign, Urbana and surrounding areas of East Central Illinois for the rest of today, mostly sunny. Highs in the mid-80s. Northeast winds 5 to 10 miles an hour. At 11 a.m. at the Champaign Airport, skies were partly sunny. The temperature was 80 degrees, the dew point was 70, and the relative humidity was 71%. The heat index was 83. The wind was northeast at 7 miles an hour. The pressure was 30.10 inches and steady. Elsewhere around the area, it was sunny, with a temperature of 80 at Peoria and 80 at Bloomington. At Springfield, it was mostly sunny, with a temperature of 78. It was partly sunny, with a temperature of 80 at Paris, 82 at Terre Haute, 80 at Mattoon, and 79 at Decatur. And once again at 11 a.m. at the Champaign Airport, under partly sunny skies, the temperature was 80, and the heat index was 83. Looking elsewhere around the Midwest at 11 a.m., Chicago was mostly sunny, and 81. Indianapolis was partly sunny, and 80. St. Louis was partly sunny, and 81. Kansas City was mostly sunny, and 83. Des Moines was mostly sunny, and 82. Milwaukee was mostly sunny, and 80. The time is currently

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Now for the official National Weather Service forecast for Champaign, Urbana, and surrounding areas of East Central Illinois. Rest of today, mostly sunny. Highs in the mid-80s. Northeast winds 5 to 10 miles an hour. Tonight, mostly clear. Lows in the mid-60s. Northeast winds around 5 miles an hour. Wednesday, mostly sunny. Highs in the mid-80s. Light and variable winds, becoming south around 5 miles an hour in the afternoon. Wednesday night, mostly clear. Lows in the upper 60s. Southwest winds around 5 miles an hour. Thursday, mostly sunny. Humid with highs in the upper 80s. Southwest winds 5 to 10 miles an hour. Thursday night through Friday night, showers likely with a chance of thunderstorms. Lows in the upper 60s. Highs in the mid-80s. Chance of rain 70%. Saturday, partly sunny. A chance of showers and thunderstorms in the afternoon. Highs in the mid-80s. Chance of rain 50%. Saturday night and Sunday, partly cloudy. Lows in the mid-60s. Highs in the mid-80s. Sunday night and Monday, mostly clear. Lows in the mid-60s. Highs in the upper 80s. Again, the forecast for Champaign, Urbana, and surrounding areas of East Central Illinois for the rest of today, mostly sunny. Highs in the mid-80s. Northeast winds 5 to 10 miles an hour. At 11 a.m. at the Champaign Airport, skies were partly sunny. The temperature was 80 degrees, the dew point was 70, and the relative humidity was 71%. The heat index was 83. The wind was northeast at 7 miles an hour. The pressure was 30.10 inches and steady. Elsewhere around the area, it was sunny, with a temperature of 80 at Peoria and 80 at Bloomington. At Springfield, it was mostly sunny, with a temperature of 78. It was partly sunny, with a temperature of 80 at Paris, 82 at Terre Haute, 80 at Mattoon, and 79 at Decatur. And once again at 11 a.m. at the Champaign Airport, under partly sunny skies, the temperature was 80, and the heat index was 83. Looking elsewhere around the Midwest at 11 a.m., Chicago was mostly sunny, and 81. Indianapolis was partly sunny, and 80. St. Louis was partly sunny, and 81. Kansas City was mostly sunny, and 83. Des Moines was mostly sunny, and 82. Milwaukee was mostly sunny, and 80. The time is currently 11:48 a.m. Central Daylight Time. 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Now for the official National Weather Service forecast for Champaign, Urbana, and surrounding areas of East Central Illinois. Rest of today, mostly sunny. Highs in the mid-80s. Northeast winds 5 to 10 miles an hour. Tonight, mostly clear. Lows in the mid-60s. Northeast winds around 5 miles an hour. Wednesday, mostly sunny. Highs in the mid-80s. Light and variable winds, becoming south around 5 miles an hour in the afternoon. Wednesday night, mostly clear. Lows in the upper 60s. Southwest winds around 5 miles an hour. Thursday, mostly sunny. Humid with highs in the upper 80s. Southwest winds 5 to 10 miles an hour. Thursday night through Friday night, showers likely with a chance of thunderstorms. Lows in the upper 60s. Highs in the mid-80s. Chance of rain 70%. Saturday, partly sunny. A chance of showers and thunderstorms in the afternoon. Highs in the mid-80s. Chance of rain 50%. Saturday night and Sunday, partly cloudy. Lows in the mid-60s. Highs in the mid-80s. Sunday night and Monday, mostly clear. Lows in the mid-60s. Highs in the upper 80s. Again, the forecast for Champaign, Urbana, and surrounding areas of East Central Illinois for the rest of today, mostly sunny. Highs in the mid-80s. Northeast winds 5 to 10 miles an hour. Now for the official National Weather Service forecast for Champaign, Urbana, and surrounding areas of East Central Illinois. Rest of today, mostly sunny.

steady temperature in the lower 80s. Northeast winds 5 to 10 miles an hour. Tonight, mostly clear. Lows in the mid-60s. Northeast winds around 5 miles an hour. Wednesday, mostly sunny. Highs in the mid-80s. Light and variable winds, becoming south around 5 miles an hour in the afternoon. Wednesday night, mostly clear. Lows in the upper 60s. Southwest winds around 5 miles an hour. Thursday, mostly sunny. Humid with highs in the upper 80s. Southwest winds 5 to 10 miles an hour. Thursday night through Friday night, showers likely with a chance of thunderstorms. Lows in the upper 60s. Highs in the mid-80s. Chance of rain 70%. Saturday, partly sunny. A chance of showers and thunderstorms in the afternoon. Highs in the mid-80s. Chance of rain 50%. Saturday night and Sunday, partly cloudy. Lows in the mid-60s. Highs in the mid-80s. Sunday night and Monday, mostly clear. Lows in the mid-60s. Highs in the upper 80s. Again, the forecast for Champaign, Urbana and surrounding areas of East Central Illinois for the rest of today, mostly sunny. Near steady temperature in the lower 80s. Northeast winds 5 to 10 miles an hour. At 11 a.m. at the Champaign Airport, skies were partly sunny. The temperature was 80 degrees, the dew point was 70, and the relative humidity was 71%. The heat index was 83. The wind was northeast at 7 miles an hour. The pressure was 30.10 inches and steady. Elsewhere around the area, it was sunny, with a temperature of 80 at Peoria and 80 at Bloomington. At Springfield, it was mostly sunny, with a temperature of 78. It was partly sunny, with a temperature of 80 at Paris, 82 at Terre Haute, 80 at Mattoon, and 79 at Decatur. And once again at 11 a.m. at the Champaign Airport, under partly sunny skies, the temperature was 80, and the heat index was 83. Looking elsewhere around the Midwest at 11 a.m., Chicago was mostly sunny, and 81. Indianapolis was partly sunny, and 80. St. Louis was partly sunny, and 81. Kansas City was mostly sunny, and 83. Des Moines was mostly sunny, and 82. Milwaukee was mostly sunny, and 80. The time is currently 11:52 a.m. Central Daylight Time. 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Now for the official National Weather Service forecast for Champaign, Urbana and surrounding areas of East Central Illinois. Rest of today, mostly sunny. Near steady temperature in the lower 80s. Northeast winds 5 to 10 miles an hour. Tonight, mostly clear. Lows in the mid-60s. Northeast winds around 5 miles an hour. Wednesday, mostly sunny. Highs in the mid-80s. Light and variable winds, becoming south around 5 miles an hour in the afternoon. Wednesday night, mostly clear. Lows in the upper 60s. Southwest winds around 5 miles an hour. Thursday, mostly sunny. Humid with highs in the upper 80s. Southwest winds 5 to 10 miles an hour. Thursday night through Friday night, showers likely with a chance of thunderstorms. Lows in the upper 60s. Highs in the mid-80s. Chance of rain 70%. Saturday, partly sunny. A chance of showers and thunderstorms in the afternoon. Highs in the mid-80s. Chance of rain 50%. Saturday night and Sunday, partly cloudy. Lows in the mid-60s. Highs in the mid-80s. Sunday night and Monday, mostly clear. Lows in the mid-60s. Highs in the upper 80s. Again, the forecast for Champaign, Urbana and surrounding areas of East Central Illinois for the rest of today, mostly sunny. Near steady temperature in the lower 80s. Northeast winds 5 to 10 miles an hour. At 11 a.m. at the Champaign Airport, skies were partly sunny. The temperature was 80 degrees, the dew point was 70, and the relative humidity was 71%. The heat index was 83. The wind was northeast at 7 miles an hour. The pressure was 30.10 inches and steady. Elsewhere around the area, it was sunny, with a temperature of 80 at Peoria and 80 at Bloomington. At Spring

Field, it was mostly sunny, with a temperature of 78. It was partly sunny, with a temperature of 80 at Paris, 82 at Terre Haute, 80 at Mattoon, and 79 at Decatur. And once again at 11 a.m. at the Champagne Airport, under partly sunny skies, the temperature was 80, and the heat index was 83. Looking elsewhere around the Midwest at 11 a.m., Chicago was mostly sunny, and 81. Indianapolis was partly sunny, and 80. St. Louis was partly sunny, and 81. Kansas City was mostly sunny, and 83. Des Moines was mostly sunny, and 82. Milwaukee was mostly sunny, and 80. The time is currently 11:55 a.m. Central Daylight Time. 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Now for the official National Weather Service forecast for Champaign, Urbana, and surrounding areas of East Central Illinois. Rest of today, mostly sunny. Near steady temperature in the lower 80s. Northeast winds 5 to 10 miles an hour. Tonight, mostly clear. Lows in the mid-60s. Northeast winds around 5 miles an hour. Wednesday, mostly sunny. Highs in the mid-80s. Light and variable winds, becoming south around 5 miles an hour in the afternoon. Wednesday night, mostly clear. Lows in the upper 60s. Southwest winds around 5 miles an hour. Thursday, mostly sunny. Humid with highs in the upper 80s. Southwest winds 5 to 10 miles an hour. Thursday night through Friday night, showers likely with a chance of thunderstorms. Lows in the upper 60s. Highs in the mid-80s. Chance of rain 70%. Saturday, partly sunny. A chance of showers and thunderstorms in the afternoon. Highs in the mid-80s. Chance of rain 50%. Saturday night and Sunday, partly cloudy. Lows in the mid-60s. Highs in the mid-80s. Sunday night and Monday, mostly clear. Lows in the mid-60s. Highs in the upper 80s. Again, the forecast for Champaign, Urbana, and surrounding areas of East Central Illinois for the rest of today, mostly sunny. Near steady temperature in the lower 80s. Northeast winds 5 to 10 miles an hour. At 11 a.m. at the Champaign Airport, skies were partly sunny. The temperature was 80 degrees, the dew point was 70, and the relative humidity was 71%. The heat index was 83. The wind was northeast at 7 miles an hour. The pressure was 30.10 inches and steady. Elsewhere around the area, it was sunny, with a temperature of 80 at Peoria and 80 at Bloomington. At Springfield, it was mostly sunny, with a temperature of 78. It was partly sunny, with a temperature of 80 at Paris, 82 at Terre Haute, 80 at Mattoon, and 79 at Decatur. And once again at 11 a.m. at the Champaign Airport, under partly sunny skies, the temperature was 80, and the heat index was 83. Looking elsewhere around the Midwest at 11 a.m., Chicago was mostly sunny, and 81. Indianapolis was partly sunny, and 80. St. Louis was partly sunny, and 81. Kansas City was mostly sunny, and 83. Des Moines was mostly sunny, and 82. Milwaukee was mostly sunny, and 80. The time is currently 11:58 a.m. Central Daylight Time. 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Now for the official National Weather Service forecast for Champaign, Urbana, and surrounding areas of East Central Illinois. Rest of today, mostly sunny. Near steady temperature in the lower 80s. Northeast winds 5 to 10 miles an hour. Tonight, mostly clear. Lows in the mid-60s. Northeast winds around 5 miles an hour. Wednesday, mostly sunny. Highs in the mid-80s. Light and variable winds, becoming south around 5 miles an hour in the afternoon. Wednesday night, mostly clear. Lows in the upper 60s. Southwest winds around 5 miles an hour. Thursday, mostly sunny. Humid with highs in the upper 80s. Southwest winds 5 to 10 miles an hour. Thursday night through Friday night, showers likely with a chance of thunderstorms. Lows in the upper 60s. Highs in the mid-80s. Chance of rain.

70%. Saturday, partly sunny. A chance of showers and thunderstorms in the afternoon. Highs in the mid-80s. Chance of rain 50%. Saturday night and Sunday, partly cloudy. Lows in the mid-60s. Highs in the mid-80s. Sunday night and Monday, mostly clear. Lows in the mid-60s. Highs in the upper 80s. Again, the forecast for Champaign, Urbana and surrounding areas of East Central Illinois for the rest of today, mostly sunny. Near steady temperature in the lower 80s. Northeast winds 5 to 10 miles an hour. The time is currently 12 p.m. Central Daylight Time. 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Now for the official National Weather Service forecast for Champaign, Urbana and surrounding areas of East Central Illinois. Rest of today, mostly sunny. Near steady temperature in the lower 80s. Northeast winds 5 to 10 miles an hour. Tonight, mostly clear. Lows in the mid-60s. Northeast winds around 5 miles an hour. Wednesday, mostly sunny. Highs in the mid-80s. Light and variable winds, becoming south around 5 miles an hour in the afternoon. Wednesday night, mostly clear. Lows in the upper 60s. Southwest winds around 5 miles an hour. Thursday, mostly sunny. Humid with highs in the upper 80s. Southwest winds 5 to 10 miles an hour. Thursday night through Friday night, showers likely with a chance of thunderstorms. Lows in the upper 60s. Highs in the mid-80s. Chance of rain 70%. Saturday, partly sunny. A chance of showers and thunderstorms in the afternoon. Highs in the mid-80s. Chance of rain 50%. Saturday night and Sunday, partly cloudy. Lows in the mid-60s. Highs in the mid-80s. Sunday night and Monday, mostly clear. Lows in the mid-60s. Highs in the upper 80s. Again, the forecast for Champaign, Urbana and surrounding areas of East Central Illinois for the rest of today, mostly sunny. Near steady temperature in the lower 80s. Northeast winds 5 to 10 miles an hour. The time is currently 12:02 p.m. Central Daylight Time. 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Now for the official National Weather Service forecast for Champaign, Urbana and surrounding areas of East Central Illinois. Rest of today, mostly sunny. Near steady temperature in the lower 80s. Northeast winds 5 to 10 miles an hour. Tonight, mostly clear. Lows in the mid-60s. Northeast winds around 5 miles an hour. Wednesday, mostly sunny. Highs in the mid-80s. Light and variable winds, becoming south around 5 miles an hour in the afternoon. Wednesday night, mostly clear. Lows in the upper 60s. Southwest winds around 5 miles an hour. Thursday, mostly sunny. Humid with highs in the upper 80s. Southwest winds 5 to 10 miles an hour. Thursday night through Friday night, showers likely with a chance of thunderstorms. Lows in the upper 60s. Highs in the mid-80s. Chance of rain 70%. Saturday, partly sunny. A chance of showers and thunderstorms in the afternoon. Highs in the mid-80s. Chance of rain 50%. Saturday night and Sunday, partly cloudy. Lows in the mid-60s. Highs in the mid-80s. Sunday night and Monday, mostly clear. Lows in the mid-60s. Highs in the upper 80s. Again, the forecast for Champaign, Urbana and surrounding areas of East Central Illinois for the rest of today, mostly sunny. Near steady temperature in the lower 80s. Northeast winds 5 to 10 miles an hour. At noon at the Champaign Airport, skies were mostly sunny. The temperature was 82 degrees, the dew point was 71, and the relative humidity was 69%. The heat index was 86. The wind was east at 8 miles an hour. The pressure was 30.10 inches and steady. Elsewhere around the area, at Peoria, it was sunny, with a temperature of 82. At Bloomington, it was mostly sunny, with a temperature of 82. It was partly sunny, with a temperature of 81 at Paris, 80 at Terre Haute, 81 at Mattoon, 82 at Decatur.

and 81 at Springfield. And once again at noon at the Champaign Airport, under mostly sunny skies, the temperature was 82, and the heat index was 86. The time is currently 12.05 p.m. Central Daylight Time. 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Now for the official National Weather Service forecast for Champaign, Urbana, and surrounding areas of East Central Illinois. Rest of today, mostly sunny. Near steady temperature in the lower 80s. Northeast winds 5 to 10 miles an hour. Tonight, mostly clear. Lows in the mid-60s. Northeast winds around 5 miles an hour. Wednesday, mostly sunny. Highs in the mid-80s. Light and variable winds, becoming south around 5 miles an hour in the afternoon. Wednesday night, mostly clear. Lows in the upper 60s. Southwest winds around 5 miles an hour. Thursday, mostly sunny. Humid with highs in the upper 80s. Southwest winds 5 to 10 miles an hour. Thursday night through Friday night, showers likely with a chance of thunderstorms. Lows in the upper 60s. Highs in the mid-80s. Chance of rain 70%. Saturday, partly sunny. A chance of showers and thunderstorms in the afternoon. Highs in the mid-80s. Chance of rain 50%. Saturday night and Sunday, partly cloudy. Lows in the mid-60s. Highs in the mid-80s. Sunday night and Monday, mostly clear. Lows in the mid-60s. Highs in the upper 80s. Again, the forecast for Champaign, Urbana, and surrounding areas of East Central Illinois for the rest of today, mostly sunny. Near steady temperature in the lower 80s. Northeast winds 5 to 10 miles an hour. 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Programming originates from NOAA's National Weather Service office in Lincoln and transmits from the WCIA television tower near Seymour. The station serves the following counties: Champaign, DeWitt, Coles, Douglas, Edgar, Ford, Moultrie, Piatt, and Vermilion. 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At noon at the Champaign Airport, skies were mostly sunny. The temperature was 82 degrees, the dew point was 71, and the relative humidity was 69%. The heat index was 86. The wind was east at 8 miles an hour. The pressure was 30.10 inches and steady. Elsewhere around the area, at Peoria, it was sunny, with a temperature of 82. At Bloomington, it was mostly sunny, with a temperature of 82. It was partly sunny, with a temperature of 81 at Paris, 80 at Terre Haute, 81 at Mattoon, 82 at Decatur, and 81 at Springfield. And once again at noon at the Champaign Airport, under mostly sunny skies, the temperature was 82, and the heat index was 86. Looking elsewhere around the Midwest at noon, Chicago was mostly sunny, and 83. Indianapolis was partly sunny, and 82. St. Louis was partly sunny, and 81. Kansas City was mostly sunny, and 85. Des Moines was mostly sunny, and 83. Milwaukee was sunny, and 81. The time is currently 12.09 p.m. Central Daylight Time. 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Now for the official National Weather Service forecast for Champaign, Urbana, and surrounding areas of East Central Illinois. Rest of today, mostly sunny. Near steady temperature in the lower 80s. Northeast winds 5 to 10 miles an hour. Tonight, mostly clear. Lows in the mid-60s. Northeast winds around 5 miles an hour. Wednesday, mostly sunny. Highs in the mid-80s. Light and variable winds, becoming south around 5 miles an hour in the afternoon. Wednesday night, mostly clear. Lows in the upper 60s. Southwest winds around 5 miles an hour. Thursday, mostly sunny. Humid with highs in the upper 80s. Southwest winds 5 to 10 miles an hour. Thursday night through Friday night, showers likely with a chance of thunderstorms. Lows in the upper 60s. Highs in the mid-80s.

chance of rain 70%. Saturday, partly sunny. A chance of showers and thunderstorms in the afternoon. Highs in the mid-80s. Chance of rain 50%. Saturday night and Sunday, partly cloudy. Lows in the mid-60s. Highs in the mid-80s. Sunday night and Monday, mostly clear. Lows in the mid-60s. Highs in the upper 80s. Again, the forecast for Champaign, Urbana and surrounding areas of East Central Illinois for the rest of today, mostly sunny. Near steady temperature in the lower 80s. Northeast winds 5 to 10 miles an hour. At noon at the Champaign Airport, skies were mostly sunny. The temperature was 82 degrees, the dew point was 71, and the relative humidity was 69%. The heat index was 86. The wind was east at 8 miles an hour. The pressure was 30.10 inches and steady. Elsewhere around the area, at Peoria, it was sunny, with a temperature of 82. At Bloomington, it was mostly sunny, with a temperature of 82. It was partly sunny, with a temperature of 81 at Paris, 80 at Terre Haute, 81 at Mattoon, 82 at Decatur, and 81 at Springfield. And once again at noon at the Champaign Airport, under mostly sunny skies, the temperature was 82, and the heat index was 86. At noon at the Champaign Airport, skies were partly sunny. The temperature was 82 degrees, the dew point was 71, and the relative humidity was 69%. The heat index was 86. The wind was east at 8 miles an hour. The pressure was 30.10 inches and steady. Elsewhere around the area, at Peoria, it was sunny, with a temperature of 82. At Bloomington, it was mostly sunny, with a temperature of 82. It was partly sunny, with a temperature of 81 at Paris, 80 at Terre Haute, 81 at Mattoon, 82 at Decatur, and 81 at Springfield. And once again at noon at the Champaign Airport, under partly sunny skies, the temperature was 82, and the heat index was 86. Looking elsewhere around the Midwest at noon, Chicago was mostly sunny, and 83. Indianapolis was partly sunny, and 82. St. Louis was partly sunny, and 81. Kansas City was mostly sunny, and 85. Des Moines was mostly sunny, and 83. Milwaukee was sunny, and 81. The time is currently 12:12 p.m. Central Daylight Time. 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Now for the official National Weather Service forecast for Champaign, Urbana and surrounding areas of East Central Illinois. Rest of today, mostly sunny. Near steady temperature in the lower 80s. Northeast winds 5 to 10 miles an hour. Tonight, mostly clear. Lows in the mid-60s. Northeast winds around 5 miles an hour. Wednesday, mostly sunny. Highs in the mid-80s. Light and variable winds, becoming south around 5 miles an hour in the afternoon. Wednesday night, mostly clear. Lows in the upper 60s. Southwest winds around 5 miles an hour. Thursday, mostly sunny. Humid with highs in the upper 80s. Southwest winds 5 to 10 miles an hour. Thursday night through Friday night, showers likely with a chance of thunderstorms. Lows in the upper 60s. Highs in the mid-80s. Chance of rain 70%. Saturday, partly sunny. A chance of showers and thunderstorms in the afternoon. Highs in the mid-80s. Chance of rain 50%. Saturday night and Sunday, partly cloudy. Lows in the mid-60s. Highs in the mid-80s. Sunday night and Monday, mostly clear. Lows in the mid-60s. Highs in the upper 80s. Again, the forecast for Champaign, Urbana and surrounding areas of East Central Illinois for the rest of today, mostly sunny. Near steady temperature in the lower 80s. Northeast winds 5 to 10 miles an hour. At noon at the Champaign Airport, skies were partly sunny. The temperature was 82 degrees, the dew point was 71, and the relative humidity was 69%. The heat index was 86. The wind was east at 8 miles an hour. The pressure was 30.10 inches and steady. Elsewhere around the area, at Peoria, it was sunny, with a temperature of 82. At Bloomington, it was mostly sunny,

temperature of 82. It was partly sunny, with a temperature of 81 at Paris, 80 at Terre Haute, 81 at Mattoon, 82 at Decatur, and 81 at Springfield. And once again at noon at the Champaign Airport, under partly sunny skies, the temperature was 82, and the heat index was 86. Looking elsewhere around the Midwest at noon, Chicago was mostly sunny, and 83. Indianapolis was partly sunny, and 82. St. Louis was cloudy, and 81. Kansas City was mostly sunny, and 85. Des Moines was mostly sunny, and 83. Milwaukee was mostly sunny, and 81. The time is currently 12:16 p.m. Central Daylight Time. 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Now for the official National Weather Service forecast for Champaign, Urbana, and surrounding areas of East Central Illinois. Rest of today, mostly sunny. Near steady temperature in the lower 80s. Northeast winds 5 to 10 miles an hour. Tonight, mostly clear. Lows in the mid-60s. Northeast winds around 5 miles an hour. Wednesday, mostly sunny. Highs in the mid-80s. Light and variable winds, becoming south around 5 miles an hour in the afternoon. Wednesday night, mostly clear. Lows in the upper 60s. Southwest winds around 5 miles an hour. Thursday, mostly sunny. Humid with highs in the upper 80s. Southwest winds 5 to 10 miles an hour. Thursday night through Friday night, showers likely with a chance of thunderstorms. Lows in the upper 60s. Highs in the mid-80s. Chance of rain 70%. Saturday, partly sunny. A chance of showers and thunderstorms in the afternoon. Highs in the mid-80s. Chance of rain 50%. Saturday night and Sunday, partly cloudy. Lows in the mid-60s. Highs in the mid-80s. Sunday night and Monday, mostly clear. Lows in the mid-60s. Highs in the upper 80s. Again, the forecast for Champaign, Urbana, and surrounding areas of East Central Illinois for the rest of today, mostly sunny. Near steady temperature in the lower 80s. Northeast winds 5 to 10 miles an hour. At noon at the Champaign Airport, skies were partly sunny. The temperature was 82 degrees, the dew point was 71, and the relative humidity was 69%. The heat index was 86. The wind was east at 8 miles an hour. The pressure was 30.10 inches and steady. Elsewhere around the area, at Peoria, it was sunny, with a temperature of 82. At Bloomington, it was mostly sunny, with a temperature of 82. It was partly sunny, with a temperature of 81 at Paris, 80 at Terre Haute, 81 at Mattoon, 82 at Decatur, and 81 at Springfield. And once again at noon at the Champaign Airport, under partly sunny skies, the temperature was 82, and the heat index was 86. Looking elsewhere around the Midwest at noon, Chicago was mostly sunny, and 83. Indianapolis was partly sunny, and 82. St. Louis was cloudy, and 81. Kansas City was mostly sunny, and 85. Des Moines was mostly sunny, and 83. Milwaukee was mostly sunny, and 81. The time is currently 12:19 p.m. Central Daylight Time. 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Now for the official National Weather Service forecast for Champaign, Urbana, and surrounding areas of East Central Illinois. Rest of today, mostly sunny. Near steady temperature in the lower 80s. Northeast winds 5 to 10 miles an hour. Tonight, mostly clear. Lows in the mid-60s. Northeast winds around 5 miles an hour. Wednesday, mostly sunny. Highs in the mid-80s. Light and variable winds, becoming south around 5 miles an hour in the afternoon. Wednesday night, mostly clear. Lows in the upper 60s. Southwest winds around 5 miles an hour. Thursday, mostly sunny. Humid with highs in the upper 80s. Southwest winds 5 to 10 miles an hour. Thursday night through Friday night, showers likely with a chance of thunderstorms. Lows in the upper 60s. Highs in the mid-80s. Chance of rain 70%.

Saturday, partly sunny. A chance of showers and thunderstorms in the afternoon. Highs in the mid-80s. Chance of rain 50%. Saturday night and Sunday, partly cloudy. Lows in the mid-60s. Highs in the mid-80s. Sunday night and Monday, mostly clear. Lows in the mid-60s. Highs in the upper 80s. Again, the forecast for Champaign, Urbana and surrounding areas of East Central Illinois for the rest of today, mostly sunny. Near steady temperature in the lower 80s. Northeast winds 5 to 10 miles an hour. At noon at the Champaign Airport, skies were partly sunny. The temperature was 82 degrees, the dew point was 71, and the relative humidity was 69%. The heat index was 86. The wind was east at 8 miles an hour. The pressure was 30.10 inches and steady. Elsewhere around the area, at Peoria, it was sunny, with a temperature of 82. At Bloomington, it was mostly sunny, with a temperature of 82. It was partly sunny, with a temperature of 81 at Paris, 80 at Terre Haute, 81 at Mattoon, 82 at Decatur, and 81 at Springfield. And once again at noon at the Champaign Airport, under partly sunny skies, the temperature was 82, and the heat index was 86. At noon at the Champaign Airport, skies were partly sunny. The temperature was 82 degrees, the dew point was 71, and the relative humidity was 69%. The heat index was 86. The wind was east at 8 miles an hour. The pressure was 30.10 inches and steady. Elsewhere around the area, at Peoria, it was sunny, with a temperature of 82. At Bloomington, it was mostly sunny, with a temperature of 82. It was partly sunny, with a temperature of 81 at Paris, 80 at Terre Haute, 81 at Mattoon, 82 at Decatur, and 81 at Springfield. And once again at noon at the Champaign Airport, under partly sunny skies, the temperature was 82, and the heat index was 86. Looking elsewhere around the Midwest at noon, Chicago was mostly sunny, and 83. Indianapolis was partly sunny, and 82. St. Louis was cloudy, and 81. Kansas City was mostly sunny, and 85. Des Moines was mostly sunny, and 83. Milwaukee was mostly sunny, and 81. The time is currently 12:23 p.m. Central Daylight Time. 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Now for the official National Weather Service forecast for Champaign, Urbana and surrounding areas of East Central Illinois. Rest of today, mostly sunny. Near steady temperature in the lower 80s. Northeast winds 5 to 10 miles an hour. Tonight, mostly clear. Lows in the mid-60s. Northeast winds around 5 miles an hour. Wednesday, mostly sunny. Highs in the mid-80s. Light and variable winds, becoming south around 5 miles an hour in the afternoon. Wednesday night, mostly clear. Lows in the upper 60s. Southwest winds around 5 miles an hour. Thursday, mostly sunny. Humid with highs in the upper 80s. Southwest winds 5 to 10 miles an hour. Thursday night through Friday night, showers likely with a chance of thunderstorms. Lows in the upper 60s. Highs in the mid-80s. Chance of rain 70%. Saturday, partly sunny. A chance of showers and thunderstorms in the afternoon. Highs in the mid-80s. Chance of rain 50%. Saturday night and Sunday, partly cloudy. Lows in the mid-60s. Highs in the mid-80s. Sunday night and Monday, mostly clear. Lows in the mid-60s. Highs in the upper 80s. Again, the forecast for Champaign, Urbana and surrounding areas of East Central Illinois for the rest of today, mostly sunny. Near steady temperature in the lower 80s. Northeast winds 5 to 10 miles an hour. At noon at the Champaign Airport, skies were partly sunny. The temperature was 82 degrees, the dew point was 71, and the relative humidity was 69%. The heat index was 86. The wind was east at 8 miles an hour. The pressure was 30.10 inches and steady. Elsewhere around the area, at Peoria, it was sunny, with a temperature of 82. At Bloomington, it was mostly sunny, with a temperature of 82.

It was partly sunny, with a temperature of 81 at Paris, 80 at Terre Haute, 81 at Mattoon, 82 at Decatur, and 81 at Springfield. And once again at noon at the Champagne Airport, under partly sunny skies, the temperature was 82, and the heat index was 86. Looking elsewhere around the Midwest at noon, Chicago was mostly sunny, and 83. Indianapolis was partly sunny, and 82. St. Louis was cloudy, and 81. Kansas City was mostly sunny, and 85. Des Moines was mostly sunny, and 83. Milwaukee was mostly sunny, and 81. The time is currently 12:26 p.m. Central Daylight Time. 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Now for the official National Weather Service forecast for Champaign, Urbana, and surrounding areas of East Central Illinois. Rest of today, mostly sunny. Near steady temperature in the lower 80s. Northeast winds 5 to 10 miles an hour. Tonight, mostly clear. Lows in the mid-60s. Northeast winds around 5 miles an hour. Wednesday, mostly sunny. Highs in the mid-80s. Light and variable winds, becoming south around 5 miles an hour in the afternoon. Wednesday night, mostly clear. Lows in the upper 60s. Southwest winds around 5 miles an hour. Thursday, mostly sunny. Humid with highs in the upper 80s. Southwest winds 5 to 10 miles an hour. Thursday night through Friday night, showers likely with a chance of thunderstorms. Lows in the upper 60s. Highs in the mid-80s. Chance of rain 70%. Saturday, partly sunny. A chance of showers and thunderstorms in the afternoon. Highs in the mid-80s. Chance of rain 50%. Saturday night and Sunday, partly cloudy. Lows in the mid-60s. Highs in the mid-80s. Sunday night and Monday, mostly clear. Lows in the mid-60s. Highs in the upper 80s. Again, the forecast for Champaign, Urbana, and surrounding areas of East Central Illinois for the rest of today, mostly sunny. Near steady temperature in the lower 80s. Northeast winds 5 to 10 miles an hour. At noon at the Champaign Airport, skies were partly sunny. The temperature was 82 degrees, the dew point was 71, and the relative humidity was 69%. The heat index was 86. The wind was east at 8 miles an hour. The pressure was 30.10 inches and steady. Elsewhere around the area, at Peoria, it was sunny, with a temperature of 82. At Bloomington, it was mostly sunny, with a temperature of 82. It was partly sunny, with a temperature of 81 at Paris, 80 at Terre Haute, 81 at Mattoon, 82 at Decatur, and 81 at Springfield. And once again at noon at the Champaign Airport, under partly sunny skies, the temperature was 82, and the heat index was 86. Looking elsewhere around the Midwest at noon, Chicago was mostly sunny, and 83. Indianapolis was partly sunny, and 82. St. Louis was cloudy, and 81. Kansas City was mostly sunny, and 85. Des Moines was mostly sunny, and 83. Milwaukee was mostly sunny, and 81. The time is currently 12:29 p.m. Central Daylight Time. 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Now for the official National Weather Service forecast for Champaign, Urbana, and surrounding areas of East Central Illinois. Rest of today, mostly sunny. Near steady temperature in the mid-80s. Northeast winds 5 to 10 miles an hour. Tonight, mostly clear. Lows in the mid-60s. Northeast winds around 5 miles an hour. Wednesday, mostly sunny. Highs in the mid-80s. Light and variable winds, becoming south around 5 miles an hour in the afternoon. Wednesday night, mostly clear. Lows in the upper 60s. Southwest winds around 5 miles an hour. Thursday, mostly sunny. Humid with highs in the upper 80s. Southwest winds 5 to 10 miles an hour. Thursday night through Friday night, showers likely with a chance of thunderstorms. Lows in the upper 60s. Highs in the mid-80s. Chance of rain 70%. Saturday, partly sunny,

a chance of showers and thunderstorms in the afternoon. Highs in the mid-80s. Chance of rain 50%. Saturday night and Sunday, partly cloudy. Lows in the mid-60s. Highs in the mid-80s. Sunday night and Monday, mostly clear. Lows in the mid-60s. Highs in the upper 80s. Again, the forecast for Champaign, Urbana and surrounding areas of east central Illinois for the rest of today, mostly sunny. Near steady temperature in the mid-80s. Northeast winds 5 to 10 miles an hour. At noon at the Champaign Airport, skies were partly sunny. The temperature was 82 degrees, the dew point was 71, and the relative humidity was 69%. The heat index was 86. The wind was east at 8 miles an hour. The pressure was 30.10 inches and steady. Elsewhere around the area, at Peoria, it was sunny, with a temperature of 82. At Bloomington, it was mostly sunny, with a temperature of 82. It was partly sunny, with a temperature of 81 at Paris, 80 at Terre Haute, 81 at Mattoon, 82 at Decatur, and 81 at Springfield. And once again at noon at the Champaign Airport, under partly sunny skies, the temperature was 82, and the heat index was 86. Looking elsewhere around the Midwest at noon, Chicago was mostly sunny, and 83. Indianapolis was partly sunny, and 82. St. Louis was cloudy, and 81. Kansas City was mostly sunny, and 85. Des Moines was mostly sunny, and 83. Milwaukee was mostly sunny, and 81. The time is currently 12:32 p.m. Central Daylight Time. 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Now for the official National Weather Service forecast for Champaign, Urbana and surrounding areas of east central Illinois. Rest of today, mostly sunny. Near steady temperature in the mid-80s. Northeast winds 5 to 10 miles an hour. Tonight, mostly clear. Lows in the mid-60s. Northeast winds around 5 miles an hour. Wednesday, mostly sunny. Highs in the mid-80s. Light and variable winds, becoming south around 5 miles an hour in the afternoon. Wednesday night, mostly clear. Lows in the upper 60s. Southwest winds around 5 miles an hour. Thursday, mostly sunny. Humid with highs in the and variable winds, becoming south around 5 miles an hour in the afternoon. Wednesday night, mostly clear. Lows in the upper 60s. Southwest winds around 5 miles an hour. Thursday, mostly sunny. Humid with highs in the upper 80s. Southwest winds 5 to 10 miles an hour. Thursday night through Friday night, showers likely with a chance of thunderstorms. Lows in the upper 60s. Highs in the mid-80s. Chance of rain 70%. Saturday, partly sunny. A chance of showers and thunderstorms in the afternoon. Highs in the mid-80s. Chance of rain 50%. Saturday night and Sunday, partly cloudy. Lows in the mid-60s. Highs in the mid-80s. Sunday night and Monday, mostly clear. Lows in the mid-60s. Highs in the upper 80s. Again, the forecast for Champaign, Urbana and surrounding areas of east central Illinois for the rest of today, mostly sunny. Near steady temperature in the mid-80s. Northeast winds 5 to 10 miles an hour. At noon at the Champaign Airport, skies were partly sunny. The temperature was 82 degrees, the dew point was 71, and the relative humidity was 69%. The heat index was 86. The wind was east at 8 miles an hour. The pressure was 30.10 inches and steady. Elsewhere around the area, at Peoria, it was sunny, with a temperature of 82. At Bloomington, it was mostly sunny, with a temperature of 82. It was partly sunny, with a temperature of 81 at Paris, 80 at Terre Haute, 81 at Mattoon, 82 at Decatur, and 81 at Springfield. And once again at noon at the Champaign Airport, under partly sunny skies, the temperature was 82, and the heat index was 86. Looking elsewhere around the Midwest at noon, Chicago was mostly sunny, and 83. Indianapolis was partly sunny, and 82. St. Louis was cloudy, and 81. Kansas City was mostly sunny, and 85.

central Illinois. Rest of today, mostly sunny. Near steady temperature in the mid-80s. Northeast winds 5 to 10 miles an hour. Tonight, mostly clear. Lows in the mid-60s. Northeast winds around 5 miles an hour. Wednesday, mostly sunny. Highs in the mid-80s. Light and variable winds, becoming south around 5 miles an hour in the afternoon. Wednesday night, mostly clear. Lows in the upper 60s. Southwest winds around 5 miles an hour. Thursday, mostly sunny. Humid with highs in the upper 80s. Southwest winds 5 to 10 miles an hour. Thursday night through Friday night, showers likely with a chance of thunderstorms. Lows in the upper 60s. Highs in the mid-80s. Chance of rain 70%. Saturday, partly sunny. A chance of showers and thunderstorms in the afternoon. Highs in the mid-80s. Chance of rain 50%. Saturday night and Sunday, partly cloudy. Lows in the mid-60s. Highs in the mid-80s. Sunday night and Monday, mostly clear. Lows in the mid-60s. Highs in the upper 80s. Again, the forecast for Champaign, Urbana, and surrounding areas of East Central Illinois for the rest of today, mostly sunny. Near steady temperature in the mid-80s. Northeast winds 5 to 10 miles an hour. At noon at the Champaign Airport, skies were partly sunny. The temperature was 82 degrees, the dew point was 71, and the relative humidity was 69%. The heat index was 86. The wind was east at 8 miles an hour. The pressure was 30.10 inches and steady. Elsewhere around the area, at Peoria, it was sunny, with a temperature of 82. At Bloomington, it was mostly sunny, with a temperature of 82. It was partly sunny, with a temperature of 81 at Paris, 80 at Terre Haute, 81 at Mattoon, 82 at Decatur, and 81 at Springfield. And once again at noon at the Champaign Airport, under partly sunny skies, the temperature was 82, and the heat index was 86. Looking elsewhere around the Midwest at noon, Chicago was mostly sunny, and 83. Indianapolis was partly sunny, and 82. St. Louis was cloudy, and 81. Kansas City was mostly sunny, and 85. Des Moines was mostly sunny, and 83. Milwaukee was mostly sunny, and 81. The time is currently 12:38 p.m. Central Daylight Time. 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Now for the official National Weather Service forecast for Champaign, Urbana, and surrounding areas of East Central Illinois. Rest of today, mostly sunny. Near steady temperature in the mid-80s. Northeast winds 5 to 10 miles an hour. Tonight, mostly clear. Lows in the mid-60s. Northeast winds around 5 miles an hour. Wednesday, mostly sunny. Highs in the mid-80s. Light and variable winds, becoming south around 5 miles an hour in the afternoon. Wednesday night, mostly clear. Lows in the upper 60s. Southwest winds around 5 miles an hour. Thursday, mostly sunny. Humid with highs in the upper 80s. Southwest winds 5 to 10 miles an hour. Thursday night through Friday night, showers likely with a chance of thunderstorms. Lows in the upper 60s. Highs in the mid-80s. Chance of rain 70%. Saturday, partly sunny. A chance of showers and thunderstorms in the afternoon. Highs in the mid-80s. Chance of rain 50%. Saturday night and Sunday, partly cloudy. Lows in the mid-60s. Highs in the mid-80s. Sunday night and Monday, mostly clear. Lows in the mid-60s. Highs in the upper 80s. Again, the forecast for Champaign, Urbana, and surrounding areas of East Central Illinois for the rest of today, mostly sunny. Near steady temperature in the mid-80s. Northeast winds 5 to 10 miles an hour. At noon at the Champaign Airport, skies were partly sunny. The temperature was 82 degrees, the dew point was 71, and the relative humidity was 69%. The heat index was 86. The wind was east at 8 miles an hour. The pressure was 30.10 inches and steady. Elsewhere around the area, at Peoria, it was sunny, with

temperature of 82. At Bloomington, it was mostly sunny, with a temperature of 82. It was partly sunny, with a temperature of 81 at Paris, 80 at Terre Haute, 81 at Mattoon, 82 at Decatur, and 81 at Springfield. And once again at noon at the Champaign Airport, under partly sunny skies, the temperature was 82, and the heat index was 86. Looking elsewhere around the Midwest at noon, Chicago was mostly sunny, and 83. Indianapolis was partly sunny, and 82. St. Louis was cloudy, and 81. Kansas City was mostly sunny, and 85. Des Moines was mostly sunny, and 83. Milwaukee was mostly sunny, and 81. The time is currently 12:41 p.m. Central Daylight Time. 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Now for the official National Weather Service forecast for Champaign, Urbana, and surrounding areas of East Central Illinois. Rest of today, mostly sunny. Near steady temperature in the mid-80s. Northeast winds 5 to 10 miles an hour. Tonight, mostly clear. Lows in the mid-60s. Northeast winds around 5 miles an hour. Wednesday, mostly sunny. Highs in the mid-80s. Light and variable winds, becoming south around 5 miles an hour in the afternoon. Wednesday night, mostly clear. Lows in the upper 60s. Southwest winds around 5 miles an hour. Thursday, mostly sunny. Humid with highs in the upper 80s. Southwest winds 5 to 10 miles an hour. Thursday night through Friday night, showers likely with a chance of thunderstorms. Lows in the upper 60s. Highs in the mid-80s. Chance of rain 70%. Saturday, partly sunny. A chance of showers and thunderstorms in the afternoon. Highs in the mid-80s. Chance of rain 50%. Saturday night and Sunday, partly cloudy. Lows in the mid-60s. Highs in the mid-80s. Sunday night and Monday, mostly clear. Lows in the mid-60s. Highs in the upper 80s. Again, the forecast for Champaign, Urbana, and surrounding areas of East Central Illinois for the rest of today, mostly sunny. Near steady temperature in the mid-80s. Northeast winds 5 to 10 miles an hour. At noon at the Champaign Airport, skies were partly sunny. The temperature was 82 degrees, the dew point was 71, and the relative humidity was 69%. The heat index was 86. The wind was east at 8 miles an hour. The pressure was 30.10 inches and steady. Elsewhere around the area, at Peoria, it was sunny, with a temperature of 82. At Bloomington, it was mostly sunny, with a temperature of 82. It was partly sunny, with a temperature of 81 at Paris, 80 at Terre Haute, 81 at Mattoon, 82 at Decatur, and 81 at Springfield. And once again at noon at the Champaign Airport, under partly sunny skies, the temperature was 82, and the heat index was 86. Looking elsewhere around the Midwest at noon, Chicago was mostly sunny, and 83. Indianapolis was partly sunny, and 82. St. Louis was cloudy, and 81. Kansas City was mostly sunny, and 85. Des Moines was mostly sunny, and 83. Milwaukee was mostly sunny, and 81. The time is currently 12:44 p.m. Central Daylight Time. 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Now for the official National Weather Service forecast for Champaign, Urbana, and surrounding areas of East Central Illinois. Rest of today, mostly sunny. Near steady temperature in the mid-80s. Northeast winds 5 to 10 miles an hour. Tonight, mostly clear. Lows in the mid-60s. Northeast winds around 5 miles an hour. Wednesday, mostly sunny. Highs in the mid-80s. Light and variable winds, becoming south around 5 miles an hour in the afternoon. Wednesday night, mostly clear. Lows in the upper 60s. Southwest winds around 5 miles an hour. Thursday, mostly sunny. Humid with highs in the upper 80s. Southwest winds 5 to 10 miles an hour. Thursday night through Friday night, showers likely with a chance of thunderstorms. Lows in the upper 60s.

Highs in the mid-80s. Chance of rain 70%. Saturday, partly sunny. A chance of showers and thunderstorms in the afternoon. Highs in the mid-80s. Chance of rain 50%. Saturday night and Sunday, partly cloudy. Lows in the mid-60s. Highs in the mid-80s. Sunday night and Monday, mostly clear. Lows in the mid-60s. Highs in the upper 80s. Again, the forecast for Champaign, Urbana, and surrounding areas of East Central Illinois for the rest of today, mostly sunny. Near steady temperature in the mid-80s. Northeast winds 5 to 10 miles an hour. At noon at the Champaign Airport, skies were partly sunny. The temperature was 82 degrees, the dew point was 71, and the relative humidity was 69%. The heat index was 86. The wind was east at 8 miles an hour. The pressure was 30.10 inches and steady. Elsewhere around the area, at Peoria, it was sunny, with a temperature of 82. At Bloomington, it was mostly sunny, with a temperature of 82. It was partly sunny, with a temperature of 81 at Paris, 80 at Terre Haute, 81 at Mattoon, 82 at Decatur, and 81 at Springfield. And once again at noon at the Champaign Airport, under partly sunny skies, the temperature was 82, and the heat index was 86. Looking elsewhere around the Midwest at noon, Chicago was mostly sunny, and 83. Indianapolis was partly sunny, and 82. St. Louis was cloudy, and 81. Kansas City was mostly sunny, and 85. Des Moines was mostly sunny, and 83. Milwaukee was mostly sunny, and 81. The time is currently 12:47 p.m. Central Daylight Time. 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Now for the official National Weather Service forecast for Champaign, Urbana, and surrounding areas of East Central Illinois. Rest of today, mostly sunny. Near steady temperature in the mid-80s. Northeast winds 5 to 10 miles an hour. Tonight, mostly clear. Lows in the mid-60s. Northeast winds around 5 miles an hour. Wednesday, mostly sunny. Highs in the mid-80s. Light and variable winds, becoming south around 5 miles an hour in the afternoon. Wednesday night, mostly clear. Lows in the upper 60s. Southwest winds around 5 miles an hour. Thursday, mostly sunny. Humid with highs in the upper 80s. Southwest winds 5 to 10 miles an hour. Thursday night through Friday night, showers likely with a chance of thunderstorms. Lows in the upper 60s. Highs in the mid-80s. Chance of rain 70%. Saturday, partly sunny. A chance of showers and thunderstorms in the afternoon. Highs in the mid-80s. Chance of rain 50%. Saturday night and Sunday, partly cloudy. Lows in the mid-60s. Highs in the mid-80s. Sunday night and Monday, mostly clear. Lows in the mid-60s. Highs in the upper 80s. Again, the forecast for Champaign, Urbana, and surrounding areas of East Central Illinois for the rest of today, mostly sunny. Near steady temperature in the mid-80s. Northeast winds 5 to 10 miles an hour. At noon at the Champaign Airport, skies were partly sunny. The temperature was 82 degrees, the dew point was 71, and the relative humidity was 69%. The heat index was 86. The wind was east at 8 miles an hour. The pressure was 30.10 inches and steady. Elsewhere around the area, at Peoria, it was sunny, with a temperature of 82. At Bloomington, it was mostly sunny, with a temperature of 82. It was partly sunny, with a temperature of 81 at Paris, 80 at Terre Haute, 81 at Mattoon, 82 at Decatur, and 81 at Springfield. And once again at noon at the Champaign Airport, under partly sunny skies, the temperature was 82, and the heat index was 86. Looking elsewhere around the Midwest at noon, Chicago was mostly sunny, and 83. Indianapolis was partly sunny, and 82. St. Louis was cloudy, and 81. Kansas City was mostly sunny, and 85. Des Moines was mostly sunny, and 83. Milwaukee was mostly sunny, and 81. The time is currently 12:50 p.m.

mostly sunny. Humid with highs in the upper 80s. Southwest winds 5 to 10 miles an hour. Thursday night through Friday night, showers likely with a chance of thunderstorms. Lows in the upper 60s. Highs in the mid 80s. Chance of rain 70%. Saturday, partly sunny. A chance of showers and thunderstorms in the afternoon. Highs in the mid 80s. Chance of rain 50%. Saturday night and Sunday, partly cloudy. Lows in the mid 60s. Highs in the mid 80s. Sunday night and Monday, mostly clear. Lows in the mid 60s. Highs in the upper 80s. Again, the forecast for Champaign, Urbana and surrounding areas of East Central Illinois for the rest of today, mostly sunny. Near steady temperature in the mid 80s. Northeast winds 5 to 10 miles an hour. The time is currently 1:01 p.m. Central Daylight Time. 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Now for the official National Weather Service forecast for Champaign, Urbana and surrounding areas of East Central Illinois. Rest of today, mostly sunny. Near steady temperature in the mid-80s. Northeast winds 5 to 10 miles an hour. Tonight, mostly clear. Lows in the mid-60s. Northeast winds around 5 miles an hour. Wednesday, mostly sunny. Highs in the mid-80s. Light and variable winds, becoming south around 5 miles an hour in the afternoon. Wednesday night, mostly clear. Lows in the upper 60s. Southwest winds around 5 miles an hour. Thursday, mostly sunny. Humid with highs in the upper 80s. Southwest winds 5 to 10 miles an hour. Thursday night through Friday night, showers likely with a chance of thunderstorms. Lows in the upper 60s. Highs in the mid-80s. Chance of rain 70%. Saturday, partly sunny. A chance of showers and thunderstorms in the afternoon. Highs in the mid-80s. Chance of rain 50%. Saturday night and Sunday, partly cloudy. Lows in the mid-60s. Highs in the mid-80s. Sunday night and Monday, mostly clear. Lows in the mid-60s. Highs in the upper 80s. Again, the forecast for Champaign, Urbana and surrounding areas of East Central Illinois for the rest of today, mostly sunny. Near steady temperature in the mid-80s. Northeast winds 5 to 10 miles an hour. At 1 p.m. at the Champaign Airport, skies were partly sunny. The temperature was 83 degrees, the dew point was 69, and the relative humidity was 62%. The heat index was 86. The wind was northeast at 8 miles an hour. The pressure was 30.10 inches and steady. Elsewhere around the area, at Peoria, it was sunny, with a temperature of 83. It was mostly sunny, with a temperature of 83 at Bloomington, 83 at Terre Haute, and 82 at Springfield. It was partly sunny, with a temperature of 83 at Paris, 82 at Mattoon, and 84 at Decatur. And once again at 1 p.m. at the Champaign Airport, under partly sunny skies, the temperature was 83, and the heat index was 86. The time is currently 1:04 p.m. Central Daylight Time. 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Now for the official National Weather Service forecast for Champaign, Urbana and surrounding areas of East Central Illinois. Rest of today, mostly sunny. Near steady temperature in the mid-80s. Northeast winds 5 to 10 miles an hour. Tonight, mostly clear. Lows in the mid-60s. Northeast winds around 5 miles an hour. Wednesday, mostly sunny. Highs in the mid-80s. Light and variable winds, becoming south around 5 miles an hour in the afternoon. Wednesday night, mostly clear. Lows in the upper 60s. Southwest winds around 5 miles an hour. Thursday, mostly sunny. Humid with highs in the upper 80s. Southwest winds 5 to 10 miles an hour. Thursday night through Friday night, showers likely with a chance of thunderstorms. Lows in the upper 60s. Highs in the mid-80s. Chance of rain 70%. Saturday, partly sunny. A chance of showers and thunderstorms in the afternoon. Highs in the mid-80s.

chance of rain 50%. Saturday night and Sunday, partly cloudy. Lows in the mid-60s. Highs in the mid-80s. Sunday night and Monday, mostly clear. Lows in the mid-60s. Highs in the upper 80s. Again, the forecast for Champaign, Urbana and surrounding areas of east central Illinois for the rest of today, mostly sunny. Near steady temperature in the mid-80s. Northeast winds 5 to 10 miles an hour. 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Programming originates from NOAA's National Weather Service office in Lincoln and transmits from the WCIA television tower near Seymour. The station serves the following counties: Champaign, DeWitt, Coles, Douglas, Edgar, Ford, Moultrie, Piatt, and Vermilion. 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At 1 p.m. at the Champaign Airport, skies were partly sunny. The temperature was 83 degrees, the dew point was 69, and the relative humidity was 62%. The heat index was 86. The wind was northeast at 8 miles an hour. The pressure was 30.10 inches and steady. Elsewhere around the area, at Peoria, it was sunny, with a temperature of 83. It was mostly sunny, with a temperature of 83 at Bloomington, 83 at Terre Haute, and 82 at Springfield. It was partly sunny, with a temperature of 83 at Paris, 82 at Mattoon, and 84 at Decatur. And once again at 1 p.m. at the Champaign Airport, under partly sunny skies, the temperature was 83, and the heat index was 86. Looking elsewhere around the Midwest at 1 p.m., Chicago was mostly sunny, and 84. Indianapolis was partly sunny, and 82. St. Louis was cloudy, and 81. Kansas City was mostly sunny, and 85. Des Moines was mostly sunny, and 84. Milwaukee was mostly sunny, and 81. The time is currently 1:08 p.m. Central Daylight Time. 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Now for the official National Weather Service forecast for Champaign, Urbana and surrounding areas of east central Illinois. Rest of today, mostly sunny. Near steady temperature in the mid-80s. Northeast winds 5 to 10 miles an hour. Tonight, mostly clear. Lows in the mid-60s. Northeast winds around 5 miles an hour. Wednesday, mostly sunny. Highs in the mid-80s. Light and variable winds, becoming south around 5 miles an hour in the afternoon. Wednesday night, mostly clear. Lows in the upper 60s. Southwest winds around 5 miles an hour. Thursday, mostly sunny. Humid with highs in the upper 80s. Southwest winds 5 to 10 miles an hour. Thursday night through Friday night, showers likely with a chance of thunderstorms. Lows in the upper 60s. Highs in the mid-80s. Chance of rain 70%. Saturday, partly sunny. A chance of showers and thunderstorms in the afternoon. Highs in the mid-80s. Chance of rain 50%. Saturday night and Sunday, partly cloudy. Lows in the mid-60s. Highs in the mid-80s. Sunday night and Monday, mostly clear. Lows in the mid-60s. Highs in the upper 80s. Again, the forecast for Champaign, Urbana and surrounding areas of east central Illinois for the rest of today, mostly sunny. Near steady temperature in the mid-80s. Northeast winds 5 to 10 miles an hour. At 1 p.m. at the Champaign Airport, skies were partly sunny. The temperature was 83 degrees, the dew point was 69, and the relative humidity was 62%. The heat index was 86. The wind was northeast at 8 miles an hour. The pressure was 30.10 inches and steady. Elsewhere around the area, at Peoria, it was sunny, with a temperature of 83. It was mostly sunny, with a temperature of 83 at Bloomington, 83 at Terre Haute, and 82 at Springfield. It was partly sunny, with a temperature of 83 at Paris, 82 at Mattoon, and 84 at Decatur. And once again at 1 p.m. at the Champaign Airport, under partly sunny skies, the temperature was 83, and the heat index was 86.

Looking elsewhere around the Midwest at 1 p.m., Chicago was mostly sunny, and 84. Indianapolis was partly sunny, and 82. St. Louis was cloudy, and 81. Kansas City was mostly sunny, and 85. Des Moines was mostly sunny, and 84. Milwaukee was mostly sunny, and 81. The time is currently 1:11 p.m. Central Daylight Time. 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Now for the official National Weather Service forecast for Champaign, Urbana, and surrounding areas of East Central Illinois. Rest of today, mostly sunny. Near steady temperature in the mid-80s. Northeast winds 5 to 10 miles an hour. Tonight, mostly clear. Lows in the mid-60s. Northeast winds around 5 miles an hour. Wednesday, mostly sunny. Highs in the mid-80s. Light and variable winds, becoming south around 5 miles an hour in the afternoon. Wednesday night, mostly clear. Lows in the upper 60s. Southwest winds around 5 miles an hour. Thursday, mostly sunny. Humid with highs in the upper 80s. Southwest winds 5 to 10 miles an hour. Thursday night through Friday night, showers likely with a chance of thunderstorms. Lows in the upper 60s. Highs in the mid-80s. Chance of rain 70%. Saturday, partly sunny. A chance of showers and thunderstorms in the afternoon. Highs in the mid-80s. Chance of rain 50%. Saturday night and Sunday, partly cloudy. Lows in the mid-60s. Highs in the mid-80s. Sunday night and Monday, mostly clear. Lows in the mid-60s. Highs in the upper 80s. Again, the forecast for Champaign, Urbana, and surrounding areas of East Central Illinois for the rest of today, mostly sunny. Near steady temperature in the mid-80s. Northeast winds 5 to 10 miles an hour. At 1 p.m. at the Champaign Airport, skies were mostly sunny. The temperature was 83 degrees, the dew point was 69, and the relative humidity was 62%. The heat index was 86. The wind was northeast at 8 miles an hour. The pressure was 30.10 inches and steady. Elsewhere around the area, it was sunny, with a temperature of 83 at Peoria, and 82 at Springfield. It was mostly sunny, with a temperature of 83 at Bloomington, 83 at Terre Haute, and 84 at Decatur. It was partly sunny, with a temperature of 83 at Paris, and 82 at Mattoon. And once again at 1 p.m. at the Champaign Airport, under mostly sunny skies, the temperature was 83, and the heat index was 86. Looking elsewhere around the Midwest at 1 p.m., Chicago was mostly sunny, and 84. Indianapolis was partly sunny, and 82. St. Louis was cloudy, and 81. Kansas City was mostly sunny, and 85. Des Moines was mostly sunny, and 84. Milwaukee was mostly sunny, and 81. The time is currently 1:14 p.m. Central Daylight Time. 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Now for the official National Weather Service forecast for Champaign, Urbana, and surrounding areas of East Central Illinois. Rest of today, mostly sunny. Near steady temperature in the mid-80s. Northeast winds 5 to 10 miles an hour. Tonight, mostly clear. Lows in the mid-60s. Northeast winds around 5 miles an hour. Wednesday, mostly sunny. Highs in the mid-80s. Light and variable winds, becoming south around 5 miles an hour in the afternoon. Wednesday night, mostly clear. Lows in the upper 60s. Southwest winds around 5 miles an hour. Thursday, mostly sunny. Humid with highs in the upper 80s. Southwest winds 5 to 10 miles an hour. Thursday night through Friday night, showers likely with a chance of thunderstorms. Lows in the upper 60s. Highs in the mid-80s. Chance of rain 70%. Saturday, partly sunny. A chance of showers and thunderstorms in the afternoon. Highs in the mid-80s. Chance of rain 50%. Saturday night and Sunday, partly cloudy. Lows in the mid-60s. Highs in the mid-80s.
Sunday night and Monday, mostly clear. Lows in the mid-60s. Highs in the upper 80s. Again, the forecast for Champaign, Urbana and surrounding areas of east-central Illinois for the rest of today, mostly sunny. Near steady temperature in the mid-80s. Northeast winds 5 to 10 miles an hour. At 1 p.m. at the Champaign Airport, skies were mostly sunny. The temperature was 83 degrees, the dew point was 69, and the relative humidity was 62%. The heat index was 86. The wind was northeast at 8 miles an hour. The pressure was 30.10 inches and steady. Elsewhere around the area, it was sunny, with a temperature of 83 at Peoria and 82 at Springfield. It was mostly sunny, with a temperature of 83 at Bloomington, 83 at Terre Haute, and 84 at Decatur. It was partly sunny, with a temperature of 83 at Paris and 82 at Mattoon. And once again at 1 p.m. at the Champaign Airport, under mostly sunny skies, the temperature was 83 and the heat index was 86. Looking elsewhere around the Midwest at 1 p.m., Chicago was mostly sunny and 84. Indianapolis was partly sunny and 82. St. Louis was partly sunny and 81. Kansas City was mostly sunny and 85. Des Moines was mostly sunny and 84. Milwaukee was mostly sunny and 81. The time is currently 1:17 p.m. Central Daylight Time. 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Now for the official National Weather Service forecast for Champaign, Urbana and surrounding areas of East Central Illinois. Rest of today, mostly sunny. Near steady temperature in the mid-80s. Northeast winds 5 to 10 miles an hour. Tonight, mostly clear. Lows in the mid-60s. Northeast winds around 5 miles an hour. Wednesday, mostly sunny. Highs in the mid-80s. Light and variable winds, becoming south around 5 miles an hour in the afternoon. Wednesday night, mostly clear. Lows in the upper 60s. Southwest winds around 5 miles an hour. Thursday, mostly sunny. Humid with highs in the upper 80s. Southwest winds 5 to 10 miles an hour. Thursday night through Friday night, showers likely with a chance of thunderstorms. Lows in the upper 60s. Highs in the mid-80s. Chance of rain 70%. Saturday, partly sunny. A chance of showers and thunderstorms in the afternoon. Highs in the mid-80s. Chance of rain 50%. Saturday night and Sunday, partly cloudy. Lows in the mid-60s. Highs in the mid-80s. Sunday night and Monday, mostly clear. Lows in the mid-60s. Highs in the upper 80s. Again, the forecast for Champaign, Urbana and surrounding areas of East Central Illinois for the rest of today, mostly sunny. Near steady temperature in the mid-80s. Northeast winds 5 to 10 miles an hour. At 1 p.m. at the Champaign Airport, skies were mostly sunny. The temperature was 83 degrees, the dew point was 69, and the relative humidity was 62%. The heat index was 86. The wind was northeast at 8 miles an hour. The pressure was 30.10 inches and steady. Elsewhere around the area, it was sunny, with a temperature of 83 at Peoria and 82 at Springfield. It was mostly sunny, with a temperature of 83 at Bloomington, 83 at Terre Haute, and 84 at Decatur. It was partly sunny, with a temperature of 83 at Paris, and 82 at Mattoon. And once again at 1 p.m. at the Champaign Airport, under mostly sunny skies, the temperature was 83, and the heat index was 86. Looking elsewhere around the Midwest at 1 p.m., Chicago was mostly sunny, and 84. Indianapolis was partly sunny, and 82. St. Louis was partly sunny, and 81. Kansas City was mostly sunny, and 85. Des Moines was mostly sunny, and 84. Milwaukee was mostly sunny, and 81. The time is currently 1:20 p.m. Central Daylight Time. 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Now for the official National Weather Service forecast for Champaign, Urbana and surrounding areas of East Central Illinois.
Rest of today, mostly sunny. Near steady temperature in the mid-80s. Northeast winds 5 to 10 miles an hour. Tonight, mostly clear. Lows in the mid-60s. Northeast winds around 5 miles an hour. Wednesday, mostly sunny. Highs in the mid-80s. Light and variable winds, becoming south around 5 miles an hour in the afternoon. Wednesday night, mostly clear. Lows in the upper 60s. Southwest winds around 5 miles an hour. Thursday, mostly sunny. Humid with highs in the upper 80s. Southwest winds 5 to 10 miles an hour. Thursday night through Friday night, showers likely with a chance of thunderstorms. Lows in the upper 60s. Highs in the mid-80s. Chance of rain 70%. Saturday, partly sunny. A chance of showers and thunderstorms in the afternoon. Highs in the mid-80s. Chance of rain 50%. Saturday night and Sunday, partly cloudy. Lows in the mid-60s. Highs in the mid-80s. Sunday night and Monday, mostly clear. Lows in the mid-60s. Highs in the upper 80s. Again, the forecast for Champaign, Urbana and surrounding areas of East Central Illinois for the rest of today, mostly sunny. Near steady temperature in the mid-80s. Northeast winds 5 to 10 miles an hour. At 1 p.m. at the Champaign Airport, skies were mostly sunny. The temperature was 83 degrees, the dew point was 69, and the relative humidity was 62%. The heat index was 86. The wind was northeast at 8 miles an hour. The pressure was 30.10 inches and steady. Elsewhere around the area, it was sunny, with a temperature of 83 at Peoria and 82 at Springfield. It was mostly sunny, with a temperature of 83 at Bloomington, 83 at Terre Haute, and 84 at Decatur. It was partly sunny, with a temperature of 83 at Paris and 82 at Mattoon. And once again at 1 p.m. at the Champaign Airport, under mostly sunny skies, the temperature was 83 and the heat index was 86. Looking elsewhere around the Midwest at 1 p.m., Chicago was mostly sunny and 84. Indianapolis was partly sunny and 82. St. Louis was partly sunny and 81. Kansas City was mostly sunny and 85. Des Moines was mostly sunny and 84. Milwaukee was mostly sunny and 81. The time is currently 1:23 p.m. Central Daylight Time. 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Now for the official National Weather Service forecast for Champaign, Urbana and surrounding areas of East Central Illinois. Rest of today, mostly sunny. Near steady temperature in the mid-80s. Northeast winds 5 to 10 miles an hour. Tonight, mostly clear. Lows in the mid-60s. Northeast winds around 5 miles an hour. Wednesday, mostly sunny. Highs in the mid-80s. Light and variable winds, becoming south around 5 miles an hour in the afternoon. Wednesday night, mostly clear. Lows in the upper 60s. Southwest winds around 5 miles an hour. Thursday, mostly sunny. Humid with highs in the upper 80s. Southwest winds 5 to 10 miles an hour. Thursday night through Friday night, showers likely with a chance of thunderstorms. Lows in the upper 60s. Highs in the mid-80s. Chance of rain 70%. Saturday, partly sunny. A chance of showers and thunderstorms in the afternoon. Highs in the mid-80s. Chance of rain 50%. Saturday night and Sunday, partly cloudy. Lows in the mid-60s. Highs in the mid-80s. Sunday night and Monday, mostly clear. Lows in the mid-60s. Highs in the upper 80s. Again, the forecast for Champaign, Urbana and surrounding areas of East Central Illinois for the rest of today, mostly sunny. Near steady temperature in the mid-80s. Northeast winds 5 to 10 miles an hour. At 1 p.m. at the Champaign Airport, skies were mostly sunny. The temperature was 83 degrees, the dew point was 69, and the relative humidity was 62%. The heat index was 86. The wind was northeast at 8 miles an hour. The pressure was 30.10 inches and steady.
Elsewhere around the area, it was sunny, with a temperature of 83 at Peoria, and 82 at Springfield. It was mostly sunny, with a temperature of 83 at Bloomington, 83 at Terre Haute, and 84 at Decatur. It was partly sunny, with a temperature of 83 at Paris, and 82 at Mattoon. And once again at 1 p.m. at the Champaign Airport, under mostly sunny skies, the temperature was 83, and the heat index was 86. Looking elsewhere around the Midwest at 1 p.m., Chicago was mostly sunny, and 84. Indianapolis was partly sunny, and 82. St. Louis was partly sunny, and 81. Kansas City was mostly sunny, and 85. Des Moines was mostly sunny, and 84. Milwaukee was mostly sunny, and 81. The time is currently 1:26 p.m. Central Daylight Time. 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Now for the official National Weather Service forecast for Champaign, Urbana, and surrounding areas of East Central Illinois. Rest of today, mostly sunny. Near steady temperature in the mid-80s. Northeast winds 5 to 10 miles an hour. Tonight, mostly clear. Lows in the mid-60s. Northeast winds around 5 miles an hour. Wednesday, mostly sunny. Highs in the mid-80s. Light and variable winds, becoming south around 5 miles an hour in the afternoon. Wednesday night, mostly clear. Lows in the upper 60s. Southwest winds around 5 miles an hour. Thursday, mostly sunny. Humid with highs in the upper 80s. Southwest winds 5 to 10 miles an hour. Thursday night through Friday night, showers likely with a chance of thunderstorms. Lows in the upper 60s. Highs in the mid-80s. Chance of rain 70%. Saturday, partly sunny. A chance of showers and thunderstorms in the afternoon. Highs in the mid-80s. Chance of rain 50%. Saturday night and Sunday, partly cloudy. Lows in the mid-60s. Highs in the mid-80s. Sunday night and Monday, mostly clear. Lows in the mid-60s. Highs in the upper 80s. Again, the forecast for Champaign, Urbana, and surrounding areas of East Central Illinois for the rest of today, mostly sunny. Near steady temperature in the mid-80s. Northeast winds 5 to 10 miles an hour. At 1 p.m. at the Champaign Airport, skies were mostly sunny. The temperature was 83 degrees, the dew point was 69, and the relative humidity was 62%. The heat index was 86. The wind was northeast at 8 miles an hour. The pressure was 30.10 inches and steady. Elsewhere around the area, it was sunny, with a temperature of 83 at Peoria, and 82 at Springfield. It was mostly sunny, with a temperature of 83 at Bloomington, 83 at Terre Haute, and 84 at Decatur. It was partly sunny, with a temperature of 83 at Paris, and 82 at Mattoon. And once again at 1 p.m. at the Champaign Airport, under mostly sunny skies, the temperature was 83, and the heat index was 86. Looking elsewhere around the Midwest at 1 p.m., Chicago was mostly sunny, and 84. Indianapolis was partly sunny, and 82. St. Louis was partly sunny, and 81. Kansas City was mostly sunny, and 85. Des Moines was mostly sunny, and 84. Milwaukee was mostly sunny, and 81. The time is currently 1:29 p.m. Central Daylight Time. 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Now for the official National Weather Service forecast for Champaign, Urbana, and surrounding areas of East Central Illinois. Rest of today, mostly sunny. Near steady temperature in the lower 80s. Northeast winds 5 to 10 miles an hour. Tonight, mostly clear. Lows in the mid-60s. Northeast winds around 5 miles an hour. Wednesday, mostly sunny. Highs in the mid-80s. Light and variable winds, becoming southwest around 5 miles an hour in the afternoon. Wednesday night, partly cloudy. Lows in the upper 60s. South winds around 5 miles an hour. Thursday, mostly sunny. A chance of showers and thunderstorms in the afternoon. Humid with highs in the upper 80s.
Southwest winds 5 to 10 miles an hour. Chance of rain 40%.

Thursday night and Friday, showers likely with a chance of thunderstorms. Lows around 70. Highs in the mid-80s. Chance of rain 70%. Friday night and Saturday, mostly cloudy. A chance of showers and thunderstorms. Lows in the upper 60s. Highs in the mid-80s. Chance of rain 50%. Saturday night, a chance of showers until midnight. Mostly cloudy. Lows in the mid-60s. Chance of rain 50%. Sunday, mostly sunny. Highs in the mid-80s. Sunday night and Monday, mostly clear. Lows in the mid-60s. Highs in the upper 80s. Again, the forecast for Champaign, Urbana and surrounding areas of East Central Illinois for the rest of today, mostly sunny. Near steady temperature in the lower 80s. Northeast winds 5 to 10 miles an hour. At 1 p.m. at the Champaign Airport, skies were mostly sunny. The temperature was 83 degrees, the dew point was 69, and the relative humidity was 62%. The heat index was 86. The wind was northeast at 8 miles an hour. The pressure was 30.10 inches and steady. Elsewhere around the area, it was sunny, with a temperature of 83 at Peoria and 82 at Springfield. It was mostly sunny, with a temperature of 83 at Bloomington, 83 at Terre Haute, and 84 at Decatur. It was partly sunny, with a temperature of 83 at Paris and 82 at Mattoon. And once again at 1 p.m. at the Champaign Airport, under mostly sunny skies, the temperature was 83 and the heat index was 86. Looking elsewhere around the Midwest at 1 p.m., Chicago was mostly sunny and 84. Indianapolis was partly sunny and 82. St. Louis was partly sunny and 81. Kansas City was mostly sunny and 85. Des Moines was mostly sunny and 8. Looking elsewhere around the Midwest at 1 p.m., Chicago was mostly sunny and 84. Indianapolis was partly sunny and 82. St. Louis was partly sunny and 81. Kansas City was mostly sunny and 85. Des Moines was mostly sunny and 84. Milwaukee was mostly sunny and 81. The time is currently 1:33 p.m. Central Daylight Time. 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Now for the official National Weather Service forecast for Champaign, Urbana and surrounding areas of East Central Illinois. Rest of today, mostly sunny. Near steady temperature in the lower 80s. Northeast winds 5 to 10 miles an hour. Tonight, mostly clear. Lows in the mid-60s. Northeast winds around 5 miles an hour. Wednesday, mostly sunny. Highs in the mid-80s. Light and variable winds, becoming southwest around 5 miles an hour in the afternoon. Wednesday night, partly cloudy. Lows in the upper 60s. South winds around 5 miles an hour. Thursday, mostly sunny. A chance of showers and thunderstorms in the afternoon. Humid with highs in the upper 80s. Southwest winds 5 to 10 miles an hour. Chance of rain 40%. Thursday night and Friday, showers likely with a chance of thunderstorms. Lows around 70. Highs in the mid-80s. Chance of rain 70%. Friday night and Saturday, mostly cloudy. A chance of showers and thunderstorms. Lows in the upper 60s. Highs in the mid-80s. Chance of rain 50%. Saturday night, a chance of showers until midnight. Mostly cloudy. Lows in the mid-60s. Chance of rain 50%. Sunday, mostly sunny. Highs in the mid-80s. Sunday night and Monday, mostly clear. Lows in the mid-60s. Highs in the upper 80s. Again, the forecast for Champaign, Urbana and surrounding areas of East Central Illinois for the rest of today, mostly sunny. Near steady temperature in the lower 80s. Northeast winds 5 to 10 miles an hour. At 1 p.m. at the Champaign Airport, skies were mostly sunny. The temperature was 83 degrees, the dew point was 69, and the relative humidity was 62%. The heat index was 86. The wind was northeast at 8 miles an hour. The pressure was 30.10 inches and steady. Elsewhere around the area,

partly sunny, and 84. Indianapolis was partly sunny, and 82. St. Louis was partly sunny, and 81. Kansas City was mostly sunny, and 85. Des Moines was mostly sunny, and 84. Milwaukee was mostly sunny, and 81. The time is currently 1:36 p.m. Central Daylight Time. 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Now for the official National Weather Service forecast for Champaign, Urbana, and surrounding areas of East Central Illinois. Rest of today, mostly sunny. Near steady temperature in the lower 80s. Northeast winds 5 to 10 miles an hour. Tonight, mostly clear. Lows in the mid-60s. Northeast winds around 5 miles an hour. Wednesday, mostly sunny. Highs in the mid-80s. Light and variable winds, becoming southwest around 5 miles an hour in the afternoon. Wednesday night, partly cloudy. Lows in the upper 60s. South winds around 5 miles an hour. Thursday, mostly sunny. A chance of showers and thunderstorms in the afternoon. Humid with highs in the upper 80s. Southwest winds 5 to 10 miles an hour. Chance of rain 40%. Thursday night and Friday, showers likely with a chance of thunderstorms. Lows around 70. Highs in the mid-80s. Chance of rain 70%. Friday night and Saturday, mostly cloudy. A chance of showers and thunderstorms. Lows in the upper 60s. Highs in the mid-80s. Chance of rain 50%. Saturday night, a chance of showers until midnight. Mostly cloudy. Lows in the mid-60s. Chance of rain 50%. Sunday, mostly sunny. Highs in the mid-80s. Sunday night and Monday, mostly clear. Lows in the mid-60s. Highs in the upper 80s. Again, the forecast for Champaign, Urbana, and surrounding areas of East Central Illinois for the rest of today, mostly sunny. Near steady temperature in the lower 80s. Northeast winds 5 to 10 miles an hour. At 1 p.m. at the Champaign Airport, skies were mostly sunny. The temperature was 83 degrees, the dew point was 69, and the relative humidity was 62%. The heat index was 86. The wind was northeast at 8 miles an hour. The pressure was 30.10 inches and steady. Elsewhere around the area, it was sunny, with a temperature of 83 at Peoria and 82 at Springfield. It was mostly sunny, with a temperature of 83 at Bloomington, 83 at Terre Haute, and 84 at Decatur. It was partly sunny, with a temperature of 83 at Paris and 82 at Mattoon. And once again at 1 p.m. at the Champaign Airport, under mostly sunny skies, the temperature was 83, and the heat index was 86. Looking elsewhere around the Midwest at 1 p.m., Chicago was mostly sunny, and 84. Indianapolis was partly sunny, and 82. St. Louis was partly sunny, and 81. Kansas City was mostly sunny, and 85. Des Moines was mostly sunny, and 84. Milwaukee was mostly sunny, and 81. The time is currently 1:40 p.m. Central Daylight Time. 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Now for the official National Weather Service forecast for Champaign, Urbana, and surrounding areas of East Central Illinois. Rest of today, mostly sunny. Near steady temperature in the lower 80s. Northeast winds 5 to 10 miles an hour. Tonight, mostly clear. Lows in the mid-60s. Northeast winds around 5 miles an hour. Wednesday, mostly sunny. Highs in the mid-80s. Light and variable winds, becoming southwest around 5 miles an hour in the afternoon. Wednesday night, partly cloudy. Lows in the upper 60s. South winds around 5 miles an hour. Thursday, mostly sunny. A chance of showers and thunderstorms in the afternoon. Humid with highs in the upper 80s. Southwest winds 5 to 10 miles an hour. Chance of rain 40%. Thursday night and Friday, showers likely with a chance of thunderstorms. Lows around 70. Highs in the mid-80s. Chance of rain 70%. Friday night and Saturday, mostly

Cloudy. A chance of showers and thunderstorms. Lows in the upper 60s. Highs in the mid 80s. Chance of rain 50%. Saturday night, a chance of showers until midnight. Mostly cloudy. Lows in the mid 60s. Chance of rain 50%. Sunday, mostly sunny. Highs in the mid 80s. Sunday night and Monday, mostly clear. Lows in the mid 60s. Highs in the upper 80s. Again, the forecast for Champaign, Urbana and surrounding areas of East Central Illinois for the rest of today, mostly sunny. Near steady temperature in the lower 80s. Northeast winds 5 to 10 miles an hour. At 1 p.m. at the Champaign Airport, skies were mostly sunny. The temperature was 83 degrees, the dew point was 69, and the relative humidity was 62%. The heat index was 86. The wind was northeast at 8 miles an hour. The pressure was 30.10 inches and steady. Elsewhere around the area, it was sunny, with a temperature of 83 at Peoria, and 82 at Springfield. It was mostly sunny, with a temperature of 83 at Bloomington, 83 at Terre Haute, and 84 at Decatur. It was partly sunny, with a temperature of 83 at Paris, and 82 at Mattoon. And once again at 1 p.m. at the Champaign Airport, under mostly sunny skies, the temperature was 83, and the heat index was 86. Looking elsewhere around the Midwest at 1 p.m., Chicago was mostly sunny, and 84. Indianapolis was partly sunny, and 82. St. Louis was partly sunny, and 81. Kansas City was mostly sunny, and 85. Des Moines was mostly sunny, and 84. Milwaukee was mostly sunny, and 81. The time is currently 1:43 p.m. Central Daylight Time. 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Now for the official National Weather Service forecast for Champaign, Urbana and surrounding areas of East Central Illinois. Rest of today, mostly sunny. Near steady temperature in the lower 80s. Northeast winds 5 to 10 miles an hour. Tonight, mostly clear. Lows in the mid 60s. Northeast winds around 5 miles an hour. Wednesday, mostly sunny. Highs in the mid 80s. Light and variable winds, becoming southwest around 5 miles an hour in the afternoon. Wednesday night, partly cloudy. Lows in the upper 60s. South winds around 5 miles an hour. Thursday, mostly sunny. A chance of showers and thunderstorms in the afternoon. Humid with highs in the upper 80s. Southwest winds 5 to 10 miles an hour. Chance of rain 40%. Thursday night and Friday, showers likely with a chance of thunderstorms. Lows around 70. Highs in the mid 80s. Chance of rain 70%. Friday night and Saturday, mostly cloudy. A chance of showers and thunderstorms. Lows in the upper 60s. Highs in the mid 80s. Chance of rain 50%. Saturday night, a chance of showers until midnight. Mostly cloudy. Lows in the mid 60s. Chance of rain 50%. Sunday, mostly sunny. Highs in the mid 80s. Sunday night and Monday, mostly clear. Lows in the mid 60s. Highs in the upper 80s. Again, the forecast for Champaign, Urbana and surrounding areas of East Central Illinois for the rest of today, mostly sunny. Near steady temperature in the lower 80s. Northeast winds 5 to 10 miles an hour. At 1 p.m. at the Champaign Airport, skies were mostly sunny. The temperature was 83 degrees, the dew point was 69, and the relative humidity was 62%. The heat index was 86. The wind was northeast at 8 miles an hour. The pressure was 30.10 inches and steady. Elsewhere around the area, it was sunny, with a temperature of 83 at Peoria, and 82 at Springfield. It was mostly sunny, with a temperature of 83 at Bloomington, 83 at Terre Haute, and 84 at Decatur. It was partly sunny, with a temperature of 83 at Paris, and 82 at Mattoon. And once again at 1 p.m. at the Champaign Airport, under mostly sunny skies, the temperature was 83, and the heat index was 86. Looking elsewhere around the Midwest at 1 p.m., Chicago was mostly sunny,

and 84. Indianapolis was partly sunny and 82. St. Louis was partly sunny and 81. Kansas City was mostly sunny and 85. Des Moines was mostly sunny and 84. Milwaukee was mostly sunny and 81. The time is currently 1:46 p.m. Central Daylight Time. 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Now for the official National Weather Service forecast for Champaign, Urbana, and surrounding areas of East Central Illinois. Rest of today, mostly sunny. Near steady temperature in the lower 80s. Northeast winds 5 to 10 miles an hour. Tonight, mostly clear. Lows in the mid-60s. Northeast winds around 5 miles an hour. Wednesday, mostly sunny. Highs in the mid-80s. Light and variable winds, becoming southwest around 5 miles an hour in the afternoon. Wednesday night, partly cloudy. Lows in the upper 60s. South winds around 5 miles an hour. Thursday, mostly sunny. A chance of showers and thunderstorms in the afternoon. Humid with highs in the upper 80s. Southwest winds 5 to 10 miles an hour. Chance of rain 40%. Thursday night and Friday, showers likely with a chance of thunderstorms. Lows around 70. Highs in the mid-80s. Chance of rain 70%. Friday night and Saturday, mostly cloudy. A chance of showers and thunderstorms. Lows in the upper 60s. Highs in the mid-80s. Chance of rain 50%. Saturday night, a chance of showers until midnight. Mostly cloudy. Lows in the mid-60s. Chance of rain 50%. Sunday, mostly sunny. Highs in the mid-80s. Sunday night and Monday, mostly clear. Lows in the mid-60s. Highs in the upper 80s. Again, the forecast for Champaign, Urbana, and surrounding areas of East Central Illinois for the rest of today, mostly sunny. Near steady temperature in the lower 80s. Northeast winds 5 to 10 miles an hour. At 1 p.m. at the Champaign Airport, skies were mostly sunny. The temperature was 83 degrees, the dew point was 69, and the relative humidity was 62%. The heat index was 86. The wind was northeast at 8 miles an hour. The pressure was 30.10 inches and steady. Elsewhere around the area, it was sunny, with a temperature of 83 at Peoria and 82 at Springfield. It was mostly sunny, with a temperature of 83 at Bloomington, 83 at Terre Haute, and 84 at Decatur. It was partly sunny, with a temperature of 83 at Paris and 82 at Mattoon. And once again at 1 p.m. at the Champaign Airport, under mostly sunny skies, the temperature was 83, and the heat index was 86. Looking elsewhere around the Midwest at 1 p.m., Chicago was mostly sunny, and 84. Indianapolis was partly sunny, and 82. St. Louis was partly sunny, and 81. Kansas City was mostly sunny, and 85. Des Moines was mostly sunny, and 84. Milwaukee was mostly sunny, and 81. The time is currently 1:50 p.m. Central Daylight Time. 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Now for the official National Weather Service forecast for Champaign, Urbana, and surrounding areas of East Central Illinois. Rest of today, mostly sunny. Near steady temperature in the lower 80s. Northeast winds 5 to 10 miles an hour. Tonight, mostly clear. Lows in the mid-60s. Northeast winds around 5 miles an hour. Wednesday, mostly sunny. Highs in the mid-80s. Light and variable winds, becoming southwest around 5 miles an hour in the afternoon. Wednesday night, partly cloudy. Lows in the upper 60s. South winds around 5 miles an hour. Thursday, mostly sunny. A chance of showers and thunderstorms in the afternoon. Humid with highs in the upper 80s. Southwest winds 5 to 10 miles an hour. Chance of rain 40%. Thursday night and Friday, showers likely with a chance of thunderstorms. Lows around 70. Highs in the mid-80s. Chance of rain 70%. Friday night and Saturday, mostly cloudy.
a chance of showers and thunderstorms. Lows in the upper 60s. Highs in the mid 80s. Chance of rain 50%. Saturday night, a chance of showers until midnight. Mostly cloudy. Lows in the mid 60s. Chance of rain 50%. Sunday, mostly sunny. Highs in the mid 80s. Sunday night and Monday, mostly clear. Lows in the mid 60s. Highs in the upper 80s. Again, the forecast for Champaign, Urbana and surrounding areas of East Central Illinois for the rest of today, mostly sunny. Near steady temperature in the lower 80s. Northeast winds 5 to 10 miles an hour. At 1 p.m. at the Champaign Airport, skies were mostly sunny. The temperature was 83 degrees, the dew point was 69, and the relative humidity was 62%. The heat index was 86. The wind was northeast at 8 miles an hour. The pressure was 30.10 inches and steady. Elsewhere around the area, it was sunny, with a temperature of 83 at Peoria and 82 at Springfield. It was mostly sunny, with a temperature of 83 at Bloomington, 83 at Terre Haute, and 84 at Decatur. It was partly sunny, with a temperature of 83 at Paris and 82 at Mattoon. And once again at 1 p.m. at the Champaign Airport, under mostly sunny skies, the temperature was 83 and the heat index was 86. Looking elsewhere around the Midwest at 1 p.m., Chicago was mostly sunny and 84. Indianapolis was partly sunny and 82. St. Louis was partly sunny and 81. Kansas City was mostly sunny and 85. Des Moines was mostly sunny and 84. Milwaukee was mostly sunny and 81. The time is currently 1:53 p.m. Central Daylight Time. 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Now for the official National Weather Service forecast for Champaign, Urbana and surrounding areas of East Central Illinois. Rest of today, mostly sunny. Near steady temperature in the lower 80s. Northeast winds 5 to 10 miles an hour. Tonight, mostly clear. Lows in the mid-60s. Northeast winds around 5 miles an hour. Wednesday, mostly sunny. Highs in the mid-80s. Light and variable winds, becoming southwest around 5 miles an hour in the afternoon. Wednesday night, partly cloudy. Lows in the upper 60s. South winds around 5 miles an hour. Thursday, mostly sunny. A chance of showers and thunderstorms in the afternoon. Humid with highs in the upper 80s. Southwest winds 5 to 10 miles an hour. Chance of rain 40%. Thursday night and Friday, showers likely with a chance of thunderstorms. Lows around 70. Highs in the mid-80s. Chance of rain 70%. Friday night and Saturday, mostly cloudy. A chance of showers and thunderstorms. Lows in the upper 60s. Highs in the mid-80s. Chance of rain 50%. Saturday night, a chance of showers until midnight. Mostly cloudy. Lows in the mid-60s. Chance of rain 50%. Sunday, mostly sunny. Highs in the mid-80s. Sunday night and Monday, mostly clear. Lows in the mid-60s. Highs in the upper 80s. Again, the forecast for Champaign, Urbana and surrounding areas of East Central Illinois for the rest of today, mostly sunny. Near steady temperature in the lower 80s. Northeast winds 5 to 10 miles an hour. At 1 p.m. at the Champaign Airport, skies were mostly sunny. The temperature was 83 degrees, the dew point was 69, and the relative humidity was 62%. The heat index was 86. The wind was northeast at 8 miles an hour. The pressure was 30.10 inches and steady. Elsewhere around the area, it was sunny, with a temperature of 83 at Peoria and 82 at Springfield. It was mostly sunny, with a temperature of 83 at Bloomington, 83 at Terre Haute, and 84 at Decatur. It was partly sunny, with a temperature of 83 at Paris and 82 at Mattoon. And once again at 1 p.m. at the Champaign Airport, under mostly sunny skies, the temperature was 83 and the heat index was 86. Looking elsewhere around the Midwest at 1 p.m., Chicago was mostly sunny and 84.

Indianapolis was partly sunny and 82. St. Louis was partly sunny and 81. Kansas City was mostly sunny and 85. Des Moines was mostly sunny and 84. Milwaukee was mostly sunny and 81. And now a discussion of hazardous weather conditions for the following counties in Illinois: Champaign, Coles, DeWitt, Douglas, Edgar, Moultrie, Piatt, and Vermilion. This hazardous weather outlook is for Central Illinois, East Central Illinois, Southeast Illinois, and West Central Illinois. For tonight, isolated thunderstorms are possible through early evening south of Interstate 70. Severe thunderstorms are not expected today, however, some storms could produce locally heavy rain and frequent cloud-to-ground lightning. Moderate flooding continues along portions of the Illinois River near Havana. For Wednesday through Monday, isolated thunderstorms are possible south of Interstate 70 Wednesday afternoon and evening. The threat for severe weather is low. A cold front will slowly move through the area Thursday and Friday, bringing the next round for more widespread showers and thunderstorms. There is a marginal risk level 1 of 5 for severe thunderstorms Thursday, especially in the evening and overnight hours. Additional severe thunderstorms cannot be ruled out Friday and Saturday, however, details still need to be resolved. Minor to moderate flooding will continue along portions of the Illinois River the next several days. Spotter information statement: spotter activation is not anticipated through tonight. The time is currently 1:58 p.m. Central Daylight Time. 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Now for the official National Weather Service forecast for Champaign, Urbana, and surrounding areas of East Central Illinois. Rest of today, mostly sunny. Near steady temperature in the lower 80s. Northeast winds 5 to 10 miles an hour. Tonight, mostly clear. Lows in the mid-60s. Northeast winds around 5 miles an hour. Wednesday, mostly sunny. Highs in the mid-80s. Light and variable winds, becoming southwest around 5 miles an hour in the afternoon. Wednesday night, partly cloudy. Lows in the upper 60s. South winds around 5 miles an hour. Thursday, mostly sunny. A chance of showers and thunderstorms in the afternoon. Humid with highs in the upper 80s. Southwest winds 5 to 10 miles an hour. Chance of rain 40%. Thursday night and Friday, showers likely with a chance of thunderstorms. Lows around 70. Highs in the mid-80s. Chance of rain 70%. Friday night and Saturday, mostly cloudy. A chance of showers and thunderstorms. Lows in the upper 60s. Highs in the mid-80s. Chance of rain 50%. Saturday night, a chance of showers until midnight. Mostly cloudy. Lows in the mid-60s. Chance of rain 50%. Sunday, mostly sunny. Highs in the mid-80s. Sunday night and Monday, mostly clear. Lows in the mid-60s. Highs in the upper 80s. Again, the forecast for Champaign, Urbana, and surrounding areas of East Central Illinois for the rest of today, mostly sunny. Near steady temperature in the lower 80s. Northeast winds 5 to 10 miles an hour. And now a discussion of hazardous weather conditions for the following counties in Illinois: Champaign, Coles, DeWitt, Douglas, Edgar, Moultrie, Piatt, and Vermilion. This hazardous weather outlook is for Central Illinois, East Central Illinois, Southeast Illinois, and West Central Illinois. For tonight, isolated thunderstorms are possible through early evening south of Interstate 70. Severe thunderstorms are not expected today, however, some storms could produce locally heavy rain and frequent cloud-to-ground lightning. Moderate flooding continues along portions of the Illinois River near Havana. For Wednesday through Monday, isolated thunderstorms are possible south of Interstate 70 Wednesday afternoon and evening. The threat for severe weather is low. A cold front will slowly move through the area Thursday and Friday, bringing the next round for more widespread showers and thunderstorms. There is a marginal risk level 1 of 5 for severe thunderstorms Thursday, especially in the evening and overnight hours. Additional severe thunderstorms cannot be ruled out Friday and Saturday, however, details still need to be resolved. Minor to moderate flooding will continue along portions of the Illinois River the next several days. Spotter information statement.

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The time is currently 2:01 p.m. Central Daylight Time. 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Now for the official National Weather Service forecast for Champaign, Urbana and surrounding areas of East Central Illinois. Rest of today, mostly sunny. Near steady temperature in the lower 80s. Northeast winds 5 to 10 miles an hour. Tonight, mostly clear. Lows in the mid-60s. Northeast winds around 5 miles an hour. Wednesday, mostly sunny. Highs in the mid-80s. Light and variable winds, becoming southwest around 5 miles an hour in the afternoon. Wednesday night, partly cloudy. Lows in the upper 60s. South winds around 5 miles an hour. Thursday, mostly sunny. A chance of showers and thunderstorms in the afternoon. Humid with highs in the upper 80s. Southwest winds 5 to 10 miles an hour. Chance of rain 40%. Thursday night and Friday, showers likely with a chance of thunderstorms. Lows around 70. Highs in the mid-80s. Chance of rain 70%. Friday night and Saturday, mostly cloudy. A chance of showers and thunderstorms. Lows in the upper 60s. Highs in the mid-80s. Chance of rain 50%. Saturday night, a chance of showers until midnight. Mostly cloudy. Lows in the mid-60s. Chance of rain 50%. Sunday, mostly sunny. Highs in the mid-80s. Sunday night and Monday, mostly clear. Lows in the mid-60s. Highs in the upper 80s. Again, the forecast for Champaign, Urbana and surrounding areas of East Central Illinois for the rest of today, mostly sunny. Near steady temperature in the lower 80s. Northeast winds 5 to 10 miles an hour. At 2 p.m. at the Champaign Airport, skies were mostly sunny. The temperature was 82 degrees, the dew point was 68, and the relative humidity was 62%. The heat index was 85. The pressure was 30.09 inches and falling. Elsewhere around the area, at Peoria, it was sunny, with a temperature of 84. It was mostly sunny, with a temperature of 83 at Terre Haute, and 84 at Springfield. It was partly sunny, with a temperature of 83 at Mattoon, and 82 at Decatur. At Bloomington, the weather conditions were not available. And once again at 2 p.m. at the Champaign Airport, under mostly sunny skies, the temperature was 82, and the heat index was 85. And now a discussion of hazardous weather conditions for the following counties in Illinois: Champaign, Coles, DeWitt, Douglas, Edgar, Moultrie, Piatt, and Vermilion. This hazardous weather outlook is for Central Illinois, East Central Illinois, Southeast Illinois, and West Central Illinois. For tonight, isolated thunderstorms are possible through early evening south of Interstate 70. Severe thunderstorms are not expected today, however, some storms could produce locally heavy rain and frequent cloud-to-ground lightning. Moderate flooding continues along portions of the Illinois River near Havana. For Wednesday through Monday, isolated thunderstorms are possible south of Interstate 70 Wednesday afternoon and evening. The threat for severe weather is low. A cold front will slowly move through the area Thursday and Friday, bringing the next round for more widespread showers and thunderstorms. There is a marginal risk level 1 of 5 for severe thunderstorms Thursday, especially in the evening and overnight hours. Additional severe thunderstorms cannot be ruled out Friday and Saturday, however, details still need to be resolved. Minor to moderate flooding will continue along portions of the Illinois River the next several days. Spotter information statement. Spotter activation is not anticipated through tonight. The time is currently 2:05 p.m. Central Daylight Time. 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
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Now for the official National Weather Service forecast for Champaign, Urbana, and surrounding areas of East Central Illinois. Rest of today, mostly sunny. Near steady temperature in the lower 80s. Northeast winds 5 to 10 miles an hour. Tonight, mostly clear. Lows in the mid-60s. Northeast winds around 5 miles an hour. Wednesday, mostly sunny. Highs in the mid-80s. Light and variable winds, becoming southwest around 5 miles an hour in the afternoon. Wednesday night, partly cloudy. Lows in the upper 60s. South winds around 5 miles an hour. Thursday, mostly sunny. A chance of showers and thunderstorms in the afternoon. Humid with highs in the upper 80s. Southwest winds 5 to 10 miles an hour. Chance of rain 40%. Thursday night and Friday, showers likely with a chance of thunderstorms. Lows around 70. Highs in the mid-80s. Chance of rain 70%. Friday night and Saturday, mostly cloudy. A chance of showers and thunderstorms. Lows in the upper 60s. Highs in the mid-80s. Chance of rain 50%. Saturday night, a chance of showers until midnight. Mostly cloudy. Lows in the mid-60s. Chance of rain 50%. Sunday, mostly sunny. Highs in the mid-80s. Sunday night and Monday, mostly clear. Lows in the mid-60s. Highs in the upper 80s. Again, the forecast for Champaign, Urbana, and surrounding areas of East Central Illinois for the rest of today, mostly sunny. Near steady temperature in the lower 80s. Northeast winds 5 to 10 miles an hour. At 2 p.m. at the Champaign Airport, skies were mostly sunny. The temperature was 82 degrees, the dew point was 68, and the relative humidity was 62%. The heat index was 85. The pressure was 30.09 inches and falling. Elsewhere around the area, at Peoria, it was sunny, with a temperature of 84. It was mostly sunny, with a temperature of 83 at Terre Haute, and 84 at Springfield. It was partly sunny, with a temperature of 83 at Mattoon, and 82 at Decatur. At Bloomington, the weather conditions were not available. And once again at 2 p.m. at the Champaign Airport, under mostly sunny skies, the temperature was 82, and the heat index was 85. Looking elsewhere around the Midwest at 2 p.m., Chicago was mostly sunny, and 84. Indianapolis was partly sunny, and 84. St. Louis was partly sunny, and 83. Kansas City was partly sunny, and 87. Des Moines was mostly sunny, and 84. Milwaukee was mostly sunny, and 81. And now a discussion of hazardous weather conditions for the following counties in Illinois: Champaign, Coles, DeWitt, Douglas, Edgar, Moultrie, Piatt, and Vermilion. This hazardous weather outlook is for Central Illinois, East Central Illinois, Southeast Illinois, and West Central Illinois. For tonight, isolated thunderstorms are possible through early evening south of Interstate 70. Severe thunderstorms are not expected today, however, some storms could produce locally heavy rain and frequent cloud-to-ground lightning. Moderate flooding continues along portions of the Illinois River near Havana. For Wednesday through Monday, isolated thunderstorms are possible south of Interstate 70 Wednesday afternoon and evening. The threat for severe weather is low. A cold front will slowly move through the area Thursday and Friday, bringing the next round for more widespread showers and thunderstorms. There is a marginal risk level 1 of 5 for severe thunderstorms Thursday, especially in the evening and overnight hours. Additional severe thunderstorms cannot be ruled out Friday and Saturday, however, details still need to be resolved. Minor to moderate flooding will continue along portions of the Illinois River the next several days. Spotter information statement: spotter activation is not anticipated through tonight. The time is currently 2:11 p.m. Central Daylight Time. 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Now for the official National Weather Service forecast for Champaign, Urbana, and surrounding areas of East Central Illinois. Rest of today, mostly sunny. Near steady temperature in the lower 80s. Northeast winds 5 to 10 miles an hour. Tonight, mostly clear.

Northeast winds around 5 miles an hour. Wednesday, mostly sunny. Highs in the mid-80s. Light and variable winds, becoming southwest around 5 miles an hour in the afternoon. Wednesday night, partly cloudy. Lows in the upper 60s. South winds around 5 miles an hour. Thursday, mostly sunny. A chance of showers and thunderstorms in the afternoon. Humid with highs in the upper 80s. Southwest winds 5 to 10 miles an hour. Chance of rain 40%. Thursday night and Friday, showers likely with a chance of thunderstorms. Lows around 70. Highs in the mid-80s. Chance of rain 70%. Friday night and Saturday, mostly cloudy. A chance of showers and thunderstorms. Lows in the upper 60s. Highs in the mid-80s. Chance of rain 50%. Saturday night, a chance of showers until midnight. Mostly cloudy. Lows in the mid-60s. Chance of rain 50%. Sunday, mostly sunny. Highs in the mid-80s. Sunday night and Monday, mostly clear. Lows in the mid-60s. Highs in the upper 80s. Again, the forecast for Champaign, Urbana and surrounding areas of east central Illinois for the rest of today, mostly sunny. Near steady temperature in the lower 80s. Northeast winds 5 to 10 miles an hour. At 2 p.m. at the Champaign Airport, skies were mostly sunny. The temperature was 82 degrees, the dew point was 68, and the relative humidity was 62%. The heat index was 85. The pressure was 30.09 inches and falling. Elsewhere around the area, at Peoria, it was sunny, with a temperature of 84. It was mostly sunny, with a temperature of 85 at Bloomington, 83 at Paris, 83 at Terre Haute, and 84 at Springfield. It was partly sunny, with a temperature of 83 at Mattoon, and 82 at Decatur. And once again at 2 p.m. at the Champaign Airport, under mostly sunny skies, the temperature was 82, and the heat index was 85. Looking elsewhere around the Midwest at 2 p.m., Chicago was mostly sunny, and 84. Indianapolis was partly sunny, and 84. St. Louis was partly sunny, and 83. Kansas City was partly sunny, and 87. Des Moines was mostly sunny, and 84. Milwaukee was mostly sunny, and 81. And now a discussion of hazardous weather conditions for the following counties in Illinois: Champaign, Coles, DeWitt, Douglas, Edgar, Moultrie, Piatt, and Vermilion. This hazardous weather outlook is for central Illinois, east central Illinois, southeast Illinois, and west central Illinois. For tonight, isolated thunderstorms are possible through early evening south of Interstate 70. Severe thunderstorms are not expected today, however, some storms could produce locally heavy rain and frequent cloud-to-ground lightning. Moderate flooding continues along portions of the Illinois River near Havana. For Wednesday through Monday, isolated thunderstorms are possible south of Interstate 70 Wednesday afternoon and evening. The threat for severe weather is low. A cold front will slowly move through the area Thursday and Friday, bringing the next round for more widespread showers and thunderstorms. There is a marginal risk level 1 of 5 for severe thunderstorms Thursday, especially in the evening and overnight hours. Additional severe thunderstorms cannot be ruled out Friday and Saturday, however, details still need to be resolved. Minor to moderate flooding will continue along portions of the Illinois River the next several days. Spotter information statement: spotter activation is not anticipated through tonight. The time is currently 2:15 p.m. Central Daylight Time. 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Now for the official National Weather Service forecast for Champaign, Urbana and surrounding areas of east central Illinois. Rest of today, mostly sunny. Near steady temperature in the lower 80s. Northeast winds 5 to 10 miles an hour. Tonight, mostly clear. Lows in the mid-60s. Northeast winds around 5 miles an hour. Wednesday, mostly sunny. Highs in the mid-80s. Light and variable winds, becoming southwest around 5 miles an hour in the afternoon. Wednesday night, partly cloudy. Lows in the upper 60s. South winds around 5 miles an hour. Thursday.

mostly sunny. A chance of showers and thunderstorms in the afternoon. Humid with highs in the upper 80s. Southwest winds 5 to 10 miles an hour. Chance of rain 40%. Thursday night and Friday, showers likely with a chance of thunderstorms. Lows around 70. Highs in the mid-80s. Chance of rain 70%. Friday night and Saturday, mostly cloudy. A chance of showers and thunderstorms. Lows in the upper 60s. Highs in the mid-80s. Chance of rain 50%. Saturday night, a chance of showers until midnight. Mostly cloudy. Lows in the mid-60s. Chance of rain 50%. Sunday, mostly sunny. Highs in the mid-80s. Sunday night and Monday, mostly clear. Lows in the mid-60s. Highs in the upper 80s. Again, the forecast for Champaign, Urbana and surrounding areas of East Central Illinois for the rest of today, mostly sunny. Near steady temperature in the lower 80s. Northeast winds 5 to 10 miles an hour. At 2 p.m. at the Champaign Airport, skies were mostly sunny. The temperature was 82 degrees, the dew point was 68, and the relative humidity was 62%. The heat index was 85. The pressure was 30.09 inches and falling. Elsewhere around the area, at Peoria, it was sunny, with a temperature of 84. It was mostly sunny, with a temperature of 85 at Bloomington, 83 at Paris, 83 at Terre Haute, and 84 at Springfield. It was partly sunny, with a temperature of 83 at Mattoon, and 82 at Decatur. And once again at 2 p.m. at the Champaign Airport, under mostly sunny skies, the temperature was 82, and the heat index was 85. Looking elsewhere around the Midwest at 2 p.m., Chicago was mostly sunny, and 84. Indianapolis was partly sunny, and 84. St. Louis was partly sunny, and 83. Kansas City was partly sunny, and 87. Des Moines was mostly sunny, and 84. Milwaukee was mostly sunny, and 81. And now a discussion of hazardous weather conditions for the following counties in Illinois: Champaign, Coles, DeWitt, Douglas, Edgar, Moultrie, Piatt, and Vermilion. This hazardous weather outlook is for Central Illinois, East Central Illinois, Southeast Illinois, and West Central Illinois. For tonight, isolated thunderstorms are possible through early evening south of Interstate 70. Severe thunderstorms are not expected today, however, some storms could produce locally heavy rain and frequent cloud-to-ground lightning. Moderate flooding continues along portions of the Illinois River near Havana. For Wednesday through Monday, isolated thunderstorms are possible south of Interstate 70 Wednesday afternoon and evening. The threat for severe weather is low. A cold front will slowly move through the area Thursday and Friday, bringing the next round for more widespread showers and thunderstorms. There is a marginal risk level 1 of 5 for severe thunderstorms Thursday, especially in the evening and overnight hours. Additional severe thunderstorms cannot be ruled out Friday and Saturday, however, details still need to be resolved. Minor to moderate flooding will continue along portions of the Illinois River the next several days. Spotter information statement, spotter activation is not anticipated through tonight. The time is currently 2:20 p.m. Central Daylight Time. 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Now for the official National Weather Service forecast for Champaign, Urbana and surrounding areas of East Central Illinois. Rest of today, mostly sunny. Near steady temperature in the lower 80s. Northeast winds 5 to 10 miles an hour. Tonight, mostly clear. Lows in the mid-60s. Northeast winds around 5 miles an hour. Wednesday, mostly sunny. Highs in the mid-80s. Light and variable winds, becoming southwest around 5 miles an hour in the afternoon. Wednesday night, partly cloudy. Lows in the upper 60s. South winds around 5 miles an hour. Thursday, mostly sunny. A chance of showers and thunderstorms in the afternoon. Humid with highs in the upper 80s. Southwest winds 5 to 10 miles an hour. Chance of rain 40%. Thursday night and Friday, showers likely with a chance of thunderstorms. Lows around 70. Highs in the mid-80s. Chance of rain 70%.

Friday night and Saturday, mostly cloudy. A chance of showers and thunderstorms. Lows in the upper 60s. Highs in the mid-80s. Chance of rain 50%. Saturday night, a chance of showers until midnight. Mostly cloudy. Lows in the mid-60s. Chance of rain 50%. Sunday, mostly sunny. Highs in the mid-80s. Sunday night and Monday, mostly clear. Lows in the mid-60s. Highs in the upper 80s. Again, the forecast for Champaign, Urbana and surrounding areas of East Central Illinois for the rest of today, mostly sunny. Near steady temperature in the lower 80s. Northeast winds 5 to 10 miles an hour. At 2 p.m. at the Champaign Airport, skies were mostly sunny. The temperature was 82 degrees, the dew point was 68, and the relative humidity was 62%. The heat index was 85. The pressure was 30.09 inches and falling. Elsewhere around the area, at Peoria, it was sunny, with a temperature of 84. It was mostly sunny, with a temperature of 85 at Bloomington, 83 at Paris, 83 at Terre Haute, and 84 at Springfield. It was partly sunny, with a temperature of 83 at Mattoon, and 82 at Decatur. And once again at 2 p.m. at the Champaign Airport, under mostly sunny skies, the temperature was 82, and the heat index was 85. Looking elsewhere around the Midwest at 2 p.m., Chicago was mostly sunny, and 84. Indianapolis was partly sunny, and 84. St. Louis was partly sunny, and 83. Kansas City was partly sunny, and 87. Des Moines was mostly sunny, and 84. Milwaukee was mostly sunny, and 81. And now a discussion of hazardous weather conditions for the following counties in Illinois: Champaign, Coles, DeWitt, Douglas, Edgar, Moultrie, Piatt, and Vermilion. This hazardous weather outlook is for Central Illinois, East Central Illinois, Southeast Illinois, and West Central Illinois. For tonight, isolated thunderstorms are possible through early evening south of Interstate 70. Severe thunderstorms are not expected today, however, some storms could produce locally heavy rain and frequent cloud-to-ground lightning. Moderate flooding continues along portions of the Illinois River near Havana. For Wednesday through Monday, isolated thunderstorms are possible south of Interstate 70 Wednesday afternoon and evening. The threat for severe weather is low. A cold front will slowly move through the area Thursday and Friday, bringing the next round for more widespread showers and thunderstorms. There is a marginal risk level 1 of 5 for severe thunderstorms Thursday, especially in the evening and overnight hours. Additional severe thunderstorms cannot be ruled out Friday and Saturday, however, details still need to be resolved. Minor to moderate flooding will continue along portions of the Illinois River the next several days. Spotter information statement: spotter activation is not anticipated through tonight. The time is currently 2:25 p.m. Central Daylight Time. 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Now for the official National Weather Service forecast for Champaign, Urbana and surrounding areas of East Central Illinois. Rest of today, mostly sunny. Near steady temperature in the lower 80s. Northeast winds 5 to 10 miles an hour. Tonight, mostly clear. Lows in the mid-60s. Northeast winds around 5 miles an hour. Wednesday, mostly sunny. Highs in the mid-80s. Light and variable winds, becoming southwest around 5 miles an hour in the afternoon. Wednesday night, partly cloudy. Lows in the upper 60s. South winds around 5 miles an hour. Thursday, mostly sunny. A chance of showers and thunderstorms in the afternoon. Humid with highs in the upper 80s. Southwest winds 5 to 10 miles an hour. Chance of rain 40%. Thursday night and Friday, showers likely with a chance of thunderstorms. Lows around 70. Highs in the mid-80s. Chance of rain 70%. Friday night and Saturday, mostly cloudy. A chance of showers and thunderstorms. Lows in the upper 60s. Highs in the mid-80s. Chance of rain 50%. Saturday night, a chance of showers until midnight. Mostly cloudy. Lows in the mid-60s. Chance of rain 50%. Sunday,

mostly sunny. Highs in the mid-80s. Sunday night and Monday, mostly clear. Lows in the mid-60s. Highs in the upper 80s. Again, the forecast for Champaign, Urbana and surrounding areas of east central Illinois for the rest of today, mostly sunny. Near steady temperature in the lower 80s. Northeast winds 5 to 10 miles an hour. At 2 p.m. at the Champaign Airport, skies were mostly sunny. The temperature was 82 degrees, the dew point was 68, and the relative humidity was 62%. The heat index was 85. The pressure was 30.09 inches and falling. Elsewhere around the area, at Peoria, it was sunny, with a temperature of 84. It was mostly sunny, with a temperature of 85 at Bloomington, 83 at Paris, 83 at Terre Haute, and 84 at Springfield. It was partly sunny, with a temperature of 83 at Mattoon, and 82 at Decatur. And once again at 2 p.m. at the Champaign Airport, under mostly sunny skies, the temperature was 82, and the heat index was 85. Looking elsewhere around the Midwest at 2 p.m., Chicago was mostly sunny, and 84. Indianapolis was partly sunny, and 84. St. Louis was partly sunny, and 83. Kansas City was partly sunny, and 87. Des Moines was mostly sunny, and 84. Milwaukee was mostly sunny, and 81. And now a discussion of hazardous weather conditions for the following counties in Illinois: Champaign, Coles, DeWitt, Douglas, Edgar, Moultrie, Piatt, and Vermilion. This hazardous weather outlook is for central Illinois, east central Illinois, southeast Illinois, and west central Illinois. For tonight, isolated thunderstorms are possible through early evening south of Interstate 70. Severe thunderstorms are not expected today, however, some storms could produce locally heavy rain and frequent cloud-to-ground lightning. Moderate flooding continues along portions of the Illinois River near Havana. For Wednesday through Monday, isolated thunderstorms are possible south of Interstate 70 Wednesday afternoon and evening. The threat for severe weather is low. A cold front will slowly move through the area Thursday and Friday, bringing the next round for more widespread showers and thunderstorms. There is a marginal risk level 1 of 5 for severe thunderstorms Thursday, especially in the evening and overnight hours. Additional severe thunderstorms cannot be ruled out Friday and Saturday, however, details still need to be resolved. Minor to moderate flooding will continue along portions of the Illinois River the next several days. Spotter information statement: spotter activation is not anticipated through tonight. The time is currently 2:29 p.m. Central Daylight Time. 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Now for the official National Weather Service forecast for Champaign, Urbana and surrounding areas of east central Illinois. Rest of today, mostly sunny. Near steady temperature in the lower 80s. Northeast winds 5 to 10 miles an hour. Tonight, mostly clear. Lows in the mid-60s. Northeast winds around 5 miles an hour. Wednesday, mostly sunny. Highs in the mid-80s. Light and variable winds, becoming southwest around 5 miles an hour in the afternoon. Wednesday night, partly cloudy. Lows in the upper 60s. South winds around 5 miles an hour. Thursday, mostly sunny. A chance of showers and thunderstorms in the afternoon. Humid with highs in the upper 80s. Southwest winds 5 to 10 miles an hour. Chance of rain 40%. Thursday night and Friday, showers likely with a chance of thunderstorms. Lows around 70. Highs in the mid-80s. Chance of rain 70%. Friday night and Saturday, mostly cloudy. A chance of showers and thunderstorms. Lows in the upper 60s. Highs in the mid-80s. Chance of rain 50%. Saturday night, a chance of showers until midnight. Mostly cloudy. Lows in the mid-60s. Chance of rain 50%. Sunday, mostly sunny. Highs in the mid-80s. Sunday night and Monday, mostly clear. Lows in the mid-60s. Highs in the upper 80s. Again, the forecast for Champaign, Urbana and surrounding areas of east central Illinois for the rest of today, mostly sunny. Near steady temperature in the lower 80s. Northeast winds 5 to 10 miles an hour.

At 2 p.m. at the Champaign Airport, skies were mostly sunny. The temperature was 82 degrees, the dew point was 68, and the relative humidity was 62%. The heat index was 85. The pressure was 30.09 inches and falling. Elsewhere around the area, at Peoria, it was sunny, with a temperature of 84. It was mostly sunny, with a temperature of 85 at Bloomington, 83 at Paris, 83 at Terre Haute, and 84 at Springfield. It was partly sunny, with a temperature of 83 at Mattoon, and 82 at Decatur. And once again at 2 p.m. at the Champaign Airport, under mostly sunny skies, the temperature was 82, and the heat index was 85. Looking elsewhere around the Midwest at 2 p.m., Chicago was mostly sunny, and 84. Indianapolis was partly sunny, and 84. St. Louis was partly sunny, and 83. Kansas City was partly sunny, and 87. Des Moines was mostly sunny, and 84. Milwaukee was mostly sunny, and 81. And now a discussion of hazardous weather conditions for the following counties in Illinois: Champaign, Coles, DeWitt, Douglas, Edgar, Moultrie, Piatt, and Vermilion. This hazardous weather outlook is for central Illinois, east sunny, and 81. And now a discussion of hazardous weather conditions for the following counties in Illinois: Champaign, Coles, DeWitt, Douglas, Edgar, Moultrie, Piatt, and Vermilion. This hazardous weather outlook is for central Illinois, east central Illinois, southeast Illinois, and west central Illinois. For tonight, isolated thunderstorms are possible through early evening south of Interstate 70. Severe thunderstorms are not expected today, however, some storms could produce locally heavy rain and frequent cloud-to-ground lightning. Moderate flooding continues along portions of the Illinois River near Havana. For Wednesday through Monday, isolated thunderstorms are possible south of Interstate 70 Wednesday afternoon and evening. The threat for severe weather is low. A cold front will slowly move through the area Thursday and Friday, bringing the next round for more widespread showers and thunderstorms. There is a marginal risk level 1 of 5 for severe thunderstorms Thursday, especially in the evening and overnight hours. Additional severe thunderstorms cannot be ruled out Friday and Saturday, however, details still need to be resolved. Minor to moderate flooding will continue along portions of the Illinois River the next several days. Spotter information statement: spotter activation is not anticipated through tonight. The time is currently 2:34 p.m. Central Daylight Time. 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Now for the official National Weather Service forecast for Champaign, Urbana, and surrounding areas of east central Illinois. Rest of today, mostly sunny. Near steady temperature in the lower 80s. Northeast winds 5 to 10 miles an hour. Tonight, mostly clear. Lows in the mid-60s. Northeast winds around 5 miles an hour. Wednesday, mostly sunny. Highs in the mid-80s. Light and variable winds, becoming southwest around 5 miles an hour in the afternoon. Wednesday night, partly cloudy. Lows in the upper 60s. South winds around 5 miles an hour. Thursday, mostly sunny. A chance of showers and thunderstorms in the afternoon. Humid with highs in the upper 80s. Southwest winds 5 to 10 miles an hour. Chance of rain 40%. Thursday night and Friday, showers likely with a chance of thunderstorms. Lows around 70. Highs in the mid-80s. Chance of rain 70%. Friday night and Saturday, mostly cloudy. A chance of showers and thunderstorms. Lows in the upper 60s. Highs in the mid-80s. Chance of rain 50%. Saturday night, a chance of showers until midnight. Mostly cloudy. Lows in the mid-60s. Chance of rain 50%. Sunday, mostly sunny. Highs in the mid-80s. Sunday night and Monday, mostly clear. Lows in the mid-60s. Highs in the upper 80s. Again, the forecast for Champaign, Urbana, and surrounding areas of east central Illinois for the rest of today, mostly sunny. Near steady temperature in the lower 80s. Northeast winds 5 to 10 miles an hour. At 2 p.m. at the Champaign Airport, skies were mostly sunny. The temperature

with a temperature of 83 at Mattoon and 82 at Decatur. And once again at 2 p.m. at the Champaign Airport, under mostly sunny skies, the temperature was 82 and the heat index was 85. Looking elsewhere around the Midwest at 2 p.m., Chicago was mostly sunny and 84. Indianapolis was partly sunny and 84. St. Louis was partly sunny and 83. Kansas City was partly sunny and 87. Des Moines was mostly sunny and 84. Milwaukee was mostly sunny and 81. And now a discussion of hazardous weather conditions for the following counties in Illinois: Champaign, Coles, DeWitt, Douglas, Edgar, Moultrie, Piatt, and Vermilion. This hazardous weather outlook is for Central Illinois, East Central Illinois, Southeast Illinois, and West Central Illinois. For tonight, isolated thunderstorms are possible through early evening south of Interstate 70. Severe thunderstorms are not expected today, however, some storms could produce locally heavy rain and frequent cloud-to-ground lightning. Moderate flooding continues along portions of the Illinois River near Havana. For Wednesday through Monday, isolated thunderstorms are possible south of Interstate 70 Wednesday afternoon and evening. The threat for severe weather is low. A cold front will slowly move through the area Thursday and Friday, bringing the next round for more widespread showers and thunderstorms. There is a marginal risk level 1 of 5 for severe thunderstorms Thursday, especially in the evening and overnight hours. Additional severe thunderstorms cannot be ruled out Friday and Saturday, however, details still need to be resolved. Minor to moderate flooding will continue along portions of the Illinois River the next several days. Spotter information statement: spotter activation is not anticipated through tonight. The time is currently 2:38 p.m. Central Daylight Time. 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Now for the official National Weather Service forecast for Champaign, Urbana, and surrounding areas of East Central Illinois. Rest of today, mostly sunny. Near steady temperature in the lower 80s. Northeast winds 5 to 10 miles an hour. Tonight, mostly clear. Lows in the mid-60s. Northeast winds around 5 miles an hour. Wednesday, mostly sunny. Highs in the mid-80s. Light and variable winds, becoming southwest around 5 miles an hour in the afternoon. Wednesday night, partly cloudy. Lows in the upper 60s. South winds around 5 miles an hour. Thursday, mostly sunny. A chance of showers and thunderstorms in the afternoon. Humid with highs in the upper 80s. Southwest winds 5 to 10 miles an hour. Chance of rain 40%. Thursday night and Friday, showers likely with a chance of thunderstorms. Lows around 70. Highs in the mid-80s. Chance of rain 70%. Friday night and Saturday, mostly cloudy. A chance of showers and thunderstorms. Lows in the upper 60s. Highs in the mid-80s. Chance of rain 50%. Saturday night, a chance of showers until midnight. Mostly cloudy. Lows in the mid-60s. Chance of rain 50%. Sunday, mostly sunny. Highs in the mid-80s. Sunday night and Monday, mostly clear. Lows in the mid-60s. Highs in the upper 80s. Again, the forecast for Champaign, Urbana, and surrounding areas of East Central Illinois for the rest of today, mostly sunny. Near steady temperature in the lower 80s. Northeast winds 5 to 10 miles an hour. At 2 p.m. at the Champaign Airport, skies were mostly sunny. The temperature was 82 degrees, the dew point was 68, and the relative humidity was 62%. The heat index was 85. The pressure was 30.09 inches and falling. Elsewhere around the area, at Peoria, it was sunny, with a temperature of 84. It was mostly sunny, with a temperature of 85 at Bloomington, 83 at Paris, 83 at Terre Haute, and 84 at Springfield. It was partly sunny, with a temperature of 83 at Mattoon, and 82 at Decatur. And once again at 2 p.m. at the Champaign Airport, under mostly sunny skies, the temperature was 82, and the heat index was 85. Looking elsewhere around the Midwest at 2 p.m., Chicago was mostly sunny, and 84. Indianapolis was partly sunny, and 84.

River near Havana. For Wednesday through Monday, isolated thunderstorms are possible south of Interstate 70 Wednesday afternoon and evening. The threat for severe weather is low. A cold front will slowly move through the area Thursday and Friday, bringing the next round for more widespread showers and thunderstorms. There is a marginal risk level 1 of 5 for severe thunderstorms Thursday, especially in the evening and overnight hours. Additional severe thunderstorms cannot be ruled out Friday and Saturday, however, details still need to be resolved. Minor to moderate flooding will continue along portions of the Illinois River the next several days. Spotter information statement, spotter activation is not anticipated through tonight. The time is currently 2:52 p.m. Central Daylight Time. 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Now for the official National Weather Service forecast for Champaign, Urbana, and surrounding areas of East Central Illinois. Rest of today, mostly sunny. Near steady temperature in the lower 80s. Northeast winds 5 to 10 miles an hour. Tonight, mostly clear. Lows in the mid-60s. Northeast winds around 5 miles an hour. Wednesday, mostly sunny. Highs in the mid-80s. Light and variable winds, becoming southwest around 5 miles an hour in the afternoon. Wednesday night, partly cloudy. Lows in the upper 60s. South winds around 5 miles an hour. Thursday, mostly sunny. A chance of showers and thunderstorms in the afternoon. Humid with highs in the upper 80s. Southwest winds 5 to 10 miles an hour. Chance of rain 40%. Thursday night and Friday, showers likely with a chance of thunderstorms. Lows around 70. Highs in the mid-80s. Chance of rain 70%. Friday night and Saturday, mostly cloudy. A chance of showers and thunderstorms. Lows in the upper 60s. Highs in the mid-80s. Chance of rain 50%. Saturday night, a chance of showers until midnight. Mostly cloudy. Lows in the mid-60s. Chance of rain 50%. Sunday, mostly sunny. Highs in the mid-80s. Sunday night and Monday, mostly clear. Lows in the mid-60s. Highs in the upper 80s. Again, the forecast for Champaign, Urbana, and surrounding areas of East Central Illinois for the rest of today, mostly sunny. Near steady temperature in the lower 80s. Northeast winds 5 to 10 miles an hour. At 2 p.m. at the Champaign Airport, skies were mostly sunny. The temperature was 82 degrees, the dew point was 68, and the relative humidity was 62%. The heat index was 85. The pressure was 30.09 inches and falling. Elsewhere around the area, at Peoria, it was sunny, with a temperature of 84. It was mostly sunny, with a temperature of 85 at Bloomington, 83 at Paris, 83 at Terre Haute, and 84 at Springfield. It was partly sunny, with a temperature of 83 at Mattoon, and 82 at Decatur. And once again at 2 p.m. at the Champaign Airport, under mostly sunny skies, the temperature was 82, and the heat index was 85. Looking elsewhere around the Midwest at 2 p.m., Chicago was mostly sunny, and 84. Indianapolis was partly sunny, and 84. St. Louis was partly sunny, and 83. Kansas City was partly sunny, and 87. Des Moines was mostly sunny, and 84. Milwaukee was mostly sunny, and 81. And now a discussion of hazardous weather conditions for the following counties in Illinois: Champaign, Coles, DeWitt, Douglas, Edgar, Moultrie, Piatt, and Vermilion. This hazardous weather outlook is for Central Illinois, East Central Illinois, Southeast Illinois, and West Central Illinois. For tonight, isolated thunderstorms are possible through early evening south of Interstate 70. Severe thunderstorms are not expected today, however, some storms could produce locally heavy rain and frequent cloud-to-ground lightning. Moderate flooding continues along portions of the Illinois River near Havana. For Wednesday through Monday, isolated thunderstorms are possible south of Interstate 70 Wednesday afternoon and evening. The threat for severe weather is low. A cold front will slowly move through the area Thursday and Friday, bringing the next round for more widespread showers and thunderstorms. There is a marginal risk level 1 of 5 for severe thunderstorms Thursday, especially.
in the evening and overnight hours. Additional severe thunderstorms cannot be ruled out Friday and Saturday. However, details still need to be resolved. Minor to moderate flooding will continue along portions of the Illinois River the next several days. Spotter information statement. Spotter activation is not anticipated through tonight. The time is currently 2:57 p.m. Central Daylight Time. 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Now for the official National Weather Service forecast for Champaign, Urbana, and surrounding areas of East Central Illinois. Rest of today, mostly sunny. Near steady temperature in the lower 80s. Northeast winds 5 to 10 miles an hour. Tonight, mostly clear. Lows in the mid-60s. Northeast winds around 5 miles an hour. Wednesday, mostly sunny. Highs in the mid-80s. Light and variable winds, becoming southwest around 5 miles an hour in the afternoon. Wednesday night, partly cloudy. Lows in the upper 60s. South winds around 5 miles an hour. Thursday, mostly sunny. A chance of showers and thunderstorms in the afternoon. Humid with highs in the upper 80s. Southwest winds 5 to 10 miles an hour. Chance of rain 40%. Thursday night and Friday, showers likely with a chance of thunderstorms. Lows around 70. Highs in the mid-80s. Chance of rain 70%. Friday night and Saturday, mostly cloudy. A chance of showers and thunderstorms. Lows in the upper 60s. Highs in the mid-80s. Chance of rain 50%. Saturday night, a chance of showers until midnight. Mostly cloudy. Lows in the mid-60s. Chance of rain 50%. Sunday, mostly sunny. Highs in the mid-80s. Sunday night and Monday, mostly clear. Lows in the mid-60s. Highs in the upper 80s. Again, the forecast for Champaign, Urbana, and surrounding areas of East Central Illinois for the rest of today, mostly sunny. Near steady temperature in the lower 80s. Northeast winds 5 to 10 miles an hour. At 2 p.m. at the Champaign Airport, skies were mostly sunny. The temperature was 82 degrees, the dew point was 68, and the relative humidity was 62%. The heat index was 85. The pressure was 30.09 inches and falling. Elsewhere around the area, at Peoria, it was sunny, with a temperature of 84. It was mostly sunny, with a temperature of 85 at Bloomington, 83 at Paris, 83 at Terre Haute, and 84 at Springfield. It was partly sunny, with a temperature of 83 at Mattoon, and 82 at Decatur. And once again at 2 p.m. at the Champaign Airport, under mostly sunny skies, the temperature was 82, and the heat index was 85. And now a discussion of hazardous weather conditions for the following counties in Illinois: Champaign, Coles, DeWitt, Douglas, Edgar, Moultrie, Piatt, and Vermilion. This hazardous weather outlook is for Central Illinois, East Central Illinois, Southeast Illinois, and West Central Illinois. For tonight, isolated thunderstorms are possible through early evening south of Interstate 70. Severe thunderstorms are not expected today, however, some storms could produce locally heavy rain and frequent cloud-to-ground lightning. Moderate flooding continues along portions of the Illinois River near Havana. For Wednesday through Monday, isolated thunderstorms are possible south of Interstate 70 Wednesday afternoon and evening. The threat for severe weather is low. A cold front will slowly move through the area Thursday and Friday, bringing the next round for more widespread showers and thunderstorms. There is a marginal risk level 1 of 5 for severe thunderstorms Thursday, especially in the evening and overnight hours. Additional severe thunderstorms cannot be ruled out Friday and Saturday, however, details still need to be resolved. Minor to moderate flooding will continue along portions of the Illinois River the next several days. Spotter information statement. Spotter activation is not anticipated through tonight. 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Now for the official National Weather Service forecast for Champaign, Urbana, and surrounding areas of East Central Illinois. Rest of today, mostly sunny. Near steady temperature in the lower 80s. Northeast winds 5 to 10 miles.

an hour. Tonight, mostly clear. Lows in the mid-60s. Northeast winds around 5 miles an hour. Wednesday, mostly sunny. Highs in the mid-80s. Light and variable winds, becoming southwest around 5 miles an hour in the afternoon. Wednesday night, partly cloudy. Lows in the upper 60s. South winds around 5 miles an hour. Thursday, mostly sunny. A chance of showers and thunderstorms in the afternoon. Humid with highs in the upper 80s. Southwest winds 5 to 10 miles an hour. Chance of rain 40%. Thursday night and Friday, showers likely with a chance of thunderstorms. Lows around 70. Highs in the mid-80s. Chance of rain 70%. Friday night and Saturday, mostly cloudy. A chance of showers and thunderstorms. Lows in the upper 60s. Highs in the mid-80s. Chance of rain 50%. Saturday night, a chance of showers until midnight. Mostly cloudy. Lows in the mid-60s. Chance of rain 50%. Sunday, mostly sunny. Highs in the mid-80s. Sunday night and Monday, mostly clear. Lows in the mid-60s. Highs in the upper 80s. Again, the forecast for Champaign, Urbana and surrounding areas of East Central Illinois for the rest of today, mostly sunny. Near steady temperature in the lower 80s. Northeast winds 5 to 10 miles an hour. At 3 p.m. at the Champaign Airport, skies were partly sunny. The temperature was 83 degrees, the dew point was 69, and the relative humidity was 62%. The heat index was 86. The wind was northeast at 6 miles an hour. The pressure was 30.08 inches and falling. Elsewhere around the area, at Bloomington, it was sunny, with a temperature of 86. It was mostly sunny, with a temperature of 84 at Paris, 85 at Terre Haute, 84 at Mattoon, 83 at Decatur, and 85 at Springfield. At Peoria, it was partly sunny, with a temperature of 83. And once again at 3 p.m. at the Champaign Airport, under partly sunny skies, the temperature was 83, and the heat index was 86. And now a discussion of hazardous weather conditions for the following counties in Illinois: Champaign, Coles, DeWitt, Douglas, Edgar, Moultrie, Piatt, and Vermilion. This hazardous weather outlook is for Central Illinois, East Central Illinois, Southeast Illinois, and West Central Illinois. For tonight, isolated thunderstorms are possible through early evening south of Interstate 70. Severe thunderstorms are not expected today, however, some storms could produce locally heavy rain and frequent cloud-to-ground lightning. Moderate flooding continues along portions of the Illinois River near Havana. For Wednesday through Monday, isolated thunderstorms are possible south of Interstate 70 Wednesday afternoon and evening. The threat for severe weather is low. A cold front will slowly move through the area Thursday and Friday, bringing the next round for more widespread showers and thunderstorms. There is a marginal risk level 1 of 5 for severe thunderstorms Thursday, especially in the evening and overnight hours. Additional severe thunderstorms cannot be ruled out Friday and Saturday, however, details still need to be resolved. Minor to moderate flooding will continue along portions of the Illinois River the next several days. Spotter information statement: spotter activation is not anticipated through tonight. 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Now for the official National Weather Service forecast for Champaign, Urbana and surrounding areas of East Central Illinois. Rest of today, mostly sunny. Near steady temperature in the lower 80s. Northeast winds 5 to 10 miles an hour. Tonight, mostly clear. Lows in the mid-60s. Northeast winds around 5 miles an hour.
Wednesday, mostly sunny. Highs in the mid-80s. Light and variable winds, becoming southwest around 5 miles an hour in the afternoon. Wednesday night, partly cloudy. Lows in the upper 60s. South winds around 5 miles an hour. Thursday, mostly sunny. A chance of showers and thunderstorms in the afternoon. Humid with highs in the upper 80s. Southwest winds 5 to 10 miles an hour. Chance of rain 40%. Thursday night and Friday, showers likely with a chance of thunderstorms. Lows around 70. Highs in the mid-80s. Chance of rain 70%. Friday night and Saturday, mostly cloudy. A chance of showers and thunderstorms. Lows in the upper 60s. Highs in the mid-80s. Chance of rain 50%. Saturday night, a chance of showers until midnight. Mostly cloudy. Lows in the mid-60s. Chance of rain 50%. Sunday, mostly sunny. Highs in the mid-80s. Sunday night and Monday, mostly clear. Lows in the mid-60s. Highs in the upper 80s. Again, the forecast for Champaign, Urbana and surrounding areas of East Central Illinois for the rest of today, mostly sunny. Near steady temperature in the lower 80s. Northeast winds 5 to 10 miles an hour. At 3 p.m. at the Champaign Airport, skies were partly sunny. The temperature was 83 degrees, the dew point was 69, and the relative humidity was 62%. The heat index was 86. The wind was northeast at 6 miles an hour. The pressure was 30.08 inches and falling. Elsewhere around the area, at Bloomington, it was sunny, with a temperature of 86. It was mostly sunny, with a temperature of 84 at Paris, 85 at Terre Haute, 84 at Mattoon, 83 at Decatur, and 85 at Springfield. At Peoria, it was partly sunny, with a temperature of 83. And once again at 3 p.m. at the Champaign Airport, under partly sunny skies, the temperature was 83, and the heat index was 86. Looking elsewhere around the Midwest at 3 p.m., Chicago was mostly sunny, and 83. Indianapolis was partly sunny, and 84. St. Louis was mostly sunny, and 85. Kansas City was partly sunny, and 88. Des Moines was mostly sunny, and 86. Milwaukee was partly sunny, and 81. And now a discussion of hazardous weather conditions for the following counties in Illinois: Champaign, Coles, DeWitt, Douglas, Edgar, Moultrie, Piatt, and Vermilion. This hazardous weather outlook is for Central Illinois, East Central Illinois, Southeast Illinois, and West Central Illinois. For tonight, isolated thunderstorms are possible through early evening south of Interstate 70. Severe thunderstorms are not expected today, however, some storms could produce locally heavy rain and frequent cloud-to-ground lightning. Moderate flooding continues along portions of the Illinois River near Havana. For Wednesday through Monday, isolated thunderstorms are possible south of Interstate 70 Wednesday afternoon and evening. The threat for severe weather is low. A cold front will slowly move through the area Thursday and Friday, bringing the next round for more widespread showers and thunderstorms. There is a marginal risk level 1 of 5 for severe thunderstorms Thursday, especially in the evening and overnight hours. Additional severe thunderstorms cannot be ruled out Friday and Saturday, however, details still need to be resolved. Minor to moderate flooding will continue along portions of the Illinois River the next several days. Spotter information statement: spotter activation is not anticipated through tonight. The time is currently 3:11 p.m. Central Daylight Time. 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Now for the official National Weather Service forecast for Champaign, Urbana and surrounding areas of East Central Illinois. Rest of today, mostly sunny. Near steady temperature in the lower 80s. Northeast winds 5 to 10 miles an hour. Tonight, mostly clear. Lows in the mid-60s. Northeast winds around 5 miles an hour. Wednesday, mostly sunny. Highs in the mid-80s. Light and variable winds, becoming southwest around 5 miles an hour in the afternoon. Wednesday night, partly cloudy. Lows in the upper 60s. South winds around 5 miles an hour. Thursday, mostly sunny.

mostly cloudy. Lows in the mid-60s. Chance of rain 50%. Sunday, mostly sunny. Highs in the mid-80s. Sunday night and Monday, mostly clear. Lows in the mid-60s. Highs in the upper 80s. Again, the forecast for Champaign, Urbana and surrounding areas of East Central Illinois for the rest of today, mostly sunny. Near steady temperature in the lower 80s. Northeast winds 5 to 10 miles an hour. At 3 p.m. at the Champaign Airport, skies were partly sunny. The temperature was 84 degrees, the dew point was 69, and the relative humidity was 60%. The heat index was 88. The wind was north at 6 miles an hour. The pressure was 30.08 inches and falling. Elsewhere around the area, it was mostly sunny, with a temperature of 86 at Bloomington, 85 at Paris, and 85 at Terre Haute. Under mostly sunny skies, Mattoon reported 84, Decatur reported 83, and Springfield reported 85. At Peoria, it was partly sunny, with a temperature of 83. And once again at 3 p.m. at the Champaign Airport, under partly sunny skies, the temperature was 84, and the heat index was 88. Looking elsewhere around the Midwest at 3 p.m., Chicago was mostly sunny, and 83. Indianapolis was partly sunny, and 84. St. Louis was mostly sunny, and 85. Kansas City was partly sunny, and 88. Des Moines was mostly sunny, and 86. Milwaukee was partly sunny, and 81. And now a discussion of hazardous weather conditions for the following counties in Illinois: Champaign, Coles, DeWitt, Douglas, Edgar, Moultrie, Piatt, and Vermilion. This hazardous weather outlook is for Central Illinois, East Central Illinois, Southeast Illinois, and West Central Illinois. For tonight, isolated thunderstorms are possible through early evening south of Interstate 70. Severe thunderstorms are not expected today, however, some storms could produce locally heavy rain and frequent cloud-to-ground lightning. Moderate flooding continues along portions of the Illinois River near Havana. For Wednesday through Monday, isolated thunderstorms are possible south of Interstate 70 Wednesday afternoon and evening. The threat for severe weather is low. A cold front will slowly move through the area Thursday and Friday, bringing the next round for more widespread showers and thunderstorms. There is a marginal risk level 1 of 5 for severe thunderstorms Thursday, especially in the evening and overnight hours. Additional severe thunderstorms cannot be ruled out Friday and Saturday, however, details still need to be resolved. Minor to moderate flooding will continue along portions of the Illinois River the next several days. Spotter information statement: spotter activation is not anticipated through tonight. The time is currently 3:25 p.m. Central Daylight Time. 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Now for the official National Weather Service forecast for Champaign, Urbana, and surrounding areas of East Central Illinois. Rest of today, mostly sunny. Near steady temperature in the lower 80s. Northeast winds 5 to 10 miles an hour. Tonight, mostly clear. Lows in the mid-60s. Northeast winds around 5 miles an hour. Wednesday, mostly sunny. Highs in the mid-80s. Light and variable winds, becoming southwest around 5 miles an hour in the afternoon. Wednesday night, partly cloudy. Lows in the upper 60s. South winds around 5 miles an hour. Thursday, mostly sunny. A chance of showers and thunderstorms in the afternoon. Humid with highs in the upper 80s. Southwest winds 5 to 10 miles an hour. Chance of rain 40%. Thursday night and Friday, showers likely with a chance of thunderstorms. Lows around 70. Highs in the mid-80s. Chance of rain 70%. Friday night and Saturday, mostly cloudy. A chance of showers and thunderstorms. Lows in the upper 60s. Highs in the mid-80s. Chance of rain 50%. Saturday night, a chance of showers until midnight. Mostly cloudy. Lows in the mid-60s. Chance of rain 50%. Sunday, mostly sunny. Highs in the mid-80s. Sunday night and Monday, mostly clear. Lows in the mid-60s. Highs in the upper 80s. Again, the forecast for

Champaign, Urbana, and surrounding areas of east central Illinois for the rest of today, mostly sunny. Near steady temperature in the lower 80s. Northeast winds 5 to 10 miles an hour. At 3 p.m. at the Champaign Airport, skies were partly sunny. The temperature was 84 degrees, the dew point was 69, and the relative humidity was 60%. The heat index was 88. The wind was north at 6 miles an hour. The pressure was 30.08 inches and falling. Elsewhere around the area, it was mostly sunny, with a temperature of 86 at Bloomington, 85 at Paris, and 85 at Terre Haute. Under mostly sunny skies, Mattoon reported 84, Decatur reported 83, and Springfield reported 85. At Peoria, it was partly sunny, with a temperature of 83. And once again at 3 p.m. at the Champaign Airport, under partly sunny skies, the temperature was 84, and the heat index was 88. Looking elsewhere around the Midwest at 3 p.m., Chicago was mostly sunny, and 83. Indianapolis was partly sunny, and 84. St. Louis was mostly sunny, and 85. Kansas City was partly sunny, and 88. Des Moines was mostly sunny, and 86. Milwaukee was partly sunny, and 81. And now a discussion of hazardous weather conditions for the following counties in Illinois: Champaign, Coles, DeWitt, Douglas, Edgar, Moultrie, Piatt, and Vermilion. This hazardous weather outlook is for central Illinois, east central Illinois, southeast Illinois, and west central Illinois. For tonight, isolated thunderstorms are possible through early evening south of Interstate 70. Severe thunderstorms are not expected today, however, some storms could produce locally heavy rain and frequent cloud-to-ground lightning. Moderate flooding continues along portions of the Illinois River near Havana. For Wednesday through Monday, isolated thunderstorms are possible south of Interstate 70 Wednesday afternoon and evening. The threat for severe weather is low. A cold front will slowly move through the area Thursday and Friday, bringing the next round for more widespread showers and thunderstorms. There is a marginal risk level 1 of 5 for severe thunderstorms Thursday, especially in the evening and overnight hours. Additional severe thunderstorms cannot be ruled out Friday and Saturday, however, details still need to be resolved. Minor to moderate flooding will continue along portions of the Illinois River the next several days. Spotter information statement: spotter activation is not anticipated through tonight. The time is currently 3:30 p.m. Central Daylight Time. 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Now for the official National Weather Service forecast for Champaign, Urbana, and surrounding areas of east central Illinois. Rest of today, mostly sunny. Near steady temperature in the lower 80s. Northeast winds 5 to 10 miles an hour. Tonight, mostly clear. Lows in the mid-60s. Northeast winds around 5 miles an hour. Wednesday, mostly sunny. Highs in the mid-80s. Light and variable winds, becoming southwest around 5 miles an hour in the afternoon. Wednesday night, partly cloudy. Lows in the upper 60s. South winds around 5 miles an hour. Thursday, mostly sunny. A chance of showers and thunderstorms in the afternoon. Humid with highs in the upper 80s. Southwest winds 5 to 10 miles an hour. Chance of rain 40%. Thursday night and Friday, showers likely with a chance of thunderstorms. Lows around 70. Highs in the mid-80s. Chance of rain 70%. Friday night and Saturday, mostly cloudy. A chance of showers and thunderstorms. Lows in the upper 60s. Highs in the mid-80s. Chance of rain 50%. Saturday night, a chance of showers until midnight. Mostly cloudy. Lows in the mid-60s. Chance of rain 50%. Sunday, mostly sunny. Highs in the mid-80s. Sunday night and Monday, mostly clear. Lows in the mid-60s. Highs in the upper 80s. Again, the forecast for Champaign, Urbana, and surrounding areas of east central Illinois for the rest of today, mostly sunny. Near steady temperature in the lower 80s. Northeast winds 5 to 10 miles an hour. At 3 p.m. at the Champaign Airport, skies were partly sunny. The temperature was 84 degrees, the dew point

69, and the relative humidity was 60%. The heat index was 88. The wind was north at 6 miles an hour. The pressure was 30.08 inches and falling. Elsewhere around the area, it was mostly sunny, with a temperature of 86 at Bloomington, 85 at Paris, and 85 at Terre Haute. Under mostly sunny skies, Mattoon reported 84, Decatur reported 83, and Springfield reported 85. At Peoria, it was partly sunny, with a temperature of 83. And once again at 3 p.m. at the Champaign Airport, under partly sunny skies, the temperature was 84, and the heat index was 88. Looking elsewhere around the Midwest at 3 p.m., Chicago was mostly sunny, and 83. Indiana sunny, with a temperature of 83. And once again at 3 p.m. at the Champaign Airport, under partly sunny skies, the temperature was 84, and the heat index was 88. Looking elsewhere around the Midwest at 3 p.m., Chicago was mostly sunny, and 83. Indianapolis was partly sunny, and 84. St. Louis was mostly sunny, and 85. Kansas City was partly sunny, and 88. Des Moines was mostly sunny, and 86. Milwaukee was partly sunny, and 81. And now a discussion of hazardous weather conditions for the following counties in Illinois: Champaign, Coles, DeWitt, Douglas, Edgar, Moultrie, Piatt, and Vermilion. This hazardous weather outlook is for Central Illinois, East Central Illinois, Southeast Illinois, and West Central Illinois. For tonight, isolated thunderstorms are possible through early evening south of Interstate 70. Severe thunderstorms are not expected today, however, some storms could produce locally heavy rain and frequent cloud-to-ground lightning. Moderate flooding continues along portions of the Illinois River near Havana. For Wednesday through Monday, isolated thunderstorms are possible south of Interstate 70 Wednesday afternoon and evening. The threat for severe weather is low. A cold front will slowly move through the area Thursday and Friday, bringing the next round for more widespread showers and thunderstorms. There is a marginal risk level 1 of 5 for severe thunderstorms Thursday, especially in the evening and overnight hours. Additional severe thunderstorms cannot be ruled out Friday and Saturday, however, details still need to be resolved. Minor to moderate flooding will continue along portions of the Illinois River the next several days. Spotter information statement: spotter activation is not anticipated through tonight. The time is currently 3:34 p.m. Central Daylight Time. 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Now for the official National Weather Service forecast for Champaign, Urbana, and surrounding areas of East Central Illinois. Rest of today, mostly sunny. Near steady temperature in the lower 80s. Northeast winds 5 to 10 miles an hour. Tonight, mostly clear. Lows in the mid-60s. Northeast winds around 5 miles an hour. Wednesday, mostly sunny. Highs in the mid-80s. Light and variable winds, becoming southwest around 5 miles an hour in the afternoon. Wednesday night, partly cloudy. Lows in the upper 60s. South winds around 5 miles an hour. Thursday, mostly sunny. A chance of showers and thunderstorms in the afternoon. Humid with highs in the upper 80s. Southwest winds 5 to 10 miles an hour. Chance of rain 40%. Thursday night and Friday, showers likely with a chance of thunderstorms. Lows around 70. Highs in the mid-80s. Chance of rain 70%. Friday night and Saturday, mostly cloudy. A chance of showers and thunderstorms. Lows in the upper 60s. Highs in the mid-80s. Chance of rain 50%. Saturday night, a chance of showers until midnight. Mostly cloudy. Lows in the mid-60s. Chance of rain 50%. Sunday, mostly sunny. Highs in the mid-80s. Sunday night and Monday, mostly clear. Lows in the mid-60s. Highs in the upper 80s. Again, the forecast for Champaign, Urbana, and surrounding areas of East Central Illinois for the rest of today, mostly sunny. Near steady temperature in the lower 80s. Northeast winds 5 to 10 miles an hour. At 3 p.m. at the Champaign Airport, skies were partly sunny. The temperature was 84 degrees, the dew point was 69.

3, and Springfield reported 85. At Peoria, it was partly sunny, with a temperature of 83. And once again at 3 p.m. at the Champaign Airport, under partly sunny skies, the temperature was 84, and the heat index was 88. Looking elsewhere around the Midwest at 3 p.m., Chicago was mostly sunny, and 83. Indianapolis was partly sunny, and 84. St. Louis was mostly sunny, and 85. Kansas City was partly sunny, and 88. Des Moines was mostly sunny, and 86. Milwaukee was partly sunny, and 81. And now a discussion of hazardous weather conditions for the following counties in Illinois: Champaign, Coles, DeWitt, Douglas, Edgar, Moultrie, Piatt, and Vermilion. This hazardous weather outlook is for Central Illinois, East Central Illinois, Southeast Illinois, and West Central Illinois. For tonight, isolated thunderstorms are possible through early evening south of Interstate 70. Severe thunderstorms are not expected today, however, some storms could produce locally heavy rain and frequent cloud-to-ground lightning. Moderate flooding continues along portions of the Illinois River near Havana. For Wednesday through Monday, isolated thunderstorms are possible south of Interstate 70 Wednesday afternoon and evening. The threat for severe weather is low. A cold front will slowly move through the area Thursday and Friday, bringing the next round for more widespread showers and thunderstorms. There is a marginal risk level 1 of 5 for severe thunderstorms Thursday, especially in the evening and overnight hours. Additional severe thunderstorms cannot be ruled out Friday and Saturday, however, details still need to be resolved. Minor to moderate flooding will continue along portions of the Illinois River the next several days. Spotter information statement: spotter activation is not anticipated through tonight. The time is currently 3:39 p.m. Central Daylight Time. 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Now for the official National Weather Service forecast for Champaign, Urbana, and surrounding areas of East Central Illinois. Tonight, mostly clear. Lows in the mid-60s. Northeast winds around 5 miles an hour. Wednesday, mostly sunny. Highs in the mid-80s. Light and variable winds, becoming southwest around 5 miles an hour in the afternoon. Wednesday night, partly cloudy. Lows in the upper 60s. South winds around 5 miles an hour. Thursday, mostly sunny. A chance of showers and thunderstorms in the afternoon. Humid with highs in the upper 80s. Southwest winds 5 to 10 miles an hour. Chance of rain 40%. Thursday night, showers likely with a chance of thunderstorms. Humid with lows around 70. Southwest winds around 5 miles an hour. Chance of rain 70%. Friday, mostly cloudy with a chance of showers in the morning, then showers likely with a chance of thunderstorms in the afternoon. Highs in the mid-80s. Chance of rain 70%. Friday night and Saturday, mostly cloudy. A chance of showers and thunderstorms. Lows in the upper 60s. Highs in the mid-80s. Chance of rain 50%. Saturday night, a chance of showers until midnight. Mostly cloudy. Lows in the mid-60s. Chance of rain 50%. Sunday, mostly sunny. Highs in the mid-80s. Sunday night and Monday, mostly clear. Lows in the mid-60s. Highs in the upper 80s. Monday night, clear. Lows in the upper 60s. Tuesday, sunny. Highs in the upper 80s. Again, the forecast for Champaign, Urbana, and surrounding areas of East Central Illinois for tonight: mostly clear. Lows in the mid-60s. Northeast winds around 5 miles an hour. At 3 p.m. at the Champaign Airport, skies were partly sunny. The temperature was 84 degrees, the dew point was 69, and the relative humidity was 60%. The heat index was 88. The wind was north at 6 miles an hour. The pressure was 30.08 inches and falling. Elsewhere around the area, it was mostly sunny, with a temperature of 86 at Bloomington, 85 at Paris, and 85 at Terre Haute. Under mostly sunny skies, Mattoon reported 84, Decatur reported 83, and Springfield reported 85. At Peoria, it was partly sunny, with a temperature of 83. And once again,

At 3 p.m. at the Champagne Airport, under partly sunny skies, the temperature was 84, and the heat index was 88. Looking elsewhere around the Midwest at 3 p.m., Chicago was mostly sunny, and 83. Indianapolis was partly sunny, and 84. St. Louis was mostly sunny, and 85. Kansas City was partly sunny, and 88. Des Moines was mostly sunny, and 86. Milwaukee was partly sunny, and 81. And now a discussion of hazardous weather conditions for the following counties in Illinois: Champaign, Coles, DeWitt, Douglas, Edgar, Moultrie, Piatt, and Vermilion. This hazardous weather outlook is for Central Illinois, East Central Illinois, Southeast Illinois, and West Central Illinois. For tonight, isolated thunderstorms are possible through early evening south of Interstate 70. Severe thunderstorms are not expected today, however, some storms could produce locally heavy rain and frequent cloud-to-ground lightning. Moderate flooding continues along portions of the Illinois River near Havana. For Wednesday through Monday, isolated thunderstorms are possible south of Interstate 70 Wednesday afternoon and evening. The threat for severe weather is low. A cold front will slowly move through the area Thursday and Friday, bringing the next round for more widespread showers and thunderstorms. There is a marginal risk level 1 of 5 for severe thunderstorms Thursday, especially in the evening and overnight hours. Additional severe thunderstorms cannot be ruled out Friday and Saturday, however, details still need to be resolved. Minor to moderate flooding will continue along portions of the Illinois River the next several days. Spotter information statement. Spotter activation is not anticipated through tonight. The time is currently 3:44 p.m. Central Daylight Time. 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Now for the official National Weather Service forecast for Champaign, Urbana, and surrounding areas of East Central Illinois. Tonight, mostly clear. Lows in the mid-60s. Northeast winds around 5 miles an hour. Wednesday, mostly sunny. Highs in the mid-80s. Light and variable winds, becoming southwest around 5 miles an hour in the afternoon. Wednesday night, partly cloudy. Lows in the upper 60s. South winds around 5 miles an hour. Thursday, mostly sunny. A chance of showers and thunderstorms in the afternoon. Humid with highs in the upper 80s. Southwest winds 5 to 10 miles an hour. Chance of rain 40%. Thursday night, showers likely with a chance of thunderstorms. Humid with lows around 70. Southwest winds around 5 miles an hour. Chance of rain 70%. Friday, mostly cloudy with a chance of showers in the morning, then showers likely with a chance of thunderstorms in the afternoon. Highs in the mid-80s. Chance of rain 70%. Friday night and Saturday, mostly cloudy. A chance of showers and thunderstorms. Lows in the upper 60s. Highs in the mid-80s. Chance of rain 50%. Saturday night, a chance of showers until midnight. Mostly cloudy. Lows in the mid-60s. Chance of rain 50%. Sunday, mostly sunny. Highs in the mid-80s. Sunday night and Monday, mostly clear. Lows in the mid-60s. Highs in the upper 80s. Monday night, clear. Lows in the upper 60s. Tuesday, sunny. Highs in the upper 80s. Again, the forecast for Champaign, Urbana, and surrounding areas of East Central Illinois for tonight, mostly clear. Lows in the mid-60s. Northeast winds around 5 miles an hour. At 3 p.m. at the Champaign Airport, skies were partly sunny. The temperature was 84 degrees, the dew point was 69, and the relative humidity was 60%. The heat index was 88. The wind was north at 6 miles an hour. The pressure was 30.08 inches and falling. Elsewhere around the area, it was mostly sunny, with a temperature of 86 at Bloomington, 85 at Paris, and 85 at Terre Haute. Under mostly sunny skies, Mattoon reported 84, Decatur reported 83, and Springfield reported 85. At Peoria, it was partly sunny, with a temperature of 83. And once again at 3 p.m. at the Champaign Airport, under partly sunny skies, the temperature was 84, and the heat index was 88.

Des Moines was mostly sunny and 86. Milwaukee was partly sunny and 81. And now a discussion of hazardous weather conditions for the following counties in Illinois: Champaign, Coles, DeWitt, Douglas, Edgar, Moultrie, Piatt, and Vermilion. This hazardous weather outlook is for Central Illinois, East Central Illinois, Southeast Illinois, and West Central Illinois. For tonight, isolated thunderstorms are possible through early evening south of Interstate 70. Severe thunderstorms are not expected today, however, some storms could produce locally heavy rain and frequent cloud-to-ground lightning. Moderate flooding continues along portions of the Illinois River near Havana. For Wednesday through Monday, isolated thunderstorms are possible south of Interstate 70 Wednesday afternoon and evening. The threat for severe weather is low. A cold front will slowly move through the area Thursday and Friday, bringing the next round for more widespread showers and thunderstorms. There is a marginal risk level 1 of 5 for severe thunderstorms Thursday, especially in the evening and overnight hours. Additional severe thunderstorms cannot be ruled out Friday and Saturday, however, details still need to be resolved. Minor to moderate flooding will continue along portions of the Illinois River the next several days. Spotter information statement: spotter activation is not anticipated through tonight. The time is currently 3:59 p.m. Central Daylight Time. 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Now for the official National Weather Service forecast for Champaign, Urbana, and surrounding areas of East Central Illinois. Tonight, mostly clear. Lows in the mid-60s. Northeast winds around 5 miles an hour. Wednesday, mostly sunny. Highs in the mid-80s. Light and variable winds, becoming southwest around 5 miles an hour in the afternoon. Wednesday night, partly cloudy. Lows in the upper 60s. South winds around 5 miles an hour. Thursday, mostly sunny. A chance of showers and thunderstorms in the afternoon. Humid with highs in the upper 80s. Southwest winds 5 to 10 miles an hour. Chance of rain 40%. Thursday night, showers likely with a chance of thunderstorms. Humid with lows around 70. Southwest winds around 5 miles an hour. Chance of rain 70%. Friday, mostly cloudy with a chance of showers in the morning, then showers likely with a chance of thunderstorms in the afternoon. Highs in the mid-80s. Chance of rain 70%. Friday night and Saturday, mostly cloudy. A chance of showers and thunderstorms. Lows in the upper 60s. Highs in the mid-80s. Chance of rain 50%. Saturday night, a chance of showers until midnight. Mostly cloudy. Lows in the mid-60s. Chance of rain 50%. Sunday, mostly sunny. Highs in the mid-80s. Sunday night and Monday, mostly clear. Lows in the mid-60s. Highs in the upper 80s. Monday night, clear. Lows in the upper 60s. Tuesday, sunny. Highs in the upper 80s. Again, the forecast for Champaign, Urbana, and surrounding areas of East Central Illinois for tonight: mostly clear. Lows in the mid-60s. Northeast winds around 5 miles an hour. And now a discussion of hazardous weather conditions for the following counties in Illinois: Champaign, Coles, DeWitt, Douglas, Edgar, Moultrie, Piatt, and Vermilion. This hazardous weather outlook is for Central Illinois, East Central Illinois, Southeast Illinois, and West Central Illinois. For tonight, isolated thunderstorms are possible through early evening south of Interstate 70. Severe thunderstorms are not expected today, however, some storms could produce locally heavy rain and frequent cloud-to-ground lightning. Moderate flooding continues along portions of the Illinois River near Havana. For Wednesday through Monday, isolated thunderstorms are possible south of Interstate 70 Wednesday afternoon and evening. The threat for severe weather is low. A cold front will slowly move through the area Thursday and Friday, bringing the next round for more widespread showers and thunderstorms. There is a marginal risk level 1 of 5 for severe thunderstorms Thursday, especially in the evening and overnight hours. Additional severe thunderstorms cannot be ruled out Friday and Saturday, however, details still need to be resolved. Minor to moderate flooding will continue along portions of the Illinois River the next several days. Spotter information statement.

gentlemen, spotter activation is not anticipated through tonight. The time is currently 4:02 p.m. Central Daylight Time. 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Now for the official National Weather Service forecast for Champaign, Urbana, and surrounding areas of East Central Illinois. Tonight, mostly clear. Lows in the mid-60s. Northeast winds around 5 miles an hour. Wednesday, mostly sunny. Highs in the mid-80s. Light and variable winds, becoming southwest around 5 miles an hour in the afternoon. Wednesday night, partly cloudy. Lows in the upper 60s. South winds around 5 miles an hour. Thursday, mostly sunny. A chance of showers and thunderstorms in the afternoon. Humid with highs in the upper 80s. Southwest winds 5 to 10 miles an hour. Chance of rain 40%. Thursday night, showers likely with a chance of thunderstorms. Humid with lows around 70. Southwest winds around 5 miles an hour. Chance of rain 70%. Friday, mostly cloudy with a chance of showers in the morning, then showers likely with a chance of thunderstorms in the afternoon. Highs in the mid-80s. Chance of rain 70%. Friday night and Saturday, mostly cloudy. A chance of showers and thunderstorms. Lows in the upper 60s. Highs in the mid-80s. Chance of rain 50%. Saturday night, a chance of showers until midnight. Mostly cloudy. Lows in the mid-60s. Chance of rain 50%. Sunday, mostly sunny. Highs in the mid-80s. Sunday night and Monday, mostly clear. Lows in the mid-60s. Highs in the upper 80s. Monday night, clear. Lows in the upper 60s. Tuesday, sunny. Highs in the upper 80s. Again, the forecast for Champaign, Urbana, and surrounding areas of East Central Illinois for tonight, mostly clear. Lows in the mid-60s. Northeast winds around 5 miles an hour. At 4 p.m. at the Champaign Airport, skies were mostly sunny. The temperature was 85 degrees, the dew point was 68, and the relative humidity was 56%. The heat index was 88. The wind was east at 6 miles an hour. The pressure was 30.07 inches and falling. Elsewhere around the area, it was sunny, with a temperature of 85 at Mattoon and 85 at Springfield. It was mostly sunny, with a temperature of 85 at Bloomington, 85 at Terre Haute, and 85 at Decatur. It was partly sunny, with a temperature of 83 at Peoria and 84 at Paris. And once again at 4 p.m. at the Champaign Airport, under mostly sunny skies, the temperature was 85, and the heat index was 88. And now a discussion of hazardous weather conditions for the following counties in Illinois: Champaign, Coles, DeWitt, Douglas, Edgar, Moultrie, Piatt, and Vermilion. This hazardous weather outlook is for Central Illinois, East Central Illinois, Southeast Illinois, and West Central Illinois. For tonight, isolated thunderstorms are possible through early evening south of Interstate 70. Severe thunderstorms are not expected today, however, some storms could produce locally heavy rain and frequent cloud-to-ground lightning. Moderate flooding continues along portions of the Illinois River near Havana. For Wednesday through Monday, isolated thunderstorms are possible south of Interstate 70 Wednesday afternoon and evening. The threat for severe weather is low. A cold front will slowly move through the area Thursday and Friday, bringing the next round for more widespread showers and thunderstorms. There is a marginal risk level 1 of 5 for severe thunderstorms Thursday, especially in the evening and overnight hours. Additional severe thunderstorms cannot be ruled out Friday and Saturday, however, details still need to be resolved. Minor to moderate flooding will continue along portions of the Illinois River the next several days. Spotter information statement: spotter activation is not anticipated through tonight. 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
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Now for the official National Weather Service forecast for Champaign, Urbana, and surrounding areas of East Central Illinois. Tonight, mostly clear. Lows in the mid-60s. Northeast winds around 5 miles an hour. Wednesday, mostly sunny. Highs in the mid-80s. Light and variable winds, becoming southwest around 5 miles an hour in the afternoon. Wednesday night, partly cloudy. Lows in the upper 60s. South winds around 5 miles an hour. Thursday, mostly sunny. A chance of showers and thunderstorms in the afternoon. Humid with highs in the upper 80s. Southwest winds 5 to 10 miles an hour. Chance of rain 40%. Thursday night, showers likely with a chance of thunderstorms. Humid with lows around 70. Southwest winds around 5 miles an hour. Chance of rain 70%. Friday, mostly cloudy with a chance of showers in the morning, then showers likely with a chance of thunderstorms in the afternoon. Highs in the mid-80s. Chance of rain 70%. Friday night and Saturday, mostly cloudy. A chance of showers and thunderstorms. Lows in the upper 60s. Highs in the mid-80s. Chance of rain 50%. Saturday night, a chance of showers until midnight. Mostly cloudy. Lows in the mid-60s. Chance of rain 50%. Sunday, mostly sunny. Highs in the mid-80s. Sunday night and Monday, mostly clear. Lows in the mid-60s. Highs in the upper 80s. Monday night, clear. Lows in the upper 60s. Tuesday, sunny. Highs in the upper 80s. Again, the forecast for Champaign, Urbana, and surrounding areas of East Central Illinois for tonight, mostly clear. Lows in the mid-60s. Northeast winds around 5 miles an hour. At 4 p.m. at the Champaign Airport, skies were mostly sunny. The temperature was 85 degrees, the dew point was 68, and the relative humidity was 56%. The heat index was 88. The wind was east at 6 miles an hour. The pressure was 30.07 inches and falling. Elsewhere around the area, it was sunny, with a temperature of 85 at Mattoon and 85 at Springfield. It was mostly sunny, with a temperature of 85 at Bloomington, 85 at Terre Haute, and 85 at Decatur. It was partly sunny, with a temperature of 83 at Peoria and 84 at Paris. And once again at 4 p.m. at the Champaign Airport, under mostly sunny skies, the temperature was 85, and the heat index was 88. Looking elsewhere around the Midwest at 4 p.m., Chicago was mostly sunny, and 85. Indianapolis was partly sunny, and 84. St. Louis was mostly sunny, and 85. Kansas City was mostly sunny, and 88. Des Moines was mostly sunny, and 87. Milwaukee was partly sunny, and 81. And now a discussion of hazardous weather conditions for the following counties in Illinois: Champaign, Coles, DeWitt, Douglas, Edgar, Moultrie, Piatt, and Vermilion. This hazardous weather outlook is for Central Illinois, East Central Illinois, Southeast Illinois, and West Central Illinois. For tonight, isolated thunderstorms are possible through early evening south of Interstate 70. Severe thunderstorms are not expected today, however, some storms could produce locally heavy rain and frequent cloud-to-ground lightning. Moderate flooding continues along portions of the Illinois River near Havana. For Wednesday through Monday, isolated thunderstorms are possible south of Interstate 70 Wednesday afternoon and evening. The threat for severe weather is low. A cold front will slowly move through the area Thursday and Friday, bringing the next round for more widespread showers and thunderstorms. There is a marginal risk level 1 of 5 for severe thunderstorms Thursday, especially in the evening and overnight hours. Additional severe thunderstorms cannot be ruled out Friday and Saturday, however, details still need to be resolved. Minor to moderate flooding will continue along portions of the Illinois River the next several days. Spotter information statement: spotter activation is not anticipated through tonight. The time is currently 4:12 p.m.

northeast winds around 5 miles an hour. Wednesday, mostly sunny. Highs in the mid-80s. Light and variable winds, becoming southwest around 5 miles an hour in the afternoon. Wednesday night, partly cloudy. Lows in the upper 60s. South winds around 5 miles an hour. Thursday, mostly sunny. A chance of showers and thunderstorms in the afternoon. Humid with highs in the upper 80s. Southwest winds 5 to 10 miles an hour. Chance of rain 40%. Thursday night, showers likely with a chance of thunderstorms. Humid with lows around 70. Southwest winds around 5 miles an hour. Chance of rain 70%. Friday, mostly cloudy with a chance of showers in the morning, then showers likely with a chance of thunderstorms in the afternoon. Highs in the mid-80s. Chance of rain 70%. Friday night and Saturday, mostly cloudy. A chance of showers and thunderstorms. Lows in the upper 60s. Highs in the mid-80s. Chance of rain 50%. Saturday night, a chance of showers until midnight. Mostly cloudy. Lows in the mid-60s. Chance of rain 50%. Sunday, mostly sunny. Highs in the mid-80s. Sunday night and Monday, mostly clear. Lows in the mid-60s. Highs in the upper 80s. Monday night, clear. Lows in the upper 60s. Tuesday, sunny. Highs in the upper 80s. Again, the forecast for Champaign, Urbana and surrounding areas of East Central Illinois for tonight, mostly clear. Lows in the mid-60s. Northeast winds around 5 miles an hour. At 4 p.m. at the Champaign Airport, skies were mostly sunny. The temperature was 85 degrees, the dew point was 68, and the relative humidity was 56%. The heat index was 88. The wind was east at 6 miles an hour. The pressure was 30.07 inches and falling. Elsewhere around the area, it was sunny, with a temperature of 85 at Mattoon and 85 at Springfield. It was mostly sunny, with a temperature of 85 at Bloomington, 85 at Paris, 85 at Terre Haute, and 85 at Decatur. At Peoria, it was partly sunny, with a temperature of 83. And once again at 4 p.m. at the Champaign Airport, under mostly sunny skies, the temperature was 85, and the heat index was 88. Looking elsewhere around the Midwest at 4 p.m., Chicago was mostly sunny, and 85. Indianapolis was partly sunny, and 84. St. Louis was mostly sunny, and 85. Kansas City was mostly sunny, and 88. Des Moines was mostly sunny, and 87. Milwaukee was partly sunny, and 81. And now a discussion of hazardous weather conditions for the following counties in Illinois: Champaign, Coles, DeWitt, Douglas, Edgar, Moultrie, Piatt, and Vermilion. This hazardous weather outlook is for Central Illinois, East Central Illinois, Southeast Illinois, and West Central Illinois. For tonight, isolated thunderstorms are possible through early evening south of Interstate 70. Severe thunderstorms are not expected today, however, some storms could produce locally heavy rain and frequent cloud-to-ground lightning. Moderate flooding continues along portions of the Illinois River near Havana. For Wednesday through Monday, isolated thunderstorms are possible south of Interstate 70 Wednesday afternoon and evening. The threat for severe weather is low. A cold front will slowly move through the area Thursday and Friday, bringing the next round for more widespread showers and thunderstorms. There is a marginal risk level 1 of 5 for severe thunderstorms Thursday, especially in the evening and overnight hours. Additional severe thunderstorms cannot be ruled out Friday and Saturday, however, details still need to be resolved. Minor to moderate flooding will continue along portions of the Illinois River the next several days. Spotter information statement: spotter activation is not anticipated through tonight. The time is currently 4:27 p.m. Central Daylight Time. 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Now for the official National Weather Service forecast for Champaign, Urbana and surrounding areas of East Central Illinois. Tonight, mostly clear. Lows in the mid-60s. Northeast winds around 5 miles an hour. Wednesday, mostly sunny. Highs in the mid-80s.

light and variable winds, becoming southwest around 5 miles an hour in the afternoon. Wednesday night, partly cloudy. Lows in the upper 60s. South winds around 5 miles an hour. Thursday, mostly sunny. A chance of showers and thunderstorms in the afternoon. Humid with highs in the upper 80s. Southwest winds 5 to 10 miles an hour. Chance of rain 40%. Thursday night, showers likely with a chance of thunderstorms. Humid with lows around 70. Southwest winds around 5 miles an hour. Chance of rain 70%. Friday, mostly cloudy with a chance of showers in the morning, then showers likely with a chance of thunderstorms in the afternoon. Highs in the mid-80s. Chance of rain 70%. Friday night and Saturday, mostly cloudy. A chance of showers and thunderstorms. Lows in the upper 60s. Highs in the mid-80s. Chance of rain 50%. Saturday night, a chance of showers until midnight. Mostly cloudy. Lows in the mid-60s. Chance of rain 50%. Sunday, mostly sunny. Highs in the mid-80s. Sunday night and Monday, mostly clear. Lows in the mid-60s. Highs in the upper 80s. Monday night, clear. Lows in the upper 60s. Tuesday, sunny. Highs in the upper 80s. Again, the forecast for Champaign, Urbana and surrounding areas of East Central Illinois for tonight, mostly clear. Lows in the mid-60s. Northeast winds around 5 miles an hour. At 4 p.m. at the Champaign Airport, skies were mostly sunny. The temperature was 85 degrees, the dew point was 68, and the relative humidity was 56%. The heat index was 88. The wind was east at 6 miles an hour. The pressure was 30.07 inches and falling. Elsewhere around the area, it was sunny, with a temperature of 85 at Mattoon and 85 at Springfield. It was mostly sunny, with a temperature of 85 at Bloomington, 85 at Paris, 85 at Terre Haute, and 85 at Decatur. At Peoria, it was partly sunny, with a temperature of 83. And once again at 4 p.m. at the Champaign Airport, under mostly sunny skies, the temperature was 85, and the heat index was 88. Looking elsewhere around the Midwest at 4 p.m., Chicago was mostly sunny, and 85. Indianapolis was partly sunny, and 84. St. Louis was mostly sunny, and 85. Kansas City was mostly sunny, and 88. Des Moines was mostly sunny, and 87. Milwaukee was partly sunny, and 81. And now a discussion of hazardous weather conditions for the following counties in Illinois: Champaign, Coles, DeWitt, Douglas, Edgar, Moultrie, Piatt, and Vermilion. This hazardous weather outlook is for Central Illinois, East Central Illinois, Southeast Illinois, and West Central Illinois. For tonight, isolated thunderstorms are possible through early evening south of Interstate 70. Severe thunderstorms are not expected today, however, some storms could produce locally heavy rain and frequent cloud-to-ground lightning. Moderate flooding continues along portions of the Illinois River near Havana. For Wednesday through Monday, isolated thunderstorms are possible south of Interstate 70 Wednesday afternoon and evening. The threat for severe weather is low. A cold front will slowly move through the area Thursday and Friday, bringing the next round for more widespread showers and thunderstorms. There is a marginal risk level 1 of 5 for severe thunderstorms Thursday, especially in the evening and overnight hours. Additional severe thunderstorms cannot be ruled out Friday and Saturday, however, details still need to be resolved. Minor to moderate flooding will continue along portions of the Illinois River the next several days. Spotter information statement: spotter activation is not anticipated through tonight. The time is currently 4:32 p.m. Central Daylight Time. 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Now for the official National Weather Service forecast for Champaign, Urbana and surrounding areas of East Central Illinois. Tonight, mostly clear. Lows in the mid-60s. Northeast winds around 5 miles an hour. Wednesday, mostly sunny. Highs in the mid-80s. Light and variable winds, becoming southwest around 5 miles an hour in the afternoon. Wednesday night, partly cloudy.

in the upper 60s. South winds around 5 miles an hour. Thursday, Wednesday, mostly sunny. Highs in the mid-80s. Light and variable winds, becoming southwest around 5 miles an hour in the afternoon. Wednesday night, partly cloudy. Lows in the upper 60s. South winds around 5 miles an hour. Thursday, mostly sunny. A chance of showers and thunderstorms in the afternoon. Humid with highs in the upper 80s. Southwest winds 5 to 10 miles an hour. Chance of rain 40%. Thursday night, showers likely with a chance of thunderstorms. Humid with lows around 70. Southwest winds around 5 miles an hour. Chance of rain 70%. Friday, mostly cloudy with a chance of showers in the morning, then showers likely with a chance of thunderstorms in the afternoon. Highs in the mid-80s. Chance of rain 70%. Friday night and Saturday, mostly cloudy. A chance of showers and thunderstorms. Lows in the upper 60s. Highs in the mid-80s. Chance of rain 50%. Saturday night, a chance of showers until midnight. Mostly cloudy. Lows in the mid-60s. Chance of rain 50%. Sunday, mostly sunny. Highs in the mid-80s. Sunday night and Monday, mostly clear. Lows in the mid-60s. Highs in the upper 80s. Monday night, clear. Lows in the upper 60s. Tuesday, sunny. Highs in the upper 80s. Again, the forecast for Champaign, Urbana and surrounding areas of East Central Illinois for tonight, mostly clear. Lows in the mid-60s. Northeast winds around 5 miles an hour. At 4 p.m. at the Champaign Airport, skies were mostly sunny. The temperature was 85 degrees, the dew point was 68, and the relative humidity was 56%. The heat index was 88. The wind was east at 6 miles an hour. The pressure was 30.07 inches and falling. Elsewhere around the area, it was sunny, with a temperature of 85 at Mattoon and 85 at Springfield. It was mostly sunny, with a temperature of 85 at Bloomington, 85 at Paris, 85 at Terre Haute, and 85 at Decatur. At Peoria, it was partly sunny, with a temperature of 83. And once again at 4 p.m. at the Champaign Airport, under mostly sunny skies, the temperature was 85, and the heat index was 88. Looking elsewhere around the Midwest at 4 p.m., Chicago was mostly sunny, and 85. Indianapolis was partly sunny, and 84. St. Louis was mostly sunny, and 85. Kansas City was mostly sunny, and 88. Des Moines was mostly sunny, and 87. Milwaukee was partly sunny, and 81. And now a discussion of hazardous weather conditions for the following counties in Illinois: Champaign, Coles, DeWitt, Douglas, Edgar, Moultrie, Piatt, and Vermilion. This hazardous weather outlook is for Central Illinois, East Central Illinois, Southeast Illinois, and West Central Illinois. For tonight, isolated thunderstorms are possible through early evening south of Interstate 70. Severe thunderstorms are not expected today, however, some storms could produce locally heavy rain and frequent cloud-to-ground lightning. Moderate flooding continues along portions of the Illinois River near Havana. For Wednesday through Monday, isolated thunderstorms are possible south of Interstate 70 Wednesday afternoon and evening. The threat for severe weather is low. A cold front will slowly move through the area Thursday and Friday, bringing the next round for more widespread showers and thunderstorms. There is a marginal risk level 1 of 5 for severe thunderstorms Thursday, especially in the evening and overnight hours. Additional severe thunderstorms cannot be ruled out Friday and Saturday, however, details still need to be resolved. Minor to moderate flooding will continue along portions of the Illinois River the next several days. Spotter information statement: spotter activation is not anticipated through tonight. The time is currently 4:37 p.m. Central Daylight Time. 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Now for the official National Weather Service forecast for Champaign, Urbana and surrounding areas of East Central Illinois. Tonight, mostly clear. Lows in the mid-60s. Northeast winds around 5 miles an hour. Wednesday, mostly sunny. Highs in the

Thunderstorms. Humid with lows around 70. Southwest winds around 5 miles an hour. Chance of rain 70%. Friday, mostly cloudy with a chance of showers in the morning, then showers likely with a chance of thunderstorms in the afternoon. Highs in the mid-80s. Chance of rain 70%. Friday night and Saturday, mostly cloudy. A chance of showers and thunderstorms. Lows in the upper 60s. Highs in the mid-80s. Chance of rain 50%. Saturday night, a chance of showers until midnight. Mostly cloudy. Lows in the mid-60s. Chance of rain 50%. Sunday, mostly sunny. Highs in the mid-80s. Sunday night and Monday, mostly clear. Lows in the mid-60s. Highs in the upper 80s. Monday night, clear. Lows in the upper 60s. Tuesday, sunny. Highs in the upper 80s. Again, the forecast for Champaign, Urbana and surrounding areas of East Central Illinois for tonight, mostly clear. Lows in the mid-60s. Northeast winds around 5 miles an hour. Now for the official National Weather Service forecast for Champaign, Urbana and surrounding areas of East Central Illinois. Tonight, mostly clear. Lows in the mid-60s. Northeast winds around 5 miles an hour. Wednesday, mostly sunny. Highs in the mid-80s. Light and variable winds, becoming southwest around 5 miles an hour in the afternoon. Wednesday night, partly cloudy. Lows in the upper 60s. South winds around 5 miles an hour. Thursday, mostly sunny. A chance of showers and thunderstorms in the afternoon. Humid with highs in the upper 80s. Southwest winds 5 to 10 miles an hour. Chance of rain 40%. Thursday night, showers likely with a chance of thunderstorms. Humid with lows around 70. Southwest winds around 5 miles an hour. Chance of rain 70%. Friday, mostly cloudy with a chance of showers in the morning, then showers likely with a chance of thunderstorms in the afternoon. Highs in the mid-80s. Chance of rain 70%. Friday night and Saturday, mostly cloudy. A chance of showers and thunderstorms. Lows in the upper 60s. Highs in the mid-80s. Chance of rain 50%. Saturday night, a chance of showers until midnight. Mostly cloudy. Lows in the mid-60s. Chance of rain 50%. Sunday, mostly sunny. Highs in the mid-80s. Sunday night and Monday, mostly clear. Lows in the mid-60s. Highs in the upper 80s. Monday night, clear. Lows in the upper 60s. Tuesday, sunny. Highs in the upper 80s. Again, the forecast for Champaign, Urbana and surrounding areas of East Central Illinois for tonight, mostly clear. Lows in the mid-60s. Northeast winds around 5 miles an hour. At 4 p.m. at the Champaign Airport, skies were mostly sunny. The temperature was 85 degrees, the dew point was 68, and the relative humidity was 56%. The heat index was 88. The wind was east at 6 miles an hour. The pressure was 30.07 inches and falling. Elsewhere around the area, it was sunny, with a temperature of 85 at Mattoon and 85 at Springfield. It was mostly sunny, with a temperature of 85 at Bloomington, 85 at Paris, 85 at Terre Haute, and 85 at Decatur. At Peoria, it was partly sunny, with a temperature of 83. And once again at 4 p.m. at the Champaign Airport, under mostly sunny skies, the temperature was 85, and the heat index was 88. Looking elsewhere around the Midwest at 4 p.m., Chicago was mostly sunny, and 85. Indianapolis was partly sunny, and 84. St. Louis was mostly sunny, and 85. Kansas City was mostly sunny, and 88. Des Moines was mostly sunny, and 87. Milwaukee was partly sunny, and 81. And now a discussion of hazardous weather conditions for the following counties in Illinois: Champaign, Coles, DeWitt, Douglas, Edgar, Moultrie, Piatt, and Vermilion. This hazardous weather outlook is for Central Illinois, East Central Illinois, Southeast Illinois, and West Central Illinois. For tonight, isolated thunderstorms are possible through early evening south of Interstate 70. Severe thunderstorms.

Thunderstorms are not expected today. However, some storms could produce locally heavy rain and frequent cloud-to-ground lightning. Moderate flooding continues along portions of the Illinois River near Havana. For Wednesday through Monday, isolated thunderstorms are possible south of Interstate 70 Wednesday afternoon and evening. The threat for severe weather is low. A cold front will slowly move through the area Thursday and Friday, bringing the next round for more widespread showers and thunderstorms. There is a marginal risk level 1 of 5 for severe thunderstorms Thursday, especially in the evening and overnight hours. Additional severe thunderstorms cannot be ruled out Friday and Saturday. However, details still need to be resolved. Minor to moderate flooding will continue along portions of the Illinois River the next several days. Spotter information statement. Spotter activation is not anticipated through tonight. The time is currently 4:44 p.m. Central Daylight Time. 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Now for the official National Weather Service forecast for Champaign, Urbana, and surrounding areas of East Central Illinois. Tonight, mostly clear. Lows in the mid-60s. Northeast winds around 5 miles an hour. Wednesday, mostly sunny. Highs in the mid-80s. Light and variable winds, becoming southwest around 5 miles an hour in the afternoon. Wednesday night, partly cloudy. Lows in the upper 60s. South winds around 5 miles an hour. Thursday, mostly sunny. A chance of showers and thunderstorms in the afternoon. Humid with highs in the upper 80s. Southwest winds 5 to 10 miles an hour. Chance of rain 40%. Thursday night, showers likely with a chance of thunderstorms. Humid with lows around 70. Southwest winds around 5 miles an hour. Chance of rain 70%. Friday, mostly cloudy with a chance of showers in the morning, then showers likely with a chance of thunderstorms in the afternoon. Highs in the mid-80s. Chance of rain 70%. Friday night and Saturday, mostly cloudy. A chance of showers and thunderstorms. Lows in the upper 60s. Highs in the mid-80s. Chance of rain 50%. Saturday night, a chance of showers until midnight. Mostly cloudy. Lows in the mid-60s. Chance of rain 50%. Sunday, mostly sunny. Highs in the mid-80s. Sunday night and Monday, mostly clear. Lows in the mid-60s. Highs in the upper 80s. Monday night, clear. Lows in the upper 60s. Tuesday, sunny. Highs in the upper 80s. Again, the forecast for Champaign, Urbana, and surrounding areas of East Central Illinois for tonight, mostly clear. Lows in the mid-60s. Northeast winds around 5 miles an hour. At 4 p.m. at the Champaign Airport, skies were mostly sunny. The temperature was 85 degrees, the dew point was 68, and the relative humidity was 56%. The heat index was 88. The wind was east at 6 miles an hour. The pressure was 30.07 inches and falling. Elsewhere around the area, it was sunny, with a temperature of 85 at Mattoon and 85 at Springfield. It was mostly sunny, with a temperature of 85 at Bloomington, 85 at Paris, 85 at Terre Haute, and 85 at Decatur. At Peoria, it was partly sunny, with a temperature of 83. And once again at 4 p.m. at the Champaign Airport, under mostly sunny skies, the temperature was 85, and the heat index was 88. Looking elsewhere around the Midwest at 4 p.m., Chicago was mostly sunny, and 85. Indianapolis was partly sunny, and 84. St. Louis was mostly sunny, and 85. Kansas City was mostly sunny, and 88. Des Moines was mostly sunny, and 87. Milwaukee was partly sunny, and 81. And now a discussion of hazardous weather conditions for the following counties in Illinois: Champaign, Coles, DeWitt, Douglas, Edgar, Moultrie, Piatt, and Vermilion. This hazardous weather outlook is for Central Illinois, East Central Illinois, Southeast Illinois, and West Central Illinois. For tonight, isolated thunderstorms are possible through early evening south of Interstate 70. Severe thunderstorms are not expected today. However, some storms could produce locally heavy rain and frequent cloud-to-ground lightning. Moderate flooding continues along portions

there is a marginal risk level 1 of 5 for severe thunderstorms Thursday, especially in the evening and overnight hours. Additional severe thunderstorms cannot be ruled out Friday and Saturday, however, details still need to be resolved. Minor to moderate flooding will continue along portions of the Illinois River the next several days. Spotter information statement, spotter activation is not anticipated through tonight. The time is currently 4:58 p.m. Central Daylight Time. 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Now for the official National Weather Service forecast for Champaign, Urbana and surrounding areas of East Central Illinois. Tonight, mostly clear. Lows in the mid-60s. Northeast winds around 5 miles an hour. Wednesday, mostly sunny. Highs in the mid-80s. Light and variable winds, becoming southwest around 5 miles an hour in the afternoon. Wednesday night, partly cloudy. Lows in the upper 60s. South winds around 5 miles an hour. Thursday, mostly sunny. A chance of showers and thunderstorms in the afternoon. Humid with highs in the upper 80s. Southwest winds 5 to 10 miles an hour. Chance of rain 40%. Thursday night, showers likely with a chance of thunderstorms. Humid with lows around 70. Southwest winds around 5 miles an hour. Chance of rain 70%. Friday, mostly cloudy with a chance of showers in the morning, then showers likely with a chance of thunderstorms in the afternoon. Highs in the mid-80s. Chance of rain 70%. Friday night and Saturday, mostly cloudy. A chance of showers and thunderstorms. Lows in the upper 60s. Highs in the mid-80s. Chance of rain 50%. Saturday night, a chance of showers until midnight. Mostly cloudy. Lows in the mid-60s. Chance of rain 50%. Sunday, mostly sunny. Highs in the mid-80s. Sunday night and Monday, mostly clear. Lows in the mid-60s. Highs in the upper 80s. Monday night, clear. Lows in the upper 60s. Tuesday, sunny. Highs in the upper 80s. Again, the forecast for Champaign, Urbana and surrounding areas of East Central Illinois for tonight, mostly clear. Lows in the mid-60s. Northeast winds around 5 miles an hour. The Champaign, Illinois Airport climate summary for this evening, as of 4 p.m., July 7, 2026. Today's high temperature was 85 degrees. The normal high is 85. Today's low temperature was 67 degrees. The normal low is 65. No precipitation fell today. Sunset tonight is at 8:25 p.m. Sunrise tomorrow is at 5:32 a.m. The Mattoon, Illinois Airport climate summary for this evening, as of 4 p.m., July 7, 2026. Today's high temperature was 85 degrees. The normal high is 86. Today's low temperature was 68 degrees. The normal low is 66. No precipitation fell today. Sunset tonight is at 8:23 p.m. Sunrise tomorrow is at 5:34 a.m. And now a discussion of hazardous weather conditions for the following counties in Illinois: Champaign, Coles, DeWitt, Douglas, Edgar, Moultrie, Piatt, and Vermilion. This hazardous weather outlook is for Central Illinois, East Central Illinois, Southeast Illinois, and West Central Illinois. For tonight, isolated thunderstorms are possible through early evening south of Interstate 70. Severe thunderstorms are not expected today, however, some storms could produce locally heavy rain and frequent cloud-to-ground lightning. Moderate flooding continues along portions of the Illinois River near Havana. For Wednesday through Monday, isolated thunderstorms are possible south of Interstate 70 Wednesday afternoon and evening. The threat for severe weather is low. A cold front will slowly move through the area Thursday and Friday, bringing the next round for more widespread showers and thunderstorms. There is a marginal risk level 1 of 5 for severe thunderstorms Thursday, especially in the evening and overnight hours. Additional severe thunderstorms cannot be ruled out Friday and Saturday, however, details still need to be resolved. Minor to moderate flooding will continue along portions of the Illinois River the next several days. Spotter information statement, spotter activation is not anticipated through tonight. The time is

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Now for the official National Weather Service forecast for Champaign, Urbana, and surrounding areas of East Central Illinois. Tonight, mostly clear. Lows in the mid-60s. Northeast winds around 5 miles an hour. Wednesday, mostly sunny. Highs in the mid-80s. Light and variable winds, becoming southwest around 5 miles an hour in the afternoon. Wednesday night, partly cloudy. Lows in the upper 60s. South winds around 5 miles an hour. Thursday, mostly sunny. A chance of showers and thunderstorms in the afternoon. Humid with highs in the upper 80s. Southwest winds 5 to 10 miles an hour. Chance of rain 40%. Thursday night, showers likely with a chance of thunderstorms. Humid with lows around 70. Southwest winds around 5 miles an hour. Chance of rain 70%. Friday, mostly cloudy with a chance of showers in the morning, then showers likely with a chance of thunderstorms in the afternoon. Highs in the mid-80s. Chance of rain 70%. Friday night and Saturday, mostly cloudy. A chance of showers and thunderstorms. Lows in the upper 60s. Highs in the mid-80s. Chance of rain 50%. Saturday night, a chance of showers until midnight. Mostly cloudy. Lows in the mid-60s. Chance of rain 50%. Sunday, mostly sunny. Highs in the mid-80s. Sunday night and Monday, mostly clear. Lows in the mid-60s. Highs in the upper 80s. Monday night, clear. Lows in the upper 60s. Tuesday, sunny. Highs in the upper 80s. Again, the forecast for Champaign, Urbana, and surrounding areas of East Central Illinois for tonight, mostly clear. Lows in the mid-60s. Northeast winds around 5 miles an hour. At 5 p.m. at the Champaign Airport, skies were partly sunny. The temperature was 83 degrees, the dew point was 69, and the relative humidity was 62%. The heat index was 86. The wind was east at 8 miles an hour. The pressure was 30.06 inches and falling. Elsewhere around the area, at Terre Haute, it was sunny, with a temperature of 85. It was mostly sunny, with a temperature of 85 at Peoria, 85 at Bloomington, 85 at Mattoon, 84 at Decatur, and 86 at Springfield. And once again at 5 p.m. at the Champaign Airport, under partly sunny skies, the temperature was 83, and the heat index was 86. 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Programming originates from NOAA's National Weather Service office in Lincoln and transmits from the WCIA television tower near Seymour. The station serves the following counties: Champaign, DeWitt, Coles, Douglas, Edgar, Ford, Moultrie, Piatt, and Vermilion. 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Looking elsewhere around the Midwest at 5 p.m., Chicago was partly sunny, and 85. Indianapolis was partly sunny, and 84. St. Louis was partly sunny, and 86. Kansas City was mostly sunny, and 89. Des Moines was mostly sunny, and 88. Milwaukee was mostly sunny, and 82. And now a discussion of hazardous weather conditions for the following counties in Illinois: Champaign, Coles, DeWitt, Douglas, Edgar, Moultrie, Piatt, and Vermilion. This hazardous weather outlook is for Central Illinois, East Central Illinois, Southeast Illinois, and West Central Illinois. For tonight, isolated thunderstorms are possible through early evening south of Interstate 70. Severe thunderstorms are not expected today, however, some storms could produce locally heavy rain and frequent cloud-to-ground lightning. Moderate flooding continues along portions of the Illinois River near Havana. For Wednesday through Monday, isolated thunderstorms are possible south of Interstate 70 Wednesday afternoon and evening. The threat for severe weather is low. A cold front will slowly move through the area Thursday and Friday, bringing the next round for more widespread showers and thunderstorms. There is a marginal risk level 1 of 5 for severe thunderstorms Thursday, especially
mostly in the evening and overnight hours. Additional severe thunderstorms cannot be ruled out Friday and Saturday, however, details still need to be resolved. Minor to moderate flooding will continue along portions of the Illinois River the next several days. Spotter information statement, spotter activation is not anticipated through tonight. The time is currently 5:08 p.m. Central Daylight Time. 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Now for the official National Weather Service forecast for Champaign, Urbana and surrounding areas of East Central Illinois. Tonight, mostly clear. Lows in the mid-60s. Northeast winds around 5 miles an hour. Wednesday, mostly sunny. Highs in the mid-80s. Light and variable winds, becoming southwest around 5 miles an hour in the afternoon. Wednesday night, partly cloudy. Lows in the upper 60s. South winds around 5 miles an hour. Thursday, mostly sunny. A chance of showers and thunderstorms in the afternoon. Humid with highs in the upper 80s. Southwest winds 5 to 10 miles an hour. Chance of rain 40%. Thursday night, showers likely with a chance of thunderstorms. Humid with lows around 70. Southwest winds around 5 miles an hour. Chance of rain 70%. Friday, mostly cloudy with a chance of showers in the morning, then showers likely with a chance of thunderstorms in the afternoon. Highs in the mid-80s. Chance of rain 70%. Friday night and Saturday, mostly cloudy. A chance of showers and thunderstorms. Lows in the upper 60s. Highs in the mid-80s. Chance of rain 50%. Saturday night, a chance of showers until midnight. Mostly cloudy. Lows in the mid-60s. Chance of rain 50%. Sunday, mostly sunny. Highs in the mid-80s. Sunday night and Monday, mostly clear. Lows in the mid-60s. Highs in the upper 80s. Monday night, clear. Lows in the upper 60s. Tuesday, sunny. Highs in the upper 80s. Again, the forecast for Champaign, Urbana and surrounding areas of East Central Illinois for tonight, mostly clear. Lows in the mid-60s. Northeast winds around 5 miles an hour. At 5 p.m. at the Champaign Airport, skies were partly sunny. The temperature was 83 degrees, the dew point was 69, and the relative humidity was 62%. The heat index was 86. The wind was east at 8 miles an hour. The pressure was 30.06 inches and falling. Elsewhere around the area, at Terre Haute, it was sunny, with a temperature of 85. It was mostly sunny, with a temperature of 85 at Peoria, 85 at Bloomington, 85 at Mattoon, 84 at Decatur, and 86 at Springfield. And once again at 5 p.m. at the Champaign Airport, under partly sunny skies, the temperature was 83, and the heat index was 86. At 5 p.m. at the Champaign Airport, skies were partly sunny. The temperature was 83 degrees, the dew point was 69, and the relative humidity was 62%. The heat index was 86. The wind was east at 8 miles an hour. The pressure was 30.06 inches and falling. Elsewhere around the area, at Terre Haute, it was sunny, with a temperature of 85. It was mostly sunny, with a temperature of 85 at Peoria, 85 at Bloomington, 85 at Mattoon, 84 at Decatur, and 86 at Springfield. And once again at 5 p.m. at the Champaign Airport, under partly sunny skies, the temperature was 83, and the heat index was 86. Looking elsewhere around the Midwest at 5 p.m., Chicago was partly sunny, and 85. Indianapolis was partly sunny, and 84. St. Louis was partly sunny, and 86. Kansas City was mostly sunny, and 89. Des Moines was mostly sunny, and 88. Milwaukee was mostly sunny, and 82. And now a discussion of hazardous weather conditions for the following counties in Illinois: Champaign, Coles, DeWitt, Douglas, Edgar, Moultrie, Piatt, and Vermilion. This hazardous weather outlook is for Central Illinois, East Central Illinois, Southeast Illinois, and West Central Illinois. For tonight, isolated thunderstorms are possible through early evening south of Interstate 70. Severe thunderstorms are not expected today.

However, some storms could produce locally heavy rain and frequent cloud-to-ground lightning. Moderate flooding continues along portions of the Illinois River near Havana. For Wednesday through Monday, isolated thunderstorms are possible south of Interstate 70 Wednesday afternoon and evening. The threat for severe weather is low. A cold front will slowly move through the area Thursday and Friday, bringing the next round for more widespread showers and thunderstorms. There is a marginal risk level 1 of 5 for severe thunderstorms Thursday, especially in the evening and overnight hours. Additional severe thunderstorms cannot be ruled out Friday and Saturday, however, details still need to be resolved. Minor to moderate flooding will continue along portions of the Illinois River the next several days. Spotter information statement, spotter activation is not anticipated through tonight. The time is currently 5:14 p.m. Central Daylight Time. 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Now for the official National Weather Service forecast for Champaign, Urbana, and surrounding areas of East Central Illinois. Tonight, mostly clear. Lows in the mid-60s. Northeast winds around 5 miles an hour. Wednesday, mostly sunny. Highs in the mid-80s. Light and variable winds, becoming southwest around 5 miles an hour in the afternoon. Wednesday night, partly cloudy. Lows in the upper 60s. South winds around 5 miles an hour. Thursday, mostly sunny. A chance of showers and thunderstorms in the afternoon. Humid with highs in the upper 80s. Southwest winds 5 to 10 miles an hour. Chance of rain 40%. Thursday night, showers likely with a chance of thunderstorms. Humid with lows around 70. Southwest winds around 5 miles an hour. Chance of rain 70%. Friday, mostly cloudy with a chance of showers in the morning, then showers likely with a chance of thunderstorms in the afternoon. Highs in the mid-80s. Chance of rain 70%. Friday night and Saturday, mostly cloudy. A chance of showers and thunderstorms. Lows in the upper 60s. Highs in the mid-80s. Chance of rain 50%. Saturday night, a chance of showers until midnight. Mostly cloudy. Lows in the mid-60s. Chance of rain 50%. Sunday, mostly sunny. Highs in the mid-80s. Sunday night and Monday, mostly clear. Lows in the mid-60s. Highs in the upper 80s. Monday night, clear. Lows in the upper 60s. Tuesday, sunny. Highs in the upper 80s. Again, the forecast for Champaign, Urbana, and surrounding areas of East Central Illinois for tonight, mostly clear. Lows in the mid-60s. Northeast winds around 5 miles an hour. The Champaign, Illinois Airport Climate Summary for this evening, as of 4 p.m., July 7, 2026. Today's high temperature was 85 degrees. The normal high is 85. Today's low temperature was 67 degrees. The normal low is 65. No precipitation fell today. Sunset tonight is at 8:25 p.m. Sunrise tomorrow is at 5:32 a.m. The Mattoon, Illinois Airport Climate Summary for this evening, as of 4 p.m., July 7, 2026. Today's high temperature was 85 degrees. The normal high is 86. Today's low temperature was 68 degrees. The normal low is 66. No precipitation fell today. Sunset tonight is at 8:23 p.m. Sunrise tomorrow is at 5:34 a.m. At 5 p.m. at the Champaign Airport, skies were partly sunny. The temperature was 83 degrees, the dew point was 69, and the relative humidity was 62%. The heat index was 86. The wind was east at 8 miles an hour. The pressure was 30.06 inches and falling. Elsewhere around the area, at Terre Haute, it was sunny, with a temperature of 85. It was mostly sunny, with a temperature of 85 at Peoria, 85 at Bloomington, 85 at Mattoon, 84 at Decatur, and 86 at Springfield. And once again at 5 p.m. at the Champaign Airport, under partly sunny skies, the temperature was 83, and the heat index was 86. Looking elsewhere around the Midwest at 5 p.m., Chicago was partly sunny, and 85. Indianapolis was partly sunny, and 84.

St. Louis was partly sunny and 86. Kansas City was mostly sunny and 89. Des Moines was mostly sunny and 88. Milwaukee was mostly sunny and 82. And now a discussion of hazardous weather conditions for the following counties in Illinois: Champaign, Coles, DeWitt, Douglas, Edgar, Moultrie, Piatt, and Vermilion. This hazardous weather outlook is for Central Illinois, East Central Illinois, Southeast Illinois, and West Central Illinois. For tonight, isolated thunderstorms are possible through early evening south of Interstate 70. Severe thunderstorms are not expected today, however, some storms could produce locally heavy rain and frequent cloud-to-ground lightning. Moderate flooding continues along portions of the Illinois River near Havana. For Wednesday through Monday, isolated thunderstorms are possible south of Interstate 70 Wednesday afternoon and evening. The threat for severe weather is low. A cold front will slowly move through the area Thursday and Friday, bringing the next round for more widespread showers and thunderstorms. There is a marginal risk level 1 of 5 for severe thunderstorms Thursday, especially in the evening and overnight hours. Additional severe thunderstorms cannot be ruled out Friday and Saturday, however, details still need to be resolved. Minor to moderate flooding will continue along portions of the Illinois River the next several days. Spotter information statement: spotter activation is not anticipated through tonight. The time is currently 5:20 p.m. Central Daylight Time. 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Now for the official National Weather Service forecast for Champaign, Urbana, and surrounding areas of East Central Illinois. Tonight, mostly clear. Lows in the mid-60s. Northeast winds around 5 miles an hour. Wednesday, mostly sunny. Highs in the mid-80s. Light and variable winds, becoming southwest around 5 miles an hour in the afternoon. Wednesday night, partly cloudy. Lows in the upper 60s. South winds around 5 miles an hour. Thursday, mostly sunny. A chance of showers and thunderstorms in the afternoon. Humid with highs in the upper 80s. Southwest winds 5 to 10 miles an hour. Chance of rain 40%. Thursday night, showers likely with a chance of thunderstorms. Humid with lows around 70. Southwest winds around 5 miles an hour. Chance of rain 70%. Friday, mostly cloudy with a chance of showers in the morning, then showers likely with a chance of thunderstorms in the afternoon. Highs in the mid-80s. Chance of rain 70%. Friday night and Saturday, mostly cloudy. A chance of showers and thunderstorms. Lows in the upper 60s. Highs in the mid-80s. Chance of rain 50%. Saturday night, a chance of showers until midnight. Mostly cloudy. Lows in the mid-60s. Chance of rain 50%. Sunday, mostly sunny. Highs in the mid-80s. Sunday night and Monday, mostly clear. Lows in the mid-60s. Highs in the upper 80s. Monday night, clear. Lows in the upper 60s. Tuesday, sunny. Highs in the upper 80s. Again, the forecast for Champaign, Urbana, and surrounding areas of East Central Illinois for tonight: mostly clear. Lows in the mid-60s. Northeast winds around 5 miles an hour. At 5 p.m. at the Champaign Airport, skies were partly sunny. The temperature was 83 degrees, the dew point was 69, and the relative humidity was 62%. The heat index was 86. The wind was east at 8 miles an hour. The pressure was 30.06 inches and falling. Elsewhere around the area, at Terre Haute, it was sunny, with a temperature of 85. It was mostly sunny, with a temperature of 85 at Peoria, 85 at Bloomington, and 85 at Paris. Under mostly sunny skies, Mattoon reported 85, Decatur reported 84, and Springfield reported 86. And once again at 5 p.m. at the Champaign Airport, under partly sunny skies, the temperature was 83, and the heat index was 86. Looking elsewhere around the Midwest at 5 p.m., Chicago was partly sunny, and 85. Indianapolis was partly sunny, and 84. St. Louis was partly sunny, and 86. Kansas City was mostly sunny, and 89.

was mostly sunny and 88. Milwaukee was mostly sunny and 82. And now a discussion of hazardous weather conditions for the following counties in Illinois: Champaign, Coles, DeWitt, Douglas, Edgar, Moultrie, Piatt, and Vermilion. This hazardous weather outlook is for Central Illinois, East Central Illinois, Southeast Illinois, and West Central Illinois. For tonight, isolated thunderstorms are possible through early evening south of Interstate 70. Severe thunderstorms are not expected today, however, some storms could produce locally heavy rain and frequent cloud-to-ground lightning. Moderate flooding continues along portions of the Illinois River near Havana. For Wednesday through Monday, isolated thunderstorms are possible south of Interstate 70 Wednesday afternoon and evening. The threat for severe weather is low. A cold front will slowly move through the area Thursday and Friday, bringing the next round for more widespread showers and thunderstorms. There is a marginal risk level 1 of 5 for severe thunderstorms Thursday, especially in the evening and overnight hours. Additional severe thunderstorms cannot be ruled out Friday and Saturday, however, details still need to be resolved. Minor to moderate flooding will continue along portions of the Illinois River the next several days. Spotter information statement: spotter activation is not anticipated through tonight. The time is currently 5:25 p.m. Central Daylight Time. 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Now for the official National Weather Service forecast for Champaign, Urbana, and surrounding areas of East Central Illinois. Tonight, mostly clear. Lows in the mid-60s. Northeast winds around 5 miles an hour. Wednesday, mostly sunny. Highs in the mid-80s. Light and variable winds, becoming southwest around 5 miles an hour in the afternoon. Wednesday night, partly cloudy. Lows in the upper 60s. South winds around 5 miles an hour. Thursday, mostly sunny. A chance of showers and thunderstorms in the afternoon. Humid with highs in the upper 80s. Southwest winds 5 to 10 miles an hour. Chance of rain 40%. Thursday night, showers likely with a chance of thunderstorms. Humid with lows around 70. Southwest winds around 5 miles an hour. Chance of rain 70%. Friday, mostly cloudy with a chance of showers in the morning, then showers likely with a chance of thunderstorms in the afternoon. Highs in the mid-80s. Chance of rain 70%. Friday night and Saturday, mostly cloudy. A chance of showers and thunderstorms. Lows in the upper 60s. Highs in the mid-80s. Chance of rain 50%. Saturday night, a chance of showers until midnight. Mostly cloudy. Lows in the mid-60s. Chance of rain 50%. Sunday, mostly sunny. Highs in the mid-80s. Sunday night and Monday, mostly clear. Lows in the mid-60s. Highs in the upper 80s. Monday night, clear. Lows in the upper 60s. Tuesday, sunny. Highs in the upper 80s. Again, the forecast for Champaign, Urbana, and surrounding areas of East Central Illinois for tonight: mostly clear. Lows in the mid-60s. Northeast winds around 5 miles an hour. At 5 p.m. at the Champaign Airport, skies were partly sunny. The temperature was 83 degrees, the dew point was 69, and the relative humidity was 62%. The heat index was 86. The wind was east at 8 miles an hour. The pressure was 30.06 inches and falling. Elsewhere around the area, at Terre Haute, it was sunny, with a temperature of 85. It was mostly sunny, with a temperature of 85 at Peoria, 85 at Bloomington, and 85 at Paris. Under mostly sunny skies, Mattoon reported 85, Decatur reported 84, and Springfield reported 86. And once again at 5 p.m. at the Champaign Airport, under partly sunny skies, the temperature was 83, and the heat index was 86. Looking elsewhere around the Midwest at 5 p.m., Chicago was partly sunny, and 85. Indianapolis was partly sunny, and 84. St. Louis was partly sunny, and 86. Kansas City was mostly sunny, and 89. Des Moines was mostly sunny, and 88. Milwaukee was mostly sunny, and 82. And now a discussion of

hazardous weather conditions for the following counties in Illinois: Champaign, Coles, DeWitt, Douglas, Edgar, Moultrie, Piatt, and Vermilion. This hazardous weather outlook is for Central Illinois, East Central Illinois, Southeast Illinois, and West Central Illinois. For tonight, isolated thunderstorms are possible through early evening south of Interstate 70. Severe thunderstorms are not expected today, however, some storms could produce locally heavy rain and frequent cloud-to-ground lightning. Moderate flooding continues along portions of the Illinois River near Havana. For Wednesday through Monday, isolated thunderstorms are possible south of Interstate 70 Wednesday afternoon and evening. The threat for severe weather is low. A cold front will slowly move through the area Thursday and Friday, bringing the next round for more widespread showers and thunderstorms. There is a marginal risk level 1 of 5 for severe thunderstorms Thursday, especially in the evening and overnight hours. Additional severe thunderstorms cannot be ruled out Friday and Saturday, however, details still need to be resolved. Minor to moderate flooding will continue along portions of the Illinois River the next several days. Spotter information statement: spotter activation is not anticipated through tonight. The time is currently 5:29 p.m. Central Daylight Time. The Champaign, Illinois Airport Climate Summary for this evening, as of 4 p.m., July 7, 2026. Today's high temperature was 85 degrees. The normal high is 85. Today's low temperature was 67 degrees. The normal low is 65. No precipitation fell today. Sunset tonight is at 8:25 p.m. Sunrise tomorrow is at 5:32 a.m. The Mattoon, Illinois Airport Climate Summary for this evening, as of 4 p.m., July 7, 2026. Today's high temperature was 85 degrees. The normal high is 86. Today's low temperature was 68 degrees. The normal low is 66. No precipitation fell today. Sunset tonight is at 8:23 p.m. Sunrise tomorrow is at 5:34 a.m. You're listening to NOAA Weather Radio All Hazards, station WXJ76 in Champaign. Now for the official National Weather Service forecast for Champaign, Urbana, and surrounding areas of East Central Illinois. Tonight, mostly clear. Lows in the mid-60s. Northeast winds around 5 miles an hour. Wednesday, mostly sunny. Highs in the mid-80s. Light and variable winds, becoming southwest around 5 miles an hour in the afternoon. Wednesday night, partly cloudy. Lows in the upper 60s. South winds around 5 miles an hour. Thursday, mostly sunny. A chance of showers and thunderstorms in the afternoon. Humid with highs in the upper 80s. Southwest winds 5 to 10 miles an hour. Chance of rain 40%. Thursday night, showers likely with a chance of thunderstorms. Humid with lows around 70. Southwest winds around 5 miles an hour. Chance of rain 70%. Friday, mostly cloudy with a chance of showers in the morning, then showers likely with a chance of thunderstorms in the afternoon. Highs in the mid-80s. Chance of rain 70%. Friday night and Saturday, mostly cloudy. A chance of showers and thunderstorms. Lows in the upper 60s. Highs in the mid-80s. Chance of rain 50%. Saturday night, a chance of showers until midnight. Mostly cloudy. Lows in the mid-60s. Chance of rain 50%. Sunday, mostly sunny. Highs in the mid-80s. Sunday night and Monday, mostly clear. Lows in the mid-60s. Highs in the upper 80s. Monday night, clear. Lows in the upper 60s. Tuesday, sunny. Highs in the upper 80s. Again, the forecast for Champaign, Urbana, and surrounding areas of East Central Illinois for tonight: mostly clear. Lows, clear. Lows in the upper 60s. Tuesday, sunny. Highs in the upper 80s. Again, the forecast for Champaign, Urbana, and surrounding areas of East Central Illinois for tonight: mostly clear. Lows in the mid-60s. Northeast winds around 5 miles an hour. At 5 p.m. at the Champaign Airport, skies were partly sunny. The temperature was 83 degrees, the dew point was 69, and the relative humidity was 62%. The heat index was 86.

wind was east at 8 miles an hour. The pressure was 30.06 inches and falling. Elsewhere around the area, at Terre Haute, it was sunny, with a temperature of 85. It was mostly sunny, with a temperature of 85 at Peoria, 85 at Bloomington, and 85 at Paris. Under mostly sunny skies, Mattoon reported 85, Decatur reported 84, and Springfield reported 86. And once again at 5 p.m. at the Champaign Airport, under partly sunny skies, the temperature was 83, and the heat index was 86. Looking elsewhere around the Midwest at 5 p.m., Chicago was partly sunny, and 85. Indianapolis was partly sunny, and 84. St. Louis was partly sunny, and 86. Kansas City was mostly sunny, and 89. Des Moines was mostly sunny, and 88. Milwaukee was mostly sunny, and 82. And now a discussion of hazardous weather conditions for the following counties in Illinois: Champaign, Coles, DeWitt, Douglas, Edgar, Moultrie, Piatt, and Vermilion. This hazardous weather outlook is for Central Illinois, East Central Illinois, Southeast Illinois, and West Central Illinois. For tonight, isolated thunderstorms are possible through early evening south of Interstate 70. Severe thunderstorms are not expected today, however, some storms could produce locally heavy rain and frequent cloud-to-ground lightning. Moderate flooding continues along portions of the Illinois River near Havana. For Wednesday through Monday, isolated thunderstorms are possible south of Interstate 70 Wednesday afternoon and evening. The threat for severe weather is low. A cold front will slowly move through the area Thursday and Friday, bringing the next round for more widespread showers and thunderstorms. There is a marginal risk level 1 of 5 for severe thunderstorms Thursday, especially in the evening and overnight hours. Additional severe thunderstorms cannot be ruled out Friday and Saturday, however, details still need to be resolved. Minor to moderate flooding will continue along portions of the Illinois River the next several days. Spotter information statement: spotter activation is not anticipated through tonight. The time is currently 5:35 p.m. Central Daylight Time. 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Now for the official National Weather Service forecast for Champaign, Urbana, and surrounding areas of East Central Illinois. Tonight, mostly clear. Lows in the mid-60s. Northeast winds around 5 miles an hour. Wednesday, mostly sunny. Highs in the mid-80s. Light and variable winds, becoming southwest around 5 miles an hour in the afternoon. Wednesday night, partly cloudy. Lows in the upper 60s. South winds around 5 miles an hour. Thursday, mostly sunny. A chance of showers and thunderstorms in the afternoon. Humid with highs in the upper 80s. Southwest winds 5 to 10 miles an hour. Chance of rain 40%. Thursday night, showers likely with a chance of thunderstorms. Humid with lows around 70. Southwest winds around 5 miles an hour. Chance of rain 70%. Friday, mostly cloudy with a chance of showers in the morning, then showers likely with a chance of thunderstorms in the afternoon. Highs in the mid-80s. Chance of rain 70%. Friday night and Saturday, mostly cloudy. A chance of showers and thunderstorms. Lows in the upper 60s. Highs in the mid-80s. Chance of rain 50%. Saturday night, a chance of showers until midnight. Mostly cloudy. Lows in the mid-60s. Chance of rain 50%. Sunday, mostly sunny. Highs in the mid-80s. Sunday night and Monday, mostly clear. Lows in the mid-60s. Highs in the upper 80s. Monday night, clear. Lows in the upper 60s. Tuesday, sunny. Highs in the upper 80s. Again, the forecast for Champaign, Urbana, and surrounding areas of East Central Illinois for tonight: mostly clear. Lows in the mid-60s. Northeast winds around 5 miles an hour. At 5 p.m. at the Champaign Airport, skies were partly sunny. The temperature was 83 degrees, the dew point was 69, and the relative humidity was 62%. The heat index was 86. The wind was east at 8 miles an hour. The pressure was 30.06 inches and falling. Elsewhere around the area,

Eyes, the temperature was 83 and the heat index was 86. Looking elsewhere around the Midwest at 5 p.m., Chicago was partly sunny and 85. Indianapolis was partly sunny and 84. St. Louis was partly sunny and 86. Kansas City was mostly sunny and 89. Des Moines was mostly sunny and 88. Milwaukee was mostly sunny and 82. And now a discussion of hazardous weather conditions for the following counties in Illinois: Champaign, Coles, DeWitt, Douglas, Edgar, Moultrie, Piatt, and Vermilion. This hazardous weather outlook is for Central Illinois, East Central Illinois, Southeast Illinois, and West Central Illinois. For tonight, isolated thunderstorms are possible through early evening south of Interstate 70. Severe thunderstorms are not expected today, however, some storms could produce locally heavy rain and frequent cloud-to-ground lightning. Moderate flooding continues along portions of the Illinois River near Havana. For Wednesday through Monday, isolated thunderstorms are possible south of Interstate 70 Wednesday afternoon and evening. The threat for severe weather is low. A cold front will slowly move through the area Thursday and Friday, bringing the next round for more widespread showers and thunderstorms. There is a marginal risk level 1 of 5 for severe thunderstorms Thursday, especially in the evening and overnight hours. Additional severe thunderstorms cannot be ruled out Friday and Saturday, however, details still need to be resolved. Minor to moderate flooding will continue along portions of the Illinois River the next several days. Spotter information statement: spotter activation is not anticipated through tonight. The time is currently 5:40 p.m. Central Daylight Time. 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Now for the official National Weather Service forecast for Champaign, Urbana, and surrounding areas of East Central Illinois. Tonight, mostly clear. Lows in the mid-60s. Northeast winds around 5 miles an hour. Wednesday, mostly sunny. Highs in the mid-80s. Light and variable winds, becoming southwest around 5 miles an hour in the afternoon. Wednesday night, partly cloudy. Lows in the upper 60s. South winds around 5 miles an hour. Thursday, mostly sunny. A chance of showers and thunderstorms in the afternoon. Humid with highs in the upper 80s. Southwest winds 5 to 10 miles an hour. Chance of rain 40%. Thursday night, showers likely with a chance of thunderstorms. Humid with lows around 70. Southwest winds around 5 miles an hour. Chance of rain 70%. Friday, mostly cloudy with a chance of showers in the morning, then showers likely with a chance of thunderstorms in the afternoon. Highs in the mid-80s. Chance of rain 70%. Friday night and Saturday, mostly cloudy. A chance of showers and thunderstorms. Lows in the upper 60s. Highs in the mid-80s. Chance of rain 50%. Saturday night, a chance of showers until midnight. Mostly cloudy. Lows in the mid-60s. Chance of rain 50%. Sunday, mostly sunny. Highs in the mid-80s. Sunday night and Monday, mostly clear. Lows in the mid-60s. Highs in the upper 80s. Monday night, clear. Lows in the upper 60s. Tuesday, sunny. Highs in the upper 80s. Again, the forecast for Champaign, Urbana, and surrounding areas of East Central Illinois for tonight: mostly clear. Lows in the mid-60s. Northeast winds around 5 miles an hour. At 5 p.m. at the Champaign Airport, skies were partly sunny. The temperature was 83 degrees, the dew point was 69, and the relative humidity was 62%. The heat index was 86. The wind was east at 8 miles an hour. The pressure was 30.06 inches and falling. Elsewhere around the area, at Terre Haute, it was sunny, with a temperature of 85. It was mostly sunny, with a temperature of 85 at Peoria, 85 at Bloomington, and 85 at Paris. Under mostly sunny skies, Mattoon reported 85, Decatur reported 84, and Springfield reported 86. And once again at 5 p.m. at the Champaign Airport, under partly sunny skies, the temperature was 83, and the heat index was 86. Looking elsewhere around the Midwest at 5 p.m.,

Chicago was partly sunny and 85. Indianapolis was partly sunny and 84. St. Louis was partly sunny and 86. Kansas City was mostly sunny and 89. Des Moines was mostly sunny and 88. Milwaukee was mostly sunny and 82. And now a discussion of hazardous weather conditions for the following counties in Illinois: Champaign, Coles, DeWitt, Douglas, Edgar, Moultrie, Piatt, and Vermilion. This hazardous weather outlook is for Central Illinois, East Central Illinois, Southeast Illinois, and West Central Illinois. For tonight, isolated thunderstorms are possible through early evening south of Interstate 70. Severe thunderstorms are not expected today, however, some storms could produce locally heavy rain and frequent cloud-to-ground lightning. Moderate flooding continues along portions of the Illinois River near Havana. For Wednesday through Monday, isolated thunderstorms are possible south of Interstate 70 Wednesday afternoon and evening. The threat for severe weather is low. A cold front will slowly move through the area Thursday and Friday, bringing the next round for more widespread showers and thunderstorms. There is a marginal risk level 1 of 5 for severe thunderstorms Thursday, especially in the evening and overnight hours. Additional severe thunderstorms cannot be ruled out Friday and Saturday, however, details still need to be resolved. Minor to moderate flooding will continue along portions of the Illinois River the next several days. Spotter information statement: spotter activation is not anticipated through tonight. The Champaign, Illinois Airport climate summary for this evening, as of 4 p.m., July 7, 2026. Today's high temperature was 85 degrees. The normal high is 85. Today's low temperature was 67 degrees. The normal low is 65. No precipitation fell today. Sunset tonight is at 8:25 p.m. Sunrise tomorrow is at 5:32 a.m. The Mattoon, Illinois Airport climate summary for this evening, as of 4 p.m., July 7, 2026. Today's high temperature was 85 degrees. The normal high is 86. Today's low temperature was 68 degrees. The normal low is 66. No precipitation fell today. Sunset tonight is at 8:23 p.m. Sunrise tomorrow is at 5:34 a.m. The time is currently 5:46 p.m. Central Daylight Time. 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Now for the official National Weather Service forecast for Champaign, Urbana, and surrounding areas of East Central Illinois. Tonight, mostly clear. Lows in the mid-60s. Northeast winds around 5 miles an hour. Wednesday, mostly sunny. Highs in the mid-80s. Light and variable winds, becoming southwest around 5 miles an hour in the afternoon. Wednesday night, partly cloudy. Lows in the upper 60s. South winds around 5 miles an hour. Thursday, mostly sunny. A chance of showers and thunderstorms in the afternoon. Humid with highs in the upper 80s. Southwest winds 5 to 10 miles an hour. Chance of rain 40%. Thursday night, showers likely with a chance of thunderstorms. Humid with lows around 70. Southwest winds around 5 miles an hour. Chance of rain 70%. Friday, mostly cloudy with a chance of showers in the morning, then showers likely with a chance of thunderstorms in the afternoon. Highs in the mid-80s. Chance of rain 70%. Friday night and Saturday, mostly cloudy. A chance of showers and thunderstorms. Lows in the upper 60s. Highs in the mid-80s. Chance of rain 50%. Saturday night, a chance of showers until midnight. Mostly cloudy. Lows in the mid-60s. Chance of rain 50%. Sunday, mostly sunny. Highs in the mid-80s. Sunday night and Monday, mostly clear. Lows in the mid-60s. Highs in the upper 80s. Monday night, clear. Lows in the upper 60s. Tuesday, sunny. Highs in the upper 80s. Again, the forecast for Champaign, Urbana, and surrounding areas of East Central Illinois for tonight: mostly clear. Lows in the mid-60s. Northeast winds around 5 miles an hour. At 5 p.m. at the Champaign Airport, skies were partly sunny. The temperature was 83 degrees.
Dew point was 69, and the relative humidity was 62%. The heat index was 86. The wind was east at 8 miles an hour. The pressure was 30.06 inches and falling. Elsewhere around the area, at Terre Haute, it was sunny, with a temperature of 85. It was mostly sunny, with a temperature of 85 at Peoria, 85 at Bloomington, and 85 at Paris. Under mostly sunny skies, Mattoon reported 85, Decatur reported 84, and Springfield reported 86. And once again at 5 p.m. at the Champaign Airport, under partly sunny skies, the temperature was 83, and the heat index was 86. Looking elsewhere around the Midwest at 5 p.m., Chicago was partly sunny, and 85. Indianapolis was partly sunny, and 84. St. Louis was partly sunny, and 86. Kansas City was mostly sunny, and 89. Des Moines was mostly sunny, and 88. Milwaukee was mostly sunny, and 82. And now a discussion of hazardous weather conditions for the following counties in Illinois: Champaign, Coles, DeWitt, Douglas, Edgar, Moultrie, Piatt, and Vermilion. This hazardous weather outlook is for Central Illinois, East Central Illinois, Southeast Illinois, and West Central Illinois. For tonight, isolated thunderstorms are possible through early evening south of Interstate 70. Severe thunderstorms are not expected today, however, some storms could produce locally heavy rain and frequent cloud-to-ground lightning. Moderate flooding continues along portions of the Illinois River near Havana. For Wednesday through Monday, isolated thunderstorms are possible south of Interstate 70 Wednesday afternoon and evening. The threat for severe weather is low. A cold front will slowly move through the area Thursday and Friday, bringing the next round for more widespread showers and thunderstorms. There is a marginal risk level 1 of 5 for severe thunderstorms Thursday, especially in the evening and overnight hours. Additional severe thunderstorms cannot be ruled out Friday and Saturday, however, details still need to be resolved. Minor to moderate flooding will continue along portions of the Illinois River the next several days. Spotter information statement: spotter activation is not anticipated through tonight. The time is currently 5:51 p.m. Central Daylight Time. 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Now for the official National Weather Service forecast for Champaign, Urbana, and surrounding areas of East Central Illinois. Tonight, mostly clear. Lows in the mid-60s. Northeast winds around 5 miles an hour. Wednesday, mostly sunny. Highs in the mid-80s. Light and variable winds, becoming southwest around 5 miles an hour in the afternoon. Wednesday night, partly cloudy. Lows in the upper 60s. South winds around 5 miles an hour. Thursday, mostly sunny. A chance of showers and thunderstorms in the afternoon. Humid with highs in the upper 80s. Southwest winds 5 to 10 miles an hour. Chance of rain 40%. Thursday night, showers likely with a chance of thunderstorms. Humid with lows around 70. Southwest winds around 5 miles an hour. Chance of rain 70%. Friday, mostly cloudy with a chance of showers in the morning, then showers likely with a chance of thunderstorms in the afternoon. Highs in the mid-80s. Chance of rain 70%. Friday night and Saturday, mostly cloudy. A chance of showers and thunderstorms. Lows in the upper 60s. Highs in the mid-80s. Chance of rain 50%. Saturday night, a chance of showers until midnight. Mostly cloudy. Lows in the mid-60s. Chance of rain 50%. Sunday, mostly sunny. Highs in the mid-80s. Sunday night and Monday, mostly clear. Lows in the mid-60s. Highs in the upper 80s. Monday night, clear. Lows in the upper 60s. Tuesday, sunny. Highs in the upper 80s. Again, the forecast for Champaign, Urbana, and surrounding areas of East Central Illinois for tonight: mostly clear. Lows in the mid-60s. Northeast winds around 5 miles an hour. At 5 p.m. at the Champaign Airport, skies were partly sunny. The temperature was 83 degrees, the dew point was 69, and the relative humidity was 62%. The heat index was 86. The wind was east at 8.
miles an hour. The pressure was 30.06 inches and falling. Elsewhere around the area, at Terre Haute, it was sunny, with a temperature of 85. It was mostly sunny, with a temperature of 85 at Peoria, 85 at Bloomington, and 85 at Paris. Under mostly sunny skies, Mattoon reported 85, Decatur reported 84, and Springfield reported 86. And once again at 5 p.m. at the Champaign Airport, under partly sunny skies, the temperature was 83, and the heat index was 86. Looking elsewhere around the Midwest at 5 p.m., Chicago was partly sunny, and 85. Indianapolis was partly sunny, and 84. St. Louis was partly sunny, and 86. Kansas City was mostly sunny, and 89. Des Moines was mostly sunny, and 88. Milwaukee was mostly sunny, and 82. The time is currently 5:55 p.m. Central Daylight Time. 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Now for the official National Weather Service forecast for Champaign, Urbana, and surrounding areas of East Central Illinois. Tonight, mostly clear. Lows in the mid-60s. Northeast winds around 5 miles an hour. Wednesday, mostly sunny. Highs in the mid-80s. Light and variable winds, becoming southwest around 5 miles an hour in the afternoon. Wednesday night, partly cloudy. Lows in the upper 60s. South winds around 5 miles an hour. Thursday, mostly sunny. A chance of showers and thunderstorms in the afternoon. Humid with highs in the upper 80s. Southwest winds 5 to 10 miles an hour. Chance of rain 40%. Thursday night, showers likely with a chance of thunderstorms. Humid with lows around 70. Southwest winds around 5 miles an hour. Chance of rain 70%. Friday, mostly cloudy with a chance of showers in the morning, then showers likely with a chance of thunderstorms in the afternoon. Highs in the mid-80s. Chance of rain 70%. Friday night and Saturday, mostly cloudy. A chance of showers and thunderstorms. Lows in the upper 60s. Highs in the mid-80s. Chance of rain 50%. Saturday night, a chance of showers until midnight. Mostly cloudy. Lows in the mid-60s. Chance of rain 50%. Sunday, mostly sunny. Highs in the mid-80s. Sunday night and Monday, mostly clear. Lows in the mid-60s. Highs in the upper 80s. Monday night, clear. Lows in the upper 60s. Tuesday, sunny. Highs in the upper 80s. Again, the forecast for Champaign, Urbana, and surrounding areas of East Central Illinois for tonight, mostly clear. Lows in the mid-60s. Northeast winds around 5 miles an hour. At 5 p.m. at the Champaign Airport, skies were partly sunny. The temperature was 83 degrees, the dew point was 69, and the relative humidity was 62%. The heat index was 86. The wind was east at 8 miles an hour. The pressure was 30.06 inches and falling. Elsewhere around the area, at Terre Haute, it was sunny, with a temperature of 85. It was mostly sunny, with a temperature of 85 at Peoria, 85 at Bloomington, and 85 at Paris. Under mostly sunny skies, Mattoon reported 85, Decatur reported 84, and Springfield reported 86. And once again at 5 p.m. at the Champaign Airport, under partly sunny skies, the temperature was 83, and the heat index was 86. Looking elsewhere around the Midwest at 5 p.m., Chicago was partly sunny, and 85. Indianapolis was partly sunny, and 84. St. Louis was partly sunny, and 86. Kansas City was mostly sunny, and 89. Des Moines was mostly sunny, and 88. Milwaukee was mostly sunny, and 82. The time is currently 5:58 p.m. Central Daylight Time. 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Now for the official National Weather Service forecast for Champaign, Urbana, and surrounding areas of East Central Illinois. Tonight, mostly clear. Lows in the mid-60s. Northeast winds around 5 miles an hour. Wednesday, mostly

sunny. Highs in the mid-80s. Light and variable winds, becoming southwest around 5 miles an hour in the afternoon. Wednesday night, partly cloudy. Lows in the upper 60s. South winds around 5 miles an hour. Thursday, mostly sunny. A chance of showers and thunderstorms in the afternoon. Humid with highs in the upper 80s. Southwest winds 5 to 10 miles an hour. Chance of rain 40%. Thursday night, showers likely with a chance of thunderstorms. Humid with lows around 70. Southwest winds around 5 miles an hour. Chance of rain 70%. Friday, mostly cloudy with a chance of showers in the morning, then showers likely with a chance of thunderstorms in the afternoon. Highs in the mid-80s. Chance of rain 70%. Friday night and Saturday, mostly cloudy. A chance of showers and thunderstorms. Lows in the upper 60s. Highs in the mid-80s. Chance of rain 50%. Saturday night, a chance of showers until midnight. Mostly cloudy. Lows in the mid-60s. Chance of rain 50%. Sunday, mostly sunny. Highs in the mid-80s. Sunday night and Monday, mostly clear. Lows in the mid-60s. Highs in the upper 80s. Monday night, clear. Lows in the upper 60s. Tuesday, sunny. Highs in the upper 80s. Again, the forecast for Champaign, Urbana and surrounding areas of East Central Illinois for tonight, mostly clear. Lows in the mid-60s. Northeast winds around 5 miles an hour. The Champaign, Illinois Airport climate summary for this evening, as of 4 p.m., July 7, 2026. Today's high temperature was 85 degrees. The normal high is 85. Today's low temperature was 67 degrees. The normal low is 65. No precipitation fell today. Sunset tonight is at 8:25 p.m. Sunrise tomorrow is at 5:32 a.m. The Mattoon, Illinois Airport climate summary for this evening, as of 4 p.m., July 7, 2026. Today's high temperature was 85 degrees. The normal high is 86. Today's low temperature was 68 degrees. The normal low is 66. No precipitation fell today. Sunset tonight is at 8:23 p.m. Sunrise tomorrow is at 5:34 a.m. The time is currently 6:01 p.m. Central Daylight Time. 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Now for the official National Weather Service forecast for Champaign, Urbana and surrounding areas of East Central Illinois. Tonight, mostly clear. Lows in the mid-60s. Northeast winds around 5 miles an hour. Wednesday, mostly sunny. Highs in the mid-80s. Light and variable winds, becoming southwest around 5 miles an hour in the afternoon. Wednesday night, partly cloudy. Lows in the upper 60s. South winds around 5 miles an hour. Thursday, mostly sunny. A chance of showers and thunderstorms in the afternoon. Humid with highs in the upper 80s. Southwest winds 5 to 10 miles an hour. Chance of rain 40%. Thursday night, showers likely with a chance of thunderstorms. Humid with lows around 70. Southwest winds around 5 miles an hour. Chance of rain 70%. Friday, mostly cloudy with a chance of showers in the morning, then showers likely with a chance of thunderstorms in the afternoon. Highs in the mid-80s. Chance of rain 70%. Friday night and Saturday, mostly cloudy. A chance of showers and thunderstorms. Lows in the upper 60s. Highs in the mid-80s. Chance of rain 50%. Saturday night, a chance of showers until midnight. Mostly cloudy. Lows in the mid-60s. Chance of rain 50%. Sunday, mostly sunny. Highs in the mid-80s. Sunday night and Monday, mostly clear. Lows in the mid-60s. Highs in the upper 80s. Monday night, clear. Lows in the upper 60s. Tuesday, sunny. Highs in the upper 80s. Again, the forecast for Champaign, Urbana and surrounding areas of East Central Illinois for tonight, mostly clear. Lows in the mid-60s. Northeast winds around 5 miles.

at 6 p.m. at the Champaign Airport. Skies were sunny. The temperature was 82 degrees, the dew point was 68, and the relative humidity was 62%. The heat index was 85. The wind was east at 8 miles an hour. The pressure was 30.05 inches and falling. Elsewhere around the area, it was sunny, with a temperature of 84 at Peoria, 84 at Terre Haute, 84 at Mattoon, and 82 at Springfield. It was mostly sunny, with a temperature of 85 at Bloomington, and 85 at Decatur. And once again at 6 p.m. at the Champaign Airport, under sunny skies, the temperature was 82, and the heat index was 85. The time is currently 6:04 p.m. Central Daylight Time. 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Now for the official National Weather Service forecast for Champaign, Urbana, and surrounding areas of East Central Illinois. Tonight, mostly clear. Lows in the mid-60s. Northeast winds around 5 miles an hour. Wednesday, mostly sunny. Highs in the mid-80s. Light and variable winds, becoming southwest around 5 miles an hour in the afternoon. Wednesday night, partly cloudy. Lows in the upper 60s. South winds around 5 miles an hour. Thursday, mostly sunny. A chance of showers and thunderstorms in the afternoon. Humid with highs in the upper 80s. Southwest winds 5 to 10 miles an hour. Chance of rain 40%. Thursday night, showers likely with a chance of thunderstorms. Humid with lows around 70. Southwest winds around 5 miles an hour. Chance of rain 70%. Friday, mostly cloudy with a chance of showers in the morning, then showers likely with a chance of thunderstorms in the afternoon. Highs in the mid-80s. Chance of rain 70%. Friday night and Saturday, mostly cloudy. A chance of showers and thunderstorms. Lows in the upper 60s. Highs in the mid-80s. Chance of rain 50%. Saturday night, a chance of showers until midnight. Mostly cloudy. Lows in the mid-60s. Chance of rain 50%. Sunday, mostly sunny. Highs in the mid-80s. Sunday night and Monday, mostly clear. Lows in the mid-60s. Highs in the upper 80s. Monday night, clear. Lows in the upper 60s. Tuesday, sunny. Highs in the upper 80s. Again, the forecast for Champaign, Urbana, and surrounding areas of East Central Illinois for tonight, mostly clear. Lows in the mid-60s. Northeast winds around 5 miles an hour. 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Programming originates from NOAA's National Weather Service office in Lincoln and transmits from the WCIA television tower near Seymour. 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At 6 p.m. at the Champaign Airport, skies were sunny. The temperature was 82 degrees, the dew point was 68, and the relative humidity was 62%. The heat index was 85. The wind was east at 8 miles an hour. The pressure was 30.05 inches and falling. Elsewhere around the area, it was sunny, with a temperature of 84 at Peoria, 84 at Terre Haute, 84 at Mattoon, and 82 at Springfield. It was mostly sunny, with a temperature of 85 at Bloomington, and 85 at Decatur. And once again at 6 p.m. at the Champaign Airport, under sunny skies, the temperature was 82, and the heat index was 85. Looking elsewhere around the Midwest at 6 p.m., Chicago was mostly sunny, and 83. Indianapolis was partly sunny, and 85. St. Louis was mostly sunny, and 85. Kansas City was mostly sunny, and 87. Des Moines was mostly sunny, and 87. Milwaukee was mostly sunny, and 82. The time is currently 6:08 p.m. Central Daylight Time. 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
The service forecast for Champaign, Urbana, and surrounding areas of East Central Illinois. Tonight, mostly clear. Lows in the mid-60s. Northeast winds around 5 miles an hour. Wednesday, mostly sunny. Highs in the mid-80s. Light and variable winds, becoming southwest around 5 miles an hour in the afternoon. Wednesday night, partly cloudy. Lows in the upper 60s. South winds around 5 miles an hour. Thursday, mostly sunny. A chance of showers and thunderstorms in the afternoon. Humid with highs in the upper 80s. Southwest winds 5 to 10 miles an hour. Chance of rain 40%. Thursday night, showers likely with a chance of thunderstorms. Humid with lows around 70. Southwest winds around 5 miles an hour. Chance of rain 70%. Friday, mostly cloudy with a chance of showers in the morning, then showers likely with a chance of thunderstorms in the afternoon. Highs in the mid-80s. Chance of rain 70%. Friday night and Saturday, mostly cloudy. A chance of showers and thunderstorms. Lows in the upper 60s. Highs in the mid-80s. Chance of rain 50%. Saturday night, a chance of showers until midnight. Mostly cloudy. Lows in the mid-60s. Chance of rain 50%. Sunday, mostly sunny. Highs in the mid-80s. Sunday night and Monday, mostly clear. Lows in the mid-60s. Highs in the upper 80s. Monday night, clear. Lows in the upper 60s. Tuesday, sunny. Highs in the upper 80s. Again, the forecast for Champaign, Urbana, and surrounding areas of East Central Illinois for tonight, mostly clear. Lows in the mid-60s. Northeast winds around 5 miles an hour. At 6 p.m. at the Champaign Airport, skies were sunny. The temperature was 82 degrees, the dew point was 68, and the relative humidity was 62%. The heat index was 85. The wind was east at 8 miles an hour. The pressure was 30.05 inches and falling. Elsewhere around the area, it was sunny, with a temperature of 84 at Peoria, 84 at Terre Haute, 84 at Mattoon, and 82 at Springfield. It was mostly sunny, with a temperature of 85 at Bloomington, and 85 at Decatur. And once again at 6 p.m. at the Champaign Airport, under sunny skies, the temperature was 82, and the heat index was 85. At 6 p.m. at the Champaign Airport, skies were sunny. The temperature was 82 degrees, the dew point was 68, and the relative humidity was 62%. The heat index was 85. The wind was east at 8 miles an hour. The pressure was 30.05 inches and falling. Elsewhere around the area, it was sunny, with a temperature of 84 at Peoria, 84 at Terre Haute, 84 at Mattoon, and 82 at Springfield. It was mostly sunny, with a temperature of 85 at Bloomington, and 85 at Decatur. And once again at 6 p.m. at the Champaign Airport, under sunny skies, the temperature was 82, and the heat index was 85. Looking elsewhere around the Midwest at 6 p.m., Chicago was mostly sunny, and 83. Indianapolis was partly sunny, and 85. St. Louis was mostly sunny, and 85. Kansas City was mostly sunny, and 87. Des Moines was mostly sunny, and 87. Milwaukee was mostly sunny, and 82. The time is currently 6:13 p.m. Central Daylight Time. 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Now for the official National Weather Service forecast for Champaign, Urbana, and surrounding areas of East Central Illinois. Tonight, mostly clear. Lows in the mid-60s. Northeast winds around 5 miles an hour. Wednesday, mostly sunny. Highs in the mid-80s. Light and variable winds, becoming southwest around 5 miles an hour in the afternoon. Wednesday night, partly cloudy. Lows in the upper 60s. South winds around 5 miles an hour. Thursday, mostly sunny. A chance of showers and thunderstorms in the afternoon. Humid with highs in the upper 80s. Southwest winds 5 to 10 miles an hour. Chance of rain 40%. Thursday night, showers likely with a chance of thunderstorms. Humid with lows around 70.
southwest winds around 5 miles an hour. Chance of rain 70%. Friday, mostly cloudy with a chance of showers in the morning, then showers likely with a chance of thunderstorms in the afternoon. Highs in the mid-80s. Chance of rain 70%. Friday night and Saturday, mostly cloudy. A chance of showers and thunderstorms. Lows in the upper 60s. Highs in the mid-80s. Chance of rain 50%. Saturday night, a chance of showers until midnight. Mostly cloudy. Lows in the mid-60s. Chance of rain 50%. Sunday, mostly sunny. Highs in the mid-80s. Sunday night and Monday, mostly clear. Lows in the mid-60s. Highs in the upper 80s. Monday night, clear. Lows in the upper 60s. Tuesday, sunny. Highs in the upper 80s. Again, the forecast for Champaign, Urbana and surrounding areas of East Central Illinois for tonight, mostly clear. Lows in the mid-60s. Northeast winds around 5 miles an hour. The Champaign, Illinois Airport Climate Summary for this evening, as of 4 p.m., July 7, 2026. Today's high temperature was 85 degrees. The normal high is 85. Today's low temperature was 67 degrees. The normal low is 65. No precipitation fell today. Sunset tonight is at 8:25 p.m. Sunrise tomorrow is at 5:32 a.m. The Mattoon, Illinois Airport Climate Summary for this evening, as of 4 p.m., July 7, 2026. Today's high temperature was 85 degrees. The normal high is 86. Today's low temperature was 68 degrees. The normal low is 66. No precipitation fell today. Sunset tonight is at 8:23 p.m. Sunrise tomorrow is at 5:34 a.m. The time is currently 6:16 p.m. Central Daylight Time. 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Now for the official National Weather Service forecast for Champaign, Urbana and surrounding areas of East Central Illinois. Tonight, mostly clear. Lows in the mid-60s. Northeast winds around 5 miles an hour. Wednesday, mostly sunny. Highs in the mid-80s. Light and variable winds, becoming southwest around 5 miles an hour in the afternoon. Wednesday night, partly cloudy. Lows in the upper 60s. South winds around 5 miles an hour. Thursday, mostly sunny. A chance of showers and thunderstorms in the afternoon. Humid with highs in the upper 80s. Southwest winds 5 to 10 miles an hour. Chance of rain 40%. Thursday night, showers likely with a chance of thunderstorms. Humid with lows around 70. Southwest winds around 5 miles an hour. Chance of rain 70%. Friday, mostly cloudy with a chance of showers in the morning, then showers likely with a chance of thunderstorms in the afternoon. Highs in the mid-80s. Chance of rain 70%. Friday night and Saturday, mostly cloudy. A chance of showers and thunderstorms. Lows in the upper 60s. Highs in the mid-80s. Chance of rain 50%. Saturday night, a chance of showers until midnight. Mostly cloudy. Lows in the mid-60s. Chance of rain 50%. Sunday, mostly sunny. Highs in the mid-80s. Sunday night and Monday, mostly clear. Lows in the mid-60s. Highs in the upper 80s. Monday night, clear. Lows in the upper 60s. Tuesday, sunny. Highs in the upper 80s. Again, the forecast for Champaign, Urbana and surrounding areas of East Central Illinois for tonight, mostly clear. Lows in the mid-60s. Northeast winds around 5 miles an hour. At 6 p.m. at the Champaign Airport, skies were sunny. The temperature was 82 degrees, the dew point was 68, and the relative humidity was 62%. The heat index was 85. The wind was east at 8 miles an hour. The pressure was 30.05 inches and falling. Elsewhere around the area, it was sunny, with a temperature of 84 at Peoria, 84 at Terre Haute, 84 at Mattoon, and 82 at Springfield. It was mostly sunny, with a temperature of 85 at Bloomington, and 85 at Decatur.

And once again at 6 p.m. at the Champaign Airport, under sunny skies, the temperature was 82 and the heat index was 85. Looking elsewhere around the Midwest at 6 p.m., Chicago was mostly sunny and 83. Indianapolis was partly sunny and 85. St. Louis was mostly sunny and 85. Kansas City was mostly sunny and 87. Des Moines was mostly sunny and 87. Milwaukee was mostly sunny and 82. The time is currently 6:19 p.m. Central Daylight Time. 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Now for the official National Weather Service forecast for Champaign, Urbana, and surrounding areas of East Central Illinois. Tonight, mostly clear. Lows in the mid-60s. Northeast winds around 5 miles an hour. Wednesday, mostly sunny. Highs in the mid-80s. Light and variable winds, becoming southwest around 5 miles an hour in the afternoon. Wednesday night, partly cloudy. Lows in the upper 60s. South winds around 5 miles an hour. Thursday, mostly sunny. A chance of showers and thunderstorms in the afternoon. Humid with highs in the upper 80s. Southwest winds 5 to 10 miles an hour. Chance of rain 40%. Thursday night, showers likely with a chance of thunderstorms. Humid with lows around 70. Southwest winds around 5 miles an hour. Chance of rain 70%. Friday, mostly cloudy with a chance of showers in the morning, then showers likely with a chance of thunderstorms in the afternoon. Highs in the mid-80s. Chance of rain 70%. Friday night and Saturday, mostly cloudy. A chance of showers and thunderstorms. Lows in the upper 60s. Highs in the mid-80s. Chance of rain 50%. Saturday night, a chance of showers until midnight. Mostly cloudy. Lows in the mid-60s. Chance of rain 50%. Sunday, mostly sunny. Highs in the mid-80s. Sunday night and Monday, mostly clear. Lows in the mid-60s. Highs in the upper 80s. Monday night, clear. Lows in the upper 60s. Tuesday, sunny. Highs in the upper 80s. Again, the forecast for Champaign, Urbana, and surrounding areas of East Central Illinois for tonight, mostly clear. Lows in the mid-60s. Northeast winds around 5 miles an hour. At 6 p.m. at the Champaign Airport, skies were sunny. The temperature was 82 degrees, the dew point was 68, and the relative humidity was 62%. The heat index was 85. The wind was east at 8 miles an hour. The pressure was 30.05 inches and falling. Elsewhere around the area, it was sunny, with a temperature of 84 at Peoria, 83 at Paris, 84 at Terre Haute, 84 at Mattoon, and 82 at Springfield. It was mostly sunny, with a temperature of 85 at Bloomington, and 85 at Decatur. And once again at 6 p.m. at the Champaign Airport, under sunny skies, the temperature was 82, and the heat index was 85. Looking elsewhere around the Midwest at 6 p.m., Chicago was mostly sunny, and 83. Indianapolis was partly sunny, and 85. St. Louis was mostly sunny, and 85. Kansas City was mostly sunny, and 87. Des Moines was mostly sunny, and 87. Milwaukee was mostly sunny, and 82. The time is currently 6:23 p.m. Central Daylight Time. 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Now for the official National Weather Service forecast for Champaign, Urbana, and surrounding areas of East Central Illinois. Tonight, mostly clear. Lows in the mid-60s. Northeast winds around 5 miles an hour. Wednesday, mostly sunny. Highs in the mid-80s. Light and variable winds, becoming southwest around 5 miles an hour in the afternoon. Wednesday night, partly cloudy. Lows in the upper 60s. South winds around 5 miles an hour. Thursday, mostly sunny. A chance of showers and thunderstorms in the afternoon. Humid with highs in the upper 80s. Southwest winds 5 to 10 miles an hour. Chance of rain 40%. Thursday night.

showers, likely with a chance of thunderstorms. Humid with lows around 70. Southwest winds around 5 miles an hour. Chance of rain 70%. Friday, mostly cloudy with a chance of showers in the morning, then showers likely with a chance of thunderstorms in the afternoon. Highs in the mid-80s. Chance of rain 70%. Friday night and Saturday, mostly cloudy. A chance of showers and thunderstorms. Lows in the upper 60s. Highs in the mid-80s. Chance of rain 50%. Saturday night, a chance of showers until midnight. Mostly cloudy. Lows in the mid-60s. Chance of rain 50%. Sunday, mostly sunny. Highs in the mid-80s. Sunday night and Monday, mostly clear. Lows in the mid-60s. Highs in the upper 80s. Monday night, clear. Lows in the upper 60s. Tuesday, sunny. Highs in the upper 80s. Again, the forecast for Champaign, Urbana and surrounding areas of East Central Illinois for tonight, mostly clear. Lows in the mid-60s. Northeast winds around 5 miles an hour. At 6 p.m. at the Champaign Airport, skies were sunny. The temperature was 82 degrees, the dew point was 68, and the relative humidity was 62%. The heat index was 85. The wind was east at 8 miles an hour. The pressure was 30.05 inches and falling. Elsewhere around the area, it was sunny, with a temperature of 84 at Peoria, 83 at Paris, 84 at Terre Haute, 84 at Mattoon, and 82 at Springfield. It was mostly sunny, with a temperature of 85 at Bloomington, and 85 at Decatur. And once again at 6 p.m. at the Champaign Airport, under sunny skies, the temperature was 82, and the heat index was 85. Looking elsewhere around the Midwest at 6 p.m., Chicago was mostly sunny, and 83. Indianapolis was partly sunny, and 85. St. Louis was mostly sunny, and 85. Kansas City was mostly sunny, and 87. Des Moines was mostly sunny, and 87. Milwaukee was mostly sunny, and 82. The time is currently 6:26 p.m. Central Daylight Time. 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Now for the official National Weather Service forecast for Champaign, Urbana and surrounding areas of East Central Illinois. Tonight, mostly clear. Lows in the mid-60s. Northeast winds around 5 miles an hour. Wednesday, mostly sunny. Highs in the mid-80s. Light and variable winds, becoming southwest around 5 miles an hour in the afternoon. Wednesday night, partly cloudy. Lows in the upper 60s. South winds around 5 miles an hour. Thursday, mostly sunny. A chance of showers and thunderstorms in the afternoon. Humid with highs in the upper 80s. Southwest winds 5 to 10 miles an hour. Chance of rain 40%. Thursday night, showers likely with a chance of thunderstorms. Humid with lows around 70. Southwest winds around 5 miles an hour. Chance of rain 70%. Friday, mostly cloudy with a chance of showers in the morning, then showers likely with a chance of thunderstorms in the afternoon. Highs in the mid-80s. Chance of rain 70%. Friday night and Saturday, mostly cloudy. A chance of showers and thunderstorms. Lows in the upper 60s. Highs in the mid-80s. Chance of rain 50%. Saturday night, a chance of showers until midnight. Mostly cloudy. Lows in the mid-60s. Chance of rain 50%. Sunday, mostly sunny. Highs in the mid-80s. Sunday night and Monday, mostly clear. Lows in the mid-60s. Highs in the upper 80s. Monday night, clear. Lows in the upper 60s. Tuesday, sunny. Highs in the upper 80s. Again, the forecast for Champaign, Urbana and surrounding areas of East Central Illinois for tonight, mostly clear. Lows in the mid-60s. Northeast winds around 5 miles an hour. At 6 p.m. at the Champaign Airport, skies were sunny. The temperature was 82 degrees, the dew point was 68, and the relative humidity was 62%. The heat index was 85. The wind was east at 8 miles an hour.

The pressure was 30.05 inches and falling. Elsewhere around the area, it was sunny, with a temperature of 84 at Peoria, 83 at Paris, 84 at Terre Haute, 84 at Mattoon, and 82 at Springfield. It was mostly sunny, with a temperature of 85 at Bloomington, and 85 at Decatur. And once again at 6 p.m. at the Champaign Airport, under sunny skies, the temperature was 82, and the heat index was 85. Looking elsewhere around the Midwest at 6 p.m., Chicago was mostly sunny, and 83. Indianapolis was partly sunny, and 85. St. Louis was mostly sunny, and 85. Kansas City was mostly sunny, and 87. Des Moines was mostly sunny, and 87. Milwaukee was mostly sunny, and 82. The Champaign, Illinois Airport Climate Summary for this evening, as of 4 p.m., July 7, 2026. Today's high temperature was 85 degrees. The normal high is 85. Today's low temperature was 67 degrees. The normal low is 65. No precipitation fell today. Sunset tonight is at 8:25 p.m. Sunrise tomorrow is at 5:32 a.m. The Mattoon, Illinois Airport Climate Summary for this evening, as of 4 p.m., July 7, 2026. Today's high temperature was 85 degrees. The normal high is 86. Today's low temperature was 68 degrees. The normal low is 66. No precipitation fell today. Sunset tonight is at 8:23 p.m. Sunrise tomorrow is at 5:34 a.m. The time is currently 6:31 p.m. Central Daylight Time. 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Now for the official National Weather Service forecast for Champaign, Urbana and surrounding areas of East Central Illinois. Tonight, mostly clear. Lows in the mid-60s. Northeast winds around 5 miles an hour. Wednesday, mostly sunny. Highs in the mid-80s. Light and variable winds, becoming southwest around 5 miles an hour in the afternoon. Wednesday night, partly cloudy. Lows in the upper 60s. South winds around 5 miles an hour. Thursday, mostly sunny. A chance of showers and thunderstorms in the afternoon. Humid with highs in the upper 80s. Southwest winds 5 to 10 miles an hour. Chance of rain 40%. Thursday night, showers likely with a chance of thunderstorms. Humid with lows around 70. Southwest winds around 5 miles an hour. Chance of rain 70%. Friday, mostly cloudy with a chance of showers in the morning, then showers likely with a chance of thunderstorms in the afternoon. Highs in the mid-80s. Chance of rain 70%. Friday night and Saturday, mostly cloudy. A chance of showers and thunderstorms. Lows in the upper 60s. Highs in the mid-80s. Chance of rain 50%. Saturday night, a chance of showers until midnight. Mostly cloudy. Lows in the mid-60s. Chance of rain 50%. Sunday, mostly sunny. Highs in the mid-80s. Sunday night and Monday, mostly clear. Lows in the mid-60s. Highs in the upper 80s. Monday night, clear. Lows in the upper 60s. Tuesday, sunny. Highs in the upper 80s. Mostly sunny. Highs in the mid-80s. Sunday night and Monday, mostly clear. Lows in the mid-60s. Highs in the upper 80s. Monday night, clear. Lows in the upper 60s. Tuesday, sunny. Highs in the upper 80s. Again, the forecast for Champaign, Urbana and surrounding areas of East Central Illinois for tonight, mostly clear. Lows in the mid-60s. Northeast winds around 5 miles an hour. At 6 p.m. at the Champaign Airport, skies were sunny. The temperature was 82 degrees, the dew point was 68, and the relative humidity was 62%. The heat index was 85. The wind was east at 8 miles an hour. The pressure was 30.05 inches and falling. Elsewhere around the area, it was sunny, with a temperature of 84 at Peoria, 83 at Paris, 84 at Terre Haute, 84 at Mattoon, and 82 at Springfield. It was mostly sunny, with a temperature of 85 at Bloomington.

and 85 at Decatur. And once again at 6 p.m. at the Champaign Airport, under sunny skies, the temperature was 82, and the heat index was 85. Looking elsewhere around the Midwest at 6 p.m., Chicago was mostly sunny, and 83. Indianapolis was partly sunny, and 85. St. Louis was mostly sunny, and 85. Kansas City was mostly sunny, and 87. Des Moines was mostly sunny, and 87. Milwaukee was mostly sunny, and 82. The time is currently 6:34 p.m. Central Daylight Time. 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Now for the official National Weather Service forecast for Champaign, Urbana, and surrounding areas of East Central Illinois. Tonight, mostly clear. Lows in the mid-60s. Northeast winds around 5 miles an hour. Wednesday, mostly sunny. Highs in the mid-80s. Light and variable winds, becoming southwest around 5 miles an hour in the afternoon. Wednesday night, partly cloudy. Lows in the upper 60s. South winds around 5 miles an hour. Thursday, mostly sunny. A chance of showers and thunderstorms in the afternoon. Humid with highs in the upper 80s. Southwest winds 5 to 10 miles an hour. Chance of rain 40%. Thursday night, showers likely with a chance of thunderstorms. Humid with lows around 70. Southwest winds around 5 miles an hour. Chance of rain 70%. Friday, mostly cloudy with a chance of showers in the morning, then showers likely with a chance of thunderstorms in the afternoon. Highs in the mid-80s. Chance of rain 70%. Friday night and Saturday, mostly cloudy. A chance of showers and thunderstorms. Lows in the upper 60s. Highs in the mid-80s. Chance of rain 50%. Saturday night, a chance of showers until midnight. Mostly cloudy. Lows in the mid-60s. Chance of rain 50%. Sunday, mostly sunny. Highs in the mid-80s. Sunday night and Monday, mostly clear. Lows in the mid-60s. Highs in the upper 80s. Monday night, clear. Lows in the upper 60s. Tuesday, sunny. Highs in the upper 80s. Again, the forecast for Champaign, Urbana, and surrounding areas of East Central Illinois for tonight, mostly clear. Lows in the mid-60s. Northeast winds around 5 miles an hour. At 6 p.m. at the Champaign Airport, skies were sunny. The temperature was 82 degrees, the dew point was 68, and the relative humidity was 62%. The heat index was 85. The wind was east at 8 miles an hour. The pressure was 30.05 inches and falling. Elsewhere around the area, it was sunny, with a temperature of 84 at Peoria, 83 at Paris, 84 at Terre Haute, 84 at Mattoon, and 82 at Springfield. It was mostly sunny, with a temperature of 85 at Bloomington, and 85 at Decatur. And once again at 6 p.m. at the Champaign Airport, under sunny skies, the temperature was 82, and the heat index was 85. Looking elsewhere around the Midwest at 6 p.m., Chicago was mostly sunny, and 83. Indianapolis was partly sunny, and 85. St. Louis was mostly sunny, and 85. Kansas City was mostly sunny, and 87. Des Moines was mostly sunny, and 87. Milwaukee was mostly sunny, and 82. The time is currently 6:38 p.m. Central Daylight Time. 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Now for the official National Weather Service forecast for Champaign, Urbana, and surrounding areas of East Central Illinois. Tonight, mostly clear. Lows in the mid-60s. Northeast winds around 5 miles an hour. Wednesday, mostly sunny. Highs in the mid-80s. Light and variable winds, becoming southwest around 5 miles an hour in the afternoon. Wednesday night, partly cloudy. Lows in the upper 60s. South winds around 5 miles an hour. Thursday, mostly sunny. A chance of showers and thunderstorms in the afternoon. Humid with highs in the upper 80s. Southwest winds 5 to 10 miles an hour. Chance of rain 40%.

a chance of showers and thunderstorms. Lows in the upper 60s. Highs in the mid-80s. Chance of rain 50%. Saturday night, a chance of showers until midnight. Mostly cloudy. Lows in the mid-60s. Chance of rain 50%. Sunday, mostly sunny. Highs in the mid-80s. Sunday night and Monday, mostly clear. Lows in the mid-60s. Highs in the upper 80s. Monday night, clear. Lows in the upper 60s. Tuesday, sunny. Highs in the upper 80s. Again, the forecast for Champaign, Urbana and surrounding areas of East Central Illinois for tonight, mostly clear. Lows in the mid-60s. Northeast winds around 5 miles an hour. At 6 p.m. at the Champaign Airport, skies were sunny. The temperature was 82 degrees, the dew point was 68, and the relative humidity was 62%. The heat index was 85. The wind was east at 8 miles an hour. The pressure was 30.05 inches and falling. Elsewhere around the area, it was sunny, with a temperature of 84 at Peoria, 83 at Paris, 84 at Terre Haute, 84 at Mattoon, and 82 at Springfield. It was mostly sunny, with a temperature of 85 at Bloomington, and 85 at Decatur. And once again at 6 p.m. at the Champaign Airport, under sunny skies, the temperature was 82, and the heat index was 85. Looking elsewhere around the Midwest at 6 p.m., Chicago was mostly sunny, and 83. Indianapolis was partly sunny, and 85. St. Louis was mostly sunny, and 85. Kansas City was mostly sunny, and 87. Des Moines was mostly sunny, and 87. Milwaukee was mostly sunny, and 82. The time is currently 6:41 p.m. Central Daylight Time. 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Now for the official National Weather Service forecast for Champaign, Urbana and surrounding areas of East Central Illinois. Tonight, mostly clear. Lows in the mid 60s. Mostly around 5 miles out. Wednesday, mostly sunny. Hot in the mid 80s. Variable winds coming up from 5 miles an hour in the afternoon. Wednesday night, partly cloudy. Low in the upper 60s. South winds 5 miles an hour. Thursday, mostly sunny. A chance of horse thunderstorm in the afternoon. Good highs in the 80s. So, 25 to 2 miles an hour. Chance of rain 40%. Thursday night, showers mildly with an first. Storms. Cumulative lows around 70. South winds around 5 miles an hour. Chance of rain 7%. Friday, mostly cloudy with showers in the morning. Then showers lighter with a chance of thunderstorms in the afternoon. Chance of rain 70%. Friday night and Saturday, mostly cloudy. A chance of showers and thunderstorms. Lows in the upper 60s. Highs in the mid-80s. Chance of rain 50%. Saturday night, a chance of showers until midnight. Mostly cloudy. Lows in the mid-60s. Chance of rain 50%. Sunday, mostly sunny. Highs in the mid-80s. Sunday night and Monday, mostly clear. Lows in the mid-60s. Highs in the upper 80s. Monday night, clear. Lows in the upper 60s. Tuesday, sunny. Highs in the upper 80s. Again, the forecast for Champaign, Urbana and surrounding areas of East Central Illinois for tonight, mostly clear. Lows in the mid-60s. Northeast winds around 5 miles an hour. At 6 p.m. at the Champaign Airport, skies were sunny. The temperature was 82 degrees, the dew point was 68, and the relative humidity was 62%. The heat index was 85. The wind was east at 8 miles an hour. The pressure was 30.05 inches and falling. Elsewhere around the area, it was sunny, with a temperature of 84 at Peoria, 83 at Paris, 84 at Terre Haute, 84 at Mattoon, and 82 at Springfield. It was mostly sunny, with a temperature of 85 at Bloomington, and 85 at Decatur. And once again at 6 p.m. at the Champaign Airport, under

now for the official National Weather Service forecast for Champaign, Urbana, and surrounding areas of East Central Illinois. Tonight, mostly clear. Lows in the mid-60s. Northeast winds around 5 miles an hour. Wednesday, mostly sunny. Highs in the mid-80s. Light and variable winds, becoming southwest around 5 miles an hour in the afternoon. Wednesday night, partly cloudy. Lows in the upper 60s. South winds around 5 miles an hour. Thursday, mostly sunny. A chance of showers and thunderstorms in the afternoon. Humid with highs in the upper 80s. Southwest winds 5 to 10 miles an hour. Chance of rain 40%. Thursday night, showers likely with a chance of thunderstorms. Humid with lows around 70. Southwest winds around 5 miles an hour. Chance of rain 70%. Friday, mostly cloudy with a chance of showers in the morning, then showers likely with a chance of thunderstorms in the afternoon. Highs in the mid-80s. Chance of rain 70%. Friday night and Saturday, mostly cloudy. A chance of showers and thunderstorms. Lows in the upper 60s. Highs in the mid-80s. Chance of rain 50%. Saturday night, a chance of showers until midnight. Mostly cloudy. Lows in the mid-60s. Chance of rain 50%. Sunday, mostly sunny. Highs in the mid-80s. Sunday night and Monday, mostly clear. Lows in the mid-60s. Highs in the upper 80s. Monday night, clear. Lows in the upper 60s. Tuesday, sunny. Highs in the upper 80s. Again, the forecast for Champaign, Urbana, and surrounding areas of East Central Illinois for tonight, mostly clear. Lows in the mid-60s. Northeast winds around 5 miles an hour. At 6 p.m. at the Champaign Airport, skies were sunny. The temperature was 82 degrees, the dew point was 68, and the relative humidity was 62%. The heat index was 85. The wind was east at 8 miles an hour. The pressure was 30.05 inches and falling. Elsewhere around the area, it was sunny, with a temperature of 84 at Peoria, 83 at Paris, 84 at Terre Haute, 84 at Mattoon, and 82 at Springfield. It was mostly sunny, with a temperature of 85 at Bloomington, and 85 at Decatur. And once again at 6 p.m. at the Champaign Airport, under sunny skies, the temperature was 82, and the heat index was 85. Looking elsewhere around the Midwest at 6 p.m., Chicago was mostly sunny, and 83. Indianapolis was partly sunny, and 85. St. Louis was mostly sunny, and 85. Kansas City was mostly sunny, and 87. Des Moines was mostly sunny, and 87. Milwaukee was mostly sunny, and 82. 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Desert Station WXAW16. The Champaign Airport climate from the evening as of 14th July at 4:26. Day high temperature was 85 degrees. The normal high is... Today's low was 67 degrees. The normal low is 65. Precipitation. Sunset lights at 8:25 p.m. Sunrise tomorrow is at 5:30 a.m. The Mattoon Illinois Airport climate summary for this evening as of p.m. July 7, 2026. Today's high temperature was 85 degrees. The normal high 86. Today's low temperature was 68 degrees. The normal low is 66. No precipitation fell today. Sunset tonight is at 8:23 p.m. Sunrise tomorrow is at 5:34 a.m. Now for the official National Weather Service forecast for Champaign, Urbana, and surrounding areas of East Central Illinois. Tonight, mostly clear. Lows in the mid-60s. Northeast winds around 5 miles an hour. Wednesday, mostly sunny. Highs in the mid-80s. Light and variable winds, becoming southwest around 5 miles an hour in the afternoon. Wednesday night, partly cloudy. Lows in the upper 60s. South winds around 5 miles an hour. Thursday, mostly sunny. A chance of showers and thunderstorms.